0: Fans of Stranger Things are running out of time to check out The Upside Down on Broadway.
1: Almost 2 years and four Tony Awards later, Stranger Things, The First Shadow, is preparing to close January 3rd on Broadway. And that won't leave fans much time to experience The Upside Down on the Great White Way, or in London for that matter, because the West End production is also ending its run in December. I'm Daria Albinger.
2: Thanks, you let me.
0: Kanye West revealing the release date for the deluxe version of his album, Bully. The new edition arrives June 19th, the announcement coinciding with the release of his new song, Gemini Season, which will be part of the upcoming version. That's entertainment. I'm Jennifer Polsoni.
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7: U.S. Central Command says it's launching more strikes on Iran. CENTCOM announced the strikes in a post on X today. This after President Trump promised the U.S. would attack Iran very hard. Secretary of War Pete Hegseth says U.S. Central Command will deliver strong and clear strikes on Iran tonight.
8: Central Command will be busy tonight because President Trump said we will be hitting Iran hard, and we will be.
7: Yesterday, Trump vowed retaliation after Iran shot down a U.S. Apache helicopter over the Strait of Hormuz. Wall Street has ended the trading day with stocks closing lower. It comes after President Trump pledged more attacks against Iran. The drop also comes after May's CPI report showed the month with the biggest gain in 3 years. Meanwhile, oil prices have seen a rise, with West Texas Intermediate crude futures climbing around 3%. At the closing bell, the Dow lost 953 points to 49,918. The S&P 500 fell 119 points to 7,266. And the tech-heavy NASDAQ dropped 509 points to 25,169. Attorneys for a black Texas high school track star who killed a white opponent are appealing his murder conviction. Carmelo Anthony fatally stabbed Austin Metcalf during a fight at a competition last year in the Dallas suburb of Frisco. NBC's Ryan Chandler reports Anthony has been sentenced to 35 years after being found guilty of murder.
9: Supporters of Anthony have raised concerns for a fair trial after no black people were seated on the jury. Inside the courtroom, tears from both families. Anthony's mother described as weeping, later asking the court to please have mercy on my son.
7: Anthony is being housed in isolation, according to authorities, who did not give a reason why. And the first trailer is being released for the sequel to The Social Network. The Social Reckoning tells the story of a Facebook engineer and Wall Street Journal reporter who worked to expose the company's decision-making and internal research. I'm Lisa Carton. Gas prices are still falling, and the average price in California is down by 3 cents over the past day. Mark Mayfield has more.
10: AAA says the average price for a gallon of self-serve regular is now $5.87. In Los Angeles County, the average price is $5.88. It's 7 cents less in Ventura County. Gas is going for $5.76 in both Orange County and San Bernardino County, and gas is now $5.72 in Riverside County. I'm Mark Mayfield.
7: And drivers in Colorado Springs are seeing a little relief at the pump, but many say prices are still high enough to keep budgets tight. Michelle Kasim, who has been driving cross-country on Highway 24 for 9 years, says she's capped her tank fill-up at $20 this week.
11: That's all I can afford right now with the prices. They're so expensive right now.
7: Most prices in the area range between about $3.50 and $3.80, although some locations are still topping $4. According to AAA, Colorado's average is now about $4.17 a gallon. It's slightly down from last week as crude oil prices ease from recent highs. More products have been added to a recall of pet foods that could

0: cause serious illness or even death. Daria Albinger has details.
1: The FDA's issued an updated notice for certain freeze-dried and frozen raw pet foods made by Go Raw LLC. That's on top of the firm's voluntary recall back in February that its products contain extremely low levels of thiamine or vitamin B1. Dogs and cats need thiamine to maintain neurological function and to digest carbohydrates. Without it, they could experience seizures, which could lead to death. Raw pet foods have also been linked to foodborne illnesses such as salmonella. You can find the complete list of the recalled foods on the FDA website.
0: The Men's College World Series gets underway this weekend. The double elimination tournament is set to begin Friday in Omaha. West Virginia and Troy will play game one, followed by a matchup between North Carolina and Ole Miss. I'm Lisa Carton.
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3: In the Southwest, dangerous heat continues to intensify. Phoenix is on track for highs near 107 degrees under clear skies and extremely dry air. In the upper and middle Mississippi Valley into the Great Lakes, a strong frontal system is creating a significant severe weather threat. Storms producing damaging winds, large hail, and isolated tornadoes. Communities in Iowa, Illinois, Wisconsin, and Michigan should remain alert for rapidly changing conditions and be prepared to act on any warnings. Heavy rainfall also a concern today from the northern plains through the Ohio Valley and into the southeast. Repeated rounds of thunderstorms may lead to localized flooding. Low-lying and poor drainage areas are especially shaky. Never drive through any flooded roadways. The West Coast remains quiet. California, Nevada, and much of the interior West will see warm, dry, and stable conditions. Although around the Pacific Northwest, an extreme heat watch is in effect for the Portland-Vancouver area with temperatures reaching triple digits. That's your national forecast. I'm Monica Nelson.
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4: Two more years are being added to the contract of Chiefs quarterback Patrick Mahomes. He's now tied to the team through 2033 at a record $504 million. Aaron Brewer and the Dolphins reach agreement on a three-year $52.5 million extension, $37 million guaranteed, making him one of the highest-paid centers in the league. This Stanley Cup final has certainly offered plenty of excitement for both teams. Golden Knights forward William Karlsson is enjoying every minute.
5: Yeah, I mean, there's been some wild games. It doesn't seem to appear that it matters who's up or down. So, yeah, unpredictable for sure, yeah.
4: Vegas will be at Carolina tomorrow night for Game 5 with a series tied at 2. LSU facing an investigation by NC State, who wants to know whether basketball coach Will Wade was improperly persuaded to break his contract. The 2026 FIFA World Cup set to get started tomorrow. The opening match pits Mexico and South Africa at 3 Eastern for Mexico City, then in Guadalajara at 10 Eastern at South Korea and Czechia. That's sports. I'm Frank Arity.
3: Americans paid more for just about everything last month. Annual inflation rose to 4.2% in May, the highest rate in 3 years, thanks to soaring energy costs since the war in Iran. More products have now been added to a recall of pet foods that could cause serious illness or even death. Daria Albinger with details.
1: The FDA's issued an updated notice for certain freeze-dried and frozen raw pet foods made by Go Raw LLC. That's on top of the firm's voluntary recall back in February that its products contain extremely low levels of thiamine or vitamin B1. Dogs and cats need thiamine to maintain neurological function and to digest carbohydrates. Without it, they could experience seizures, which could lead to death. Raw pet foods have also been linked to foodborne illnesses such as salmonella. You can find the complete list of the recalled foods on the FDA website.
3: Over a million Jeep Wranglers and Gladiators are being recalled for a spontaneous fire risk.
6: Stellantis is telling owners of 2021 through 2025 vehicles to park them outside and away from structures until they're fixed. The vehicles may have an electrical issue with the electric hydraulic power steering pump wiring. The automaker says they're not expecting a solution until the end of July. I'm Michael Kastner.
3: And Anthropic is letting regular users sample a watered-down version of its powerful Mythos model. Here's Mark Mayfield.
7: Claude Fable 5 specializes in knowledge work and engineering, but it has safeguards. The San Francisco-based artificial intelligence company says Mythos is so powerful that it's still being restricted to a handful of government and corporate clients.
3: And a coalition of attorneys general from 19 states and jurisdictions is calling on Formula One Racing to end sponsorships involving tobacco and nicotine products. The coalition has sent a letter to racing leadership expressing concern that tobacco companies are reaching young audiences through high-profile motorsports sponsorships. The letter specifically cites nicotine pouch advertising connected to F1 teams and events. I'm Monica Nelson Jackson with your consumer and business news.
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9: President Trump is downplaying the latest report on inflation.
10: I love the inflation. You know why? Because as soon as this war is over, you know, I can say it now. Something you didn't know. Do you know we've been taking out millions of barrels of oil? Nobody knows it. You know who doesn't know about it? Iran until right now.
9: Speaking from the Oval Office, he says he's not concerned when asked about Wednesday's consumer price index that showed May saw the biggest increase in 3 years. The president added the numbers were great. He said inflation will come down like a rock once the war with Iran is over. Microsoft co-founder Bill Gates says meeting with Jeffrey Epstein was a grave error in judgment. Gates appeared for closed-door testimony before the House Oversight Committee, where he faces questions about his relationship with the late financier. According to Gates, he never victimized anyone. He also says he never witnessed nor had any indication that Epstein was engaged in ongoing criminal conduct. That's politics. I'm Brad Siegel.
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14: A coalition of attorneys general from 19 states and jurisdictions calling on Formula One Racing to end sponsorships involving tobacco and nicotine products. The coalition has sent a letter to racing leadership expressing concern that tobacco companies are reaching young audiences through high-profile motorsport sponsorships. Back in March, 160 international public health organizations and advocates called on Formula One to eliminate tobacco and nicotine sponsorships from the sport. More products being added to a recall of pet foods that could cause some serious illness or even death.
1: The FDA has issued an updated notice for certain freeze-dried and frozen raw pet foods made by Go Raw LLC. That's on top of the firm's voluntary recall back in February that its products contain extremely low levels of thiamine or vitamin B1. Dogs and cats need thiamine to maintain neurological function and to digest carbohydrates. Raw pet foods have also been linked to foodborne illnesses such as salmonella. I'm Daria Albinger.
14: Health update, I'm Scott Pringle.
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15: 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It will be the first FIFA Women's World Cup to be held in South America and the second straight edition with 32 teams following expansion that occurred in 2023. For more women's sports stories, subscribe to Good Game with Sarah Spain on iHeart Podcast.
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12: The general public is getting the chance to explore a watered-down version of Anthropic's new AI model, Rory O'Neill reports.
16: 2 months after the debut of its Mythos, Anthropic is rolling out a light version dubbed Claude Fable 5. The company says this version specializes in knowledge work and engineering, but has safeguards to block responses in specific high-risk areas, including cybersecurity and biology. It will be available to its enterprise customers and paid subscribers. The rollout comes as Anthropic considers an IPO that could happen later this year.
12: Google is slashing the price for a base-level AI subscription. Google AI Plus is going for about $8 a month to around $5 a month. It comes as some companies are cutting AI budgets because they say it's getting too expensive. And Apple's foldable iPhone might be around the corner. Multiple outlets report it could be out as early as September. Bloomberg and others say it would run on iOS 27, which was unveiled this week at the Worldwide Developers Conference. Tech Report, I'm Matt Mattinson.
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18: Olivia Rodrigo wants to hear her fans' dating dilemmas ahead of Friday's release of her album, You Seem Pretty Sad for a Girl So In Love. The singer is taking over iHeartRadio's Los Angeles studio for You and Me Equals Advice Forever, a one-hour live relationship advice show where fans will have a chance to ask Rodrigo dating and relationship questions. It'll air across iHeartRadio contemporary hit stations and hot AC stations Thursday, 6 p.m. Pacific time. Performers will be heading to Virginia Beach this fall to help raise money for family farmers in the U.S. Farmy will be held at Veterans United Home Loan Amphitheater on September 26th. This year's lineup includes headliners Willie Nelson, Neil Young, John Mellencamp, and Dave Matthews, plus more than a dozen other artists. Fans of Stranger Things are running out of time to check out The Upside Down on Broadway.
1: Almost 2 years and four Tony Awards later, Stranger Things, The First Shadow, is preparing to close January 3rd on Broadway. And that won't leave fans much time to experience The Upside Down on the Great White Way, or in London for that matter, because the West End production is also ending its run in December. I'm Daria Albinger.
19: Thanks, you let me.
18: Kanye West revealing the release date for the deluxe version of his album, Bully. The new edition arrives June 19th, the announcement coinciding with the release of his new song, Gemini Season, which will be part of the upcoming version. That's entertainment. I'm Jennifer Polsoni.
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0: U.S. Central Command says it's launching more strikes on Iran. CENTCOM announced the strikes in a post on X today, this after President Trump promised the U.S. would attack Iran very hard. Speaking from the Oval Office this morning, Trump said more attacks were coming following yesterday's strikes. Secretary of War Pete Hegseth says U.S. Central Command will deliver strong and clear strikes on Iran this evening.
20: CENTCOM, Central Command, will be busy tonight because President Trump said we will be hitting Iran hard, and we will be.
0: Yesterday, Trump vowed retaliation after Iran shot down a U.S. Apache helicopter over the Strait of Hormuz. The U.S. launched strikes on Iranian targets in retaliation, and Iran has responded with attacks on U.S. targets in the Middle East. The president signed a nearly $70 billion package to fund ICE and the Border Patrol today. Speaking from the Oval Office, the president said it will give ICE and Border Patrol the resources they need to keep America safe. The long-delayed measure was approved in a House vote Tuesday. The measure funds ICE and Border Patrol through the end of Trump's term. Republican Steve Hilton has advanced to the general election in the race for California governor. He'll face Democrat Javier Becerra in the November election. Hilton managed to hold off Democrat Tom Steyer, who came in third place. The billionaire spent over $200 million of his own money in his run for governor. Police in Toledo, Ohio are naming a suspect in last weekend's mass shooting. It happened during the Old West End Festival when two people reportedly opened fire into the crowd, injuring 12 people between the ages of 14 and 61. Authorities took to social media to say they have issued warrants for the arrest of 20-year-old Kanai Taylor. He's wanted on 11 counts of felonious assault, and anyone with information as to his whereabouts is asked to call the Toledo Police Department. And Game 4 of the NBA Finals takes place tonight. The Spurs are hoping to even the best of seven series at two games apiece. I'm Lisa Carton. Gas prices are still falling, and the average price in California is down by 3 cents over the past day. Mark Mayfield has more.
5: AAA says the average price for a gallon of self-serve regular is now $5.87. In Los Angeles County, the average price is $5.88. It's 7 cents less in Ventura County. Gas is going for $5.76 in both Orange County and San Bernardino County, and gas is now $5.72 in Riverside County. I'm Mark Mayfield.
0: And drivers in Colorado Springs are seeing a little relief at the pump, but many say prices are still high enough to keep budgets tight. Michelle Kasim, who has been driving cross-country on Highway 24 for 9 years, says she's capped her tank fill-up at $20 this week.
21: That's all I can afford right now with the prices. They're so expensive right now.
0: Most prices in the area range between about $3.50 and $3.80, although some locations are still topping $4. According to AAA, Colorado's average is now about $4.17 a gallon. It's slightly down from last week as crude oil prices ease from recent highs. More products have been added to a recall of pet foods that could cause serious illness or even death. Daria Albinger has details.
1: The FDA has issued an updated notice for certain freeze-dried and frozen raw pet foods made by Go Raw LLC. That's on top of the firm's voluntary recall back in February that its products contain extremely low levels of thiamine or vitamin B1. Dogs and cats need thiamine to maintain neurological function and to digest carbohydrates. Without it, they could experience seizures, which could lead to death. Raw pet foods have also been linked to foodborne illnesses such as salmonella. You can find the complete list of the recalled foods on the FDA website.
0: The Men's College World Series gets underway this weekend. The double elimination tournament is set to begin Friday in Omaha. West Virginia and Troy will play game one, followed by a matchup between North Carolina and Ole Miss. I'm Lisa Carton.
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3: In the Southwest, dangerous heat continues to intensify. Phoenix is on track for highs near 107 degrees under clear skies and extremely dry air. In the upper and middle Mississippi Valley into the Great Lakes, a strong frontal system is creating a significant severe weather threat. Storms producing damaging winds, large hail, and isolated tornadoes. Communities in Iowa, Illinois, Wisconsin, and Michigan should remain alert for rapidly changing conditions and be prepared to act on any warnings. Heavy rainfall also a concern today from the northern plains through the Ohio Valley and into the southeast. Repeated rounds of thunderstorms may lead to localized flooding. Low-lying and poor drainage areas are especially shaky. Never drive through any flooded roadways. The West Coast remains quiet. California, Nevada, and much of the interior west will see warm, dry, and stable conditions. Although around the Pacific Northwest, an extreme heat watch is in effect for the Portland-Vancouver area with temperatures reaching triple digits. That's your national forecast. I'm Monica Nelson.
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4: Two more years are being added to the contract of Chiefs quarterback Patrick Mahomes. He's now tied to the team through 2033 at a record $504 million. Aaron Brewer and the Dolphins reach agreement on a three-year $52.5 million extension, $37 million guaranteed, making him one of the highest-paid centers in the league. This Stanley Cup final has certainly offered plenty of excitement for both teams. Golden Knights forward William Karlsson is enjoying every minute.
22: Yeah, I mean, there's been some wild games. It doesn't seem to appear that it matters who's up or down. So, yeah, unpredictable. for sure, yeah.
4: Vegas will be at Carolina tomorrow night for Game 5 with a series tied at 2. LSU facing an investigation by NC State, who wants to know whether basketball coach Will Wade was improperly persuaded to break his contract. The 2026 FIFA World Cup set to get started tomorrow. The opening match pits Mexico and South Africa at 3 Eastern for Mexico City, then in Guadalajara at 10 Eastern at South Korea and Czechia. That's sports. I'm Frank Arity.
3: Americans paid more for just about everything last month. Annual inflation rose to 4.2% in May, the highest rate in 3 years, thanks to soaring energy costs since the war in Iran. More products have now been added to a recall of pet foods that could cause serious illness or even death. Daria Albinger with details.
1: The FDA's issued an updated notice for certain freeze-dried and frozen raw pet foods made by Go Raw LLC. That's on top of the firm's voluntary recall back in February that its products contain extremely low levels of thiamine or vitamin B1. Dogs and cats need thiamine to maintain neurological function and to digest carbohydrates. Without it, they could experience seizures, which could lead to death. Raw pet foods have also been linked to foodborne illnesses such as salmonella. You can find the complete list of the recalled foods on the FDA website.
3: Over a million Jeep Wranglers and Gladiators are being recalled for a spontaneous fire risk.
6: Stellantis is telling owners of 2021 through 2025 vehicles to park them outside and away from structures until they're fixed. The vehicles may have an electrical issue with the electric hydraulic power steering pump wiring. The automaker says they're not expecting a solution until the end of July. I'm Michael Kastner.
3: And Anthropic is letting regular users sample a watered-down version of its powerful Mythos model. Here's Mark Mayfield.
7: Claude Fable 5 specializes in knowledge work and engineering, but it has safeguards. The San Francisco-based artificial intelligence company says Mythos is so powerful that it's still being restricted to a handful of government and corporate clients.
3: And a coalition of attorneys general from 19 states and jurisdictions is calling on Formula One Racing to end sponsorships involving tobacco and nicotine products. The coalition has sent a letter to racing leadership expressing concern that tobacco companies are reaching young audiences through high-profile motorsports sponsorships. The letter specifically cites nicotine pouch advertising connected to F1 teams and events. I'm Monica Nelson with your consumer and business news.
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9: President Trump is downplaying the latest report on inflation.
10: I love the inflation. You know why? Because as soon as this war is over, you know, I can say it now. Something you didn't know. Do you know we've been taking out millions of barrels of oil? Nobody knows it. You know who doesn't know about it? Iran until right now.
9: Speaking from the Oval Office, he says he's not concerned when asked about Wednesday's consumer price index that showed May saw the biggest increase in 3 years. The president added the numbers were great. He said inflation will come down like a rock once the war with Iran is over. Microsoft co-founder Bill Gates says meeting with Jeffrey Epstein was a grave error in judgment. Gates appeared for closed-door testimony before the House Oversight Committee, where he faces questions about his relationship with the late financier. According to Gates, he never victimized anyone. He also says he never witnessed nor had any indication that Epstein was engaged in ongoing criminal conduct. That's politics. I'm Brad Siegel.
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14: coalition of attorneys general from 19 states and jurisdictions calling on Formula One Racing to end sponsorships involving tobacco and nicotine products. The coalition has sent a letter to racing leadership expressing concern that tobacco companies are reaching young audiences through high-profile motorsport sponsorships. Back in March, 160 international public health organizations and advocates called on Formula One to eliminate tobacco and nicotine sponsorships from the sport. More products being added to a recall of pet foods that could cause some serious illness or even death.
1: The FDA has issued an updated notice for certain freeze-dried and frozen raw pet foods made by Go Raw LLC. That's on top of the firm's voluntary recall back in February that its products contain extremely low levels of thiamine or vitamin B1. Dogs and cats need thiamine to maintain neurological function and to digest carbohydrates. Raw pet foods have also been linked to foodborne illnesses such as salmonella. I'm Daria Albinger.
14: Health update, I'm Scott Pringle.
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15: 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But fans of the women's game will look ahead to the Women's World Cup next year in Brazil. It will be the first FIFA Women's World Cup to be held in South America and the second straight edition with 32 teams following expansion that occurred in 2023. 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
12: The general public is getting the chance to explore a watered-down version of Anthropic's new AI model, Rory O'Neill reports.
26: 2 months after the debut of its Mythos, Anthropic is rolling out a light version dubbed Claude Fable 5. The company says this version specializes in knowledge work and engineering, but has safeguards to block responses in specific high-risk areas, including cybersecurity and biology. It will be available to its enterprise customers and paid subscribers. The rollout comes as Anthropic considers an IPO that could happen later this year.
12: Google is slashing the price for a base-level AI subscription. Google AI Plus is going for about $8 a month to around $5 a month. It comes as some companies are cutting AI budgets because they say it's getting too expensive. And Apple's foldable iPhone might be around the corner. Multiple outlets report it could be out as early as September. Bloomberg and others say it would run on iOS 27, which was unveiled this week at the Worldwide Developers Conference. Tech Report, I'm Matt Mattinson.
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18: Olivia Rodrigo wants to hear her fans' dating dilemmas ahead of Friday's release of her album, You Seem Pretty Sad for a Girl So in Love. The singer is taking over iHeartRadio's Los Angeles studio for You and Me Equals Advice Forever, a one-hour live relationship advice show where fans will have a chance to ask Rodrigo dating and relationship questions. 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Performers will be heading to Virginia Beach this fall to help raise money for family farmers in the U.S. FarmAid will be held at Veterans United Home Loan Amphitheater on September 26th. This year's lineup includes headliners Willie Nelson, Neil Young, John Mellencamp, and Dave Matthews, plus more than a dozen other artists. Fans of Stranger Things are running out of time to check out The Upside Down on Broadway.
1: Almost 2 years and four Tony Awards later, Stranger Things, The First Shadow, is preparing to close January 3rd on Broadway. And that won't leave fans much time to experience The Upside Down on the Great White Way, or in London for that matter, because the West End production is also ending its run in December. I'm Daria Albinger.
0: Thanks, you let me.
18: Kanye West revealing the release date for the deluxe version of his album, Bully. The new edition arrives June 19th, the announcement coinciding with the release of his new song, Gemini Season, which will be part of the upcoming version. That's entertainment. I'm Jennifer Polsoni.
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5: U.S. Central Command says it's launching more strikes on Iran. CENTCOM announced the strikes in a post on X today. This after President Trump promised the U.S. would attack Iran very hard. Speaking from the Oval Office this morning, Trump said more attacks were coming following yesterday's strikes. Secretary of War Pete Hegseth says U.S. Central Command will deliver strong and clear strikes on Iran this evening.
19: CENTCOM, Central Command, will be busy tonight because President Trump said we will be hitting Iran hard, and we will be.
5: Yesterday, Trump vowed retaliation after Iran shot down a U.S. Apache helicopter over the Strait of Hormuz. The U.S. launched strikes on Iranian targets in retaliation, and Iran has responded with attacks on U.S. targets in the Middle East. The president signed a nearly $70 billion package to fund ICE and the Border Patrol today. Speaking from the Oval Office, the president said it will give ICE and Border Patrol the resources they need to keep America safe. The long-delayed measure was approved in a House vote Tuesday. The measure funds ICE and Border Patrol through the end of Trump's term. Republican Steve Hilton has advanced to the general election in the race for California governor. He'll face Democrat Javier Becerra in the November election. Hilton managed to hold off Democrat Tom Steyer, who came in third place. The billionaire spent over $200 million of his own money in his run for governor. Police in Toledo, Ohio, are naming a suspect in last weekend's mass shooting. It happened during the Old West End Festival when two people reportedly opened fire into the crowd, injuring 12 people between the ages of 14 and 61. Authorities took to social media to say they have issued warrants for the arrest of 20-year-old Kanai Taylor. He's wanted on 11 counts of felonious assault, and anyone with information as to his whereabouts is asked to call the Toledo Police Department. And Game 4 of the NBA Finals takes place tonight. The Spurs are hoping to even the best-of-seven series at two games apiece. I'm Lisa Carton. Gas prices are still falling, and the average price in California is down by 3 cents over the past day. Mark Mayfield has more.
7: AAA says the average price for a gallon of self-serve regular is now $5.87. In Los Angeles County, the average price is $5.88. It's 7 cents less in Ventura County. Gas is going for $5.76 in both Orange County and San Bernardino County, and gas is now $5.72 in Riverside County. I'm Mark Mayfield.
5: And drivers in Colorado Springs are seeing a little relief at the pump, but many say prices are still high enough to keep budgets tight. Michelle Kasim, who has been driving cross-country on Highway 24 for 9 years, says she's capped her tank fill-up at $20 this week.
20: That's all I can afford right now with the prices. They're so expensive right now.
5: Most prices in the area range between about $3.50 and $3.80, although some locations are still topping $4. According to AAA, Colorado's average is now about $4.17 a gallon. It's slightly down from last week as crude oil prices ease from recent highs. More products have been added to a recall of pet foods that could cause serious illness or even death. Daria Albinger has details.
1: The FDA's issued an updated notice for certain freeze-dried and frozen raw pet foods made by Go Raw LLC. That's on top of the firm's voluntary recall back in February that its products contain extremely low levels of thiamine or vitamin B1. Dogs and cats need thiamine to maintain neurological function and to digest carbohydrates. Without it, they could experience seizures, which could lead to death. Raw pet foods have also been linked to foodborne illnesses such as salmonella. You can find the complete list of the recalled foods on the FDA website.
5: The Men's College World Series gets underway this weekend. The double elimination tournament is set to begin Friday in Omaha. West Virginia and Troy will play game one, followed by a matchup between North Carolina and Ole Miss. I'm Lisa Carton.
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3: In the Southwest, dangerous heat continues to intensify. Phoenix is on track for highs near 107 degrees under clear skies and extremely dry air. In the upper and middle Mississippi Valley into the Great Lakes, a strong frontal system is creating a significant severe weather threat. Storms producing damaging winds, large hail, and isolated tornadoes. Communities in Iowa, Illinois, Wisconsin, and Michigan should remain alert for rapidly changing conditions and be prepared to act on any warnings. Heavy rainfall also a concern today from the northern plains through the Ohio Valley and into the southeast. Repeated rounds of thunderstorms may lead to localized flooding. Low-lying and poor drainage areas are especially shaky. Never drive through any flooded roadways. The West Coast remains quiet. California, Nevada, and much of the interior west will see warm, dry, and stable conditions. Although around the Pacific Northwest, an extreme heat watch is in effect for the Portland-Vancouver area, with temperatures reaching triple digits. That's your national forecast. I'm Monica Nelson.
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6: Two more years are being added to the contract of Chiefs quarterback Patrick Mahomes. He's now tied to the team through 2033 at a record $504 million. Aaron Brewer and the Dolphins reach agreement on a three-year $52.5 million extension, $37 million guaranteed, making him one of the highest-paid centers in the league. This Stanley Cup final has certainly offered plenty of excitement for both teams. Golden Knights forward William Karlsson is enjoying every minute.
8: Yeah, I mean, there's been some wild games. It doesn't seem to appear that it matters who's up or down. So, yeah, unpredictable for sure, yeah.
6: Vegas will be at Carolina tomorrow night for Game 5 with a series tied at 2. LSU facing an investigation by NC State, who wants to know whether basketball coach Will Wade was improperly persuaded to break his contract. The 2026 FIFA World Cup set to get started tomorrow. The opening match pits Mexico and South Africa at 3 Eastern for Mexico City, then in Guadalajara at 10 Eastern at South Korea and Czechia. That's sports. I'm Frank Arity.
3: Americans paid more for just about everything last month. Annual inflation rose to 4.2% in May, the highest rate in 3 years, thanks to soaring energy costs since the war in Iran. More products have now been added to a recall of pet foods that could cause serious illness or even death. Daria Albinger with details.
1: The FDA's issued an updated notice for certain freeze-dried and frozen raw pet foods made by Go Raw LLC. That's on top of the firm's voluntary recall back in February that its products contain extremely low levels of thiamine or vitamin B1. Dogs and cats need thiamine to maintain neurological function and to digest carbohydrates. Without it, they could experience seizures, which could lead to death. Raw pet foods have also been linked to foodborne illnesses such as salmonella. You can find the complete list of the recalled foods on the FDA website.
3: Over a million Jeep Wranglers and Gladiators are being recalled for a spontaneous fire risk.
9: Stellantis is telling owners of 2021 through 2025 vehicles to park them outside and away from structures until they're fixed. The vehicles may have an electrical issue with the electric hydraulic power steering pump wiring. The automaker says they're not expecting a solution until the end of July. I'm Michael Kastner.
3: And Anthropic is letting regular users sample a watered-down version of its powerful Mythos model. Here's Mark Mayfield.
7: Claude Fable 5 specializes in knowledge work and engineering, but it has safeguards. The San Francisco-based artificial artificial intelligence company says Mythos is so powerful that it's still being restricted to a handful of government and corporate clients.
3: And a coalition of attorneys general from 19 states and jurisdictions is calling on Formula One Racing to end sponsorships involving tobacco and nicotine products. The coalition has sent a letter to racing leadership expressing concern that tobacco companies are reaching young audiences through high-profile motorsports sponsorships. The letter specifically cites nicotine pouch advertising connected to F1 teams and events. I'm Monica Nelson with your consumer and business news.
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11: President Trump is downplaying the latest report on inflation.
13: I love the inflation. You know why? Because as soon as this war is over, you know, I can say it now, something you didn't know. Do you know we've been taking out millions of barrels of oil? Nobody knows it. You know who doesn't know about it? Iran until right now.
11: Speaking from the Oval Office, he says he's not concerned when asked about Wednesday's consumer price index that showed May saw the biggest increase in 3 years. The president added the numbers were great. He said inflation will come down like a rock once the war with Iran is over. Microsoft co-founder Bill Gates says meeting with Jeffrey Epstein was a grave error in judgment. Gates appeared for closed-door testimony before the House Oversight Committee, where he faces questions about his relationship with the late financier. According to Gates, he never victimized anyone. He also says he never witnessed nor had any indication that Epstein was engaged in ongoing criminal conduct. That's politics. I'm Brad Siegel.
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22: A coalition of attorneys general from 19 states and jurisdictions calling on Formula One Racing to end sponsorships involving tobacco and nicotine products. The coalition has sent a letter to racing leadership expressing concern that tobacco companies are reaching young audiences through high-profile motorsports sponsorships. Back in March, 160 international public health organizations and advocates called on Formula One to eliminate tobacco and nicotine sponsorships from the sport. More products being added to a recall of pet foods that could cause some serious illness or even death.
1: The FDA has issued an updated notice for certain freeze-dried and frozen raw pet foods made by Go Raw LLC. That's on top of the firm's voluntary recall back in February that its products contain extremely low levels of thiamine or vitamin B1. Dogs and cats need thiamine to maintain neurological function and to digest carbohydrates. Raw pet foods have also been linked to foodborne illnesses such as salmonella. I'm Daria Albinger.
22: Health update, I'm Scott Pringle.
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27: 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It will be the first FIFA Women's World Cup to be held in South America and the second straight edition with 32 teams, following expansion that occurred in 2023. 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
17: The general public is getting the chance to explore a watered-down version of Anthropic's new AI model, Rory O'Neill reports.
24: 2 months after the debut of its Mythos, Anthropic is rolling out a light version dubbed Claude Fable 5. The company says this version specializes in knowledge work and engineering, but has safeguards to block responses in specific high-risk areas, including cybersecurity and biology. It will be available to its enterprise customers and paid subscribers. The rollout comes as Anthropic considers an IPO that could happen later this year.
17: Google is slashing the price for a base-level AI subscription. Google AI Plus is going for about $8 a month to around $5 a month. It comes as some companies are cutting AI budgets because they say it's getting too expensive. And Apple's foldable iPhone might be around the corner. Multiple outlets report it could be out as early as September. Bloomberg and others say it would run on iOS 27, which was unveiled this week at the Worldwide Developers Conference. Tech Report, I'm Matt Mattinson.
16: 24/7 News, the latest in entertainment. 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
18: love. Olivia Rodrigo wants to hear her fans' dating dilemmas ahead of Friday's release of her album, You Seem Pretty Sad for a Girl So in Love. The singer is taking over iHeartRadio's Los Angeles studio for You and Me Equals Advice Forever, a one-hour live relationship advice show where fans will have a chance to ask Rodrigo dating and relationship questions. It'll air across iHeartRadio contemporary hit stations and hot AC stations Thursday, 6 p.m. Pacific time. Performers will be heading to Virginia Beach this fall to help raise money for family farmers in the U.S. Farming will be held at Veterans United Home Loan Amphitheater on September 26th. This year's lineup includes headliners Willie Nelson, Neil Young, John Mellencamp, and Dave Matthews, plus more than a dozen other artists. Fans of Stranger Things are running out of time to check out The Upside Down on Broadway.
1: Almost 2 years and four Tony Awards later, Stranger Things, The First Shadow, is preparing to close January 3rd on Broadway. And that won't leave fans much time to experience The Upside Down on the Great White Way, or in London for that matter, because the West End production is also ending its run in December. I'm Daria Albinger.
25: Thanks, you let me.
18: Kanye West revealing the release date for the deluxe version of his album, Bully. The new edition arrives June 19th, the announcement coinciding with the release of his new song, Gemini Season, which will be part of the upcoming version. That's entertainment. I'm Jennifer Polsoni.
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4: President Trump says the U.S. will be attacking Iran very hard. Speaking from the Oval Office this morning, Trump said more attacks are coming following yesterday's strikes in retaliation for the downing of a U.S. Apache helicopter near the Strait of Hormuz.
5: The U.S. military targeted about 20 different locations inside Iran, including radar stations, missile defense systems, air defense systems. No reports of any casualties there. And significantly, the U.S. didn't target any Iranian cities or its leaders.
4: Richard Engel reporting, Iran responded with attacks on U.S. targets in the Middle East. President Trump has signed a bill to fund immigration enforcement. Speaking from the Oval Office today, the president said it will give ICE and Border Patrol the resources they need to keep America safe.
6: For more than 100 days, congressional Democrats tried to block all funding for the Department of Homeland Security in a reprehensible attempt to throw open the borders of the United States of America.
4: The measure was approved in a House vote Tuesday. The measure funds ICE and Border Patrol through the end of Trump's term. It includes $38 billion for ICE and $26 billion for Border Patrol. The bill's passage comes after a government shutdown and weeks of delays before it finally cleared the Senate last week. Millions of people across the Midwest and Northeast are under a severe weather threat that's expected to intensify tonight. The multi-day severe weather threat is forecast to bring storms capable of producing large hail, damaging wind gusts, and tornadoes. By Thursday, the threat shifts and extends into the Ohio Valley and Northeast, encompassing more than 125 million people. Attorneys for a black Texas high school track star who killed a white opponent are appealing his murder conviction. Carmelo Anthony fatally stabbed Austin Metcalf during a fight at a competition last year in the Dallas suburb of Frisco. A jury sentenced him to spend 35 years in prison. He's now being held in isolation. I'm Lisa Carton. President Trump's approval rating on the economy is at a record low, according to a new Economist YouGov poll. Michael Kastner reports.
8: Just 29% of Americans said they approve of the president's handling of the economy, while 63% disapprove. The poll found that Americans have an increasingly bleak economic outlook. At the start of Trump's current term, 37% said the economy was getting worse. Now that number is at 57%. Big issues of concern were food and gas prices. This woman stopped the pump at $20.
9: That's all I can afford right now with the prices. They're so expensive right now.
8: I'm Michael Kastner.
4: In California today, about 2,000 SoFi Stadium hospitality workers are voting on a new contract. Daniel Martindale has details.
19: It comes 2 days before the opening World Cup match at the venue in Inglewood. On Tuesday, the Food and Beverage Workers Union, Unite Here Local 11, tentatively agreed to a new contract with the stadium's food service operator, Legends Global. Union members had overwhelmingly authorized a strike. Concession stand attendants are reportedly being offered a 40% pay increase and premium pay for mega events like the World Cup. Workers would also be allowed to walk off the job if the union determines ICE agents are putting their safety and security at risk.
4: The NYPD says heavy security measures are in place around Madison Square Garden as the Knicks prepare to take on the Spurs in Game 4 of the NBA Finals. Natalie Migliori is in New York.
18: The NYPD is setting up frozen zones and only allowing 1,000 ticketed fans to attend the watch party outside the Garden, with owner James Dolan calling the police commissioner and mayor party poopers.
4: And the NBA Finals continue on Wednesday, with the Spurs hoping to even the best of seven series at two games apiece when they square off against the Knicks from Madison Square Garden. San Antonio avoided a 3-0 deficit after Victor Wembanyama led the team with 32 points in a close victory. I'm Lisa Carton.
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3: In the Southwest, dangerous heat continues to intensify. Phoenix is on track for highs near 107 degrees under clear skies and extremely dry air. In the upper and middle Mississippi Valley into the Great Lakes, a strong frontal system is creating a significant severe weather threat. Storms producing damaging winds, large hail, and isolated tornadoes. Communities in Iowa, Illinois, Wisconsin, and Michigan should remain alert for rapidly changing conditions and be prepared to act on any warnings. Heavy rainfall also a concern today from the northern plains through the Ohio Valley and into the southeast. Repeated rounds of thunderstorms may lead to localized flooding. Low-lying and poor drainage areas are especially shaky. Never drive through any flooded roadways. The West Coast remains quiet. California, Nevada, and much of the interior west will see warm, dry, and stable conditions. Although around the Pacific Northwest, an extreme heat watch is in effect for the Portland-Vancouver area, with temperatures reaching triple digits. That's your national forecast. I'm Monica Nelson.
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19: Two more years are being added to the contract of Chiefs quarterback Patrick Mahomes. He's now tied to the team through 2033 at a record $504 million. Aaron Brewer and the Dolphins reach agreement on a three-year $52.5 million extension, $37 million guaranteed, making him one of the highest-paid centers in the league. This Stanley Cup final has certainly offered plenty of excitement for both teams. Golden Knights forward William Karlsson is enjoying every minute.
7: Yeah, I mean, there's been some wild games. It doesn't seem to appear that it matters who's up or down. So yeah, unpredictable for sure. Yeah.
19: Vegas will be at Carolina tomorrow night for game 5 with a series tied at 2. LSU facing an investigation by NC State, who wants to know whether basketball coach Will Wade was improperly persuaded to break his contract. The 2026 FIFA World Cup set to get started tomorrow. The opening match pits Mexico and South Africa at 3 Eastern.

0: structures until they're fixed. The vehicles may have an electrical issue with the electric hydraulic power steering pump wiring. The automaker says they're not expecting a solution until the end of July. I'm Michael Kastner.
1: And Anthropic is letting regular users sample a watered-down version of its powerful Mythos model. Here's Mark Mayfield.
2: Claude Fable 5 specializes in knowledge work and engineering, but it has safeguards. The San Francisco-based artificial intelligence company says Mythos is so powerful that it's still being restricted to a handful of government and corporate clients.
1: And a coalition of attorneys general from 19 states and jurisdictions is calling on Formula One Racing to end sponsorships involving tobacco and nicotine products. The coalition has sent a letter to racing leadership expressing concern that tobacco companies are reaching young audiences through high-profile motorsports sponsorships. The letter specifically cites nicotine pouch advertising connected to F1 teams and events. I'm Monica Nelson with your consumer and business news.
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7: President Trump is downplaying the latest report on inflation.
8: I love the inflation. You know why? Because as soon as this war is over, you know, I can say it now. Something you didn't know. Do you know we've been taking out millions of barrels of oil? Nobody knows it. You know who doesn't know about it? Iran until right now.
7: Speaking from the Oval Office, he says he's not concerned when asked about Wednesday's consumer price index that showed May saw the biggest increase in 3 years. The president added the numbers were great. He said inflation will come down like a rock once the war with Iran is over. Microsoft co-founder Bill Gates says meeting with Jeffrey Epstein was a grave error in judgment. Gates appeared for closed-door testimony before the House Oversight Committee, where he faces questions about his relationship with the late financier. According to Gates, he never victimized anyone. He also says he never witnessed nor had any indication that Epstein was engaged in ongoing criminal conduct. That's politics. I'm Brad Siegel.
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12: A coalition of attorneys general from 19 states and jurisdictions calling on Formula One Racing to end sponsorships involving tobacco and nicotine products. The coalition has sent a letter to racing leadership expressing concern that tobacco companies are reaching young audiences through high-profile motorsports sponsorships. Back in March, 160 international public health organizations and advocates called on Formula One to eliminate tobacco and nicotine sponsorships from the sport. More products being added to a recall of pet foods that could cause some serious illness or even death.
13: The FDA has issued an updated notice for certain freeze-dried and frozen raw pet foods made by Go Raw LLC. That's on top of the firm's voluntary recall back in February that its products contain extremely low levels of thiamine or vitamin B1. Dogs and cats need thiamine to maintain neurological function and to digest carbohydrates. Raw pet foods have also been linked to foodborne illnesses such as salmonella. I'm Daria Albinger.
12: Health update, I'm Scott Pringle.

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1: This summer, the U.S., Mexico, and Canada will co-host the Men's World Cup, but fans of the women's game will look ahead to the Women's World Cup next year in Brazil. It will be the first FIFA Women's World Cup to be held in South America and the second straight edition with 32 teams following expansion that occurred in 2023. 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
3: The general public is getting the chance to explore a watered-down version of Anthropic's new AI model, Rory O'Neill reports.
4: 2 months after the debut of its Mythos, Anthropic is rolling out a light version dubbed Claude Fable 5. The company says this version specializes in knowledge work and engineering, but has safeguards to block responses in specific high-risk areas, including cybersecurity and biology. It will be available to its enterprise customers and paid subscribers. The rollout comes as Anthropic considers an IPO that could happen later this year.
3: Google is slashing the price for a base-level AI subscription. Google AI Plus is going for about $8 a month to around $5 a month. It comes as some companies are cutting AI budgets because they say it's getting too expensive. And Apple's foldable iPhone might be around the corner. Multiple outlets report it could be out as early as September. Bloomberg and others say it would run on iOS 27, which was unveiled this week at the Worldwide Developers Conference. Tech Report. I'm Matt Mattinson.
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6: Olivia Rodrigo wants to hear her fans' dating dilemmas ahead of Friday's release of her album, You Seem Pretty Sad for a Girl So in Love. The singer is taking over iHeartRadio's Los Angeles studio for You and Me Equals Advice Forever, a one-hour live relationship advice show where fans will have a chance to ask Rodrigo dating and relationship questions. 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Performers will be heading to Virginia Beach this fall to help raise money for family farmers in the U.S. Farmy will be held at Veterans United Home Loan Amphitheater on September 26th. This year's lineup includes headliners Willie Nelson, Neil Young, John Mellencamp, and Dave Matthews, plus more than a dozen other artists. Fans of Stranger Things are running out of time to check out The Upside Down on Broadway.
7: Almost 2 years and four Tony Awards later, Stranger Things, The First Shadow, is preparing to close January 3rd on Broadway. And that won't leave fans much time to experience The Upside Down on the Great White Way, or in London for that matter, because the West End production is also ending its run in December. I'm Daria Albinger.
8: Thanks, you let me.
6: Kanye West revealing the release date for the deluxe version of his album, Bully. The new edition arrives June 19th, the announcement coinciding with the release of his new song, Gemini Season, which will be part of the upcoming version. That's entertainment. I'm Jennifer Polsoni.
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9: President Trump says the U.S. will be attacking Iran very hard. Speaking from the Oval Office this morning, Trump said more attacks are coming following yesterday's strikes in retaliation for the downing of a U.S. Apache helicopter near the Strait of Hormuz.
10: The U.S. military targeted about 20 different locations inside Iran, including radar stations, missile defense systems, air defense systems. No reports of any casualties there. And significantly, the U.S. didn't target any Iranian cities or its leaders.
9: Richard Engel reporting, Iran responded with attacks on U.S. targets in the Middle East. President Trump has signed a bill to fund immigration enforcement. Speaking from the Oval Office today, the president said it will give ICE and Border Patrol the resources they need to keep America safe.
11: For more than 100 days, congressional Democrats tried to block all funding for the Department of Homeland Security in a reprehensible attempt to throw open the borders of the United States of America.
9: The measure was approved in a House vote Tuesday. The measure funds ICE and Border Patrol through the end of Trump's term. It includes $38 billion for ICE and $26 billion for Border Patrol. The bill's passage comes after a government shutdown and weeks of delays before it finally cleared the Senate last week. Millions of people across the Midwest and Northeast are under a severe weather threat that's expected to intensify tonight. The multi-day severe weather threat is forecast to bring storms capable of producing large hail, damaging wind gusts, and tornadoes. By Thursday, the threat shifts and extends into the Ohio Valley and Northeast, encompassing more than 125 million people. Attorneys for a black Texas high school track star who killed a white opponent are appealing his murder conviction. Carmelo Anthony fatally stabbed Austin Metcalf during a fight at a competition last year in the Dallas suburb of Frisco. A jury sentenced him to spend 35 years in prison. He's now being held in isolation. I'm Lisa Carton. President Trump's approval rating on the economy is at a record low, according to a new Economist YouGov poll. Michael Kastner reports.
12: Just 29% of Americans said they approve of the president's handling of the economy, while 63% disapprove. The poll found that Americans have an increasingly bleak economic outlook. At the start of Trump's current term, 37% said the economy was getting worse. Now that number is at 57%. Big issues of concern were food and gas prices. This woman stopped the pump at $20.
13: That's all I can afford right now with the prices. They're so expensive right now.
12: I'm Michael Kastner.
9: In California today, about 2,000 SoFi Stadium hospitality workers are voting on a new contract. Daniel Martindale has details.
14: It comes 2 days before the opening World Cup match at the venue in Inglewood. On Tuesday, the Food and Beverage Workers Union, Unite Here Local 11, tentatively agreed to a new contract with the stadium's food service operator, Legends Global. Union members had overwhelmingly authorized the strike. Concession stand attendants are reportedly being offered a 40% pay increase and premium pay for mega events like the World Cup. Workers would also be allowed to walk off the job if the union determines ICE agents are putting their safety and security at risk.
9: The NYPD says heavy security measures are in place around Madison Square Garden as the Knicks prepare to take on the Spurs in Game 4 of the NBA Finals. Natalie Migliori is in New York.
15: The NYPD is setting up frozen zones and only allowing 1,000 ticketed fans to attend the watch party outside the Garden, with owner James Dolan calling the police commissioner and mayor party poopers.
9: And the NBA Finals continue on Wednesday, with the Spurs hoping to even the best of seven series at two games apiece when they square off against the Knicks from Madison Square Garden. San Antonio avoided a 3-0 deficit after Victor Wembanyama led the team with 32 points in a close victory. I'm Lisa Carton.
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16: In the Southwest, dangerous heat continues to intensify. Phoenix is on track for highs near 107 degrees under clear skies and extremely dry air. In the upper and middle Mississippi Valley into the Great Lakes, a strong frontal system is creating a significant severe weather threat. Storms producing damaging winds, large hail, and isolated tornadoes. Communities in Iowa, Illinois, Wisconsin, and Michigan should remain alert for rapidly changing conditions and be prepared to act on any warnings. Heavy rainfall also a concern today from the northern plains through the Ohio Valley and into the southeast. Repeated rounds of thunderstorms may lead to localized flooding. Low-lying and poor drainage areas are especially shaky. Never drive through any flooded roadways. The West Coast remains quiet. California, Nevada, and much of the interior west will see warm, dry, and stable conditions. Although around the Pacific Northwest, an extreme heat watch is in effect for the Portland-Vancouver area, with temperatures reaching triple digits. That's your national forecast. I'm Monica Nelson.
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17: Two more years are being added to the contract of Chiefs quarterback Patrick Mahomes. He's now tied to the team through 2033 at a record $504 million. Aaron Brewer and the Dolphins reach agreement on a three-year $52.5 million extension, $37 million guaranteed, making him one of the highest-paid centers in the league. This Stanley Cup final has certainly offered plenty of excitement for both teams. Golden Knights forward William Karlsson is enjoying every minute.
18: Yeah, I mean, there's been some wild games. It doesn't seem to appear that it matters who's up or down. So, yeah, unpredictable for sure, yeah.
17: Vegas will be at Carolina tomorrow night for Game 5 with a series tied at 2. LSU facing an investigation by NC State, who wants to know whether basketball coach Will Wade was improperly persuaded to break his contract. The 2026 FIFA World Cup set to get started tomorrow. The opening match pits Mexico and South Africa at 3 Eastern for Mexico City, then in Guadalajara at 10 Eastern at South Korea and Czechia. That's sports. I'm Frank Arity.
16: Americans paid more for just about everything last month. Annual inflation rose to 4.2% in May, the highest rate in 3 years, thanks to soaring energy costs since the war in Iran. More products have now been added to a recall of pet foods that could cause serious illness or even death. Daria Albinger with details.
7: The FDA's issued an updated notice for certain freeze-dried and frozen raw pet foods made by Go Raw LLC. That's on top of the firm's voluntary recall back in February that its products contain extremely low levels of thiamine or vitamin B1. Dogs and cats need thiamine to maintain neurological function and to digest carbohydrates. Without it, they could experience seizures, which could lead to death. Raw pet foods have also been linked to foodborne illnesses such as salmonella. You can find the complete list of the recalled foods on the FDA website.
16: Over a million Jeep Wranglers and Gladiators are being recalled for a spontaneous fire risk.
12: Stellantis is telling owners of 2021 through 2025 vehicles to park them outside and away from structures until they're fixed. The vehicles may have an electrical issue with the electric hydraulic power steering pump wiring. The automaker says they're not expecting a solution until the end of July. I'm Michael Kastner.
16: And Anthropic is letting regular users sample a watered-down version of its powerful Mythos model. Here's Mark Mayfield.
19: Claude Fable 5 specializes in knowledge work and engineering, but it has safeguards. The San Francisco-based artificial intelligence company says Mythos is so powerful that it's still being restricted to a handful of government and corporate clients.
16: And a coalition of attorneys general from 19 states and jurisdictions is calling on Formula One Racing to end sponsorships involving tobacco and nicotine products. The coalition has sent a letter to racing leadership expressing concern that tobacco companies are reaching young audiences through high-profile motorsports sponsorships. The letter specifically cites nicotine pouch advertising connected to F1 teams and events. I'm Monica Nelson with your consumer and business news.
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20: President Trump is downplaying the latest report on inflation.
11: I love the inflation. You know why? Because as soon as this war is over, you know, I can say it now. Something you didn't know. Do you know we've been taking out millions of barrels of oil? Nobody knows it. You know who doesn't know about it? Iran until right now.
20: Speaking from the Oval Office, he says he's not concerned when asked about Wednesday's consumer price index that showed May saw the biggest increase in 3 years. The president added the numbers were great. He said inflation will come down like a rock once the war with Iran is over. Microsoft co-founder Bill Gates says meeting with Jeffrey Epstein was a grave error in judgment. Gates appeared for closed-door testimony before the House Oversight Committee, where he faces questions about his relationship with the late financier. According to Gates, he never victimized anyone. He also says he never witnessed nor had any indication that Epstein was engaged in ongoing criminal conduct. That's politics. I'm Brad Siegel.
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23: A coalition of attorneys general from 19 states and jurisdictions calling on Formula One Racing to end sponsorships involving tobacco and nicotine products. The coalition has sent a letter to racing leadership expressing concern that tobacco companies are reaching young audiences through high-profile motorsport sponsorships. Back in March, 160 international public health organizations and advocates called on Formula One to eliminate tobacco and nicotine sponsorships from the sport. More products being added to a recall of pet foods that could cause some serious illness or even death.
7: The FDA has issued an updated notice for certain freeze-dried and frozen raw pet foods made by Go Raw LLC. That's on top of the firm's voluntary recall back in February that its products contain extremely low levels of thiamine or vitamin B1. Dogs and cats need thiamine to maintain neurological function and to digest carbohydrates. Raw pet foods have also been linked to foodborne illnesses such as salmonella. I'm Daria Albinger.
23: Health update, I'm Scott Pringle.
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1: This summer, the U.S., Mexico, and Canada will co-host the Men's World Cup. But fans of the women's game will look ahead to the Women's World Cup next year in Brazil. It will be the first FIFA Women's World Cup to be held in South America and the second straight edition with 32 teams following expansion that occurred in 2023. For more women's sports stories, subscribe to Good Game with Sarah Spain on iHeart Podcast.
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3: The general public is getting the chance to explore a watered-down version of Anthropic's new AI model, Rory O'Neill reports.
4: 2 months after the debut of its Mythos, Anthropic is rolling out a light version dubbed Claude Fable 5. The company says this version specializes in knowledge work and engineering, but has safeguards to block responses in specific high-risk areas, including cybersecurity and biology. It will be available to its enterprise customers and paid subscribers. The rollout comes as Anthropic considers an IPO that could happen later this year.
3: Google is slashing the price for a base-level AI subscription. Google AI Plus is going for about $8 a month to around $5 a month. It comes as some companies are cutting AI budgets because they say it's getting too expensive. And Apple's foldable iPhone might be around the corner. Multiple outlets report it could be out as early as September. Bloomberg and others say it would run on iOS 27, which was unveiled this week at the Worldwide Developers Conference. Tech Report, I'm Matt Mattinson.
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15: Olivia Rodrigo wants to hear her fans' dating dilemmas ahead of Friday's release of her album, You Seem Pretty Sad for a Girl So In Love. The singer is taking over iHeartRadio's Los Angeles studio for You and Me Equals Advice Forever, a one-hour live relationship advice show where fans will have a chance to ask Rodrigo dating and relationship questions. It'll air across iHeartRadio contemporary hit stations and hot AC stations Thursday, 6 p.m. Pacific time. Performers will be heading to Virginia Beach this fall to help raise money for family farmers in the U.S. FarmAid will be held at Veterans United Home Loan Amphitheater on September 26th. This year's lineup includes headliners Willie Nelson, Neil Young, John Mellencamp, and Dave Matthews, plus more than a dozen other artists. Fans of Stranger Things are running out of time to check out The Upside Down on Broadway.
7: Almost 2 years and four Tony Awards later, Stranger Things, the first shadow, is preparing to close January 3rd on Broadway. And that won't leave fans much time to experience The Upside Down on the Great White Way, or in London for that matter, because the West End production is also ending its run in December. I'm Daria Albinger.
6: Thanks, you let me.
15: Kanye West revealing the release date for the deluxe version of his album, Bully. The new edition arrives June 19th, the announcement coinciding with the release of his new song, Gemini Season, which will be part of the upcoming version. That's entertainment. I'm Jennifer Polsoni.
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9: President Trump says the U.S. will be attacking Iran very hard. Speaking from the Oval Office this morning, Trump said more attacks are coming following yesterday's strikes in retaliation for the downing of a U.S. Apache helicopter near the Strait of Hormuz.
10: The U.S. military targeted about 20 different locations inside Iran, including radar stations, missile defense systems, air defense systems. No reports of any casualties there. And significantly, the U.S. didn't target any Iranian cities or its leaders.
9: Richard Engel reporting, Iran responded with attacks on U.S. targets in the Middle East. President Trump has signed a bill to fund immigration enforcement. Speaking from the Oval Office today, the president said it will give ICE and Border Patrol the resources they need to keep America safe.
11: For more than 100 days, congressional Democrats tried to block all funding for the Department of Homeland Security in a reprehensible attempt to throw open the borders of the United States of America.
9: The measure was approved in a House vote Tuesday. The measure funds ICE and Border Patrol through the end of Trump's term. It includes $38 billion for ICE and $26 billion for Border Patrol. The bill's passage comes after a government shutdown and weeks of delays before it finally cleared the Senate last week. Millions of people across the Midwest and Northeast are under a severe weather threat that's expected to intensify tonight. The multi-day severe weather threat is forecast to bring storms capable of producing large hail, damaging wind gusts, and tornadoes. By Thursday, the threat shifts and extends into the Ohio Valley and Northeast, encompassing more than 125 million people. Attorneys for a black Texas high school track star who killed a white opponent are appealing his murder conviction. Carmelo Anthony fatally stabbed Austin Metcalf during a fight at a competition last year in the Dallas suburb of Frisco. A jury sentenced him to spend 35 years in prison. He's now being held in isolation. I'm Lisa Carton. President Trump's approval rating on the economy is at a record low, according to a new Economist YouGov poll. Michael Kastner reports.
12: Just 29% of Americans said they approve of the president's handling of the economy, while 63% disapprove. The poll found that Americans have an increasingly bleak economic outlook. At the start of Trump's current term, 37% said the economy was getting worse. Now that number is at 57%. Big issues of concern were food and gas prices. This woman stopped the pump at $20.
13: That's all I can afford right now with the prices. They're so expensive right now.
12: I'm Michael Kastner.
9: In California today, about 2,000 SoFi Stadium hospitality workers are voting on a new contract. Daniel Martindale has details.
14: It comes 2 days before the opening World Cup match at the venue in Inglewood. On Tuesday, the Food and Beverage Workers Union, Unite Here Local 11, tentatively agreed to a new contract with the stadium's food service operator, Legends Global. Union members had overwhelmingly authorized the strike. Concession stand attendants are reportedly being offered a 40% pay increase and premium pay for mega events like the World Cup. Workers would also be allowed to walk off the job if the union determines ICE agents are putting their safety and security at risk.
9: The NYPD says heavy security measures are in place around Madison Square Garden as the Knicks prepare to take on the Spurs in Game 4 of the NBA Finals. Natalie Migliori is in New York.
15: The NYPD is setting up frozen zones and only allowing 1,000 ticketed fans to attend the watch party outside the Garden, with owner James Dolan calling the police commissioner and mayor party poopers.
9: And the NBA Finals continue on Wednesday, with the Spurs hoping to even the best of seven series at two games apiece when they square off against the Knicks from Madison Square Garden. San Antonio avoided a 3-0 deficit after Victor Wembanyama led the team with 32 points in a close victory. I'm Lisa Carton.
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16: In the Southwest, dangerous heat continues to intensify. Phoenix is on track for highs near 107 degrees under clear skies and extremely dry air. In the upper and middle Mississippi Valley into the Great Lakes, a strong frontal system is creating a significant severe weather threat. Storms producing damaging winds, large hail, and isolated tornadoes. Communities in Iowa, Illinois, Wisconsin, and Michigan should remain alert for rapidly changing conditions and be prepared to act on any warnings. Heavy rainfall also a concern today from the northern plains through the Ohio Valley and into the southeast. Repeated rounds of thunderstorms may lead to localized flooding. Low-lying and poor drainage areas are especially shaky. Never drive through any flooded roadways. The West Coast remains quiet. California, Nevada, and much of the interior west will see warm, dry, and stable conditions. Although around the Pacific Northwest, an extreme heat watch is in effect for the Portland-Vancouver area, with temperatures reaching triple digits. That's your national forecast. I'm Monica Nelson.
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17: Two more years are being added to the contract of Chiefs quarterback Patrick Mahomes. He's now tied to the team through 2033 at a record $504 million. Aaron Brewer and the Dolphins reach agreement on a three-year $52.5 million extension, $37 million guaranteed, making him one of the highest-paid centers in the league. This Stanley Cup final has certainly offered plenty of excitement for both teams. Golden Knights forward William Karlsson is enjoying every minute.
18: Yeah, I mean, there's been some wild games. It doesn't seem to appear that it matters who's up or down. So yeah, unpredictable for sure. Yeah.
17: Vegas will be at Carolina tomorrow night for Game 5 with a series tied at 2. LSU facing an investigation by NC State, who wants to know whether basketball coach Will Wade was improperly persuaded to break his contract. The 2026 FIFA World Cup set to get started tomorrow. The opening match pits Mexico and South Africa at 3 Eastern for Mexico City, then in Guadalajara at 10 Eastern at South Korea and Czechia. That's sports. I'm Frank Arity.
16: Americans paid more for just about everything last month. Annual inflation rose to 4.2% in May, the highest rate in 3 years, thanks to soaring energy costs since the war in Iran. More products have now been added to a recall of pet foods that could cause serious illness or even death. Daria Alvinger with details.
7: The FDA's issued an updated notice for certain freeze-dried and frozen raw pet foods made by Go Raw LLC. That's on top of the firm's voluntary recall back in February that its products contain extremely low levels of thiamine or vitamin B1. Dogs and cats need thiamine to maintain neurological function and to digest carbohydrates. Without it, they could experience seizures, which could lead to death. Raw pet foods have also been linked to foodborne illnesses such as salmonella. You can find the complete list of the recalled foods on the FDA website.
16: Over a million Jeep Wranglers and Gladiators are being recalled for a spontaneous fire risk.
12: Stellantis is telling owners of 2021 through 2025 vehicles to park them outside and away from structures until they're fixed. The vehicles may have an electrical issue with the electric hydraulic power steering pump wiring. The automaker says they're not expecting a solution until the end of July. I'm Michael Kastner.
16: And Anthropic is letting regular users sample a watered-down version of its powerful Mythos model. Here's Mark Mayfield.
2: Claude Fable 5 specializes in knowledge work and engineering, but it has safeguards. The San Francisco-based artificial intelligence company says Mythos is so powerful that it's still being restricted to a handful of government and corporate clients.
16: And a coalition of attorneys general from 19 states and jurisdictions is calling on Formula One Racing to end sponsorships involving tobacco and nicotine products. The coalition has sent a letter to racing leadership expressing concern that tobacco companies are reaching young audiences through high-profile motorsports sponsorships. The letter specifically cites nicotine pouch advertising connected to F1 teams and events. I'm Monica Nelson with your consumer and business news.
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20: President Trump is downplaying the latest report on inflation.
11: I love the inflation. You know why? Because as soon as this war is over, you know, I can say it now. Something you didn't know. You know, we've been taking out millions of barrels of oil. Nobody knows it. You know who doesn't know about it? Iran until right now.
20: Speaking from the Oval Office, he says he's not concerned when asked about Wednesday's consumer price index that showed May saw the biggest increase in 3 years. The president added the numbers were great. He said inflation will come down like a rock once the war with Iran is over. Microsoft co-founder Bill Gates says meeting with Jeffrey Epstein was a grave error in judgment. Gates appeared for closed-door testimony before the House Oversight Committee, where he faces questions about his relationship with the late financier. According to Gates, he never victimized anyone. He also says he never witnessed nor had any indication that Epstein was engaged in ongoing criminal conduct. That's politics. I'm Brad Siegel.
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1: coalition of attorneys general from 19 states and jurisdictions calling on Formula One Racing to end sponsorships involving tobacco and nicotine products. The coalition has sent a letter to racing leadership expressing concern that tobacco companies are reaching young audiences through high-profile motorsport sponsorships. Back in March, 160 international public health organizations and advocates called on Formula One to eliminate tobacco and nicotine sponsorships from the sport. More products being added to a recall of pet foods that could cause some serious illness or even death.
7: The FDA has issued an updated notice for certain freeze-dried and frozen raw pet foods made by Go Raw LLC. That's on top of the firm's voluntary recall back in February that its products contain extremely low levels of thiamine or vitamin B1. Dogs and cats need thiamine to maintain neurological function and to digest carbohydrates. Raw pet foods have also been linked to foodborne illnesses such as salmonella. I'm Daria Albinger.
1: Health update, I'm Scott Pringle.
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3: This summer, the U.S., Mexico, and Canada will co-host the Men's World Cup. But fans of the women's game will look ahead to the Women's World Cup next year in Brazil. It will be the first FIFA Women's World Cup to be held in South America and the second straight edition with 32 teams following expansion that occurred in 2023. For more women's sports stories, subscribe to Good Game with Sarah Spain on iHeart Podcast.
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4: The general public is getting the chance to explore a watered-down version of Anthropic's new AI model, Rory O'Neill reports.
22: 2 months after the debut of its Mythos, Anthropic is rolling out a light version dubbed Claude Fable 5. The company says this version specializes in knowledge work and engineering, but has safeguards to block responses in specific high-risk areas, including cybersecurity and biology. It will be available to its enterprise customers and paid subscribers. The rollout comes as Anthropic considers an IPO that could happen later this year.
4: Google is slashing the price for a base-level AI subscription. Google AI Plus is going for about $8 a month to around $5 a month. It comes as some companies are cutting AI budgets because they say it's getting too expensive. And Apple's foldable iPhone might be around the corner. Multiple outlets report it could be out as early as September. Bloomberg and others say it would run on iOS 27, which was unveiled this week at the Worldwide Developers Conference. Tech Report, I'm Matt Mattinson.
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15: Olivia Rodrigo wants to hear her fans' dating dilemmas ahead of Friday's release of her album, You Seem Pretty Sad for a Girl So in Love. The singer is taking over iHeartRadio's Los Angeles studio for You and Me Equals Advice Forever, a one-hour live relationship advice show where fans will have a chance to ask Rodrigo dating and relationship questions. It'll air across iHeartRadio contemporary hit stations and hot AC stations Thursday, 6 p.m. Pacific time. Performers will be heading to Virginia Beach this fall to help raise money for family farmers in the U.S. Farming will be held at Veterans United Home Loan Amphitheater on September 26th. This year's lineup includes headliners Willie Nelson, Neil Young, John Mellencamp, and Dave Matthews, plus more than a dozen other artists. fans of Stranger Things are running out of time to check out The Upside Down on Broadway.
7: Almost 2 years and four Tony Awards later, Stranger Things, the first shadow, is preparing to close January 3rd on Broadway. And that won't leave fans much time to experience The Upside Down on the Great White Way, or in London for that matter, because the West End production is also ending its run in December. I'm Daria Albinger. Thanks, you
15: let me. Kanye West revealing the release date for the deluxe version of his album Bully. The new edition arrives June 19th, the announcement coinciding with the release of his new song Gemini Season, which will be part of the upcoming version. That's entertainment. I'm Jennifer Polsoni.
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9: President Trump says the U.S. will be attacking Iran very hard. Speaking from the Oval Office this morning, Trump said more attacks are coming following yesterday's strikes in retaliation for the downing of a U.S. Apache helicopter near the Strait of Hormuz.
10: The U.S. military targeted about 20 different locations inside Iran, including radar stations, missile defense systems, air defense systems. No reports of any casualties there. And significantly, the U.S. didn't target any Iranian cities or its leaders.
9: Richard Engel reporting, Iran responded with attacks on U.S. targets in the Middle East. President Trump has signed a bill to fund immigration enforcement. Speaking from the Oval Office today, the president said it will give ICE and Border Patrol the resources they need to keep America safe.
11: For more than 100 days, congressional Democrats tried to block all funding for the Department of Homeland Security in a reprehensible attempt to throw open the borders of the United States of America.
9: The measure was approved in a House vote Tuesday. The measure funds ICE and Border Patrol through the end of Trump's term. It includes $38 billion for ICE and $26 billion for Border Patrol. The bill's passage comes after a government shutdown and weeks of delays before it finally cleared the Senate last week. Millions of people across the Midwest and Northeast are under a severe weather threat that's expected to intensify tonight. The multi-day severe weather threat is forecast to bring storms capable of producing large hail, damaging wind gusts, and tornadoes. By Thursday, the threat shifts and extends into the Ohio Valley and Northeast, encompassing more than 125 million people. Attorneys for a black Texas high school track star who killed a white opponent are appealing his murder conviction. Carmelo Anthony fatally stabbed Austin Metcalf during a fight at a competition last year in the Dallas suburb of Frisco. A jury sentenced him to spend 35 years in prison. He's now being held in isolation. I'm Lisa Carton. President Trump's approval rating on the economy is at a record low, according to a new Economist YouGov poll. Michael Kastner reports.
12: Just 29% of Americans said they approve of the president's handling of the economy, while 63% disapprove. The poll found that Americans have an increasingly bleak economic outlook. At the start of Trump's current term, 37% said the economy was getting worse. Now that number is at 57%. Big issues of concern were food and gas prices. This woman stopped the pump at $20.
13: That's all I can afford right now with the prices. They're so expensive right now.
12: I'm Michael Kastner.
9: In California today, about 2,000 SoFi Stadium hospitality workers are voting on a new contract. Daniel Martindale has details.
13: It comes 2 days before the opening World Cup match at the venue in Inglewood. On Tuesday, the Food and Beverage Workers Union, Unite Here Local 11, tentatively agreed to a new contract with the stadium's food service operator, Legends Global. Union members had overwhelmingly authorized a strike. Concession stand attendants are reportedly being offered a 40% pay increase and premium pay for mega events like the World Cup. Workers would also be allowed to walk off the job if the union determines ICE agents are putting their safety and security at risk.
9: The NYPD says heavy security measures are in place around Madison Square Garden as the Knicks prepare to take on the Spurs in Game 4 of the NBA Finals. Natalie Migliori is in New York.
15: The NYPD is setting up frozen zones and only allowing 1,000 ticketed fans to attend the watch party outside the Garden, with owner James Dolan calling the police commissioner and mayor party poopers.
9: And the NBA Finals continue on Wednesday, with the Spurs hoping to even the best of seven series at two games apiece when they square off against the Knicks from Madison Square Garden. San Antonio avoided a 3-0 deficit after Victor Wembanyama led the team with 32 points in a close victory. I'm Lisa Carton.
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16: In the Southwest, dangerous heat continues to intensify. Phoenix is on track for highs near 107 degrees under clear skies and extremely dry air. In the upper and middle Mississippi Valley into the Great Lakes, a strong frontal system is creating a significant severe weather threat. Storms producing damaging winds, large hail, and isolated tornadoes. Communities in Iowa, Illinois, Wisconsin, and Michigan should remain alert for rapidly changing conditions and be prepared to act on any warnings. Heavy rainfall also a concern today from the northern plains through the Ohio Valley and into the southeast. Repeated rounds of thunderstorms may lead to localized flooding. Low-lying and poor drainage areas are especially shaky. Never drive through any flooded roadways. The West Coast remains quiet. California, Nevada, and much of the interior West will see warm, dry, and stable conditions. Although around the Pacific Northwest, an extreme heat watch is in effect for the Portland-Vancouver area, with temperatures reaching triple digits. That's your national forecast. I'm Monica Nelson.
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14: Two more years are being added to the contract of Chiefs quarterback Patrick Mahomes. He's now tied to the team through 2033 at a record $504 million. Aaron Brewer and the Dolphins reach agreement on a three-year $52.5 million extension, $37 million guaranteed, making him one of the highest-paid centers in the league. This Stanley Cup final has certainly offered plenty of excitement for both teams. Golden Knights forward William Karlsson is enjoying every minute.
17: Yeah, I mean, there's been some wild games. It doesn't seem to appear that it matters who's up or down. So, yeah, unpredictable for sure, yeah.
14: Vegas will be at Carolina tomorrow night for Game 5 with a series tied at 2. LSU facing an investigation by NC State, who wants to know whether basketball coach Will Wade was improperly persuaded to break his contract. The 2026 FIFA World Cup set to get started tomorrow. The opening match pits Mexico and South Africa at 3 Eastern for Mexico City, then in Guadalajara at 10 Eastern at South Korea and Czechia. That's sports. I'm Frank Arity.
16: Americans paid more for just about everything last month. Annual inflation rose to 4.2% in May, the highest rate in 3 years, thanks to soaring energy costs since the war in Iran. More products have now been added to a recall of pet foods that could cause serious illness or even death. Daria Albinger with details.
18: The FDA's issued an updated notice for certain freeze-dried and frozen raw pet foods made by Go Raw LLC. That's on top of the firm's voluntary recall back in February that its products contain extremely low levels of thiamine or vitamin B1. Dogs and cats need thiamine to maintain neurological function and to digest carbohydrates. Without it, they could experience seizures, which could lead to death. Raw pet foods have also been linked to foodborne illnesses such as salmonella. You can find the complete list of the recalled foods on the FDA website.
16: Over a million Jeep Wranglers and Gladiators are being recalled for a spontaneous fire risk.
12: Stellantis is telling owners of 2021 through 2025 vehicles to park them outside and away from structures until they're fixed. The vehicles may have an electrical issue with the electric hydraulic power steering pump wiring. The automaker says they're not expecting a solution until the end of July. I'm Michael Kastner.
16: And Anthropic is letting regular users sample a watered-down version of its powerful Mythos model. Here's Mark Mayfield.
2: Claude Fable 5 specializes in knowledge work and engineering, but it has safeguards. The San Francisco-based artificial artificial intelligence company says Mythos is so powerful that it's still being restricted to a handful of government and corporate clients.
16: And a coalition of attorneys general from 19 states and jurisdictions is calling on Formula One Racing to end sponsorships involving tobacco and nicotine products. The coalition has sent a letter to racing leadership expressing concern that tobacco companies are reaching young audiences through high-profile motorsports sponsorships. The letter specifically cites nicotine pouch advertising connected to F1 teams and events. I'm Monica Nelson with your consumer and business news.
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20: President Trump is downplaying the latest report on inflation.
11: I love the inflation. You know why? Because as soon as this war is over, you know, I can say it now, something you didn't know. Do you know we've been taking out millions of barrels of oil? Nobody knows it. You know who doesn't know about it? Iran until right now.
20: Speaking from the Oval Office, he says he's not concerned when asked about Wednesday's consumer price index that showed May saw the biggest increase in 3 years. The president added the numbers were great. He said inflation will come down like a rock once the war with Iran is over. Microsoft co-founder Bill Gates says meeting with Jeffrey Epstein was a grave error in judgment. Gates appeared for closed-door testimony before the House Oversight Committee, where he faces questions about his relationship with the late financier. According to Gates, he never victimized anyone. He also says he never witnessed nor had any indication that Epstein was engaged in ongoing criminal conduct. That's politics. I'm Brad Siegel.
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25: A coalition of attorneys general from 19 states and jurisdictions calling on Formula One Racing to end sponsorships involving tobacco and nicotine products. The coalition has sent a letter to racing leadership expressing concern that tobacco companies are reaching young audiences through high-profile motorsport sponsorships. Back in March, 160 international public health organizations and advocates called on Formula One to eliminate tobacco and nicotine sponsorships from the sport. More products being added to a recall of pet foods that could cause some serious illness or even death.
18: The FDA has issued an updated notice for certain freeze-dried and frozen raw pet foods made by Go Raw LLC. That's on top of the firm's voluntary recall back in February that its products contain extremely low levels of thiamine or vitamin B1. Dogs and cats need thiamine to maintain neurological function and to digest carbohydrates. Raw pet foods have also been linked to foodborne illnesses such as salmonella. I'm Daria Albinger.
25: Health update, I'm Scott Pringle.
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3: This summer, the U.S., Mexico, and Canada will co-host the Men's World Cup. But fans of the women's game will look ahead to the Women's World Cup next year in Brazil. It will be the first FIFA Women's World Cup to be held in South America and the second straight edition with 32 teams following expansion that occurred in 2023. 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
4: The general public is getting the chance to explore a watered-down version of Anthropic's new AI model, Rory O'Neill reports.
5: 2 months after the debut of its Mythos, Anthropic is rolling out a light version dubbed Claude Fable 5. The company says this version specializes in knowledge work and engineering, but has safeguards to block responses in specific high-risk areas, including cybersecurity and biology. It will be available to its enterprise customers and paid subscribers. The rollout comes as Anthropic considers an IPO that could happen later this year.
4: Google is slashing the price for a base-level AI subscription. Google AI Plus is going for about $8 a month to around $5 a month. It comes as some companies are cutting AI budgets because they say it's getting too expensive. And Apple's foldable iPhone might be around the corner. Multiple outlets report it could be out as early as September. Bloomberg and others say it would run on iOS 27, which was unveiled this week at the Worldwide Developers Conference. Tech Report, I'm Matt Mattinson.
0: 24/7 News, the latest in entertainment. 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
15: love. Olivia Rodrigo wants to hear her fans' dating dilemmas ahead of Friday's release of her album, You Seem Pretty Sad for a Girl So in Love. The singer is taking over iHeartRadio's Los Angeles studio for You and Me Equals Advice Forever, a 1-hour live relationship advice show where fans...

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4: President Trump says the U.S. will be attacking Iran very hard. Speaking from the Oval Office this morning, Trump said more attacks are coming following yesterday's strikes in retaliation for the downing of a U.S. Apache helicopter near the Strait of Hormuz.
5: The U.S. military targeted about 20 different locations inside Iran, including radar stations, missile defense systems, air defense systems. No reports of any casualties there. And significantly, the U.S. didn't target any Iranian cities or its leaders.
4: Richard Engel reporting, Iran responded with attacks on U.S. targets in the Middle East. President Trump has signed a bill to fund immigration enforcement. Speaking from the Oval Office today, the president said it will give ICE and Border Patrol the resources they need to keep America safe.
6: For more than 100 days, congressional Democrats tried to block all funding for the Department of Homeland Security in a reprehensible attempt to throw open the borders of the United States of America.
4: The measure was approved in a House vote Tuesday. The measure funds ICE and Border Patrol through the end of Trump's term. It includes $38 billion for ICE and $26 billion for Border Patrol. The bill's passage comes after a government shutdown and weeks of delays before it finally cleared the Senate last week. Millions of people across the Midwest and Northeast are under a severe weather threat that's expected to intensify tonight. The multi-day severe weather threat is forecast to bring storms capable of producing large hail, damaging wind gusts, and tornadoes. By Thursday, the threat shifts and extends into the Ohio Valley and Northeast, encompassing more than 125 million people. Attorneys for a black Texas high school track star who killed a white opponent are appealing his murder conviction. Carmelo Anthony fatally stabbed Austin Metcalf during a fight at a competition last year in the Dallas suburb of Frisco. A jury sentenced him to spend 35 years in prison. He's now being held in isolation. I'm Lisa Carton. New York Governor Kathy Hochul is responding to Border Czar Tom Homan's threat to surge ICE agents in New York City.
7: We are very focused on helping communities be safe, and local law enforcement should be working with ICE to help remove criminals.
4: This is in response to Homan saying Hochul took away what he calls safe arrests in county jails with legislation Hochul just signed. Homan says that means more ICE teams need to go into neighborhoods to find people, resulting in more ICE agents than ever coming to New York City. Landowners along a wide swath of central Texas are trying to stop a plan to string ultra-high voltage power lines through their property. Bruce James, who owns the Riata River Ranch, says the transmission towers will ruin their rural life in the hill country.
8: Transmission towers over 150 feet in height require a flashing red light at the rate of 30 flashes per minute.
4: The Public Utility Commission has been pressing for the lines, which can transmit more power between the Permian Basin and the state's big city. They say it's needed to keep up with growth. In California, a federal search warrant has now been served at GKN Aerospace in Garden Grove. Daniel Martindale reports.
9: KBC-TV reports the warrant was served this morning, a few weeks after a compromised chemical tank forced more than 50,000 people out of their homes. It's reportedly part of an investigation into possible violations that could have led to the crisis at the plant, which was in danger of

0: suffering an explosion or toxic chemical leak from the tank. A crack eventually developed, relieving pressure and eliminating the threat. It's still unclear what caused the material inside the tank to overheat. Residents have filed several lawsuits against GKN Aerospace, including a class action lawsuit.
1: Game 4 of the NBA Finals featuring the Knicks and Spurs is set for tonight. The Knicks are leading 2-1 after the Spurs ended New York's 13-game winning streak Monday night at Madison Square Garden. The Knicks are trying to get back on track with a win at the Garden tonight, while the Spurs are hoping to even the best of seven series at 2 games apiece. I'm Lisa Carton.
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3: In the Southwest, dangerous heat continues to intensify. Phoenix is on track for highs near 107 degrees under clear skies and extremely dry air. In the upper and middle Mississippi Valley into the Great Lakes, a strong frontal system is creating a significant severe weather threat. Storms producing damaging winds, large hail, and isolated tornadoes. Communities in Iowa, Illinois, Wisconsin, and Michigan should remain alert for rapidly changing conditions and be prepared to act on any warnings. Heavy rainfall also a concern today from the northern plains through the Ohio Valley and into the southeast. Repeated rounds of thunderstorms may lead to localized flooding. Low-lying and poor drainage areas are especially shaky. Never drive through any flooded roadways. The West Coast remains quiet. California, Nevada, and much of the interior west will see warm, dry, and stable conditions. Although around the Pacific Northwest, an extreme heat watch is in effect for the Portland-Vancouver area, with temperatures reaching triple digits. That's your national forecast. I'm Monica Nelson.
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4: 2 more years are being added to the contract of Chiefs quarterback Patrick Mahomes. He's now tied to the team through 2033 at a record $504 million. Aaron Brewer and the Dolphins reach agreement on a 3-year, $52.5 million extension, $37 million guaranteed, making him one of the highest paid centers in the league. This Stanley Cup final has certainly offered plenty of excitement for both teams. Golden Knights forward William Karlsson is enjoying every minute.
5: Yeah, I mean, there's been some wild games. It doesn't seem to appear that it matters who's up or down. So, yeah, unpredictable for sure, yeah.
4: Vegas will be at Carolina tomorrow night for Game 5 with a series tied at 2. LSU facing an investigation by NC State, who wants to know whether basketball coach Will Wade was improperly persuaded to break his contract. The 2026 FIFA World Cup set to get started tomorrow. The opening match pits Mexico and South Africa at 3 Eastern for Mexico City, then in Guadalajara at 10 Eastern at South Korea and Czechia. That's sports. I'm Frank Arity.
3: Americans paid more for just about everything last month. Annual inflation rose to 4.2% in May, the highest rate in 3 years, thanks to soaring energy costs since the war in Iran. More products have now been added to a recall of pet foods that could cause serious illness or even death. Daria Albinger with details.
6: The FDA has issued an updated notice for certain freeze-dried and frozen raw pet foods made by Go Raw LLC. That's on top of the firm's voluntary recall back in February that its products contain extremely low levels of thiamine or vitamin B1. Dogs and cats need thiamine to maintain neurological function and to digest carbohydrates. Without it, they could experience seizures, which could lead to death. Raw pet foods have also been linked to foodborne illnesses such as salmonella. You can find the complete list of the recalled foods on the FDA website.
3: Over a million Jeep Wranglers and Gladiators are being recalled for a spontaneous fire risk.
7: Stellantis is telling owners of 2021 through 2025 vehicles to park them outside and away from structures until they're fixed. The vehicles may have an electrical issue with the electric hydraulic power steering pump wiring. The automaker says they're not expecting a solution until the end of July. I'm Michael Kastner.
3: And Anthropic is letting regular users sample a watered-down version of its powerful Mythos model. Here's Mark Mayfield.
8: Claude Fable 5 specializes in knowledge work and engineering, but it has safeguards. The San Francisco-based artificial intelligence company says Mythos is so powerful that it's still being restricted to a handful of government and corporate clients.
3: And a coalition of attorneys general from 19 states and jurisdictions is calling on Formula One Racing to end sponsorships involving tobacco and nicotine products. The coalition has sent a letter to racing leadership expressing concern that tobacco companies are reaching young audiences through high-profile motorsports sponsorships. The letter specifically cites nicotine pouch advertising connected to F1 teams and events. I'm Monica Nelson with your consumer and business news.
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10: President Trump is downplaying the latest report on inflation.
11: I love the inflation. You know why? Because as soon as this war is over, you know, I can say it now. Something you didn't know. Do you know we've been taking out millions of barrels of oil? Nobody knows it. You know who doesn't know about it? Iran until right now.
10: Speaking from the Oval Office, he says he's not concerned when asked about Wednesday's consumer price index that showed May saw the biggest increase in 3 years. The president added the numbers were great. He said inflation will come down like a rock once the war with Iran is over. Microsoft co-founder Bill Gates says meeting with Jeffrey Epstein was a grave error in judgment. Gates appeared for closed-door testimony before the House Oversight Committee, where he faces questions about his relationship with the late financier. According to Gates, he never victimized anyone. He also says he never witnessed nor had any indication that Epstein was engaged in ongoing criminal conduct. That's politics. I'm Brad Siegel.
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15: A coalition of attorneys general from 19 states and jurisdictions calling on Formula One Racing to end sponsorships involving tobacco and nicotine products. The coalition has sent a letter to racing leadership expressing concern that tobacco companies are reaching young audiences through high-profile motorsport sponsorships. Back in March, 160 international public health organizations and advocates called on Formula One to eliminate tobacco and nicotine sponsorships from the sport. More products being added to a recall of pet foods that could cause some serious illness or even death.
6: The FDA has issued an updated notice for certain freeze-dried and frozen raw pet foods made by Go Raw LLC. That's on top of the firm's voluntary recall back in February that its products contain extremely low levels of thiamine or vitamin B1. Dogs and cats need thiamine to maintain neurological function and to digest carbohydrates. Raw pet foods have also been linked to foodborne illnesses such as salmonella. I'm Daria Albinger.
15: Health update, I'm Scott Pringle.
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16: This summer, the U.S., Mexico, and Canada will co-host the Men's World Cup. But fans of the women's game will look ahead to the Women's World Cup next year in Brazil. It will be the first FIFA Women's World Cup to be held in South America and the second straight edition with 32 teams following expansion that occurred in 2023. For more women's sports stories, subscribe to Good Game with Sarah Spain on iHeart Podcasts.
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13: The general public is getting the chance to explore a watered-down version of Anthropic's new AI model, Rory O'Neill reports.
17: 2 months after the debut of its Mythos, Anthropic is rolling out a light version dubbed Claude Fable 5. The company says this version specializes in knowledge work and engineering, but has safeguards to block responses in specific high-risk areas, including cybersecurity and biology. It will be available to its enterprise customers and paid subscribers. The rollout comes as Anthropic considers an IPO that could happen later this year.
13: Google is slashing the price for a base-level AI subscription. Google AI Plus is going for about $8 a month to around $5 a month. It comes as some companies are cutting AI budgets because they say it's getting too expensive. And Apple's foldable iPhone might be around the corner. Multiple outlets report it could be out as early as September. Bloomberg and others say it would run on iOS 27, which was unveiled this week at the Worldwide Developers Conference. Tech Report. I'm Matt Mattinson.
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19: Olivia Rodrigo wants to hear her fans' dating dilemmas ahead of Friday's release of her album, You Seem Pretty Sad for a Girl So in Love. The singer is taking over iHeartRadio's Los Angeles studio for You and Me Equals Advice Forever, a one-hour live relationship advice show where fans will have a chance to ask Rodrigo dating and relationship questions. It'll air across iHeartRadio contemporary hit stations and hot AC stations Thursday, 6 p.m. Pacific time. Performers will be heading to Virginia Beach this fall to help raise money for family farmers in the U.S. Farmy will be held at Veterans United Home Loan Amphitheater on September 26th. This year's lineup includes headliners Willie Nelson, Neil Young, John Mellencamp, and Dave Matthews, plus more than a dozen other artists. Fans of Stranger Things are running out of time to check out The Upside Down on Broadway.
6: Almost 2 years and four Tony Awards later, Stranger Things, the first shadow, is preparing to close January 3rd on Broadway. And that won't leave fans much time to experience The Upside Down on the Great White Way, or in London for that matter, because the West End production is also ending its run in December. I'm Daria Albinger.
20: Thanks, you let me.
19: Kanye West revealing the release date for the deluxe version of his album, Bully. The new edition arrives June 19th, the announcement coinciding with the release of his new song, Gemini Season, which will be part of the upcoming version. That's entertainment. I'm Jennifer Polsoni.
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1: President Trump says Iran has asked him to stop the latest round of bombings. In an interview with Fox News, Trump said he spoke directly with top Iranian officials tonight following the latest wave of U.S. strikes. He went on to say the attacks will resume Thursday if Iran does not make a peace deal with the U.S. Meanwhile, Iran's military says the Strait of Hormuz is closed to all traffic after the U.S. launched this latest attack. ICE and the Border Patrol will be funded through the end of President Trump's term.
0: For more than 100 days, congressional Democrats tried to block all funding for the Department of Homeland Security in a reprehensible attempt to throw open the borders of the United States of America. The
1: president signed a nearly $70 billion package to fund the agencies today in the Oval Office after the long-delayed measure was approved in a House vote Tuesday. The measure funds ICE and Border Patrol through the end of Trump's terms. It includes $38 billion for ICE and $26 billion for Border Patrol. Police in Toledo, Ohio are naming a suspect in last weekend's mass shooting. It happened during the Old West End Festival when two people reportedly opened fire into the crowd, injuring 12 people between the ages of 14 and 61. Authorities took to social media to say they have issued warrants for the arrest of 20-year-old Kanai Taylor. He's wanted on 11 counts of felonious assault, and anyone with information as to his whereabouts is asked to call the Toledo Police Department. Microsoft co-founder Bill Gates is calling his meeting with Jeffrey Epstein a grave error in judgment. Gates appeared in closed-door testimony before the House Oversight Committee today, where he faced questions about his relationship with the late financier. According to Gates, he never victimized anyone. Gates also said he never witnessed nor had any indication that Epstein was engaged in ongoing criminal conduct. Gates claimed his focus remained on using Epstein to recruit new donors for his global health initiative. I'm Lisa Carton. New York Governor Kathy Hochul is responding to Border Czar Tom Homan's threat to surge ICE agents in New York City.
21: We are very focused on helping communities be safe, and local law enforcement should be working with ICE to help remove criminals.
1: This is in response to Homan saying Hochul took away what he calls safe arrests in county jails with legislation Hochul just signed. Homan says that means more ICE teams need to go into neighborhoods to find people, resulting in more ICE agents than ever coming to New York City. Landowners along a wide swath of central Texas are trying to stop a plan to string ultra-high voltage power lines through their property. Bruce James, who owns the Riata River Ranch, says the transmission towers will ruin their rural life in the Hill Country.
22: Transmission towers over 150 feet in height require a flashing red light at the rate of 30 flashes per minute.
1: The Public Utility Commission has been pressing for the lines, which can transmit more power between the Permian Basin and the state's big cities. They say it's needed to keep up with growth. In California, a federal search warrant has now been served at GKN Aerospace in Garden Grove. Daniel Martindale reports.
23: KBC-TV reports the warrant was served this morning, a few weeks after a compromised chemical tank forced more than 50,000 people out of their homes. It's reportedly part of an investigation into possible violations that could have led to the crisis at the plant, which was in danger of suffering an explosion or toxic chemical leak from the tank. A crack eventually developed, relieving pressure and eliminating the threat. It's still unclear what caused the material inside the tank to overheat. Residents have filed several lawsuits against GKN Aerospace, including a class action lawsuit.
1: Game 4 of the NBA Finals featuring the Knicks and Spurs is set for tonight. The Knicks are leading 2-1 after the Spurs ended New York's 13-game winning streak Monday night at Madison Square Garden. The Knicks are trying to get back on track with a win at the Garden tonight, while the Spurs are hoping to even the best-of-seven series at 2 games apiece. I'm Lisa Carton.
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3: In the Southwest, dangerous heat continues to intensify. Phoenix is on track for highs near 107 degrees under clear skies and extremely dry air. In the upper and middle Mississippi Valley into the Great Lakes, a strong frontal system is creating a significant severe weather threat. Storms producing damaging winds, large hail, and isolated tornadoes. Communities in Iowa, Illinois, Wisconsin, and Michigan should remain alert for rapidly changing conditions and be prepared to act on any warnings. Heavy rainfall also a concern today from the northern plains through the Ohio Valley and into the southeast. Repeated rounds of thunderstorms may lead to localized flooding. Low-lying and poor drainage areas are especially shaky. Never drive through any flooded roadways. The West Coast remains quiet. California, Nevada, and much of the interior West will see warm, dry, and stable conditions. Although around the Pacific Northwest, an extreme heat watch is in effect for the Portland-Vancouver area, with temperatures reaching triple digits. That's your national forecast. I'm Monica Nelson.
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4: Two more years are being added to the contract of Chiefs quarterback Patrick Mahomes. He's now tied to the team through 2033 at a record $504 million. Aaron Brewer and the Dolphins reach agreement on a three-year $52.5 million extension, $37 million guaranteed, making him one of the highest-paid centers in the league. The Stanley Cup final has certainly offered plenty of excitement for both teams. Golden Knights forward William Karlsson is enjoying every minute.
5: Yeah, I mean, there's been some wild games. It doesn't seem to appear that it matters who's up or down. So, yeah, unpredictable for sure, yeah.
4: Vegas will be at Carolina tomorrow night for Game 5 with a series tied at 2. LSU facing an investigation by NC State, who wants to know whether basketball coach Will Wade was improperly persuaded to break his contract. The 2026 FIFA World Cup set to get started tomorrow. The opening match pits Mexico and South Africa at 3 Eastern for Mexico City, then in Guadalajara at 10 Eastern at South Korea and Czechia. That's sports. I'm Frank Arity.
3: Americans paid more for just about everything last month. Annual inflation rose to 4.2% in May, the highest rate in 3 years, thanks to soaring energy costs since the war in Iran. More products have now been added to a recall of pet foods that could cause serious illness or even death. Daria Albinger with details.
6: The FDA's issued an updated notice for certain freeze-dried and frozen raw pet foods made by Go Raw LLC. That's on top of the firm's voluntary recall back in February that its products contain extremely low levels of thiamine or vitamin B1. Dogs and cats need thiamine to maintain neurological function and to digest carbohydrates. Without it, they could experience seizures, which could lead to death. Raw pet foods have also been linked to foodborne illnesses such as salmonella. You can find the complete list of the recalled foods on the FDA website.
3: Over a million Jeep Wranglers and Gladiators are being recalled for a spontaneous fire risk.
7: Stellantis is telling owners of 2021 through 2025 vehicles to park them outside and away from structures until they're fixed. The vehicles may have an electrical issue with the electric hydraulic power steering pump wiring. The automaker says they're not expecting a solution until the end of July. I'm Michael Kastner.
3: And Anthropic is letting regular users sample a watered-down version of its powerful Mythos model. Here's Mark Mayfield.
8: Claude Fable 5 specializes in knowledge work and engineering, but it has safeguards. The San Francisco-based artificial intelligence company says Mythos is so powerful that it's still being restricted to a handful of government and corporate clients.
3: And a coalition of attorneys general from 19 states and jurisdictions is calling on Formula One Racing to end sponsorships involving tobacco and nicotine products. The coalition has sent a letter to racing leadership expressing concern that tobacco companies are reaching young audiences through high-profile motorsports sponsorships. The letter specifically cites nicotine pouch advertising connected to F1 teams and events. I'm Monica Nelson with your consumer and business news.
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10: President Trump is downplaying the latest report on inflation.
11: I love the inflation. You know why? Because as soon as this war is over, you know, I can say it now, something you didn't know. Do you know we've been taking out millions of barrels of oil? Nobody knows it. You know who doesn't know about it? Iran until right now.
10: Speaking from the Oval Office, he says he's not concerned when asked about Wednesday's consumer price index that showed May saw the biggest increase in 3 years. The president added the numbers were great. He said inflation will come down like a rock once the war with Iran is over. Microsoft co-founder Bill Gates says meeting with Jeffrey Epstein was a grave error in judgment. Gates appeared for closed-door testimony before the House Oversight Committee, where he faces questions about his relationship with the late financier. According to Gates, he never victimized anyone. He also says he never witnessed nor had any indication that Epstein was engaged in ongoing criminal conduct. That's politics. I'm Brad Siegel.
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15: A coalition of attorneys general from 19 states and jurisdictions calling on Formula One Racing to end sponsorships involving tobacco and nicotine products. The coalition has sent a letter to racing leadership expressing concern that tobacco companies are reaching young audiences through high-profile motorsports sponsorships. Back in March, 160 international public health organizations and advocates called on Formula One to eliminate tobacco and nicotine sponsorships from the sport. More products being added to a recall of pet foods that could cause some serious illness or even death.
6: The FDA has issued an updated notice for certain freeze-dried and frozen raw pet foods made by Go Raw LLC. That's on top of the firm's voluntary recall back in February that its products contain extremely low levels of thiamine or vitamin B1. Dogs and cats need thiamine to maintain neurological function and to digest carbohydrates. Raw pet foods have also been linked to foodborne illnesses such as salmonella. I'm Daria Albinger.
15: Health update, I'm Scott Pringle.
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16: 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But fans of the women's game will look ahead to the Women's World Cup next year in Brazil. It will be the first FIFA Women's World Cup to be held in South America and the second straight edition with 32 teams following expansion that occurred in 2023. 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
20: The general public is getting the chance to explore a watered-down version of Anthropic's new AI model, Rory O'Neill reports.
28: 2 months after the debut of its Mythos, Anthropic is rolling out a light version dubbed Claude Fable 5. The company says this version specializes in knowledge work and engineering, but has safeguards to block responses in specific high-risk areas, including cybersecurity and biology. It will be available to its enterprise customers and paid subscribers. The rollout comes as Anthropic considers an IPO that could happen later this year.
20: Google is slashing the price for a base-level AI subscription. Google AI Plus is going for about $8 a month to around $5 a month. It comes as some companies are cutting AI budgets because they say it's getting too expensive. And Apple's foldable iPhone might be around the corner. Multiple outlets report it could be out as early as September. Bloomberg and others say it would run on iOS 27, which was unveiled this week at the Worldwide Developers Conference. Tech Report. I'm Matt Mattinson.
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0: Olivia Rodrigo wants to hear her fans' dating dilemmas ahead of Friday's release of her album, You Seem Pretty Sad for a Girl So in Love. The singer is taking over iHeartRadio's Los Angeles studio for You and Me Equals Advice Forever, a one-hour live relationship advice show where fans will have a chance to ask Rodrigo dating and relationship questions. It'll air across iHeartRadio contemporary hit stations and hot AC stations Thursday, 6 p.m. Pacific time. Performers will be heading to Virginia Beach this fall to help raise money for family farmers in the U.S. Farm Aid will be held at Veterans United Home Loan Amphitheater on September 26th. This year's lineup includes headliners Willie Nelson, Neil Young, John Mellencamp, and Dave Matthews, plus more than a dozen other artists. Fans of Stranger Things are running out of time to check out The Upside Down on Broadway.
6: Almost 2 years and four Tony Awards later, Stranger Things, The First Shadow, is preparing to close January 3rd on Broadway. And that won't leave fans much time to experience The Upside Down on the Great White Way, or in London for that matter, because the West End production is also ending its run in December. I'm Daria Albinger.
1: Thanks, you let me.
0: Kanye West revealing the release date for the deluxe version of his album, Bully. The new edition arrives June 19th, the announcement coinciding with the release of his new song, Gemini Season, which will be part of the upcoming version. That's entertainment. I'm Jennifer Polsoni.
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5: President Trump says Iran has asked him to stop the latest round of bombings. In an interview with Fox News, Trump said he spoke directly with top Iranian officials tonight following the latest wave of U.S. strikes. He went on to say the attacks will resume Thursday if Iran does not make a peace deal with the U.S. Meanwhile, Iran's military says the Strait of Hormuz is closed to all traffic after the U.S. launched this latest attack. ICE and the Border Patrol will be funded through the end of President Trump's term.
9: For more than 100 days, congressional Democrats tried to block all funding for the Department of Homeland Security in a reprehensible attempt to throw open the borders of the United States of America.
5: President signed a nearly $70 billion package to fund the agencies today in the Oval Office after the long-delayed measure was approved in a House vote Tuesday. The measure funds ICE and Border Patrol through the end of Trump's terms. It includes $38 billion for ICE and $26 billion for Border Patrol. Police in Toledo, Ohio, are naming a suspect in last weekend's mass shooting. It happened during the Old West End Festival when two people reportedly opened fire into the crowd, injuring 12 people between the ages of 14 and 61. Authorities took to social media to say they have issued warrants for the arrest of 20-year-old Kanai Taylor. He's wanted on 11 counts of felonious assault, and anyone with information as to his whereabouts is asked to call the Toledo Police Department. Microsoft co-founder Bill Gates is calling his meeting with Jeffrey Epstein a grave error in judgment. Gates appeared in closed-door testimony before the House Oversight Committee today, where he faced questions about his relationship with the late financier. According to Gates, he never victimized anyone. Gates also said he never witnessed nor had any indication that Epstein was engaged in ongoing criminal conduct. Gates claimed claimed his focus remained on using Epstein to recruit new donors for his global health initiative. I'm Lisa Carton. New York Governor Kathy Hochul is responding to Border Czar Tom Homan's threat to surge ICE agents in New York City.
3: We are very focused on helping communities be safe, and local law enforcement should be working with ICE to help remove criminals.
5: This is in response to Homan saying Hochul took away what he calls safe arrests in county jails with legislation Hochul just signed. Homan says that means more ICE teams need to go into neighborhoods to find people, resulting in more ICE agents than ever coming to New York City. Landowners along a wide swath of central Texas are trying to stop a plan to string ultra-high voltage power lines through their property. Bruce James, who owns the Riata River Ranch, says the transmission towers will ruin their rural life in the Hill Country.
4: Transmission towers over 150 feet in height require a flashing red light at the rate of 30 flashes per minute.
5: The Public Utility Commission has been pressing for the lines, which can transmit more power between the Permian Basin and the state's big cities. They say it's needed to keep up with growth. In California, a federal search warrant has now been served at GKN Aerospace in Garden Grove. Daniel Martindale reports.
7: KBC TV reports the warrant was served this morning, a few weeks after a compromised chemical tank forced more than 50,000 people out of their homes. It's reportedly part of an investigation into possible violations that could have led to the crisis at the plant, which was in danger of suffering an explosion or toxic chemical leak from the tank. A crack eventually developed, relieving pressure and eliminating the threat. It's still unclear what caused the material inside the tank to overheat. Residents have filed several lawsuits against GKN Aerospace, including a class action lawsuit.
5: Game 4 of the NBA Finals featuring the Knicks and Spurs is set for tonight. The Knicks are leading 2-1 after the Spurs ended New York's 13-game winning streak Monday night at Madison Square Garden. The Knicks are trying to get back on track with a win at the Garden tonight, while the Spurs are hoping to even the best-of-seven series at 2 games apiece. I'm Lisa Carton.
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8: In the Southwest, dangerous heat continues to intensify. Phoenix is on track for highs near 107 degrees under clear skies and extremely dry air. In the upper and middle Mississippi Valley into the Great Lakes, a strong frontal system is creating a significant severe weather threat. Storms producing damaging winds, large hail, and isolated tornadoes. Communities in Iowa, Illinois, Wisconsin, and Michigan should remain alert for rapidly changing conditions and be prepared to act on any warnings. Heavy rainfall also a concern today from the northern plains through the Ohio Valley and into the southeast. Repeated rounds of thunderstorms may lead to localized flooding. Low-lying and poor drainage areas are especially shaky. Never drive through any flooded roadways. The West Coast remains quiet. California, Nevada, and much of the interior West will see warm, dry, and stable conditions. Although around the Pacific Northwest, an extreme heat watch is in effect for the Portland-Vancouver area, with temperatures reaching triple digits. That's your national forecast. I'm Monica Nelson.
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13: 2 more years are being added to the contract of Chiefs quarterback Patrick Mahomes. He's now tied to the team through 2033 at a record $504 million. Aaron Brewer and the Dolphins reach agreement on a 3-year, $52.5 million extension, $37 million guaranteed, making him one of the highest paid centers in the league. This Stanley Cup final has certainly offered plenty of excitement for both teams. Golden Knights forward William Karlsson is enjoying every minute.
19: Yeah, I mean, there's been some wild games. It doesn't seem to appear that it matters who's up or down. So, yeah, unpredictable for sure, yeah.
13: Vegas will be at Carolina tomorrow night for Game 5 with a series tied at 2. LSU facing an investigation by NC State, who wants to know whether basketball coach Will Wade was improperly persuaded to break his contract. The 2026 FIFA World Cup set to get started tomorrow. The opening match pits Mexico and South Africa at 3 Eastern for Mexico City, then in Guadalajara at 10 Eastern at South Korea and Czechia. That's sports. I'm Frank Arity.
8: Americans paid more for just about everything last month. Annual inflation rose to 4.2% in May, the highest rate in 3 years, thanks to soaring energy costs since the war in Iran. More products have now been added to a recall of pet foods that could cause serious illness or even death. Daria Albinger with details.
6: The FDA's issued an updated notice for certain freeze-dried and frozen raw pet foods made by Go Raw LLC. That's on top of the firm's voluntary recall back in February that that its products contain extremely low levels of thiamine or vitamin B1. Dogs and cats need thiamine to maintain neurological function and to digest carbohydrates. Without it, they could experience seizures, which could lead to death. Raw pet foods have also been linked to foodborne illnesses such as salmonella. You can find the complete list of the recalled foods on the FDA website.
8: Over a million Jeep Wranglers and Gladiators are being recalled for a spontaneous fire risk.
10: Stellantis is telling owners of 2021 through 2025 vehicles to park them outside and away from structures until they're fixed. The vehicles may have an electrical issue with the electric hydraulic power steering pump wiring. The automaker says they're not expecting a solution until the end of July. I'm Michael Kastner.
8: And Anthropic is letting regular users sample a watered-down version of its powerful Mythos model. Here's Mark Mayfield.
11: Claude Fable 5 specializes in knowledge work and engineering, but it has safeguards. The San Francisco-based artificial intelligence company says Mythos is so powerful that it's still being restricted to a handful of government and corporate clients.
8: And a coalition of attorneys general from 19 states and jurisdictions is calling on Formula One Racing to end sponsorships involving tobacco and nicotine products. The coalition has sent a letter to racing leadership expressing concern that tobacco companies are reaching young audiences through high-profile motorsports sponsorships. The letter specifically cites nicotine pouch advertising connected to F1 teams and events. I'm Monica Nelson with your consumer and business news.
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21: President Trump is downplaying the latest report on inflation.
22: I love the inflation. You know why? Because as soon as this war is over, you know, I can say it now, something you didn't know. You know, we've been taking out millions of barrels of oil. Nobody knows it. You know who doesn't know about it? Iran until right now.
21: Speaking from the Oval Office, he says he's not concerned when asked about Wednesday's consumer price index that showed May saw the biggest increase in 3 years. The president added the numbers were great. He said inflation will come down like a rock once the war with Iran is over. Microsoft co-founder Bill Gates says meeting with Jeffrey Epstein was a grave error in judgment. Gates appeared for closed-door testimony before the House Oversight Committee, where he faces questions about his relationship with the late financier. According to Gates, he never victimized anyone. He also says he never witnessed nor had any indication that Epstein was engaged in ongoing criminal conduct. That's politics. I'm Brad Siegel.
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15: A coalition of attorneys general from 19 states and jurisdictions calling on Formula One Racing to end sponsorships involving tobacco and nicotine products. The coalition has sent a letter to racing leadership expressing concern that tobacco companies are reaching young audiences through high-profile motorsports sponsorships. Back in March, 160 international public health organizations and advocates called on Formula One to eliminate tobacco and nicotine sponsorships from the sport. More products being added to a recall of pet foods that could cause some serious illness or even death.
6: The FDA has issued an updated notice for certain freeze-dried and frozen raw pet foods made by Go Raw LLC. That's on top of the firm's voluntary recall back in February that its products contain extremely low levels of thiamine or vitamin B1. Dogs and cats need thiamine to maintain neurological function and to digest carbohydrates. Raw pet foods have also been linked to foodborne illnesses such as salmonella. I'm Daria Albinger.
15: Health update, I'm Scott Pringle.
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0: This summer, the U.S., Mexico, and Canada will co-host the Men's World Cup. But fans of the women's game will look ahead to the Women's World Cup next year in Brazil. It will be the first FIFA Women's World Cup to be held in South America and the second straight edition with 32 teams following expansion that occurred in 2023. For more women's sports stories, subscribe to Good Game with Sarah Spain on iHeart Podcast.
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16: The general public is getting the chance to explore a watered-down version of Anthropic's new AI model, Rory O'Neill reports.
17: 2 months after the debut of its Mythos, Anthropic is rolling out a light version dubbed Claude Fable 5. The company says this version specializes in knowledge work and engineering, but has safeguards to block responses in specific high-risk areas, including cybersecurity and biology. It will be available to its enterprise customers and paid subscribers. The rollout comes as Anthropic considers an IPO that could happen later this year.
16: Google is slashing the price for a base-level AI subscription. Google AI Plus is going for about $8 a month to around $5 a month. It comes as some companies are cutting AI budgets because they say it's getting too expensive. And Apple's foldable iPhone might be around the corner. Multiple outlets report it could be out as early as September. Bloomberg and others say it would run on iOS 27, which was unveiled this week at the Worldwide Developers Conference. Tech Report, I'm Matt Mattinson.
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18: love. Olivia Rodrigo wants to hear her fans' dating dilemmas ahead of Friday's release of her album, You Seem Pretty Sad for a Girl So in Love. The singer is taking over iHeartRadio's Los Angeles studio for You and Me Equals Advice Forever, a one-hour live relationship advice show where fans will have a chance to ask Rodrigo dating and relationship questions. It'll air across iHeartRadio contemporary hit stations and hot AC stations Thursday, 6 p.m. Pacific time. Performers will be heading to Virginia Beach this fall to help raise money for family farmers in the U.S. FarmAid will be held at Veterans United Home Loan Amphitheater on September 26th. This year's lineup includes headliners Willie Nelson, Neil Young, John Mellencamp, and Dave Matthews, plus more than a dozen other artists. Fans of Stranger Things are running out of time to check out The Upside Down on Broadway.
20: Almost 2 years and 4 Tony Awards later, Stranger Things, The First Shadow, is preparing to close January 3rd on Broadway. And that won't leave fans much time to experience The Upside Down on the Great White Way, or in London for that matter, because the West End production is also ending its run in December. I'm Daria Albinger. Thanks you,
18: let me... Kanye West revealing the release date for the deluxe version of his album, Bully. The new edition arrives June 19th, the announcement coinciding with the release of his new song, Gemini Season, which will be part of the upcoming version. That's entertainment. I'm Jennifer Pulsoni.
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5: President Trump says Iran has asked him to stop the latest round of bombings. In an interview with Fox News, Trump said he spoke directly with top Iranian officials tonight following the latest wave of U.S. strikes. He went on to say the attacks will resume Thursday if Iran does not make a peace deal with the U.S. Meanwhile, Iran's military says the Strait of Hormuz is closed to all traffic after the U.S. launched this latest attack. ICE and the Border Patrol will be funded through the end of President Trump's term.
7: For more than 100 days, congressional Democrats tried to block all funding for the Department of Homeland Security in a reprehensible attempt to throw open the borders of the United States of America.
5: President signed a nearly $70 billion package to fund the agencies today in the Oval Office after the long-delayed measure was approved in a House vote Tuesday. The measure funds ICE and Border Patrol through the end of Trump's terms. It includes $38 billion for ICE and $26 billion for Border Patrol. Police in Toledo, Ohio are naming a suspect in last weekend's mass shooting. It happened during the Old West End Festival when two people reportedly opened fire into the crowd, injuring 12 people between the ages of 14 and 61. Authorities took to social media to say they have issued warrants for the arrest of 20-year-old Kanai Taylor. He's wanted on 11 counts of felonious assault, and anyone with information as to his whereabouts is asked to call the Toledo Police Department. Microsoft co-founder Bill Gates is calling his meeting with Jeffrey Epstein a grave error in judgment. Gates appeared in closed-door testimony before the House Oversight Committee today, where he faced questions about his relationship with the late financier. According to Gates, he never victimized anyone. Gates also said he never witnessed nor had any indication that Epstein was engaged in ongoing criminal conduct. Gates claimed his focus remained on using Epstein to recruit new donors for his global health initiative. I'm Lisa Carton. New York Governor Kathy Hochul is responding to Border Czar Tom Homan's threat to surge ICE agents in New York City.
10: We are very focused on helping communities be safe, and local law enforcement should be working with ICE to help remove criminals.
5: This is in response to Homan saying Hochul took away what he calls safe arrests in county jails with legislation Hochul just signed. Homan says that means more ICE teams need to go into neighborhoods to find people, resulting in more ICE agents than ever coming to New York City. Landowners along a wide swath of central Texas are trying to stop a plan to string ultra-high voltage power lines through their property. Bruce James, who owns the Riata River Ranch, says the transmission towers will ruin their rural life in the Hill Country.
13: Transmission towers over 150 feet in height require a flashing red light at the rate of 30 flashes per minute.
5: The Public Utility Commission has been pressing for the lines, which can transmit more power between the Permian Basin and the state's big cities. They say it's needed to keep up with growth. In California, a federal search warrant has now been served at GKN Aerospace in Garden Grove. Daniel Martindale reports.
19: KBC TV reports the warrant was served this morning, a few weeks after a compromised chemical tank forced more than 50,000 people out of their homes. It's reportedly part of an investigation into possible violations that could have led to the crisis at the plant, which was in danger of suffering an explosion or toxic chemical leak from the tank. A crack eventually developed, relieving pressure and eliminating the threat. It's still unclear what caused the material inside the tank to overheat. Residents have filed several lawsuits against GKN Aerospace, including a class action lawsuit.
5: Game 4 of the NBA Finals featuring the Knicks and Spurs is set for tonight. The Knicks are leading 2-1 after the Spurs ended New York's 13-game winning streak Monday night at Madison Square Garden. The Knicks are trying to get back on track with a win at the Garden tonight, while the Spurs are hoping to even the best of seven series at 2 games apiece. I'm Lisa Carton.
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8: In the Southwest, dangerous heat continues to intensify. Phoenix is on track for highs near 107 degrees under clear skies and extremely dry air. In the upper and middle Mississippi Valley into the Great Lakes, a strong frontal system is creating a significant severe weather threat. Storms producing damaging winds, large hail, and isolated tornadoes. Communities in Iowa, Illinois, Wisconsin, and Michigan should remain alert for rapidly changing conditions and be prepared to act on any warnings. Heavy rainfall also a concern today from the northern plains through the Ohio Valley and into the southeast. Repeated rounds of thunderstorms may lead to localized flooding. Low-lying and poor drainage areas are especially shaky. Never drive through any flooded roadways. The West Coast remains quiet. California, Nevada, and much of the interior west will see warm, dry, and stable conditions. Although around the Pacific Northwest, an extreme heat watch is in effect for the Portland-Vancouver area, with temperatures reaching triple digits. That's your national forecast. I'm Monica Nelson.
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11: Two more years are being added to the contract of Chiefs quarterback Patrick Mahomes. He's now tied to the team through 2033 at a record $504 million. Aaron Brewer and the Dolphins reach agreement on a three-year $52.5 million extension, $37 million guaranteed, making him one of the highest-paid centers in the league. This Stanley Cup final has certainly offered plenty of excitement for both teams. Golden Knights forward William Karlsson is enjoying every minute.
12: Yeah, I mean, there's been some wild games. It doesn't seem to appear that it matters who's up or down. So yeah, unpredictable for sure. Yeah.
11: Vegas will be at Carolina tomorrow night for game 5 with a series tied at 2. LSU facing an investigation by NC State, who wants to know whether basketball coach Will Wade was improperly persuaded to break his contract. The 2026 FIFA World Cup set to get started tomorrow. The opening match pits Mexico and South Africa at 3 Eastern for Mexico City, then in Guadalajara at 10 Eastern at South Korea and Czechia. That's sports. I'm Frank Arity.
8: Americans paid more for just about everything last month. Annual inflation rose to 4.2% in May, the highest rate in 3 years, thanks to soaring energy costs since

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4: President Trump is downplaying the latest report on inflation.
5: I love the inflation. You know why? Because as soon as this war is over, you know, I can say it now. Something you didn't know. Do you know we've been taking out millions of barrels of oil? Nobody knows it. You know who doesn't know about it? Iran until right now.
4: Speaking from the Oval Office, he says he's not concerned when asked about Wednesday's consumer price index that showed May saw the biggest increase in 3 years. The president added the numbers were great. He said inflation will come down like a rock once the war with Iran is over. Microsoft co-founder Bill Gates says meeting with Jeffrey Epstein was a grave error in judgment. Gates appeared for closed-door testimony before the House Oversight Committee, where he faces questions about his relationship with the late financier. According to Gates, he never victimized anyone. He also says he never witnessed nor had any indication that Epstein was engaged in ongoing criminal conduct. That's politics. I'm Brad Siegel.
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9: A coalition of attorneys general from 19 states and jurisdictions calling on Formula One Racing to end sponsorships involving tobacco and nicotine products. The coalition has sent a letter to racing leadership expressing concern that tobacco companies are reaching young audiences through high-profile motorsport sponsorships. Back in March, 160 international public health organizations and advocates called on Formula One to eliminate tobacco and nicotine sponsorships from the sport. More products being added to a recall of pet foods that could cause some serious illness or even death.
10: The FDA has issued an updated notice for certain freeze-dried and frozen raw pet foods made by Go Raw LLC. That's on top of the firm's voluntary recall back in February that its products contain extremely low levels of thiamine or vitamin B1. Dogs and cats need thiamine to maintain neurological function and to digest carbohydrates. Raw pet foods have also been linked to foodborne illnesses such as salmonella. I'm Daria Albinger.
9: Health update, I'm Scott Pringle.
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11: This summer, the U.S., Mexico, and Canada will co-host the Men's World Cup. But fans of the women's game will look ahead to the Women's World Cup next year in Brazil. It will be the first FIFA Women's World Cup to be held in South America and the second straight edition with 32 teams following expansion that occurred in 2023. 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
2: The general public is getting the chance to explore a watered-down version of Anthropic's new AI model, Rory O'Neill reports.
3: 2 months after the debut of its Mythos, Anthropic is rolling out a light version dubbed Claude Fable 5. The company says this version specializes in knowledge work and engineering, but has safeguards to block responses in specific high-risk areas, including cybersecurity and biology. It will be available to its enterprise customers and paid subscribers. The rollout comes as Anthropic considers an IPO that could happen later this year.
2: Google is slashing the price for a base-level AI subscription. Google AI Plus is going for about $8 a month to around $5 a month. It comes as some companies are cutting AI budgets because they say it's getting too expensive. And Apple's foldable iPhone might be around the corner. Multiple outlets report it could be out as early as September. Bloomberg and others say it would run on iOS 27, which was unveiled this week at the Worldwide Developers Conference. Tech Report, I'm Matt Mattinson.
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4: love. Olivia Rodrigo wants to hear her fans' dating dilemmas ahead of Friday's release of her album, You Seem Pretty Sad for a Girl So in Love. The singer is taking over iHeartRadio's Los Angeles studio for You and Me Equals Advice Forever, a one-hour live relationship advice show where fans will have a chance to ask Rodrigo dating and relationship questions. It'll air across iHeartRadio contemporary hit stations and hot AC stations Thursday, 6 p.m. Pacific time. Performers will be heading to Virginia Beach this fall to help raise money for family farmers in the U.S. Farm Aid will be held at Veterans United Home Loan Amphitheater on September 26th. This year's lineup includes headliners Willie Nelson, Neil Young, John Mellencamp, and Dave Matthews, plus more than a dozen other artists. Fans of Stranger Things are running out of time to check out The Upside Down on Broadway.
5: Almost 2 years and four Tony Awards later, Stranger Things, The First Shadow, is preparing to close January 3rd on Broadway. And that won't leave fans much time to experience The Upside Down on the Great White Way, or in London for that matter, because the West End production is also ending its run in December. I'm Daria Albinger. Think you
4: let me. Kanye West revealing the release date for the deluxe version of his album, Bully. The new edition arrives June 19th, the announcement coinciding with the release of his new song, Gemini Season, which will be part of the upcoming version. That's entertainment. I'm Jennifer Polsoni.
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6: President Trump says Iran has asked him to stop the latest round of bombings. In an interview with Fox News, Trump said he spoke directly with top Iranian officials tonight following the latest wave of U.S. strikes. He went on to say the attacks will resume Thursday if Iran does not make a peace deal with the U.S. Meanwhile, Iran's military says the Strait of Hormuz is closed to all traffic after the U.S. launched this latest attack. ICE and the Border Patrol will be funded through the end of President Trump's term.
7: For more than 100 days, congressional Democrats tried to block all funding for the Department of Homeland Security in a reprehensible attempt to throw open the borders of the United States of America.
6: President signed a nearly $70 billion package to fund the agencies today in the Oval Office after the long-delayed measure was approved in a House vote Tuesday. The measure funds ICE and Border Patrol through the end of Trump's terms. It includes $38 billion for ICE and $26 billion for Border Patrol. Police in Toledo, Ohio are naming a suspect in last weekend's mass shooting. It happened during the Old West End Festival when two people reportedly opened fire into the crowd, injuring 12 people between the ages of 14 and 61. Authorities took to social media to say they have issued warrants for the arrest of 20-year-old Kanai Taylor. He's wanted on 11 counts of felonious assault, and anyone with information as to his whereabouts is asked to call the Toledo Police Department. Microsoft co-founder Bill Gates is calling his meeting with Jeffrey Epstein a grave error in judgment. Gates appeared in closed-door testimony before the House Oversight Committee today, where he faced questions about his relationship with the late financier. According to Gates, he never victimized anyone. Gates also said he never witnessed nor had any indication that Epstein was engaged in ongoing criminal conduct. Gates claimed his focus remained on using Epstein to recruit new donors for his global health initiative. I'm Lisa Carton. New York Governor Kathy Hochul is responding to Border Czar Tom Homan's threat to surge ICE agents in New York City.
8: We are very focused on helping communities be safe, and local law enforcement should be working with ICE to help remove criminals.
6: This is in response to Homan saying Hochul took away what he calls safe arrests in county jails with legislation Hochul just signed. Homan says that means more ICE teams need to go into neighborhoods to find people, resulting in more ICE agents than ever coming to New York City. Landowners along a wide swath of central Texas are trying to stop a plan to string ultra-high voltage power lines through their property. Bruce James, who owns the Riata River Ranch, says the transmission towers will ruin their rural life in the hill country.
9: Transmission towers over 150 feet in height require a flashing red light at the rate of 30 flashes per minute.
6: The Public Utility Commission has been pressing for the lines, which can transmit more power between the Permian Basin and the state's big cities. They say it's needed to keep up with growth. In California, a federal search warrant has now been served at GKN Aerospace in Garden Grove. Daniel Martindale reports.
10: KBC TV reports the warrant was served this morning, a few weeks after a compromised chemical tank forced more than 50,000 people out of their homes. It's reportedly part of an investigation into possible violations that could have led to the crisis at the plant, which was in danger of suffering an explosion or toxic chemical leak from the tank. A crack eventually developed, relieving pressure and eliminating the threat. It's still unclear what caused the material inside the tank to overheat. Residents have filed several lawsuits against GKN Aerospace, including a class action lawsuit.
6: Game 4 of the NBA Finals featuring the Knicks and Spurs is set for tonight. The Knicks are leading 2-1 after the Spurs ended New York's 13-game winning streak Monday night at Madison Square Garden. The Knicks are trying to get back on track with a win at the Garden tonight, while the Spurs are hoping to even the best-of-seven series at 2 games apiece. I'm Lisa Carton.
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11: In the Southwest, dangerous heat continues to intensify. Phoenix is on track for highs near 107 degrees under clear skies and extremely dry air. In the upper and middle Mississippi Valley into the Great Lakes, a strong frontal system is creating a significant severe weather threat. Storms producing damaging winds, large hail, and isolated tornadoes. Communities in Iowa, Illinois, Wisconsin, and Michigan should remain alert for rapidly changing conditions and be prepared to act on any warnings. Heavy rainfall also a concern today from the northern plains through the Ohio Valley and into the southeast. Repeated rounds of thunderstorms may lead to localized flooding. Low-lying and poor drainage areas are especially shaky. Never drive through any flooded roadways. The West Coast remains quiet. California, Nevada, and much of the interior West will see warm, dry, and stable conditions. Although around the Pacific Northwest, an extreme heat watch is in effect for the Portland-Vancouver area, with temperatures reaching triple digits. That's your national forecast. I'm Monica Nelson.
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12: Two more years are being added to the contract of Chiefs quarterback Patrick Mahomes. He's now tied to the team through 2033 at a record $504 million. Aaron Brewer and the Dolphins reach agreement on a three-year $52.5 million extension, $37 million guaranteed, making him one of the highest-paid centers in the league. The Stanley Cup final has certainly offered plenty of excitement for both teams. Golden Knights forward William Karlsson is enjoying every minute.
13: Yeah, I mean, there's been some wild games. It doesn't seem to appear that it matters who's up or down. So, yeah, unpredictable for sure, yeah.
12: Vegas will be at Carolina tomorrow night for Game 5 with a series tied at 2. LSU facing an investigation by NC State, who wants to know whether basketball coach Will Wade was improperly persuaded to break his contract. The 2026 FIFA World Cup set to get started tomorrow. The opening match pits Mexico and South Africa at 3 Eastern for Mexico City, then in Guadalajara at 10 Eastern at South Korea and Czechia. That's sports. I'm Frank Arity.
11: Americans paid more for just about everything last month. Annual inflation rose to 4.2% in May, the highest rate in 3 years, thanks to soaring energy costs since the war in Iran. More products have now been added to a recall of pet foods that could cause serious illness or even death. Daria Albinger with details.
5: The FDA has issued an updated notice for certain freeze-dried and frozen raw pet foods made by Go Raw LLC. That's on top of the firm's voluntary recall back in February that its products contain extremely low levels of thiamine or vitamin B1. Dogs and cats need thiamine to maintain neurological function and to digest carbohydrates. Without it, they could experience seizures, which could lead to death. Raw pet foods have also been linked to foodborne illnesses such as salmonella. You can find the complete list of the recalled foods on the FDA website.
11: Over a million Jeep Wranglers and Gladiators are being recalled for a spontaneous fire risk.
14: Stellantis is telling owners of 2021 through 2025 vehicles to park them outside and away from structures until they're fixed. The vehicles may have an electrical issue with the electric hydraulic power steering pump wiring. The automaker says they're not expecting a solution until the end of July. I'm Michael Kastner.
11: And Anthropic is letting regular users sample a watered-down version of its powerful Mythos model. Here's Mark Mayfield.
15: Claude Fable 5 specializes in knowledge work and engineering, but it has safeguards. The San Francisco-based artificial intelligence company says Mythos is so powerful that it's still being restricted to a handful of government and corporate clients.
11: And a coalition of attorneys general from 19 states and jurisdictions is calling on Formula One Racing to end sponsorships involving tobacco and nicotine products. The coalition has sent a letter to racing leadership expressing concern that tobacco companies are reaching young audiences through high-profile motorsports sponsorships. The letter specifically cites nicotine pouch advertising connected to F1 teams and events. I'm Monica Nelson with your consumer and business news.
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12: President Trump is downplaying the latest report on inflation.
7: I love the inflation. You know why? Because as soon as this war is over, you know, I can say it now. Something you didn't know. Do you know we've been taking out millions of barrels of oil? Nobody knows it. You know who doesn't know about it? Iran until right now.
12: Speaking from the Oval Office, he says he's not concerned when asked about Wednesday's consumer price index that showed May saw the biggest increase in 3 years. The president added the numbers were great. He said inflation will come down like a rock once the war with Iran is over.
16: Microsoft co-founder Bill Gates says meeting with Jeffrey Epstein was a grave error in judgment. Gates appeared for closed-door testimony before the House Oversight Committee, where he faces questions about his relationship with the late financier. According to Gates, he never victimized anyone. He also says he never witnessed nor had any indication that Epstein was engaged in ongoing criminal conduct. That's politics. I'm Brad Siegel.
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20: A coalition of attorneys general from 19 states and jurisdictions calling on Formula One Racing to end sponsorships involving tobacco and nicotine products. The coalition has sent a letter to racing leadership expressing concern that tobacco companies are reaching young audiences through high-profile motorsports sponsorships. Back in March, 160 international public health organizations and advocates called on Formula One to eliminate tobacco and nicotine sponsorships from the sport. More products being added to a recall of pet foods that could cause some serious illness or even death.
21: The FDA has issued an updated notice for certain freeze-dried and frozen raw pet foods made by Go Raw LLC. That's on top of the firm's voluntary recall back in February that its products contain extremely low levels of thiamine or vitamin B1. Dogs and cats need thiamine to maintain neurological function and to digest carbohydrates. Raw pet foods have also been linked to foodborne illnesses such as salmonella. I'm Daria Albinger.
20: Health update, I'm Scott Pringle.
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22: This summer, the U.S., Mexico, and Canada will co-host the Men's World Cup. But fans of the women's game will look ahead to the Women's World Cup next year in Brazil. It will be the first FIFA Women's World Cup to be held in South America and the second straight edition with 32 teams following expansion that occurred in 2023. 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
2: The general public is getting the chance to explore a watered-down version of Anthropic's new AI model, Rory O'Neill reports.
3: 2 months after the debut of its Mythos, Anthropic is rolling out a light version dubbed Claude Fable 5. The company says this version specializes in knowledge work and engineering, but has safeguards to block responses in specific high-risk areas, including cybersecurity and biology. It will be available to its enterprise customers and paid subscribers. The rollout comes as Anthropic considers an IPO that could happen later this year.
2: Google is slashing the price for a base-level AI subscription. Google AI Plus is going for about $8 a month to around $5 a month. It comes as some companies are cutting AI budgets because they say it's getting too expensive. And Apple's foldable iPhone might be around the corner. Multiple outlets report it could be out as early as September. Bloomberg and others say it would run on iOS 27, which was unveiled this week at the Worldwide Developers Conference. Tech Report, I'm Matt Mattinson.
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4: Olivia Rodrigo wants to hear her fans' dating dilemmas ahead of Friday's release of her album, You Seem Pretty Sad for a Girl So in Love. The singer is taking over iHeartRadio's Los Angeles studio for You and Me Equals Advice Forever, a one-hour live relationship advice show where fans will have a chance to ask Rodrigo dating and relationship questions. 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Performers will be heading to Virginia Beach this fall to help raise money for family farmers in the U.S. Farm Aid will be held at Veterans United Home Loan Amphitheater on September 26th. This year's lineup includes headliners Willie Nelson, Neil Young, John Mellencamp, and Dave Matthews, plus more than a dozen other artists. Fans of Stranger Things are running out of time to check out The Upside Down on Broadway.
21: Almost 2 years and four Tony Awards later, Stranger Things, The First Shadow, is preparing to close January 3rd on Broadway. And that won't leave fans much time to experience The Upside Down on the Great White Way, or in London for that matter, because the West End production is also ending its run in December. I'm Daria Albinger.
5: Thanks, you let me.
4: Kanye West revealing the release date for the deluxe version of his album, Bully. The new edition arrives June 19th, the announcement coinciding with the release of his new song, Gemini Season, which will be part of the upcoming version. That's entertainment. I'm Jennifer Pulsoni.
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9: President Trump says Iran has asked him to stop the latest round of bombings. In an interview with Fox News, Trump said he spoke directly with top Iranian officials tonight following the latest wave of U.S. strikes. He went on to say the attacks will resume Thursday if Iran does not make a peace deal with the U.S. Meanwhile, Iran's military says the Strait of Hormuz is closed to all traffic after the U.S. launched this latest attack. ICE and the Border Patrol will be funded through the end of President Trump's term.
7: For more than 100 days, congressional Democrats tried to block all funding for the Department of Homeland Security in a reprehensible attempt to throw open the borders of the United States of America.
9: President signed a nearly $70 billion package to fund the agencies today in the Oval Office after the long-delayed measure was approved in a House vote Tuesday. The measure funds ICE and Border Patrol through the end of Trump's terms. It includes $38 billion for ICE and $26 billion for Border Patrol. Police in Toledo, Ohio are naming a suspect in last weekend's mass shooting. It happened during the Old West End Festival when two people reportedly opened fire into the crowd, injuring 12 people between the ages of 14 and 61. Authorities took to social media to say they have issued warrants for the arrest of 20-year-old Kanai Taylor. He's wanted on 11 counts of felonious assault, and anyone with information as to his whereabouts is asked to call the Toledo Police Department. Microsoft co-founder Bill Gates is calling his meeting with Jeffrey Epstein a grave error in judgment. Gates appeared in closed-door testimony before the House Oversight Committee today, where he faced questions about his relationship with the late financier. According to Gates, he never victimized anyone. Gates also said he never witnessed nor had any indication that Epstein was engaged in ongoing criminal conduct. Gates claimed his focus remained on using Epstein to recruit new donors for his global health initiative. I'm Lisa Carton. New York Governor Kathy Hochul is responding to Border Czar Tom Homan's threat to surge ICE agents in New York City.
10: We are very focused on helping communities be safe, and local law enforcement should be working with ICE to help remove criminals.
9: This is in response to Homan saying Hochul took away what he calls safe arrests in county jails with legislation Hochul just signed. Homan says that means more ICE teams need to go into neighborhoods to find people, resulting in more ICE agents than ever coming to New York City. Landowners along a wide swath of central Texas are trying to stop a plan to string ultra-high voltage power lines through their property. Bruce James, who owns the Riata River Ranch, says the transmission towers will ruin their rural life in the hill country.
0: Transmission towers over 150 feet in height require a flashing red light at the rate of 30 flashes per minute.
9: The Public Utility Commission has been pressing for the lines, which can transmit more power between the Permian Basin and the state's big cities. They say it's needed to keep up with growth. In California, a federal search warrant has now been served at GKN Aerospace in Garden Grove. Daniel Martindale reports.
11: KBC TV reports the warrant was served this morning, a few weeks after a compromised chemical tank forced more than 50,000 people out of their homes. It's reportedly part of an investigation into possible violations that could have led to the crisis at the plant, which was in danger of suffering an explosion or toxic chemical leak from the tank. A crack eventually developed, relieving pressure and eliminating the threat. It's still unclear what caused the material inside the tank to overheat. Residents have filed several lawsuits against GKN Aerospace, including a class action lawsuit.
9: Game 4 of the NBA Finals featuring the Knicks and Spurs is set for tonight. The Knicks are leading 2-1 after the Spurs ended New York's 13-game winning streak Monday night at Madison Square Garden. The Knicks are trying to get back on track with a win at the Garden tonight, while the Spurs are hoping to even the best-of-seven series at 2 games apiece. I'm Lisa Carton.
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12: In the Southwest, dangerous heat continues to intensify. Phoenix is on track for highs near 107 degrees under clear skies and extremely dry air. In the upper and middle Mississippi Valley into the Great Lakes, a strong frontal system is creating a significant severe weather threat. Storms producing damaging winds, large hail, and isolated tornadoes. Communities in Iowa, Illinois, Wisconsin, and Michigan should remain alert for rapidly changing conditions and be prepared to act on any warnings. Heavy rainfall also a concern today from the northern plains through the Ohio Valley and into the southeast. Repeated rounds of thunderstorms may lead to localized flooding. Low-lying and poor drainage areas are especially shaky. Never drive through any flooded roadways. The West Coast remains quiet. California, Nevada, and much of the interior West will see warm, dry, and stable conditions. Although around the Pacific Northwest, an extreme heat watch is in effect for the Portland-Vancouver area, with temperatures reaching triple digits. That's your national forecast. I'm Monica Nelson.
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13: 2 more years are being added to the contract of Chiefs quarterback Patrick Mahomes. He's now tied to the team through 2033 at a record $504 million. Aaron Brewer and the Dolphins reach agreement on a 3-year, $52.5 million extension, $37 million guaranteed, making him one of the highest paid centers in the league. This Stanley Cup final has certainly offered plenty of excitement for both teams. Golden Knights forward William Karlsson is enjoying every minute.
14: Yeah, I mean, there's been some wild games. It doesn't seem to appear that it matters who's up or down. So, yeah, unpredictable for sure, yeah.
13: Vegas will be at Carolina tomorrow night for Game 5 with a series tied at 2. LSU facing an investigation by NC State, who wants to know whether basketball coach Will Wade was improperly persuaded to break his contract. The 2026 FIFA World Cup set to get started tomorrow. The opening match pits Mexico and South Africa at 3 Eastern for Mexico City, then in Guadalajara at 10 Eastern at South Korea and Czechia. That's sports. I'm Frank Arity.
12: Americans paid more for just about everything last month. Annual inflation rose to 4.2% in May, the highest rate in 3 years, thanks to soaring energy costs since the war in Iran. More products have now been added to a recall of pet foods that could cause serious illness or even death. Daria Albinger with details.
21: The FDA's issued an updated notice for certain freeze-dried and frozen raw pet foods made by Go Raw LLC. That's on top of the firm's voluntary recall back in February that its products contain extremely low levels of thiamine or vitamin B1. Dogs and cats need thiamine to maintain neurological function and to digest carbohydrates. Without it, they could experience seizures, which could lead to death. Raw pet foods have also been linked to foodborne illnesses such as salmonella. You can find the complete list of the recalled foods on the FDA website.
12: Over 1 million Jeep Wranglers and Gladiators are being recalled for a spontaneous fire risk.
15: Stellantis is telling owners of 2021 through 2022 25 vehicles to park them outside and away from structures until they're fixed. The vehicles may have an electrical issue with the electric hydraulic power steering pump wiring. The automaker says they're not expecting a solution until the end of July. I'm Michael Kastner.
12: And Anthropic is letting regular users sample a watered-down version of its powerful Mythos model. Here's Mark Mayfield.
16: Claude Fable 5 specializes in knowledge work and engineering, but it has safeguards. The San Francisco-based artificial intelligence company says Mythos is so powerful that it's still being restricted to a handful of government and corporate clients.
12: And a coalition of attorneys general from 19 states and jurisdictions is calling on Formula One Racing to end sponsorships involving tobacco and nicotine products. The coalition has sent a letter to racing leadership expressing concern that tobacco companies are reaching young audiences through high-profile motorsports sponsorships. The letter specifically cites nicotine pouch advertising connected to F1 teams and events. I'm Monica Nelson with your consumer and business news.
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17: President Trump is downplaying the latest report on inflation.
18: I love the inflation. You know why? Because as soon as this war is over, you know, I can say it now, something you didn't know. Do you know we've been taking out millions of barrels of oil? Nobody knows it. You know who doesn't know about it? Iran until right now.
17: Speaking from the Oval Office, he says he's not concerned when asked about Wednesday's consumer price index that showed May saw the biggest increase in 3 years. The president added the numbers were great. He said inflation will come down like a rock once the war with Iran is over. Microsoft co-founder Bill Gates says meeting with Jeffrey Epstein was a grave error in judgment. Gates appeared for closed-door testimony before the House Oversight Committee, where he faces questions about his relationship with the late financier. According to Gates, he never victimized anyone. He also says he never witnessed nor had any indication that Epstein was engaged in ongoing criminal conduct. That's politics. I'm Brad Siegel.
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25: A coalition of attorneys general from 19 states and jurisdictions calling on Formula One Racing to end sponsorships involving tobacco and nicotine products. The coalition has sent a letter to racing leadership expressing concern that tobacco companies are reaching young audiences through high-profile motorsports sponsorships. Back in March, 160 international public health organizations and advocates called on Formula One to eliminate tobacco and nicotine sponsorships from the sport. More products being added to a recall of pet foods that could cause some serious illness or even death.
21: The FDA has issued an updated notice for certain freeze-dried and frozen raw pet foods made by Go Raw LLC. That's on top of the firm's voluntary recall back in February that its products contain extremely low levels of thiamine or vitamin B1. Dogs and cats need thiamine to maintain neurological function and to digest carbohydrates. Raw pet foods have also been linked to foodborne illnesses such as salmonella. I'm Daria Albinger.
25: Health update, I'm Scott Pringle.
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28: This summer, the U.S., Mexico, and Canada will co-host the Men's World Cup. But fans of the women's game will look ahead to the Women's World Cup next year in Brazil. It will be the first FIFA Women's World Cup to be held in South America and the second straight edition with 32 teams following expansion that occurred in 2023. 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
4: The general public is getting the chance to explore a watered-down version of Anthropic's new AI model. Rory O'Neill reports.
5: 2 months after the debut of its Mythos, Anthropic is rolling out a light version dubbed Claude Fable 5. The company says this version specializes in knowledge work and engineering, but has safeguards to block responses in specific high-risk areas, including cybersecurity and biology. It will be available to its enterprise customers and paid subscribers. The rollout comes as Anthropic considers an IPO that could happen later this year.
4: Google is slashing the price for a base-level AI subscription. Google AI Plus is going for about $8 a month to around $5 a month. It comes as some companies are cutting AI budgets because they say it's getting too expensive. And Apple's foldable iPhone might be around the corner. Multiple outlets report it could be out as early as September. Bloomberg and others say it would run on iOS 27, which was unveiled this week at the Worldwide Developers Conference. Tech Report, I'm Matt Mattinson.
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6: love. Olivia Rodrigo wants to hear her fans' dating dilemmas ahead of Friday's release of her album, You Seem Pretty Sad for a Girl So in Love. The singer is taking over iHeartRadio's Los Angeles studio for You and Me Equals Advice Forever, a one-hour live relationship advice show where fans will have a chance to ask Rodrigo dating and relationship questions. It'll air across iHeartRadio contemporary hit stations and hot AC stations Thursday, 6 p.m. Pacific time. Performers will be heading to Virginia Beach this fall to help raise money for family farmers in the U.S. Farm Aid will be held at Veterans United Home Loan Amphitheater on September 26th. This year's lineup includes headliners Willie Nelson, Neil Young, John Mellencamp, and Dave Matthews, plus more than a dozen other artists. Fans of Stranger Things are running out of time to check out The Upside Down on Broadway.
20: Almost 2 years and four Tony Awards later, Stranger Things, The First Shadow, is preparing to close January 3rd on Broadway. And that won't leave fans much time to experience The Upside Down on the Great White Way, or in London for that matter, because the West End production is also ending its run in December. I'm Daria Albinger. Thanks, you
6: let me. Kanye West revealing the release date for the deluxe version of his album, Bully. The new edition arrives June 19th, the announcement coinciding with the release of his new song, Gemini Season, which will be part of the upcoming version. That's entertainment. I'm Jennifer Polsoni.
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0: President Trump says Iran has asked him to stop the latest round of bombings. In an interview with Fox News, Trump said he spoke directly with top Iranian officials tonight following the latest wave of U.S. strikes. Here's Richard Engel.
7: This all began after an American Army Apache helicopter was downed near the Strait of Hormuz. But the two crew members on board survived. They were recovered successfully by a sea drone.
0: Trump said today's attacks have included 49 Tomahawk missiles that have struck targets as close as 40 miles from Tehran. He went on to say the attacks will resume Thursday if Iran does not make a peace deal with the U.S. Meanwhile, Iran's military says the Strait of Hormuz is closed to all traffic after the U.S. launched this latest attack. Los Angeles Mayor Karen Bass's brother is suing the city. Daniel Martindale has the story.
9: Kenneth Bass and his wife filed the lawsuit last month after losing their Malibu home in the Palisades fire. They claim they were injured from smoke inhalation and suffered severe emotional distress, annoyance, and mental anguish. It's one of thousands of lawsuits and legal complaints filed by property owners after the deadly fire in January of 2025. Kenneth Bass joined 15 other families from Malibu, Topanga, and Pacific Palisades who are collectively seeking damages for property loss and injury. They're demanding a trial by jury.
0: Police in Toledo, Ohio are naming a suspect in last weekend's mass shooting. It happened during the Old West End Festival when two people reportedly opened fire into the crowd, injuring 12 people between the ages of 14 and 61. Authorities took to social media to say they have issued warrants for the arrest of 20-year-old Kanai Taylor. He's wanted on 11 counts of felonious assault, and anyone with information as to his whereabouts is asked to call the Toledo Police Department. Hundreds of thousands are without power in the Midwest. West and Great Lakes as storms slam the region, capable of producing large hail, damaging wind gusts, and tornadoes. I'm Lisa Carton. New York Governor Kathy Hochul is responding to Border Czar Tom Homan's threat to surge ICE agents in New York City.
10: We are very focused on helping communities be safe, and local law enforcement should be working with ICE to help remove criminals.
0: This is in response to Homan saying Hochul took away what he calls safe arrests in county jails with legislation Hochul just signed. Homan says that means more ICE teams need to go into neighborhoods to find people, resulting in more ICE agents than ever coming to New York City. Landowners along a wide swath of central Texas are trying to stop a plan to string ultra-high voltage power lines through their property. Bruce James, who owns the Riata River Ranch, says the transmission towers will ruin their rural life in the hill country.
11: Transmission towers over 150 feet in height require a flashing red light at the rate of 30 flashes per minute.
0: The Public Utility Commission has been pressing for the lines, which can transmit more power between the Permian Basin and the state's big cities. They say it's needed to keep up with growth. In California, a federal search warrant has now been served at GKN Aerospace in Garden Grove. Daniel Martindale reports.
9: KBC TV reports the warrant was served this morning, a few weeks after a compromised chemical tank forced more than 50,000 people out of their homes. It's reportedly part of an investigation into possible violations that could have led to the crisis at the plant, which was in danger of suffering an explosion or toxic chemical leak from the tank. A crack eventually developed, relieving pressure and eliminating the threat. It's still unclear what caused the material inside the tank to overheat. Residents have filed several lawsuits against GKN Aerospace, including a class action lawsuit.
0: Game 4 of the NBA Finals featuring the Knicks and Spurs is set for tonight. The Knicks are leading 2-1 after the Spurs ended New York's 13-game winning streak Monday night at Madison Square Garden. The Knicks are trying to get back on track with a win at the Garden tonight, while the Spurs are hoping to even the best-of-seven series at 2 games apiece. I'm Lisa Carton.
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8: In the Southwest, dangerous heat continues to intensify. Phoenix is on track for highs near 107 degrees under clear skies and extremely dry air. In the upper and middle Mississippi Valley into the Great Lakes, a strong frontal system is creating a significant severe weather threat. Storms producing damaging winds, large hail, and isolated tornadoes. Communities in Iowa, Illinois, Wisconsin, and Michigan should remain alert for rapidly changing conditions and be prepared to act on any warnings. Heavy rainfall also a concern today from the northern plains through the Ohio Valley and into the southeast. Repeated rounds of thunderstorms may lead to localized flooding. Low-lying and poor drainage areas are especially shaky. Never drive through any flooded roadways. The West Coast remains quiet. California, Nevada, and much of the interior West will see warm, dry, and stable conditions. Although around the Pacific Northwest, an extreme heat watch is in effect for the Portland-Vancouver area, with temperatures reaching triple digits. That's your national forecast. I'm Monica Nelson.
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12: Two more years are being added to the contract of Chiefs quarterback Patrick Mahomes. He's now tied to the team through 2033 at a record $504 million. Aaron Brewer and the Dolphins reach agreement on a three-year $52.5 million extension, $37 million guaranteed, making him one of the highest-paid centers in the league. This Stanley Cup final has certainly offered plenty of excitement for both teams. Golden Knights forward William Karlsson is enjoying every minute.
13: Yeah, I mean, there's been some wild games. It doesn't seem to appear that it matters who's up or down. So, yeah, unpredictable for sure, yeah.
12: Vegas will be at Carolina tomorrow night for Game 5 with a series tied at 2. LSU facing an investigation by NC State, who wants to know whether basketball coach Will Wade was improperly persuaded to break his contract. The 2026 FIFA World Cup set to get started tomorrow. The opening match pits Mexico and South Africa at 3 Eastern for Mexico City, then in Guadalajara at 10 Eastern at South Korea and Czechia. That's sports. I'm Frank Arity.
8: Americans paid more for just about everything last month. Annual inflation rose to 4.2% in May, the highest rate in 3 years, thanks to soaring energy costs since the war in Iran. More products have now been added to a recall of pet foods that could cause serious illness or even death. Daria Albinger with details.
21: The FDA's issued an updated notice for certain freeze-dried and frozen raw pet foods made by Go Raw LLC. That's on top of the firm's voluntary recall back in February that its products contain extremely low levels of thiamine or vitamin B1. Dogs and cats need thiamine to maintain neurological function and to digest carbohydrates. Without it, they could experience seizures, which could lead to death. Raw pet foods have also been linked to foodborne illnesses such as salmonella. You can find the complete list of the recalled foods on the FDA website.
8: Over a million Jeep Wranglers and Gladiators are being recalled for a spontaneous fire risk.
14: Stellantis is telling owners of 2021 through 2025 vehicles to park them outside and away from structures until they're fixed. The vehicles may have an electrical issue with the electric hydraulic power steering pump wiring. The automaker says they're not expecting a solution until the end of July. I'm Michael Kastner.
8: And Anthropic is letting regular users sample a watered-down version of its powerful Mythos model. Here's Mark Mayfield.
15: Claude Fable 5 specializes in knowledge work and engineering, but it has safeguards. The San Francisco-based artificial intelligence company says Mythos is so powerful that it's still being restricted to a handful of government and corporate clients.
8: And a coalition of attorneys general from 19 states and jurisdictions is calling on Formula One Racing to end sponsorships involving tobacco and nicotine products. The coalition has sent a letter to racing leadership expressing concern that tobacco companies are reaching young audiences through high-profile motorsports sponsorships. The letter specifically cites nicotine pouch advertising connected to F1 teams and events. I'm Monica Nelson with your consumer and business news.
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18: President Trump is downplaying the latest report on inflation.
19: I love the inflation. You know why? Because as soon as this war is over, you know, I can say it now, something you didn't know. Do you know we've been taking out millions of barrels of oil? Nobody knows it. You know who doesn't know about it? Iran until right now.
18: Speaking from the Oval Office, he says he's not concerned when asked about Wednesday's consumer price index that showed May saw the biggest increase in 3 years. The president added the numbers were great. He said inflation will come down like a rock once the war with Iran is over. Microsoft co-founder Bill Gates says meeting with Jeffrey Epstein was a grave error in judgment. Gates appeared for closed-door testimony before the House Oversight Committee, where he faces questions about his relationship with the late financier. According to Gates, he never victimized anyone. He also says he never witnessed nor had any indication that Epstein was engaged in ongoing criminal conduct. That's politics. I'm Brad Siegel.
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26: A coalition of attorneys general from 19 states and jurisdictions calling on Formula One Racing to end sponsorships involving tobacco and nicotine products. The coalition has sent a letter to racing leadership expressing concern that tobacco companies are reaching young audiences through high-profile motorsports sponsorships. Back in March, 160 international public health organizations and advocates called on Formula One to eliminate tobacco and nicotine sponsorships from the sport. More products being added to a recall of pet foods that could cause some serious illness or even death.
21: The FDA has issued an updated notice for certain freeze-dried and frozen raw pet foods made by Go Raw LLC. That's on top of the firm's voluntary recall back in February that its products contain extremely low levels of thiamine or vitamin B1. Dogs and cats need thiamine to maintain neurological function and to digest carbohydrates. Raw pet foods have also been linked to foodborne illnesses such as salmonella. I'm Daria Albinger.
26: Health update, I'm Scott Pringle.
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28: This summer, the U.S., Mexico, and Canada will co-host the Men's World Cup, but fans of the women's game will look ahead to the Women's World Cup next year in Brazil. It will be the first FIFA Women's World Cup to be held in South America and the second straight edition with 32 teams, following expansion that occurred in 2023. 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
4: The general public is getting the chance to explore a watered-down version of Anthropic's new AI model, Rory O'Neill reports.
5: 2 months after the debut of its Mythos, Anthropic is rolling out a light version dubbed Claude Fable 5. The company says this version specializes in knowledge work and engineering, but has safeguards to block responses in specific high-risk areas, including cybersecurity and biology. It will be available to its enterprise customers and paid subscribers. The rollout comes as Anthropic considers an IPO that could happen later this year.
4: Google is slashing the price for a base-level AI subscription. Google AI Plus is going for about $8 a month to around $5 a month. It comes as some companies are cutting AI budgets because they say it's getting too expensive. And Apple's foldable iPhone might be around the corner. Multiple outlets report it could be out as early as September. Bloomberg and others say it would run on iOS 27, which was unveiled this week at the Worldwide Developers Conference. Tech Report. I'm Matt Mattinson.
1: 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The latest in entertainment.
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3: Olivia Rodrigo wants to hear her fans' dating dilemmas ahead of Friday's release of her album, You Seem Pretty Sad for a Girl So in Love. The singer is taking over iHeartRadio's Los Angeles studio for You and Me Equals Advice Forever, a one-hour live relationship advice show where fans will have a chance to ask Rodrigo dating and relationship questions. 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Performers will be heading to Virginia Beach this fall to help raise money for family farmers in the U.S. Farmy will be held at Veterans United Home Loan Amphitheater on September 26th. This year's lineup includes headliners Willie Nelson, Neil Young, John Mellencamp, and Dave Matthews, plus more than a dozen other artists. Fans of Stranger Things are running out of time to check out The Upside Down on Broadway.
6: Almost 2 years and four Tony Awards later, Stranger Things, The First Shadow, is preparing to close January 3rd on Broadway. And that won't leave fans much time to experience The Upside Down on the Great White Way, or in London for that matter, because the West End production is also ending its run.

0: with top Iranian officials tonight following the latest wave of U.S. strikes. Here's Richard Engel.
1: This all began after an American Army Apache helicopter was downed near the Strait of Hormuz, but the two crew members on board survived. They were recovered successfully by a sea drone.
0: Trump said today's attacks have included 49 Tomahawk missiles that have struck targets as close as 40 miles from Tehran. He went on to say the attacks will resume Thursday if Iran does not make a peace deal with the U.S. Meanwhile, Iran's military says the Strait of Hormuz is closed to all traffic after the U.S. launched this latest attack. Los Angeles Mayor Karen Bass's brother is suing the city. Daniel Martindale has the story.
2: Kenneth Bass and his wife filed the lawsuit last month after losing their Malibu home in the Palisades fire. They claim they were injured from smoke inhalation and suffered severe emotional distress, annoyance, and mental anguish. It's one of thousands of lawsuits and legal complaints filed by property owners after the deadly fire in January of 2025. Kenneth Bass joined 15 other families from Malibu, Topanga, and Pacific Palisades who are collectively seeking damages for property loss and injury. They're demanding a trial by jury.
0: Police in Toledo, Ohio are naming a suspect in last weekend's mass shooting. It happened during the Old West End Festival when two people reportedly opened fire into the crowd, injuring 12 people between the ages of 14 and 61. Authorities took to social media to say they have issued warrants for the arrest of 20-year-old Kanai Taylor. He's wanted on 11 counts of felonious assault, and anyone with information as to his whereabouts is asked to call the Toledo Police Department. Hundreds of thousands are without power in the Midwest and Great Lakes as storms slam the region, capable of producing large hail, damaging wind gusts, and tornadoes. I'm Lisa Carton. New York Governor Kathy Hochul is responding to Border Czar Tom Homan's threat to surge ICE agents in New York City.
3: We are very focused on helping communities be safe, and local law enforcement should be working with ICE to help remove criminals.
0: This is in response to Homan saying Hochul took away what he calls safe arrests in county jails with legislation Hochul just signed. Homan says that means more ICE teams need to go into neighborhoods to find people, resulting in more ICE agents than ever coming to New York City. Landowners along a wide swath of central Texas are trying to stop a plan to string ultra-high voltage power lines through their property. Bruce James, who owns the Riata River Ranch, says the transmission towers will ruin their rural life in the hill country.
4: Transmission towers over 150 feet in height require a flashing red light at the rate of 30 flashes per minute.
0: The Public Utility Commission has been pressing for the lines, which can transmit more power between the Permian Basin and the state's big cities. They say it's needed to keep up with growth. In California, a federal search warrant has now been served at GKN Aerospace in Garden Grove. Daniel Martindale reports.
2: KBC-TV reports the warrant was served this morning, a few weeks after a compromised chemical tank forced more than 50,000 people out of their homes. It's reportedly part of an investigation into possible violations that could have led to the crisis at the plant, which was in danger of suffering an explosion or toxic chemical leak from the tank. A crack eventually developed, relieving pressure and eliminating the threat. It's still unclear what caused the material inside the tank to overheat. Residents have filed several lawsuits against GKN Aerospace, including a class action lawsuit.
0: Game 4 of the NBA Finals featuring the Knicks and Spurs is set for tonight. The Knicks are leading 2-1 after the Spurs ended New York's 13-game winning streak Monday night at Madison Square Garden. The Knicks are trying to get back on track with a win at the Garden tonight, while the Spurs are hoping to even the best-of-seven series at 2 games apiece. I'm Lisa Carton.
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6: In the Southwest, dangerous heat continues to intensify. Phoenix is on track for highs near 107 degrees under clear skies and extremely dry air. In the upper and middle Mississippi Valley into the Great Lakes, a strong frontal system is creating a significant severe weather threat. Storms producing damaging winds, large hail, and isolated tornadoes. Communities in Iowa, Illinois, Wisconsin, and Michigan should remain alert for rapidly changing conditions and be prepared to act on any warnings. Heavy rainfall also a concern today from the northern plains through the Ohio Valley and into the southeast. Repeated rounds of thunderstorms may lead to localized flooding. Low-lying and poor drainage areas are especially shaky. Never drive through any flooded roadways. The West Coast remains quiet. California, Nevada, and much of the interior West will see warm, dry, and stable conditions. Although around the Pacific Northwest, an extreme heat watch is in effect for the Portland-Vancouver area, with temperatures reaching triple digits. That's your national forecast. I'm Monica Nelson.
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7: Two more years are being added to the

0: contract of Chiefs quarterback Patrick Mahomes. He's now tied to the team through 2033 at a record $504 million. Aaron Brewer and the Dolphins reach agreement on a three-year $52.5 million extension, $37 million guaranteed, making him one of the highest-paid centers in the league. The Stanley Cup final has certainly offered plenty of excitement for both teams. Golden Knights forward William Karlsson is enjoying every minute.
1: Yeah, I mean, there's been some wild games. It doesn't seem to appear that it matters who's up or down. So, yeah, unpredictable for sure, yeah.
0: Vegas will be at Carolina tomorrow night for Game 5 with a series tied at 2. LSU facing an investigation by NC State, who wants to know whether basketball coach Will Wade was improperly persuaded to break his contract. The 2026 FIFA World Cup set to get started tomorrow. The opening match pits Mexico and South Africa at 3 Eastern for Mexico City, then in Guadalajara at 10 Eastern at South Korea and Czechia. That's sports. I'm Frank Arity.
2: Americans paid more for just about everything last month. Annual inflation rose to 4.2% in May, the highest rate in 3 years, thanks to soaring energy costs since the war in Iran. More products have now been added to a recall of pet foods that could cause serious illness or even death. Daria Albinger with details.
3: The FDA's issued an updated notice for certain freeze-dried and frozen raw pet foods made by Go Raw LLC. That's on top of the firm's voluntary recall back in February that its products contain extremely low levels of thiamine or vitamin B1. Dogs and cats need thiamine to maintain neurological function and to digest carbohydrates. Without it, they could experience seizures, which could lead to death. Raw pet foods have also been linked to foodborne illnesses such as salmonella. You can find the complete list of the recalled foods on the FDA website.
2: Over a million Jeep Wranglers and Gladiators are being recalled for a spontaneous fire risk.
4: Stellantis is telling owners of 2021 through 2025 vehicles to park them outside and away from structures until they're fixed. The vehicles may have an electrical issue with the electric hydraulic power steering pump wiring. The automaker says they're not expecting a solution until the end of July. I'm Michael Kastner.
2: And Anthropic is letting regular users sample a watered-down version of its powerful Mythos model. Here's Mark Mayfield.
5: Claude Fable 5 specializes in knowledge work and engineering, but it has safeguards. The San Francisco-based artificial intelligence company says Mythos is so powerful that it's still being restricted to a handful of government and corporate clients.
2: And a coalition of attorneys general from 19 states and jurisdictions is calling on Formula One Racing to end sponsorships involving tobacco and nicotine products. The coalition has sent a letter to racing leadership expressing concern that tobacco companies are reaching young audiences through high-profile motorsports sponsorships. The letter specifically cites nicotine pouch advertising connected to F1 teams and events. I'm Monica Nelson with your consumer and business news.
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10: President Trump is downplaying the latest report on inflation.
11: I love the inflation. You know why? Because as soon as this war is over, you know, I can say it now. Something you didn't know. Do you know we've been taking out millions of barrels of oil. Nobody knows it. You know who doesn't know about it? Iran until right now.
10: Speaking from the Oval Office, he says he's not concerned when asked about Wednesday's consumer price index that showed May saw the biggest increase in 3 years. The president added the numbers were great. He said inflation will come down like a rock once the war with Iran is over. Microsoft co-founder Bill Gates says meeting with Jeffrey Epstein was a grave error in judgment. Gates appeared for closed-door testimony before the House Oversight Committee, where he faces questions about his relationship with the late financier. According to Gates, he never victimized anyone. He also says he never witnessed nor had any indication that Epstein was engaged in ongoing criminal conduct. That's politics. I'm Brad Siegel.
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14: A coalition of attorneys general from 19 states and jurisdictions calling on Formula One Racing to end sponsorships involving tobacco and nicotine products. The coalition has sent a letter to racing leadership expressing concern that tobacco companies are reaching young audiences through high-profile motorsport sponsorships. Back in March, 160 international public health organizations and advocates called on Formula One to eliminate tobacco and nicotine sponsorships from the sport. More products being added to a recall of pet foods that could cause some serious illness or even death.
3: The FDA has issued an updated notice for certain freeze-dried and frozen raw pet foods made by Go Raw LLC. That's on top of the firm's voluntary recall back in February that its products contain extremely low levels of thiamine or vitamin B1. Dogs and cats need thiamine to maintain neurological function and to digest carbohydrates. Raw pet foods have also been linked to foodborne illnesses such as salmonella. I'm Daria Albinger.
14: Health update, I'm Scott Pringle.
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15: 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But fans of the women's game will look ahead to the Women's World Cup next year in Brazil. It will be the first FIFA Women's World Cup to be held in South America and the second straight edition with 32 teams following expansion that occurred in 2023. 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
16: The general public is getting the chance to explore a watered-down version of Anthropic's new AI model, Rory O'Neill reports.
17: 2 months after the debut of its Mythos, Anthropic is rolling out a light version dubbed Claude Fable 5. The company says this version specializes in knowledge work and engineering, but has safeguards to block responses in specific high-risk areas, including cybersecurity and biology. It will be available to its enterprise customers and paid subscribers. The rollout comes as Anthropic considers an IPO that could happen later this year.
16: Google is slashing the price for a base-level AI subscription. Google AI Plus is going for about $8 a month to around $5 a month. It comes as some companies are cutting AI budgets because they say it's getting too expensive. And Apple's foldable iPhone might be around the corner. Multiple outlets report it could be out as early as September. Bloomberg and others say it would run on iOS 27, which was unveiled this week at the Worldwide Developers Conference. Tech Report. I'm Matt Mattinson.
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12: Olivia Rodrigo wants to hear her fans' dating dilemmas ahead of Friday's release of her album, You Seem Pretty Sad for a Girl So In Love. The singer is taking over iHeartRadio's Los Angeles studio for You and Me Equals Advice Forever, a one-hour live relationship advice show where fans will have a chance to ask Rodrigo dating and relationship questions. 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Performers will be heading to Virginia Beach this fall to help raise money for family farmers in the U.S. Farmy will be held at Veterans United Home Loan Amphitheater on September 26th. This year's lineup includes headliners Willie Nelson, Neil Young, John Mellencamp, and Dave Matthews, plus more than a dozen other artists. Fans of Stranger Things are running out of time to check out The Upside Down on Broadway.
3: Almost 2 years and four Tony Awards later, Stranger Things, the first shadow, is preparing to close January 3rd on Broadway. And that won't leave fans much time to experience The Upside Down on the Great White Way, or in London for that matter, because the West End production is also ending its run in December. I'm Daria Albinger. Thinks you
12: let me. Kanye West revealing the release date for the deluxe version of his album, Bully. The new edition arrives June 19th, the announcement coinciding with the release of his new song, Gemini Season, which will be part of the upcoming version. That's entertainment. I'm Jennifer Polsoni.
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19: President Trump says Iran has asked him to stop the latest round of bombings. In an interview with Fox News, Trump said he spoke directly with top Iranian officials tonight following the latest wave of U.S. strikes. Here's Richard Engel.
20: This all began after an American Army Apache helicopter was downed near the Strait of Hormuz. But the two crew members on board survived. They were recovered successfully by a sea drone.
19: Trump said today's attacks have included 49 Tomahawk missiles that have struck targets as close as 40 miles from Tehran. He went on to say the attacks will resume Thursday if Iran does not make a peace deal with the U.S. Meanwhile, Iran's military says the Strait of Hormuz is closed to all traffic after the U.S. launched this latest attack. Los Angeles Mayor Karen Bass's brother is suing the city. Daniel Martindale has the story.
21: Kenneth Bass and his wife filed the lawsuit last month after losing their Malibu home in the Palisades fire. They claim they were injured from smoke inhalation and suffered severe emotional distress, annoyance, and mental anguish. It's one of thousands of lawsuits and legal complaints filed by property owners after the deadly fire in January of 2025. Kenneth Bass joined 15 other families from Malibu, Topanga, and Pacific Palisades who are collectively seeking damages for property loss and injury. They're demanding a trial by jury.
19: Police in Toledo, Ohio are naming a suspect in last weekend's mass shooting. It happened during the Old West End Festival when two people reportedly opened fire into the crowd, injuring 12 people between the ages of 14 and 61. Authorities took to social media to say they have issued warrants for the arrest of 20-year-old Connai Taylor. He's wanted on 11 counts of felonious assault, and anyone with information as to his whereabouts is asked to call the Toledo Police Department. Hundreds of thousands are without power in the Midwest. West and Great Lakes as storms slam the region, capable of producing large hail, damaging wind gusts, and tornadoes. I'm Lisa Carton. Bill Gates is sitting for a closed-door meeting today with the House committee investigating the Jeffrey Epstein case. Allie Jackson reports the billionaire co-founder of Microsoft is mentioned in a number of times in the Justice Department's Epstein files.
0: In a series of 2013 emails Epstein sent to himself, he appeared to suggest Gates was having an affair and seeking illicit drugs. Allegations a Gates spokesperson has called absolutely absurd and completely false.
19: The House Oversight Committee will question Gates about his ties to the late convicted sex offender. Gates has not been accused of criminal wrongdoing. Earlier this year, he apologized to the staff of his foundation, saying spending time with Epstein was a huge mistake. The wife of former New Jersey Senator Bob Menendez is headed to prison next month. This is after a federal appeals court Tuesday rejected her bid to be out on bail while she appeals her bribery conviction. Nadine Menendez is scheduled to report July 10th for a 4.5-year sentence. Her husband Bob Menendez already started serving his 11-year prison sentence for his role in the federal corruption case that involved accepting cash, gold bars, and gifts. Detectives are investigating after a cross was spotted burning in broad daylight in Grant Park in downtown Chicago. Perry Williams reports.
1: The incident happened yesterday afternoon near Columbus Drive. This passerby got emotional while reacting to what she saw.
22: I know that my grandmothers and great-grandmothers and grandfathers have experienced in real time, in real life, in the South. So immediately, I just felt sad.
1: It has not been confirmed yet that the cross burning was racial. No one is in custody.
19: Millions across the Midwest and Northeast are under a severe weather threat that's expected to intensify today. The multi-day severe weather threat is forecast to bring storms capable of producing large hail, damaging wind gusts, and tornadoes. By Thursday, the threat shifts and extends into the Ohio Valley and the Northeast. I'm Lisa Carton.
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2: In the Southwest, dangerous heat continues to intensify. Phoenix is on track for highs near 107 degrees under clear skies and extremely dry air. In the upper and middle Mississippi Valley into the Great Lakes, a strong frontal system is creating a significant severe weather threat. Storms producing damaging winds, large hail, and isolated tornadoes. Communities in Iowa, Illinois, Wisconsin, and Michigan should remain alert for rapidly changing conditions and be prepared to act on any warnings. Heavy rainfall also a concern today from the northern plains through the Ohio Valley and into the southeast. Repeated rounds of thunderstorms may lead to localized flooding. Low-lying and poor drainage areas are especially shaky. Never drive through any flooded roadways. The West Coast remains quiet. California, Nevada, and much of the interior west will see warm, dry, and stable conditions. Although around the Pacific Northwest, an extreme heat watch is in effect for the Portland-Vancouver area with temperatures reaching triple digits. That's your national forecast. I'm Monica Nelson.
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23: Two more years are being added to the contract of Chiefs quarterback Patrick Mahomes. He's now tied to the team through 2033 at a record $504 million. Aaron Brewer and the Dolphins reach agreement on a three-year $52.5 million extension, $37 million guaranteed, making him one of the highest-paid centers in the league. This Stanley Cup final has certainly offered plenty of excitement for both teams. Golden Knights forward William Karlsson is enjoying every minute.
24: Yeah, I mean, there's been some wild games. It doesn't seem to appear that it matters. Who's up or down. So, yeah, unpredictable for sure, yeah.
23: Vegas will be at Carolina tomorrow night for Game 5 with a series tied at 2. LSU facing an investigation by NC State, who wants to know whether basketball coach Will Wade was improperly persuaded to break his contract. The 2026 FIFA World Cup set to get started tomorrow. The opening match pits Mexico and South Africa at 3 Eastern for Mexico City, then in Guadalajara at 10 Eastern at South Korea and Czechia. That's sports. I'm Frank Arity.
2: Americans paid more for just about everything last month. Annual inflation rose to 4.2% in May, the highest rate in 3 years, thanks to soaring energy costs since the war in Iran. More products have now been added to a recall of pet foods that could cause serious illness or even death. Daria Albinger with details.
3: The FDA's issued an updated notice for certain freeze-dried and frozen raw pet foods made by Go Raw LLC. That's on top of the firm's voluntary recall back in February that that its products contain extremely low levels of thiamine or vitamin B1. Dogs and cats need thiamine to maintain neurological function and to digest carbohydrates. Without it, they could experience seizures, which could lead to death. Raw pet foods have also been linked to foodborne illnesses such as salmonella. You can find the complete list of the recalled foods on the FDA website.
2: Over a million Jeep Wranglers and Gladiators are being recalled for a spontaneous fire risk.
4: Stellantis is telling owners of 2021 through 2025 vehicles to park them outside and away from structures until they're fixed. The vehicles may have an electrical issue with the electric hydraulic power steering pump wiring. The automaker says they're not expecting a solution until the end of July. I'm Michael Kastner.
2: And Anthropic is letting regular users sample a watered-down version of its powerful Mythos model. Here's Mark Mayfield.
5: Claude Fable 5 specializes in knowledge work and engineering, but it has safeguards. The San Francisco-based artificial intelligence company says Mythos is so powerful that it's still being restricted to a handful of government and corporate clients.
2: And a coalition of attorneys general from 19 states and jurisdictions is calling on Formula One Racing to end sponsorships involving tobacco and nicotine products. The coalition has sent a letter to racing leadership expressing concern that tobacco companies are reaching young audiences through high-profile motorsports sponsorships. The letter specifically cites nicotine pouch advertising connected to F1 teams and events. I'm Monica Nelson with your consumer and business news.
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7: President Trump is downplaying the latest report on inflation.
10: I love the inflation. You know why? Because as soon as this war is over, you know, I can say it now. Something you didn't know. Do you know we've been taking out millions of barrels of oil? Nobody knows it. You know who doesn't know about it? Iran until right now.
7: Speaking from the Oval Office, he says he's not concerned when asked about Wednesday's consumer price index that showed May saw the biggest increase in 3 years. The president added the numbers were great. He said inflation will come down like a rock once the war with Iran is over. Microsoft co-founder Bill Gates says meeting with Jeffrey Epstein was a grave error in judgment. Gates appeared for closed-door testimony before the House Oversight Committee, where he faces questions about his relationship with the late financier. According to Gates, he never victimized anyone. He also says he never witnessed nor had any indication that Epstein was engaged in ongoing criminal conduct. That's politics. I'm Brad Siegel.
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14: A coalition of attorneys general from 19 states and jurisdictions calling on Formula One Racing to end sponsorships involving tobacco and nicotine products. The coalition has sent a letter to racing leadership expressing concern that tobacco companies are reaching young audiences through high-profile motorsport sponsorships. Back in March, 160 international public health organizations and advocates called on Formula One to eliminate tobacco and nicotine sponsorships from the sport. More products being added to a recall of pet foods that could cause some serious illness or even death.
3: The FDA has issued an updated notice for certain freeze-dried and frozen raw pet foods made by Go Raw LLC. That's on top of the firm's voluntary recall back in February that its products contain extremely low levels of thiamine or vitamin B1. Dogs and cats need thiamine to maintain neurological function and to digest carbohydrates. Raw pet foods have also been linked to foodborne illnesses such as salmonella. I'm Daria Albinger.
14: Health update, I'm Scott Pringle.
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11: 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But fans of the women's game will look ahead to the Women's World Cup next year in Brazil. It will be the first FIFA Women's World Cup to be held in South America and the second straight edition with 32 teams following expansion that occurred in 2023. 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
16: The general public is getting the chance to explore a watered-down version of Anthropic's new AI model. Rory O'Neill reports.
17: 2 months after the debut of its Mythos, Anthropic is rolling out a light version dubbed Claude Fable 5. The company says this version specializes in knowledge work and engineering, but has safeguards to block responses in specific high-risk areas, including cybersecurity and biology. It will be available to its enterprise customers and paid subscribers. The rollout comes as Anthropic considers an IPO that could happen later this year.
16: Google is slashing the price for a base-level AI subscription. Google AI Plus is going for about $8 a month to around $5 a month. It comes as some companies are cutting AI budgets because they say it's getting too expensive. And Apple's foldable iPhone might be around the corner. Multiple outlets report it could be out as early as September. Bloomberg and others say it would run on iOS 27, which was unveiled this week at the Worldwide Developers Conference. Tech Report. I'm Matt Mattinson.
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25: love feels anymore. Olivia Rodrigo wants to hear her fans' dating dilemmas ahead of Friday's release of her album, You Seem Pretty Sad for a Girl So in Love. The singer is taking over iHeartRadio's Los Angeles studio for You and Me Equals Advice Forever, a one-hour live relationship advice show where fans will have a chance to ask Rodrigo dating and relationship questions. 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Performers will be heading to Virginia Beach this fall to help raise money for family farmers in the U.S. Farm Aid will be held at Veterans United Home Loan Amphitheater on September 26th. This year's lineup includes headliners Willie Nelson, Neil Young, John Mellencamp, and Dave Matthews, plus more than a dozen other artists. Fans of Stranger Things are running out of time to check out The Upside Down on Broadway.
3: Almost 2 years and four Tony Awards later, Stranger Things, The First Shadow, is preparing to close January 3rd on Broadway. And that won't leave fans much time to experience The Upside Down on the Great White Way, or in London for that matter, because the West End production is also ending its run in December. I'm Daria Albinger. Thanks you,
25: let me... Kanye West revealing the release date for the deluxe version of his album, Bully. The new edition arrives June 19th, the announcement coinciding with the release of his new song, Gemini Season, which will be part of the upcoming version. That's entertainment. I'm Jennifer Polsoni.
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3: President Trump says Iran has asked him to stop the latest round of bombings. In an interview with Fox News, Trump said he spoke directly with top Iranian officials tonight following the latest wave of U.S. strikes. Here's Richard Engel.
0: This all began after an American Army Apache helicopter was downed near the Strait of Hormuz. But the two crew members on board survived. They were recovered successfully by a sea drone.
3: Trump said today's attacks have included 49 Tomahawk missiles that have struck targets as close as 40 miles from Tehran. He went on to say the attacks will resume Thursday if Iran does not make a peace deal with the U.S. Meanwhile, Iran's military says the Strait of Hormuz is closed to all traffic after the U.S. launched this latest attack. Los Angeles Mayor Karen Bass's brother is suing the city. Daniel Martindale has the story.
1: Kenneth Bass and his wife filed the lawsuit last month after losing their Malibu home in the Palisades fire. They claim they were injured from smoke inhalation and suffered severe emotional distress, annoyance, and mental anguish. It's one of thousands of lawsuits and legal complaints filed by property owners after the deadly fire in January of 2025. Kenneth Bass joined 15 other families from Malibu, Topanga, and Pacific Palisades who are collectively seeking damages for property loss and injury. They're demanding a trial by jury.
3: Police in Toledo, Ohio are naming a suspect in last weekend's mass shooting. It happened during the Old West End Festival when two people reportedly opened fire into the crowd, injuring 12 people between the ages of 14 and 61. Authorities took to social media to say they have issued warrants for the arrest of 20-year-old Connie Taylor. He's wanted on 11 counts of felonious assault, and anyone with information as to his whereabouts is asked to call the Toledo Police Department. Hundreds of thousands are without power in the Midwest. West and Great Lakes as storms slam the region, capable of producing large hail, damaging wind gusts, and tornadoes. I'm Lisa Carton. Bill Gates is sitting for a closed-door meeting today with the House committee investigating the Jeffrey Epstein case. Allie Jackson reports the billionaire co-founder of Microsoft is mentioned in a number of times in the Justice Department's Epstein files.
19: In a series of 2013 emails Epstein sent to himself, he appeared to suggest Gates was having an affair and seeking illicit drugs. Allegations a Gates spokesperson has called absolutely absurd and completely false.
3: The House Oversight Committee will question Gates about his ties to the late convicted sex offender. Gates has not been accused of criminal wrongdoing. Earlier this year, he apologized to the staff of his foundation, saying spending time with Epstein was a huge mistake. The wife of former New Jersey Senator Bob Menendez is headed to prison next month. This is after a federal appeals court Tuesday rejected her bid to be out on bail while she appeals her bribery conviction. Nadine Menendez is scheduled to report July 10th for a 4.5-year sentence. Her husband Bob Menendez already started serving his 11-year prison sentence for his role in the federal corruption case that involved accepting cash, gold bars, and gifts. Detectives are investigating after a cross was spotted burning in broad daylight in Grant Park in downtown Chicago. Perry Williams reports.
20: The incident happened yesterday afternoon near Columbus Drive. This passerby got emotional while reacting to what she saw.
21: I know that my grandmothers and great-grandmothers and grandfathers have experienced in real time, in real life, in the South. So immediately, I just felt sad.
20: It has not been confirmed yet that the cross burning was racial. No one is in custody.
3: Millions across the Midwest and Northeast are under a severe weather threat that's expected to intensify today. The multi-day severe weather threat is forecast to bring storms capable of producing large hail, damaging wind gusts, and tornadoes. By Thursday, the threat shifts and extends into the Ohio Valley and the Northeast. I'm Lisa Carton.
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3: In the Southwest, dangerous heat continues to intensify. Phoenix is on track for highs near 107 degrees under clear skies and extremely dry air. In the upper and middle Mississippi Valley into the Great Lakes, a strong frontal system is creating a significant severe weather threat. Storms producing damaging winds, large hail, and isolated tornadoes. Communities in Iowa, Illinois, Wisconsin, and Michigan should remain alert for rapidly changing conditions and be prepared to act on any warnings. Heavy rainfall also a concern today from the northern plains through the Ohio Valley and into the southeast. Repeated rounds of thunderstorms may lead to localized flooding. Low-lying and poor drainage areas are especially shaky. Never drive through any flooded roadways. The West Coast remains quiet. California, Nevada, and much of the interior west will see warm, dry, and stable conditions. Although around the Pacific Northwest, an extreme heat watch is in effect for the Portland-Vancouver area, with temperatures reaching triple digits. That's your national forecast. I'm Monica Nelson.
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2: Two more years are being added to the contract of Chiefs quarterback Patrick Mahomes. He's now tied to the team through 2033 at a record $504 million. Aaron Brewer and the Dolphins reach agreement on a three-year $52.5 million extension, $37 million guaranteed, making him one of the highest-paid centers in the league. The Stanley Cup final has certainly offered plenty of excitement for both teams. Golden Knights forward William Karlsson is enjoying every minute.
4: Yeah, I mean, there's been some wild games. It doesn't seem to appear that it matters who's up or down. So, yeah, unpredictable for sure, yeah.
2: Vegas will be at Carolina tomorrow night for Game 5 with a series tied at 2. LSU facing an investigation by NC State, who wants to know whether basketball coach Will Wade was improperly persuaded to break his contract. The 2026 FIFA World Cup set to get started tomorrow. The opening match pits Mexico and South Africa at 3 Eastern for Mexico City, then in Guadalajara at 10 Eastern at South Korea and Czechia. That's sports. I'm Frank Arity.
3: Americans paid more for just about everything last month. Annual inflation rose to 4.2% in May, the highest rate in 3 years, thanks to soaring energy costs since the war in Iran. More products have now been added to a recall of pet foods that could cause serious illness or even death. Daria Albinger with details. The FDA's issued an updated notice for certain freeze-dried and frozen raw pet foods made by Go Raw LLC. That's on top of the firm's voluntary recall back in February that its products contain extremely low levels of thiamine or vitamin B1. Dogs and cats need thiamine to maintain neurological function and to digest carbohydrates. Without it, they could experience seizures, which could lead to death. Raw pet foods have also been linked to foodborne illnesses such as salmonella. You can find the complete list of the recalled foods on the FDA website. Over a million Jeep Wranglers and Gladiators are being recalled for a spontaneous fire risk.
5: Stellantis is telling owners of 2021 through 2025 vehicles to park them outside and away from structures until they're fixed. The vehicles may have an electrical issue with the electric hydraulic power steering pump wiring. The automaker says they're not expecting a solution until the end of July. I'm Michael Kastner.
3: And Anthropic is letting regular users sample a watered-down version of its powerful Mythos model. Here's Mark Mayfield.
22: Claude Fable 5 specializes in knowledge work and engineering, but it has safeguards. The San Francisco-based artificial intelligence company says Mythos is so powerful that it's still being restricted to a handful of government and corporate clients.
3: And a coalition of attorneys general from 19 states and jurisdictions is calling on Formula One Racing to end sponsorships involving tobacco and nicotine products. The coalition has sent a letter to racing leadership expressing concern that tobacco companies are reaching young audiences through high-profile motorsports sponsorships. The letter specifically cites nicotine pouch advertising connected to F1 teams and events. I'm Monica Nelson with your consumer and business news.
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7: President Trump is downplaying the latest report on inflation.
8: I love the inflation. You know why? Because as soon as this war is over, you know, I can say it now. Something you didn't know. Do you know we've been taking out millions of barrels of oil? Nobody knows it. You know who doesn't know about it? Iran until right now.
7: Speaking from the Oval Office, he says he's not concerned when asked about Wednesday's consumer price index that showed May saw the biggest increase in 3 years. The president added the numbers were great. He said inflation will come down like a rock once the war with Iran is over. Microsoft co-founder Bill Gates says meeting with Jeffrey Epstein was a grave error in judgment. Gates appeared for closed-door testimony before the House Oversight Committee, where he faces questions about his relationship with the late financier. According to Gates, he never victimized anyone. He also says he never witnessed nor had any indication that Epstein was engaged in ongoing criminal conduct. That's politics. I'm Brad Siegel.
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14: A coalition of attorneys general from 19 states and jurisdictions calling on Formula One Racing to end sponsorships involving tobacco and nicotine products. The coalition has sent a letter to racing leadership expressing concern that tobacco companies are reaching young audiences through high-profile motorsports sponsorships. Back in March, 160 international public health organizations and advocates called on Formula One to eliminate tobacco and nicotine sponsorships from the sport. More products being added to a recall of pet foods that could cause some serious illness or even death.
3: The FDA has issued an updated notice for certain freeze-dried and frozen raw pet foods made by Go Raw LLC. That's on top of the firm's voluntary recall back in February that its products contain extremely low levels of thiamine or vitamin B1. Dogs and cats need thiamine to maintain neurological function and to digest carbohydrates. Raw pet foods have also been linked to foodborne illnesses such as salmonella. I'm Daria Albinger.
14: Health update, I'm Scott Pringle.
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11: This summer, the U.S., Mexico, and Canada will co-host the Men's World Cup. But fans of the women's game will look ahead to the Women's World Cup next year in Brazil. It will be the first FIFA Women's World Cup to be held in South America and the second straight edition with 32 teams following expansion that occurred in 2023. 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
16: The general public is getting the chance to explore a watered-down version of Anthropic's new AI model, Rory O'Neill reports.
17: 2 months after the debut of its Mythos, Anthropic is rolling out a light version dubbed Claude Fable 5. The company says this version specializes in knowledge work and engineering, but has safeguards to block responses in specific high-risk areas, including cybersecurity and biology. It will be available to its enterprise customers and paid subscribers. The rollout comes as Anthropic considers an IPO that could happen later this year.
16: Google is slashing the price for a base-level AI subscription. Google AI Plus is going for about $8 a month to around $5 a month. It comes as some companies are cutting AI budgets because they say it's getting too expensive. And Apple's foldable iPhone might be around the corner. Multiple outlets report it could be out as early as September. Bloomberg and others say it would run on iOS 27, which was unveiled this week at the Worldwide Developers Conference. Tech Report. I'm Matt Mattinson.
6: 24/7 News. The latest in entertainment. Don't matter how you
0: love. Olivia Rodrigo wants to hear her fans' dating dilemmas ahead of Friday's release of her album, You Seem Pretty Sad for a Girl So in Love. The singer is taking over iHeartRadio's Los Angeles studio for You and Me Equals Advice Forever, a one-hour live relationship advice show where fans will have a chance to ask Rodrigo dating and relationship questions. It'll air across iHeartRadio contemporary hit stations and hot AC stations Thursday, 6 p.m. Pacific time. Performers will be heading to Virginia Beach this fall to help raise money for family farmers in the U.S. Farm Aid will be held at Veterans United Home Loan Amphitheater on September 26th. This year's lineup includes headliners Willie Nelson, Neil Young, John Mellencamp, and Dave Matthews, plus more than a dozen other artists. Fans of Stranger Things are running out of time to check out The Upside Down on Broadway.
10: Almost 2 years and four Tony Awards later, Stranger Things, The First Shadow, is preparing to close January 3rd on Broadway. And that won't leave fans much time to experience The Upside Down on the Great White Way, or in London for that matter, because the West End production is also ending its run in December. I'm Daria Albinger. Think you
0: let me. Kanye West revealing the release date for the deluxe version of his album, Bully. The new edition arrives June 19th, the announcement coinciding with the release of his new song, Gemini Season, which will be part of the upcoming version. That's entertainment. I'm Jennifer Polsoni.
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18: President Trump says Iran has asked him to stop the latest round of bombings. In an interview with Fox News, Trump said he spoke directly with top Iranian officials tonight following the latest wave of U.S. strikes. Here's Richard Engel.
23: This all began after an American Army Apache helicopter was downed near the Strait of Hormuz. But the two crew members on board survived. They were recovered successfully by a sea drone.
18: Trump said today's attacks have included 49 Tomahawk missiles that have struck targets as close as 40 miles from Tehran. He went on to say the attacks will resume Thursday if Iran does not make a peace deal with the U.S. Meanwhile, Iran's military says the Strait of Hormuz is closed to all traffic after the U.S. launched this latest attack. Los Angeles Mayor Karen Bass's brother is suing the city. Daniel Martindale has the story.
1: Kenneth Bass and his wife filed the lawsuit last month after losing their Malibu home in the Palisades fire. They claim they were injured from smoke inhalation and suffered severe emotional distress, annoyance, and mental anguish. It's one of thousands of lawsuits and legal complaints filed by property owners after the deadly fire in January of 2025. Kenneth Bass joined 15 other families from Malibu, Topanga, and Pacific Palisades who are collectively seeking damages for property loss and injury. They're demanding a trial by jury.
18: Police in Toledo, Ohio are naming a suspect in last weekend's mass shooting. It happened during the Old West End Festival when two people reportedly opened fire into the crowd, injuring 12 people between the ages of 14 and 61. Authorities took to social media to say they have issued warrants for the arrest of 20-year-old Connie Taylor. He's wanted on 11 counts of felonious assault, and anyone with information as to his whereabouts is asked to call the Toledo Police Department. Hundreds of thousands are without power in the Midwest and Great Lakes as storms slam the region, capable of producing large hail, damaging wind gusts, and tornadoes. I'm Lisa Carton. Bill Gates is sitting for a closed-door meeting today with the House committee investigating the Jeffrey Epstein case. Allie Jackson reports the billionaire co-founder of Microsoft is mentioned in a number of times in the Justice Department's Epstein files.
4: In a series of 2013 emails Epstein sent to himself, he appeared to suggest Gates was having an affair and seeking illicit drugs. Allegations a Gates spokesperson has called absolutely absurd and completely false.
18: The House Oversight Committee will question Gates about his ties to the late convicted sex offender. Gates has not been accused of criminal wrongdoing. Earlier this year, he apologized to the staff of his foundation, saying spending time with Epstein was a huge mistake. The wife of former New Jersey Senator Bob Menendez is headed to prison next month. This is after a federal appeals court Tuesday rejected her bid to be out on bail while she appeals her bribery conviction. Nadine Menendez is scheduled to report July 10th for a 4.5-year sentence. Her husband Bob Menendez already started serving his 11-year prison sentence for his role in the federal corruption case that involved accepting cash, gold bars, and gifts. Detectives are investigating after a cross was spotted burning in broad daylight in Grant Park in downtown Chicago. Barry Williams reports.
19: The incident happened yesterday afternoon near Columbus Drive. This passerby got emotional while reacting to what she saw.
20: I know that my grandmothers and great-grandmothers and grandfathers have experienced in real time, in real life, in the South. So immediately, I just felt sad.
19: It has not been confirmed yet that the cross burning was racial. No one is in custody.
18: Millions across the Midwest and Northeast are under a severe weather threat that's expected to intensify today. The multi-day severe weather threat is forecast to bring storms capable of producing large hail, damaging wind gusts, and tornadoes. By Thursday, the threat shifts and extends into the Ohio Valley and the Northeast. I'm Lisa Carton.
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21: In the Southwest, dangerous heat continues to intensify. Phoenix is on track for highs near 107 degrees under clear skies and extremely dry air. In the upper and middle Mississippi Valley into the Great Lakes, a strong frontal system is creating a significant severe weather threat. Storms producing damaging winds, large hail, and isolated tornadoes. Communities in Iowa, Illinois, Wisconsin, and Michigan should remain alert for rapidly changing conditions and be prepared to act on any warnings. Heavy rainfall also a concern today from the northern plains through the Ohio Valley and into the southeast. Repeated rounds of thunderstorms may lead to localized flooding. Low-lying and poor drainage areas are especially shaky. Never drive through any flooded roadways. The West Coast remains quiet. California, Nevada, and much of the interior West will see warm, dry, and stable conditions. Although around the Pacific Northwest, an extreme heat watch is in effect for the Portland-Vancouver area, with temperatures reaching triple digits. That's your national forecast. I'm Monica Nelson.
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2: Two more years are being added to the contract of Chiefs quarterback Patrick Mahomes. He's now tied to the team through 2033 at a record $504 million. Aaron Brewer and the Dolphins reach agreement on a three-year $52.5 million extension, $37 million guaranteed, making him one of the highest-paid centers in the league. The Stanley Cup final has certainly offered plenty of excitement for both teams. Golden Knights forward William Karlsson is enjoying every minute.
24: Yeah, I mean, there's been some wild games. It doesn't seem to appear that it matters who's up or down. So, yeah, unpredictable for sure. Yeah.
2: Vegas will be at Carolina tomorrow night for Game 5 with a series tied at 2. LSU facing an investigation by NC State, who wants to know whether basketball coach Will Wade was improperly persuaded to break his contract. The 2026 FIFA World Cup set to get started tomorrow. The opening match pits Mexico and South Africa at 3 Eastern for Mexico City, then in Guadalajara at 10 Eastern at South Korea and Czechia. That's sports. I'm Frank Arity.
21: Americans paid more for just about everything last month. Annual inflation rose to 4.2% in May, the highest rate in 3 years, thanks to soaring energy costs since the war in Iran. More products have now been added to a recall of pet foods that could cause serious illness or even death. Daria Albinger with details.
10: The FDA's issued an updated notice for certain freeze-dried and frozen raw pet foods made by Go Raw LLC. That's on top of the firm's voluntary recall back in February that its products contain extremely low levels of thiamine or vitamin B1. Dogs and cats need thiamine to maintain neurological function and to digest carbohydrates. Without it, they could experience seizures, which could lead to death. Raw pet foods have also been linked to foodborne illnesses such as salmonella. You can find the complete list of the recalled foods on the FDA website.
21: Over a million Jeep Wranglers and Gladiators are being recalled for a spontaneous fire risk.
5: Stellantis is telling owners of 2021 through 2025 vehicles to park them outside and away from structures until they're fixed. The vehicles may have an electrical issue with the electric hydraulic power steering pump wiring. The automaker says they're not expecting a solution until the end of July. I'm Michael Kastner.
21: And Anthropic is letting regular users sample a watered-down version of its powerful Mythos model. Here's Mark Mayfield.
7: Claude Fable 5 specializes in knowledge work and engineering, but it has safeguards. The San Francisco-based artificial intelligence company says Mythos is so powerful that it's still being restricted to a handful of government and corporate clients.
21: And a coalition of attorneys general from 19 states and jurisdictions is calling on Formula One Racing to end sponsorships involving tobacco and nicotine products. The coalition has sent a letter to racing leadership expressing concern that tobacco companies are reaching young audiences through high-profile motorsports sponsorships. The letter specifically cites nicotine pouch advertising.

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1: President Trump is downplaying the latest report on inflation.
2: I love the inflation. You know why? Because as soon as this war is over, you know, I can say it now. Something you didn't know. You know, we've been taking out millions of barrels of oil. Nobody knows it. You know who doesn't know about it? Iran until right now.
1: Speaking from the Oval Office, he says he's not concerned when asked about Wednesday's consumer price index that showed May saw the biggest increase in 3 years. The president added the numbers were great. He said inflation will come down like a rock once the war with Iran is over. Microsoft co-founder Bill Gates says meeting with Jeffrey Epstein was a grave error in judgment. Gates appeared for closed-door testimony before the House Oversight Committee, where he faces questions about his relationship with the late financier. According to Gates, he never victimized anyone. He also says he never witnessed nor had any indication that Epstein was engaged in ongoing criminal conduct. That's politics. I'm Brad Siegel.
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5: A coalition of attorneys general from 19 states and jurisdictions calling on Formula One Racing to end sponsorships involving tobacco and nicotine products. The coalition has sent a letter to racing leadership expressing concern that tobacco companies are reaching young audiences through high-profile motorsports sponsorships. Back in March, 160 international public health organizations and advocates called on Formula One to eliminate tobacco and nicotine sponsorships from the sport. More products being added to a recall of pet foods that could cause some serious illness or even death.
6: The FDA has issued an updated notice for certain freeze-dried and frozen raw pet foods made by Go Raw LLC. That's on top of the firm's voluntary recall back in February that its products contain extremely low levels of thiamine or vitamin B1. Dogs and cats need thiamine to maintain neurological function and to digest carbohydrates. Raw pet foods have also been linked to foodborne illnesses such as salmonella. I'm Daria Albinger.
5: Health update, I'm Scott Pringle.
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7: 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It will be the first FIFA Women's World Cup to be held in South America and the second straight edition with 32 teams following expansion that occurred in 2023. For more women's sports stories, subscribe to Good Game with Sarah Spain on iHeart Podcast.
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11: The general public is getting the chance to explore a watered-down version of Anthropic's new AI model, Rory O'Neill reports.
12: 2 months after the debut of its Mythos, Anthropic is rolling out a light version dubbed Claude Fable 5. The company says this version specializes in knowledge work and engineering, but has safeguards to block responses in specific high-risk areas, including cybersecurity and biology. It will be available to its enterprise customers and paid subscribers.

0: Fallout comes as Anthropic considers an IPO that could happen later this year.
1: Google is slashing the price for a base-level AI subscription. Google AI Plus is going for about $8 a month to around $5 a month. It comes as some companies are cutting AI budgets because they say it's getting too expensive. And Apple's foldable iPhone might be around the corner. Multiple outlets report it could be out as early as September. Bloomberg and others say it would run on iOS 27, which was unveiled this week at the Worldwide Developers Conference. Tech Report, I'm Matt Mattinson.
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3: your love is anymore. Olivia Rodrigo wants to hear her fans' dating dilemmas ahead of Friday's release of her album, You Seem Pretty Sad for a Girl So In Love. The singer is taking over iHeartRadio's Los Angeles studio for You and Me Equals Advice Forever, a one-hour live relationship advice show where fans will have a chance to ask Rodrigo dating and relationship questions. 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Performers will be heading to Virginia Beach this fall to help raise money for family farmers in the U.S. Farm Aid will be held at Veterans United Home Loan Amphitheater on September 26th. This year's lineup includes headliners Willie Nelson, Neil Young, John Mellencamp, and Dave Matthews, plus more than a dozen other artists. Fans of Stranger Things are running out of time to check out The Upside Down on Broadway.
4: Almost 2 years and four Tony Awards later, Stranger Things, The First Shadow, is preparing to close January 3rd on Broadway. And that won't leave fans much time to experience The Upside Down on the Great White Way, or in London for that matter, because the West End production is also ending its run in December. I'm Daria Albinger. Thanks, you
3: let me. Kanye West revealing the release date for the deluxe version of his album, Bully. The new edition arrives June 19th, the announcement coinciding with the release of his new song, Gemini Season, which will be part of the upcoming version. That's entertainment. I'm Jennifer Polsoni.
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6: President Trump says Iran has asked him to stop the latest round of bombings. In an interview with Fox News, Trump said he spoke directly with top Iranian officials tonight following the latest wave of U.S. strikes. Here's Richard Engel.
7: This all began after an American Army Apache helicopter was downed near the Strait of Hormuz. But the two crew members on board survived. They were recovered successfully by a sea drone.
6: Trump said today's attacks have included 49 Tomahawk missiles that have struck targets as close as 40 miles from Tehran. He went on to say the attacks will resume Thursday if Iran does not make a peace deal with the U.S. Meanwhile, Iran's military says the Strait of Hormuz is closed to all traffic after the U.S. launched this latest attack. Los Angeles Mayor Karen Bass's brother is suing the city. Daniel Martindale has the story.
8: Kenneth Bass and his wife filed the lawsuit last month after losing their Malibu home in the Palisades fire. They claim they were injured from smoke inhalation and suffered severe emotional distress, annoyance, and mental anguish. It's one of thousands of lawsuits and legal complaints filed by property owners after the deadly fire in January of 2025. Kenneth Bass joined 15 other families from Malibu, Topanga, and Pacific Palisades who are collectively seeking damages for property loss and injury. They're demanding a trial by jury.
6: Police in Toledo, Ohio are naming a suspect in last weekend's mass shooting. It happened during the Old West End Festival when two people reportedly opened fire into the crowd, injuring 12 people between the ages of 14 and 61. Authorities took to social media to say they have issued warrants for the arrest of 20-year-old Connie Taylor. He's wanted on 11 counts of felonious assault, and anyone with information as to his whereabouts is asked to call the Toledo Police Department. Hundreds of thousands are without power in the Midwest and Great Lakes as storms slam the region, capable of producing large hail, damaging wind gusts, and tornadoes. I'm Lisa Carton. Bill Gates is sitting for a closed-door meeting today with the House committee investigating the Jeffrey Epstein case. Allie Jackson reports the billionaire co-founder of Microsoft is mentioned in a number of times in the Justice Department's Epstein files.
9: In a series of 2013 emails Epstein sent to himself, he appeared to suggest Gates was having an affair and seeking illicit drugs. Allegations a Gates spokesperson has called absolutely absurd and completely false.
6: The House Oversight Committee will question Gates about his ties to the late convicted sex offender. Gates has not been accused of criminal wrongdoing. Earlier this year, he apologized to the staff of his foundation, saying spending time with Epstein was a huge mistake. The wife of former New Jersey Senator Bob Menendez is headed to prison next month. This is after a federal appeals court Tuesday rejected her bid to be out on bail while she appeals her bribery conviction. Nadine Menendez is scheduled to report July 10th for a 4.5-year sentence. Her husband Bob Menendez already started serving his 11-year prison sentence for his role in the federal corruption case that involved accepting cash, gold bars, and gifts. Detectives are investigating after a cross was spotted burning in broad daylight in Grant Park in downtown Chicago. Barry Williams reports.
10: The incident happened yesterday afternoon near Columbus Drive. This passerby got emotional while reacting to what she saw.
11: I know that my grandmothers and great-grandmothers and grandfathers have experienced in real time and real life in the South. So immediately, I just felt sad.
10: It has not been confirmed yet that the cross burning was racial. No one is in custody.
6: Millions across the Midwest and Northeast are under a severe weather threat that's expected to intensify today. The multi-day severe weather threat is forecast to bring storms capable of producing large hail, damaging wind gusts, and tornadoes. By Thursday, the threat shifts and extends into the Ohio Valley and the Northeast. I'm Lisa Carton.
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12: In the Southwest, dangerous heat continues to intensify. Phoenix is on track for highs near 107 degrees under clear skies and extremely dry air. In the upper and middle Mississippi Valley into the Great Lakes, a strong frontal system is creating a significant severe weather threat. Storms producing damaging winds, large hail, and isolated tornadoes. Communities in Iowa, Illinois, Wisconsin, and Michigan should remain alert for rapidly changing conditions and be prepared to act on any warnings. Heavy rainfall also a concern today from the northern plains through the Ohio Valley and into the southeast. Repeated rounds of thunderstorms may lead to localized flooding. Low-lying and poor drainage areas are especially shaky. Never drive through any flooded roadways. The West Coast remains quiet. California, Nevada, and much of the interior west will see warm, dry, and stable conditions. Although around the Pacific Northwest, an extreme heat watch is in effect for the Portland-Vancouver area, with temperatures reaching triple digits. That's your national forecast. I'm Monica Nelson.
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13: Two more years are being added to the contract of Chiefs quarterback Patrick Mahomes. He's now tied to the team through 2033 at a record $504 million. Aaron Brewer and the Dolphins reach agreement on a three-year $52.5 million extension, $37 million guaranteed, making him one of the highest-paid centers in the league. This Stanley Cup final has certainly offered plenty of excitement for both teams. Golden Knights forward William Karlsson is enjoying every minute.
14: Yeah, I mean, there's been some wild games. It doesn't seem to appear that it matters who's up or down. So, yeah, unpredictable for sure, yeah.
13: Vegas will be at Carolina tomorrow night for Game 5 with a series tied at 2. LSU facing an investigation by NC State, who wants to know whether basketball coach Will Wade was improperly persuaded to break his contract. The 2026 FIFA World Cup set to get started tomorrow. The opening match pits Mexico and South Africa at 3 Eastern for Mexico City, then in Guadalajara at 10 Eastern at South Korea and Czechia. That's sports. I'm Frank Arity.
12: Americans paid more for just about everything last month. Annual inflation rose to 4.2% in May, the highest rate in 3 years, thanks to soaring energy costs since the war in Iran. More products have now been added to a recall of pet foods that could cause serious illness or even death. Daria Albinger with details.
4: The FDA's issued an updated notice for certain freeze-dried and frozen raw pet foods made by Go Raw LLC. That's on top of the firm's voluntary recall back in February that its products contain extremely low levels of thiamine or vitamin B1. Dogs and cats need thiamine to maintain neurological function and to digest carbohydrates. Without it, they could experience seizures, which could lead to death. Raw pet foods have also been linked to foodborne illnesses such as salmonella. You can find the complete list of the recalled foods on the FDA website.
12: Over a million Jeep Wranglers and Gladiators are being recalled for a spontaneous fire risk.
15: Stellantis is telling owners of 2021 through 2025 vehicles to park them outside and away from structures until they're fixed. The vehicles may have an electrical issue with the electric hydraulic power steering pump wiring. The automaker says they're not expecting a solution until the end of July. I'm Michael Kastner.
12: And Anthropic is letting regular users sample a watered-down version of its powerful Mythos model. Here's Mark Mayfield.
16: Claude Fable 5 specializes in knowledge work and engineering, but it has safeguards. The San Francisco-based artificial intelligence company says Mythos is so powerful that it's still being restricted to a handful of government and corporate clients.
12: And a coalition of attorneys general from 19 states and jurisdictions is calling on Formula One Racing to end sponsorships involving tobacco and nicotine products. The coalition has sent a letter to racing leadership expressing concern that tobacco companies are reaching young audiences through high-profile motorsports sponsorships. The letter specifically cites nicotine pouch advertising connected to F1 teams and events. I'm Monica Nelson with your consumer and business news.
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17: President Trump is downplaying the latest report on inflation.
18: I love the inflation. You know why? Because as soon as this war is over, you know, I can say it now. Something you didn't know. Do you know we've been taking out millions of barrels of oil? Nobody knows it. You know who doesn't know about it? Iran until right now.
17: Speaking from the Oval Office, he says he's not concerned when asked about Wednesday's consumer price index that showed May saw the biggest increase in 3 years. The president added the numbers were great. He said inflation will come down like a rock once the war with Iran is over. Microsoft co-founder Bill Gates says meeting with Jeffrey Epstein was a grave error in judgment. Gates appeared for closed-door testimony before the House Oversight Committee, where he faces questions about his relationship with the late financier. According to Gates, he never victimized anyone. He also says he never witnessed nor had any indication that Epstein was engaged in ongoing criminal conduct. That's politics. I'm Brad Siegel.
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8: A coalition of attorneys general from 19 states and jurisdictions calling on Formula One Racing to end sponsorships involving tobacco and nicotine products. The coalition has sent a letter to racing leadership expressing concern that tobacco companies are reaching young audiences through high-profile motorsports sponsorships. Back in March, 160 international public health organizations and advocates called on Formula One to eliminate tobacco and nicotine sponsorships from the sport.
20: More products being added to a recall of pet foods that could cause some serious illness or even death.
4: The FDA has issued an updated notice for certain freeze-dried and frozen raw pet foods made by Go Raw LLC. That's on top of the firm's voluntary recall back in February that its products contain extremely low levels of thiamine or vitamin B1. Dogs and cats need thiamine to maintain neurological function and to digest carbohydrates. Raw pet foods have also been linked to foodborne illnesses such as salmonella. I'm Daria Albinger.
20: Health update, I'm Scott Pringle.
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21: 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But fans of the women's game will look ahead to the Women's World Cup next year in Brazil. It will be the first FIFA Women's World Cup to be held in South America and the second straight edition with 32 teams following expansion that occurred in 2023. 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
1: The general public is getting the chance to explore a watered-down version of Anthropic's new AI model, Rory O'Neill reports.
0: 2 months after the debut of its Mythos, Anthropic is rolling out a light version dubbed Claude Fable 5. The company says this version specializes in knowledge work and engineering, but has safeguards to block responses in specific high-risk areas, including cybersecurity and biology. It will be available to its enterprise customers and paid subscribers. The rollout comes as Anthropic considers an IPO that could happen later this year.
1: Google is slashing the price for a base-level AI subscription. Google AI Plus is going for about $8 a month to around $5 a month. It comes as some companies are cutting AI budgets because they say it's getting too expensive. And Apple's foldable iPhone might be around the corner. Multiple outlets report it could be out as early as September. Bloomberg and others say it would run on iOS 27, which was unveiled this week at the Worldwide Developers Conference. Tech Report, I'm Matt Mattinson.
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3: Don't matter how your love lives anymore. Olivia Rodrigo wants to hear her fans' dating dilemmas ahead of Friday's release of her album, You Seem Pretty Sad for a Girl So in Love. The singer is taking over iHeartRadio's Los Angeles studio for You and Me Equals Advice Forever, a one-hour live relationship advice show where fans will have a chance to ask Rodrigo dating and relationship questions. 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Performers will be heading to Virginia Beach this fall to help raise money for family farmers in the U.S. Farmy will be held at Veterans United Home Loan Amphitheater on September 26th. This year's lineup includes headliners Willie Nelson, Neil Young, John Mellencamp, and Dave Matthews, plus more than a dozen other artists. Fans of Stranger Things are running out of time to check out The Upside Down on Broadway.
4: Almost 2 years and four Tony Awards later, Stranger Things, the first shadow, is preparing to close January 3rd on Broadway. And that won't leave fans much time to experience The Upside Down on the Great White Way, or in London for that matter, because the West End production is also ending its run in December. I'm Daria Albinger.
20: Thanks, you let me.
3: Kanye West revealing the release date for the deluxe version of his album, Bully. The new edition arrives June 19th, the announcement coinciding with the release of his new song, Gemini Season, which will be part of the upcoming version. That's entertainment. I'm Jennifer Polsoni.

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1: President Trump says Iran has asked him to stop the latest round of bombings. In an interview with Fox News, he said he spoke directly with top Iranian officials tonight following the latest wave of U.S. strikes. He said Wednesday's strikes included 49 Tomahawk missiles that have hit targets as close as 40 miles from Tehran. He went on to say the attacks will resume Thursday if Iran does not make a peace deal with the U.S. Meanwhile, Iran's military says the Strait of Hormuz is closed to all traffic following the U.S. launching this latest attack. The New York Knicks are just one game away now from winning the NBA Finals after beating the San Antonio Spurs 107-106 in a historic comeback to win Game 4 Wednesday night. New York was down by 29 points, but pulled off the biggest comeback in NBA Finals history. Game 5 is set for Saturday in San Antonio. President Trump has signed a bill to fund immigration enforcement. That story from Lisa Carton.
2: Speaking from the Oval Office Wednesday, the president said it will give ICE and Border Patrol the resources they need to keep America safe.
3: For more than 100 days, congressional Democrats tried to block all funding for the Department of Homeland Security in a reprehensible attempt to throw open the borders of the United States of America.
2: The measure was approved in a House vote Tuesday. The measure funds ICE and Border Patrol through the end of Trump's term. It includes $38 billion for ICE and $26 billion for Border Patrol. The bill's passage comes after a government shutdown and weeks of delays before it finally cleared the Senate last week. I'm Lisa Carton.
1: First Lady Melania Trump and Treasury Secretary Scott Bessent are launching the Fostering the Future accounts in Washington, D.C. on Thursday. The White House says, quote, the new financial resource will empower foster youth to prepare for a fiscally independent future by enabling them to own a dedicated savings and investment vehicle. The initiative is part of the First Lady's Fostering the Future initiative. I'm Tammy Trujillo. President Trump's approval rating on the economy is at a record low. That's according to a new Economist YouGov poll. Michael Kastner reports.
4: Just 29% of Americans said they approve of the president's handling of the economy, while 63% disapprove. The poll found that Americans have an increasingly bleak economic outlook. At the start of Trump's current term, 37% said the economy was getting worse. Now that number is at 57%. Big issues of concern were food and gas prices. This woman stopped the pump at $20.
5: That's all I can afford right now with the prices. They're so expensive right now.
4: I'm Michael Kastner.
1: Microsoft co-founder Bill Gates is calling his meeting with Jeffrey Epstein a grave error in judgment. He appeared for closed-door testimony before the House Oversight Committee on Wednesday, where he faced questions about his relationship with the late financier. According to Gates, he never victimized anyone. He also said he never witnessed nor had any indication that Epstein was engaged in ongoing criminal conduct. The Microsoft co-founder claims Epstein sought to, quote, foster a personal relationship with him, but his focus remained on using Epstein to recruit new donors for his global health initiative. The first trailer is out for the sequel to The Social Network. Wendy Swanson reports.
6: The Social Reckoning tells the story of a Facebook engineer and Wall Street Journal reporter who worked to expose the company's decision-making and internal research. The Facebook files focused on the platform's harmful impact on teens and its role in the spreading of misinformation. The cast includes Mikey Madison, Jeremy Allen White, Bill Burr, and Jeremy Strong. The Social Reckoning hits theaters on October 9th. I'm Wendy Swanson.
1: Some opioid addiction patients are getting more time to receive substitute treatment starting in July. A new DEA rule gives doctors' offices and addiction treatment centers 45 days to use certain pharmacy-sent medicine. DEA says the longer window could mean fewer missed appointments, less wasted medicine, and more patients treated. The old limit was 14 days. I'm Tammy Trujillo.
0: 24/7 News from iHeartRadio.
7: In the Southwest, dangerous heat continues to intensify. Phoenix is on track for highs near 107 degrees under clear skies and extremely dry air. In the upper and middle Mississippi Valley into the Great Lakes, a strong frontal system is creating a significant severe weather threat. Storms producing damaging winds, large hail, and isolated tornadoes. Communities in Iowa, Illinois, Wisconsin, and Michigan should remain alert for rapidly changing conditions and be prepared to act on any warnings. Heavy rainfall also occurs concern today from the northern plains through the Ohio Valley and into the southeast. Repeated rounds of thunderstorms may lead to localized flooding. Low-lying and poor drainage areas are especially shaky. Never drive through any flooded roadways. The West Coast remains quiet. California, Nevada, and much of the interior west will see warm, dry, and stable conditions. Although around the Pacific Northwest, an extreme heat watch is in effect for the Portland-Vancouver area, with temperatures reaching triple digits. That's your national forecast. I'm Monica Nelson.
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8: Two more years are being added to the contract of Chiefs quarterback Patrick Mahomes. He's now tied to the team through 2033 at a record $504 million. Aaron Brewer and the Dolphins reach agreement on a three-year $52.5 million extension, $37 million guaranteed, making him one of the highest-paid centers in the league. This Stanley Cup final has certainly offered plenty of excitement for both teams. Golden Knights forward William Karlsson is enjoying every minute.
9: Yeah, I mean, there's been some wild games. It doesn't seem to appear that it matters who's up or down. So, yeah, unpredictable for sure, yeah.
8: Vegas will be at Carolina tomorrow night for Game 5 with a series tied at 2. LSU facing an investigation by NC State, who wants to know whether basketball coach Will Wade was improperly persuaded to break his contract. The 2026 FIFA World Cup set to get started tomorrow. The opening match pits Mexico and South Africa at 3 Eastern for Mexico City, then in Guadalajara at 10 Eastern at South Korea and Czechia. That's sports. I'm Frank Arity.
7: Americans paid more for just about everything last month. Annual inflation rose to 4.2% in May, the highest rate in 3 years, thanks to soaring energy costs since the war in Iran. More products have now been added to a recall of pet foods that could cause serious illness or even death. Daria Albinger with details.
10: The FDA's issued an updated notice for certain freeze-dried and frozen raw pet foods made by Go Raw LLC. That's on top of the firm's voluntary recall back in February that its products contain extremely low levels of thiamine or vitamin B1. Dogs and cats need thiamine to maintain neurological function and to digest carbohydrates. Without it, they could experience seizures, which could lead to death. Raw pet foods have also been linked to foodborne illnesses such as salmonella. You can find the complete list of the recalled foods on the FDA website.
7: Over a million Jeep Wranglers and Gladiators are being recalled for a spontaneous fire risk.
4: Stellantis is telling owners of 2021 through 2025 vehicles to park them outside and away from structures until they're fixed. The vehicles may have an electrical issue with the electric hydraulic power steering pump wiring. The automaker says they're not expecting a solution until the end of July. I'm Michael Kastner.
7: And Anthropic is letting regular users sample a watered-down version of its powerful Mythos model. Here's Mark Mayfield.
11: Claude Fable 5 specializes in knowledge work and engineering, but it has safeguards. The San Francisco-based artificial intelligence company says Mythos is so powerful that it's still being restricted to a handful of government and corporate clients.
7: And a coalition of attorneys general from 19 states and jurisdictions is calling on Formula One Racing to end sponsorships involving tobacco and nicotine products. The coalition has sent a letter to racing leadership expressing concern that tobacco companies are reaching young audiences through high-profile motorsports sponsorships. The letter specifically cites nicotine pouch advertising connected to F1 teams and events. I'm Monica Nelson with your consumer and business news.
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8: President Trump is downplaying the latest report on inflation.
3: I love the inflation. You know why? Because as soon as this war is over, You know, I can say it now. Something you didn't know. Do you know we've been taking out millions of barrels of oil? Nobody knows it. You know who doesn't know about it? Iran until right now.
14: Speaking from the Oval Office, he says he's not concerned when asked about Wednesday's consumer price index that showed May saw the biggest increase in 3 years. The president added the numbers were great. He said inflation will come down like a rock once the war with Iran is over. Microsoft co-founder Bill Gates says meeting with Jeffrey Epstein was a grave error in judgment. Gates appeared for closed-door testimony before the House Oversight Committee, where he faces questions about his relationship with the late financier. According to Gates, he never victimized anyone. He also says he never witnessed nor had any indication that Epstein was engaged in ongoing criminal conduct. That's politics. I'm Brad Siegel.
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17: A coalition of attorneys general from 19 states and jurisdictions calling on Formula One Racing to end sponsorships involving tobacco and nicotine products. The coalition has sent a letter to racing leadership expressing concern that tobacco companies are reaching young audiences through high-profile motorsports sponsorships. Back in March, 160 international public health organizations and advocates called on Formula One to eliminate tobacco and nicotine sponsorships from the sport. More products being added to a recall of pet foods that could cause some serious illness or even death.
10: The FDA has issued an updated notice for certain freeze-dried and frozen raw pet foods made by Go Raw LLC. That's on top of the firm's voluntary recall back in February that its products contain extremely low levels of thiamine or vitamin B1. Dogs and cats need thiamine to maintain neurological function and to digest carbohydrates. Raw pet foods have also been linked to foodborne illnesses such as salmonella. I'm Daria Albinger.
17: Health update, I'm Scott Pringle.
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18: This summer, the U.S., Mexico, and Canada will co-host the Men's World Cup. But fans of the women's game will look ahead to the Women's World Cup next year in Brazil. It will be the first FIFA Women's World Cup to be held in South America and the second straight edition with 32 teams following expansion that occurred in 2023. For more women's sports stories, subscribe to Good Game with Sarah Spain on iHeart Podcast.
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20: The general public is getting the chance to explore a watered-down version of Anthropic's new AI model, Rory O'Neill reports.
21: 2 months after the debut of its Mythos, Anthropic is rolling out a light version dubbed Claude Fable 5. The company says this version specializes in knowledge work and engineering, but has safeguards to block responses in specific high-risk areas, including cybersecurity and biology. It will be available to its enterprise customers and paid subscribers. The rollout comes as Anthropic considers an IPO that could happen later this year.
20: Google is slashing the price for a base-level AI subscription. Google AI Plus is going for about $8 a month to around $5 a month. It comes as some companies are cutting AI budgets because they say it's getting too expensive. And Apple's foldable iPhone might be around the corner. Multiple outlets report it could be out as early as September. Bloomberg and others say it would run on iOS 27, which was unveiled this week at the Worldwide Developers Conference. Tech Report, I'm Matt Mattinson.
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16: Olivia Rodrigo wants to hear her fans' dating dilemmas. Ahead of Friday's release of her album, You Seem Pretty Sad for a Girl So In Love, the singer is taking over iHeartRadio's Los Angeles studio for You and Me Equals Advice Forever, a one-hour live relationship advice show where fans will have a chance to ask Rodrigo dating and relationship questions. It'll air across iHeartRadio contemporary hit stations and hot AC stations Thursday, 6 p.m. Pacific time. Performers will be heading to Virginia Beach this fall to help raise money for family farmers in the U.S. FarmAid will be held at Veterans United Home Loan Amphitheater on September 26th. This year's lineup includes headliners Willie Nelson, Neil Young, John Mellencamp, and Dave Matthews, plus more than a dozen other artists. Fans of Stranger Things are running out of time to check out The Upside Down on Broadway.
10: Almost 2 years and four Tony Awards later, Stranger Things, The First Shadow, is preparing to close January 3rd on Broadway. And that won't leave fans much time to experience The Upside Down on the Great White Way, or in London for that matter, because the West End production is also ending its run in December. I'm Daria Albinger.
19: Thanks, you let me.
16: Kanye West revealing the release date for the deluxe version of his album, Bully. The new edition arrives June 19th, the announcement coinciding with the release of his new song, Gemini Season, which will be part of the upcoming version. That's entertainment. I'm Jennifer Polsoni.
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1: President Trump says Iran has asked him to stop the latest round of bombings. In an interview with Fox News, he said he spoke directly with top Iranian officials tonight following the latest wave of U.S. strikes. He said Wednesday's strikes included 49 Tomahawk missiles that have hit targets as close as 40 miles from Tehran. He went on to say the attacks will resume Thursday if Iran does not make a peace deal with the U.S. Meanwhile, Iran's military says the Strait of Hormuz is closed to all traffic following the U.S. launching this latest attack. The New York Knicks are just one game away now from winning the NBA Finals after beating the San Antonio Spurs 107-106 in a historic comeback to win Game 4 Wednesday night. New York was down by 29 points, but pulled off the biggest comeback in NBA Finals history. Game 5 is set for Saturday in San Antonio. President Trump has signed a bill to fund immigration enforcement. That story from Lisa Carton.
2: Speaking from the Oval Office Wednesday, the president said it will give ICE and Border Patrol the resources they need to keep America safe.
3: For more than 100 days, congressional Democrats tried to block all funding for the Department of Homeland Security in a reprehensible attempt to throw open the borders of the United States of America.
2: The measure was approved in a House vote Tuesday. The measure funds ICE and Border Patrol through the end of Trump's term. It includes $38 billion for ICE and $26 billion for Border Patrol. The bill's passage comes after a government shutdown and weeks of delays before it finally cleared the Senate last week. I'm Lisa Carton.
1: First Lady Melania Trump and Treasury Secretary Scott Bessent are launching the Fostering the Future accounts in Washington, D.C. on Thursday. The White House says, quote, the new financial resource will empower foster youth to prepare for a fiscally independent future by enabling them to own a dedicated savings and investment vehicle. The initiative is part of the First Lady's Fostering the Future initiative. I'm Tammy Trujillo. President Trump's approval rating on the economy is at a record low. That's according to a new Economist YouGov poll. Michael Kastner reports.
4: Just 29% of Americans said they approve of the president's handling of the economy, while 63% disapprove. The poll found that Americans have an increasingly bleak economic outlook. At the start of Trump's current term, 37% said the economy was getting worse. Now that number is at 57%. Big issues of concern were food and gas prices. This woman stopped the pump at $20.
5: That's all I can afford right now with the prices. They're so expensive right now.
4: I'm Michael Kastner.
2: Microsoft co-founder Bill Gates is calling his meeting with Jeffrey Epstein a grave error in judgment. He appeared for closed-door testimony before the House Oversight Committee on Wednesday, where he faced questions about his relationship with the late financier. According to Gates, he never victimized anyone. He also said he never witnessed nor had any indication that Epstein was engaged in ongoing criminal conduct. The Microsoft co-founder claims Epstein sought to, quote, foster a personal relationship with him, but his focus remained on using Epstein to recruit new donors for his global health initiative. The first trailer is out for the sequel to The Social Network. Wendy Swanson reports.
6: The Social Reckoning tells the story of a Facebook engineer and Wall Street Journal reporter who worked to expose the company's decision-making and internal research. The Facebook files focused on the platform's harmful impact on teens and its role in the spreading of misinformation. The cast includes Mikey Madison, Jeremy Allen White, Bill Burr, and Jeremy Strong. The Social Reckoning hits theaters on October 9th. I'm Wendy Swanson.
2: Some opioid addiction patients are getting more time to receive substitute treatment starting in July. A new DEA rule gives doctors' offices and addiction treatment centers 45 days to use certain pharmacy-sent medicine. DEA says the longer window could mean fewer missed appointments, less wasted medicine, and more patients treated. The old limit was 14 days. I'm Tammy Trujillo.
0: This is 24/7 News from iHeartRadio.
7: In the Southwest, dangerous heat continues to intensify. Phoenix is on track for highs near 107 degrees under clear skies and extremely dry air. In the upper and middle Mississippi Valley into the Great Lakes, a strong frontal system is creating a significant severe weather threat. Storms producing damaging winds, large hail, and isolated tornadoes. Communities in Iowa, Illinois, Wisconsin, and Michigan should remain alert for rapidly changing conditions and be prepared to act on any warnings. Heavy rainfall also a concern today from the northern plains through the Ohio Valley and into the southeast. Repeated rounds of thunderstorms may lead to localized flooding. Low-lying and poor drainage areas are especially shaky. Never drive through any flooded roadways. The West Coast remains quiet. California, Nevada, and much of the interior West will see warm, dry, and stable conditions. Although around the Pacific Northwest, an extreme heat watch is in effect for the Portland-Vancouver area, with temperatures reaching triple digits. That's your national forecast. I'm Monica Nelson.
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22: The Knicks have pulled off the greatest comeback in NBA Finals history. The team erased a 29-point deficit to stun the Spurs 107-106 in Game 4 from Madison Square Garden. OG Anunoby tipped in a missed three-pointer from Jalen Brunson with just over a second left. He finished with 33 points while Brunson led all scorers with 36, as New York is now one win away from its first title since 1973. Brunson says the Knicks were able to chip away at the lead in the second half.
23: I feel like we did that tonight, and we found a way to really just continue to do the things that have helped us get to this point.
22: The Chiefs are signing star quarterback Patrick Mahomes to the richest deal in NFL history. ESPN reports KC is adding 2 years to Mahomes' contract. The reworked deal is now worth over $504 million. And the 2026 FIFA World Cup kicks off Thursday with Mexico taking on South Africa in Mexico City and South Korea facing Czechia in Guadalajara. That's sports. Colin McIntyre.
7: Gas prices have been dipping a bit this week. AAA's Marie Dodds credits lower crude oil prices, which remain below $100 a barrel.
24: Prices are still significantly elevated compared to where they were right before the conflict started. And so that means gas prices and diesel prices will continue to be elevated. But drivers are getting some relief.
7: One Colorado driver says even with gas prices dropping, he's reducing unnecessary time on the road.
25: I'm usually filling up at least twice a week. I go see my family. I've having to do a couple fewer trips here and there. I've been like, okay, I could wait to go over there till the following week.
7: With many people in the entertainment industry worried about AI, New York is the first state in the nation to mandate ads created using AI-generated actors need to say so.
26: New York is a hub for advertising, television, and film.
10: Lately, there have been a lot of questions about how artificial intelligence could affect the industries, especially when it comes to jobs. Well, now Governor Kathy Hochul has signed the nation's first law, which requires ads that use AI-generated performers to say so. AI-generated or synthetic performers are digitally created to appear as real people and sometimes are used to sell products. The law is getting the thumbs up from SAG-AFTRA, the union which represents actors, saying it creates some much-needed guardrails. In New York, I'm Daria Albinger.
7: A new Texas law, which does require age verification and parental consent for kids to access smartphone apps, is being allowed to take effect while lawsuits play out. Experts say the courts must decide if this is a violation of free speech. Attorney Travis Crabtree.
8: There are serious competing interests, the safety of our kids versus the First Amendment of the Constitution.
7: And a new survey of small business owners shows optimism is steadily dropping. Anthony Smith with the National Federation of Independent Businesses.
9: And we've seen uncertainty, you know, in the last couple of months. It's gone up, but it's well above the historic average right now.
7: He says it may translate to fewer job openings and less small business expansion for a while. I'm Monica Nelson with your consumer and business news.
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14: President Trump is downplaying the latest report on inflation.
3: I love the inflation. You know why? Because as soon as this war is over, you know, I can say it now. Something you didn't know. Do you know we've been taking out millions of barrels of oil? Nobody knows it. You know who doesn't know about it? Iran until right now.
14: Speaking from the Oval Office, he says he's not concerned when asked about Wednesday's consumer price index that showed May saw the biggest increase in 3 years. The president added the numbers were great. He said inflation will come down like a rock once the war with Iran is over. Microsoft co-founder Bill Gates says meeting with Jeffrey Epstein was a grave error in judgment. Gates appeared for closed-door testimony before the House Oversight Committee, where he faces questions about his relationship with the late financier. According to Gates, he never victimized anyone. He also says he never witnessed nor had any indication that Epstein was engaged in ongoing criminal conduct. That's politics. I'm Brad Siegel.
0: Here's what's happening.
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26: Low blood pressure is emerging as one of the main culprits in your chances of developing Alzheimer's. An American Heart Association journal study released Wednesday ties it to about double the Alzheimer's odds in the U.S. and triple the odds in the U.K. Researchers interviewed roughly 800,000 adult health records in both countries. Low blood pressure showed the strongest link ahead of high blood pressure, stroke history, and irregular heartbeat. Some opioid addiction patients are getting more time to receive substitute medications beginning in July. A DEA rule published this week gives doctors' offices and addiction treatment centers 45 days to use certain pharmacy-sent medication. DEA says the longer window could mean fewer missed appointments, less wasted medicine, and more patients treated. The old limit was 14 days. Health update. I'm Sarah Lee Kessler.
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18: This summer, the U.S., Mexico, and Canada will co-host the Men's World Cup. But fans of the women's game will look ahead to the Women's World Cup next year in Brazil. It will be the first FIFA Women's World Cup to be held in South America and the second straight edition with 32 teams following expansion that occurred in 2023. For more women's sports stories, subscribe to Good Game with Sarah Spain on iHeart Podcast.
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1: The general public is getting the chance to explore a watered-down version of Anthropic's new AI model, Rory O'Neill reports.
5: 2 months after the debut of its Mythos, Anthropic is rolling out a light version dubbed Claude Fable 5. The company says this version specializes in knowledge work and engineering, but has safeguards to block responses in specific high-risk areas, including cybersecurity and biology. It will be available to its enterprise customers and paid subscribers. The rollout comes as Anthropic considers an IPO that could happen later this year.
1: Google is slashing the price for a base-level AI subscription. Google AI Plus is going for about $8 a month to around $5 a month. It comes as some companies are cutting AI budgets because they say it's getting too expensive. And Apple's foldable iPhone might be around the corner. Multiple outlets report it could be out as early as September. Bloomberg and others say it would run on iOS 27, which was unveiled this week at the Worldwide Developers Conference. Tech Report, I'm Matt Mattinson.
0: 24/7 News, the latest in entertainment. 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
16: love. Olivia Rodrigo wants to hear her fans' dating dilemmas ahead of Friday's release of her album, You Seem Pretty Sad for a Girl So In Love. The singer is taking over iHeartRadio's Los Angeles studio for You and Me Equals Advice Forever, a one-hour live relationship advice show where fans will have a chance to ask Rodrigo dating and relationship questions. It'll air across iHeartRadio contemporary hit stations and hot AC stations Thursday, 6 p.m. Pacific time. Performers will be heading to Virginia Beach this fall to help raise money for family farmers in the U.S. Farm Aid will be held at Veterans United Home Loan Amphitheater on September 26th. This year's lineup includes headliners Willie Nelson, Neil Young, John Mellencamp, and Dave Matthews, plus more than a dozen other artists. Fans of Stranger Things are running out of time to check out The Upside Down on Broadway.
10: Almost 2 years and four Tony Awards later, Stranger Things, The First Shadow, is preparing to close January 3rd on Broadway. And that won't leave fans much time to experience The Upside Down on the Great White Way, or in London for that matter, because the West End production is also ending its run in December. I'm Daria Albinger. Thanks, you
16: let me. Kanye West revealing the release date for the deluxe version of his album, Bully. The new edition arrives June 19th, the announcement coinciding with the release of his new song, Gemini Season, which will be part of the upcoming version. That's entertainment. I'm Jennifer Polsoni.
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10: President Trump says Iran has asked him to stop the latest round of bombings. In an interview with Fox News, Trump said he spoke directly with top Iranian officials tonight following the latest wave of U.S. strikes. Trump said Wednesday's strikes have included 49 Tomahawk missiles that have struck targets as close as 40 miles from Tehran. He went on to say the attacks will resume Thursday if Iran doesn't make a peace deal with the U.S. Meanwhile, Iran's military says the Strait of Hormuz is closed to all traffic following the U.S. launching this latest attack. Hundreds of thousands of people are without power in the Midwest and Great Lakes as storms slam the region. This is millions across the Midwest and Northeast are under a severe weather threat that's expected to bring storms capable of producing large hail, damaging wind gusts and tornadoes. The threat is on the move into the Ohio Valley and the Northeast, encompassing more than 125 million people. Republican Steve Hilton has advanced to the general election in the race for California governor. He'll face Democrat Javier Becerra in the November election. Hilton managed to hold off Democrat Tom Steyer, who came in third place. The billionaire Steyer spent over $200 million of his own money in his run for governor. Steyer spent $300

0: wiring. The automaker says they're not expecting a solution until the end of July. I'm Michael Kastner.
1: Lawyers for a black Texas high school track star who killed a white opponent are appealing his murder conviction. Carmelo Anthony fatally stabbed Austin Metcalf during a fight at a competition last year in the Dallas suburb of Frisco. A jury sentenced him to 35 years in prison. Microsoft co-founder Bill Gates called his meetings with Jeffrey Epstein a grave error in judgment during closed-door testimony before the House Oversight Committee. Gates says he never victimized anyone and had no indication of Epstein's criminal conduct. Gates says Epstein sought a personal relationship while he focused on donor outreach for his global health network. Low blood pressure is emerging as one of the main culprits in your chances of developing Alzheimer's. More on that story from Lisa Carton.
2: An American Heart Association journal study released Wednesday ties it to about double the Alzheimer's odds in the U.S. and triple the odds in the U.K. Researchers reviewed roughly 800,000 adult health records in both countries. Low blood pressure showed the strongest link ahead of high blood pressure, stroke history, and irregular heartbeat. I'm Lisa Carton.
1: Access to a cheaper gas options being extended for millions of Americans. The EPA is stretching a summer waiver for unleaded 88, which is sold at thousands of stations in 33 states. It's a blend of 15% ethanol and 85% gasoline. Summer air pollution rules would otherwise limit its sale. The EPA has been renewing the waivers in 20-day blocks because federal law caps each emergency fuel waiver at 20 days. Another extension is possible, but it's not guaranteed. I'm Tammy Trujillo.
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4: In the Southwest, dangerous heat continues to intensify. Phoenix is on track for highs near 107 degrees under clear skies and extremely dry air. In the upper and middle Mississippi Valley into the Great Lakes, a strong frontal system is creating a significant severe weather threat. Storms producing damaging winds, large hail, and isolated tornadoes. Communities in Iowa, Illinois, Wisconsin, and Michigan should remain alert for rapidly changing conditions and be prepared to act on any warnings. Heavy rainfall also a concern today from the northern plains through the Ohio Valley and into the southeast. Repeated rounds of thunderstorms may lead to localized flooding. Low-lying and poor drainage areas are especially shaky. Never drive through any flooded roadways. The West Coast remains quiet. California, Nevada, and much of the interior West will see warm, dry, and stable conditions. Although around the Pacific Northwest, an extreme heat watch is in effect for the Portland-Vancouver area, with temperatures reaching triple digits. That's your national forecast. I'm Monica Nelson.
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5: The Knicks have pulled off the greatest comeback in NBA Finals history. The team erased a 29-point deficit to stun the Spurs 107-106 in Game 4 from Madison Square Garden. OG Anunoby tipped in a missed three-pointer from Jalen Brunson with just over a second left. He finished with 33 points while Brunson led all scorers with 36, as New York is now one win away from its first title since 1973. Brunson says the Knicks were able to chip away at the lead in the second half.
6: I feel like we did that tonight, and we found a way to really just continue to do the things that have helped us get to this point.
5: The Chiefs are signing star quarterback Patrick Mahomes to the richest deal in NFL history. ESPN reports KC is adding 2 years to Mahomes' contract. The reworked deal is now worth over $504 million. And the 2026 FIFA World Cup kicks off Thursday with Mexico taking on South Africa in Mexico City and South Korea facing Czechia in Guadalajara. That's sports. Colin McIntyre.
4: Gas prices have been dipping a bit this week. AAA's Marie Dodds credits lower crude oil prices, which remain below $100 a barrel.
7: Prices are still significantly elevated compared to where they were right before the conflict started. And so that means gas prices and diesel prices will continue to be elevated. But drivers are getting some relief.
4: One Colorado driver says even with gas prices dropping, he's reducing unnecessary time on the road.
8: I'm usually filling up at least twice a week. I go see my family. I've having to do a couple fewer trips here and there. I've been like, okay, I could wait to go over there till the following week.
4: With many people in the entertainment industry worried about AI, New York is the first state in the nation to mandate ads created using AI-generated actors need to say so.
9: New York is a hub for advertising, television, and film. Lately, there have been a lot of questions about how artificial intelligence could affect the industries, especially when it comes to jobs. Well, now Governor Kathy Hochul has signed the nation's first law, which requires ads that use AI-generated performers to say so. AI-generated or synthetic performers are digitally created to appear as real people and sometimes are used to sell products. The law is getting the thumbs up from SAG-AFTRA.

0: after the union, which represents actors, saying it creates some much-needed guardrails. In New York, I'm Daria Albinger.
1: A new Texas law, which does require age verification and parental consent for kids to access smartphone apps, is being allowed to take effect while lawsuits play out. Experts say the courts must decide if this is a violation of free speech. Attorney Travis Crabtree.
2: There are serious competing interests. The safety of our kids versus the First Amendment of the Constitution.
1: And a new survey of small business owners shows optimism is steadily dropping. Anthony Smith with the National Federation of Independent Businesses.
3: And we've seen uncertainty, you know, in the last couple of months. It's gone up, but it's well above the historic average right now.
1: He says it may translate to fewer job openings and less small business expansion for a while. I'm Monica Nelson with your consumer and business news.
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8: President Trump is downplaying the latest report on inflation.
9: I love the inflation. You know why? Because as soon as this war is over, you know, I can say it now. Something you didn't know. Do you know we've been taking out millions of barrels of oil? Nobody knows it. You know who doesn't know about it? Iran until right now.
8: Speaking from the Oval Office, he says he's not concerned when asked about Wednesday's consumer price index that showed May saw the biggest increase in 3 years. The president added the numbers were great. He said inflation will come down like a rock once the war with Iran is over. Microsoft co-founder Bill Gates says meeting with Jeffrey Epstein was a grave error in judgment. Gates appeared for closed-door testimony before the House Oversight Committee, where he faces questions about his relationship with the late financier. According to Gates, he never victimized anyone. He also says he never witnessed nor had any indication that Epstein was engaged in ongoing criminal conduct. That's politics. I'm Brad Siegel.
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13: Low blood pressure is emerging as one of the main culprits in your chances of developing Alzheimer's. An American Heart Association journal study released Wednesday ties it to about double the Alzheimer's odds in the U.S. and triple the odds in the U.K. Researchers interviewed roughly 800,000 adult health records in both countries. Low blood pressure showed the strongest link ahead of high blood pressure, stroke history, and irregular heartbeat. Some opioid addiction patients are getting more time to receive substitute medications beginning in July. A DEA rule published this week gives doctors' offices and addiction treatment centers 45 days to use certain pharmacy-sent medication. DEA says the longer window could mean fewer missed appointments, less wasted medicine, and more patients treated. The old limit was 14 days. Health update, I'm Sarah Lee Kessler.
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6: 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It will be the first FIFA Women's World Cup to be held in South America and the second straight edition with 32 teams, following expansion that occurred in 2023. For more women's sports stories, subscribe to Good Game with Sarah Spain on iHeart Podcast.
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11: The general public is getting the chance to explore a watered-down version of Anthropic's new AI model, Rory O'Neill reports.
14: 2 months after the debut of its Mythos, Anthropic is rolling out a light version dubbed Claude Fable 5. The company says this version specializes in knowledge work and engineering, but has safeguards to block responses in specific high-risk areas, including cybersecurity and biology. It will be available to its enterprise customers and paid subscribers. The rollout comes as Anthropic considers an IPO that could happen later this year.
11: Google is slashing the price for a base-level AI subscription. Google AI Plus is going for about $8 a month to around $5 a month. It comes as some companies are cutting AI budgets because they say it's getting too expensive. And Apple's foldable iPhone might be around the corner. Multiple outlets report it could be out as early as September. Bloomberg and others say it would run on iOS 27, which was unveiled this week at the Worldwide Developers Conference. Tech Report. I'm Matt Mattinson.
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16: feels anymore. Olivia Rodrigo wants to hear her fans' dating dilemmas ahead of Friday's release of her album, You Seem Pretty Sad for a Girl So In Love. The singer is taking over iHeartRadio's Los Angeles studio for You and Me Equals Advice Forever, a one-hour live relationship advice show where fans will have a chance to ask Rodrigo dating and relationship questions. 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Performers will be heading to Virginia Beach this fall to help raise money for family farmers in the U.S. Farm Aid will be held at Veterans United Home Loan Amphitheater on September 26th. This year's lineup includes headliners Willie Nelson, Neil Young, John Mellencamp, and Dave Matthews, plus more than a dozen other artists. Fans of Stranger Things are running out of time to check out The Upside Down on Broadway.
17: Almost 2 years and four Tony Awards later, Stranger Things, The First Shadow, is preparing to close January 3rd on Broadway. And that won't leave fans much time to experience The Upside Down on the Great White Way, or in London for that matter, because the West End production is also ending its run in December. I'm Daria Albinger.
18: Thanks, you let me.
16: Kanye West revealing the release date for the deluxe version of his album, Bully. The new edition arrives June 19th, the announcement coinciding with the release of his new song, Gemini Season, which will be part of the upcoming version. That's entertainment. I'm Jennifer Polsoni.
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0: President Trump says Iran has asked him to stop the latest round of bombings. In an interview with Fox News, Trump said he spoke directly with top Iranian officials tonight following the latest wave of U.S. strikes. Trump said Wednesday's strikes have included 49 Tomahawk missiles that have struck targets as close as 40 miles from Tehran. He went on to say the attacks will resume Thursday if Iran doesn't make a peace deal with the U.S. Meanwhile, Iran's military says the Strait of Hormuz is closed to all traffic following the U.S. launching this latest attack. Hundreds of thousands of people are without power in the Midwest and Great Lakes as storms slam the region. This is millions across the Midwest and Northeast are under a severe weather threat that's expected to bring storms capable of producing large hail, damaging wind gusts and tornadoes. The threat is on the move into the Ohio Valley and the Northeast, encompassing more than 125 million people. Republican Steve Hilton has advanced to the general election in the race for California governor. He'll face Democrat Javier Becerra in the November election. Hilton managed to hold off Democrat Tom Steyer, who came in third place. The billionaire Steyer spent over $200 million of his own money in his run for governor. Steyer spent $300 million of his own money on a failed bid for president in 2020. The Knicks have pulled off the greatest comeback in NBA Finals history. The team erased a 29-point deficit to stun the Spurs 107-106 in Game 4 at Madison Square Garden and go up 3-1. The Spurs will try to stave off elimination in Game 5 when that best-of-seven series shifts back to San Antonio on Saturday. And the Kansas City Chiefs are reworking star quarterback Patrick Mahomes' contract into the first NFL deal valued at more than $500 million. ESPN reports the agreement adds 2 years and keeps Mahomes under contract through 2033 at a value of nearly $505 million. The deal marks the third time in 6 years that Mahomes and the Chiefs have reset the NFL quarterback market. KC remains optimistic Mahomes will be ready to start the season as he recovers from a torn ACL and LCL suffered last December. I'm Tammy Trujillo. Over 1 million Jeep Wranglers and Gladiators are being recalled over a spontaneous risk of fire. Michael Kastner has details.
19: Stellantis is telling owners of 2021 through 2025 vehicles to park them outside and away from structures until they're fixed. The vehicles may have an electrical issue with the electric hydraulic power steering pump wiring. The automaker says they're not expecting a solution until the end of July. I'm Michael Kastner.
0: Lawyers for a black Texas high school track star who killed a white opponent are appealing his murder conviction. Carmelo Anthony fatally stabbed Austin Metcalf during a fight at a competition last year in the Dallas suburb of Frisco. A jury sentenced him to 35 years in prison. Microsoft co-founder Bill Gates called his meetings with Jeffrey Epstein a grave error in judgment during closed-door testimony before the House Oversight Committee. Gates says he never victimized anyone and had no indication of Epstein's criminal conduct. Gates says Epstein sought a personal relationship while he focused on donor outreach for his global health network. Low blood pressure is emerging as one of the main culprits in your chances of developing Alzheimer's. More on that story from Lisa Carton.
20: An American Heart Association journal study released Wednesday ties it to about double the Alzheimer's odds in the U.S. and triple the odds in the U.K. Researchers reviewed roughly 800,000 adult health records in both countries. Low blood pressure showed the strongest link ahead of high blood pressure, stroke history, and irregular heartbeat. I'm Lisa Carton.
0: Access to a cheaper gas options being extended for millions of Americans. The EPA is stretching a summer waiver for unleaded 88, which is sold at thousands of stations in 33 states. It's a blend of 15% ethanol and 85% gasoline. Summer air pollution rules would otherwise limit its sale. The EPA has been renewing the waivers in 20-day blocks because federal law caps each emergency fuel waiver at 20 days. Another extension is possible, but it's not guaranteed. I'm Tammy Trujillo.
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1: In the Southwest, dangerous heat continues to intensify. Phoenix is on track for highs near 107 degrees under clear skies and extremely dry air. In the upper and middle Mississippi Valley into the Great Lakes, a strong frontal system is creating a significant severe weather threat. Storms producing damaging winds, large hail, and isolated tornadoes. Communities in Iowa, Illinois, Wisconsin, and Michigan should remain alert for rapidly changing conditions and be prepared to act on any warnings. Heavy rainfall also a concern today from the northern plains through the Ohio Valley and into the southeast. Repeated rounds of thunderstorms may lead to localized flooding. Low-lying and poor drainage areas are especially shaky. Never drive through any flooded roadways. The West Coast remains quiet. California, Nevada, and much of the interior West will see warm, dry, and stable conditions. Although around the Pacific Northwest, an extreme heat watch is in effect for the Portland-Vancouver area, with temperatures reaching triple digits. That's your national forecast. I'm Monica Nelson.
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2: The Knicks have pulled off the greatest comeback in NBA Finals history. The team erased a 29-point deficit to stun the Spurs 107-106 in Game 4 from Madison Square Garden. OG Anunoby tipped in a missed three-pointer from Jalen Brunson with just over a second left. He finished with 33 points while Brunson led all scorers with 36, as New York is now one win away from its first title since 1973. Brunson says the Knicks were able to chip away at the lead in the second half.
21: I feel like we did that tonight, and we found a way to really just continue to do the things that have helped us get to this point.
2: The Chiefs are signing star quarterback Patrick Mahomes to the richest deal in NFL history. ESPN reports KC is adding 2 years to Mahomes' contract. The reworked deal is now worth over $504 million. And the 2026 FIFA World Cup kicks off Thursday with Mexico taking on South Africa in Mexico City and South Korea facing Czechia in Guadalajara. That's sports. Colin McIntyre.
1: Gas prices have been dipping a bit this week. AAA's Marie Dodds credits lower crude oil prices, which remain below $100 a barrel.
22: Prices are still significantly elevated compared to where they were right before the conflict started. And so that means gas prices and diesel prices will continue to be elevated. But drivers are getting some relief.
1: One Colorado driver says even with gas prices dropping, he's reducing unnecessary time on the road.
23: I'm usually filling up at least twice a week. I go see my family. I've having to do a couple fewer trips here and there. I've been like, okay, I could wait to go over there till the following week.
1: With many people in the entertainment industry worried about AI, New York is the first state in the nation to mandate ads created using AI-generated actors need to say so.
17: New York is a hub for advertising, television, and film. Lately, there have been a lot of questions about how artificial intelligence could affect the industries, especially when it comes to jobs. Well, now Governor Kathy Hochul has signed the nation's first law, which requires ads that use AI-generated performers to say so. AI-generated or synthetic performers are digitally created to appear as real people and sometimes are used to sell products. The law is getting the thumbs up from SAG-AFTRA, the union which represents actors, saying it creates some much-needed guardrails. In New York, I'm Daria Albinger.
1: A new Texas law, which does require age verification and parental consent for kids to access smartphone apps, is being allowed to take effect while lawsuits play out. Experts say the courts must decide if this is a violation of free speech. Attorney Travis Crabtree.
24: There are serious competing interests, the safety of our kids versus the First Amendment of the Constitution.
1: And a new survey of small business owners shows optimism is steadily dropping. Anthony Smith with the National Federation of Independent Businesses.
3: And we've seen uncertainty, you know, in the last couple of months. It's gone up, but it's well above the historic average right now.
1: He says it may translate to fewer job openings and less small business expansion for a while. I'm Monica Nelson with your consumer and business news.
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5: President Trump is downplaying the latest report on inflation.
8: I love the inflation. You know why? Because as soon as this war is over, you know, I can say it now. Something you didn't know. Do you know we've been taking out millions of barrels of oil? Nobody knows it. You know who doesn't know about it? Iran until right now.
5: Speaking from the Oval Office, he says he's not concerned when asked about Wednesday's consumer price index that showed May saw the biggest increase in 3 years. The president added the numbers were great. He said inflation will come down like a rock once the war with Iran is over. Microsoft co-founder Bill Gates says meeting with Jeffrey Epstein was a grave error in judgment. Gates appeared for closed-door testimony before the House Oversight Committee, where he faces questions about his relationship with the late financier. According to Gates, he never victimized anyone. He also says he never witnessed nor had any indication that Epstein was engaged in ongoing criminal conduct. That's politics. I'm Brad Siegel.
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25: Low blood pressure is emerging as one of the main culprits in your chances of developing Alzheimer's. An American Heart Association journal study released Wednesday ties it to about double the Alzheimer's odds in the U.S. and triple the odds in the U.K. Researchers interviewed roughly 800,000 adult health records in both countries. Low blood pressure showed the strongest link ahead of high blood pressure, stroke history, and irregular heartbeat. Some opioid addiction patients are getting more time to receive substitute medications beginning in July. A DEA rule published this week gives doctors' offices and addiction treatment centers 45 days to use certain pharmacy-sent medication. DEA says the longer window could mean fewer missed appointments, less wasted medicine, and more patients treated. The old limit was 14 days. Health update, I'm Sarah Lee Kessler.
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6: This summer, the U.S., Mexico, and Canada will co-host the Men's World Cup. But fans of the women's game will look ahead to the Women's World Cup next year in Brazil. It will be the first FIFA Women's World Cup to be held in South America and the second straight edition with 32 teams following expansion that occurred in 2023. For more women's sports stories, subscribe to Good Game with Sarah Spain on iHeart Podcasts.
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11: The general public is getting the chance to explore a watered-down version of Anthropic's new AI model, Rory O'Neill reports.
14: 2 months after the debut of its Mythos, Anthropic is rolling out a light version dubbed Claude Fable 5. The company says this version specializes in knowledge work and engineering, but has safeguards to block responses in specific high-risk areas, including cybersecurity and biology. It will be available to its enterprise customers and paid subscribers. The rollout comes as Anthropic considers an IPO that could happen later this year.
11: Google is slashing the price for a base-level AI subscription. Google AI Plus is going for about $8 a month to around $5 a month. It comes as some companies are cutting AI budgets because they say it's getting too expensive. And Apple's foldable iPhone might be around the corner. Multiple outlets report it could be out as early as September. Bloomberg and others say it would run on iOS 27, which was unveiled this week at the Worldwide Developers Conference. Tech Report, I'm Matt Mattinson.
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0: love. Olivia Rodrigo wants to hear her fans' dating dilemmas ahead of Friday's release of her album, You Seem Pretty Sad for a Girl So in Love. The singer is taking over iHeartRadio's Los Angeles studio for You and Me Equals Advice Forever, a one-hour live relationship advice show where fans will have a chance to ask Rodrigo dating and relationship questions. It'll air across iHeartRadio contemporary hit stations and hot AC stations Thursday, 6 p.m. Pacific time. Performers will be heading to Virginia Beach this fall to help raise money for family farmers in the U.S. Farming will be held at Veterans United Home Loan Amphitheater on September 26th. This year's lineup includes headliners Willie Nelson, Neil Young, John Mellencamp, and Dave Matthews, plus more than a dozen other artists. Fans of Stranger Things are running out of time to check out The Upside Down on Broadway.
10: Almost 2 years and four Tony Awards later, Stranger Things, the first shadow, is preparing to close January 3rd on Broadway. And that won't leave fans much time to experience The Upside Down on the Great White Way, or in London for that matter, because the West End production is also ending its run in December. I'm Daria Albinger. Thanks you,
0: let me... Kanye West revealing the release date for the deluxe version of his album, Bully. The new edition arrives June 19th, the announcement coinciding with the release of his new song, Gemini Season, which will be part of the upcoming version. That's entertainment. I'm Jennifer Polsoni.
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13: President Trump says Iran has asked him to stop the latest round of bombings. In an interview with Fox News, Trump said he spoke directly with top Iranian officials tonight following the latest wave of U.S. strikes. Trump said Wednesday's strikes have included 49 Tomahawk missiles that have struck targets as close as 40 miles from Tehran. He went on to say the attacks will resume Thursday if Iran doesn't make a peace deal with the U.S. Meanwhile, Iran's military says the Strait of Hormuz is closed to all traffic following the U.S. launching this latest attack. Hundreds of thousands of people are without power in the Midwest and Great Lakes as storms slam the region. This is millions across the Midwest and Northeast are under a severe weather threat that's expected to bring storms capable of producing large hail, damaging wind gusts, and tornadoes. The threat is on the move into the Ohio Valley and the Northeast, encompassing more than 125 million people. Republican Steve Hilton has advanced to the general election in the race for California governor. He'll face Democrat Javier Becerra in the November election. Hilton managed to hold off Democrat Tom Steyer, who came in third place. The billionaire Steyer spent over $200 million of his own money in his run for governor. Steyer spent $300 million of his own money on a failed bid for president in 2020. The Knicks have pulled off the greatest comeback in NBA Finals history. The team erased a 29-point deficit to stun the Spurs 107-106 in Game 4 at Madison Square Garden and go up 3-1. The Spurs will try to stave off elimination in Game 5 when that best-of-7 series shifts back to San Antonio on Saturday. And the Kansas City Chiefs are reworking star quarterback Patrick Mahomes' contract into the first NFL deal valued at more than $500 million. ESPN reports the agreement adds 2 years and keeps Mahomes under contract through 2033 at a value of nearly $505 million. The deal marks the third time in 6 years that Mahomes and the Chiefs have reset the NFL quarterback market. KC remains optimistic Mahomes will be ready to start the season as he recovers from a torn ACL and LCL suffered last December. I'm Tammy Trujillo. Over 1 million Jeep Wranglers and Gladiators are being recalled over a spontaneous risk of fire. Michael Kastner has details.
2: Stellantis is telling owners of 2021 through 2025 vehicles to park them outside and away from structures until they're fixed. The vehicles may have an electrical issue with the electric hydraulic power steering pump wiring. The automaker says they're not expecting a solution until the end of July. I'm Michael Kastner.
13: Lawyers for a black Texas high school track star who killed a white opponent are appealing his murder conviction. Carmelo Anthony fatally stabbed Austin Metcalf during a fight at a competition last year in the Dallas suburb of Frisco. A jury sentenced him to 35 years in prison. Microsoft co-founder Bill Gates called his meetings with Jeffrey Epstein a grave error in judgment during closed-door testimony before the House Oversight Committee. Gates says he never victimized anyone and had no indication of Epstein's criminal conduct. Gates says Epstein sought a personal relationship while he focused on donor outreach for his global health network. Low blood pressure is emerging as one of the main culprits in your chances of developing Alzheimer's. More on that story from Lisa Carton.
15: An American Heart Association journal study released Wednesday ties it to about double the Alzheimer's odds in the U.S. and triple the odds in the U.K. Researchers reviewed roughly 800,000 adult health records in both countries. Low blood pressure showed the strongest link ahead of high blood pressure, stroke history, and irregular heartbeat. I'm Lisa Carton.
13: Access to a cheaper gas options being extended for millions of Americans. The EPA is stretching a summer waiver for unleaded 88, which is sold at thousands of stations in 33 states. It's a blend of 15% ethanol and 85% gasoline. Summer air pollution rules would otherwise limit its sale. The EPA has been renewing the waivers in 20-day blocks because federal law caps each emergency fuel waiver at 20 days. Another extension is possible, but it's not guaranteed. I'm Tammy Trujillo.
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1: In the Southwest, dangerous heat continues to intensify. Phoenix is on track for highs near 107 degrees under clear skies and extremely dry air. In the upper and middle Mississippi Valley into the Great Lakes, a strong frontal system is creating a significant severe weather threat. Storms producing damaging winds, large hail, and isolated tornadoes. Communities in Iowa, Illinois, Wisconsin, and Michigan should remain alert for rapidly changing conditions and be prepared to act on any warnings. Heavy rainfall also a concern today from the northern plains through the Ohio Valley and into the southeast. Repeated rounds of thunderstorms may lead to localized flooding. Low-lying and poor drainage areas are especially shaky. Never drive through any flooded roadways. The West Coast remains quiet. California, Nevada, and much of the interior West will see warm, dry, and stable conditions. Although around the Pacific Northwest, an extreme heat watch is in effect for the Portland-Vancouver area, with temperatures reaching triple digits. That's your national forecast. I'm Monica Nelson.
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16: The Knicks have pulled off the greatest comeback in NBA Finals history. The team erased a 29-point deficit to stun the Spurs 107-106 in Game 4 from Madison Square Garden. OG Anunoby tipped in a missed three-pointer from Jalen Brunson with just over a second left. He finished with 33 points while Brunson led all scorers with 36, as New York is now one win away from its first title since 1973. Brunson says the Knicks were able to chip away at the lead in the second half.
18: I feel like we did that tonight, and we found a way to really just continue to do the things that have helped us get to this point.
16: The Chiefs are signing star quarterback Patrick Mahomes to the richest deal in NFL history. ESPN reports KC is adding 2 years to Mahomes' contract. The reworked deal is now worth over $504 million. And the 2026 FIFA World Cup kicks off Thursday with Mexico taking on South Africa in Mexico City and South Korea facing Czechia in Guadalajara. That's sports. Colin McIntyre.
1: Gas prices have been dipping a bit this week. AAA's Marie Dodds credits lower crude oil prices, which remain below $100 a barrel.
3: Prices are still significantly elevated compared to where they were right before the conflict started. And so that means gas prices and diesel prices will continue to be elevated. But drivers are getting some relief.
1: One Colorado driver says even with gas prices dropping, he's reducing unnecessary time on the road.
17: I'm usually filling up at least twice a week. I go see my family. I've been having to do a couple fewer trips here and there. I've been like, okay, I could wait to go over there till the following week.
1: With many people in the entertainment industry worried about AI, New York is the first state in the nation to mandate ads created using AI-generated actors need to say so.
19: New York is a hub for advertising, television, and film. Lately, there have been a lot of questions about how artificial intelligence could affect the industries, especially when it comes to jobs. Well, now Governor Kathy Hochul has signed the nation's first law, which requires ads that use AI-generated performers to say so. AI-generated or synthetic performers are digitally created to appear as real people and sometimes are used to sell products. The law is getting the thumbs up from SAG-AFTRA, the union which represents actors, saying it creates some much-needed guardrails. In New York, I'm Daria Albinger.
1: A new Texas law, which does require age verification and parental consent for kids to access smartphone apps, is being allowed to take effect while lawsuits play out. Experts say the courts must decide if this is a violation of free speech. Attorney Travis Crabtree.
20: There are serious competing interests, the safety of our kids versus the First Amendment of the Constitution.
1: And a new survey of small business owners shows optimism is steadily dropping. Anthony Smith with the National Federation of Independent Businesses.
21: And we've seen uncertainty, you know, in the last couple of months. It's gone up, but it's well above the historic average right now.
1: He says it may translate to fewer job openings and less small business expansion for a while. I'm Monica Nelson with your consumer and business news.
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5: President Trump is downplaying the latest report on inflation.
8: I love the inflation. You know why? Because as soon as this war is over, you know, I can say it now. Something you didn't know. Do you know we've been taking out millions of barrels of oil? Nobody knows it. You know who doesn't know about it? Iran until right now.
5: Speaking from the Oval Office, he says he's not concerned when asked about Wednesday's consumer price index that showed May saw the biggest increase in 3 years. The president added the numbers were great. He said inflation will come down like a rock once the war with Iran is over. Microsoft co-founder Bill Gates says meeting with Jeffrey Epstein was a grave error in judgment. Gates appeared for closed-door testimony before the House Oversight Committee, where he faces questions about his relationship with the late financier. According to Gates, he never victimized anyone. He also says he never witnessed nor had any indication that Epstein was engaged in ongoing criminal conduct. That's politics. I'm Brad Siegel.
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6: Low blood pressure is emerging as one of the main culprits in your chances of developing Alzheimer's. An American Heart Association journal study released Wednesday ties it to about double the Alzheimer's odds in the U.S. and triple the odds in the U.K. Researchers interviewed roughly 800,000 adult health records in both countries. Low blood pressure showed the strongest link, ahead of high blood pressure, stroke history, and irregular heartbeat. Some opioid addiction patients are getting more time to receive substitute medications beginning in July. A DEA rule published this week gives doctors' offices and addiction treatment centers 45 days to use certain pharmacy-sent medication. DEA says the longer window could mean fewer missed appointments, less wasted medicine, and more patients treated. The old limit was 14 days. Health update, I'm Sarah Lee Kessler.
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7: 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It will be the first FIFA Women's World Cup to be held in South America and the second straight edition with 32 teams following expansion that occurred in 2023. 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
11: The general public is getting the chance to explore a watered-down version of Anthropic's new AI model, Rory O'Neill reports.
14: 2 months after the debut of its Mythos, Anthropic is rolling out a light version dubbed Claude Fable 5. The company says this version specializes in knowledge work and engineering, but has safeguards to block responses in specific high-risk areas, including cybersecurity and biology. It will be available to its enterprise customers and paid subscribers. The rollout comes as Anthropic considers an IPO that could happen later this year.
11: Google is slashing the price for a base-level AI subscription. Google AI Plus is going for about $8 a month to around $5 a month. It comes as some companies are cutting AI budgets because they say it's getting too expensive. And Apple's foldable iPhone might be around the corner. Multiple outlets report it could be out as early as September. Bloomberg and others say it would run on iOS 27, which was unveiled this week at the Worldwide Developers Conference. Tech Report, I'm Matt Mattinson.
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0: Don't matter how your love is. Olivia Rodrigo wants to hear her fans' dating dilemmas ahead of Friday's release of her album, You Seem Pretty Sad for a Girl So in Love. The singer is taking over iHeartRadio's Los Angeles studio for You and Me Equals Advice Forever, a one-hour live relationship advice show where fans will have a chance to ask Rodrigo dating and relationship questions. It'll air across iHeartRadio contemporary hit stations and hot AC stations Thursday, 6 p.m. Pacific time. Performers will be heading to Virginia Beach this fall to help raise money for family farmers in the U.S. Farming will be held at Veterans United Home Loan Amphitheater on September 26th. This year's lineup includes headliners Willie Nelson, Neil Young, John Mellencamp, and Dave Matthews, plus more than a dozen other artists. Fans of Stranger Things are running out of time to check out The Upside Down on Broadway.
19: Almost 2 years and four Tony Awards later, Stranger Things, The First Shadow, is preparing to close January 3rd on Broadway. And that won't leave fans much time to experience The Upside Down on the Great White Way, or in London for that matter, because the West End production is also ending its run in December. I'm Daria Albinger.
2: Thanks, you let me.
0: Kanye West revealing the release date for the deluxe version of his album Bully. The new edition arrives June 19th, the announcement coinciding with the release of his new song Gemini Season, which will be part of the upcoming version. That's entertainment. I'm Jennifer Polsoni.
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19: President Trump says Iran has asked him to stop the latest round of bombings. Mark Mayfield has details.
10: In an interview with Fox News, Trump said he spoke directly with top Iranian officials following the latest wave of U.S. strikes. Trump said Wednesday's strikes included 49 Tomahawk missiles that struck targets as close as 40 miles from Tehran. He went on to say the attacks will resume Thursday if Iran does not make a peace deal with the U.S. Meanwhile, Iran's military says the Strait of Hormuz is closed to all traffic after the U.S. launched this latest attack. I'm Mark Mayfield.
19: Police are searching for at least two suspects after a dozen people were injured in a mass shooting at a street festival in Ohio. The injured people range in age from 14 to 61. Authorities in Toledo say several hundred people were at the festival Saturday when the gunfire erupted. Police believe the gunmen were likely targeting each other. First Lady Melania Trump and Treasury Secretary Scott Bessent are launching Fostering the Future accounts in Washington, D.C. today. The White House says the new financial resource will empower foster youth to prepare for a fiscally independent future by enabling them to own a dedicated savings and investment vehicle. The program is part of the First Lady's Fostering the Future initiative. Texas Tech says it's prepared to take legal action if schools, conferences, or the college football playoff penalizes the Red Raiders because of quarterback Brendan Sorsby's eligibility case. Board of Regents Chairman Cody Campbell said Wednesday any coordinated effort to avoid scheduling Texas Tech would amount to collusion and violate antitrust laws. Campbell also said the university would sue if the CFP attempted to ban Texas Tech because of the controversy. The comments follow reports at universities, including Georgia and Nebraska, have instructed coaches not to schedule Texas Tech, while the Big Ten Conference is considering similar action. Sorsby won a temporary injunction allowing him to remain eligible while challenging NCAA gambling sanctions tied to sports betting. I'm Tammy Trujillo. President Trump's approval rating on the economy is at a record low. That's according to a new Economist YouGov poll. Michael Kastner reports.
13: Just 29% of Americans said they approve of the president's handling of the economy, while 63% disapprove. The poll found that Americans have an increasingly bleak economic outlook. At the start of Trump's current term, 37% said the economy was getting worse. Now that number is at 57%. Big issues of concern were food and gas prices. This woman stopped the pump at $20.
15: That's all I can afford right now with the prices. They're so expensive right now.
13: I'm Michael Kastner.
19: Some opioid addiction patients are getting more time to receive substitute treatment starting in July. A DEA rule published this week gives doctor's offices and addiction treatment centers 45 days to use certain pharmacy-sent medicine. DEA says the longer window could mean fewer missed appointments, less wasted medicine, and more patients treated. The previous limit was 14 days. The first trailer is out for the sequel to The Social Network.
3: Wendy Swanson has that story.
16: The Social Reckoning tells the story of a Facebook engineer and Wall Street Journal reporter who worked to expose the company's decision-making and internal research. The Facebook files focused on the platform's harmful impact on teens and its role in the spreading of misinformation. The cast includes Mikey Madison, Jeremy Allen White, Bill Burr, and Jeremy Strong. The Social Reckoning hits theaters on October 9th. I'm Wendy Swanson.
3: The Knicks have pulled off the greatest comeback in NBA Finals history. The team erased a 29-point deficit to stun the Spurs 107-106 in Game 4 from Madison Square Garden and now lead the series 3-1. The Spurs will now try to stave off elimination in Game 5 when the best-of-seven series shifts back to San Antonio on Saturday. I'm Tammy Trujillo.
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1: In the Southwest, dangerous heat continues to intensify. Phoenix is on track for highs near 107 degrees under clear skies and extremely dry air. In the upper and middle Mississippi Valley into the Great Lakes, a strong frontal system is creating a significant severe weather threat. Storms producing damaging winds, large hail, and isolated tornadoes. Communities in Iowa, Illinois, Wisconsin, and Michigan should remain alert for rapidly changing conditions and be prepared to act on any warnings. Heavy rainfall also a concern today from the northern plains through the Ohio Valley and into the southeast. Repeated rounds of thunderstorms may lead to localized flooding. Low-lying and poor drainage areas are especially shaky. Never drive through any flooded roadways. The West Coast remains quiet. California, Nevada, and much of the interior west will see warm, dry, and stable conditions. Although around the Pacific Northwest, an extreme heat watch is in effect for the Portland-Vancouver area, with temperatures reaching triple digits. That's your national forecast. I'm Monica Nelson.
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14: The Knicks have pulled off the greatest comeback in NBA Finals history. The team erased a 29-point deficit to stun the Spurs 107-106 in Game 4 from Madison Square Garden. OG Anunoby tipped in a missed three-pointer from Jalen Brunson with just over a second left. He finished with 33 points while Brunson led all scorers with 36, as New York is now one win away from its first title since 1973. Brunson says the Knicks were able to chip away at the lead in the second half.
17: I feel like we did that tonight, and we found a way to really just continue to do the things that have helped us get to this point.
14: The Chiefs are signing star quarterback Patrick Mahomes to the richest deal in NFL history. ESPN reports KC is adding 2 years to Mahomes' contract. The reworked deal is now worth over $504 million. And the 2026 FIFA World Cup kicks off Thursday with Mexico taking on South Africa in Mexico City and South Korea facing Czechia in Guadalajara. That's sports. Colin McIntyre.
1: Gas prices have been dipping a bit this week. AAA's Marie Dodds credits lower crude oil prices, which remain below $100 a barrel.
18: Prices are still significantly elevated compared to where they were right before the conflict started. And so that means gas prices and diesel prices will continue to be elevated. But drivers are getting some relief.
1: One Colorado driver says even with gas prices dropping, he's reducing unnecessary time on the road.
22: I'm usually filling up at least twice a week. I go see my family. I've been having to do a couple fewer trips here and there. I've been like, okay, I could wait to go over there till the following week.
1: With many people in the entertainment industry worried about AI, New York is the first state in the nation to mandate ads created using AI-generated actors need to say so.
19: New York is a hub for advertising, television, and film. Lately, there have been a lot of questions about how artificial intelligence could affect the industries, especially when it comes to jobs. Well, now Governor Kathy Hochul has signed the nation's first law, which requires ads that use AI-generated performers to say so. AI-generated or synthetic performers are digitally created to appear as real people and sometimes are used to sell products. The law is getting the thumbs up from SAG-AFTRA, the union which represents actors, saying it creates some much-needed guardrails. In New York, I'm Daria Albinger.
1: A new Texas law, which does require age verification and parental consent for kids to access smartphone apps, is being allowed to take effect while lawsuits play out. Experts say the courts must decide if this is a violation of free speech. Attorney Travis Crabtree.
20: There are serious competing interests. The safety of our kids versus the First Amendment of the Constitution.
1: And a new survey of small business owners centers shows optimism is steadily dropping. Anthony Smith with the National Federation of Independent Businesses.
5: And we've seen uncertainty, you know, in the last couple of months. It's gone up, but it's well above the historic average right now.
1: He says it may translate to fewer job openings and less small business expansion for a while. I'm Monica Nelson with your consumer and business news.
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8: President Trump is downplaying the latest report on inflation.
9: I love the inflation. You know why? Because as soon as this war is over, you know, I can say it now, something you didn't know. Do you know we've been taking out millions of barrels of oil? Nobody knows it. You know who doesn't know about it? Iran until right now.
8: Speaking from the Oval Office, he says he's not concerned when asked about Wednesday's consumer price index that showed May saw the biggest increase in 3 years. The president added the numbers were great. He said inflation will come down like a rock once the war with Iran is over. Microsoft co-founder Bill Gates says meeting with Jeffrey Epstein was a grave error in judgment. Gates appeared for closed-door testimony before the House Oversight Committee, where he faces questions about his relationship with the late financier. According to Gates, he never victimized anyone. He also says he never witnessed nor had any indication that Epstein was engaged in ongoing criminal conduct. That's politics. I'm Brad Siegel.
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1: This summer, the U.S., Mexico, and Canada will co-host the Men's World Cup, but fans of the women's game will look ahead to the Women's World Cup next year in Brazil. It will be the first FIFA Women's World Cup to be held in South America and the second straight edition with 32 teams following expansion that occurred in 2023. 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
5: The general public is getting the chance to explore a watered-down version of Anthropic's new AI model, Rory O'Neill reports.
6: 2 months after the debut of its Mythos, Anthropic is rolling out a light version dubbed Claude Fable 5. The company says this version specializes in knowledge work and engineering, but has safeguards to block responses in specific high-risk areas, including cybersecurity and biology. It will be available to its enterprise customers and paid subscribers. The rollout comes as Anthropic considers an IPO that could happen later this year.
5: Google is slashing the price for a base-level AI subscription. Google AI Plus is going for about $8 a month to around $5 a month. It comes as some companies are cutting AI budgets because they say it's getting too expensive. And Apple's foldable iPhone might be around the corner. Multiple outlets report it could be out as early as September. Bloomberg and others say it would run on iOS 27, which was unveiled this week at the Worldwide Developers Conference. Tech Report, I'm Matt Mattinson.
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8: Olivia Rodrigo wants to hear her fans' dating dilemmas ahead of Friday's release of her album, You Seem Pretty Sad for a Girl So in Love. The singer is taking over iHeartRadio's Los Angeles studio for You and Me Equals Advice Forever, a one-hour live relationship advice show where fans will have a chance to ask Rodrigo dating and relationship questions. 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Performers will be heading to Virginia Beach this fall to help raise money for family farmers in the U.S. FarmAid will be held at Veterans United Home Loan Amphitheater on September 26th. This year's lineup includes headliners Willie Nelson, Neil Young, John Mellencamp, and Dave Matthews, plus more than a dozen other artists. Fans of Stranger Things are running out of time to check out The Upside Down on Broadway.
9: Almost 2 years and four Tony Awards later, Stranger Things, The First Shadow, is preparing to close January 3rd on Broadway. And that won't leave fans much time to experience The Upside Down on the Great White Way, or in London for that matter, because the West End production is also ending its run in December. I'm Daria Albinger.
10: Thanks, you let me.
8: Kanye West revealing the release date for the deluxe version of his album, Bully. The new edition arrives June 19th, the announcement coinciding with the release of his new song, Gemini Season, which will be part of the upcoming version. That's entertainment. I'm Jennifer Polsoni.
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2: President Trump says Iran has asked him to stop the latest round of bombings. Mark Mayfield has details.
3: In an interview with Fox News, Trump said he spoke directly with top Iranian officials following the latest wave of U.S. strikes. Trump said Wednesday's strikes included 49 Tomahawk missiles that struck targets as close as 40 miles from Tehran. He went on to say the attacks will resume Thursday if Iran does not make a peace deal with the U.S. Meanwhile, Iran's military says the Strait of Hormuz is closed to all traffic after the U.S. launched this latest attack. I'm Mark Mayfield.
2: Police are searching for at least two suspects after a dozen people were injured in a mass shooting at a street festival in Ohio. The injured people range in age from 14 to 61. Authorities in Toledo say several hundred people were at the festival Saturday when the gunfire erupted. Police believe the gunmen were likely targeting each other. First Lady Melania Trump and Treasury Secretary Scott Bessent are launching Fostering the Future accounts in Washington, D.C. today. The White House says the new financial resource will empower foster youth to prepare for a fiscally independent future by enabling them to own a dedicated savings and investment vehicle. The program is part of the First Lady's Fostering the Future initiative. Texas Tech says it's prepared to take legal action if schools, conferences, or the college football playoff penalizes the Red Raiders because of quarterback Brendan Sorsby's eligibility case. Board of Regents Chairman Cody Campbell said Wednesday any coordinated effort to avoid scheduling Texas Tech would amount to collusion and violate antitrust laws. Campbell also said the university would sue if the CFP attempted to ban Texas Tech because of the controversy. The comments follow reports at universities, including Georgia and Nebraska, have instructed coaches not to schedule Texas Tech, while the Big Ten Conference is considering similar action. Sorsby won a temporary injunction allowing him to remain eligible while challenging NCAA gambling sanctions tied to sports betting. I'm Tammy Trujillo. President Trump's approval rating on the economy is at a record low. That's according to a new Economist YouGov poll. Michael Kastner reports.
4: Just 29% of Americans said they approve of the president's handling of the economy, while 63% disapprove. The poll found that Americans have an increasingly bleak economic outlook. At the start of Trump's current term, 37% said the economy was getting worse. Now that number is at 57%. Big issues of concern were food and gas prices. This woman stopped the pump at $20.
5: That's all I can afford right now with the prices. They're so expensive right now.
4: I'm Michael Kastner.
2: Some opioid addiction patients are getting more time to receive substitute treatment starting in July. A DEA rule published this week gives doctor's offices and addiction treatment centers 45 days to use certain pharmacy-sent medicine. DEA says the longer window could mean fewer missed appointments, less wasted medicine, and more patients treated. The previous limit was 14 days. The first trailer is out for the sequel to The Social Network. Wendy Swanson has that story.
6: The Social Reckoning tells the story of a Facebook engineer and Wall Street Journal reporter who worked to expose the company's decision-making and internal research. The Facebook files focused on the platform's harmful impact on teens and its role in the spreading of misinformation. The cast includes Mikey Madison, Jeremy Allen White, Bill Burr, and Jeremy Strong. The Social Reckoning hits theaters on October 9th. I'm Wendy Swanson.
2: The Knicks have pulled off the greatest comeback in NBA Finals history. The team erased a 29-point deficit to stun the Spurs 107-106 in Game 4 from Madison Square Garden and now lead the series 3-1. The Spurs will now try to stave off elimination in Game 5 when the best-of-seven series shifts back to San Antonio on Saturday. I'm Tammy Trujillo.
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7: In the Southwest, dangerous heat continues to intensify. Phoenix is on track for highs near 107 degrees under clear skies and extremely dry air. In the upper and middle Mississippi Valley into the Great Lakes, a strong frontal system is creating a significant severe weather threat. Storms producing damaging winds, large hail, and isolated tornadoes. Communities in Iowa, Illinois, Wisconsin, and Michigan should remain alert for rapidly changing conditions and be prepared to act on any warnings. Heavy rainfall also a concern today from the northern plains through the Ohio Valley and into the southeast. Repeated rounds of thunderstorms may lead to localized flooding. Low-lying and poor drainage areas are especially shaky. Never drive through any flooded roadways. The West Coast remains quiet. California, Nevada, and much of the interior West will see warm, dry, and stable conditions. Although around the Pacific Northwest, an extreme heat watch is in effect for the Portland-Vancouver area, with temperatures reaching triple digits. That's your national forecast. I'm Monica Nelson.
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8: The Knicks have pulled off the greatest comeback in NBA Finals history. The team erased a 29-point deficit to stun the Spurs 107-106 in Game 4 from Madison Square Garden. OG Anunoby tipped in a missed three-pointer from Jalen Brunson with just over a second left. He finished with 33 points while Brunson led all scorers with 36, as New York is now one win away from its first title since 1973. Brunson says the Knicks were able to chip away at the lead in the second half.
9: I feel like we did that tonight, and we found a way to really just continue to do the things that have helped us get to this point.
8: The Chiefs are signing star quarterback Patrick Mahomes to the richest deal in NFL history. ESPN reports KC is adding 2 years to Mahomes' contract. The reworked deal is now worth over $504 million. And the 2026 FIFA World Cup kicks off Thursday with Mexico taking on South Africa in Mexico City and South Korea facing Czechia in Guadalajara. That's sports. Colin McIntyre.
7: Gas prices have been dipping a bit this week. AAA's Marie Dodds credits lower crude oil prices, which remain below $100 a barrel.
10: Prices are still significantly elevated compared to where they were right before the conflict started. And so that means gas prices and diesel prices will continue to be elevated. But drivers are getting some relief.
7: One Colorado driver says even with gas prices dropping, he's reducing unnecessary time on the road.
11: I'm usually filling up at least twice a week. I go see my family. I've been having to do a couple fewer trips here and there. I've been like, okay, I could wait to go over there till the following week.
7: With many people in the entertainment industry worried about AI, New York is the first state in the nation to mandate ads created using AI-generated actors need to say so.
12: New York is a hub for advertising, television, and film. Lately, there have been a lot of questions about how artificial intelligence could affect the industries, especially when it comes to jobs. Well, now Governor Kathy Hochul has signed the nation's first law, which requires ads that use AI-generated performers to say so. AI-generated or synthetic performers are digitally created to appear as real people and sometimes are used to sell products. The law is getting the thumbs up from SAG-AFTRA, the union, which represents actors, saying it creates some much-needed guardrails. In New York, I'm Daria Albinger.
7: A new Texas law, which does require age verification and parental consent for kids to access smartphone apps, is being allowed to take effect while lawsuits play out. Experts say the courts must decide if this is a violation of free speech. Attorney Travis Crabtree.
13: There are serious competing interests. The safety of our kids versus the First Amendment of the Constitution.
7: And a new survey of small business owners shows optimism is steadily dropping. Anthony Smith with the National Federation of Independent Businesses.
14: And we've seen uncertainty, you know, in the last couple of months. It's gone up, but it's well above the historic average right now.
7: He says it may translate to fewer job openings and less small business expansion for a while. I'm Monica Nelson with your consumer and business news.
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16: President Trump is downplaying the latest report on inflation.
17: I love the inflation. You know why? Because as soon as this war is over, you know, I can say it now. Something you didn't know. Do you know we've been taking out millions of barrels of oil? Nobody knows it. You know who doesn't know about it? Iran until right now.
16: Speaking from the Oval Office, he says he's not concerned when asked about Wednesday's consumer price index that showed May saw the biggest increase in 3 years. The president added the numbers were great. He said inflation will come down like a rock once the war with Iran is over. Microsoft co-founder Bill Gates says meeting with Jeffrey Epstein was a grave error in judgment. Gates appeared for closed-door testimony before the House Oversight Committee, where he faces questions about his relationship with the late financier. According to Gates, he never victimized anyone. He also says he never witnessed nor had any indication that Epstein was engaged in ongoing criminal conduct. That's politics. I'm Brad Siegel.
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21: Low blood pressure is emerging as one of the main culprits in your chances of developing Alzheimer's. An American Heart Association journal study released Wednesday ties it to about double the Alzheimer's odds in the U.S. and triple the odds in the U.K. Researchers viewed roughly 800,000 adult health records in both countries. Low blood pressure showed the strongest link ahead of high blood pressure, stroke history, and irregular heartbeat. Some opioid addiction patients are getting more time to receive substitute medications beginning in July. A DEA rule published this week gives doctors' offices and addiction treatment centers 45 days to use certain pharmacy-sent medication. DEA says the longer window could mean fewer missed appointments, less wasted medicine, and more patients treated. The old limit was 14 days. Health update, I'm Sarah Lee Kessler.
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22: 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But fans of the women's game will look ahead to the Women's World Cup next year in Brazil. It will be the first FIFA Women's World Cup to be held in South America and the second straight edition with 32 teams following expansion that occurred in 2023. For more women's sports stories, subscribe to Good Game with Sarah Spain on iHeart Podcast.
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23: The general public is getting the chance to explore a watered-down version of Anthropic's new AI model, Rory O'Neill reports.
24: 2 months after the debut of its Mythos, Anthropic is rolling out a light version dubbed Claude Fable 5. The company says this version specializes in knowledge work and engineering, but has safeguards to block responses in specific high-risk areas, including cybersecurity and biology. It will be available to its enterprise customers and paid subscribers. The rollout comes as Anthropic considers an IPO that could happen later this year.
23: Google is slashing the price for a base-level AI subscription. Google AI Plus is going for about $8 a month to around $5 a month. It comes as some companies are cutting AI budgets because they say it's getting too expensive. And Apple's foldable iPhone might be around the corner. Multiple outlets report it could be out as early as September. Bloomberg and others say it would run on iOS 27, which was unveiled this week at the Worldwide Developers Conference. Tech Report. I'm Matt Mattinson.
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4: Olivia Rodrigo wants to hear her fans' dating dilemmas ahead of Friday's release of her album, You Seem Pretty Sad for a Girl So in Love. The singer is taking over iHeartRadio's Los Angeles studio for You and Me Equals Advice Forever, a one-hour live relationship advice show where fans will have a chance to ask Rodrigo dating and relationship questions. 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Performers will be heading to Virginia Beach this fall to help raise money for family farmers in the U.S. Farming will be held at Veterans United Home Loan Amphitheater on September 26th. This year's lineup includes headliners Willie Nelson, Neil Young, John Mellencamp, and Dave Matthews, plus more than a dozen other artists. Fans of Stranger Things are running out of time to check out The Upside Down on Broadway.
5: Almost 2 years and four Tony Awards later, Stranger Things, The First Shadow, is preparing to close January 3rd on Broadway. And that won't leave fans much time to experience The Upside Down on the Great White Way, or in London for that matter, because the West End production is also ending its run in December. I'm Daria Albinger.
6: Thanks, you let me.
4: Kanye West revealing the release date for the deluxe version of his album, Bully. The new edition arrives June 19th, the announcement coinciding with the release of his new song, Gemini Season, which will be part of the upcoming version. That's entertainment. I'm Jennifer Polsoni.
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2: President Trump says Iran has asked him to stop the latest round of bombings. Mark Mayfield has details.
26: In an interview with Fox News, Trump said he spoke directly with top Iranian officials following the latest wave of U.S. strikes. Trump said Wednesday's strikes included 49 Tomahawk missiles that struck targets as close as 40 miles from Tehran. He went on to say the attacks will resume Thursday if Iran does not make a peace deal with the U.S. Meanwhile, Iran's military says the Strait of Hormuz is closed to all traffic after the U.S. launched this latest attack. I'm Mark Mayfield.
2: Police are searching for at least two suspects after a dozen people were injured in a mass shooting at a street festival in Ohio. The injured people range in age from 14 to 61. Authorities in Toledo say several hundred people were at the festival Saturday when the gunfire erupted. Police believe the gunmen were likely targeting each other. First Lady Melania Trump and Treasury Secretary Scott Bessent are launching Fostering the Future accounts in Washington, D.C. today. The White House says the new financial resource will empower foster youth to prepare for a fiscally independent future by enabling them to own a dedicated savings and investment vehicle. The program is part of the First Lady's Fostering the Future initiative. Texas Tech says it's prepared to take legal action if schools, conferences, or the college football playoff penalizes the Red Raiders because of quarterback Brendan Sorsby's eligibility case. Board of Regents Chairman Cody Campbell said Wednesday any coordinated effort to avoid scheduling Texas Tech would amount to collusion and violate antitrust laws. Campbell also said the university would sue if the CFP attempted to ban Texas Tech because of the controversy. The comments follow reports at universities, including Georgia and Nebraska, have instructed coaches not to schedule Texas Tech, while the Big Ten Conference is considering similar action. Sorsby won a temporary injunction allowing him to remain eligible while challenging NCAA gambling sanctions tied to sports betting. I'm Tammy Trujillo. President Trump's approval rating on the economy is at a record low. That's according to a new Economist YouGov poll. Michael Kastner reports.
8: Just 29% of Americans said they approve of the president's handling of the economy, while 63% disapprove. The poll found that Americans have an increasingly bleak economic outlook. At the start of Trump's current term, 37% said the economy was getting worse. Now that number is at 57%. Big issues of concern were food and gas prices. This woman stopped the pump at $20.
9: That's all I can afford right now with the prices. They're so expensive right now.
8: I'm Michael Kastner.
2: Some opioid addiction patients are getting more time to receive substitute treatment starting in July. A DEA rule published this week gives doctors' offices and addiction treatment centers 45 days to use certain pharmacy-sent medicine. DEA says the longer window could mean fewer missed appointments, less wasted medicine, and more patients treated. The previous limit was 14 days. The first trailer is out for the sequel to The Social Network. Wendy Swanson has that story.
10: The Social Reckoning tells the story of a Facebook engineer and Wall Street Journal reporter who worked to expose the company's decision-making and internal research. The Facebook files focused on the platform's harmful impact on teens and its role in the spreading of misinformation. The cast includes Mikey Madison, Jeremy Allen White, Bill Burr, and Jeremy Strong. The Social Reckoning hits theaters on October 9th. I'm Wendy Swanson.
2: The Knicks have pulled off the greatest comeback in NBA Finals history. The team erased a 29-point deficit to stun the Spurs 107-106 in Game 4 from Madison Square Garden and now lead the series 3-1. The Spurs will now try to stave off elimination in Game 5 when the best-of-seven series shifts back to San Antonio on Saturday. I'm Tammy Trujillo.
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7: In the Southwest, dangerous heat continues to intensify. Phoenix is on track for highs near 107 degrees under clear skies and extremely dry air. In the upper and middle Mississippi Valley into the Great Lakes, a strong frontal system is creating a significant severe weather threat. Storms producing damaging winds, large hail, and isolated tornadoes. Communities in Iowa, Illinois, Wisconsin, and Michigan should remain alert for rapidly changing conditions and be prepared to act on any warnings. Heavy rainfall also a concern today from the northern plains through the Ohio Valley and into the southeast. Repeated rounds of thunderstorms may lead to localized flooding. Low-lying and poor drainage areas are especially shaky. Never drive through any flooded roadways. The West Coast remains quiet. California, Nevada, and much of the interior West will see warm, dry, and stable conditions. Although around the Pacific Northwest, an extreme heat watch is in effect for the Portland-Vancouver area, with temperatures reaching triple digits. That's your national forecast. I'm Monica Nelson.
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11: The Knicks have pulled off the greatest comeback in NBA Finals history. The team erased a 29-point deficit to stun the Spurs 107-106 in Game 4 from Madison Square Garden. OG Anunoby tipped in a missed three-pointer from Jalen Brunson with just over a second left. He finished with 33 points while Brunson led all scorers with 36, as New York is now one win away from its first title since 1973. Brunson says the Knicks were able to chip away at the lead in the second half.
12: I feel like we did that tonight, and we found a way to really just continue to do the things that have helped us get to this point.
11: The Chiefs are signing star quarterback Patrick Mahomes to the richest deal in NFL history. ESPN reports KC is adding 2 years to Mahomes' contract. The reworked deal is now worth over $504 million. And the 2026 FIFA World Cup kicks off Thursday with Mexico taking on South Africa in Mexico City and South Korea facing Czechia in Guadalajara. That's sports. Colin McIntyre.
7: Gas prices have been dipping a bit this week. AAA's Marie Dodds credits lower crude oil prices, which remain below $100 a barrel.
13: Prices are still significantly elevated compared to where they were right before the conflict started. And so that means gas prices and diesel prices will continue to be elevated. But drivers are getting some relief.
7: One Colorado driver says even with gas prices dropping, he's reducing unnecessary time on the road.
14: I'm usually filling up at least twice a week. I go see my family. I have to do a couple fewer trips here and there. I've been like, okay, I could wait to go over there till the following week.
7: With many people in the entertainment industry worried about AI, New York is the first state in the nation to mandate ads created using AI-generated actors need to say so.
2: New York is a hub for advertising, television, and film. Lately, there have been a lot of questions about how artificial intelligence could affect the industries, especially when it comes to jobs. Well, now Governor Kathy Hochul has signed the nation's first law, which requires ads that use AI-generated performers to say so. AI-generated or synthetic performers are digitally created to appear as real people and sometimes are used to sell products. The law is getting the thumbs up from SAG-AFTRA, the union which represents actors, saying it creates some much-needed guardrails. In New York, I'm Daria Albinger.
7: A new Texas law, which does require age verification and parental consent for kids to access smartphone apps, is being allowed to take effect while lawsuits play out. Experts say the courts must decide if this is a violation of free speech. Attorney Travis Crabtree.
0: There are serious competing interests, the safety of our kids versus the First Amendment of the Constitution.
7: And a new survey of small business owners shows optimism is steadily dropping. Anthony Smith with the National Federation of Independent Businesses.
16: And we've seen uncertainty, you know, in the last couple of months. It's gone up, but it's well above the historic average right now.
7: He says it may translate to fewer job openings and less small business expansion for a while. I'm Monica Nelson with your consumer and business news.
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18: President Trump is downplaying the latest report on inflation.
20: I love the inflation. You know why? Because as soon as this war is over, you know, I can say it now, something you didn't know. Do you know we've been taking out millions of barrels of oil? Nobody knows it. You know who doesn't know about it? Iran until right now.
18: Speaking from the Oval Office, he says he's not concerned when asked about Wednesday's consumer price index that showed May saw the biggest increase in 3 years. The president added the numbers were great. He said inflation will come down like a rock once the war with Iran is over. Microsoft co-founder Bill Gates says meeting with Jeffrey Epstein was a grave error in judgment. Gates appeared for closed-door testimony before the House Oversight Committee, where he faces questions about his relationship with the late financier. According to Gates, he never victimized anyone. He also says he never witnessed nor had any indication that Epstein was engaged in ongoing criminal conduct. That's politics. I'm Brad Siegel.
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5: Low blood pressure is emerging as one of the main culprits in your chances of developing Alzheimer's. An American Heart Association journal study released Wednesday ties it to about double the Alzheimer's odds in the U.S. and triple the odds in the U.K. Researchers viewed roughly 800,000 adult health records in both countries. Low blood pressure showed the strongest link ahead of high blood pressure, stroke history, and irregular heartbeat. Some opioid addiction patients are getting more time to receive substitute medications beginning in July. A DEA rule published this week gives doctors' offices and addiction treatment centers 45 days to use certain pharmacy-sent medication. DEA says the longer window could mean fewer missed appointments, less wasted medicine, and more patients treated. The old limit was 14 days. Health Update, I'm Sarah Lee Kessler.
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3: This summer, the U.S., Mexico, and Canada will co-host the Men's World Cup. But fans of the women's game will look ahead to the Women's World Cup next year in Brazil. It will be the first FIFA Women's World Cup to be held in South America and the second straight edition with 32 teams following expansion that occurred in 2023. For more women's sports stories, subscribe to Good Game with Sarah Spain on iHeart Podcasts.
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6: The general public is getting the chance to explore a watered-down version of Anthropic's new AI model, Rory O'Neill reports.
15: 2 months after the debut of its Mythos, Anthropic is rolling out a light version dubbed Claude Fable 5. The company says this version specializes in knowledge work and engineering, but has safeguards to block responses in specific high-risk areas, including cybersecurity and biology. It will be available to its enterprise customers and paid subscribers. The rollout comes as Anthropic considers an IPO that could happen later this year.
6: Google is slashing the price for a base-level AI subscription. Google AI Plus is going for about $8 a month to around $5 a month. It comes as some companies are cutting AI budgets because they say it's getting too expensive. And Apple's foldable iPhone might be around the corner. Multiple outlets report it could be out as early as September. Bloomberg and others say it would run on iOS 27, which was unveiled this week at the Worldwide Developers Conference. Tech Report, I'm Matt Mattinson.
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23: Olivia Rodrigo wants to hear her fans' dating dilemmas. Ahead of Friday's release of her album, You Seem Pretty Sad for a Girl So In Love, the singer is taking over iHeartRadio's Los Angeles studio for You and Me Equals Advice Forever, a one-hour live relationship advice show where fans will have a chance to ask Rodrigo dating and relationship questions. 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Performers will be heading to Virginia Beach this fall to help raise money for family farmers in the U.S. Farm Aid will be held at Veterans United Home Loan Amphitheater on September 26th. This year's lineup includes headliners Willie Nelson, Neil Young, John Mellencamp, and Dave Matthews, plus more than a dozen other artists. Fans of Stranger Things are running out of time to check out The Upside Down on Broadway.
5: Almost 2 years and four Tony Awards later, Stranger Things, the first shadow, is preparing to close January 3rd on Broadway. And that won't leave fans much time to experience The Upside Down on the Great White Way, or in London for that matter, because the West End production is also ending its run in December. I'm Daria Albinger.
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23: Kanye West revealing the release date for the deluxe version of his album, Bully. The new edition arrives June 19th, the announcement coinciding with the release of his new song, Gemini Season, which will be part of the upcoming version. That's entertainment. I'm Jennifer Polsoni.
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2: President Trump says Iran has asked him to stop the latest round of bombings. Mark Mayfield has details.
9: In an interview with Fox News, Trump said he spoke directly with top Iranian officials following the latest wave of U.S. strikes. Trump said Wednesday's strikes included 49 Tomahawk missiles that struck targets as close as 40 miles from Tehran. He went on to say the attacks will resume Thursday if Iran does not make a peace deal with the U.S. Meanwhile, Iran's military says the Strait of Hormuz is closed to all traffic after the U.S. launched this latest attack. I'm Mark Mayfield.
2: Police are searching for at least two suspects after a dozen people were injured in a mass shooting at a street festival in Ohio. The injured people range in age from 14 to 61. Authorities in Toledo say several hundred people were at the festival Saturday when the gunfire erupted. Police believe the gunmen were likely targeting each other. First Lady Melania Trump and Treasury Secretary Scott Bessent are launching Fostering the Future accounts in Washington, D.C. today. The White House says the new financial resource will empower foster youth to prepare for a fiscally independent future by enabling them to own a dedicated savings and investment vehicle. The program is part of the First Lady's Fostering the Future initiative. Texas Tech says it's prepared to take legal action if schools, conferences, or the college football playoff penalizes the Red Raiders because of quarterback Brendan Sorsby's eligibility case. Board of Regents Chairman Cody Campbell said Wednesday any coordinated effort to avoid scheduling Texas Tech would amount to collusion and violate antitrust laws. Campbell also said the university would sue if the CFP attempted to ban Texas Tech because of the controversy. The comments follow reports at universities, including Georgia and Nebraska, have instructed coaches not to schedule Texas Tech, while the Big Ten Conference is considering similar action. Sorsby won a temporary injunction allowing him to remain eligible while challenging NCAA gambling sanctions tied to sports betting. I'm Tammy Trujillo. President Trump's approval rating on the economy is at a record low. That's according to a new Economist YouGov poll. Michael Kastner reports.
10: Just 29% of Americans said they approve of the president's handling of the economy, while 63% disapprove. The poll found that Americans have an increasingly bleak economic outlook. At the start of Trump's current term, 37% said the economy was getting worse. Now that number is at 57%. Big issues of concern were food and gas prices. This woman stopped the pump at $20.
11: That's all I can afford right now with the prices. They're so expensive right now.
10: I'm Michael Kastner.
2: Some opioid addiction patients are getting more time to receive substitute treatment starting in July. A DEA rule published this week gives doctors' offices and addiction treatment centers 45 days to use certain pharmacy-sent medicine. DEA says the longer window could mean fewer missed appointments, less wasted medicine, and more patients treated. The previous limit was 14 days. The first trailer is out for the sequel to The Social Network. Wendy Swanson has that story.
12: The Social Reckoning tells the story of a Facebook engineer and Wall Street Journal reporter who worked to expose the company's decision-making and internal research. The Facebook files focused on the platform's harmful impact on teens and its role in the spreading of misinformation. The cast includes Mikey Madison, Jeremy Allen White, Bill Burr, and Jeremy Strong. The Social Reckoning hits theaters on October 9th. I'm Wendy Swanson.
2: The Knicks have pulled off the greatest comeback in NBA Finals history. The team erased a 29-point deficit to stun the Spurs 107-106 in Game 4 from Madison Square Garden and now lead the series 3-1. The Spurs will now try to stave off elimination in Game 5 when the best-of-seven series shifts back to San Antonio on Saturday. I'm Tammy Trujillo.
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0: In the Southwest, dangerous heat continues to intensify. Phoenix is on track for highs near 107 degrees under clear skies and extremely dry air. In the upper and middle Mississippi Valley into the Great Lakes, a strong frontal system is creating a significant severe weather threat. Storms producing damaging winds, large hail, and isolated tornadoes. Communities in Iowa, Illinois, Wisconsin, and Michigan should remain alert for rapidly changing conditions and be prepared to act on any warnings. Heavy rainfall also a concern today from the northern plains through the Ohio Valley and into the southeast. Repeated rounds of thunderstorms may lead to localized flooding. Low-lying and poor drainage areas are especially shaky. Never drive through any flooded roadways. The West Coast remains quiet. California, Nevada, and much of the interior West will see warm, dry, and stable conditions. Although around the Pacific Northwest, an extreme heat watch is in effect for the Portland-Vancouver area, with temperatures reaching triple digits. That's your national forecast. I'm Monica Nelson.
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7: The Knicks have pulled off the greatest comeback in NBA Finals history. The team erased a 29-point deficit to stun the Spurs 107-106 in Game 4 from Madison Square Garden. OG Anunoby tipped in a missed three-pointer from Jalen Brunson with just over a second left. He finished with 33 points while Brunson led all scorers with 36, as New York is now one win away from its first title since 1973. Brunson says the Knicks were able to chip away at the lead in the second half.
13: I feel like we did that tonight, and we found a way to really just continue to do the things that have helped us get to this point.
7: The Chiefs are signing star quarterback Patrick Mahomes to the richest deal in NFL history. ESPN reports KC is adding 2 years to Mahomes' contract. The reworked deal is now worth over $504 million. And the 2026 FIFA World Cup kicks off Thursday with Mexico taking on South Africa in Mexico City and South Korea facing Czechia in Guadalajara. That's sports. Colin McIntyre.
0: Gas prices have been dipping a bit this week. AAA's Marie Dodds credits lower crude oil prices, which remain below $100 a barrel.
14: Prices are still significantly elevated compared to where they were right before the conflict started. And so that means gas prices and diesel prices will continue to be elevated. But drivers are getting some relief.
0: One Colorado driver says even with gas prices dropping, he's reducing unnecessary time on the road.
16: I'm usually filling up at least twice a week. I go see my family. I've been having to do a couple fewer trips here and there. I've been like, okay, I could wait to go over there till the following week.
0: With many people in the entertainment industry worried about AI, New York is the first state in the nation to mandate ads created using AI-generated actors need to say so.
20: New York is a hub for advertising, television, and film. Lately, there have been a lot of questions about how artificial intelligence could affect the industries, especially when it comes to jobs. Well, now Governor Kathy Hochul has signed the nation's first law, which requires ads that use AI-generated performers to say so. AI-generated or synthetic performers are digitally created to appear as real people and sometimes are used to sell products. The law is getting the thumbs up from SAG-AFTRA, the union which represents actors, saying it creates some much-needed guardrails. In New York, I'm Daria Albinger.
0: A new Texas law, which does require age verification and parental consent for kids to access smartphone apps, is being allowed to take effect while lawsuits play out. Experts say the courts must decide if this is a violation of free speech. Attorney Travis Crabtree.
25: There are serious competing interests. The safety of our kids versus the First Amendment of the Constitution.
0: And a new survey of small business owners shows optimism is steadily dropping. Anthony Smith with the National Federation of Independent Businesses.
26: And we've seen uncertainty, you know, in the last couple of months. It's gone up, but it's well above the historic average right now.
0: He says it may translate to fewer job openings and less small business expansion for a while. I'm Monica Nelson with your consumer and business news.
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9: President Trump says Iran has asked him to stop the latest round of bombings. In an interview with Fox News, Trump said he spoke directly with top Iranian officials Wednesday night following the latest wave of U.S. strikes. President Trump is downplaying the latest inflation report.
4: I love the inflation. You know why? Because as soon as this war is over, you know, I can say it now, something you didn't know. Do you know we've been taking out millions of barrels of oil? Nobody knows it. You know who doesn't know about it? Iran, until right now.
9: Speaking from the Oval Office, he said he was not concerned when asked about the latest consumer price index that showed May saw the biggest increase in 3 years. The president added the numbers were great. He said inflation will come down like a rock once the war with Iran is over. And ICE and the Border Patrol will be funded through the end of President Trump's term. The president signed a nearly $70 billion package to fund the agencies yesterday in the Oval Office after the long-delayed measure was approved in a House vote on Tuesday. That's politics. I'm Rick Mayfield.
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20: Low blood pressure is emerging as one of the main culprits in your chances of developing Alzheimer's. An American Heart Association journal study released Wednesday ties it to about double the Alzheimer's odds in the U.S. and triple the odds in the U.K. Researchers viewed roughly 800,000 adult health records in both countries. Low blood pressure showed the strongest link ahead of high blood pressure, stroke history, and irregular heartbeat. Some opioid addiction patients are getting more time to receive substitute medications beginning in July. A DEA rule published this week gives doctors' offices and addiction treatment centers 45 days to use certain pharmacy-sent medication. DEA says the longer window could mean fewer missed appointments, less wasted medicine, and more patients treated. The old limit was 14 days. Health update. I'm Sarah Lee Kessler.
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21: 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But fans of the women's game will look ahead to the Women's World Cup next year in Brazil. It will be the first FIFA Women's World Cup to be held in South America and the second straight edition with 32 teams following expansion that occurred in 2023. For more women's sports stories, subscribe to Good Game with Sarah Spain on iHeart Podcasts.
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9: The general public is getting the chance to explore a watered-down version of Anthropic's new AI model. Rory O'Neill reports.
5: 2 months after the debut of its mythos, Anthropic is rolling out a light version dubbed Claude Fable 5. The company says this version specializes in knowledge work and engineering, but has safeguards to block responses in specific high-risk areas, including cybersecurity and biology. It will be available to its enterprise customers and paid subscribers. The rollout comes as Anthropic considers an IPO that could happen later this year.
8: SpaceX and XAI being sued by Mississippi residents who say a power plant supporting the local data centers creates an inescapable noise that's ruined their health and property values. The class action suit filed in federal court on behalf of more than 10,000 people says Elon Musk's companies have created a public nuisance. And Apple's foldable iPhone might be right around the corner. Multiple outlets report it could be out as early as September. Bloomberg and others say it would run on iOS 27. Tech Report, I'm Mark Mayfield.
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15: Olivia Rodrigo wants to hear her fans' dating dilemmas ahead of Friday's release of her album, You Seem Pretty Sad for a Girl So in Love. The singer is taking over iHeartRadio's Los Angeles studio for You and Me Equals Advice Forever, a one-hour live relationship advice show where fans will have a chance to ask Rodrigo dating and relationship questions. 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Performers will be heading to Virginia Beach this fall to help raise money for family farmers in the U.S. Farm Aid will be held at Veterans United Home Loan Amphitheater on September 26th. This year's lineup includes headliners Willie Nelson, Neil Young, John Mellencamp, and Dave Matthews, plus more than a dozen other artists. Fans of Stranger Things are running out of time to check out The Upside Down on Broadway.
20: Almost 2 years and four Tony Awards later, Stranger Things, The First Shadow, is preparing to close January 3rd on Broadway. And that won't leave fans much time to experience The Upside Down on the Great White Way, or in London for that matter, because the West End production is also ending its run in December. I'm Daria Albinger.
22: Thanks, you let me.
15: Kanye West revealing the release date for the deluxe version of his album, Bully. The new edition arrives June 19th, the announcement coinciding with the release of his new song, Gemini Season, which will be part of the upcoming version. That's entertainment. I'm Jennifer Polsoni.
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2: President Trump is downplaying the latest inflation report, showing Americans paid more for just about everything last month. Speaking from the Oval Office, he said he's not concerned when asked about Wednesday's consumer price index that showed May saw the biggest increase in 3 years. He said inflation will come down like a rock once the war with Iran is over. Storms have left hundreds of thousands of people in the Midwest and the Great Lakes region without power. This is millions across the Midwest and Northeast are under a severe weather threat that's expected to bring storms capable of producing large hail, damaging wind gusts, and tornadoes. The Knicks have pulled off the greatest comeback in NBA Finals history. The team wiped out a 29-point deficit to stun the Spurs 107-106 in Game 4 at Madison Square Garden to take a 3-1 series lead. The Spurs will try to stave off elimination in Game 5 when the best-of-seven series shifts back to San Antonio on Saturday. I'm Tammy Trujillo. More products have been added to a recall of pet foods that could cause serious illness or even death. Daria Albinger has details.
20: The FDA's issued an updated notice for certain freeze-dried and frozen raw pet foods made by Go Raw LLC. That's on top of the firm's voluntary recall back in February that its products contain extremely low levels of thiamine or vitamin B1. Dogs and cats need thiamine to maintain neurological function and to digest carbohydrates. Without it, they could experience seizures, which could lead to death. Raw pet foods have also been linked to foodborne illnesses such as salmonella. You can find the complete list of the recalled foods on the FDA website. I'm Daria Albinger.
2: Access to a cheaper gas option is being extended for millions of Americans. The EPA is stretching a summer waiver for unleaded 88, which is sold at thousands of stations in 33 states. It's a blend of 15% ethanol and 85% gasoline. Summer air pollution rules would otherwise limit its sale. The EPA has been renewing the waivers in 20-day blocks because federal law caps each emergency fuel waiver at 20 days. Another extension is possible, but not guaranteed. Low blood pressure could be one of the main culprits in your chances of developing Alzheimer's. Details from Lisa Carton.

0: and pleasant conditions in the Pacific Northwest with a mix of sun and clouds and highs in the 70s. That's your national forecast. I'm Tammy Trujillo.
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2: The Knicks have pulled off the greatest comeback in NBA Finals history. The team erased a 29-point deficit to stun the Spurs 107-106 in Game 4 from Madison Square Garden. OG Anunoby tipped in a missed three-pointer from Jalen Brunson with just over a second left. He finished with 33 points while Brunson led all scorers with 36, as New York is now one win away from its first title since 1973. Brunson says the Knicks were able to chip away at the lead in the second half.
3: I feel like we did that tonight, and we found a way to really just continue to do the things that have helped us get to this point.
2: The Chiefs are signing star quarterback Patrick Mahomes to the richest deal in NFL history. ESPN reports KC is adding 2 years to Mahomes' contract. The reworked deal is now worth over $504 million. And the 2026 FIFA World Cup kicks off Thursday with Mexico taking on South Africa in Mexico City and South Korea facing Czechia in Guadalajara. That's sports. Colin McIntyre.
4: Gas prices have been dipping a bit this week. AAA's Marie Dodds credits lower crude oil prices, which remain below $100 a barrel.
5: Prices are still significantly elevated compared to where they were right before the conflict started. And so that means gas prices and diesel prices will continue to be elevated. But drivers are getting some relief.
4: One Colorado driver says even with gas prices dropping, he's reducing unnecessary time on the road.
6: I'm usually filling up at least twice a week. I go see my family. We have to do a couple fewer trips here and there. I've been like, okay, I could wait to go over there till the following week.
4: With many people in the entertainment industry worried about AI, New York is the first state in the nation to mandate ads created using AI-generated actors need to say so.
7: New York is a hub for advertising, television, and film. Lately, there have been a lot of questions about how artificial intelligence could affect the industries, especially when it comes to jobs. Well, now Governor Kathy Hochul has signed the nation's first law, which requires ads that use AI-generated performers to say so. AI-generated or synthetic performers are digitally created to appear as real people and sometimes are used to sell products. The law is getting the thumbs up from SAG-AFTRA, the union which represents actors, saying it creates some much-needed guardrails. In New York, I'm Daria Albinger.
4: A new Texas law, which does require age verification and parental consent for kids to access smartphone apps, is being allowed to take effect while lawsuits play out. Experts say the courts must decide if this is a violation of free speech. Attorney Travis Crabtree.
8: There are serious competing interests. The safety of our kids versus the First Amendment of the Constitution.
4: And a new survey of small business owners shows optimism is steadily dropping. Anthony Smith with the National Federation of Independent Businesses.
9: And we've seen uncertainty, you know, in the last couple of months. It's gone up, but it's well above the historic average right now.
4: He says it may translate to fewer job openings and less small business expansion for a while. I'm Monica Nelson with your consumer and business news.
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13: President Trump says Iran has asked him to stop the

0: latest round of bombings. In an interview with Fox News, Trump said he spoke directly with top Iranian officials Wednesday night following the latest wave of U.S. strikes. President Trump is downplaying the latest inflation report.
1: I love the inflation. You know why? Because as soon as this war is over, you know, I can say it now. Something you didn't know. Do you know we've been taking out millions of barrels of oil? Nobody knows it. You know who doesn't know about it? Iran until right now.
0: Speaking from the Oval Office, he said he was not concerned when asked about the latest consumer price index that showed May saw the biggest increase in 3 years. The president added the numbers were great. He said inflation will come down like a rock once the war with Iran is over. And ICE and the Border Patrol will be funded through the end of President Trump's term. The president signed a nearly $70 billion package to fund the agencies yesterday in the Oval Office after the long-delayed measure was approved in a House vote on Tuesday. That's politics. I'm Rick Mayfield.
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6: Low blood pressure is emerging as one of the main culprits in your chances of developing Alzheimer's. An American Heart Association journal study released Wednesday ties it to about double the Alzheimer's odds in the U.S. and triple the odds in the U.K. Researchers viewed roughly 800,000 adult health records in both countries. Low blood pressure showed the strongest link ahead of high blood pressure, stroke history, and irregular heartbeat. Some opioid addiction patients are getting more time to receive substitute medications beginning in July. A DEA rule published this week gives doctors' offices and addiction treatment centers 45 days to use certain pharmacy-sent medication. DEA says the longer window could mean fewer missed appointments, less wasted medicine, and more patients treated. The old limit was 14 days. Health update, I'm Sarah Lee Kessler.
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7: 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But fans of the women's game will look ahead to the Women's World Cup next year in Brazil. It will be the first FIFA Women's World Cup to be held in South America and the second straight edition with 32 teams following expansion that occurred in 2023. For more women's sports stories, subscribe to Good Game with Sarah Spain on iHeart Podcast.
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0: The general public is getting the chance to explore a watered-down version of Anthropic's new AI model. Rory O'Neill reports.
9: 2 months after the debut of its Mythos, Anthropic is rolling out a light version dubbed Claude Fable 5. The company says this version specializes in knowledge work and engineering, but has safeguards to block responses in specific high-risk areas, including cybersecurity and biology. It will be available to its enterprise customers and paid subscribers. The rollout comes as Anthropic considers an IPO that could happen later this year.
0: SpaceX and XAI being sued by Mississippi residents who say a power plant supporting the local data centers creates an inescapable noise that's ruined their health and property values. The class action suit filed in federal court on behalf of more than 10,000 people says Elon Musk's companies have created a public nuisance. And Apple's foldable iPhone might be right around the corner. Multiple outlets report it could be out as early as September. Bloomberg and others say it would run on iOS 27. Tech Report, I'm Mark Mayfield.
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4: Olivia Rodrigo wants to hear her fans' dating dilemmas ahead of Friday's release of her album, You Seem Pretty Sad for a Girl So in Love. The singer is taking over iHeartRadio's Los Angeles studio for You and Me Equals Advice Forever, a one-hour live relationship advice show where fans will have a chance to ask Rodrigo dating and relationship questions. 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Performers will be heading to Virginia Beach this fall to help raise money for family farmers in the U.S. FarmAid will be held at Veterans United Home Loan Amphitheater on September 26th. This year's lineup includes headliners Willie Nelson, Neil Young, John Mellencamp, and Dave Matthews, plus more than a dozen other artists. Fans of Stranger Things are running out of time to check out The Upside Down on Broadway.
10: Almost 2 years and four Tony Awards later, Stranger Things, The First Shadow, is preparing to close January 3rd on Broadway. And that won't leave fans much time to experience The Upside Down on the Great White Way, or in London for that matter, because the West End production is also ending its run in December. I'm Daria Albinger.
11: Thanks, you let me...
4: Kanye West revealing the release date for the deluxe version of his album, Bully. The new edition arrives June 19th, the announcement coinciding with the release of his new song, Gemini Season, which will be part of the upcoming version. That's entertainment. I'm Jennifer Polsoni.
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12: President Trump is downplaying the latest inflation report, showing Americans paid more for just about everything last month. Speaking from the Oval Office, he said he's not concerned when asked about Wednesday's consumer price index that showed May saw the biggest increase in 3 years. He said inflation will come down like a rock once the war with Iran is over. Storms have left hundreds of thousands of people in the Midwest and the Great Lakes region without power. This is millions across the Midwest and Northeast are under a severe weather threat that's expected to bring storms capable of producing large hail, damaging wind gusts, and tornadoes. The Knicks have pulled off the greatest comeback in NBA Finals history. The team wiped out a 29-point deficit to stun the Spurs 107-106 in Game 4 at Madison Square Garden to take a 3-1 series lead. The Spurs will try to stave off elimination in Game 5 when the best-of-seven series shifts back to San Antonio on Saturday. I'm Tammy Trujillo. More products have been added to a recall of pet foods that could cause serious illness or even death. Daria Albinger has details.
10: The FDA's issued an updated notice for certain freeze-dried and frozen raw pet foods made by Go Raw LLC. That's on top of the firm's voluntary recall back in February that its products contain extremely low levels of thiamine or vitamin B1. Dogs and cats need thiamine to maintain neurological function and to digest carbohydrates. Without it, they could experience seizures, which could lead to death. Raw pet foods have also been linked to foodborne illnesses such as salmonella. You can find the complete list of the recalled foods on the FDA website. I'm Daria Albinger.
12: Access to a cheaper gas option is being extended for millions of Americans. The EPA is stretching a summer waiver for unleaded 88, which is sold at thousands of stations in 33 states. It's a blend of 15% ethanol and 85% gasoline. Summer air pollution rules would otherwise limit its sale. The EPA has been renewing the waivers in 20-day blocks because federal law caps each emergency fuel waiver at 20 days. Another extension is possible, but not guaranteed. Low blood pressure could be one of the main culprits in your chances of developing Alzheimer's. Details from Lisa Carton.
13: An American Heart Association Journal study released Wednesday ties it to about double the Alzheimer's odds in the U.S. and triple the odds in the U.K. Researchers reviewed roughly 800,000 adult health records in both countries. Low blood pressure showed the strongest link ahead of high blood pressure, stroke history, and irregular heartbeat. I'm Lisa Carton.
12: A new study shedding light on why plastic products seem to hang around for years in waterways. Engineers at Northwestern University tested polystyrene, the material used in some packaging and food containers. They found salt and natural material in freshwater and seawater can block the sunlight that starts breaking the plastic down. They say their findings could help design plastics that break down better after they reach rivers, lakes, and oceans. I'm Tammy Trujillo.
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12: A persistent storm is tracking across the nation's midsection. Across eastern Colorado, Nebraska, Kansas, South Dakota, Oklahoma, and northern Texas, expect thunderstorms with torrential rainfall and possible localized flooding. Highs will top out in the low 80s in the central plains and into the low 90s in Oklahoma and Texas. Showers and thunderstorms as well across the Midwest and the Great Lakes, including Iowa, Missouri, Minnesota, Wisconsin, Illinois, and Michigan. Temperatures will be in the low 80s. Hot and humid in the deep south and the Gulf Coast with scattered thunderstorms. Temperatures will reach the mid-90s. Summer-like weather continues along the East Coast as the Northeast sees highs in the mid-80s. The Mid-Atlantic and Southeast reach the low 90s. The desert Southwest remains the hottest spot in the nation as temperatures reach 112 degrees across Arizona, southern Nevada, and inland California. Sunny along the West Coast with temperatures in northern California mainly in the 70s, southern California in the 80s. And pleasant conditions in the Pacific Northwest with a mix of sun and clouds and highs in the 70s. That's your national forecast. I'm Tammy Trujillo.
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14: The Knicks have pulled off the greatest comeback in NBA Finals history. The team erased a 29-point deficit to stun the Spurs 107-106 in Game 4 from Madison Square Garden. OG Anunoby tipped in a missed three-pointer from Jalen Brunson with just over a second left. He finished with 33 points while Brunson led all scorers with 36, as New York is now one win away from its first title since 1973. Brunson says the Knicks were able to chip away at the lead in the second half.
15: I feel like we did that tonight, and we found a way to really just continue to do the things that have helped us get to this point.
14: The Chiefs are signing star quarterback Patrick Mahomes to the richest deal in NFL history. ESPN reports KC is adding 2 years to Mahomes' contract. The reworked deal is now worth over $504 million. And the 2026 FIFA World Cup kicks off Thursday with Mexico taking on South Africa in Mexico City and South Korea facing Czechia in Guadalajara. That's sports. Colin McIntyre.
16: Gas prices have been dipping a bit this week. AAA's Marie Dodds credits lower crude oil prices, which remain below $100 a barrel.
17: Prices are still significantly elevated compared to where they were right before the conflict started. And so that means gas prices and diesel prices will continue to be elevated. But drivers are getting some relief.
16: One Colorado driver says even with gas prices dropping, he's reducing unnecessary time on the road.
18: I'm usually filling up at least twice a week. I go see my family. I've been having to do a couple fewer trips here and there. I've been like, okay, I could wait to go over there till the following week.
16: With many people in the entertainment industry worried about AI, New York is the first state in the nation to mandate ads created using AI-generated actors need to say so.
19: New York is a hub for advertising, television, and film. Lately, there have been a lot of questions about how artificial intelligence could affect the industries, especially when it comes to jobs. Well, now Governor Kathy Hochul has signed the nation's first law, which requires ads that use AI-generated performers to say so. AI-generated or synthetic performers are digitally created to appear as real people and sometimes are used to sell products. The law is getting the thumbs up from SAG-AFTRA, the union which represents actors, saying it creates some much-needed guardrails. In New York, I'm Daria Albinger.
16: A new Texas law, which does require age verification and parental consent for kids to access smartphone apps, is being allowed to take effect while lawsuits play out. Experts say the courts must decide if this is a violation of free speech. Attorney Travis Crabtree.
20: There are serious competing interests. The safety of our kids versus the First Amendment of the Constitution.
16: And a new survey of small business owners shows optimism is steadily dropping. Anthony Smith with the National Federation of Independent Businesses.
1: And we've seen uncertainty, you know, in the last couple of months. It's gone up, but it's well above the historic average right now.
16: He says it may translate to fewer job openings and less small business expansion for a while. I'm Monica Nelson with your consumer and business news.
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0: President Trump says Iran has asked him to stop the latest round of bombings. In an interview with Fox News, Trump said he spoke directly with top Iranian officials Wednesday night following the latest wave of U.S. strikes. President Trump is downplaying the latest inflation report.
21: I love the inflation. You know why? Because as soon as this war is over, you know, I can say it now, something you didn't know. Do you know we've been taking out millions of barrels of oil? Nobody knows it. You know who doesn't know about it? Iran, until right now.
0: Speaking from the Oval Office, he said he was not concerned when asked about the latest consumer price index that showed May saw the biggest increase in 3 years. The president added the numbers were great. He said inflation will come down like a rock once the war with Iran is over. And ICE and the Border Patrol will be funded through the end of President Trump's term. The president signed a nearly $70 billion package to fund the agencies yesterday in the Oval Office after the long-delayed measure was approved in a House vote on Tuesday. That's politics. I'm Rick Mayfield.
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19: Low blood pressure is emerging as one of the main culprits in your chances of developing Alzheimer's. An American Heart Association journal study released Wednesday ties it to about double the Alzheimer's odds in the U.S. and triple the odds in the U.K. Researchers viewed roughly 800,000 adult health records in both countries. Low blood pressure showed the strongest link, ahead of high blood pressure, stroke history, and irregular heartbeat. Some opioid addiction patients are getting more time to receive substitute medications beginning in July. A DEA rule published this week gives doctors' offices and addiction treatment centers 45 days to use certain pharmacy-sent medication. DEA says the longer window could mean fewer missed appointments, less wasted medicine, and more patients treated. The old limit was 14 days. Health update, I'm Sarah Lee Kessler.
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7: 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But fans of the women's game will look ahead to the Women's World Cup next year in Brazil. It will be the first FIFA Women's World Cup to be held in South America and the second straight edition with 32 teams following expansion that occurred in 2023. For more women's sports stories, subscribe to Good Game with Sarah Spain on iHeart Podcast.
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0: The general public is getting the chance to explore a watered-down version of Anthropic's new AI model. Rory O'Neill reports.
9: 2 months after the debut of its Mythos, Anthropic is rolling out a light version dubbed Claude Fable 5. The company says this version specializes in knowledge work and engineering, but has safeguards to block responses in specific high-risk areas, including cybersecurity and biology. It will be available to its enterprise customers and paid subscribers. The rollout comes as Anthropic considers an IPO that could happen later this year.
0: SpaceX and XAI being sued by Mississippi residents who say a power plant supporting the local data centers creates an inescapable noise that's ruined their health and property values. The class action suit filed in federal court on behalf of more than 10,000 people says Elon Musk's companies have created a public nuisance. And Apple's foldable iPhone might be right around the corner. Multiple outlets report it could be out as early as September. Bloomberg and others say it would run on iOS 27. Tech Report, I'm Mark Mayfield.
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4: Olivia Rodrigo wants to hear her fans' dating dilemmas ahead of Friday's release of her album, You Seem Pretty Sad for a Girl So in Love. The singer is taking over iHeartRadio's Los Angeles studio for You and Me Equals Advice Forever, a one-hour live relationship advice show where fans will have a chance to ask Rodrigo dating and relationship questions. 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Performers will be heading to Virginia Beach this fall to help raise money for family farmers in the U.S. Farmy will be held at Veterans United Home Loan Amphitheater on September 26th. This year's lineup includes headliners Willie Nelson, Neil Young, John Mellencamp, and Dave Matthews, plus more than a dozen other artists. Fans of Stranger Things are running out of time to check out The Upside Down on Broadway.
19: Almost 2 years and four Tony Awards later, Stranger Things, The First Shadow, is preparing to close January 3rd on Broadway. And that won't leave fans much time to experience The Upside Down on the Great White Way, or in London for that matter, because the West End production is also ending its run in December. I'm Daria Albinger.
22: Thanks, you let me.
4: Kanye West revealing the release date for the deluxe version of his album, Bully. The new edition arrives June 19th, the announcement coinciding with the release of his new song, Gemini Season, which will be part of the upcoming version. That's entertainment. I'm Jennifer Polsoni.
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12: President Trump is downplaying the latest inflation report, showing Americans paid more for just about everything last month. Speaking from the Oval Office, he said he's not concerned when asked about Wednesday's consumer price index that showed May saw the biggest increase in 3 years. He said inflation will come down like a rock once the war with Iran is over. Storms have left hundreds of thousands of people in the Midwest and the Great Lakes region without power. This is millions across the Midwest and Northeast are under a severe weather threat that's expected to bring storms capable of producing large hail, damaging wind gusts, and tornadoes.
10: The Knicks have pulled off the greatest comeback in NBA Finals history. The team wiped out a 29-point deficit to stun the Spurs 107-106 in Game 4 at Madison Square Garden to take a 3-1 series lead. The Spurs will try to stave off elimination in Game 5 when the best-of-seven series shifts back to San Antonio on Saturday. I'm Tammy Trujillo. More products have been added to a recall of pet foods that could cause serious illness or even death. Daria Albinger has details.
19: The FDA's issued an updated notice for certain freeze-dried and frozen raw pet foods made by Go Raw LLC. That's on top of the firm's voluntary recall back in February that its products contain extremely low levels of thiamine or vitamin B1. Dogs and cats need thiamine to maintain neurological function and to digest carbohydrates. Without it, they could experience seizures, which could lead to death. Raw pet foods have also been linked to foodborne illnesses such as salmonella. You can find the complete list of the recalled foods on the FDA website. I'm Daria Albinger.
10: Access to a cheaper gas options being extended for millions of Americans. The EPA stretching a summer waiver for unleaded 88, which is sold at thousands of stations in 33 states. It's a blend of 15% ethanol and 85% gasoline. Summer air pollution rules would otherwise limit its sale. The EPA has been renewing the waivers in 20-day blocks because federal law caps each emergency fuel waiver at 20 days. Another extension is possible, but not guaranteed. Low blood pressure could be one of the main culprits in your chances of developing Alzheimer's. Details from Lisa Carton.
13: An American Heart Association journal study released Wednesday ties it to about double the Alzheimer's odds in the U.S. and triple the odds in the U.K. Researchers reviewed roughly 800,000 adult health records in both countries. Low blood pressure showed the strongest link ahead of high blood pressure, stroke history, and irregular heartbeat. I'm Lisa Carton.
10: A new study shedding light on why plastic products seem to hang around for years in waterways. Engineers at Northwestern University tested polystyrene, the material used in some packaging and food containers. They found salt and natural material in freshwater and seawater can block the sunlight that starts breaking the plastic down. They say their findings could help design plastics that break down better after they reach rivers, lakes, and oceans. I'm Tammy Trujillo.
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10: A persistent storm is tracking across the nation's midsection. Across eastern Colorado, Nebraska, Kansas, South Dakota, Oklahoma, and northern Texas, expect thunderstorms with torrential rainfall and possible localized flooding. Highs will top out in the low 80s in the central plains and into the low 90s in Oklahoma and Texas. Showers and thunderstorms as well across the Midwest and the Great Lakes, including Iowa, Missouri, Minnesota, Wisconsin, Illinois, and Michigan. Temperatures will be in the low 80s. Hot and humid in the deep south and the Gulf Coast with scattered thunderstorms. Temperatures will reach the mid-90s. Summer-like weather continues along the East Coast as the Northeast sees highs in the mid-80s. The Mid-Atlantic and Southeast reach the low 90s. The desert Southwest remains the hottest spot in the nation as temperatures reach 112 degrees across Arizona, southern Nevada, and inland California. Sunny along the West Coast with temperatures in northern California mainly in the 70s, southern California in the 80s. And pleasant conditions in the Pacific Northwest with a mix of sun and clouds and highs in the 70s. That's your national forecast. I'm Tammy Trujillo.
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9: The Knicks have pulled off the greatest comeback in NBA Finals history. The team erased a 29-point deficit to stun the Spurs 107-106 in Game 4 from Madison Square Garden. OG Anunoby tipped in a missed three-pointer from Jalen Brunson with just over a second left. He finished with 33 points while Brunson led all scorers with 36, as New York is now one win away from its first title since 1973. Brunson says the Knicks were able to chip away at the lead in the second half.
14: I feel like we did that tonight, and we found a way to really just continue to do the things that have helped us get to this point.
9: The Chiefs are signing star quarterback Patrick Mahomes to the richest deal in NFL history. ESPN reports KC is adding 2 years to Mahomes' contract. The reworked deal is now worth over $504 million. And the 2026 FIFA World Cup kicks off Thursday with Mexico taking on South Africa in Mexico City and South Korea facing Czechia in Guadalajara. That's sports. Colin McIntyre.
16: Gas prices have been dipping a bit this week. AAA's Marie Dodds credits lower crude oil prices, which remain below $100 a barrel.
15: Prices are still significantly elevated compared to where they were right before the conflict started. And so that means gas prices and diesel prices will continue to be elevated. But drivers are getting some relief.
16: One Colorado driver says even with gas prices dropping, he's reducing unnecessary time on the road.
17: I'm usually filling up at least
1: twice a week. I go see my family. I've been having to do a couple fewer trips here and there. I've been like, okay, I could wait to go over there till the following week.
16: With many people in the entertainment industry worried about AI, New York is the first state in the nation to mandate ads created using AI-generated actors need to say so.
19: New York is a hub for advertising, television, and film. Lately, there have been a lot of questions about how artificial intelligence could affect the industries, especially when it comes to jobs. Well, now Governor Kathy Hochul has signed the nation's first law, which requires ads that use AI-generated performers to say so. AI-generated or synthetic performers are digitally created to appear as real people and sometimes are used to sell products. The law is getting the thumbs up from SAG-AFTRA, the union which represents actors, saying it creates some much-needed guardrails. In New York, I'm Daria Albinger.
16: A new Texas law, which does require age verification and parental consent for kids to access smartphone apps, is being allowed to take effect while lawsuits play out. Experts say the courts must decide if this is a violation of free speech. Attorney Travis Crabtree.
8: There are serious competing interests. The safety of our kids versus the First Amendment of the Constitution.
16: And a new survey of small business owners shows optimism is steadily dropping. Anthony Smith with the National Federation of Independent Businesses.
17: And we've seen uncertainty, you know, in the last couple of months. It's gone up, but it's well above the historic average right now.
16: He says it may translate to fewer job openings and less small business expansion for a while. I'm Monica Nelson with your consumer and business news.
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0: President Trump says Iran has asked him to stop the latest round of bombings. In an interview with Fox News, Trump said he spoke directly with top Iranian officials Wednesday night following the latest wave of U.S. strikes. President Trump is downplaying the latest inflation report.
20: I love the inflation. You know why? Because as soon as this war is over, you know, I can say it now. Something you didn't know. Do you know we've been taking out millions of barrels of oil? Nobody knows it. You know who doesn't know about it? Iran until right now.
0: Speaking from the Oval Office, he said he was not concerned when asked about the latest consumer price index that showed May saw the biggest increase in 3 years. The president added the numbers were great. He said inflation will come down like a rock once the war with Iran is over. And ICE and the Border Patrol will be funded through the end of President Trump's term. The president signed a nearly $70 billion package to fund the agencies yesterday in the Oval Office after the long-delayed measure was approved in a House vote on Tuesday. That's politics. I'm Rick Mayfield.
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19: Low blood pressure is emerging as one of the main culprits in your chances of developing Alzheimer's. An American Heart Association journal study released Wednesday ties it to about double the Alzheimer's odds in the U.S. and triple the odds in the U.K. Researchers viewed roughly 800,000 adult health records in both countries. Low blood pressure showed the strongest link ahead of high blood pressure, stroke history, and irregular heartbeat. Some opioid addiction patients are getting more time to receive substitute medications beginning in July. A DEA rule published this week gives doctors' offices and addiction treatment centers 45 days to use certain pharmacy-sent medication. DEA says the longer window could mean fewer missed appointments, less wasted medicine, and more patients treated.
4: The old limit was 14 days. Health update. I'm Sarah Lee Kessler.
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6: This summer, the U.S., Mexico, and Canada will co-host the Men's World Cup, but fans of the women's game will look ahead to the Women's World Cup next year in Brazil. It will be the first FIFA Women's World Cup to be held in South America and the second straight edition with 32 teams following expansion that occurred in 2023. For more women's sports stories, subscribe to Good Game with Sarah Spain on iHeart Podcast.
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0: The general public is getting the chance to explore a watered-down version of Anthropic's new AI model. Rory O'Neill reports.
9: 2 months after the debut of its Mythos, Anthropic is rolling out a light version dubbed Claude Fable 5. The company says this version specializes in knowledge work and engineering, but has safeguards to block responses in specific high-risk areas, including cybersecurity and biology. It will be available to its enterprise customers and paid subscribers. The rollout comes as Anthropic considers an IPO that could happen later this year.
0: SpaceX and XAI being sued by Mississippi residents who say a power plant supporting the local data centers creates an inescapable noise that's ruined their health and property values. The class action suit filed in federal court on behalf of more than 10,000 people says Elon Musk's companies have created a public nuisance. And Apple's foldable iPhone might be right around the corner. Multiple outlets report it could be out as early as September. Bloomberg and others say it would run on iOS 27. Tech Report, I'm Mark Mayfield.
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11: love. Olivia Rodrigo wants to hear her fans' dating dilemmas. Ahead of Friday's release of her album, You Seem Pretty Sad for a Girl So in Love, the singer is taking over iHeartRadio's Los Angeles studio for You and Me Equals Advice Forever, a one-hour live relationship advice show where fans will have a chance to ask Rodrigo dating and relationship questions. 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Performers will be heading to Virginia Beach this fall to help raise money for family farmers in the U.S. FarmAid will be held at Veterans United Home Loan Amphitheater on September 26th. This year's lineup includes headliners Willie Nelson, Neil Young, John Mellencamp, and Dave Matthews, plus more than a dozen other artists. Fans of Stranger Things are running out of time to check out The Upside Down on Broadway.
21: Almost 2 years and four Tony Awards later, Stranger Things, The First Shadow, is preparing to close January 3rd on Broadway. And that won't leave fans much time to experience The Upside Down on the Great White Way, or in London for that matter, because the West End production is also ending its run in December. I'm Daria Albinger. Thanks, you
11: let me. Kanye West revealing the release date for the deluxe version of his album, Bully. The new edition arrives June 19th, the announcement coinciding with the release of his new song, Gemini Season, which will be part of the upcoming version. That's entertainment. I'm Jennifer Polsoni.
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0: Hundreds of thousands of people are without power in the Midwest and Great Lakes as storms slam the region. This as millions across the Midwest and Northeast are under a severe weather threat that's expected to bring storms capable of producing large hail, damaging wind gusts, and tornadoes. Today, the threat shifts and extends into the Ohio Valley and Northeast, encompassing more than 125 million people. President Trump is downplaying the latest inflation report.
20: I love the inflation. You know why? Because as soon as this war is over, you know, I can say it now, something you didn't know. You know, we've been taking out millions of barrels of oil. Nobody knows it. You know who doesn't know about it? Iran until right now.
0: Speaking from the Oval Office, he said he's not concerned when asked about yesterday's consumer price index that showed May saw the biggest increase in 3 years. The president added the numbers were great. He said inflation will come down like a rock once the war with Iran is over. Trump also pointed to the stock market and oil prices as signs the economy is doing well. The U.S. is carrying out a second day of airstrikes on Iran after President Trump warned that Iran would be attacked until it agreed to make a deal. Several attacks were reported across a number of Iranian cities into Thursday morning. Iran has said the Strait of Hormuz, a vital shipping waterway, will remain closed. President Trump disputed that assessment, saying the U.S. military has been conducting a secret mission to get oil tankers past Iranian forces. Low blood pressure is emerging as one of the main culprits in your chances of developing Alzheimer's. More from Lisa Carton.
13: An American Heart Association journal study released Wednesday ties it to about double the Alzheimer's odds in the U.S. and triple the odds in the U.K. Researchers reviewed roughly 800,000 adult health records in both countries. Low blood pressure showed the strongest link ahead of high blood pressure, stroke history, and irregular heartbeat. I'm Lisa Carton.
0: And the 2026 FIFA World Cup kicks off today. The action begins with Mexico taking on South Africa in Mexico City. I'm Mark Niefield. NASA Administrator Jared Isaacman is responding to criticism that the crew of next year's Artemis 3 mission is all male. Here's Tammy Trujillo.
22: The crew was announced Tuesday and drew pushback from some because it doesn't include any women. Isaacman says he's seen the criticism and that some astronauts might not have been selected because they're already scheduled for International Space Station missions or because their training makes them more suitable for future Artemis missions, which aim to land humans back on the lunar surface. The Artemis 3 mission is set for summer 2027. It will test the Orion spacecraft's ability to dock with lunar lander vehicles critical to getting people back on the moon. I'm Tammy Trujillo.
0: The Southern Baptist Convention is advancing a constitutional amendment strengthening its ban on women serving as pastors, elders, and overseers. The amendment, known as the Truth and Unity Amendment, was approved at the denomination's annual meeting in Orlando on Wednesday. Supporters say it clarifies biblical teaching and church leadership, while opponents argue existing policies already address the issue and preserve local church autonomy. More police officers are being deployed to the streets of Belfast in Northern Ireland after a second night of protests following a knife attack involving a Sudanese refugee. Residents say they're shocked by the events.
24: Just violence upon violence.
25: Like my neighbor's house was set on fire.
0: While the family of the stabbing victim appealed for calm, anti-immigration protesters lit cars and homes on fire, attacking officers with bottles and rocks. Police used water cannons Wednesday night to disperse many of the protesters. The victim lost an eye and suffered other serious wounds in the stabbing. The Sudanese suspect remains in custody on attempted murder charges. And actor Taylor Mayne has announced he's been diagnosed with a super rare form of breast cancer. Mayne shared the announcement in a post on Instagram saying he's starting chemo. He went on to say that 1 in 750 men will be diagnosed with breast cancer in their lifetime and that we need to spread the awareness. He's best known for playing Sabretooth in the original X-Men movie. I'm Mark Niefield.
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22: A persistent storm is tracking across the nation's midsection. Across eastern Colorado, Nebraska, Kansas, South Dakota, Oklahoma, and northern Texas, expect thunderstorms with torrential rainfall and possible localized flooding. Highs will top out in the low 80s in the central plains and into the low 90s in Oklahoma and Texas. Showers and thunderstorms as well across the Midwest and the Great Lakes, including Iowa, Missouri, Minnesota, Wisconsin, Illinois, and Michigan. Temperatures will be in the low 80s. Hot and humid in the deep south and the Gulf Coast with scattered thunderstorms. Temperatures will reach the mid 90s. Summer-like weather continues along the East Coast as the Northeast sees highs in the mid-80s. The Mid-Atlantic and Southeast reach the low 90s. The desert Southwest remains the hottest spot in the nation as temperatures reach 112 degrees across Arizona, southern Nevada, and inland California. Sunny along the West Coast with temperatures in northern California mainly in the 70s, southern California in the 80s. And pleasant conditions in the Pacific Northwest with a mix of sun and clouds and highs in the 70s. That's your national forecast. I'm Tammy Trujillo.
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1: One for the ages as the Knicks rallied from 29 down, stunned the Spurs 107-106. Now went away from their first title since 1973. OG Anunoby tipped in a missed three from Jalen Brunson with just over a second left to complete the largest comeback in NBA Finals history. Anunoby finished with 33, talks about his game winner.
8: Feels cool. I mean, everyone's pretty excited. I'm excited too. I'm excited, too. We're all excited. We're enjoying it right now, but we're just focused on the next game now.
1: Game 5 Saturday night in San Antonio in baseball. White Sox clipped the Braves 2-1. Yankees crushed the Guardians to sweep the series. White Sox take over first in the AL Central. Bryce Eldridge with a walk-off grand slam to lift the Giants past the Nationals 11-10. Giants scored 10 runs over the final two innings for the incredible comeback. That's sports. I'm Ronza Moss.
11: Gas prices have been dipping a bit this week. AAA's Marie Dodds credits lower crude oil prices, which remain below $100 a barrel.
14: Prices are still significantly elevated compared to where they were right before the conflict started. And so that means gas prices and diesel prices will continue to be elevated. But drivers are getting some relief.
11: One Colorado driver says even with gas prices dropping, he's reducing unnecessary time on the road.
15: I'm usually filling up at least twice a week. I go see my family. I've had to do a couple fewer trips here and there. I've been like, okay, I could wait to go over there till the following week.
11: With many people in the entertainment industry worried about AI, New York is the first state in the nation to mandate ads created using AI-generated actors need to say so.
19: New York is a hub for advertising, television, and film. Lately, there have been a lot of questions about how artificial intelligence could affect the industries, especially when it comes to jobs. Well, now Governor Kathy Hochul has signed the nation's first law, which requires ads that use AI-generated performers to say so. AI-generated or synthetic performers are digitally created to appear as real people and sometimes are used to sell products. The law is getting the thumbs up from SAG-AFTRA, the union, which represents actors, saying it creates some much-needed guardrails. In New York, I'm Daria Albinger.
11: A new Texas law, which does require age verification and parental consent for kids to access smartphone apps, is being allowed to take effect while lawsuits play out. Experts say the courts must decide if this is a violation of free speech. Attorney Travis Crabtree.
16: There are serious competing interests. The safety of our kids versus the First Amendment of the Constitution.
11: And a new survey of small business owners shows optimism is steadily dropping. Anthony Smith with the National Federation of Independent Businesses.
17: And we've seen uncertainty, you know, in the last couple of months. It's gone up, but it's well above the historic average right now.
11: He says it may translate to fewer job openings and less small business expansion for a while. I'm Monica Nelson with your consumer and business news.
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0: President Trump says Iran has asked him to stop the latest round of bombings. In an interview with Fox News, Trump said he spoke directly with top Iranian officials Wednesday night following the latest wave of U.S. strikes. President Trump is downplaying the latest inflation report.
20: I love the inflation. You know why? Because as soon as this war is over, you know, I can say it now. Something you didn't know. Do you know we've been taking out millions of barrels of oil? Nobody knows it. You know who doesn't know about it? Iran until right now.
0: Speaking from the Oval Office, he said he was not concerned when asked about the latest consumer price index that showed May saw the biggest increase in 3 years. The president added the numbers were great. He said inflation will come down like a rock once the war with Iran is over. And ICE and the Border Patrol will be funded through the end of President Trump's term. The president signed a nearly $70 billion package to fund the agencies yesterday in the Oval Office after the long-delayed measure was approved in a House vote on Tuesday. That's politics. I'm Rick Mayfield.
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21: Low blood pressure is emerging as one of the main culprits in your chances of developing Alzheimer's. An American Heart Association journal study released Wednesday ties it to about double the Alzheimer's odds in the U.S. and triple the odds in the U.K. Researchers viewed roughly 800,000 adult health records in both countries. Low blood pressure showed the strongest link ahead of high blood pressure, stroke history, and irregular heartbeat. Some opioid addiction patients are getting more time to receive substitute medications beginning in July. A DEA rule published this week gives doctors' offices and addiction treatment centers 45 days to use certain pharmacy-sent medication. DEA says the longer window could mean fewer missed appointments, less wasted medicine, and more patients treated. The old limit was 14 days. Health update, I'm Sarah Lee Kessler.
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7: 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But fans of the women's game will look ahead to the Women's World Cup next year in Brazil. It will be the first FIFA Women's World Cup to be held in South America and the second straight edition with 32 teams following expansion that occurred in 2023. For more women's sports stories, subscribe to Good Game with Sarah Spain on iHeart Podcast.
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0: The general public is getting the chance to explore a watered-down version of Anthropic's new AI model. Rory O'Neill reports.
9: 2 months after the debut of its Mythos, Anthropic is rolling out a light version dubbed Claude Fable 5. The company says this version specializes in knowledge work and engineering, but has safeguards to block responses in specific high-risk areas, including cybersecurity and biology. It will be available to its enterprise customers and paid subscribers. The rollout comes as Anthropic considers an IPO that could happen later this year.
0: SpaceX and XAI being sued by Mississippi residents who say a power plant supporting the local data centers creates an inescapable noise that's ruined their health and property values. The class action suit filed in federal court on behalf of more than 10,000 people says Elon Musk's companies have created a public nuisance. And Apple's foldable iPhone might be right around the corner. Multiple outlets report it could be out as early as September. Bloomberg and others say it would run on iOS 27. Tech Report, I'm Mark Mayfield.
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5: Don't matter how you love,
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0: Hundreds of thousands of people are without power in the Midwest and Great Lakes as storms slam the region. This is millions across the Midwest and Northeast are under a severe weather threat that's expected to bring storms capable of producing large hail, damaging wind gusts, and tornadoes. Today, the threat shifts and extends into the Ohio Valley and Northeast, encompassing more than 125 million people. President Trump is downplaying the latest inflation report.
1: I love the inflation. You know why? Because as soon as this war is over, you know, I can say it now, something you didn't know. Do you know we've been taking out millions of barrels of oil? Nobody knows it. You know who doesn't know about it? Iran, until right now.
0: Speaking from the Oval Office, he said he's not concerned when asked about yesterday's consumer price index that showed May saw the biggest increase in 3 years. The president added the numbers were great. He said inflation will come down like a rock once the war with Iran is over. Trump also pointed to the stock market and oil prices as signs the economy is doing well. The U.S. is carrying out a second day of airstrikes on Iran after President Trump warned that Iran would be attacked until it agreed to make a deal. Several attacks were reported across a number of Iranian cities into Thursday morning. Iran has said the Strait of Hormuz, a vital shipping waterway, will remain closed. President Trump disputed that assessment, saying the U.S. military has been conducting a secret mission to get oil tankers past Iranian forces. Low blood pressure is emerging as one of the main culprits in your chances of developing Alzheimer's. More from Lisa Carton.
2: An American Heart Association journal study released Wednesday ties it to about double the Alzheimer's odds in the U.S. and triple the odds in the U.K. Researchers reviewed roughly 800,000 adult health records in both countries. Low blood pressure showed the strongest link ahead of high blood pressure, stroke history, and irregular heartbeat. I'm Lisa Carton.
0: And the 2026 FIFA World Cup kicks off today. The action begins with Mexico taking on South Africa in Mexico City. I'm Mark Niefield. NASA Administrator Jared Isaacman is responding to criticism that the crew of next year's Artemis 3 mission is all male. Here's Tammy Trujillo.
3: The crew was announced Tuesday and drew pushback from some because it doesn't include any women. Isaacman says he's seen the criticism and that some astronauts might not have been selected because they're already scheduled for International Space Station missions or because their training makes them more suitable for future Artemis missions, which aim to land humans back on the lunar surface. The Artemis 3 mission is set for summer 2027. It will test the Orion spacecraft's ability to dock with lunar lander vehicles critical to getting people back on the moon. I'm Tammy Trujillo.
0: The Southern Baptist Convention is advancing a constitutional amendment strengthening its ban on women serving as pastors, elders, and overseers. The amendment, known as the Truth and Unity Amendment, was approved at the denomination's annual meeting in Orlando on Wednesday. Supporters say it clarifies biblical teaching and church leadership, while opponents argue existing policies already address the issue and preserve local church autonomy. More police officers are being deployed to the streets of Belfast in Northern Ireland after a second night of protests following a knife attack involving a Sudanese refugee. Residents say they're shocked by the events.
4: Just violence upon violence.
5: Like, my neighbor's house was set on fire.
0: While the family of the stabbing victim appealed for calm, anti-immigration protesters lit cars and homes on fire, attacking officers with bottles and rocks. Police used water cannons Wednesday night to disperse many of the protesters. The victim lost an eye and suffered other serious wounds in the stabbing. The Sudanese suspect remains in custody on attempted murder charges. And actor Taylor Mayne has announced he's been diagnosed with a super rare form of breast cancer. Mayne shared the announcement in a post on Instagram saying he's starting chemo. He went on to say that 1 in 750 men will be diagnosed with breast cancer in their lifetime and that we need to spread the awareness. He's best known for playing Sabretooth in the original X-Men movie. I'm Mark Niefield.
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3: A persistent storm is tracking across the nation's midsection. Across eastern Colorado, Nebraska, Kansas, South Dakota, Oklahoma, and northern Texas, expect thunderstorms with torrential rainfall and possible localized flooding. Highs will top out in the low 80s in the central plains and into the low 90s in Oklahoma and Texas. Showers and thunderstorms as well across the Midwest and the Great Lakes, including Iowa, Missouri, Minnesota, Wisconsin, Illinois, and Michigan. Temperatures will be in the low 80s. Hot and humid in the deep south and the Gulf Coast with scattered thunderstorms. Temperatures will reach the mid 90s. Summer-like weather continues along the East Coast as the Northeast sees highs in the mid-80s. The Mid-Atlantic and Southeast reach the low 90s. The desert Southwest remains the hottest spot in the nation as temperatures reach 112 degrees across Arizona, southern Nevada, and inland California. Sunny along the West Coast with temperatures in northern California mainly in the 70s, southern California in the 80s. And pleasant conditions in the Pacific Northwest with a mix of sun and clouds and highs in the 70s. That's your national forecast. I'm Tammy Trujillo.

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1: One for the ages as the Knicks rallied from 29 down, stunned the Spurs 107-106. Now went away from their first title since 1973. OG Anunoby tipped in a missed three from Jalen Brunson with just over a second left to complete the largest comeback in NBA Finals history. Anunoby finished with 33, talks about his game winner.
2: Feels cool. I mean, everyone's pretty excited. I'm excited too. I'm excited, too. We're all excited. We're enjoying it right now, but we're just focused on the next game now.
1: Game 5 Saturday night in San Antonio in baseball. White Sox clipped the Braves 2-1. Yankees crushed the Guardians to sweep the series. White Sox take over first in the AL Central. Bryce Eldridge with a walk-off grand slam to lift the Giants past the Nationals 11-10. Giants scored 10 runs over the final two innings for the incredible comeback. That's sports. I'm Ron Zamos.
3: Gas prices have been dipping a bit this week. AAA's Marie Dodds credits lower crude oil prices, which remain below $100 a barrel.
4: Prices are still significantly elevated compared to where they were right before the conflict started. And so that means gas prices and diesel prices will continue to be elevated. But drivers are getting some relief.
3: One Colorado driver says even with gas prices dropping, he's reducing unnecessary time on the road.
5: I'm usually filling up at least twice a week. I go see my family. I've been having to do a couple fewer trips here and there. I've been like, okay, I could wait to go over there till the following week.
3: With many people in the entertainment industry worried about AI, New York is the first state in the nation to mandate ads created using AI-generated actors need to say so.
6: New York is a hub for advertising, television, and film. Lately, there have been a lot of questions about how artificial intelligence could affect the industries, especially when it comes to jobs. Well, now Governor Kathy Hochul has signed the nation's first law, which requires ads that use AI-generated performers to say so. AI-generated or synthetic performers are digitally created to appear as real people and sometimes are used to sell products. The law is getting the thumbs up from SAG-AFTRA, the union which represents actors, saying it creates some much-needed guardrails. In New York, I'm Daria Albinger.
3: A new Texas law, which does require age verification and parental consent for kids to access smartphone apps, is being allowed to take effect while lawsuits play out. Experts say the courts must decide if this is a violation of free speech. Attorney Travis Crabtree.
7: There are serious competing interests. The safety of our kids versus the First Amendment of the Constitution.
3: And a new survey of small business owners shows optimism is steadily dropping. Anthony Smith with the National Federation of Independent Businesses.
8: And we've seen uncertainty, you know, in the last couple of months. It's gone up, but it's well above the historic average right now.
3: He says it may translate to fewer job openings and less small business expansion for a while. I'm Monica Nelson with your consumer and business news.
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12: President Trump says Iran has asked him to stop the latest round of bombings.
10: In an interview with Fox News, Trump said he spoke directly with top Iranian officials Wednesday night following the latest wave of U.S. strikes. President Trump is downplaying the latest inflation report.
12: I love the inflation. You know why? Because as soon as this war is over, you know, I can say it now, something you didn't know. Do you know we've been taking out millions of barrels of oil? Nobody knows it. You know who doesn't know about it? Iran until right now.
10: Speaking from the Oval Office, he said he was not concerned when asked about the latest consumer price index that showed May saw the biggest increase in 3 years. The president added the numbers were great. He said inflation will come down like a rock once the war with Iran is over. And ICE and the Border Patrol will be funded through the end of President Trump's term. The president signed a nearly $70 billion package to fund the agencies yesterday in the Oval Office after the long-delayed measure was approved in a House vote on Tuesday. That's politics. I'm Rick Mayfield.
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6: Low blood pressure is emerging as one of the main culprits in your chances of developing Alzheimer's. An American Heart Association journal study released Wednesday ties it to about double the Alzheimer's odds in the U.S. and triple the odds in the U.K. Researchers viewed roughly 800,000 adult health records in both countries. Low blood pressure showed the strongest link ahead of high blood pressure, stroke history, and irregular heartbeat. Some opioid addiction patients are getting more time to receive substitute medications beginning in July. A DEA rule published this week gives doctors' offices and addiction treatment centers 45 days to use certain pharmacy-sent medication. DEA says the longer window could mean fewer missed appointments, less wasted medicine, and more patients treated. The old limit was 14 days. Health update, I'm Sarah Lee Kessler.
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16: This summer, the U.S., Mexico, and Canada will co-host the Men's World Cup. But fans of the women's game will look ahead to the Women's World Cup next year in Brazil. It will be the first FIFA Women's World Cup to be held in South America and the second straight edition with 32 teams following expansion that occurred in 2023. For more women's sports stories, subscribe to Good Game with Sarah Spain on iHeart Podcast.
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10: The general public is getting the chance to explore a watered-down version of Anthropic's new AI model. Rory O'Neill reports.
17: 2 months after the debut of its Mythos, Anthropic is rolling out a light version dubbed Claude Fable 5. The company says this version specializes in knowledge work and engineering, but has safeguards to block responses in specific high-risk areas, including cybersecurity and biology. It will be available to its enterprise customers and paid subscribers. The rollout comes as Anthropic considers an IPO that could happen later this year.
10: SpaceX and XAI being sued by Mississippi residents who say a power plant supporting the local data centers creates an inescapable noise that's ruined their health and property values. The class action suit filed in federal court on behalf of more than 10,000 people says Elon Musk's companies have created a public nuisance. And Apple's foldable iPhone might be right around the corner. Multiple outlets report it could be out as early as September. Bloomberg and others say it would run on iOS 27. Tech Report, I'm Mark Mayfield.
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14: Olivia Rodrigo wants to hear her fans' dating dilemmas ahead of Friday's release of her album, You Seem Pretty Sad for a Girl So In Love. The singer is taking over iHeartRadio's Los Angeles studio for You and Me Equals Advice Forever, a one-hour live relationship advice show where fans will have a chance to ask Rodrigo dating and relationship questions. It'll air across iHeartRadio contemporary hit stations and hot AC stations Thursday, 6 p.m. Pacific time. Performers will be heading to Virginia Beach this fall to help raise money for family farmers in the U.S. Farmy will be held at Veterans United Home Loan Amphitheater on September 26th. This year's lineup includes headliners Willie Nelson, Neil Young, John Mellencamp, and Dave Matthews, plus more than a dozen other artists. Fans of Stranger Things are running out of time to check out The Upside Down on Broadway.
6: Almost 2 years and four Tony Awards later, Stranger Things, The First Shadow, is preparing to close January 3rd on Broadway. And that won't leave fans much time to experience The Upside Down on the Great White Way, or in London for that matter, because the West End production is also ending its run in December. I'm Daria Albinger. Thanks you,
14: let me... Kanye West revealing the release date for the deluxe version of his album, Bully. The new edition arrives June 19th, the announcement coinciding with the release of his new song, Gemini Season, which will be part of the upcoming version. That's entertainment. I'm Jennifer Polsoni.
0: 24-7 News. 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
10: Hundreds of thousands of people are without power in the Midwest and Great Lakes as storms slam the region. This is millions across the Midwest and Northeast are under a severe weather threat that's expected to bring storms capable of producing large hail, damaging wind gusts, and tornadoes. Today, the threat shifts and extends into the Ohio Valley and Northeast, encompassing more than 125 million people. President Trump is downplaying the latest inflation report.
12: I love the inflation. You know why? Because as soon as this war is over, you know, I can say it now. Something you didn't know. Do you know we've been taking out millions of barrels of oil? Nobody knows it. You know who doesn't know about it? Iran, until right now.
10: Speaking from the Oval Office, he said he's not concerned when asked about yesterday's consumer price index that showed May saw the biggest increase in 3 years. The president added the numbers were great. He said inflation will come down like a rock once the war with Iran is over. Trump also pointed to the stock market and oil prices as signs the economy is doing well. The U.S. is carrying out a second day of airstrikes on Iran after President Trump warned that Iran would be attacked until it agreed to make a deal. Several attacks were reported across a number of Iranian cities into Thursday morning. Iran has said the Strait of Hormuz, a vital shipping waterway, will remain closed. President Trump disputed that assessment, saying the U.S. military has been conducting a secret mission to get oil tankers past Iranian forces. Low blood pressure is emerging as one of the main culprits in your chances of developing Alzheimer's. More from Lisa Carton.
18: An American Heart Association journal study released Wednesday ties it to about double the Alzheimer's odds in the U.S. and triple the odds in the U.K. Researchers reviewed roughly 800,000 adult health records in both countries. Low blood pressure showed the strongest link ahead of high blood pressure, stroke history, and irregular heartbeat. I'm Lisa Carton.
10: And the 2026 FIFA World Cup kicks off today. The action begins with Mexico taking on South Africa in Mexico City. I'm Mark Niefield. NASA Administrator Jared Isaacman is responding to criticism that the crew of next year's Artemis III mission is all male. Here's Tammy Trujillo.
19: The crew was announced Tuesday and drew pushback from some because it doesn't include any women. Isaacman says he's seen the criticism and that some astronauts might not have been selected because they're already scheduled for International Space Station missions or because their training makes them more suitable for future Artemis missions, which aim to land humans back on the lunar surface. The Artemis 3 mission is set for summer 2027. It will test the Orion spacecraft's ability to dock with lunar lander vehicles critical to getting people back on the moon. I'm Tammy Trujillo.
10: The Southern Baptist Convention is advancing a constitutional amendment strengthening its ban on women serving as pastors, elders, and overseers. The amendment, known as the Truth and Unity Amendment, was approved at the denomination's annual meeting in Orlando on Wednesday. Supporters say it clarifies biblical teaching and church leadership, while opponents argue existing policies already address the issue and preserve local church autonomy. More police officers are being deployed to the streets of Belfast in Northern Ireland after a second night of protests following a knife attack involving a Sudanese refugee. Residents say they're shocked by the events.
20: Just violence upon violence.
21: Like my neighbor's house was set on fire.
10: While the family of the stabbing victim appealed for calm, anti-immigration protesters lit cars and homes on fire, attacking officers with bottles and rocks. Police used water cannons Wednesday night to disperse many of the protesters. The victim lost an eye and suffered other serious wounds in the stabbing. The Sudanese suspect remains in custody on attempted murder charges. And actor Taylor Mayne has announced he's been diagnosed with a super rare form of breast cancer. Mayne shared the announcement in a post on Instagram saying he's starting chemo. He went on to say that 1 in 750 men will be diagnosed with breast cancer in their lifetime and that we need to spread the awareness. He's best known for playing Sabretooth in the original X-Men movie. I'm Mark Mayfield.
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19: A persistent storm is tracking across the nation's midsection. Across eastern Colorado, Nebraska, Kansas, South Dakota, Oklahoma, and northern Texas, expect thunderstorms with torrential rainfall and possible localized flooding. Highs will top out in the low 80s in the central plains and into the low 90s in Oklahoma and Texas. Showers and thunderstorms as well across the Midwest and the Great Lakes, including Iowa, Missouri, Minnesota, Wisconsin, Illinois, and Michigan. Temperatures will be in the low 80s. Hot and humid in the deep south and the Gulf Coast with scattered thunderstorms. Temperatures will reach the mid-90s. Summer-like weather continues along the East Coast as the Northeast sees highs in the mid-80s. The Mid-Atlantic and Southeast reach the low 90s. The desert Southwest remains the hottest spot in the nation as temperatures reach 112 degrees across Arizona, southern Nevada, and inland California. Sunny along the West Coast with temperatures in northern California mainly in the 70s, southern California in the 80s. And pleasant conditions in the Pacific Northwest with a mix of sun and clouds and highs in the 70s. That's your national forecast. I'm Tammy Trujillo.
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1: One for the ages as the Knicks rallied from 29 down, stunned the Spurs 107-106. Now went away from their first title since 1973. OG Anunoby tipped in a missed three from Jalen Brunson with just over a second left to complete the largest comeback in NBA Finals history. Anunoby finished with 33, talks about his game winner.
2: Feels cool. I mean, everyone's pretty excited. I'm excited too. I'm excited too. We're all excited. We're enjoying it right now, but we're just focused on the next game now.
1: Game 5 Saturday night in San Antonio. In baseball, White Sox clipped the Braves 2-1. Yankees crushed the Guardians to sweep the series. White Sox take over first in the AL Central. Bryce Eldridge with a walk-off grand slam to lift the Giants past the Nationals 11-10. Giants scored 10 runs over the final two innings for the incredible comeback. That's sports. I'm Ronza Moss.
3: Gas prices have been dipping a bit this week. AAA's Marie Dodds credits lower crude oil prices, which remain below $100 a barrel.
4: Prices are still significantly elevated compared to where they were right before the conflict started. And so that means gas prices and diesel prices will continue to be elevated. But drivers are getting some relief.
3: One Colorado driver says even with gas prices dropping, he's reducing unnecessary time on the road.
5: I'm usually filling up at least twice a week. I go see my family. I've been having to do a couple fewer trips here and there. I've been like, okay, I could wait to go over there till the following week.
3: With many people in the entertainment industry worried about AI, New York is the first state in the nation to mandate ads created using AI-generated actors need to say so.
6: New York is a hub for advertising, television, and film. Lately, there have been a lot of questions about how artificial intelligence could affect the industries, especially when it comes to jobs. Well, now Governor Kathy Hochul has signed the nation's first law, which requires ads that use AI-generated performers to say so. AI-generated or synthetic performers are digitally created to appear as real people and sometimes are used to sell products. The law is getting the thumbs up from SAG-AFTRA, the union, which represents actors, saying it creates some much-needed guardrails. In New York, I'm Daria Albinger.
3: A new Texas law, which does require age verification and parental consent for kids to access smartphone apps, is being allowed to take effect while lawsuits play out. Experts say the courts must decide if this is a violation of free speech. Attorney Travis Crabtree.
7: There are serious competing interests. The safety of our kids versus the First Amendment of the Constitution.
3: And a new survey of small business owners shows optimism is steadily dropping. Anthony Smith with the National Federation of Independent Businesses.
8: And we've seen uncertainty, you know, in the last couple of months. It's gone up, but it's well above the historic average right now.
3: He says it may translate to fewer job openings and less small business expansion for a while. I'm Monica Nelson with your consumer and business news.
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10: President Trump says Iran has asked him to stop the latest round of bombings. In an interview with Fox News, Trump said he spoke directly with top Iranian officials Wednesday night following the latest wave of U.S. strikes. President Trump is downplaying the latest inflation report.
12: I love the inflation. You know why? Because as soon as this war is over, you know, I can say it now, something you didn't know. You know, we've been taking out millions of barrels of oil. Nobody knows it. You know who doesn't know about it? Iran, until right now.
10: Speaking from the Oval Office, he said he was not concerned when asked about the latest consumer price index that showed May saw the biggest increase in 3 years. The president added the numbers were great. He said inflation will come down like a rock once the war with Iran is over. And ICE and the Border Patrol will be funded through the end of President Trump's term. The president signed a nearly $70 billion package to fund the agencies yesterday in the Oval Office after the long-delayed measure was approved in a House vote on Tuesday. That's politics. I'm Rick Mayfield.
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6: Low blood pressure is emerging as one of the main culprits in your chances of developing Alzheimer's. An American Heart Association journal study released Wednesday ties it to about double the Alzheimer's odds in the U.S. and triple the odds in the U.K. Researchers viewed roughly 800,000 adult health records in both countries. Low blood pressure showed the strongest link ahead of high blood pressure, stroke history, and irregular heartbeat. Some opioid addiction patients are getting more time to receive substitute medications beginning in July. A DEA rule published this week gives doctors' offices and addiction treatment centers 45 days to use certain pharmacy-sent medication. DEA says the longer window could mean fewer missed appointments, less wasted medicine, and more patients treated. The old limit was 14 days. Health update, I'm Sarah Lee Kessler.
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16: This summer, the U.S., Mexico, and Canada will co-host the Men's World Cup. But fans of the women's game will look ahead to the Women's World Cup next year in Brazil. It will be the first FIFA Women's World Cup to be held in South America. and the second straight edition with 32 teams, following expansion that occurred in 2023. For more women's sports stories, subscribe to Good Game with Sarah Spain on iHeart Podcast.
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10: The general public is getting the chance to explore a watered-down version of Anthropic's new AI model. Rory O'Neill reports.
24: 2 months after the debut of its Mythos, Anthropic is rolling out a light version dubbed Claude Fable 5. The company says this version specializes in knowledge work and engineering, but has safeguards to block responses in specific high-risk areas, including cybersecurity and biology. It will be available to its enterprise customers and paid subscribers. The rollout comes as Anthropic considers an IPO that could happen later this year.
10: SpaceX and XAI being sued by Mississippi residents who say a power plant supporting the local data centers creates an inescapable noise that's ruined their health and property values. The class action suit filed in federal court on behalf of more than 10,000 people says Elon Musk's companies have created a public nuisance. And Apple's foldable iPhone might be right around the corner. Multiple outlets report it could be out as early as September. Bloomberg and others say it would run on iOS 27. Tech Report, I'm Mark Mayfield.
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14: Olivia Rodrigo wants to hear her fans' dating dilemmas ahead of Friday's release of her album, You Seem Pretty Sad for a Girl So in Love. The singer is taking over iHeartRadio's Los Angeles studio for You and Me Equals Advice Forever, a one-hour live relationship advice show where fans will have a chance to ask Rodrigo dating and relationship questions. It'll air across iHeartRadio contemporary hit stations and hot AC stations Thursday, 6 p.m. Pacific time. Performers will be heading to Virginia Beach this fall to help raise money for family farmers in the U.S. Farming will be held at Veterans United Home Loan Amphitheater on September 26th. This year's lineup includes headliners Willie Nelson, Neil Young, John Mellencamp, and Dave Matthews, plus more than a dozen other artists. Fans of Stranger Things are running out of time to check out The Upside Down on Broadway.
6: Almost 2 years and four Tony Awards later, Stranger Things, The First Shadow, is preparing to close January 3rd on Broadway. And that won't leave fans much time to experience The Upside Down on the Great White Way, or in London for that matter, because the West End production is also ending its run in December. I'm Daria Albinger.
26: Think you let me.
14: Kanye West revealing the release date for the deluxe version of his album, Bully. The new edition arrives June 19th, the announcement coinciding with the release of his new song, Gemini Season, which will be part of the upcoming version. That's entertainment. I'm Jennifer Polsoni.
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10: Hundreds of thousands of people are without power in the Midwest and Great Lakes as storms slam the region. This as millions across the Midwest and Northeast are under a severe weather threat that's expected to bring storms capable of producing large hail, damaging wind gusts, and tornadoes. Today, the threat shifts and extends into the Ohio Valley and Northeast, encompassing more than 125 million people. President Trump is downplaying the latest inflation report.
12: I love the inflation. You know why? Because as soon as this war is over, you know, I can say it now, something you didn't know. You know, we've been taking out millions of barrels of oil. Nobody knows it. You know who doesn't know about it? Iran until right now.
10: Speaking from the Oval Office, he said he's not concerned when asked about yesterday's consumer price index that showed May saw the biggest increase in 3 years. The president added the numbers were great. He said inflation will come down like a rock once the war with Iran is over. Trump also pointed to the stock market and oil prices as signs the economy is doing well. The U.S. is carrying out a second day of airstrikes on Iran after President Trump warned that Iran would be attacked until it agreed to make a deal. Several attacks were reported across a number of Iranian cities into Thursday morning. Iran has said the Strait of Hormuz, a vital shipping waterway, will remain closed. President Trump disputed that assessment, saying the U.S. military has been conducting a secret mission to get oil tankers past Iranian forces. Low blood pressure is emerging as one of the main culprits in your chances of developing Alzheimer's. More from Lisa Carton.
1: An American Heart Association Journal study released Wednesday ties it to about double the Alzheimer's odds in the U.S. and triple the odds in the U.K. Researchers reviewed roughly 800,000 adult health records in both countries. Low blood pressure showed the strongest link ahead of high blood pressure, stroke history, and irregular heartbeat. I'm Lisa Carton.
10: And the 2026 FIFA World Cup kicks off today. The action begins with Mexico taking on South Africa in Mexico City. I'm Mark Niefield. NASA Administrator Jared Isaacman is responding to criticism that the crew of next year's Artemis 3 mission is all male. Here's Tammy Trujillo.
2: The crew was announced Tuesday and drew pushback from some because it doesn't include any women. Isaacman says he's seen the criticism and that some astronauts might not have been selected because they're already scheduled for International Space Station missions or because their training makes them more suitable for future Artemis missions, which aim to land humans back on the lunar surface. The Artemis 3 mission is set for summer 2027. It will test the Orion spacecraft's ability to dock with lunar lander vehicles critical to getting people back on the moon. I'm Tammy Trujillo.
10: The Southern Baptist Convention is advancing a constitutional amendment strengthening its ban on women serving as pastors, elders, and overseers. The amendment, known as the Truth and Unity Amendment, was approved at the denomination's annual meeting in Orlando on Wednesday. Supporters say it clarifies biblical teaching and church leadership, while opponents argue existing policies already address the issue and preserve local church autonomy. More police officers are being deployed to the streets of Belfast in Northern Ireland after a second night of protests following a knife attack involving a Sudanese refugee. Residents say they're shocked by the events.
4: Just violence upon violence.
5: Like my neighbor's house was set on fire.
10: While the family of the stabbing victim appealed for calm, anti-immigration protesters lit cars and homes on fire, attacking officers with bottles and rocks. Police used water cannons Wednesday night to disperse many of the protesters. The victim lost an eye and suffered other serious wounds in the stabbing. The Sudanese suspect remains in custody on attempted murder charges. And actor Taylor Mayne has announced he's been diagnosed with a super rare form of breast cancer. Mayne shared the announcement in a post on Instagram saying he's starting chemo. He went on to say that 1 in 750 men will be diagnosed with breast cancer in their lifetime and that we need to spread the awareness. He's best known for playing Sabretooth in the original X-Men movie. I'm Mark Niefield.
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2: A persistent storm is tracking across the nation's midsection. Across eastern Colorado, Nebraska, Kansas, South Dakota, Oklahoma, and northern Texas, expect thunderstorms with torrential rainfall and possible localized flooding. Highs will top out in the low 80s in the central plains and into the low 90s in Oklahoma and Texas. Showers and thunderstorms as well across the Midwest and the Great Lakes, including Iowa, Missouri, Minnesota, Wisconsin, Illinois, and Michigan. Temperatures will be in the low 80s. Hot and humid in the deep south and the Gulf Coast with scattered thunderstorms. Temperatures will reach the mid 90s. Summer-like weather continues along the East Coast as the Northeast sees highs in the mid-80s. The Mid-Atlantic and Southeast reach the low 90s. The desert Southwest remains the hottest spot in the nation as temperatures reach 112 degrees across Arizona, southern Nevada, and inland California. Sunny along the West Coast with temperatures in northern California mainly in the 70s, southern California in the 80s. And pleasant conditions in the Pacific Northwest with a mix of sun and clouds and highs in the 70s. That's your national forecast. I'm Tammy Trujillo.
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3: One for the ages as the Knicks rallied from 29 down, stunned the Spurs 107-106. Now a win away from their first title since 1973. OG Anunoby tipped in a missed three from Jalen Brunson with just over a second left to complete the largest comeback in NBA Finals history. Anunoby finished with 33, talks about his game winner.
7: Feels cool. I mean, everyone's pretty excited. I'm excited too. We're all excited. We're enjoying it right now, but we're just focused on the next game now.
3: Game 5 Saturday night in San Antonio. In baseball, White Sox clipped the Braves 2-1. Yankees crushed the Guardians to sweep the series. White Sox take over first in the AL Central. Bryce Eldridge with a walk-off grand slam to lift the Giants past the Nationals 11-10. Giants scored 10 runs over the final two innings for the incredible comeback. That's sports. I'm Ronza Moss.
8: Gas prices have been dipping a bit this week. AAA's Marie Dodds credits lower crude oil prices, which remain below $100 a barrel.
11: Prices are still significantly elevated compared to where they were right before the conflict started. And so that means gas prices and diesel prices will continue to be elevated. But drivers are getting some relief.
8: One Colorado driver says even with gas prices dropping, he's reducing unnecessary time on the road.
13: I'm usually filling up at least twice a week. I go see my family. I've had to do a couple fewer trips here and there. I've been like, okay, I could wait to go over there till the following week.
8: With many people in the entertainment industry worried about AI, New York is the first state in the nation to mandate ads created using AI-generated actors need to say so.
6: New York is a hub for advertising, television, and film. Lately, there have been a lot of questions about how artificial intelligence could affect the industries, especially when it comes to jobs. Well, now Governor Kathy Hochul has signed the nation's first law, which requires ads that use AI-generated performers to say so. AI-generated or synthetic performers are digitally created to appear as real people and sometimes are used to sell products. The law is getting the thumbs up from SAG-AFTRA, the union, which represents actors, saying it creates some much-needed guardrails. In New York, I'm Daria Albinger.
8: A new Texas law, which does require age verification and parental consent for kids to access smartphone apps, is being allowed to take effect while lawsuits play out. Experts say the courts must decide if this is a violation of free speech. Attorney Travis Crabtree.
18: There are serious competing interests. The safety of our kids versus the First Amendment of the Constitution.
8: And a new survey of small business owners shows optimism is steadily dropping. Anthony Smith with the National Federation of Independent Businesses.
19: And we've seen uncertainty, you know, in the last couple of months. It's gone up, but it's well above the historic average right now.
8: He says it may translate to fewer job openings and less small business expansion for a while. I'm Monica Nelson with your consumer and business news.
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0: 24/7 News, the latest in politics.
10: President Trump says Iran has asked him to stop the latest round of bombings. In an interview with Fox News, Trump said he spoke directly with top Iranian officials Wednesday night following the latest wave of U.S. strikes. President Trump is downplaying the latest inflation report.
12: I love the inflation. You know why? Because as soon as this war is over, you know, I can say it now. Something you didn't know. Do you know we've been taking out millions of barrels of oil? Nobody knows it. You know who doesn't know about it? Iran, until right now.
10: Speaking from the Oval Office, he said he was not concerned when asked about the latest consumer price index that showed May saw the biggest increase in 3 years. The president added the numbers were great. He said inflation will come down like a rock once the war with Iran is over. And ICE and the Border Patrol will be funded through the end of President Trump's term. The president signed a nearly $70 billion package to fund the agencies yesterday in the Oval Office after the long-delayed measure was approved in a House vote on Tuesday. That's politics. I'm Rick Mayfield.
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12: If we make a deal, it's possible that I would meet him.
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16: Low blood pressure is emerging as one of the main culprits in your chances of developing Alzheimer's. An American Heart Association journal study released Wednesday ties it to about double the Alzheimer's odds in the U.S. and triple the odds in the U.K. Researchers viewed roughly 800,000 adult health records in both countries. Low blood pressure showed the strongest link ahead of high blood pressure, stroke history, and irregular heartbeat. Some opioid addiction patients are getting more time to receive substitute medications beginning in July. A DEA rule published this week gives doctors' offices and addiction treatment centers 45 days to use certain pharmacy-sent medication. DEA says the longer window could mean fewer missed appointments, less wasted medicine, and more patients treated. The old limit was 14 days. Health update, I'm Sarah Lee Kessler.
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21: This summer, the U.S., Mexico, and Canada will co-host the Men's World Cup. But fans of the women's game will look ahead to the Women's World Cup next year in Brazil. It will be the first FIFA Women's World Cup to be held in South America and the second straight edition with 32 teams following expansion that occurred in 2023. For more women's sports stories, subscribe to Good Game with Sarah Spain on iHeart Podcast.
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10: The general public is getting the chance to explore a watered-down version of Anthropic's new AI model. Rory O'Neill reports.
24: 2 months after the debut of its Mythos, Anthropic is rolling out a light version dubbed Claude Fable 5. The company says this version specializes in knowledge work and engineering, but has safeguards to block responses in specific high-risk areas, including cybersecurity and biology. It will be available to its enterprise customers and paid subscribers. The rollout comes as Anthropic considers an IPO that could happen later this year.
10: SpaceX and XAI being sued by Mississippi residents who say a power plant supporting the local data centers creates an inescapable noise that's ruined their health and property values. The class action suit filed in federal court on behalf of more than 10,000 people says Elon Musk's companies have created a public nuisance. And Apple's foldable iPhone might be right around the corner. Multiple outlets report it could be out as early as September. Bloomberg and others say it would run on iOS 27. Tech Report, I'm Mark Mayfield.
0: 24/7 News. The latest in entertainment.
1: There's one thing I know I can do. Rubber.
2: Robert Plant and his band Saving Grace are adding some dates to their tour.
10: The third leg of their tour, titled Up the Sharp End Tour, will take place in the fall. It'll feature a month's worth of dates in the U.S., starting in St. Louis, September the 18th, then wrapping up in Chicago on October the 15th. The track is in support of Plant and Saving Grace's 2025 album, Saving Grace. Tickets go on sale this Friday. I'm Mark Mayfield.
2: The first trailer is out for the sequel to The Social Network.
4: The Social Reckoning tells the story of a Facebook engineer and Wall Street Journal reporter who worked to expose the company's decision-making and internal research. The Facebook files focused on the platform's harmful impact on teens and its role in the spreading of misinformation. The cast includes Mikey Madison, Jeremy Allen White, Bill Burr, and Jeremy Strong. The Social Reckoning hits theaters on October 9th. I'm Wendy Swanson.
2: And another iconic recording artist has sold their music catalog. This time it's Donna Summer, the estate of the legendary R&B singer who's best known for her disco era hits like MacArthur Park, says the catalog has been acquired by Primary Wave Music. Summer died in 2012. And that's entertainment. I'm Daria Albinger.
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22: The U.S. is carrying out a second day of airstrikes on Iran after President Trump warned that Iran would be attacked until it agreed to make a deal. Mark Mayfield with more.
10: Several attacks were reported across a number of Iranian cities into Thursday morning. Iran has said the Strait of Hormuz, a vital shipping waterway, will remain closed. President Trump disputed that assessment, saying the U.S. military has been conducting a secret mission to get oil tankers past Iranian forces. U.S. Central Command said these strikes are in response to Iran's unwarranted and continued aggression. Iran has fired back with attacks on Bahrain, Kuwait, and Jordan.
22: Microsoft co-founder Bill Gates is calling his meeting with Jeffrey Epstein a grave error in judgment. Gates appeared for closed-door testimony before the House Oversight Committee yesterday, where he faced questions about his relationship with the late financier.
25: I hope my testimony is helpful to the work, important work of the committee to find justice for the victims.
22: According to Gates, he never victimized anyone. He also said he never witnessed nor had any indication that Epstein was engaged in ongoing criminal conduct. The World Cup starts today. The global soccer tournament is taking place in North America for the first time since 1994. The opening game is in Mexico City, with Mexico taking on South Africa before the U.S. team kicks off on Friday for their opener against Paraguay in Los Angeles. A nonprofit group hopes to begin construction on a new memorial in Washington, D.C. next year. Congress authorized the construction of the Global War on Terror Memorial in 2017, then authorized its placement on the National Mall in 2021. And the New York Knicks are one win away from the NBA title after completing a historic comeback in Game 4 of the Finals, beating the Spurs 107-106. I'm Michael Kastner. Sean Diddy Combs is hit with another sex abuse lawsuit, but this one is different. More from Sarah Lee Kessler.
3: The suit is by a John Doe, a former child star who claims the disgraced music mogul touched him inappropriately and performed oral sex on him in 2007 when he was just a minor. They'd met at a Hollywood Hills party. The suit claims Diddy ignored him when he told him he was uncomfortable. Diddy's spokesman calls this latest suit false and ridiculous. Diddy is serving time in a New Jersey federal prison after being found guilty in 2025 on transportation to engage in prostitution following a sex trafficking trial in New York.
22: Access to a cheaper gas option is being extended for millions of Americans. Tammy Trujillo with details.
6: The EPA is stretching a summer waiver for unleaded 88, which is sold at thousands of stations in 33 states. It's a blend of 15% ethanol and 85% gasoline. Summer air pollution rules would otherwise limit its sale. The EPA has been renewing the waivers in 20-day blocks because federal law caps each emergency fuel waiver at 20 days. Another extension's possible, but it's not guaranteed. I'm Tammy Trujillo.
22: Father's Day is coming up on the 21st, and the day has a very different vibe than Mother's Day. More from Bree Tennis.
7: That's because shopping for dad is tough, because guys don't typically drop hints about what they want or don't want. According to the National Retail Federation, we'll drop about $226 on Dear Old Dad. And to save you some panic shopping, they say dads want special outings with experience-based gifts, tickets to a game, a concert, and don't forget dinner. Not all dads are masters of the grill.
22: A California judge is allowing a landmark social media addiction verdict against major tech companies to stand. An L.A. Superior Court judge rejected requests from Meta Platforms and Google for a new trial after they were found liable in a lawsuit. I'm Michael Kastner.
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6: A persistent storm is tracking across the nation's midsection. Across eastern Colorado, Nebraska, Kansas, South Dakota, Oklahoma, and northern Texas, expect thunderstorms with torrential rainfall and possible localized flooding. Highs will top out in the low 80s in the central plains and into the low 90s in Oklahoma and Texas. Showers and thunderstorms as well across the Midwest and the Great Lakes, including Iowa, Missouri, Minnesota, Wisconsin, Illinois, and Michigan. Temperatures will be in the low 80s. Hot and humid in the deep south and the Gulf Coast with scattered thunderstorms. Temperatures will reach the mid 90s. Summer-like weather continues along the East Coast as the Northeast sees highs in the mid-80s. The Mid-Atlantic and Southeast reach the low 90s. The desert Southwest remains the hottest spot in the nation as temperatures reach 112 degrees across Arizona, southern Nevada, and inland California. Sunny along the West Coast with temperatures in northern California mainly in the 70s, southern California in the 80s. And pleasant conditions in the Pacific Northwest with a mix of sun and clouds and highs in the 70s. That's your national forecast. I'm Tammy Trujillo.
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11: One for the ages as the Knicks rallied from 29 down, stunned the Spurs 107-106. Now went away from their first title since 1973. OG Anunoby tipped in a missed three from Jalen Brunson with just over a second left to complete the largest comeback in NBA Finals history. Anunoby finished with 33, talks about his game winner.
13: Feels cool. I mean, everyone's pretty excited. I'm excited too. I'm excited too. We're all excited. We're enjoying it right now, but we're just focused on the next game now.
11: Game 5 Saturday night in San Antonio. In baseball, White Sox clipped the Braves 2-1. Yankees crushed the Guardians to sweep the series. White Sox take over first in the AL Central. Bryce Eldridge with a walk-off grand slam to lift the Giants past the Nationals 11-10. Giants scored 10 runs over the final two innings for the incredible comeback. That's sports. I'm Ron Zamos.
8: Gas prices have been dipping a bit this week. AAA's Marie Dodds credits lower crude oil prices, which remain below $100 a barrel.
18: Prices are still significantly elevated compared to where they were right before the conflict started. And so that means gas prices and diesel prices will continue to be elevated. But drivers are getting some relief.
8: One Colorado driver says even with gas prices dropping, he's reducing unnecessary time on the road.
19: I'm usually filling up at least
9: twice a week. I go see my family. I've been having to do a couple fewer trips here and there. I've been like, okay, I could wait to go over there till the following week.
8: With many people in the entertainment industry worried about AI, New York is the first state in the nation to mandate ads created using AI-generated actors need to say so.
12: New York is a hub for advertising, television, and film. Lately, there have been a lot of questions about how artificial intelligence could affect the industries, especially when it comes to jobs. Well, now Governor Kathy Hochul has signed the nation's first law, which requires ads that use AI-generated performers to say so. AI-generated or synthetic performers are digitally created to appear as real people and sometimes are used to sell products. The law is getting the thumbs up from SAG-AFTRA, the union, which represents actors, saying it creates some much-needed guardrails. In New York, I'm Daria Albinger.
8: A new Texas law, which does require age verification and parental consent for kids to access smartphone apps, is being allowed to take effect while lawsuits play out. Experts say the courts must decide if this is a violation.

0: President Trump says Iran has asked him to stop the latest round of bombings. In an interview with Fox News, Trump said he spoke directly with top Iranian officials Wednesday night following the latest wave of U.S. strikes. President Trump is downplaying the latest inflation report.
1: I love the inflation. You know why? Because as soon as this war is over, you know, I can say it now. Something you didn't know. Do you know we've been taking out millions of barrels of oil? Nobody knows it. You know who doesn't know about it? Iran until right now.
0: Speaking from the Oval Office, he said he was not concerned when asked about the latest consumer price index that showed May saw the biggest increase in 3 years. The president added the numbers were great. He said inflation will come down like a rock once the war with Iran is over. And ICE and the Border Patrol will be funded through the end of President Trump's term. The president signed a nearly $70 billion package to fund the agencies yesterday in the Oval Office after the long-delayed measure was approved in a House vote on Tuesday. That's politics. I'm Rick Mayfield.
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6: Low blood pressure is emerging as one of the main culprits in your chances of developing Alzheimer's. An American Heart Association journal study released Wednesday ties it to about double the Alzheimer's odds in the U.S. and triple the odds in the U.K. Researchers viewed roughly 800,000 adult health records in both countries. Low blood pressure showed the strongest link ahead of high blood pressure, stroke history, and irregular heartbeat. Some opioid addiction patients are getting more time to receive substitute medications beginning in July. A DEA rule published this week gives doctors' offices and addiction treatment centers 45 days to use certain pharmacy-sent medication. DEA says the longer window could mean fewer missed appointments, less wasted medicine, and more patients treated. The old limit was 14 days. Health update, I'm Sarah Lee Kessler.
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7: 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It will be the first FIFA Women's World Cup to be held in South America and the second straight edition with 32 teams following expansion that occurred in 2023. For more women's sports stories, subscribe to Good Game with Sarah Spain on iHeart Podcasts.
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0: The general public is getting the chance to explore a watered-down version of Anthropic's new AI model. Rory O'Neill reports.
11: 2 months after the debut of its Mythos, Anthropic is rolling out a light version dubbed Claude Fable 5. The company says this version specializes in knowledge work and engineering, but has safeguards to block responses in specific high-risk areas, including cybersecurity and biology. It will be available to its enterprise customers and paid subscribers. The rollout comes as Anthropic considers an IPO that could happen later this year.
0: SpaceX and XAI being

0: sued by Mississippi residents who say a power plant supporting the local data centers creates an inescapable noise that's ruined their health and property values. The class action suit filed in federal court on behalf of more than 10,000 people says Elon Musk's companies have created a public nuisance. And Apple's foldable iPhone might be right around the corner. Multiple outlets report it could be out as early as September. Bloomberg and others say it would run on iOS 27. Tech Report, I'm Mark Mayfield.
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2: There's one thing I like to do. Rubber.
3: Robert Plant and his band Saving Grace are adding some dates to their tour.
0: The third leg of their tour, titled Up the Sharp End Tour, will take place in the fall. It'll feature a month's worth of dates in the U.S., starting in St. Louis September the 18th, then wrapping up in Chicago on October the 15th. The track is in support of Plant and Saving Grace's 2025 album, Saving Grace. Tickets go on sale this Friday. I'm Mark Mayfield.
3: The first trailer is out for the sequel to The Social Network.
4: The Social Reckoning tells the story of a Facebook engineer and Wall Street Journal reporter who worked to expose the company's decision-making and internal research. The Facebook files focused on the platform's harmful impact on teens and its role in the spreading of misinformation. The cast includes Mikey Madison, Jeremy Allen White, Bill Burr, and Jeremy Strong. The Social Reckoning hits theaters on October 9th. I'm Wendy Swanson.
3: And another iconic recording artist has sold their music catalog. This time it's Donna Summer, the estate of the legendary R&B singer who's best known for her disco era hits like MacArthur Park, says the catalog has been acquired by Primary Wave Music. Summer died in 2012. And that's entertainment. I'm Daria Albinger.
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6: The U.S. is carrying out a second day of airstrikes on Iran after President Trump warned that Iran would be attacked until it agreed to make a deal. Mark Mayfield with more.
0: Several attacks were reported across a number of Iranian cities into Thursday morning. Iran has said the Strait of Hormuz, a vital shipping waterway, will remain closed. President Trump disputed that assessment, saying the U.S. military has been conducting a secret mission to get oil tankers past Iranian forces. U.S. Central Command said these strikes are in response to Iran's unwarranted and continued aggression. Iran has fired back with attacks on Bahrain, Kuwait, and Jordan.
6: Microsoft co-founder Bill Gates is calling his meeting with Jeffrey Epstein a grave error in judgment. Gates appeared for closed-door testimony before the House Oversight Committee yesterday, where he faced questions about his relationship with the late financier.
7: I hope my testimony is helpful to the important work of the committee to find justice for the victims.
6: According to Gates, he never victimized anyone. He also said he never witnessed nor had any indication that Epstein was engaged in ongoing criminal conduct. The World Cup starts today. The global soccer tournament is taking place in North America for the first time since 1994. The opening game is in Mexico City, with Mexico taking on South Africa before the U.S. team kicks off on Friday for their opener against Paraguay in Los Angeles. A nonprofit group hopes to begin construction on a new memorial in Washington, D.C. next year. Congress authorized the construction of the Global War on Terror Memorial in 2017, then authorized its placement on the National Mall in 2021. And the New York Knicks are one win away from the NBA title after completing a historic comeback in Game 4 of the Finals, beating the Spurs 107-106. I'm Michael Kastner. Sean Diddy Combs is hit with another sex abuse lawsuit, but this one is different. More from Sarah Lee Kessler.
8: The suit is by a John Doe, a former child star who claims the disgraced music mogul touched him inappropriately and performed oral sex on him in 2007 when he was just a minor. They'd met at a Hollywood Hills party. The suit claims Diddy ignored him when he told him he was uncomfortable. Diddy's spokesman calls this latest suit false and ridiculous. Diddy is serving time in a New Jersey federal prison after being found guilty in 2025 on transportation to engage in prostitution following a sex trafficking trial in New York.
6: Access to a cheaper gas option is being extended for millions of Americans. Tammy Trujillo with details.
9: The EPA is stretching a summer waiver for unleaded 88, which is sold at thousands of stations in 33 states. It's a blend of 15% ethanol and 85% gasoline. Summer air pollution rules would otherwise limit its sale. The EPA has been renewing the waivers in 20-day blocks because federal law caps each emergency fuel waiver at 20 days. Another extension is possible, but it's not guaranteed. I'm Tammy Trujillo.
6: Father's Day is coming up on the 21st, and the day has a very different vibe than Mother's Day. More from Bree Tennis.
10: That's because shopping for dad is tough, because guys don't typically drop hints about what they want or don't want. According to the National Retail Federation, we'll drop about $226 on Dear Old Dad. And to save you some panic shopping, they say dads want special outings with experience-based gifts, tickets to a game, a concert, and don't forget dinner. Not all dads are masters of the grill.
6: A California judge is allowing a landmark social media addiction verdict against major tech companies to stand. An L.A. Superior Court judge rejected requests from Meta Platforms and Google for a new trial after they were found liable in a lawsuit. I'm Michael Kastner.
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9: A persistent storm is tracking across the nation's midsection. Across eastern Colorado, Nebraska, Kansas, South Dakota, Oklahoma, and northern Texas, expect thunderstorms with torrential rainfall and possible localized flooding. Highs will top out in the low 80s in the central plains and into the low 90s in Oklahoma and Texas. Showers and thunderstorms as well across the Midwest and the Great Lakes, including Iowa, Missouri, Minnesota, Wisconsin, Illinois, and Michigan. Temperatures will be in the low 80s. Hot and humid in the deep south and the Gulf Coast with scattered thunderstorms. Temperatures will reach the mid 90s. Summer-like weather continues along the East Coast as the Northeast sees highs in the mid-80s. The Mid-Atlantic and Southeast reach the low 90s. The desert Southwest remains the hottest spot in the nation as temperatures reach 112 degrees across Arizona, southern Nevada, and inland California. Sunny along the West Coast with temperatures in northern California mainly in the 70s, southern California in the 80s. And pleasant conditions in the Pacific Northwest with a mix of sun and clouds and highs in the 70s. That's your national forecast. I'm Tammy Trujillo.
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11: One for the ages as the Knicks rallied from 29 down, stunned the Spurs 107-106. Now a win away from their first title since 1973. OG Anunoby tipped in a missed three from Jalen Brunson with just over a second left to complete the largest comeback in NBA Finals history. Anunoby finished with 33, talks about his game winner.
12: Feels cool. I mean, everyone's pretty excited. I'm excited too. We're all excited. We're enjoying it right now, but we're just focused on the next game now.
11: Game 5 Saturday night in San Antonio. In baseball, White Sox clipped the Braves 2-1. Yankees crushed the Guardians to sweep the series. White Sox take over first in the AL Central. Bryce Eldridge with a walk-off grand slam to lift the Giants past the Nationals 11-10. Giants scored 10 runs over the final two innings for the incredible comeback. That's sports. I'm Ron DeMoss.
13: Gas prices have been dipping a bit this week. AAA's Marie Dodds credits lower crude oil prices, which remain below $100 a barrel.
14: Prices are still significantly elevated compared to where they were right before the conflict started. And so that means gas prices and diesel prices will continue to be elevated. But drivers are getting some relief.
13: One Colorado driver says even with gas prices dropping, he's reducing unnecessary time on the road.
15: I'm usually filling up at least twice a week. I go see my family. I've had to do a couple fewer trips here and there. I've been like, okay, I could wait to go over there till the following week.
13: With many people in the entertainment industry worried about AI, New York is the first state in the nation to mandate ads created using AI-generated actors need to say so.
16: New York is a hub for advertising, television, and film. Lately, there have been a lot of questions about how artificial intelligence could affect the industries, especially when it comes to jobs. Well, now Governor Kathy Hochul has signed the nation's first law, which requires ads that use AI-generated performers to say so. AI-generated or synthetic performers are digitally created to appear as real people and sometimes are used to sell products. The law is getting the thumbs up from SAG-AFTRA, the union which represents actors, saying it creates some much-needed guardrails. In New York, I'm Daria Albinger.
13: A new Texas law, which does require age verification and parental consent for kids to access smartphone apps, is being allowed to take effect while lawsuits play out. Experts say the courts must decide if this is a violation of free speech. Attorney Travis Crabtree.
17: There are serious competing interests, the safety of our kids versus the First Amendment of the Constitution.
13: And a new survey of small business owners shows optimism is steadily dropping. Anthony Smith with the National Federation of Independent Businesses.
18: And we've seen uncertainty, you know, in the last couple of months. It's gone up, but it's well above the historic average right now.
13: He says it may translate to fewer job openings and less small business expansion for a while. I'm Monica Nelson with your consumer and business news.
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0: President Trump says Iran has asked him to stop the latest round of bombings. In an interview with Fox News, Trump said he spoke directly with top Iranian officials Wednesday night, following the latest wave of U.S. strikes. President Trump is downplaying the latest inflation report.
19: I love the inflation. You know why? Because as soon as this war is over, you know, I can say it now, something you didn't know. You know, we've been taking out millions of barrels of oil. Nobody knows it. You know who doesn't know about it? Iran, until right now.
0: Speaking from the Oval Office, he said he was not concerned when asked about the latest consumer price index that showed May saw the biggest increase in 3 years. The president added the numbers were great. He said inflation will come down like a rock once the war with Iran is over. And ICE and the Border Patrol will be funded through the end of President Trump's term. The president signed a nearly $70 billion package to fund the agencies yesterday in the Oval Office after the long-delayed measure was approved in a House vote on Tuesday. That's politics. I'm Rick Mayfield.
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23: Low blood pressure is emerging as one of the main culprits in your chances of developing Alzheimer's. An American Heart Association journal study released Wednesday ties it to about double the Alzheimer's odds in the U.S. and triple the odds in the U.K. Researchers viewed roughly 800,000 adult health records in both countries. Low blood pressure showed the strongest link ahead of high blood pressure, stroke history, and irregular heartbeat. Some opioid addiction patients are getting more time to receive substitute medications beginning in July. A DEA rule published this week gives doctor's offices and addiction treatment centers 45 days to use certain pharmacy-sent medication. DEA says the longer window could mean fewer missed appointments, less wasted medicine, and more patients treated. The old limit was 14 days. Health update. I'm Sarah Lee Kessler.
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2: This summer, the U.S., Mexico, and Canada will co-host the Men's World Cup, but fans of the women's game will look ahead to the Women's World Cup next year in Brazil. It will be the first FIFA Women's World Cup to be held in South America and the second straight edition with 32 teams following expansion that occurred in 2023. For more women's sports stories, subscribe to Good Game with Sarah Spain on iHeart Podcast.
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0: The general public is getting the chance to explore a watered-down version of Anthropic's new AI model. Rory O'Neill reports.
3: 2 months after the debut of its Mythos, Anthropic is rolling out a light version dubbed Claude Fable 5. The company says this version specializes in knowledge work and engineering, but has safeguards to block responses in specific high-risk areas, including cybersecurity and biology. It will be available to its enterprise customers and paid subscribers. The rollout comes as Anthropic considers an IPO that could happen later this year.
0: SpaceX and XAI being sued by Mississippi residents who say a power plant supporting the local data centers creates an inescapable noise that's ruined their health and property values. The class action suit filed in federal court on behalf of more than 10,000 people says Elon Musk's companies have created a public nuisance. And Apple's foldable iPhone might be right around the corner. Multiple outlets report it could be out as early as September. Bloomberg and others say it would run on iOS 27. Tech Report, I'm Mark Mayfield.
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4: There's one thing I know I can do. Weather.
16: Robert Plant and his band Saving Grace are adding some dates to their tour.
0: The third leg of their tour, titled Up the Sharp End Tour, will take place in the fall. It'll feature a month's worth of dates in the U.S., starting in St. Louis, September the 18th, then wrapping up in Chicago on October the 15th. The track is in support of Plant and Saving Grace's 2025 album, Saving Grace. Tickets go on sale this Friday. I'm Mark Mayfield.
16: The first trailer is out for the sequel to The Social Network.
21: The Social Reckoning tells the story of a Facebook engineer and Wall Street Journal reporter who worked to expose the company's decision-making and internal research. The Facebook files focused on the platform's harmful impact on teens and its role in the spreading of misinformation. The cast includes Mikey Madison, Jeremy Allen White, Bill Burr, and Jeremy Strong. The Social Reckoning hits theaters on October 9th. I'm Wendy Swanson.
16: And another iconic recording artist has sold their music catalog. This time it's Donna Summer, the estate of the legendary R&B singer who's best known for her disco era hits like MacArthur Park, says the catalog has been acquired by Primary Wave Music. Summer died in 2012. And that's entertainment. I'm Daria Albinger.
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7: The U.S. is carrying out a second day of airstrikes on Iran after President Trump warned that Iran would be attacked until it agreed to make a deal. Mark Mayfield with more.
0: Several attacks were reported across a number of Iranian cities into Thursday morning. Iran has said the Strait of Hormuz, a vital shipping waterway, will remain closed. President Trump disputed that assessment, saying the U.S. military has been conducting a secret mission to get oil tankers past Iranian forces. U.S. Central Command said these strikes are in response to Iran's unwarranted and continued aggression. Iran has fired back with attacks on Bahrain, Kuwait, and Jordan.
7: Microsoft co-founder Bill Gates is calling his meeting with Jeffrey Epstein a grave error in judgment. Gates appeared for closed-door testimony before the House Oversight Committee yesterday, where he faced questions about his relationship with the late financier.
8: I hope my testimony is helpful to the work, important work of the committee to find justice for the victims.
7: According to Gates, he never victimized anyone. He also said he never witnessed nor had any indication that Epstein was engaged in ongoing criminal conduct. The World Cup starts today. The global soccer tournament is taking place in North America for the first time since 1994. The opening game is in Mexico City, with Mexico taking on South Africa before the U.S. team kicks off on Friday for their opener against Paraguay in Los Angeles. A nonprofit group hopes to begin construction on a new memorial in Washington, D.C. next year. Congress authorized the construction of the Global War on Terror Memorial in 2017, then authorized its placement on the National Mall in 2021. And the New York Knicks are one win away from the NBA title after completing a historic comeback in Game 4 of the Finals, beating the Spurs 107-106. I'm Michael Kastner. Sean Diddy Combs is hit with another sex abuse lawsuit, but this one is different. More from Sarah Lee Kessler.
9: The suit is by a John Doe, a former child star who claims the disgraced music mogul touched him inappropriately and performed oral sex on him in 2007 when he was just a minor. They'd met at a Hollywood Hills party. The suit claims Diddy ignored him when he told him he was uncomfortable. Diddy's spokesman calls this latest suit false and ridiculous. Diddy is serving time in a New Jersey federal prison after being found guilty in 2025 on transportation to engage in prostitution, following a sex trafficking trial in New York.
7: Access to a cheaper gas option is being extended for millions of Americans. Tammy Trujillo with details.
10: The EPA is stretching a summer waiver for unleaded 88, which is sold at thousands of stations in 33 states. It's a blend of 15% ethanol and 85% gasoline. Summer air pollution rules would otherwise limit its sale. The EPA has been renewing the waivers in 20-day blocks because federal law caps each emergency fuel waiver at 20 days. Another extension is possible, but it's not guaranteed. I'm Tammy Trujillo.
7: Father's Day is coming up on the 21st, and the day has a very different vibe than Mother's Day. More from Bree Tennis.
12: That's because shopping for dad is tough, because guys don't typically drop hints about what they want or don't want. According to the National Retail Federation, we'll drop about $226 on dear old dad. And to save you some panic shopping, they say dads want special outings with experience-based gifts, tickets to a game, a concert, and don't forget dinner. Not all dads are masters of the grill.
7: A California judge is allowing a landmark social media addiction verdict against major tech companies to stand. An L.A. Superior Court judge rejected requests from Meta Platforms and Google for a new trial after they were found liable in a lawsuit. I'm Michael Kastner.
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10: A persistent storm is tracking across the nation's midsection. Across eastern Colorado, Nebraska, Kansas, South Dakota, Oklahoma, and northern Texas, expect thunderstorms with torrential rainfall and possible localized flooding. Highs will top out in the low 80s in the central plains and into the low 90s in Oklahoma and Texas. Showers and thunderstorms as well across the Midwest and the Great Lakes, including Iowa, Missouri, Minnesota, Wisconsin, Illinois, and Michigan. Temperatures will be in the low 80s. Hot and humid in the deep south and the Gulf Coast with scattered thunderstorms. Temperatures will reach the mid 90s. Summer-like weather continues along the East Coast as the Northeast sees highs in the mid-80s. The Mid-Atlantic and Southeast reach the low 90s. The desert Southwest remains the hottest spot in the nation as temperatures reach 112 degrees across Arizona, southern Nevada, and inland California. Sunny along the West Coast with temperatures in northern California mainly in the 70s, southern California in the 80s. And pleasant conditions in the Pacific Northwest with a mix of sun and clouds and highs in the 70s. That's your national forecast. I'm Tammy Trujillo.
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11: One for the ages as the Knicks rallied from 29 down, stunned the Spurs 107-106. Now a win away from their first title since 1973. OG Anunoby tipped in a missed three from Jalen Brunson with just over a second left to complete the largest comeback in NBA Finals history. Anunoby finished with 33, talks about his game winner.
13: Feels cool. I mean, everyone's pretty excited. I'm excited too. I'm excited too. We're all excited. We're enjoying it right now, but we're just focused on the next game now.
11: Game 5 Saturday night in San Antonio. In baseball, White Sox clipped the Braves 2-1. Yankees crushed the Guardians to sweep the series. White Sox take over first in the AL Central. Bryce Eldridge with a walk-off grand slam to lift the Giants past the Nationals 11-10. Giants scored 10 runs over the final two innings for the incredible comeback. That's sports. I'm Ron Moss.
14: Gas prices have been dipping a bit this week. AAA's Marie Dodds credits lower crude oil prices, which remain below $100 a barrel.
15: Prices are still significantly elevated compared to where they were right before the conflict started. And so that means gas prices and diesel prices will continue to be elevated. But drivers are getting some relief.
14: One Colorado driver says even with gas prices dropping, he's reducing unnecessary time on the road.
17: I'm usually filling up at least twice a week. I go see my family. I've had to do a couple fewer trips here and there. I've been like, okay, I could wait to go over there till the following week.
14: With many people in the entertainment industry worried about AI, New York is the first state in the nation to mandate ads created using AI-generated actors need to say so.
16: New York is a hub for advertising, television, and film. Lately, there have been a lot of questions about how artificial intelligence could affect the industries, especially when it comes to jobs. Well, now Governor Kathy Hochul has signed the nation's first law, which requires ads that use AI-generated performers to say so. AI-generated or synthetic performers are digitally created to appear as real people and sometimes are used to sell products. The law is getting the thumbs up from SAG-AFTRA, the union, which represents actors, saying it creates some much-needed guardrails. In New York, I'm Daria Albinger.
14: A new Texas law, which does require age verification and parental consent for kids to access smartphone apps, is being allowed to take effect while lawsuits play out. Experts say the courts must decide if this is a violation of free speech. Attorney Travis Crabtree.
18: There are serious competing interests, the safety of our kids versus the First Amendment of the Constitution.
14: And a new survey of small business owners shows optimism is steadily dropping. Anthony Smith with the National Federation of Independent Businesses.
26: And we've seen uncertainty, you know, in the last couple of months. It's gone up, but it's well above the historic average right now.
14: He says it may translate to fewer job openings and less small business expansion for a while. I'm Monica Nelson with your consumer and business news.
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0: President Trump says Iran has asked him to stop the latest round of bombings. In an interview with Fox News, Trump said he spoke directly with top Iranian officials Wednesday night following the latest wave of U.S. strikes. President Trump is downplaying the latest inflation report.
3: I love the inflation. You know why? Because as soon as this war is over, you know, I can say it now, something you didn't know. You know, we've been taking out millions of barrels of oil. Nobody knows it. You know who doesn't know about it? Iran, until right now.
0: Speaking from the Oval Office, he said he was not concerned when asked about the latest consumer price index that showed May saw the biggest increase in 3 years. The president added the numbers were great. He said inflation will come down like a rock once the war with Iran is over. And ICE and the Border Patrol will be funded through the end of President Trump's term. The president signed a nearly $70 billion package to fund the agencies yesterday in the Oval Office after the long-delayed measure was approved in a House vote on Tuesday. That's politics. I'm Rick Mayfield.
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22: Low blood pressure is emerging as one of the main culprits in your chances of developing Alzheimer's. An American Heart Association journal study released Wednesday ties it to about double the Alzheimer's odds in the U.S. and triple the odds in the U.K. Researchers viewed roughly 800,000 adult health records in both countries. Low blood pressure showed the strongest link ahead of high blood pressure, stroke history, and irregular heartbeat. Some opioid addiction patients are getting more time to receive substitute medications beginning in July. A DEA rule published this week gives doctors' offices and addiction treatment centers 45 days to use certain pharmacy-sent medication. DEA says the longer window could mean fewer missed appointments, less wasted medicine, and more patients treated. The old limit was 14 days. Health update. I'm Sarah Lee Kessler.
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23: This summer, the U.S., Mexico, and Canada will co-host the Men's World Cup, but fans of the women's game will look ahead to the Women's World Cup next year in Brazil. It will be the first FIFA Women's World Cup to be held in South America and the second straight edition with 32 teams following expansion that occurred in 2023. For more women's sports stories, subscribe to Good Game with Sarah Spain on iHeart Podcast.
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0: The general public is getting the chance to explore a watered-down version of Anthropic's new AI model. Rory O'Neill reports.
28: 2 months after the debut of its Mythos, Anthropic is rolling out a light version dubbed Claude Fable 5. The company says this version specializes in knowledge work and engineering, but has safeguards to block responses in specific high-risk areas, including cybersecurity and biology. It will be available to its enterprise customers and paid subscribers. The rollout comes as Anthropic considers an IPO that could happen later this year.
0: SpaceX and XAI being sued by Mississippi residents who say a power plant supporting the local data centers creates an inescapable noise that's ruined their health and property values. The class action suit filed in federal court on behalf of more than 10,000 people says Elon Musk's companies have created a public nuisance. And Apple's foldable iPhone might be right around the corner. Multiple outlets report it could be out as early as September. Bloomberg and others say it would run on iOS 27. Tech Report, I'm Mark Mayfield.
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4: There's one thing I like to do. Rubber.
16: Robert Plant and his band Saving Grace are adding some dates to their tour.
0: The third leg of their tour, titled Up the Sharp End Tour, will take place in the fall. It'll feature a month's worth of dates in the U.S., starting in St. Louis September the 18th, then wrapping up in Chicago on October the 15th. The track is in support of Plant and Saving Grace's 2025 album, Saving Grace. Tickets go on sale this Friday. I'm Mark Mayfield.
16: The first trailer is out for the sequel to The Social Network.
7: The Social Reckoning tells the story of a Facebook engineer and Wall Street Journal reporter who worked to expose the company's decision-making and internal research. The Facebook files focused on the platform's harmful impact on teens and its role in the spreading of misinformation. The cast includes Mikey Madison, Jeremy Allen White, Bill Burr, and Jeremy Strong. The Social Reckoning hits theaters on October 9th. I'm Wendy Swanson.
16: And another iconic recording artist has sold their music catalog. This time it's Donna Summer, the estate of the legendary R&B singer who's best known for her disco era hits like MacArthur Park, says the catalog has been acquired by Primary Wave Music. Summer died in 2012. And that's entertainment. I'm Daria Albinger.
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9: The World Cup starts today. Tammy Trujillo with a preview.
10: The global soccer tournament is taking place in North America for the first time since 1994. The opening game is in Mexico City, with Mexico taking on South Africa, before the U.S. team kicks off on Friday for their opener against Paraguay in Los Angeles. The tournament features 48 countries from around the world and will be held in 16 cities across North America, with 11 of them in the U.S., 3 in Mexico, and 2 in Canada. The final will be held in New York at MetLife Stadium on July 19th. I'm Tammy Trujillo.
9: Border traffic is on the rise, with Mexico hosting 13 World Cup matches. The first one today. More from Brie Tennis.
12: Customs and Border Protection says soccer fans are crossing the border in record numbers for World Cup games in Mexico. The cross-border express connects San Diego to the Tijuana airport. They're reporting a surge in passengers over the past week. Officials say they're expecting over 690,000 travelers to head across the border during the World Cup events. And they say they've made getting back into the U.S. quicker with enhanced passenger processing. I'm Bree Tennis.
9: The U.S. is launching another round of strikes on Iran. Several attacks were reported across a number of Iranian cities into Thursday morning. Iran has fired back with attacks on Bahrain, Kuwait, and Jordan. More police officers are being deployed to the streets of Belfast in Northern Ireland after a second night of protests following a knife attack involving a Sudanese refugee. More from Mark Mayfield.
0: Residents say they're shocked by the events.
11: Just violence upon violence.
13: Like my neighbor's house was set on fire.
0: While the family of the stabbing victim appealed for calm, anti-immigration protesters lit cars and homes on fire, attacking officers with bottles and rocks. Police used water cannons Wednesday night to disperse many of the protesters. The victim lost an eye and suffered other serious wounds in the stabbing.
9: I'm Michael Kastner. President Trump is downplaying the latest inflation report.
3: I love the inflation. You know why? Because as soon as this war is over, you know, I can say it now. Something you didn't know. You know, we've been taking out millions of barrels of oil. Nobody knows it. You know who doesn't know about it? Iran until right now.
9: Speaking from the Oval Office, he says he's not concerned when asked about Thursday's consumer price index that showed May saw the biggest increase in 3 years. The president added the numbers were great. He said inflation will come down like a rock once the war with Iran is over. Trump also pointed to the stock market and oil prices as signs the economy is doing well. The president has signed a bill to fund immigration enforcement. Speaking from the Oval Office, the president said it will give ICE and Border Patrol the resources they need to keep America safe.
3: For more than 100 days, congressional Democrats tried to block all funding for the Department of Homeland Security in a reprehensible attempt to throw open the borders of the United States of America.
9: The president was referring to Democrats. The measure was approved in a House vote Tuesday. The measure funds ICE and Border Patrol through the end of Trump's term. The FBI is joining the investigation after a cross was spotted burning in broad daylight in Grant Park in downtown Chicago. The incident happened Tuesday afternoon at the park where Barack Obama famously gave his acceptance speech upon being elected the nation's first black president. New York-based Kalshi is planning to require users in certain markets to share information about their employers. More from Liz Warner.
14: The prediction market announced has created a system to score markets based on the risk of insider trading, and those with certain scores will require employment verification. This comes as prediction markets like Kalshi and Polymarket are seeking to crack down on insider trading.
9: I'm Michael Kastner.
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15: A persistent storm is tracking across the nation's midsection. Across eastern Colorado, Nebraska, Kansas, South Dakota, Oklahoma, and northern Texas, expect thunderstorms with torrential rainfall and possible localized flooding. Highs will top out in the low 80s in the central plains and into the low 90s in Oklahoma and Texas. Showers and thunderstorms as well across the Midwest and the Great Lakes, including Iowa, Missouri, Minnesota, Wisconsin, Illinois, and Michigan. Temperatures will be in the low 80s. Hot and humid in the deep south and the Gulf Coast with scattered thunderstorms. Temperatures will reach the mid 90s. Summer-like weather continues along the East Coast as the Northeast sees highs in the mid-80s. The Mid-Atlantic and Southeast reach the low 90s. The desert Southwest remains the hottest spot in the nation as temperatures reach 112 degrees across Arizona, southern Nevada, and inland California. Sunny along the West Coast with temperatures in northern California mainly in the 70s, southern California in the 80s. And pleasant conditions in the Pacific Northwest with a mix of sun and clouds and highs in the 70s. That's your national forecast. I'm Tammy Trujillo.
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17: One for the ages as the Knicks rallied from 29 down, stunned the Spurs 107-106. Now went away from their first title since 1973. OG Anunoby tipped in a missed three from Jalen Brunson with just over a second left to complete the largest comeback in NBA Finals history. Anunoby finished with 33, talks about his game winner.
18: Feels cool. I mean, everyone's pretty excited. I'm excited too. I'm excited too. We're all excited. We're enjoying it right now, but we're just focused on the next game now.
17: Game 5 Saturday night in San Antonio. In baseball, White Sox clipped the Braves 2-1. Yankees crushed the Guardians to sweep the series. White Sox take over first in the AL Central. Bryce Eldridge with a walk-off grand slam to lift the Giants past the Nationals 11-10. Giants scored 10 runs over the final two innings for the incredible comeback. That's sports. I'm Ron Moss.
2: Gas prices have been dipping a bit this week. AAA's Marie Dodds credits lower crude oil prices, which remain below $100 a barrel.
5: Prices are still significantly elevated compared to where they were right before the conflict started. And so that means gas prices and diesel prices will continue to be elevated. But drivers are getting some relief.
2: One Colorado driver says even with gas prices dropping, he's reducing unnecessary time on the road.
6: I'm usually filling up at least twice a week. I go see my family. I'm having to do a couple fewer trips here and there. I've been like, okay, I could wait to go over there till the following week.
2: With many people in the entertainment industry worried about AI, New York is the first state in the nation to mandate ads created using AI-generated actors need to say so.
16: New York is a hub for advertising, television, and film. Lately, there have been a lot of questions about how artificial intelligence could affect the industries, especially when it comes to jobs. Well, now Governor Kathy Hochul has signed the nation's first law, which requires ads that use AI-generated performers to say so. AI-generated or synthetic performers are digitally created to appear as real people and sometimes are used to sell products. The law is getting the thumbs up from SAG-AFTRA, the union which represents actors, saying it creates some much-needed guardrails. In New York, I'm Daria Albinger.
2: A new Texas law, which does require age verification and parental consent for kids to access smartphone apps, is being allowed to take effect while lawsuits play out. Experts say the courts must decide if this is a violation of free speech. Attorney Travis Crabtree.
19: There are serious competing interests, the safety of our kids versus the First Amendment of the Constitution.
2: And a new survey of small business owners shows optimism is steadily dropping. Anthony Smith with the National Federation of Independent Businesses.
20: And we've seen uncertainty, you know, in the last couple of months. It's gone up, but it's well above the historic average right now.
2: He says it may translate to fewer job openings and less small business expansion for a while. I'm Monica Nelson with your consumer and business news.
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0: President Trump says Iran has asked him to stop the latest round of bombings. In an interview with Fox News, Trump said he spoke directly with top Iranian officials Wednesday night following the latest wave of U.S. strikes. President Trump is downplaying the latest inflation report.
3: I love the inflation. You know why? Because as soon as this war is over, you know, I can say it now. Something you didn't know. Do you know we've been taking out millions of barrels of oil? Nobody knows it. You know who doesn't know about it? Iran, until right now.
0: Speaking from the Oval Office, he said he was not concerned when asked about the latest consumer price index that showed May saw the biggest increase in 3 years. The president added the numbers were great. He said inflation will come down like a rock once the war with Iran is over. And ICE and the Border Patrol will be funded through the end of President Trump's term. The president signed a nearly $70 billion package to fund the agencies yesterday in the Oval Office after the long-delayed measure was approved in a House vote on Tuesday. That's politics. I'm Rick Mayfield.
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4: Low blood pressure is emerging as one of the main culprits in your chances of developing Alzheimer's. An American Heart Association journal study released Wednesday ties it to about double the Alzheimer's odds in the U.S. and triple the odds in the U.K. Researchers viewed roughly 800,000 adult health records in both countries. Low blood pressure showed the strongest link, ahead of high blood pressure, stroke history, and irregular heartbeat. Some opioid addiction patients are getting more time to receive substitute medications beginning in July. A DEA rule published this week gives doctors' offices and addiction treatment centers 45 days to use certain pharmacy-sent medication. DEA says the longer window could mean fewer missed appointments, less wasted medicine, and more patients treated. The old limit was 14 days. Health update, I'm Sarah Lee Kessler.
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7: 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It will be the first FIFA Women's World Cup to be held in South America and the second straight edition with 32 teams following expansion that occurred in 2023. For more women's sports stories, subscribe to Good Game with Sarah Spain on iHeart Podcast.
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0: The general public is getting the chance to explore a watered-down version of Anthropic's new AI model. Rory O'Neill reports.
26: 2 months after the debut of its Mythos, Anthropic is rolling out a light version dubbed Claude Fable 5. The company says this version specializes in knowledge work and engineering, but has safeguards to block responses in specific high-risk areas, including cybersecurity and biology. It will be available to its enterprise customers and paid subscribers. The rollout comes as Anthropic considers an IPO that could happen later this year.
0: SpaceX and XAI being sued by Mississippi residents who say a power plant supporting the local data centers creates an inescapable noise that's ruined their health and property values. The class action suit filed in federal court on behalf of more than 10,000 people says Elon Musk's companies have created a public nuisance. And Apple's foldable iPhone might be right around the corner. Multiple outlets report it could be out as early as September. Bloomberg and others say it would run on iOS 27. Tech Report, I'm Mark Mayfield.
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27: There's one thing I like to do.
28: Robert Plant and his band Saving Grace are adding some dates to their tour.
0: The third leg of their tour, titled Up the Sharp End Tour, will take place in the fall. It'll feature a month's worth of dates in the U.S., starting in St. Louis September the 18th, then wrapping up in Chicago on October the 15th. The track is in support of Plant and Saving Grace's 2025 album, Saving Grace. Tickets go on sale this Friday. I'm Mark Mayfield.
28: The first trailer is out for the sequel to The Social Network.
5: The Social Reckoning tells the story of a Facebook engineer and Wall Street Journal reporter who worked to expose the company's decision-making and internal research. The Facebook files focused on the platform's harmful impact on teens and its role in the spreading of misinformation. The cast includes Mikey Madison, Jeremy Allen White, Bill Burr, and Jeremy Strong. The Social Reckoning hits theaters on October 9th. I'm Wendy Swanson.
28: And another iconic recording artist has sold their music catalog. This time it's Donna Summer, the estate of the legendary R&B singer who's best known for her disco-era hits like MacArthur Park, says the catalog has been acquired by Primary Wave Music. Summer died in 2012. And that's entertainment. I'm Daria Albinger.
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0: house was set on fire.
1: While the family of the stabbing victim appealed for calm, anti-immigration protesters lit cars and homes on fire, attacking officers with bottles and rocks. Police used water cannons Wednesday night to disperse many of the protesters. The victim lost an eye and suffered other serious wounds in the stabbing.
2: I'm Michael Kastner. President Trump is downplaying the latest inflation report.
3: I love the inflation. You know why? Because as soon as this war is over, you know, I can say it now, something you didn't know. Do you know we've been taking out millions of barrels of oil? Nobody knows it. You know who doesn't know about it? Iran, until right now.
2: Speaking from the Oval Office, he says he's not concerned when asked about Thursday's consumer price index that showed May saw the biggest increase in 3 years. The president added the numbers were great. He said inflation will come down like a rock once the war with Iran is over. Trump also pointed to the stock market and oil prices as signs the economy is doing well. The president has signed a bill to fund immigration enforcement. Speaking from the Oval Office, the president said it will give ICE and Border Patrol the resources they need to keep America safe.
3: For more than 100 days, congressional Democrats tried to block all funding for the Department of Homeland Security in a reprehensible attempt to throw open the borders of the United States of America.
2: The president was referring to Democrats. The measure was approved in a House vote Tuesday. The measure funds ICE and Border Patrol through the end of Trump's term. The FBI is joining the investigation after a cross was spotted burning in broad daylight in Grant Park in downtown Chicago. The incident happened Tuesday afternoon at the park where Barack Obama famously gave his acceptance speech upon being elected the nation's first black president. New York-based Kalshi is planning to require users in certain markets to share information about their employers. More from Liz Warner.
4: The prediction market announced it's created a system to score markets based on the risk of insider trading, and those with certain scores will require employment verification. This comes as prediction markets like Kalshi and Polymarket are seeking to crack down on insider trading.
2: I'm Michael Kastner.
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6: A persistent storm is tracking across the nation's midsection. Across eastern Colorado, Nebraska, Kansas, South Dakota, Oklahoma, and northern Texas, expect thunderstorms with torrential rainfall and possible localized flooding. Highs will top out in the low 80s in the central plains and into the low 90s in Oklahoma and Texas. Showers and thunderstorms as well across the Midwest and the Great Lakes, including Iowa, Missouri, Minnesota, Wisconsin, Illinois, and Michigan. Temperatures will be in the low 80s. Hot and humid in the deep south and the Gulf Coast with scattered thunderstorms. Temperatures will reach the mid 90s. Summer-like weather continues along the East Coast as the Northeast sees highs in the mid-80s. The Mid-Atlantic and Southeast reach the low 90s. The desert Southwest remains the hottest spot in the nation as temperatures reach 112 degrees across Arizona, southern Nevada, and inland California. Sunny along the West Coast with temperatures in northern California mainly in the 70s, southern California in the 80s. And pleasant conditions in the Pacific Northwest with a mix of sun and clouds and highs in the 70s. That's your national forecast. I'm Tammy Trujillo.
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7: One for the ages as the Knicks rallied from 29 down, stunned the Spurs 107-106. Now went away from their first title since 1973. OG Anunoby tipped in a missed three from Jalen Brunson with just over a second left to complete the largest comeback in NBA Finals history. Anunoby finished with 33, talks about his game winner.
8: Feels cool. I mean, everyone's pretty excited. I'm excited too. I'm excited, too. We're all excited. We're enjoying it right now, but we're just focused on the next game now.
7: Game 5 Saturday night in San Antonio in baseball. White Sox clipped the Braves 2-1. Yankees crushed the Guardians to sweep the series. White Sox take over first in the AL Central. Bryce Eldridge with a walk-off grand slam to lift the Giants past the Nationals 11-10. Giants scored 10 runs over the final two innings for the incredible comeback. That's sports. I'm Ron Zamos.
9: Gas prices have been dipping a bit this week. AAA's Marie Dodds credits lower crude oil prices, which remain below $100 a barrel.
10: Prices are still significantly elevated compared to where they were right before the conflict started. And so that means gas prices and diesel prices will continue to be elevated. But drivers are getting some relief.
9: One Colorado driver says even with gas prices dropping, he's reducing unnecessary time on the road.
11: I'm usually filling up at least twice a week. I go see my family. I've been having to do a couple fewer trips here and there. I've been like, okay, I could

0: wait to go over there till the following week.
1: With many people in the entertainment industry worried about AI, New York is the first state in the nation to mandate ads created using AI-generated actors need to say so.
2: New York is a hub for advertising, television, and film. Lately, there have been a lot of questions about how artificial intelligence could affect the industries, especially when it comes to jobs. Well, now Governor Kathy Hochul has signed the nation's first law, which requires ads that use AI-generated performers to say so. AI-generated or synthetic performers are digitally created to appear as real people and sometimes are used to sell products. The law is getting the thumbs up from SAG-AFTRA, the union which represents actors, saying it creates some much-needed guardrails. In New York, I'm Daria Albinger.
1: A new Texas law, which does require age verification and parental consent for kids to access smartphone apps, is being allowed to take effect while lawsuits play out. Experts say the courts must decide if this is a violation of free speech. Attorney Travis Crabtree.
3: There are serious competing interests. The safety of our kids versus the First Amendment of the Constitution.
1: And a new survey of small business owners shows optimism is steadily dropping. Anthony Smith with the National Federation of Independent Businesses.
4: And we've seen uncertainty, you know, in the last couple of months. It's gone up, but it's well above the historic average right now.
1: He says it may translate to fewer job openings and less small business expansion for a while. I'm Monica Nelson with your consumer and business news.
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5: We're 7 News, the latest in politics.
9: President Trump says Iran has asked him to stop the latest round of bombings. In an interview with Fox News, Trump said he spoke directly with top Iranian officials Wednesday night following the latest wave of U.S. strikes. President Trump is downplaying the latest inflation report.
10: I love the inflation. You know why? Because as soon as this war is over, you know, I can say it now. Something you didn't know. Do you know we've been taking out millions of barrels of oil? Nobody knows it. You know who doesn't know about it? Iran until right now.
9: Speaking from the Oval Office, he said he was not concerned when asked about the latest consumer price index that showed May saw the biggest increase in 3 years. The president added the numbers were great. He said inflation will come down like a rock once the war with Iran is over. And ICE and the Border Patrol will be funded through the end of President Trump's term. The president signed a nearly $70 billion package to fund the agencies yesterday in the Oval Office after the long-delayed measure was approved in a House vote on Tuesday. That's politics. I'm Rick Mayfield.
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14: Low blood pressure is emerging as one of the main culprits in your chances of developing Alzheimer's. An American Heart Association journal study released Wednesday ties it to about double the Alzheimer's odds in the U.S. and triple the odds in the U.K. Researchers viewed roughly 800,000 adult health records in both countries. Low blood pressure showed the strongest link ahead of high blood pressure, stroke history, and irregular heartbeat.
7: Some opioid addiction patients are getting more time to receive substitute medications beginning in July. A DEA rule published this week gives doctors' offices and addiction treatment centers 45 days to use certain pharmacy-sent medication. DEA says the longer window could mean fewer missed appointments, less wasted medicine, and more patients treated. The old limit was 14 days. Health update, I'm Sarah Lee Kessler.
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12: 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It will be the first FIFA Women's World Cup to be held in South America and the second straight edition with 32 teams following expansion that occurred in 2023. For more women's sports stories, subscribe to Good Game with Sarah Spain on iHeart Podcast.
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9: The general public is getting the chance to explore a watered-down version of Anthropic's new AI model. Rory O'Neill reports.
15: 2 months after the debut of its Mythos, Anthropic is rolling out a light version dubbed Claude Fable 5. The company says this version specializes in knowledge work and engineering, but has safeguards to block responses in specific high-risk areas, including cybersecurity and biology. It will be available to its enterprise customers and paid subscribers. The rollout comes as Anthropic considers an IPO that could happen later this year.
9: SpaceX and XAI being sued by Mississippi residents who say a power plant supporting the local data centers creates an inescapable noise that's ruined their health and property values. The class action suit filed in federal court on behalf of more than 10,000 people says Elon Musk's companies have created a public nuisance. And Apple's foldable iPhone might be right around the corner. Multiple outlets report it could be out as early as September. Bloomberg and others say it would run on iOS 27. Tech Report, I'm Mark Mayfield.
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16: There's one thing I know I can do. Weather.
2: Robert Plant and his band Saving Grace are adding some dates to their tour.
9: The third leg of their tour, titled Up the Sharp End Tour, will take place in the fall. It'll feature a month's worth of dates in the U.S., starting in St. Louis, September the 18th, then wrapping up in Chicago on October the 15th. The track is in support of Plant and Saving Grace's 2025 album, Saving Grace. Tickets go on sale this Friday. I'm Mark Mayfield.
2: The first trailer is out for the sequel to The Social Network.
17: The Social Reckoning tells the story of a Facebook engineer and Wall Street Journal reporter who worked to expose the company's decision-making and internal research. The Facebook files focused on the platform's harmful impact on teens and its role in the spreading of misinformation. The cast includes Mikey Madison, Jeremy Allen White, Bill Burr, and Jeremy Strong. The Social Reckoning hits theaters on October 9th. I'm Wendy Swanson.
2: And another iconic recording artist has sold their music catalog. This time it's Donna Summer, the estate of the legendary R&B singer who's best known for her disco era hits like MacArthur Park, says the catalog has been acquired by Primary Wave Music. Summer died in 2012. And that's entertainment. I'm Daria Albinger.
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18: The World Cup starts today. Tammy Trujillo with a preview.
19: The global soccer tournament is taking place in North America for the first time since 1994. The opening game is in Mexico City, with Mexico taking on South Africa, before the U.S. team kicks off on Friday for their opener against Paraguay in Los Angeles. The tournament features 48 countries from around the world and will be held in 16 cities across North America, with 11 of them in the U.S., 3 in Mexico, and 2 in Canada. The final will be held in New York at MetLife Stadium on July 19th. I'm Tammy Trujillo.
18: Border traffic is on the rise, with Mexico hosting 13 World Cup matches, the first one today. More from Bree Tennis.
20: Customs and Border Protection says soccer fans are crossing the border in record numbers for World Cup games in Mexico. The cross-border express connects San Diego to the Tijuana airport. They're reporting a surge in passengers over the past week. Officials say they're expecting over 690,000 travelers to head across the border during the World Cup events. And they say they've made getting back into the U.S. quicker with enhanced passenger processing. I'm Bree Tennis.
18: The U.S. is launching another round of strikes on Iran. Several attacks were reported across a number of Iranian cities into Thursday morning. Iran has fired back with attacks on Bahrain, Kuwait, and Jordan. More police officers are being deployed to the streets of Belfast in Northern Ireland after a second night of protests following a knife attack involving a Sudanese refugee. More from Mark Mayfield.
9: Residents say they're shocked by the events.
21: Just violence upon violence.
22: Like, my neighbor's house was set on fire.
9: While the family of the stabbing victim appealed for calm, anti-immigration protesters lit cars and homes on fire, attacking officers with bottles and rocks. Police used water cannons Wednesday night to disperse many of the protesters. The victim lost an eye and suffered other serious wounds in the stabbing.
18: I'm Michael Kastner. President Trump is downplaying the latest inflation report.
10: I love the inflation. You know why? Because as soon as this war is over, you know, I can say it now, something you didn't know. Do you know we've been taking out millions of barrels of oil? Nobody knows it. You know who doesn't know about it? Iran, until right now.
18: Speaking from the Oval Office, he says he's not concerned when asked about Thursday's consumer price index that showed May saw the biggest increase in 3 years. The president added the numbers were great. He said inflation will come down like a rock once the war with Iran is over. Trump also pointed to the stock market and oil prices as signs the economy is doing well. The president has signed a bill to fund immigration enforcement. Speaking from the Oval Office, the president said it will give ICE and Border Patrol the resources they need to keep America safe.
10: For more than 100 days, congressional Democrats tried to block all funding for the Department of Homeland Security in a reprehensible attempt to throw open the borders of the United States of America.
18: The president was referring to Democrats. The measure was approved in a House vote Tuesday. The measure funds ICE and Border Patrol through the end of Trump's term. The FBI is joining the investigation after a cross was spotted burning in broad daylight in Grant Park in downtown Chicago. The incident happened Tuesday afternoon at the park where Barack Obama famously gave his acceptance speech upon being elected the nation's first black president. New York-based Kalshi is planning to require users in certain markets to share information about their employers. More from Liz Warner.
23: The prediction market announced it's created a system to score markets based on the risk of insider trading, and those with certain scores will require employment verification. This comes as prediction markets like Kalshi and Polymarket are seeking to crack down on insider trading.
18: I'm Michael Kastner.
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0: A persistent storm is tracking across the nation's midsection. Across eastern Colorado, Nebraska, Kansas, South Dakota, Oklahoma, and northern Texas, expect thunderstorms with torrential rainfall and possible localized flooding. Highs will top out in the low 80s in the central plains and into the low 90s in Oklahoma and Texas. Showers and thunderstorms as well across the Midwest and the Great Lakes, including Iowa, Missouri, Minnesota, Wisconsin, Illinois, and Michigan. Temperatures will be in the low 80s. Hot and humid in the deep south and the Gulf Coast with scattered thunderstorms. Temperatures will reach the mid-90s. Summer-like weather continues along the East Coast as the Northeast sees highs in the mid-80s. The Mid-Atlantic and Southeast reach the low 90s. The desert Southwest remains the hottest spot in the nation as temperatures reach 112 degrees across Arizona, southern Nevada, and inland California. Sunny along the West Coast with temperatures in northern California mainly in the 70s, southern California in the 80s. And pleasant conditions in the Pacific Northwest with a mix of sun and clouds and highs in the 70s. That's your national forecast. I'm Tammy Trujillo.
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1: One for the ages as the Knicks rallied from 29 down, stunned the Spurs 107-106. Now went away from their first title since 1973. OG Anunoby tipped in a missed three from Jalen Brunson with just over a second left to complete the largest comeback in NBA Finals history. Anunoby finished with 33, talks about his game winner.
3: Feels cool. I mean, everyone's pretty excited. I'm excited too. I'm excited too. We're all excited. We're enjoying it right now, but we're just focused on the next game now.
1: Game 5 Saturday night in San Antonio. In baseball, White Sox clipped the Braves 2-1. Yankees crushed the Guardians to sweep the series. White Sox take over first in the AL Central. Bryce Eldridge with a walk-off grand slam to lift the Giants past the Nationals 11-10. Giants scored 10 runs over the final two innings for the incredible comeback. That's sports. I'm Ron DeMoss.
4: Gas prices have been dipping a bit this week. AAA's Marie Dodds credits lower crude oil prices, which remain below $100 a barrel.
24: Prices are still significantly elevated compared to where they were right before the conflict started. And so that means gas prices and diesel prices will continue to be elevated. But drivers are getting some relief.
4: One Colorado driver says even with gas prices dropping, he's reducing unnecessary time on the road.
25: I'm usually filling up at least twice a week. I go see my family. I've had to do a couple fewer trips here and there. I've been like, okay, I could wait to go over there till the following week.
4: With many people in the entertainment industry worried about AI, New York is the first state in the nation to mandate ads created using AI-generated actors need to say so.
2: New York is a hub for advertising, television, and film. Lately, there have been a lot of questions about how artificial intelligence could affect the industries, especially when it comes to jobs. Well, now Governor Kathy Hochul has signed the nation's first law, which requires ads that use AI-generated performers to say so. AI-generated or synthetic performers are digitally created to appear as real people and sometimes are used to sell products. The law is getting the thumbs up from SAG-AFTRA, the union which represents actors, saying it creates some much-needed guardrails. In New York, I'm Daria Albinger.
4: A new Texas law, which does require age verification and parental consent for kids to access smartphone apps, is being allowed to take effect while lawsuits play out. Experts say the courts must decide if this is a violation of free speech. Attorney Travis Crabtree.
26: There are serious competing interests, the safety of our kids versus the First Amendment of the Constitution.
4: And a new survey of small business owners shows optimism is steadily dropping. Anthony Smith with the National Federation of Independent Businesses.
27: And we've seen uncertainty, you know, in the last couple of months. It's gone up, but it's well above the historic average right now.
4: He says it may translate to fewer job openings and less small business expansion for a while. I'm Monica Nelson with your consumer and business news.
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9: President Trump says Iran has asked him to stop the latest round of bombings. In an interview with Fox News, Trump said he spoke directly with top Iranian officials Wednesday night following the latest wave of U.S. strikes. President Trump is downplaying the latest inflation report.
10: I love the inflation. You know why? Because as soon as this war is over, you know, I can say it now, something you didn't know. Do you know we've been taking out millions of barrels of oil? Nobody knows it. You know who doesn't know about it? Iran, until right now.
9: Speaking from the Oval Office, he said he was not concerned when asked about the latest consumer price index that showed May saw the biggest increase in 3 years. The president added the numbers were great. He said inflation will come down like a rock once the war with Iran is over. And ICE and the Border Patrol will be funded through the end of President Trump's term. The president signed a nearly $70 billion package to fund the agencies yesterday in the Oval Office after the long-delayed measure was approved in a House vote on Tuesday. That's politics. I'm Rick Mayfield.
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11: Low blood pressure is emerging as one of the main culprits in your chances of developing Alzheimer's. An American Heart Association journal study released Wednesday ties it to about double the Alzheimer's odds in the U.S. and triple the odds in the U.K. Researchers viewed roughly 800,000 adult health records in both countries. Low blood pressure showed the strongest link ahead of high blood pressure, stroke history, and irregular heartbeat. Some opioid addiction patients are getting more time to receive substitute medications beginning in July. A DEA rule published this week gives doctors' offices and addiction treatment centers 45 days to use certain pharmacy-sent medication. DEA says the longer window could mean fewer missed appointments, less wasted medicine, and more patients treated. The old limit was 14 days. Health update, I'm Sarah Lee Kessler.
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12: This summer, the U.S., Mexico, and Canada will co-host the Men's World Cup. But fans of the women's game will look ahead to the Women's World Cup next year in Brazil. It will be the first FIFA Women's World Cup to be held in South America and the second straight edition with 32 teams following expansion that occurred in 2023. For more women's sports stories, subscribe to Good Game with Sarah Spain on iHeart Podcast.
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9: The general public is getting the chance to explore a watered-down version of Anthropic's new AI model. Rory O'Neill reports.
7: 2 months after the debut of its Mythos, Anthropic is rolling out a light version dubbed Claude Fable 5. The company says this version specializes in knowledge work and engineering, but has safeguards to block responses in specific high-risk areas, including cybersecurity and biology. It will be available to its enterprise customers and paid subscribers. The rollout comes as Anthropic considers an IPO that could happen later this year.
9: SpaceX and XAI being sued by Mississippi residents who say a power plant supporting the local data centers creates an inescapable noise that's ruined their health and property values. The class action suit filed in federal court on behalf of more than 10,000 people says Elon Musk's companies have created a public nuisance. And Apple's foldable iPhone might be right around the corner. Multiple outlets report it could be out as early as September. Bloomberg and others say it would run on iOS 27. Tech Report, I'm Mark Mayfield.
5: 24-7 News, the latest in entertainment.
15: There's one thing I like to do. Weather.
16: Robert Plant and his band Saving Grace are adding some dates to their tour.
9: The third leg of their tour, titled Up the Sharp End Tour, will take place in the fall. It'll feature a month's worth of dates in the U.S., starting in St. Louis, September the 18th, then wrapping up in Chicago on October the 15th. The track is in support of Plant and Saving Grace's 2025 album, Saving Grace. Tickets go on sale this Friday. I'm Mark Mayfield.
16: The first trailer is out for the sequel to The Social Network.
17: The Social Reckoning tells the story of a Facebook engineer and Wall Street Journal reporter who worked to expose the company's decision-making and internal research. The Facebook files focused on the platform's harmful impact on teens and its role in the spreading of misinformation. The cast includes Mikey Madison, Jeremy Allen White, Bill Burr, and Jeremy Strong. The Social Reckoning hits theaters on October 9th. I'm Wendy Swanson.
16: And another iconic recording artist has sold their music catalog. This time it's Donna Summer, the estate of the legendary R&B singer who's best known for her disco-era hits like MacArthur Park, says the catalog has been acquired by Primary Wave Music. Summer died in 2012. And that's entertainment. I'm Daria Albinger.
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18: The World Cup starts today. Tammy Trujillo with a preview.
0: The global soccer tournament is taking place in North America for the first time since 1994. The opening game is in Mexico City, with Mexico taking on South Africa before the U.S. team kicks off on Friday for their opener against Paraguay in Los Angeles. The tournament features 48 countries from around the world and will be held in 16 cities across North America, with 11 of them in the U.S., 3 in Mexico, and 2 in Canada. The final will be held in New York at MetLife Stadium on July 19th. I'm Tammy Trujillo.
18: Border traffic is on the rise, with Mexico hosting 13 World Cup matches, the first one today. More from Bree Tennis.
20: Customs and Border Protection says soccer fans are crossing the border in record numbers for World Cup games in Mexico. The cross-border express connects San Diego to the Tijuana airport. They're reporting a surge in passengers over the past week. Officials say they're expecting over 690,000 travelers to head across the border during the World Cup events. And they say they've made getting back into the U.S. quicker with enhanced passenger processing. I'm Bree Tennis.
18: The U.S. is launching another round of strikes on Iran. Several attacks were reported across a number of Iranian cities into Thursday morning. Iran has fired back with attacks on Bahrain, Kuwait, and Jordan. More police officers are being deployed to the streets of Belfast in Northern Ireland after a second night of protests following a knife attack involving a Sudanese refugee. More from Mark Mayfield.
9: Residents say they're shocked by the events.
1: Just violence upon violence.
2: Like my neighbor's house was set on fire.
9: While the family of the stabbing victim appealed for calm, anti-immigration protesters lit cars and homes on fire, attacking officers with bottles and rocks. Police used water cannons Wednesday night to disperse many of the protesters. The victim lost an eye and suffered other serious wounds in the stabbing.
18: I'm Michael Kastner. President Trump is downplaying the latest inflation report.
10: I love the inflation. You know why? Because as soon as this war is over, you know, I can say it now, something you didn't know. Do you know we've been taking out millions of barrels of oil? Nobody knows it. You know who doesn't know about it? Iran, until right now.
18: Speaking from the Oval Office, he says he's not concerned when asked about Thursday's consumer price index that showed May saw the biggest increase in 3 years. The president added the numbers were great. He said inflation will come down like a rock once the war with Iran is over. Trump also pointed to the stock market and oil prices as signs the economy is doing well. The president has signed a bill to fund immigration enforcement. Speaking from the Oval Office, the president said it will give ICE and Border Patrol the resources they need to keep America safe.
10: For more than 100 days, congressional Democrats tried to block all funding for the Department of Homeland Security in a reprehensible attempt to throw open the borders of the United States of America.
18: The president was referring to Democrats. The measure was approved in a House vote Tuesday. The measure funds ICE and Border Patrol through the end of Trump's term. The FBI is joining the investigation after a cross was spotted burning in broad daylight in Grant Park in downtown Chicago. The incident happened Tuesday afternoon at the park where Barack Obama famously gave his acceptance speech upon being elected the nation's first black president. New York-based Kalshi is planning to require users in certain markets to share information about their employers. More from Liz Warner.
3: The prediction market announced has created a system to score markets based on the risk of insider trading, and those with certain scores will require employment verification. This comes as prediction markets like Kalshi and Polymarket are seeking to crack down on insider trading.
18: I'm Michael Kastner.
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0: A persistent storm is tracking across the nation's midsection. Across eastern Colorado, Nebraska, Kansas, South Dakota, Oklahoma, and northern Texas, expect thunderstorms with torrential rainfall and possible localized flooding. Highs will top out in the low 80s in the central plains and into the low 90s in Oklahoma and Texas. Showers and thunderstorms as well across the Midwest and the Great Lakes, including Iowa, Missouri, Minnesota, Wisconsin, Illinois, and Michigan. Temperatures will be in the low 80s. Hot and humid in the deep south and the Gulf Coast with scattered thunderstorms. Temperatures will reach the mid-90s. Summer-like weather continues along the East Coast as the Northeast sees highs in the mid-80s. The Mid-Atlantic and Southeast reach the low 90s. The desert Southwest remains the hottest spot in the nation as temperatures reach 112 degrees across Arizona, southern Nevada, and inland California. Sunny along the West Coast with temperatures in northern California mainly in the 70s, southern California in the 80s. And pleasant conditions in the Pacific Northwest with a mix of sun and clouds and highs in the 70s. That's your national forecast. I'm Tammy Trujillo.
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21: One for the ages as the Knicks rallied from 29 down, stunned the Spurs 107-106. Now a win away from their first title since 1973. OG Anunoby tipped in a missed three from Jalen Brunson with just over a second left to complete the largest comeback in NBA Finals history. Anunoby finished with 33, talks about his game winner.
22: Feels cool. I mean, everyone's pretty excited. I'm excited too. I'm excited too. We're all excited. We're enjoying it right now, but we're just focused on the next game now.
21: Game 5 Saturday night in San Antonio. In baseball, White Sox clipped the Braves 2-1. Yankees crushed the Guardians to sweep the series. White Sox take over first in the AL Central. Bryce Eldridge with a walk-off grand slam to lift the Giants past the Nationals 11-10. Giants scored 10 runs over the final two innings for the incredible comeback. That's sports. I'm Ron Zamos.
16: Gas prices have been dipping a bit this week. AAA's Marie Dodds credits lower crude oil prices, which remain below $100 a barrel.
4: Prices are still significantly elevated compared to where they were right before the conflict started. And so that means gas prices and diesel prices will continue to be elevated. But drivers are getting some relief.
16: One Colorado driver says even with gas prices dropping, he's reducing unnecessary time on the road.
6: I'm usually filling up at least twice a week. I go see my family. I've having to do a couple fewer trips here and there. I've been like, okay, I could wait to go over there till the following week.
16: With many people in the entertainment industry worried about AI, New York is the first state in the nation to mandate ads created using AI-generated actors need to say so.
8: New York is a hub for advertising, television, and film. Lately, there have been a lot of questions about how artificial intelligence could affect the industries, especially when it comes to jobs. Well, now Governor Kathy Hochul has signed the nation's first law, which requires ads that use AI-generated performers to say so. AI-generated or synthetic performers are digitally created to appear as real people and sometimes are used to sell products. The law is getting the thumbs up from SAG-AFTRA, the union, which represents actors, saying it creates some much-needed guardrails. In New York, I'm Daria Albinger.
16: A new Texas law, which does require age verification and parental consent for kids to access smartphone apps, is being allowed to take effect while lawsuits play out. Experts say the courts must decide if this is a violation of free speech. Attorney Travis Crabtree.
11: There are serious competing interests. The safety of our kids versus the First Amendment of the Constitution.
16: And a new survey of small business owners shows optimism is steadily dropping. Anthony Smith with the National Federation of Independent Businesses.
23: And we've seen uncertainty, you know, in the last couple of months. It's gone up, but it's well above the historic average right now.
16: He says it may translate to fewer job openings and less small business expansion for a while. I'm Monica Nelson with your consumer and business news.
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9: President Trump says Iran has asked him to stop the latest round of bombings. In an interview with Fox News, Trump said he spoke directly with top Iranian officials Wednesday night following the latest wave of U.S. strikes. President Trump is downplaying the latest inflation report.
10: I love the inflation. You know why? Because as soon as this war is over, you know, I can say it now. Something you didn't know. Do you know we've been taking out millions of barrels of oil? Nobody knows it. You know who doesn't know about it? Iran, until right now.
9: Speaking from the Oval Office, he said he was not concerned when asked about the latest consumer price index that showed May saw the biggest increase in 3 years. The president added the numbers were great. He said inflation will come down like a rock once the war with Iran is over. And ICE and the Border Patrol will be funded through the end of President Trump's term. The president signed a nearly $70 billion package to fund the agencies yesterday in the Oval Office after the long-delayed measure was approved in a House vote on Tuesday. That's politics. I'm Rick Mayfield.
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7: Low blood pressure is emerging as one of the main culprits in your chances of developing Alzheimer's. An American Heart Association journal study released Wednesday ties it to about double the Alzheimer's odds in the U.S. and triple the odds in the U.K. Researchers viewed roughly 800,000 adult health records in both countries. Low blood pressure showed the strongest link, ahead of high blood pressure, stroke history, and irregular heartbeat. Some opioid addiction patients are getting more time to receive substitute medications beginning in July. A DEA rule published this week gives doctors' offices and addiction treatment centers 45 days to use certain pharmacy-sent medication. DEA says the longer window could mean fewer missed appointments, less wasted medicine, and more patients treated. The old limit was 14 days. Health update, I'm Sarah Lee Kessler.
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12: 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But fans of the women's game will look ahead to the Women's World Cup next year in Brazil. It will be the first FIFA Women's World Cup to be held in South America, and the second straight edition with 32 teams, following expansion that occurred in 2023. 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
9: The general public is getting the chance to explore a watered-down version of Anthropic's new AI model. Rory O'Neill reports.
14: 2 months after the debut of its Mythos, Anthropic is rolling out a light version dubbed Claude Fable 5. The company says this version specializes in knowledge work and engineering, but has safeguards to block responses in specific high-risk areas, including cybersecurity and biology. It will be available to its enterprise customers and paid subscribers. The rollout comes as Anthropic considers an IPO that could happen later this year.
9: SpaceX and XAI being sued by Mississippi residents who say a power plant supporting the local data centers creates an inescapable noise that's ruined their health and property values. The class action suit filed in federal court on behalf of more than 10,000 people says Elon Musk's companies have created a public nuisance. And Apple's foldable iPhone might be right around the corner. Multiple outlets report it could be out as early as September. Bloomberg and others say it would run on iOS 27. Tech Report, I'm Mark Mayfield.
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15: There's one thing I know I can do.
17: Robert Plant and his band Saving Grace are adding some dates to their tour.
9: The third leg of their tour, titled Up the Sharp End Tour, will take place in the fall. It'll feature a month's worth of dates in the U.S., starting in St. Louis, September the 18th, then wrapping up in Chicago on October the 15th. The track is in support of Plant and Saving Grace's 2025 album, Saving Grace. Tickets go on sale this Friday. I'm Mark Mayfield.
17: The first trailer is out for the sequel to The Social Network.
19: The Social Reckoning tells the story of a Facebook engineer and Wall Street Journal reporter who worked to expose the company's decision-making and internal research. The Facebook files focused on the platform's harmful impact on teens and its role in the spreading of misinformation. The cast includes Mikey Madison, Jeremy Allen White, Bill Burr, and Jeremy Strong. The Social Reckoning hits theaters on October 9th. I'm Wendy Swanson. I don't think that I can take.
16: And another iconic recording artist has sold their music catalog. This time it's Donna Summer, the estate of the legendary R&B singer who's best known for her disco era hits like MacArthur Park, says the catalog has been acquired by Primary Wave Music. Summer died in 2012. And that's entertainment. I'm Daria Albinger.
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2: The U.S. is carrying out a second day of airstrikes on Iran after President Trump warned that Iran would be attacked until it agreed to make a deal. More from Mark Mayfield.
9: Several attacks were reported across a number of Iranian cities into Thursday morning. Iran has said the Strait of Hormuz, a vital shipping waterway, will remain closed. President Trump disputed that assessment, saying the U.S. military has been conducting a secret mission to get oil tankers past Iranian forces. U.S. Central Command said these strikes are in response to Iran's unwarranted and continued aggression. Iran has fired back with attacks on Bahrain, Kuwait, and Jordan. I'm Mark Mayfield.
2: And the president says the U.S. has secretly brought millions of barrels of oil through the Strait of Hormuz and that Iran was unaware of the effort, in his words, until right now, when he told reporters in the Oval Office yesterday. More from Simon Marks.
3: The Pentagon says, well, actually, that was simply a reference to a previously announced effort by the United States to guide shipping through the Strait of Hormuz. And if you break the president's numbers down, you know, it's about three tankers getting through the Strait of Hormuz every 24 hours.
2: The New York Knicks are now one win away from an NBA championship after a historic comeback last night against the Spurs.
18: Let's go, Knicks! Let's go, Knicks!
20: We're losing, we're losing, we're losing! Guess what? We came back! New York in five!
2: Knicks fans are fired up after seeing their team come from 29 points down to beat San Antonio 107-106 in game four of the finals to take a 3-1 lead. The Knicks could win their first NBA title in more than a century with a victory on Saturday. And the 2026 FIFA World Cup kicks off today. The action begins with Mexico taking South Africa on in Mexico City. The U.S. will begin group play against Paraguay on Friday at SoFi Stadium. I'm Michael Kastner. The FBI is joining the investigation after a cross was placed burning in broad daylight in Grant Park in downtown Chicago. Witnesses say they were stunned.
22: This was something I've only heard about in school and seen in black and white videos.
2: The incident happened Tuesday afternoon at the park where Barack Obama famously gave his acceptance speech upon being elected the nation's first black president. No arrests have been made. Pope Leo says those who believe in Jesus cannot promote war.
26: Queridos hermanos, no podemos creer en Jesús.
2: Speaking at the Sagrada Familia Basilica in Barcelona, Spain, Wednesday, the pontiff also said those who believe in Jesus cannot kill the innocent. Thousands of people had gathered to hear Pope Leo, including Spanish King Felipe VI and Queen Letizia. The mass marked the 100th anniversary of the death of Antoni Gaudí, the church's architect. The structure, which has been under construction for more than 140 years, is the world's tallest church at 566 feet. Nearly half of Oregon is now under a drought emergency. More from Monica Nelson.
4: Governor Tina Kotek has added five more counties to the list, bringing the statewide total to 17. State officials say low snowpack, record dry spring conditions, and rising temperatures are straining water supplies across farming communities, forests, and rural towns. The emergency declaration frees up resources for wildfire prevention, water management, and local relief efforts. Residents are being urged to conserve water as Oregon braces for what could be another challenging summer.
2: Congress is taking aim at the NFL's 65-year-old broadcast antitrust exemption. The House Judiciary Committee is looking into whether the league is abusing the original purpose of the act as viewing costs for fans skyrocket. Democratic Congressman Jamie Raskin of Maryland.
6: Seems fundamentally unfair that the league should get billion-dollar deals, the network should get billion-dollar contracts, but the fans are left out in the cold.
2: I'm Michael Kastner.
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8: A persistent storm is tracking across the nation's midsection. Across eastern Colorado, Nebraska, Kansas, South Dakota, Oklahoma, and northern Texas, expect thunderstorms with torrential rainfall and possible localized flooding. Highs will top out in the low 80s in the central plains and into the low 90s in Oklahoma and Texas. Showers and thunderstorms as well across the Midwest and the Great Lakes, including Iowa, Missouri, Minnesota, Wisconsin, Illinois, and Michigan. Temperatures will be in the low 80s. Hot and humid in the deep south and the Gulf Coast with scattered thunderstorms. Temperatures will reach the mid-90s. Summer-like weather continues along the East Coast as the Northeast sees highs in the mid-80s. The Mid-Atlantic and Southeast reach the low 90s. The desert Southwest remains the hottest spot in the nation as temperatures reach 112 degrees across Arizona, southern Nevada, and inland California. Sunny along the West Coast with temperatures in northern California mainly in the 70s, southern California in the 80s. And pleasant conditions in the Pacific Northwest with a mix of sun and clouds and highs in the 70s. That's your national forecast. I'm Tammy Trujillo.
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11: An historic collapse after the Spurs blew a 29-point lead, lose to the Knicks 107-106 in game four from New York. Victor Wembanyama missed a pair of key free throws late in the fourth quarter, finished with 24 points. Talks on the devastating loss.
18: I don't know about the emotions, but it was painful. Of course, it feels like we're missing. We work too hard and give up our leads, you know, just as simple as that. It just hurts.
11: For the Knicks, now a win away from their first title since 1973. Hurricanes face off against the Golden Knights tonight in Game 5 of the Stanley Cup Final from Raleigh, with the series even at two games apiece. The FIFA World Cup starts today, which takes place in North America for the first time since 1994. The opening game is in Mexico City, with Mexico taking on South Africa before the U.S. team kicks off Friday against Paraguay at SoFi Stadium. That's sports. I'm Ron Tamos.
4: Gas prices have been dipping a bit this week. AAA's Marie Dodds credits lower crude oil prices, which remain below $100 a barrel.
21: Prices are still significantly elevated compared to where they were right before the conflict started. And so that means gas prices and diesel prices will continue to be elevated. But drivers are getting some relief.
4: One Colorado driver says even with gas prices dropping, he's reducing unnecessary time on the road.
23: I'm usually filling up at least twice a week. I go see my family. I'm having to do a couple fewer trips here and there. I've been like, okay, I could wait to go over there till the following week.
4: With many people in the entertainment industry worried about AI, New York is the first state in the nation to mandate ads created using AI-generated actors need to say so.
24: New York is a hub for advertising, television, and film. Lately, there have been a lot of questions about how artificial intelligence could affect the industries, especially when it comes to jobs. Well, now Governor Kathy Hochul has signed the nation's first law, which requires ads that use AI-generated performers to say so. AI-generated or synthetic performers are digitally created to appear as real people and sometimes are used to sell products. The law is getting the thumbs up from SAG-AFTRA, the union, which represents actors, saying it creates some much-needed guardrails. In New York, I'm Daria Albinger.
4: A new Texas law, which does require age verification and parental consent for kids to access smartphone apps, is being allowed to take effect while lawsuits play out. Experts say the courts must decide if this is a violation of free speech. Attorney Travis Crabtree.
27: There are serious competing interests, the safety of our kids versus the First Amendment of the Constitution.
4: And a new survey of small business owners shows optimism is steadily dropping. Anthony Smith with the National Federation of Independent Businesses.
7: And we've seen uncertainty, you know, in the last couple of months. It's gone up, but it's well above the historic average right now.
4: He says it may translate to fewer job openings and less small business expansion for a while. I'm Monica Nelson with your consumer and business news.
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0: Some opioid addiction patients are getting more time to receive substitute medications beginning in July. A DEA rule published this week gives doctors' offices and addiction treatment centers 45 days to use certain pharmacy-sent medication. DEA says the longer window could mean fewer missed appointments, less wasted medicine, and more patients treated. The old limit was 14 days. Health update, I'm Sarah Lee Kessler.
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2: Las Vegas Aces center Asia Wilson, a four-time league MVP, became the fastest WNBA player to reach 6,000 career points in Monday's 101-91 victory over the Seattle Storm. She now sits at 6,004 career points in the league, a number that's certain to grow tonight when the Aces take on the Portland Fire at 10 p.m. Eastern. 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
6: The general public is getting the chance to explore a watered-down version of Anthropic's new AI model. Rory O'Neill reports.
7: 2 months after the debut of its Mythos, Anthropic is rolling out a light version dubbed Claude Fable 5. The company says this version specializes in knowledge work and engineering, but has safeguards to block responses in specific high-risk areas, including cybersecurity and biology. It will be available to its enterprise customers and paid subscribers. The rollout comes as Anthropic considers an IPO that could happen later this year.
6: SpaceX and XAI being sued by Mississippi residents who say a power plant supporting the local data centers creates an inescapable noise that's ruined their health and property values. The class action suit filed in federal court on behalf of more than 10,000 people says Elon Musk's companies have created a public nuisance. And Apple's foldable iPhone might be right around the corner. Multiple outlets report it could be out as early as September. Bloomberg and others say it would run on iOS 27. Tech Report, I'm Mark Mayfield.
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8: There's one thing I like to do.
9: Robert Plant and his band Saving Grace are adding some dates to their tour.
6: The third leg of their tour, titled Up the Sharp End Tour, will take place in the fall. It'll feature a month's worth of dates in the U.S., starting in St. Louis, September the 18th, then wrapping up in Chicago on October the 15th. The track is in support of Plant and Saving Grace's 2025 album, Saving Grace. Tickets go on sale this Friday. I'm Mark Mayfield.
9: The first trailer is out for the sequel to The Social Network.
10: The Social Reckoning tells the story of a Facebook engineer and Wall Street Journal reporter who worked to expose the company's decision-making and internal research. The Facebook files focused on the platform's harmful impact on teens and its role in the spreading of misinformation. The cast includes Mikey Madison, Jeremy Allen White, Bill Burr, and Jeremy Strong. The Social Reckoning hits theaters on October 9th. I'm Wendy Swanson.
9: And another iconic recording artist has sold their music catalog. This time it's Donna Summer, the estate of the legendary R&B singer who's best known for her disco-era hits like MacArthur Park, says the catalog has been acquired by Primary Wave Music. Summer died in 2012. And that's entertainment. I'm Daria Albinger.
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3: The U.S. is carrying out a second day of airstrikes on Iran after President Trump warned that Iran would be attacked until it agreed to make a deal. More from Mark Mayfield.
4: Several attacks were reported across a number of Iranian cities into Thursday morning. Iran has said the Strait of Hormuz, a vital shipping waterway, will remain closed. President Trump disputed that assessment, saying the U.S. military has been conducting a secret mission to get oil tankers past Iranian forces. U.S. Central Command said these strikes are in response to Iran's unwarranted and continued aggression. Iran has fired back with attacks on Bahrain, Kuwait, and Jordan. I'm Mark Mayfield.
3: And the president says the U.S. has secretly brought millions of barrels of oil through the Strait of Hormuz and that Iran was unaware of the effort, in his words, until right now, when he told reporters in the Oval Office yesterday. More from Simon Marks.
5: The Pentagon says, well, actually, that was simply a reference to a previously announced effort by the United States to guide shipping through the Strait of Hormuz. And if you break the president's numbers down, you know, it's about three tankers getting through the Strait of Hormuz every 24 hours.
3: The New York Knicks are now one win away from an NBA championship after a historic comeback last night against the Spurs.
6: Let's go, Knicks! Let's go, Knicks!
3: Knicks fans are fired up after seeing their team come from 29 points down to beat San Antonio 107-106 in game four of the finals to take a 3-1 lead. The Knicks could win their first NBA title in more than a century with a victory on Saturday. And the 2026 FIFA World Cup kicks off today. The action begins with Mexico taking South Africa on in Mexico City. The U.S. will begin group play against Paraguay on Friday at SoFi Stadium. I'm Michael Kastner. The FBI is joining the investigation after a cross was placed burning in broad daylight in Grant Park in downtown Chicago. Witnesses say they were stunned.
7: This was something I've only heard about in school and seen in black and white videos.
3: The incident happened Tuesday afternoon at the park where Barack Obama famously gave his acceptance speech upon being elected the nation's first black president. No arrests have been made. Pope Leo says those who believe in Jesus cannot promote war.
8: Queridos hermanos, no podemos creer en Jesús.
3: Speaking at the Sagrada Familia Basilica in Barcelona, Spain, Wednesday, the pontiff also said those who believe in Jesus cannot kill the innocent. Thousands of people had gathered to hear Pope Leo, including Spanish King Felipe VI and Queen Leticia. The Mass marked the 100th anniversary of the death of Antoni Gaudí, the church's architect. The structure, which has been under construction for more than 140 years, is the world's tallest church at 566 feet. Nearly half of Oregon is now under a drought emergency. More from Monica Nelson.
9: Governor Tina Kotek has added five more counties to the list, bringing the statewide total to 17. State officials say low snowpack, record dry spring conditions, and rising temperatures are straining water supplies across farms. farming communities, forests, and rural towns. The emergency declaration frees up resources for wildfire prevention, water management, and local relief efforts. Residents are being urged to conserve water as Oregon braces for what could be another challenging summer.
3: Congress is taking aim at the NFL's 65-year-old broadcast antitrust exemption. The House Judiciary Committee is looking into whether the league is abusing the original purpose of the act as viewing costs for fans skyrocket. Democratic Congressman Jamie Raskin of Maryland.
10: Seems fundamentally unfair that the league should get billion-dollar deals, the network should get billion-dollar contracts, but the fans are left out in the cold.
3: I'm Michael Kastner.
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11: A persistent storm is tracking across the nation's midsection. Across eastern Colorado, Nebraska, Kansas, South Dakota, Oklahoma, and northern Texas, expect thunderstorms with torrential rainfall and possible localized flooding. Highs will top out in the low 80s in the central plains and into the low 90s in Oklahoma and Texas. Showers and thunderstorms as well across the Midwest and the Great Lakes, including Iowa, Missouri, Minnesota, Wisconsin, Illinois, and Michigan. Temperatures will be in the low 80s. Hot and humid in the deep south and the Gulf Coast with scattered thunderstorms. Temperatures will reach the mid-90s. Summer-like weather continues along the East Coast as the Northeast sees highs in the mid-80s. The Mid-Atlantic and Southeast reach the low 90s. The desert Southwest remains the hottest spot in the nation as temperatures reach 112 degrees across Arizona, southern Nevada, and inland California. Sunny along the West Coast with temperatures in northern California mainly in the 70s, southern California in the 80s. And pleasant conditions in the Pacific Northwest with a mix of sun and clouds and highs in the 70s. That's your national forecast. I'm Tammy Trujillo.
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12: An historic collapse after the Spurs blew a 29-point lead, lose to the Knicks 107-106 in Game 4 from New York. Victor Wembanyama missed a pair of key free throws late in the fourth quarter, finished with 24 points. Talks on the devastating loss.
13: I don't know about the emotions, but it was painful. Of course, it feels like we're missing. We work too hard and give up our leads, you know, just as simple as that. It just hurts.
12: For the Knicks, now a win away from their first title since 1973. Hurricanes face off against the Golden Knights tonight in Game 5 of the Stanley Cup Final from Raleigh, with the series even at two games apiece. The FIFA World Cup starts today, which takes place in North America for the first time since 1994. The opening game is in Mexico City, with Mexico taking on South Africa before the U.S. team kicks off Friday against Paraguay at SoFi Stadium. That's sports. I'm Ron Zamos.
9: Gas prices have been dipping a bit this week. AAA's Marie Dodds credits lower crude oil prices, which remain below $100 a barrel.
14: Prices are still significantly elevated compared to where they were right before the conflict started. And so that means gas prices and diesel prices will continue to be elevated. But drivers are getting some relief.
9: One Colorado driver says even with gas prices dropping, he's reducing unnecessary time on the road.
15: I'm usually filling up at least twice a week. I go see my family. I've been having to do a couple fewer trips here and there. I've been like, okay, I could wait to go over there till the following week.
9: With many people in the entertainment industry worried about AI, New York is the first state in the nation to mandate ads created using AI-generated actors need to say so.
16: New York is a hub for advertising, television, and film. Lately, there have been a lot of questions about how artificial intelligence could affect the industries, especially when it comes to jobs. Well, now Governor Kathy Hochul has signed the nation's first law, which requires ads that use AI-generated performers to say so. AI-generated or synthetic performers are digitally created to appear as real people and sometimes are used to sell products. The law is getting the thumbs up from SAG-AFTRA, the union which represents actors, saying it creates some much-needed guardrails. In New York, I'm Daria Albinger.
9: A new Texas law, which does require age verification and parental consent for kids to access smartphone apps, is being allowed to take effect while lawsuits play out. Experts say the courts must decide if this is a violation of free speech. Attorney Travis Crabtree.
17: There are serious competing interests, the safety of our kids versus the First Amendment of the Constitution.
9: And a new survey of small business owners shows optimism is steadily dropping. Anthony Smith with the National Federation of Independent Businesses.
18: And we've seen uncertainty, you know, in the last couple of months. It's gone up, but it's well above the historic average right now.
9: He says it may translate to fewer job openings and less small business expansion for a while. I'm Monica Nelson with your consumer and business news.
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2: 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The latest in politics.
4: President Trump says Iran has asked him to stop the latest round of bombings. In an interview with Fox News, Trump said he spoke directly with top Iranian officials Wednesday night following the latest wave of U.S. strikes. President Trump is downplaying the latest inflation report.
19: I love the inflation. You know why? Because as soon as this war is over, you know, I can say it now. Something you didn't know. Do you know we've been taking out millions of barrels of oil? Nobody knows it. You know who doesn't know about it? Iran, until right now.
4: Speaking from the Oval Office, he said he was not concerned when asked about the latest consumer price index that showed May saw the biggest increase in 3 years. The president added the numbers were great. He said inflation will come down like a rock once the war with Iran is over. And ICE and the Border Patrol will be funded through the end of President Trump's term. The president signed a nearly $70 billion package to fund the agencies yesterday in the Oval Office after the long-delayed measure was approved in a House vote on Tuesday. That's politics. I'm Mark Mayfield.
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23: Low blood pressure is emerging as one of the main culprits in your chances of developing Alzheimer's. An American Heart Association journal study released Wednesday ties it to about double the Alzheimer's odds in the U.S. and triple the odds in the U.K. Researchers viewed roughly 800,000 adult health records in both countries. Low blood pressure showed the strongest link ahead of high blood pressure, stroke history, and irregular heartbeat. Some opioid addiction patients are getting more time to receive substitute medications beginning in July. A DEA rule published this week gives doctors' offices and addiction treatment centers 45 days to use certain pharmacy-sent medication. DEA says the longer window could mean fewer missed appointments, less wasted medicine, and more patients treated. The old limit was 14 days. Health update, I'm Sarah Lee Kessler.
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24: Las Vegas Aces center Asia Wilson, a four-time league MVP, became the fastest WNBA player to reach 6,000 career points in Monday's 101-91 victory over the Seattle Storm. She now sits at 6,004 career points in the league, a number that's certain to grow tonight when the Aces take on the Portland Fire at 10 p.m. Eastern. 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
4: The general public is getting the chance to explore a watered-down version of Anthropic's new AI model. Rory O'Neill reports.
5: 2 months after the debut of its Mythos, Anthropic is rolling out a light version dubbed Claude Fable 5. The company says this version specializes in knowledge work and engineering, but has safeguards to block responses in specific high-risk areas, including cybersecurity and biology. It will be available to its enterprise customers and paid subscribers. The rollout comes as Anthropic considers an IPO that could happen later this year.
4: SpaceX and XAI being sued by Mississippi residents who say a power plant supporting the local data centers creates an inescapable noise that's ruined their health and property values. The class action suit filed in federal court on behalf of more than 10,000 people says Elon Musk's companies have created a public nuisance. And Apple's foldable iPhone might be right around the corner. Multiple outlets report it could be out as early as September. Bloomberg and others say it would run on iOS 27. Tech Report, I'm Mark Mayfield.
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6: There's one thing I like to do. Rubber.
7: Robert Plant and his band Saving Grace are adding some dates to their tour.
4: The third leg of their tour, titled Up the Sharp End Tour, will take place in the fall. It'll feature a month's worth of dates in the U.S., starting in St. Louis, September the 18th, then wrapping up in Chicago on October the 15th. The track is in support of Plant and Saving Grace's 2025 album, Saving Grace. Tickets go on sale this Friday. I'm Mark Mayfield.
7: The first trailer is out for the sequel to The Social Network.
8: The Social Reckoning tells the story of a Facebook engineer and Wall Street Journal reporter who worked to expose the company's decision-making and internal research. The Facebook files focused on the platform's harmful impact on teens and its role in the spreading of misinformation. The cast includes Mikey Madison, Jeremy Allen White, Bill Burr, and Jeremy Strong. The Social Reckoning hits theaters on October 9th. I'm Wendy Swanson.
7: And another iconic recording artist has sold their music catalog. This time it's Donna Summer, the estate of the legendary R&B singer who's best known for her disco era hits like MacArthur Park, says the catalog has been acquired by Primary Wave Music. Summer died in 2012. And that's entertainment. I'm Daria Albinger.
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3: The U.S. is carrying out a second day of airstrikes on Iran after President Trump warned that Iran would be attacked until it agreed to make a deal. More from Mark Mayfield.
4: Several attacks were reported across a number of Iranian cities into Thursday morning. Iran has said the Strait of Hormuz, a vital shipping waterway, will remain closed. President Trump disputed that assessment, saying the U.S. military has been conducting a secret mission to get oil tankers past Iranian forces. U.S. Central Command said these strikes are in response to Iran's unwarranted and continued aggression. Iran has fired back with attacks on Bahrain, Kuwait, and Jordan. I'm Mark Mayfield.
3: And the president says the U.S. has secretly brought millions of barrels of oil through the Strait of Hormuz and that Iran was unaware of the effort, in his words, until right now, when he told reporters in the Oval Office yesterday. More from Simon Marks.
10: The Pentagon says, well, actually, that was simply a reference to a previously announced effort by the United States to guide shipping through the Strait of Hormuz. And if you break the president's numbers down, you know, it's about three tankers getting through the Strait of Hormuz every 24 hours.
3: The New York Knicks are now one win away from an NBA championship after a historic comeback last night against the Spurs.
11: Let's go, Knicks! Let's go, Knicks!
12: We're losing, we're losing, we're losing! Guess what? We came back! New York in five!
3: Knicks fans are fired up after seeing their team come from 29 points down to beat San Antonio 107-106 in Game 4 of the Finals to take a 3-1 lead. The Knicks could win their first NBA title in more than a century with a victory on Saturday. And the 2026 FIFA World Cup kicks off today. The action begins with Mexico taking South Africa on in Mexico City. The U.S. will begin group play against Paraguay on Friday at SoFi Stadium. I'm Michael Kastner. The FBI is joining the investigation after a cross was placed burning in broad daylight in Grant Park in downtown Chicago. Witnesses say they were stunned.
13: This was something I've only heard about in school and seen in black and white videos.
3: The incident happened Tuesday afternoon at the park where Barack Obama famously gave his acceptance speech upon being elected the nation's first black president. No arrests have been made. Pope Leo says those who believe in Jesus cannot promote war.
21: Queridos hermanos, no podemos creer en Jesús.
3: Speaking at the Sagrada Familia Basilica in Barcelona, Spain, Wednesday, the pontiff also said those who believe in Jesus cannot kill the innocent. Thousands of people had gathered to hear Pope Leo, including Spanish King Felipe VI and Queen Leticia. The Mass marked the 100th anniversary of the death of Antoni Gaudí, the church's architect. The structure, which has been under construction for more than 140 years, is the world's tallest church at 566 feet. Nearly half of Oregon is now under a drought emergency. More from Monica Nelson.
9: Governor Tina Kotek has added five more counties to the list, bringing the statewide total to 17. State officials say low snowpack, record dry spring conditions, and rising temperatures are straining water supplies across farming communities, forests, and rural towns. The emergency declaration frees up resources for wildfire prevention, water management, and local relief efforts. Residents are being urged to conserve water as Oregon braces for what could be another challenging summer.
3: Congress is taking aim at the NFL's 65-year-old broadcast antitrust exemption. The House Judiciary Committee is looking into whether the league is abusing the original purpose of the act as viewing costs for fans skyrocket. Democratic Congressman Jamie Raskin of Maryland.
25: Seems fundamentally unfair that the league should get billion-dollar deals, the network should get billion-dollar contracts, but the fans are left out in the cold.
3: I'm Michael Kastner.
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7: A persistent storm is tracking across the nation's midsection. Across eastern Colorado, Nebraska, Kansas, South Dakota, Oklahoma, and northern Texas, expect thunderstorms with torrential rainfall and possible localized flooding. Highs will top out in the low 80s in the central plains and into the low 90s in Oklahoma and Texas. Showers and thunderstorms as well across the Midwest and the Great Lakes, including Iowa, Missouri, Minnesota, Wisconsin, Illinois, and Michigan. Temperatures will be in the low 80s. Hot and humid in the deep south and the Gulf Coast with scattered thunderstorms. Temperatures will reach the mid-90s. Summer-like weather continues along the East Coast as the Northeast sees highs in the mid-80s. The Mid-Atlantic and Southeast reach the low 90s. The desert Southwest remains the hottest spot in the nation as temperatures reach 112 degrees across Arizona, southern Nevada, and inland California. Sunny along the West Coast with temperatures in northern California mainly in the 70s, southern California in the 80s. And pleasant conditions in the Pacific Northwest with a mix of sun and clouds and highs in the 70s. That's your national forecast. I'm Tammy Trujillo.
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4: An historic collapse after the Spurs blew a 29-point lead, lose to the Knicks 107-106 in Game 4 from New York. Victor Wembanyama missed a pair of key free throws late in the fourth quarter, finished with 24 points. Talks on the devastating loss.
26: I don't know about the emotions, but it was painful. Of course, it feels like we're missing. We work too hard and give up our leads, you know, just as simple as that. It just hurts.
14: For the Knicks, now a win away from their first title since 1973. Hurricanes face off against the Golden Knights tonight in Game 5 of the Stanley Cup Final from Raleigh, with the series even at 2 games apiece. The FIFA World Cup starts today, which takes place in North America for the first time since 1994. The opening game is in Mexico City, with Mexico taking on South Africa before the U.S. team kicks off Friday against Paraguay at SoFi Stadium. That's sports. I'm Ron Zamos.
15: Gas prices have been dipping a bit this week. AAA's Marie Dodds credits lower crude oil prices, which remain below $100 a barrel.
16: Prices are still significantly elevated compared to where they were right before the conflict started. And so that means gas prices and diesel prices will continue to be elevated. But drivers are getting some relief.
15: One Colorado driver says even with gas prices dropping, he's reducing unnecessary time on the road.
17: I'm usually filling up at least twice a week. I go see my family. I've been having to do a couple fewer trips here and there. I've been like, okay, I could wait to go over there till the following week.
15: With many people in the entertainment industry worried about AI, New York is the first state in the nation to mandate ads created using AI-generated actors need to say so.
18: New York is a hub for advertising, television, and film. Lately, there have been a lot of questions about how artificial intelligence could affect the industries, especially when it comes to jobs. Well, now Governor Kathy Hochul has signed the nation's first law, which requires ads that use AI-generated performers to say so. AI-generated or synthetic performers are digitally created to appear as real people and sometimes are used to sell products. The law is getting the thumbs up from SAG-AFTRA, the union which represents actors, saying it creates some much-needed guardrails. In New York, I'm Daria Albinger.
15: A new Texas law, which does require age verification and parental consent for kids to access smartphone apps, is being allowed to take effect while lawsuits play out. Experts say the courts must decide if this is a violation of free speech. Attorney Travis Crabtree.
19: There are serious competing interests, the safety of our kids versus the First Amendment of the Constitution.
15: And a new survey of small business owners shows optimism is steadily dropping. Anthony Smith with the National Federation of Independent Businesses.
20: And we've seen uncertainty, you know, in the last couple of months. It's gone up, but it's well above the historic average right now.
15: He says it may translate to fewer job openings and less small business expansion for a while. I'm Monica Nelson with your consumer and business news.
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4: President Trump says Iran has asked him to stop the latest round of bombings. In an interview with Fox News, Trump said he spoke directly with top Iranian officials Wednesday night following the latest wave of U.S. strikes. President Trump is downplaying the latest inflation report.
28: I love the inflation. You know why? Because as soon as this war is over, you know, I can say it now. Something you didn't know. Do you know we've been taking out millions of barrels of oil? Nobody knows it. You know who doesn't know about it? Iran, until right now.
4: Speaking from the Oval Office, he said he was not concerned when asked about the latest consumer price index that showed May saw the biggest increase in 3 years. The president added the numbers were great. He said inflation will come down like a rock once the war with Iran is over. And ICE and the Border Patrol will be funded through the end of President Trump's term. The president signed a nearly $70 billion package to fund the agencies yesterday in the Oval Office after the long-delayed measure was approved in a House vote on Tuesday. That's politics. I'm Rick Mayfield.
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11: Low blood pressure is emerging as one of the main culprits in your chances of developing Alzheimer's. An American Heart Association journal study released Wednesday ties it to about double the Alzheimer's odds in the U.S. and triple the odds in the U.K. Researchers viewed roughly 800,000 adult health records in both countries. Low blood pressure showed the strongest link ahead of high blood pressure, stroke history, and irregular heartbeat. Some opioid addiction patients are getting more time to receive substitute medications beginning in July. A DEA rule published this week gives doctors' offices and addiction treatment centers 45 days to use certain pharmacy-sent medication. DEA says the longer window could mean fewer missed appointments, less wasted medicine, and more patients treated. The old limit was 14 days. Health update, I'm Sarah Lee Kessler.
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22: Las Vegas Aces center Asia Wilson, a four-time league MVP, became the fastest WNBA player to reach 6,000 career points in Monday's 101-91 victory over the Seattle Storm. She now sits at 6,004 career points in the league, a number that's certain to grow tonight when the Aces take on the Portland Fire at 10 p.m. Eastern. 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
4: The general public is getting the chance to explore a watered-down version of Anthropic's new AI model. Rory O'Neill reports.
24: 2 months after the debut of its Mythos, Anthropic is rolling out a light version dubbed Claude Fable 5. The company says this version specializes in knowledge work and engineering, but has safeguards to block responses in specific high-risk areas, including cybersecurity and biology. It will be available to its enterprise customers and paid subscribers. The rollout comes as Anthropic considers an IPO that could happen later this year.
4: SpaceX and XAI being sued by Mississippi residents who say a power plant supporting the local data centers creates an inescapable noise that's ruined their health and property values. The class action suit filed in federal court on behalf of more than 10,000 people says Elon Musk's companies have created a public nuisance. And Apple's foldable iPhone might be right around the corner. Multiple outlets report it could be out as early as September. Bloomberg and others say it would run on iOS 27. Tech Report, I'm Mark Mayfield.
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29: There's one thing I like to do.
18: Robert Plant and his band Saving Grace are adding some dates to their tour.
4: The third leg of their tour, titled Up the Sharp End Tour, will take place in the fall. It'll feature a month's worth of dates in the U.S., starting in St. Louis, September the 18th, then wrapping up in Chicago on October the 15th. The track is in support of Plant and Saving Grace's 2025 album, Saving Grace. Tickets go on sale this Friday. I'm Mark Mayfield.
18: The first trailer is out for the sequel to The Social Network.
30: The Social Reckoning tells the story of a Facebook engineer and Wall Street Journal reporter who worked to expose the company's decision-making and internal research. The Facebook files focused on the platform's harmful impact on teens and its role in the spreading of misinformation. The cast includes Mikey Madison, Jeremy Allen White, Bill Burr, and Jeremy Strong. The Social Reckoning hits theaters on October 9th. I'm Wendy Swanson.
18: And another iconic recording artist has sold their music catalog. This time it's Donna Summer, the estate of the legendary R&B singer who's best known for her disco era hits like MacArthur Park, says the catalog has been acquired by Primary Wave Music. Summer died in 2012. And that's entertainment. I'm Daria Albinger.
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4: The U.S. has launched a second day of airstrikes on Iran after President Trump warned that Iran would be attacked until it signs a deal. Several attacks were reported across a number of Iranian cities into Thursday morning. Iran has fired back with attacks on Bahrain, Kuwait, and Jordan. Pope Leo says those who believe in Jesus cannot promote war. Molly Hunter reports the pontiff spoke at the Sagrada Familia Basilica in Barcelona, Spain.
8: And 144 years after construction began, it's finally on the verge of completion. The final spire now making it the tallest church in the world.
4: Leo also said those who believe in Jesus cannot kill the innocent. The World Cup gets underway today. The global soccer tournament is taking place in North America for the first time since 1994. The opening game is in Mexico City, with Mexico taking on South Africa before the U.S. team kicks off on Friday for their opener against Paraguay in Los Angeles. There are free watch parties and fan zones across the country, including New York and New Jersey. In New York, Scott Pringle.
9: Fan zones are opening up at the Billie Jean King National Tennis Center in Queens and the Sports Illustrated Stadium in Harrison, New Jersey. There, fans can enjoy musical performances, activities, and watch the opening match between Mexico and South Africa.
4: In Miami Beach, Police Chief Wayne Jones.
12: With all of our partners in the county and in the region, federal partners, we're all coming together with one common goal, safety.
4: The FBI is joining the investigation after a cross was spotted burning in broad daylight in Grant Park in downtown Chicago. Witnesses say they were stunned.
13: This was something I've only heard about in school and seen in black and white videos.
4: The incident happened Tuesday afternoon at the park where Barack Obama famously gave his acceptance speech upon being elected the nation's first black president. I'm Michael Kastner. There are a number of people in custody after another night of unruly behavior and property damage in the streets of New York, this following a Knicks win. More from Scott Pringle.
9: There were taxi and car windshields all smashed up, with people climbing on top of them, and box trucks damaged, city bikes destroyed, and fireworks set off, all outside of Madison Square Garden. A number of arrests were made. Now, there was an official watch party scheduled for outside the Garden, but that was canceled just a few hours before the game by the Knicks owner, James Dolan. It's unclear if a watch party will be back there for Saturday's Game 5 when the Knicks could win a championship. In New York, I'm Scott Pringle.
4: With the increase of a rare type of Ebola, health officials are carefully monitoring those traveling to the World Cup in Miami. More from Karen Curtis.
2: The World Health Organization declaring an international public health emergency due to an outbreak of Ebola in Congo that has no vaccine.
14: You've got to check where the individual has been in the last 21 days before they get to the United States.
2: WHO senior advisor and FIU infectious diseases expert Dr. Eileen Marty says the WHO has a checklist and wastewater is being screened during the World Cup matches for infectious disease outbreaks. So should cup attendees be worried?
14: The odds are extraordinarily low because of the excellent screening that's being done.
2: Soccer's governing body, FIFA, says it's aware of and monitoring the situation. Karen Curtis, Miami.
15: University students may have had their personal data compromised by notorious cyber criminals. More from Rory O'Neill.
24: 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PeopleSoft software applications can manage payroll, HR, administration, and other business operations. The well-known hacking group called Shiny Hunters tells TechCrunch that they are behind this attack.
15: I'm Michael Kastner.
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16: A persistent storm is tracking across the nation's midsection. Across eastern Colorado, Nebraska, Kansas, South Dakota, Oklahoma, and northern Texas, expect thunderstorms with torrential rainfall and possible localized flooding. Highs will top out in the low 80s in the central plains and into the low 90s in Oklahoma and Texas. Showers and thunderstorms as well across the Midwest and the Great Lakes, including Iowa, Missouri, Minnesota, Wisconsin, Illinois, and Michigan. Temperatures will be in the low 80s. Hot and humid in the deep south and the Gulf Coast with scattered thunderstorms. Temperatures will reach the mid 90s. Summer-like weather continues along the East Coast as the Northeast sees highs in the mid-80s. The Mid-Atlantic and Southeast reach the low 90s. The desert Southwest remains the hottest spot in the nation as temperatures reach 112 degrees across Arizona, southern Nevada, and inland California. Sunny along the West Coast with temperatures in northern California mainly in the 70s, southern California in the 80s. And pleasant conditions in the Pacific Northwest with a mix of sun and clouds and highs in the 70s. That's your national forecast. I'm Tammy Trujillo.
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17: An historic collapse after the Spurs blew a 29-point lead, lose to the Knicks 107-106 in game four from New York. Victor Wembanyama missed a pair of key free throws late in the fourth quarter, finished with 24 points. Talks on the devastating loss.
19: I don't know about the emotions, but it was painful. Of course, it feels like we're missing. We work too hard and give up our leads, you know, just as simple as that. It just hurts.
17: For the Knicks, now a win away from their first title since 1973. Hurricanes face off against the Golden Knights tonight in Game 5 of the Stanley Cup Final from Raleigh, with the series even at two games apiece. The FIFA World Cup starts today, which takes place in North America for the first time since 1994. The opening game is in Mexico City, with Mexico taking on South Africa before the U.S. team kicks off Friday against Paraguay at SoFi Stadium. That's sports. I'm Ron Zamos.
20: Gas prices have been dipping a bit this week. AAA's Marie Dodds credits lower crude oil prices, which remain below $100 a barrel.
21: Prices are still significantly elevated compared to where they were right before the conflict started. And so that means gas prices and diesel prices will continue to be elevated. But drivers are getting some relief.
20: One Colorado driver says even with gas prices dropping, he's reducing unnecessary time on the road.
25: I'm usually filling up at least twice a week. I go see my family. I've had to do a couple fewer trips here and there. I've been like, okay, I could wait to go over there till the following week.
20: With many people in the entertainment industry worried about AI, New York is the first state in the nation to mandate ads created using AI-generated actors need to say so.
18: New York is a hub for advertising, television, and film. Lately, there have been a lot of questions about how artificial intelligence could affect the industries, especially when it comes to jobs. Well, now Governor Kathy Hochul has signed the nation's first law, which requires ads that use AI-generated performers to say so. AI-generated or synthetic performers are digitally created to appear as real people and sometimes are used to sell products. The law is getting the thumbs up from SAG-AFTRA, the union, which represents actors, saying it creates some much-needed guardrails. In New York, I'm Daria Albinger.
20: A new Texas law, which does require age verification and parental consent for kids to access smartphone apps, is being allowed to take effect while lawsuits play out. Experts say the courts must decide if this is a violation of free speech. Attorney Travis Crabtree.
26: There are serious competing interests, the safety of our kids versus the First Amendment of the Constitution.
20: And a new survey of small business owners shows optimism is steadily dropping. Anthony Smith with the National Federation of Independent Businesses.
0: And we've seen uncertainty, you know, in the last couple of months. It's gone up, but it's well above the historic average right now.
20: He says it may translate to fewer job openings and less small business expansion for a while. I'm Monica Nelson with your consumer and business news.
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4: President Trump says Iran has asked him to stop the latest round of bombings. In an interview with Fox News, Trump said he spoke directly with top Iranian officials Wednesday night following the latest wave of U.S. strikes. President Trump is downplaying the latest inflation report.
11: I love the inflation. You know why? Because as soon as this war is over, you know, I can say it now. Something you didn't know. Do you know we've been taking out millions of barrels of oil? Nobody knows it. You know who doesn't know about it? Iran, until right now.
4: Speaking from the Oval Office, he said he was not concerned when asked about the latest consumer price index that showed May saw the biggest increase in 3 years. The president added the numbers were great. He said inflation will come down like a rock once the war with Iran is over. And ICE and the Border Patrol will be funded through the end of President Trump's term. The president signed a nearly $70 billion package to fund the agencies yesterday in the Oval Office after the long-delayed measure was approved in a House vote on Tuesday. That's politics. I'm Rick Mayfield.
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18: Low blood pressure is emerging as one of the main culprits in your chances of developing Alzheimer's. An American Heart Association journal study released Wednesday ties it to about double the Alzheimer's odds in the U.S. and triple the odds in the U.K. Researchers viewed roughly 800,000 adult health records in both countries. Low blood pressure showed the strongest link ahead of high blood pressure, stroke history, and irregular heartbeat. Some opioid addiction patients are getting more time to receive substitute medications beginning in July. A DEA rule published this week gives doctors' offices and addiction treatment centers 45 days to use certain pharmacy-sent medication. DEA says the longer window could mean fewer missed appointments, less wasted medicine, and more patients treated. The old limit was 14 days. Health update, I'm Sarah Lee Kessler.
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28: Las Vegas Aces center Asia Wilson, a four-time league MVP, became the fastest WNBA player to reach 6,000 career points in Monday's 101-91 victory over the Seattle Storm. She now sits at 6,004 career points in the league, a number that's certain to grow tonight when the Aces take on the Portland Fire at 10 p.m. Eastern. 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
4: The general public is getting the chance to explore a watered-down version of Anthropic's new AI model. Rory O'Neill reports.
24: 2 months after the debut of its Mythos, Anthropic is rolling out a light version dubbed Claude Fable 5. The company says this version specializes in knowledge work and engineering, but has safeguards to block responses in specific high-risk areas, including cybersecurity and biology. It will be available to its enterprise customers and paid subscribers. The rollout comes as Anthropic considers an IPO that could happen later this year.
4: SpaceX and XAI being sued by Mississippi residents who say a power plant supporting the local data centers creates an inescapable noise that's ruined their health and property values. The class action suit filed in federal court on behalf of more than 10,000 people says Elon Musk's companies have created a public nuisance. And Apple's foldable iPhone might be right around the corner. Multiple outlets report it could be out as early as September. Bloomberg and others say it would run on iOS 27. Tech Report, I'm Mark Mayfield.
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3: There's one thing I like to do.
18: Robert Plant and his band Saving Grace are adding some dates to their tour.
4: The third leg of their tour, titled Up the Sharp End Tour, will take place in the fall. It'll feature a month's worth of dates in the U.S., starting in St. Louis September the 18th, then wrapping up in Chicago on October the 15th. The track is in support of Plant and Saving Grace's 2025 album, Saving Grace. Tickets go on sale this Friday. I'm Mark Mayfield.
18: The first trailer is out for the sequel to The Social Network.
5: The Social Reckoning tells the story of a Facebook engineer and Wall Street Journal reporter who worked to expose the company's decision-making and internal research. The Facebook files focused on the platform's harmful impact on teens and its role in the spreading of misinformation. The cast includes Mikey Madison, Jeremy Allen White, Bill Burr, and Jeremy Strong. The Social Reckoning hits theaters on October 9th. I'm Wendy Swanson.
18: And another iconic recording artist has sold their music catalog. This time it's Donna Summer, the estate of the legendary R&B singer who's best known for her disco era hits like MacArthur Park, says the catalog has been acquired by Primary Wave Music. Summer died in 2012. And that's entertainment. I'm Daria Albinger.
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15: The U.S. has launched a second day of airstrikes on Iran after President Trump warned that Iran would be attacked until it signs a deal. Several attacks were reported across a number of Iranian cities into Thursday morning. Iran has fired back with attacks on Bahrain, Kuwait, and Jordan. Pope Leo says those who believe in Jesus cannot promote war. Molly Hunter reports the pontiff spoke at the Sagrada Familia Basilica in Barcelona, Spain.
8: And 144 years after construction began, it's finally on the verge of completion. The final spire now making it the tallest church in the world.
15: Leo also said those who believe in Jesus cannot kill the innocent. The World Cup gets underway today. The global soccer tournament is taking place in North America for the first time since 1994. The opening game is in Mexico City, with Mexico taking on South Africa before the U.S. team kicks off on Friday for their opener against Paraguay in Los Angeles. There are free watch parties in fan zones across the country, including New York and New Jersey. In New York, Scott Pringle.
2: Fan zones are opening up at the Billie Jean King National Tennis Center in Queens and the Sports Illustrated Stadium in Harrison, New Jersey. There, fans can enjoy musical performances, activities, and watch the opening match between Mexico and South Africa.
15: In Miami Beach, Police Chief Wayne Jones.
9: With all of our partners in the county and in the region, federal partners, we're all coming together with one common goal, safety.
15: The FBI is joining the investigation after a cross was spotted burning in broad daylight in Grant Park in downtown Chicago. Witnesses say they were stunned.
12: This was something I've only heard about in school and seen in black and white videos.
15: The incident

0: 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The well-known hacking group called Shiny Hunters tells TechCrunch that they are behind this attack.
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3: A persistent storm is tracking across the nation's midsection. Across eastern Colorado, Nebraska, Kansas, South Dakota, Oklahoma, and northern Texas, expect thunderstorms with torrential rainfall and possible localized flooding. Highs will top out in the low 80s in the central plains and into the low 90s in Oklahoma and Texas. Showers and thunderstorms as well across the Midwest and the Great Lakes, including Iowa, Missouri, Minnesota, Wisconsin, Illinois, and Michigan. Temperatures will be in the low 80s. Hot and humid in the deep south and the Gulf Coast with scattered thunderstorms. Temperatures will reach the mid 90s. Summer-like weather continues along the East Coast as the Northeast sees highs in the mid-80s. The Mid-Atlantic and Southeast reach the low 90s. The desert Southwest remains the hottest spot in the nation as temperatures reach 112 degrees across Arizona, southern Nevada, and inland California. Sunny along the West Coast with temperatures in northern California mainly in the 70s, southern California in the 80s. And pleasant conditions in the Pacific Northwest with a mix of sun and clouds and highs in the 70s. That's your national forecast. I'm Tammy Trujillo.
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4: An historic collapse after the Spurs blew a 29-point lead, lose to the Knicks 107-106 in game four from New York. Victor Wembanyama missed a pair of key free throws late in the fourth quarter, finished with 24 points. Talks on the devastating loss.
5: I don't know about the emotions, but it was painful, of course. It feels like we're missing. We work too hard and give up our leads, you know, just as simple as that. It just hurts.
4: For the Knicks, now a win away from their first title since 1973. Hurricanes face off against the Golden Knights tonight in Game 5 of the Stanley Cup Final from Raleigh, with the series even at two games apiece. The FIFA World Cup starts today, which takes place in North America for the first time since 1994. The opening game is in Mexico City, with Mexico taking on South Africa before the U.S. team kicks off Friday against Paraguay at SoFi Stadium. That's sports. I'm Ron Tamos.
6: Gas prices have been dipping a bit this week. AAA's Marie Dodds credits lower crude oil prices, which remain below $100 a barrel.
7: Prices are still significantly elevated compared to where they were right before the conflict started. And so that means gas prices and diesel prices will continue to be elevated. But drivers are getting some relief.
6: One Colorado driver says even with gas prices dropping, he's reducing unnecessary time on the road.
8: I'm usually filling up at least twice a week. I go see my family. I've been having to do a couple fewer trips here and there. I've been like, okay, I could wait to go over there till the following week.
6: With many people in the entertainment industry worried about AI, New York is the first state in the nation to mandate ads created using AI-generated actors need to say so.
9: New York is a hub for advertising, television, and film. Lately, there have been a lot of questions about how artificial intelligence could affect the industries, especially when it comes to jobs. Well, now Governor Kathy Hochul has signed the nation's first law, which requires ads that use AI-generated performers to say so. AI-generated or synthetic performers are digitally created to appear as real people and sometimes are used to sell products. The law is getting the thumbs up from SAG-AFTRA, the union which represents actors, saying it creates some much-needed guardrails. In New York, I'm Daria Albinger.
6: A new Texas law, which does require age verification and parental consent for kids to access smartphone apps, is being allowed to take effect while lawsuits play out. Experts say the courts must decide if this is a violation of free speech. Attorney Travis Crabtree.
10: There are serious competing interests. The safety of our kids versus the First Amendment of the Constitution.
6: And a new survey of small business owners shows optimism is steadily dropping. Anthony Smith with the National Federation of Independent Businesses.
11: And we've seen uncertainty, you know, in the last couple of months. It's gone up, but it's well above the historic average right now.
6: He says it may translate to fewer job openings and less small business expansion for a while. I'm Monica Nelson with your consumer and business news.
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3: President Trump says Iran has asked him to stop the latest round of bombings. In an interview with Fox News, Trump said he spoke directly with top Iranian officials Wednesday night following the latest wave of U.S. strikes. President Trump is downplaying the latest inflation report.
4: I love the inflation. You know why? Because as soon as this war is over, you know, I can say it now, something you didn't know. You know, we've been taking out millions of barrels of oil. Nobody knows it. You know who doesn't know about it? Iran, until right now.
3: Speaking from the Oval Office, he said he was not concerned when asked about the latest consumer price index that showed May saw the biggest increase in 3 years. The president added the numbers were great. He said inflation will come down like a rock once the war with Iran is over. And ICE and the Border Patrol will be funded through the end of President Trump's term. The president signed a nearly $70 billion package to fund the agencies yesterday in the Oval Office after the long-delayed measure was approved in a House vote on Tuesday. That's politics. I'm Rick Mayfield.
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8: Low blood pressure is emerging as one of the main culprits in your chances of developing Alzheimer's. An American Heart Association journal study released Wednesday ties it to about double the Alzheimer's odds in the U.S. and triple the odds in the U.K. Researchers viewed roughly 800,000 adult health records in both countries. Low blood pressure showed the strongest link, ahead of high blood pressure, stroke history, and irregular heartbeat. Some opioid addiction patients are getting more time to receive substitute medications beginning in July. A DEA rule published this week gives doctors' offices and addiction treatment centers 45 days to use certain pharmacy-sent medication. DEA says the longer window could mean fewer missed appointments, less wasted medicine, and more patients treated. The old limit was 14 days. Health update, I'm Sarah Lee Kessler.
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9: Las Vegas Aces center Asia Wilson, a four-time league MVP, became the fastest WNBA player to reach 6,000 career points in Monday's 101-91 victory over the Seattle Storm. She now sits at 6,004 career points in the league, a number that's certain to grow tonight when the Aces take on the Portland Fire at 10 p.m. Eastern. 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
3: The general public is getting the chance to explore a watered-down version of Anthropic's new AI model. Rory O'Neill reports.
6: 2 months after the debut of its Mythos, Anthropic is rolling out a light version dubbed Claude Fable 5. The company says this version specializes in knowledge work and engineering, but has safeguards to block responses in specific high-risk areas, including cybersecurity and biology. It will be available to its enterprise customers and paid subscribers. The rollout comes as Anthropic considers an IPO that could happen later this year.
3: SpaceX and XAI being sued by Mississippi residents who say a power plant supporting the local data centers creates an inescapable noise that's ruined their health and property values. The class action suit filed in federal court on behalf of more than 10,000 people says Elon Musk's companies have created a public nuisance. And Apple's foldable iPhone might be right around the corner. Multiple outlets report it could be out as early as September. Bloomberg and others say it would run on iOS 27. Tech Report, I'm Mark Mayfield.
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11: There's one thing
12: Robert Plant and his band Saving Grace are adding some dates to their tour.
3: The third leg of their tour, titled Up the Sharp End Tour, will take place in the fall. It'll feature a month's worth of dates in the U.S., starting in St. Louis, September the 18th, then wrapping up in Chicago on October the 15th. The track is in support of Plant and Saving Grace's 2025 album, Saving Grace. Tickets go on sale this Friday. I'm Mark Mayfield.
12: The first trailer is out for the sequel to The Social Network.
13: The Social Reckoning tells the story of a Facebook engineer and Wall Street Journal reporter who worked to expose the company's decision-making and internal research. The Facebook files focused on the platform's harmful impact on teens and its role in the spreading of misinformation. The cast includes Mikey Madison, Jeremy Allen White, Bill Burr, and Jeremy Strong. The Social Reckoning hits theaters on October 9th. I'm Wendy Swanson.
12: And another iconic recording artist has sold their music catalog. This time it's Donna Summer, the estate of the legendary R&B singer who's best known for her disco era hits like MacArthur Park, says the catalog has been acquired by Primary Wave Music. Summer died in 2012. And that's entertainment. I'm Daria Albinger.
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15: The U.S. has launched a second day of airstrikes on Iran after President Trump warned that Iran would be attacked until it signs a deal. Several attacks were reported across a number of Iranian cities into Thursday morning. Iran has fired back with attacks on Bahrain, Kuwait, and Jordan. Pope Leo says those who believe in Jesus cannot promote war. Molly Hunter reports the pontiff spoke at the Sagrada Familia Basilica in Barcelona, Spain.
16: And 144 years after construction began, it's finally on the verge of completion. The final spire now making it the tallest church in the world.
15: Leo also said those who believe in Jesus cannot kill the innocent. The World Cup gets underway today. The global soccer tournament is taking place in North America for the first time since 1994. The opening game is in Mexico City, with Mexico taking on South Africa before the U.S. team kicks off on Friday for their opener against Paraguay in Los Angeles. There are free watch parties in fan zones across the country, including New York and New Jersey. In New York, Scott Pringle.
17: Fan zones are opening up at the Billie Jean King National Tennis Center in Queens and the Sports Illustrated Stadium in Harrison, New Jersey. There, fans can enjoy musical performances, activities, and watch the opening match between Mexico and South Africa.
15: In Miami Beach, Police Chief Wayne Jones.
18: With all of our partners in the county and in the region, federal partners, we're all coming together with one common goal, safety.
15: The FBI is joining the investigation after a cross was spotted burning in broad daylight in Grant Park in downtown Chicago. Witnesses say they were stunned.
19: This was something I've only heard about in school and seen in black and white videos.
15: The incident happened Tuesday afternoon at the park where Barack Obama famously gave his acceptance speech upon being elected the nation's first black president. I'm Michael Kastner. There are a number of people in custody after another night of unruly behavior and property damage in the streets of New York, this following a Knicks win. More from Scott Pringle.
17: There were taxi and car windshields all smashed up with people climbing on top of them and box trucks damaged, city bikes destroyed, and fireworks set off all outside of Madison Square Garden. A number of arrests were made. Now, there was an official watch party scheduled for outside the Garden, but that was canceled just a few hours before the game by the Knicks owner, James Dolan. It's unclear if a watch party will be back there for Saturday's Game 5 when the Knicks could win a championship. In New York, I'm Scott Pringle.
15: With the increase of a rare type of Ebola, health officials are carefully monitoring those traveling to the World Cup in Miami. More from Karen Curtis.
20: The World Health Organization declaring an international public health emergency due to an outbreak of Ebola in Congo that has no vaccine.
21: You've got to check where the individual has been in the last 21 days before they get to the United States.
20: WHO senior advisor and FIU infectious diseases expert Dr. Eileen Marty says the WHO has a checklist and wastewater is being screened during the World Cup matches for infectious disease outbreaks. So should cup attendees be worried?
21: The odds are extraordinarily low because of the excellent screening that's being done.
20: Soccer's governing body, FIFA, says it's aware of and monitoring the situation. Karen Curtis, Miami.
15: University students may have had their personal data compromised by notorious cyber criminals. More from Rory O'Neill.
6: Online hackers have gotten into Oracle PeopleSoft computer servers at more than 100 organizations. PeopleSoft software applications can manage payroll, HR, administration, and other business operations. The well-known hacking group called Shiny Hunters tells TechCrunch that they are behind this attack.
15: I'm Michael Kastner.
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22: A persistent storm is tracking across the nation's midsection. Across eastern Colorado, Nebraska, Kansas, South Dakota, Oklahoma, and northern Texas, expect thunderstorms with torrential rainfall and possible localized flooding. Highs will top out in the low 80s in the central plains and into the low 90s in Oklahoma and Texas. Showers and thunderstorms as well across the Midwest and the Great Lakes, including Iowa, Missouri, Minnesota, Wisconsin, Illinois, and Michigan. Temperatures will be in the low 80s. Hot and humid in the deep south and the Gulf Coast with scattered thunderstorms. Temperatures will reach the mid 90s. Summer-like weather continues along the East Coast as the Northeast sees highs in the mid-80s. The Mid-Atlantic and Southeast reach the low 90s. The desert Southwest remains the hottest spot in the nation as temperatures reach 112 degrees across Arizona, southern Nevada, and inland California. Sunny along the West Coast with temperatures in northern California mainly in the 70s, southern California in the 80s. And pleasant conditions in the Pacific Northwest with a mix of sun and clouds and highs in the 70s. That's your national forecast. I'm Tammy Trujillo.
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0: An historic collapse after the Spurs blew a 29-point lead, lose to the Knicks 107-106 in game four from New York. Victor Wembanyama missed a pair of key free throws late in the fourth quarter, finished with 24 points. Talks on the devastating loss.
4: I don't know about the emotions, but it was painful. Of course, it feels like we're missing. We work too hard and give up our leads, you know, just as simple as that. It just hurts.
0: For the Knicks, now a win away from their first title since 1973. Hurricanes face off against the Golden Knights tonight in Game 5 of the Stanley Cup Final from Raleigh, with the series even at two games apiece. The FIFA World Cup starts today, which takes place in North America for the first time since 1994. The opening game is in Mexico City, with Mexico taking on South Africa before the U.S. team kicks off Friday against Paraguay at SoFi Stadium. That's sports. I'm Ron Samos.
12: Gas prices have been dipping a bit this week. AAA's Marie Dodds credits lower crude oil prices, which remain below $100 a barrel.
5: Prices are still significantly elevated compared to where they were right before the conflict started. And so that means gas prices and diesel prices will continue to be elevated. But drivers are getting some relief.
12: One Colorado driver says even with gas prices dropping, he's reducing unnecessary time on the road.
23: I'm usually filling up at least twice a week. I go see my family. I have to do a couple fewer trips here and there. I've been like, okay, I could wait to go over there till the following week.
12: With many people in the entertainment industry worried about AI, New York is the first state in the nation to mandate ads created using AI-generated actors need to say so.
24: New York is a hub for advertising, television, and film. Lately, there have been a lot of questions about how artificial intelligence could affect the industries, especially when it comes to jobs. Well, now Governor Kathy Hochul has signed the nation's first law, which requires ads that use AI-generated performers to say so. AI-generated or synthetic performers are digitally created to appear as real people and sometimes are used to sell products. The law is getting the thumbs up from SAG-AFTRA, the union which represents actors, saying it creates some much-needed guardrails. In New York, I'm Daria Albinger.
12: A new Texas law, which does require age verification and parental consent for kids to access smartphone apps, is being allowed to take effect while lawsuits play out. Experts say the courts must decide if this is a violation of free speech. Attorney Travis Crabtree.
25: There are serious competing interests: the safety of our kids versus the First Amendment of the Constitution.
12: And a new survey of small business owners shows optimism is steadily dropping. Anthony Smith with the National Federation of Independent Businesses.
26: And we've seen uncertainty, you know, in the last couple of months. It's gone up, but it's well above the historic average right now.
12: He says it may translate to fewer job openings and less small business expansion for a while. I'm Monica Nelson with your consumer and business news.
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3: President Trump says Iran has asked him to stop the latest round of bombings. In an interview with Fox News, Trump said he spoke directly with top Iranian officials Wednesday night following the latest wave of U.S. strikes. President Trump is downplaying the latest inflation report.
27: I love the inflation. You know why? Because as soon as this war is over, you know, I can say it now. Something you didn't know. Do you know we've been taking out millions of barrels of oil? Nobody knows it. You know who doesn't know about it? Iran, until right now.
3: Speaking from the Oval Office, he said he was not concerned when asked about the latest consumer price index that showed May saw the biggest increase in 3 years. The president added the numbers were great. He said inflation will come down like a rock once the war with Iran is over. And ICE and the Border Patrol will be funded through the end of President Trump's term. The president signed a nearly $70 billion package to fund the agencies yesterday in the Oval Office after the long-delayed measure was approved in a House vote on Tuesday. That's politics. I'm Rick Mayfield.
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24: Low blood pressure is emerging as one of the main culprits in your chances of developing Alzheimer's. An American Heart Association journal study released Wednesday ties it to about double the Alzheimer's odds in the U.S. and triple the odds in the U.K. Researchers viewed roughly 800,000 adult health records in both countries. Low blood pressure showed the strongest link ahead of high blood pressure, stroke history, and irregular heartbeat. Some opioid addiction patients are getting more time to receive substitute medications beginning in July. A DEA rule published this week gives doctors' offices and addiction treatment centers 45 days to use certain pharmacy-sent medication. DEA says the longer window could mean fewer missed appointments, less wasted medicine, and more patients treated. The old limit was 14 days. Health update, I'm Sarah Lee Kessler.
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8: Las Vegas Aces center Asia Wilson, a four-time league MVP, became the fastest WNBA player to reach 6,000 career points in Monday's 101-91 victory over the Seattle Storm. She now sits at 6,004 career points in the league, a number that's certain to grow tonight when the Aces take on the Portland Fire at 10 p.m. Eastern. 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
3: The general public is getting the chance to explore a watered-down version of Anthropic's new AI model. Rory O'Neill reports.
6: 2 months after the debut of its Mythos, Anthropic is rolling out a light version dubbed Claude Fable 5. The company says this version specializes in knowledge work and engineering, but has safeguards to block responses in specific high-risk areas, including cybersecurity and biology. It will be available to its enterprise customers and paid subscribers. The rollout comes as Anthropic considers an IPO that could happen later this year.
3: SpaceX and XAI being sued by Mississippi residents who say a power plant supporting the local data centers creates an inescapable noise that's ruined their health and property values. The class action suit filed in federal court on behalf of more than 10,000 people says Elon Musk's companies have created a public nuisance. And Apple's foldable iPhone might be right around the corner. Multiple outlets report it could be out as early as September. Bloomberg and others say it would run on iOS 27. Tech Report, I'm Mark Mayfield.
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10: There's one thing I know I can do.
24: Robert Plant and his band Saving Grace are adding some dates to their tour.
3: The third leg of their tour, titled Up the Sharp End Tour, will take place in the fall. It'll feature a month's worth of dates in the U.S., starting in St. Louis September the 18th, then wrapping up in Chicago on October the 15th. The track is in support of Plant and Saving Grace's 2025 album, Saving Grace. Tickets go on sale this Friday. I'm Mark Mayfield.
24: The first trailer is out for the sequel to The Social Network.
7: The Social Reckoning tells the story of a Facebook engineer and Wall Street Journal reporter who worked to expose the company's decision-making and internal research. The Facebook files focused on the platform's harmful impact on teens and its role in the spreading of misinformation. The cast includes Mikey Madison, Jeremy Allen White, Bill Burr, and Jeremy Strong. The Social Reckoning hits theaters on October 9th. I'm Wendy Swanson.
24: And another iconic recording artist has sold their music catalog. This time it's Donna Summer, the estate of the legendary R&B singer who's best known for her disco era hits like MacArthur Park, says the catalog has been acquired by Primary Wave Music. Summer died in 2012. And that's entertainment. I'm Daria Albinger.
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15: The U.S. has launched a second day of airstrikes on Iran after President Trump warned that Iran would be attacked until it signs a deal. Several attacks were reported across a number of Iranian cities into Thursday morning. Iran has fired back with attacks on Bahrain, Kuwait, and Jordan. Pope Leo says those who believe in Jesus cannot promote war. Molly Hunter reports the pontiff spoke at the Sagrada Familia Basilica in Barcelona, Spain.
13: And 144 years after construction began, it's finally on the verge of completion. The final spire now making it the tallest church in the world.
15: Leo also said those who believe in Jesus cannot kill the innocent. The World Cup gets underway today. The global soccer tournament is taking place in North America for the first time since 1994. The opening game is in Mexico City, with Mexico taking on South Africa before the U.S. team kicks off on Friday for their opener against Paraguay in Los Angeles. There are free watch parties in fan zones across the country, including New York and New Jersey. In New York, Scott Pringle.
16: Fan zones are opening up at the Billie Jean King National Tennis Center in Queens and the Sports Illustrated Stadium in Harrison, New Jersey. There, fans can enjoy musical performances, activities, and watch the opening match between Mexico and South Africa.
15: In Miami Beach, Police Chief Wayne Jones.
17: With all of our partners in the county and in the region, federal partners, we're all coming together with one common goal, safety.
15: The FBI is joining the investigation after a cross was spotted burning in broad daylight in Grant Park in downtown Chicago. Witnesses say they were stunned.
18: This was something I've only heard about in school and seen in black and white videos.
15: The incident happened Tuesday afternoon at the park where Barack Obama famously gave his acceptance speech upon being elected the nation's first black president. I'm Michael Kastner. There are a number of people in custody after another night of unruly behavior and property damage in the streets of New York, this following a Knicks win. More from Scott Pringle.
16: There were taxi and car windshields all smashed up, with people climbing on top of them, and box trucks damaged, city bikes destroyed, and fireworks set off, all outside of Madison Square Garden. A number of arrests were made. Now, there was an official watch party scheduled for outside the Garden, but that was canceled just a few hours before the game by the Knicks owner, James Dolan. It's unclear if a watch party will be back there for Saturday's Game 5 when the Knicks could win a championship. In New York, I'm Scott Pringle.
15: With the increase of a rare type of Ebola, health officials are carefully monitoring those traveling to the World Cup in Miami. More from Karen Curtis.
0: The World Health Organization declaring an international public health emergency due to an outbreak of Ebola in Congo that has no vaccine.
4: You've got to check where the individual has been in the last 21 days before they get to the United States.
0: WHO senior advisor and FIU infectious diseases expert Dr. Eileen Marty says the WHO has a checklist and wastewater is being screened during the World Cup matches for infectious disease outbreaks. So should Cup attendees be worried?
4: The odds are extraordinarily low because of the excellent screening that's being done.
0: Soccer's governing body, FIFA, says it's aware of and monitoring the situation. Karen Curtis, Miami.
15: University students may have had their personal data compromised by notorious cyber criminals. More from Rory O'Neill.
6: 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The well-known hacking group called Shiny Hunters tells TechCrunch that they are behind this attack.
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5: A persistent storm is tracking across the nation's midsection. Across eastern Colorado, Nebraska, Kansas, South Dakota, Oklahoma, and northern Texas, expect thunderstorms with torrential rainfall and possible localized flooding. Highs will top out in the low 80s in the central plains and into the low 90s in Oklahoma and Texas. Showers and thunderstorms as well across the Midwest and the Great Lakes, including Iowa, Missouri, Minnesota, Wisconsin, Illinois, and Michigan. Temperatures will be in the low 80s. Hot and humid in the deep south and the Gulf Coast with scattered thunderstorms. Temperatures will reach the mid 90s. Summer-like weather continues along the East Coast as the Northeast sees highs in the mid-80s. The Mid-Atlantic and Southeast reach the low 90s. The desert Southwest remains the hottest spot in the nation as temperatures reach 112 degrees across Arizona, southern Nevada, and inland California. Sunny along the West Coast with temperatures in northern California mainly in the 70s, southern California in the 80s. And pleasant conditions in the Pacific Northwest with a mix of sun and clouds and highs in the 70s. That's your national forecast. I'm Tammy Trujillo.
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19: An historic collapse after the Spurs blew a 29-point lead, lose to the Knicks 107-106 in game four from New York. Victor Wembanyama missed a pair of key free throws late in the fourth quarter, finished with 24 points. Talks on the devastating loss.
20: I don't know about the emotions, but it was painful. Of course, it feels like we're missing. We work too hard and give up our leads, you know, just as simple as that. It just hurts.
19: For the Knicks, now a win away from their first title since 1973. Hurricanes face off against the Golden Knights tonight in Game 5 of the Stanley Cup Final from Raleigh, with the series even at two games apiece. The FIFA World Cup starts today, which takes place in North America for the first time since 1994. The opening game is in Mexico City, with Mexico taking on South Africa before the U.S. team kicks off Friday against Paraguay at SoFi Stadium. That's sports. I'm Ronza Moss.
21: Gas prices have been dipping a bit this week. AAA's Marie Dodds credits lower crude oil prices, which remain below $100 a barrel.
22: Prices are still significantly elevated compared to where they were right before the conflict started. And so that means gas prices and diesel prices will continue to be elevated. But drivers are getting some relief.
21: One Colorado driver says even with gas prices dropping, he's reducing unnecessary time on the road.
23: I'm usually filling up at least twice a week. I go see my family. I've had to do a couple fewer trips here and there. I've been like, okay, I could wait to go over there till the following week.
21: With many people in the entertainment industry worried about AI, New York is the first state in the nation to mandate ads created using AI-generated actors need to say so.
24: New York is a hub for advertising, television, and film. Lately, there have been a lot of questions about how artificial intelligence could affect the industries, especially when it comes to jobs. Well, now Governor Kathy Hochul has signed the nation's first law, which requires ads that use AI-generated performers to say so. AI-generated or synthetic performers are digitally created to appear as real people and sometimes are used to sell products. The law is getting the thumbs up from SAG-AFTRA, the union which represents actors, saying it creates some much-needed guardrails. In New York, I'm Daria Albinger.
21: A new Texas law, which does require age verification and parental consent for kids to access smartphone apps, is being allowed to take effect while lawsuits play out. Experts say the courts must decide if this is a violation of free speech. Attorney Travis Crabtree.
1: There are serious competing interests, the safety of our kids versus the First Amendment of the Constitution.
21: And a new survey of small business owners shows optimism is steadily dropping. Anthony Smith with the National Federation of Independent Businesses.
8: And we've seen uncertainty, you know, in the last couple of months. It's gone up, but it's well above the historic average right now.
21: He says it may translate to fewer job openings and less small business expansion for a while. I'm Monica Nelson with your consumer and business news.
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3: President Trump says Iran has asked him to stop the latest round of bombings. In an interview with Fox News, Trump said he spoke directly with top Iranian officials Wednesday night following the latest wave of U.S. strikes. President Trump is downplaying the latest inflation report.
10: I love the inflation. You know why? Because as soon as this war is over, you know, I can say it now. Something you didn't know. Do you know we've been taking out millions of barrels of oil? Nobody knows it. You know who doesn't know about it? Iran, until right now.
3: Speaking from the Oval Office, he said he was not concerned when asked about the latest consumer price index that showed May saw the biggest increase in 3 years. The president added the numbers were great. He said inflation will come down like a rock once the war with Iran is over. And ICE and the Border Patrol will be funded through the end of President Trump's term. The president signed a nearly $70 billion package to fund the agencies yesterday in the Oval Office after the long-delayed measure was approved in a House vote on Tuesday. That's politics. I'm Rick Mayfield.
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27: Low blood pressure is emerging as one of the main culprits in your chances of developing Alzheimer's. An American Heart Association journal study released Wednesday ties it to about double the Alzheimer's odds in the U.S. and triple the odds in the U.K. Researchers viewed roughly 800,000 adult health records in both countries. Low blood pressure showed the strongest link ahead of high blood pressure, stroke history, and irregular heartbeat. Some opioid addiction patients are getting more time to receive substitute medications beginning in July. A DEA rule published this week gives doctors' offices and addiction treatment centers 45 days to use certain pharmacy-sent medication. DEA says the longer window could mean fewer missed appointments, less wasted medicine, and more patients treated. The old limit was 14 days. Health update, I'm Sarah Lee Kessler.
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28: Las Vegas Aces center Asia Wilson, a four-time league MVP, became the fastest WNBA player to reach 6,000 career points in Monday's 101-91 victory over the Seattle Storm. She now sits at 6,004 career points in the league, a number that's certain to grow tonight when the Aces take on the Portland Fire at 10 p.m. Eastern. 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
3: The general public is getting the chance to explore a watered-down version of Anthropic's new AI model. Rory O'Neill reports.
6: 2 months after the debut of its Mythos, Anthropic is rolling out a light version dubbed Claude Fable 5. The company says this version specializes in knowledge work and engineering, but has safeguards to block responses in specific high-risk areas, including cybersecurity and biology. It will be available to its enterprise customers and paid subscribers. The rollout comes as Anthropic considers an IPO that could happen later this year.
3: SpaceX and XAI being sued by Mississippi residents who say a power plant supporting the local data centers creates an inescapable noise that's ruined their health and property values. The class action suit filed in federal court on behalf of more than 10,000 people says Elon Musk's companies have created a public nuisance. And Apple's foldable iPhone might be right around the corner. Multiple outlets report it could be out as early as September. Bloomberg and others say it would run on iOS 27. Tech Report, I'm Mark Mayfield.
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13: There's one thing I know I can do. Weather.
24: Robert Plant and his band Saving Grace are adding some dates to their tour.
3: The third leg of their tour, titled Up the Sharp End Tour, will take place in the fall. It'll feature a month's worth of dates in the U.S., starting in St. Louis, September the 18th, then wrapping up in Chicago on October the 15th. The track is in support of Plant and Saving Grace's 2025 album, Saving Grace. Tickets go on sale this Friday. I'm Mark Mayfield.
24: The first trailer is out for the sequel to The Social Network.
16: The Social Reckoning tells the story of a Facebook engineer and Wall Street Journal reporter who worked to expose the company's decision-making and internal research. The Facebook files focused on the platform's harmful impact on teens and its role in the spreading of misinformation. The cast includes Mikey Madison, Jeremy Allen White, Bill Burr, and Jeremy Strong. The Social Reckoning hits theaters on October 9th. I'm Wendy Swanson.
24: And another iconic recording artist has sold their music catalog. This time it's Donna Summer, the estate of the legendary R&B singer who's best known for her disco era hits like MacArthur Park, says the catalog has been acquired by Primary Wave Music. Summer died in 2012. And that's entertainment. I'm Daria Albinger.
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15: The U.S. has launched a second day of airstrikes on Iran after President Trump warned that Iran would be attacked until it signs a deal. Several attacks were reported across a number of Iranian cities into Thursday morning. Iran has fired back with attacks on Bahrain, Kuwait, and Jordan. Pope Leo says those who believe in Jesus cannot promote war. Molly Hunter reports the pontiff spoke at the Sagrada Familia Basilica in Barcelona, Spain.
1: And 144 years after construction began, it's finally on the verge of completion. The final spire now making it the tallest church in the world.
15: Leo also said those who believe in Jesus cannot kill the innocent. The World Cup gets underway today. The global soccer tournament is taking place in North America for the first time since 1994. The opening game is in Mexico City, with Mexico taking on South Africa before the U.S. team kicks off on Friday for their opener against Paraguay in Los Angeles. There are free watch parties in fan zones across the country, including New York and New Jersey. In New York, Scott Pringle.
5: Fan zones are opening up at the Billie Jean King National Tennis Center in Queens and the Sports Illustrated Stadium in Harrison, New Jersey. There, fans can enjoy musical performances, activities, and watch the opening match between Mexico and South Africa.
15: In Miami Beach, Police Chief Wayne Jones.
17: With all of our partners in the county and in the region, federal partners, we're all coming together with one common goal, safety.
15: The FBI is joining the investigation after a cross was spotted burning in broad daylight in Grant Park in downtown Chicago. Witnesses say they were stunned.
18: This was something I've only heard about in school and seen in black and white videos.
15: The incident happened Tuesday afternoon at the park where Barack Obama famously gave his acceptance speech upon being elected the nation's first black president. I'm Michael Kastner. There are a number of people in custody after another night of unruly behavior and property damage in the streets of New York this following a Knicks win. More from Scott Pringle.
5: There were taxi and car windshields all smashed up with people climbing on top of them and box trucks damaged, city bikes destroyed, and fireworks set off all outside of Madison Square Garden. A number of arrests were made. Now, there was an official watch party scheduled for outside the Garden, but that was canceled just a few hours before the game by the Knicks owner, James Dolan. It's unclear if a watch party will be back there for Saturday's Game 5 when the Knicks could win a championship. In New York, I'm Scott Pringle.
15: With the increase of a rare type of Ebola, health officials are carefully monitoring those traveling to the World Cup in Miami. More from Karen Curtis.
19: The World Health Organization declaring an international public health emergency due to an outbreak of Ebola in Congo that has no vaccine.
20: You've got to check where the individual has been in the last 21 days before they get to the United States.
19: WHO senior advisor and FIU infectious diseases expert Dr. Eileen Marty says the WHO has a checklist and wastewater is being screened during the World Cup matches for infectious disease outbreaks. So should cup attendees be worried?
20: The odds are extraordinarily low because of the excellent screening that's being done.
19: Soccer's governing body, FIFA, says it's aware of and monitoring the situation. Karen Curtis, Miami.
15: University students may have had their personal data compromised by notorious cyber criminals. More from Rory O'Neill.
6: Online hackers have gotten into Oracle PeopleSoft computer servers at more than 100 organizations. PeopleSoft software applications can manage payroll, HR, administration, and other business operations. The well-known hacking group called Shiny Hunters tells TechCrunch that they are behind this attack.
15: I'm Michael Kastner.
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22: A persistent storm is tracking across the nation's midsection. Across eastern Colorado, Nebraska, Kansas, South Dakota, Oklahoma, and northern Texas, expect thunderstorms with torrential rainfall and possible localized flooding. Highs will top out in the low 80s in the central plains and into the low 90s in Oklahoma and Texas. Showers and thunderstorms as well across the Midwest and the Great Lakes, including Iowa, Missouri, Minnesota, Wisconsin, Illinois, and Michigan. Temperatures will be in the low 80s. Hot and humid in the deep south and the Gulf Coast with scattered thunderstorms. Temperatures will reach the mid 90s. Summer-like weather continues along the East Coast as the Northeast sees highs in the mid-80s. The Mid-Atlantic and Southeast reach the low 90s. The desert Southwest remains the hottest spot in the nation as temperatures reach 112 degrees across Arizona, southern Nevada, and inland California. Sunny along the West Coast with temperatures in northern California mainly in the 70s, southern California in the 80s. And pleasant conditions in the Pacific Northwest with a mix of sun and clouds and highs in the 70s. That's your national forecast. I'm Tammy Trujillo.
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8: And historic collapse after the Spurs blew a 29-point lead, lose to the Knicks 107-106 in game four from New York. Victor Wembanyama missed a pair of key free throws late in the fourth quarter, finished with 24 points. Talks on the devastating loss.
9: I don't know about the emotions, but it was painful. Of course, it feels like we're missing. We work too hard and give up our leads, you know, just as simple as that. It just hurts.
8: For the Knicks, now a win away from their first title since 1973. Hurricanes face off against the Golden Knights tonight in Game 5 of the Stanley Cup Final from Raleigh, with the series even at two games apiece. The FIFA World Cup starts today, which takes place in North America for the first time since 1994. The opening game is in Mexico City, with Mexico taking on South Africa before the U.S. team kicks off Friday against Paraguay at SoFi Stadium. That's sports. I'm Ron Zamos.
10: Gas prices have been dipping a bit this week. AAA's Marie Dodds credits lower crude oil prices, which remain below $100 a barrel.
12: Prices are still significantly elevated compared to where they were right before the conflict started. And so that means gas prices and diesel prices will continue to be elevated. But drivers are getting some relief.
10: One Colorado driver says even with gas prices dropping, he's reducing unnecessary time on the road.
21: I'm usually filling up at least twice a week. I go see my family. I've been having to do a couple fewer trips here and there. I've been like, okay, I could wait to go over there till the following week.
10: With many people in the entertainment industry worried about AI, New York is the first state in the nation to mandate ads created using AI-generated actors need to say so.
24: New York is a hub for advertising, television, and film. Lately, there have been a lot of questions about how artificial intelligence could affect the industries, especially when it comes to jobs. Well, now Governor Kathy Hochul has signed the nation's first law, which requires ads that use AI-generated performers to say so. AI-generated or synthetic performers are digitally created to appear as real people and sometimes are used to sell products. The law is getting the thumbs up from SAG-AFTRA, the union which represents actors, saying it creates some much-needed guardrails. In New York, I'm Daria Albinger.
10: A new Texas law, which does require age verification and parental consent for kids to access smartphone apps, is being allowed to take effect while lawsuits play out. Experts say the courts must decide if this is a violation of free speech. Attorney Travis Crabtree.
23: There are serious competing interests. The safety of our kids versus the First Amendment of the Constitution.
10: And a new survey of small business owners shows optimism is steadily dropping. Anthony Smith with the National Federation of Independent Businesses.
25: And we've seen uncertainty, you know, in the last couple of months. It's gone up, but it's well above the historic average right now.
10: He says it may translate to fewer job openings and less small business expansion for a while. I'm Monica Nelson with your consumer and business news.
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3: President Trump says Iran has asked him to stop the latest round of bombings. In an interview with Fox News, Trump said he spoke directly with top Iranian officials Wednesday night following the latest wave of U.S. strikes. President Trump is downplaying the latest inflation report.
29: I love the inflation. You know why? Because as soon as this war is over, you know, I can say it now. Something you didn't know. Do you know we've been taking out millions of barrels of oil Nobody knows it. You know who doesn't know about it? Iran until right now.
3: Speaking from the Oval Office, he said he was not concerned when asked about the latest consumer price index that showed May saw the biggest increase in 3 years. The president added the numbers were great. He said inflation will come down like a rock once the war with Iran is over. And ICE and the Border Patrol will be funded through the end of President Trump's term. The president signed a nearly $70 billion package to fund the agencies yesterday in the Oval Office after the long-delayed measure was approved in a House vote on Tuesday. That's politics. I'm Rick Mayfield.
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7: Low blood pressure is emerging as one of the main culprits in your chances of developing Alzheimer's. An American Heart Association journal study released Wednesday ties it to about double the Alzheimer's odds in the U.S. and triple the odds in the U.K. Researchers viewed roughly 800,000 adult health records in both countries. Low blood pressure showed the strongest link ahead of high blood pressure, stroke history,

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5: On the night before Halloween in 1975, 15-year-old Martha Moxley was murdered in the Tony Bellhaven neighborhood of Greenwich, Connecticut. She was rich and beautiful and loved by all who knew her. For decades, despite intense media scrutiny, police failed to make an arrest. In 2000, 25...
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7: The general public is getting the chance to explore a watered-down version of Anthropic's new AI model. Rory O'Neill reports.
8: 2 months after the debut of its Mythos, Anthropic is rolling out a light version dubbed Claude Fable 5. The company says this version specializes in knowledge work and engineering, but has safeguards to block responses in specific high-risk areas, including cybersecurity and biology. It will be available to its enterprise customers and paid subscribers. The rollout comes as Anthropic considers an IPO that could happen later this year.
7: SpaceX and XAI being sued by Mississippi residents who say a power plant supporting the local data centers creates an inescapable noise that's ruined their health and property values. The class action suit filed in federal court on behalf of more than 10,000 people says Elon Musk's companies have created a public nuisance. And Apple's foldable iPhone might be right around the corner. Multiple outlets report it could be out as early as September. Bloomberg and others say it would run on iOS 27. Tech Report, I'm Mark Mayfield.
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9: There's one thing I know I can do. Weather.
10: Robert Plant and his band Saving Grace are adding some dates to their tour.
7: The third leg of their tour, titled Up the Sharp End Tour, will take place in the fall. It'll feature a month's worth of dates in the U.S., starting in St. Louis September the 18th, then wrapping up in Chicago on October the 15th. The track is in support of Plant and Saving Grace's 2025 album, Saving Grace. Tickets go on sale this Friday. I'm Mark Mayfield.
10: The first trailer is out for the sequel to The Social Network.
11: The Social Reckoning tells the story of a Facebook engineer and Wall Street Journal reporter who worked to expose the company's decision-making and internal research. The Facebook files focused on the platform's harmful impact on teens and its role in the spreading of misinformation. The cast includes Mikey Madison, Jeremy Allen White, Bill Burr, and Jeremy Strong. The Social Reckoning hits theaters on October 9th. I'm Wendy Swanson.
10: And another iconic recording artist has sold their music catalog. This time it's Donna Summer, the estate of the legendary R&B singer who's best known for her disco-era hits like MacArthur Park, says the catalog has been acquired by Primary Wave Music. Summer died in 2012. And that's entertainment. I'm Daria Albinger.
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13: The U.S. has launched a second day of airstrikes on Iran after President Trump warned that Iran...

0: be attacked until it signs a deal. Several attacks were reported across a number of Iranian cities into Thursday morning. Iran has fired back with attacks on Bahrain, Kuwait, and Jordan. Pope Leo says those who believe in Jesus cannot promote war. Molly Hunter reports the pontiff spoke at the Sagrada Familia Basilica in Barcelona, Spain.
1: And 144 years after construction began, it's finally on the verge of completion. The final spire now making it the tallest church in the world.
0: Leo also said those who believe in Jesus cannot kill the innocent. The World Cup gets underway today. The global soccer tournament is taking place in North America for the first time since 1994. The opening game is in Mexico City, with Mexico taking on South Africa before the U.S. team kicks off on Friday for their opener against Paraguay in Los Angeles. There are free watch parties in fan zones across the country, including New York and New Jersey. In New York, Scott Pringle.
2: Fan zones are opening up at the Billie Jean King National Tennis Center in Queens and the Sports Illustrated Stadium in Harrison, New Jersey. There, fans can enjoy musical performances, activities, and watch the opening match between Mexico and South Africa.
0: In Miami Beach, Police Chief Wayne Jones.
3: With all of our partners in the county and in the region, federal partners, we're all coming together with one common goal, safety.
0: The FBI is joining the investigation after a cross was spotted burning in broad daylight in Grant Park in downtown Chicago. Witnesses say they were stunned.
4: This was something I've only heard about in school and seen in black and white videos.
0: The incident happened Tuesday afternoon at the park where Barack Obama famously gave his acceptance speech upon being elected the nation's first black president. I'm Michael Kastner. There are a number of people in custody after another night of unruly behavior and property damage in the streets of New York, this following a Knicks win. More from Scott Pringle.
2: There were taxi and car windshields all smashed up, with people climbing on top of them, and box trucks damaged, city bikes destroyed, and fireworks set off, all outside of Madison Square Garden. A number of arrests were made. Now, there was an official watch party scheduled for outside the garden, but that was canceled just a few hours before the game by the Knicks owner, James Dolan. It's unclear if a watch party will be back there for Saturday's Game 5 when the Knicks could win a championship. In New York, I'm Scott Pringle.
0: With the increase of a rare type of Ebola, health officials are carefully monitoring those traveling to the World Cup in Miami. More from Karen Curtis.
5: The World Health Organization declaring an international public health emergency due to an outbreak of Ebola in Congo that has no vaccine.
6: You've got to check where the individual has been in the last 21 days before they get to the United States.
5: WHO senior advisor and FIU infectious diseases expert Dr. Eileen Marty says the WHO has a checklist, and wastewater is being screened during the World Cup matches for infectious disease outbreaks. So should cup attendees be worried?
6: The odds are extraordinarily low because of the excellent screening that's being done.
5: Soccer's governing body, FIFA, says it's aware of and monitoring the situation. Karen Curtis, Miami.
0: University students may have had their personal data compromised by notorious cyber criminals. More from Rory O'Neill.
7: Online hackers have gotten into Oracle PeopleSoft computer servers at more than 100 organizations. 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The well-known hacking group called Shiny Hunters tells TechCrunch that they are behind this attack.
0: I'm Michael Kastner.
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9: A persistent storm is tracking across the nation's midsection. Across eastern Colorado, Nebraska, Kansas, South Dakota, Oklahoma, and northern Texas, expect thunderstorms with torrential rainfall and possible localized flooding. Highs will top out in the low 80s in the central plains and into the low 90s in Oklahoma and Texas. Showers and thunderstorms as well across the Midwest and the Great Lakes, including Iowa, Missouri, Minnesota, Wisconsin, Illinois, and Michigan. Temperatures will be in the low 80s. Hot and humid in the deep south and the Gulf Coast with scattered thunderstorms. Temperatures will reach the mid 90s. Summer-like weather continues along the East Coast as the Northeast sees highs in the mid-80s. The Mid-Atlantic and Southeast reach the low 90s. The desert Southwest remains the hottest spot in the nation as temperatures reach 112 degrees across Arizona, southern Nevada, and inland California. Sunny along the West Coast with temperatures in northern California mainly in the 70s, southern California in the 80s. And pleasant conditions in the Pacific Northwest with a mix of sun and clouds and highs in the 70s. That's your national forecast. I'm Tammy Trujillo.
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10: An historic collapse after the Spurs blew a 29-point lead, lose to the Knicks 107-106 in game four from New York. Victor Wembanyama missed a pair of key free throws late in the fourth quarter, finished with 24 points. Talks on the devastating loss.
11: I don't know about the emotions, but it was painful. Of course, it feels like we're missing. We work too hard and give up our leads, you know, just as simple as that. It just hurts.
10: For the Knicks, now a win away from their first title since 1973. Hurricanes face off against the Golden Knights tonight in Game 5 of the Stanley Cup Final from Raleigh, with the series even at two games apiece. The FIFA World Cup starts today, which takes place in North America for the first time since 1994. The opening game is in Mexico City, with Mexico taking on South Africa before the U.S. team kicks off Friday against Paraguay at SoFi Stadium. That's sports. I'm Ron Zamos.
12: Gas prices have been dipping a bit this week. AAA's Marie Dodds credits lower crude oil prices, which remain below $100 a barrel.
13: Prices are still significantly elevated compared to where they were right before the conflict started. And so that means gas prices and diesel prices will continue to be elevated. But drivers are getting some relief.
12: One Colorado driver says even with gas prices dropping, he's reducing unnecessary time on the road.
14: I'm usually filling up at least twice a week. I go see my family. I've had to do a couple fewer trips here and there. I've been like, okay, I could wait to go over there till the following week.
12: With many people in the entertainment industry worried about AI, New York is the first state in the nation to mandate ads created using AI-generated actors need to say so.
15: New York is a hub for advertising, television, and film. Lately, there have been a lot of questions about how artificial intelligence could affect the industries, especially when it comes to jobs. Well, now Governor Kathy Hochul has signed the nation's first law, which requires ads that use AI-generated performers to say so. AI-generated or synthetic performers are digitally created to appear as real people and sometimes are used to sell products. The law is getting the thumbs up from SAG-AFTRA, the union, which represents actors, saying it creates some much-needed guardrails. In New York, I'm Daria Albinger.
12: A new Texas law, which does require age verification and parental consent for kids to access smartphone apps, is being allowed to take effect while lawsuits play out. Experts say the courts must decide if this is a violation of free speech. Attorney Travis Crabtree.
16: There are serious competing interests. The safety of our kids versus the First Amendment of the Constitution.
12: And a new survey of small business owners shows optimism is steadily dropping. Anthony Smith with the National Federation of Independent Businesses.
17: And we've seen uncertainty, you know, in the last couple of months. It's gone up, but it's well above the historic average right now.
12: He says it may translate to fewer job openings and less small business expansion for a while. I'm Monica Nelson with your consumer and business news.
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19: President Trump says Iran has asked him to stop the latest round of bombings. In an interview with Fox News, Trump said he spoke directly with top Iranian officials Wednesday night following the latest wave of U.S. strikes. President Trump is downplaying the latest inflation report.
20: I love the inflation. You know why? Because as soon as this war is over, you know, I can say it now, something you didn't know. Do you know we've been taking out millions of barrels of oil? Nobody knows it. You know who doesn't know about it? Iran, until right now.
19: Speaking from the Oval Office, he said he was not concerned when asked about the latest consumer price index that showed May saw the biggest increase in 3 years. The president added the numbers were great. He said inflation will come down like a rock once the war with Iran is over. And ICE and the Border Patrol will be funded through the end of President Trump's term. The president signed a nearly $70 billion package to fund the agencies yesterday in the Oval Office after the long-delayed measure was approved in a House vote on Tuesday. That's politics. I'm Rick Mayfield.
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23: Low blood pressure is emerging as one of the main culprits in your chances of developing Alzheimer's. An American Heart Association journal study released Wednesday ties it to about double the Alzheimer's odds in the U.S. and triple the odds in the U.K. Researchers viewed roughly 800,000 adult health records in both countries. Low blood pressure showed the strongest link ahead of high blood pressure, stroke history, and irregular heartbeat. Some opioid addiction patients are getting more time to receive substitute medications beginning in July. A DEA rule published this week gives doctors' offices and addiction treatment centers 45 days to use certain pharmacy-sent medication. DEA says the longer window could mean fewer missed appointments, less wasted medicine, and more patients treated. The old limit was 14 days. Health update. I'm Sarah Lee Kessler.
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24: Las Vegas Aces center Asia Wilson, a four-time league MVP, became the fastest WNBA player to reach 6,000 career points in Monday's 101-91 victory over the Seattle Storm. She now sits at 6,004 career points in the league, a number that's certain to grow tonight when the Aces take on the Portland Fire at 10 p.m. Eastern. 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
19: The general public is getting the chance to explore a watered-down version of Anthropic's new AI model. Rory O'Neill reports.
7: 2 months after the debut of its Mythos, Anthropic is rolling out a light version dubbed Claude Fable 5. The company says this version specializes in knowledge work and engineering, but has safeguards to block responses in specific high-risk areas, including cybersecurity and biology. It will be available to its enterprise customers and paid subscribers. The rollout comes as Anthropic considers an IPO that could happen later this year.
19: SpaceX and XAI being sued by Mississippi residents who say a power plant supporting the local data centers creates an inescapable noise that's ruined their health and property values. The class action suit filed in federal court on behalf of more than 10,000 people says Elon Musk's companies have created a public nuisance. And Apple's foldable iPhone might be right around the corner. Multiple outlets report it could be out as early as September. Bloomberg and others say it would run on iOS 27. Tech Report, I'm Mark Mayfield.
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26: There's one thing I like to do. Rubber.
27: Robert Plant and his band Saving Grace are adding some dates to their tour.
19: The third leg of their tour, titled Up the Sharp End Tour, will take place in the fall. It'll feature a month's worth of dates in the U.S., starting in St. Louis, September the 18th, then wrapping up in Chicago on October the 15th. The track is in support of Plant and Saving Grace's 2025 album, Saving Grace. Tickets go on sale this Friday. I'm Mark Mayfield.
27: The first trailer is out for the sequel to The Social Network.
0: The Social Reckoning tells the story of a Facebook engineer and Wall Street Journal reporter who worked to expose the company's decision-making and internal research. The Facebook files focused on the platform's harmful impact on teens and its role in the spreading of misinformation. The cast includes Mikey Madison, Jeremy Allen White, Bill Burr, and Jeremy Strong. The Social Reckoning hits theaters on October 9th. I'm Wendy Swanson.
27: And another iconic recording artist has sold their music catalog. This time it's Donna Summer, the estate of the legendary R&B singer who's best known for her disco-era hits like MacArthur Park, says the catalog has been acquired by Primary Wave Music. Summer died in 2012. And that's entertainment. I'm Daria Albinger.
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3: President Trump is threatening to take over Iran's oil infrastructure points. Posting on True Social this morning, the president said an operation to assume total control of Iran's oil and gas markets and infrastructure would be taking place at some point in the not-too-distant future. That, according to Trump, would include seizing Iran's Karg Island. He warned that the U.S. military would be hitting the Islamic Republic very hard tonight. This comes after U.S. attacks overnight. More from Mark Mayfield.
19: Several attacks were reported across a number of Iranian cities into Thursday morning. Iran has said the Strait of Hormuz, a vital shipping waterway, will remain closed. President Trump disputed that assessment, saying the U.S. military has been conducting a secret mission to get oil tankers past Iranian forces. U.S. Central Command said these strikes are in response to Iran's unwarranted and continued aggression. Iran has fired back with attacks on Bahrain, Kuwait, and Jordan. I'm Mark Mayfield.
3: The World Cup starts today. More from Tammy Trujillo.
4: The global soccer tournament is taking place in North America for the first time since 1994. The opening game is in Mexico City, with Mexico taking on South Africa, before the U.S. team kicks off on Friday for their opener against Paraguay in Los Angeles. The tournament features 48 countries from around the world and will be held in 16 cities across North America, with 11 of them in the U.S., 3 in Mexico, and 2 in Canada. The final will be held in New York at MetLife Stadium on July 19th.
3: The producer price index, a general measurement of how much it costs to make products, rose 1.1% month over month in May. It's the same increase that was seen in April and above market expectations of 0.7%. This according to numbers out today from the Bureau of Labor Statistics. Rising gasoline prices drove much of the increase in the key inflation measure. I'm Michael Kastner. There are a number of people in custody after another night of unruly behavior and property damage in the streets of New York, this following a Knicks win. More from Scott Pringle.
5: There were taxi and car windshields all smashed up, with people climbing on top of them, and box trucks damaged, city bikes destroyed, and fireworks set off, all outside of Madison Square Garden. A number of arrests were made. Now, there was an official watch party scheduled for outside the Garden, but that was canceled just a few hours before the game by the Knicks owner, James Dolan. It's unclear if a watch party will be back there for Saturday's Game 5 when the Knicks could win a championship. In New York, I'm Scott Pringle.
3: With the increase of a rare type of Ebola, health officials are carefully monitoring those traveling to the World Cup in Miami. More from Karen Curtis.
6: The World Health Organization declaring an international public health emergency due to an outbreak of Ebola in Congo that has no vaccine.
9: You've got to check where the individual has been in the last 21 days before they get to the United States.
6: WHO senior advisor and FIU infectious diseases expert Dr. Eileen Marty says the WHO has a checklist, and wastewater is being screened during the World Cup matches for infectious disease outbreaks. So, should cup attendees be worried?
9: The odds are extremely extraordinarily low because of the excellent screening that's being done.
6: Soccer's governing body, FIFA, says it's aware of and monitoring the situation. Karen Curtis, Miami.
3: University students may have had their personal data compromised by notorious cyber criminals. More from Rory O'Neill.
7: Online hackers have gotten into Oracle PeopleSoft computer servers at more than 100 organizations. PeopleSoft software applications can manage payroll, HR, administration, and other business operations. The well-known hacking group called Shiny Hunters tells TechCrunch that they are behind this attack.
3: I'm Michael Kastner.
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4: A persistent storm is tracking across the nation's midsection. Across eastern Colorado, Nebraska, Kansas, South Dakota, Oklahoma, and northern Texas, expect thunderstorms with torrential rainfall and possible localized flooding. Highs will top out in the low 80s in the central plains and into the low 90s in Oklahoma and Texas. Showers and thunderstorms as well across the Midwest and the Great Lakes, including Iowa, Missouri, Minnesota, Wisconsin, Illinois, and Michigan. Temperatures will be in the low 80s. Hot and humid in the deep south and the Gulf Coast with scattered thunderstorms. Temperatures will reach the mid-90s. Summer-like weather continues along the East Coast as the Northeast sees highs in the mid-80s. The Mid-Atlantic and Southeast reach the low 90s. The desert Southwest remains the hottest spot in the nation as temperatures reach 112 degrees across Arizona, southern Nevada, and inland California. Sunny along the West Coast with temperatures in northern California mainly in the 70s, southern California in the 80s. And pleasant conditions in the Pacific Northwest with a mix of sun and clouds and highs in the 70s. That's your national forecast. I'm Tammy Trujillo.
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10: An historic collapse after the Spurs blew a 29-point lead, lose to the Knicks 107-106 in game four from New York. Victor Wembanyama missed a pair of key free throws late in the fourth quarter, finished with 24 points. Talks on the devastating loss.
11: I don't know about the emotions, but it was painful. Of course, it feels like we're missing. We work too hard and give up our leads, you know, just as simple as that. It just hurts.
10: For the Knicks, now a win away from their first title since 1973. Hurricanes face off against the Golden Knights tonight in Game 5 of the Stanley Cup Final from Raleigh, with the series even at two games apiece. The FIFA World Cup starts today, which takes place in North America for the first time since 1994. The opening game is in Mexico City, with Mexico taking on South Africa before the U.S. team kicks off Friday against Paraguay at SoFi Stadium. That's sports. I'm Ron Zamos.
12: Gas prices have been dipping a bit this week. AAA's Marie Dodds credits lower crude oil prices, which remain below $100 a barrel.
13: Prices are still significantly elevated compared to where they were right before the conflict started. And so that means gas prices and diesel prices will continue to be elevated. But drivers are getting some relief.
12: One Colorado driver says even with gas prices dropping, he's reducing unnecessary time on the road.
14: I'm usually filling up at least twice a week. I go see my family. I've been having to do a couple fewer trips here and there. I've been like, okay, I could wait to go over there till the following week.
12: With many people in the entertainment industry worried about AI, New York is the first state in the nation to mandate ads created using AI-generated actors need to say so.
15: New York is a hub for advertising, television, and film. Lately, there have been a lot of questions about how artificial intelligence could affect the industries, especially when it comes to jobs. Well, now Governor Kathy Hochul has signed the nation's first law, which requires ads that use AI-generated performers to say so. AI-generated or synthetic performers are digitally created to appear as real people and sometimes are used to sell products. The law is getting the thumbs up from SAG-AFTRA, the union, which represents actors, saying it creates some much-needed guardrails. In New York, I'm Daria Albinger.
12: A new Texas law, which does require age verification and parental consent for kids to access smartphone apps, is being allowed to take effect while lawsuits play out. Experts say the courts must decide if this is a violation of free speech. Attorney Travis Crabtree.
16: There are serious competing interests. The safety of our kids versus the First Amendment of the Constitution.
12: And a new survey of small business owners shows optimism is steadily dropping. Anthony Smith with the National Federation of Independent Businesses.
17: And we've seen uncertainty, you know, in the last couple of months. It's gone up, but it's well above the historic average right now.
12: He says it may translate to fewer job openings and less small business expansion for a while. I'm Monica Nelson with your consumer and business news.
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8: 24/7 News, the latest in politics.
19: President Trump says Iran has asked him to stop the latest round of bombings. In an interview with Fox News, Trump said he spoke directly with top Iranian officials Wednesday night following the latest wave of U.S. strikes. President Trump is downplaying the latest inflation report.
20: I love the inflation. You know why? Because as soon as this war is over, you know, I can say it now. Something you didn't know. Do you know we've been taking out millions of barrels of oil? Nobody knows it. You know who doesn't know about it? Iran, until right now.
19: Speaking from the Oval Office, he said he was not concerned when asked about the latest consumer price index that showed May saw the biggest increase in 3 years. The president added the numbers were great. He said inflation will come down like a rock once the war with Iran is over. And ICE and the Border Patrol will be funded through the end of President Trump's term. The president signed a nearly $70 billion package to fund the agencies yesterday in the Oval Office after the long-delayed measure was approved in a House vote on Tuesday. That's politics. I'm Rick Mayfield.
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24: Low blood pressure is emerging as one of the main culprits in your chances of developing Alzheimer's. An American Heart Association journal study released Wednesday ties it to about double the Alzheimer's odds in the U.S. and triple the odds in the U.K. Researchers viewed roughly 800,000 adult health records in both countries. Low blood pressure showed the strongest link ahead of high blood pressure, stroke history, and irregular heartbeat. Some opioid addiction patients are getting more time to receive substitute medications beginning in July. A DEA rule published this week gives doctors' offices and addiction treatment centers 45 days to use certain pharmacy-sent medication. DEA says the longer window could mean fewer missed appointments, less wasted medicine, and more patients treated. The old limit was 14 days. Health update, I'm Sarah Lee Kessler.
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25: Las Vegas Aces center Asia Wilson, a four-time league MVP, became the fastest WNBA player to reach 6,000 career points in Monday's 101-91 victory over the Seattle Storm. She now sits at 6,004 career points in the league, a number that's certain to grow tonight when the Aces take on the Portland Fire at 10 p.m. Eastern. 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
19: The general public is getting the chance to explore a watered-down version of Anthropic's new AI model. Rory O'Neill reports.
3: 2 months after the debut of its Mythos, Anthropic is rolling out a light version dubbed Claude Fable 5. The company says this version specializes in knowledge work and engineering, but has safeguards to block responses in specific high-risk areas, including cybersecurity and biology. It will be available to its enterprise customers and paid subscribers. The rollout comes as Anthropic considers an IPO that could happen later this year.
19: SpaceX and XAI being sued by Mississippi residents who say a power plant supporting the local data centers creates an inescapable noise that's ruined their health and property values. The class action suit filed in federal court on behalf of more than 10,000 people says Elon Musk's companies have created a public nuisance. And Apple's foldable iPhone might be right around the corner. Multiple outlets report it could be out as early as September. Bloomberg and others say it would run on iOS 27. Tech Report, I'm Mark Mayfield.
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5: There's one thing I know I can do. Weather.
6: Robert Plant and his band Saving Grace are adding some dates to their tour.
19: The third leg of their tour, titled Up the Sharp End Tour, will take place in the fall. It'll feature a month's worth of dates in the U.S., starting in St. Louis, September the 18th, then wrapping up in Chicago on October the 15th. The track is in support of Plant and Saving Grace's 2025 album, Saving Grace. Tickets go on sale this Friday. I'm Mark Mayfield.
6: The first trailer is out for the sequel to The Social Network.
7: The Social Reckoning tells the story of a Facebook engineer and Wall Street Journal reporter who worked to expose the company's decision-making and internal research. The Facebook files focused on the platform's harmful impact on teens and its role in the spreading of misinformation. The cast includes Mikey Madison, Jeremy Allen White, Bill Burr, and Jeremy Strong. The Social Reckoning hits theaters on October 9th. I'm Wendy Swanson.
6: And another iconic recording artist has sold their music catalog. This time it's Donna Summer, the estate of the legendary R&B singer who's best known for her disco era hits like MacArthur Park, says the catalog has been acquired by Primary Wave Music. Summer died in 2012. And that's entertainment. I'm Daria Albinger.
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22: President Trump has a warning for Iran this morning.
26: There will be more bombing tonight. It'll be a bigger, more powerful.
22: Speaking on Fox and Friends, Trump said Iran is in submission, but they just don't know it yet. He's not ruling out boots on the ground. Speaking on True Social today, the president said an operation to assume total control of Iran's oil and gas markets and infrastructure would be taking place at some point in the not too distant future. That, according to Trump, would include seizing Iran's Karg Island. Crude oil prices have jumped back above $90 a barrel on the news. After years of anticipation, the World Cup kicks off today. The global soccer tournament is taking place in North America for the first time since 1994. The opening game is in Mexico City, with Mexico taking on South Africa before the U.S. team kicks off on Friday for their opener against Paraguay in Los Angeles. It's not just consumers that are dealing with higher prices. Daria Albinger breaks down the latest producer price index.
4: The producer price index measures prices on the wholesale level or how much it costs to make products before they go to market. The Bureau of Labor Statistics says prices rose 1.1% from April to May and 6.5% year over year. That's the highest yearly rate since November of 2022. A surge in gasoline prices, in large part due to the war in Iran, drove the increase. I'm Darielle Albinger.
22: Pope Leo says believers in Jesus cannot promote war.
10: Queridos hermanos, no podemos creer en Jesús.
22: Speaking at the Sagrada Familia Basilica in Barcelona, Spain, Wednesday, the pontiff said that those who believe in Jesus cannot kill the innocent. Thousands of people had gathered to hear Pope Leo, including Spanish King Felipe VI and Queen Leticia. I'm Michael Kastner. Sean Diddy Combs is hit with another sex abuse lawsuit, but this one is different. More from Sarah Lee Kessler.
11: The suit is by a John Doe, a former child star who claims the disgraced music mogul touched him inappropriately and performed oral sex on him in 2007 when he was just a minor. They'd met at a Hollywood Hills party. The suit claims Diddy ignored him when he told him he was uncomfortable. Diddy's spokesman calls this latest suit false and ridiculous. Diddy is serving time in a New Jersey federal prison after being found guilty in 2025 on transportation to engage in prostitution following a sex trafficking trial in New York.
22: Access to a cheaper gas option is being extended for millions of Americans. Tammy Trujillo with details.
13: The EPA is stretching a summer waiver for unleaded 88, which is sold at thousands of stations in 33 states. It's a blend of 15% ethanol and 85% gasoline. Summer air pollution rules would otherwise limit its sale. The EPA has been renewing the waivers in 20-day blocks because federal law caps each emergency fuel waiver at 20 days. Another extension is possible, but it's not guaranteed. I'm Tammy Trujillo.
22: Father's Day is coming up on the 21st, and the day has a very different vibe than Mother's Day. More from Bree Tennis.
14: That's because shopping for dad is tough, because guys don't typically drop hints about what they want or don't want. According to the National Retail Federation, we'll drop about $226 on dear old dad. And to save you some panic shopping, they say dads want special outings with experience-based gifts, tickets to a game, a concert, and don't forget dinner. Not all dads are masters of the grill.
22: A California judge is allowing a landmark social media addiction verdict against major tech companies to stand. An L.A. Superior Court judge rejected requests from Meta Platforms and Google for a new trial after they were found liable in a lawsuit. I'm Michael Kastner.
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13: A persistent storm is tracking across the nation's midsection. Across eastern Colorado, Nebraska, Kansas, South Dakota, Oklahoma, and northern Texas, expect thunderstorms with torrential rainfall and possible localized flooding. Highs will top out in the low 80s in the central plains and into the low 90s in Oklahoma and Texas. Showers and thunderstorms as well across the Midwest and the Great Lakes, including Iowa, Missouri, Minnesota, Wisconsin, Illinois, and Michigan. Temperatures will be in the low 80s. Hot and humid in the deep south and the Gulf Coast with scattered thunderstorms. Temperatures will reach the mid 90s. Summer-like weather continues along the East Coast as the Northeast sees highs in the mid-80s. The Mid-Atlantic and Southeast reach the low 90s. The desert Southwest remains the hottest spot in the nation as temperatures reach 112 degrees across Arizona, southern Nevada, and inland California. Sunny along the West Coast with temperatures in northern California mainly in the 70s, southern California in the 80s. And pleasant conditions in the Pacific Northwest with a mix of sun and clouds and highs in the 70s. That's your national forecast. I'm Tammy Trujillo.
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15: The Knicks pulled off the greatest comeback in NBA Finals history. They erased a 29-point deficit and stunned the Spurs in Game 4. OG Anunoby, who scored the game-winning bucket with just over a second left, says they never quit.
16: Cut it down to 18, cut it down to 12, cut it down to 6. Just staying with it, pushing through. It's a 48-minute game, so just playing until the end.
15: New York's now a win away from their first title since 1973. Series will shift back to San Antonio for Game 5 on Saturday. Chiefs quarterback Patrick Mahomes is getting the richest deal in NFL history. He agreed to a reworked deal that runs through 2033 with a value of over $500 million. It's an average of $64 million a year. Brave star Ronald Acuna Jr. was put on the 10-day IL. He's got a hamstring strain. That happened yesterday. It's the same hamstring that sidelined the outfielder last month. And the 2026 FIFA World Cup kicks off today with co-host Mexico taking on South Africa and South Korea facing Czechia. The U.S. will open play tomorrow. And that's sports. I'm Scott Davidson.
1: Gas prices have been dipping a bit this week. AAA's Marie Dodds credits lower crude oil prices, which remain below $100 a barrel.
12: Prices are still significantly elevated compared to where they were right before the conflict started. And so that means gas prices and diesel prices will continue to be elevated. But drivers are getting some relief.
1: One Colorado driver says even with gas prices dropping, he's reducing unnecessary time on the road.
22: I'm usually filling up at least twice a week. I go see my family. I've had to do a couple fewer trips here and there. I've been like, okay, I could wait to go over there till the following week.
1: With many people in the entertainment industry worried about AI, New York is the first state in the nation to mandate ads created using AI-generated actors need to say so.
17: New York is a hub for advertising, television, and film. Lately, there have been a lot of questions about how artificial intelligence could affect the industries, especially when it comes to jobs. Well, now Governor Kathy Hochul has signed the nation's first law, which requires ads that use AI-generated performers to say so. AI-generated or synthetic performers are digitally created to appear as real people and sometimes are used to sell products. The law is getting the thumbs up from SAG-AFTRA, the union which represents actors, saying it creates some much-needed guardrails. In New York, I'm Daria Albinger.
1: A new Texas law, which does require age verification and parental consent for kids to access smartphone apps, is being allowed to take effect while lawsuits play out. Experts say the courts must decide if this is a violation of free speech. Attorney Travis Crabtree.
18: There are serious competing interests, the safety of our kids versus the First Amendment of the Constitution.
1: And a new survey of small business owners shows optimism is steadily dropping. Anthony Smith with the National Federation of Independent Businesses.
25: And we've seen uncertainty, you know, in the last couple of months. It's gone up, but it's well above the historic average right now.
1: He says it may translate to fewer job openings and less small business expansion for a while. I'm Monica Nelson with your consumer and business news.
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3: President Trump says Iran has asked him to stop the latest round of bombings. In an interview with Fox News, Trump said he spoke directly with top Iranian officials Wednesday night following the latest wave of U.S. strikes. President Trump is downplaying the latest inflation report.
21: I love the inflation. You know why? Because as soon as this war is over, you know, I can say it now, something you didn't know. Do you know we've been taking out millions of barrels of oil? Nobody knows it. You know who doesn't know about it? Iran, until right now.
3: Speaking from the Oval Office, he said he was not concerned when asked about the latest consumer price index that showed May saw the biggest increase in 3 years. The president added the numbers were great. He said inflation will come down like a rock once the war with Iran is over. And ICE and the Border Patrol will be funded through the end of President Trump's term. The president signed a nearly $70 billion package to fund the agencies yesterday in the Oval Office after the long-delayed measure was approved in a House vote on Tuesday. That's politics. I'm Rick Mayfield.
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2: Low blood pressure is emerging as one of the main culprits in your chances of developing Alzheimer's. An American Heart Association journal study released Wednesday ties it to about double the Alzheimer's odds in the U.S. and triple the odds in the U.K. Researchers viewed roughly 800,000 adult health records in both countries. Low blood pressure showed the strongest link, ahead of high blood pressure, stroke history, and irregular heartbeat. Some opioid addiction patients are getting more time to receive substitute medications beginning in July. A DEA rule published this week gives doctors' offices and addiction treatment centers 45 days to use certain pharmacy-sent medication. DEA says the longer window could mean fewer missed appointments, less wasted medicine, and more patients treated. The old limit was 14 days. Health Update, I'm Sarah Lee Kessler.
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25: Las Vegas Aces center Asia Wilson, a four-time league MVP, became the fastest WNBA player to reach 6,000 career points in Monday's 101-91 victory over the Seattle Storm. She now sits at 6,004 career points in the league, a number that's certain to grow tonight when the Aces take on the Portland Fire at 10 p.m. Eastern. 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
6: The general public is getting the chance to explore a watered-down version of Anthropic's new AI model. Rory O'Neill reports.
3: 2 months after the debut of its Mythos, Anthropic is rolling out a light version dubbed Claude Fable 5. The company says this version specializes in knowledge work and engineering, but has safeguards to block responses in specific high-risk areas, including cybersecurity and biology. It will be available to its enterprise customers and paid subscribers. The rollout comes as Anthropic considers an IPO that could happen later this year.
6: SpaceX and XAI being sued by Mississippi residents who say a power plant supporting the local data centers creates an inescapable noise that's ruined their health and property values. The class action suit filed in federal court on behalf of more than 10,000 people says Elon Musk's companies have created a public nuisance. And Apple's foldable iPhone might be right around the corner. Multiple outlets report it could be out as early as September. Bloomberg and others say it would run on iOS 27. Tech Report, I'm Mark Mayfield.
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7: There's one thing I know I can do. Weather.
17: Robert Plant and his band Saving Grace are adding some dates to their tour.
6: The third leg of their tour, titled Up the Sharp End Tour, will take place in the fall. It'll feature a month's worth of dates in the U.S., starting in St. Louis, September the 18th, then wrapping up in Chicago on October the 15th. The track is in support of Plant and Saving Grace's 2025 album, Saving Grace. Tickets go on sale this Friday. I'm Mark Mayfield.
17: The first trailer is out for the sequel to The Social Network.
9: The Social Reckoning tells the story of a Facebook engineer and Wall Street Journal reporter who worked to expose the company's decision-making and internal research. The Facebook files focused on the platform's harmful impact on teens and its role in the spreading of misinformation. The cast includes Mikey Madison, Jeremy Allen White, Bill Burr, and Jeremy Strong. The Social Reckoning hits theaters on October 9th. I'm Wendy Swanson.
17: And another iconic recording artist. artist has sold their music catalog. This time it's Donna Summer, the estate of the legendary R&B singer who's best known for her disco-era hits like MacArthur Park, says the catalog has been acquired by Primary Wave Music. Summer died in 2012. And that's entertainment. I'm Daria Albinger.
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22: President Trump has a warning for Iran this morning.
11: There will be more bombing tonight. It'll be a bigger, more powerful.
22: Speaking on Fox and Friends, Trump said Iran is in submission, but they just don't know it yet. He's not ruling out boots on the ground. Speaking on True Social today, the president said an operation to assume total control of Iran's oil and gas markets and infrastructure would be taking place at some point in the not too distant future. That, according to Trump, would include seizing Iran's Karg Island. Crude oil prices have jumped back above $90 a barrel on the news. After years of anticipation, the World Cup kicks off today. The global soccer tournament is taking place in North America for the first time since 1994. The opening game is in Mexico City, with Mexico taking on South Africa before the U.S. team kicks off on Friday for their opener against Paraguay in Los Angeles. It's not just consumers that are dealing with higher prices. Daria Albinger breaks down the latest producer price index.
17: The producer price index measures prices on the wholesale level, or how much it costs to make products before they go to market. The Bureau of Labor Statistics says prices rose 1.1% from April to May and 6.5% year over year. That's the highest yearly rate since November of 2022. A surge in gasoline prices, in large part due to the war in Iran, drove the increase. I'm Daria Albinger.
22: Pope Leo says believers in Jesus cannot promote war.
13: Queridos hermanos,
22: speaking at the Sagrada Familia Basilica in Barcelona, Spain, Wednesday, the pontiff said that those who believe in Jesus cannot kill the innocent. Thousands of people had gathered to hear Pope Leo, including Spanish King Felipe VI and Queen Leticia. I'm Michael Kastner. Sean Diddy Combs is hit with another sex abuse lawsuit, but this one is different. More from Sarah Lee Kessler.
14: The suit is by a John Doe, a former child star who claims the disgraced music mogul touched him inappropriately and performed oral sex on him in 2007 when he was just a minor. They'd met at a Hollywood Hills party. The suit claims Diddy ignored him when he told him he was uncomfortable. Diddy's spokesman calls this latest suit false and ridiculous. Diddy is serving time in a New Jersey federal prison after being found guilty in 2025 on transportation to engage in prostitution, following a sex trafficking trial in New York.
22: Access to a cheaper gas option is being extended for millions of Americans. Tammy Trujillo with details.
15: The EPA is stretching a summer waiver for unleaded 88, which is sold at thousands of stations in 33 states. It's a blend of 15% ethanol and 85% gasoline. Summer air pollution rules would otherwise limit its sale. The EPA has been renewing the waivers in 20-day blocks because federal law caps each emergency fuel waiver at 20 days. Another extension's possible, but it's not guaranteed. I'm Tammy Trujillo.
22: Father's Day is coming up on the 21st, and the day has a very different vibe than Mother's Day, more from Bree Tennis.
1: That's because shopping for dad is tough, because guys don't typically drop hints about what they want or don't want. According to the National Retail Federation, we'll drop about $226 on Dear Old Dad. And to save you some panic shopping, they say dads want special outings with experience-based gifts, tickets to a game, a concert, and don't forget dinner. Not all dads are masters of the grill.
22: A California judge is allowing a landmark social media addiction verdict against major tech companies to stand. An L.A. Superior Court judge rejected requests from Meta Platforms and Google for a new trial after they were found liable in a lawsuit. I'm Michael Kastner.
0: This is 24/7 News from iHeartRadio.
15: A persistent storm is tracking across the nation's

0: it down to 18, cut it down to 12, cut it down to 6, just staying with it, pushing through. It's a 48-minute game, so just play until the end.
1: New York's now a win away from their first title since 1973. Series will shift back to San Antonio for Game 5 on Saturday. Chiefs quarterback Patrick Mahomes is getting the richest deal in NFL history. He agreed to a reworked deal that runs through 2033 with a value of over $500 million. It's an average of $64 million a year. Brave star Ronald Acuna Jr. was put on the 10-day IL. He's got a hamstring strain. That happened yesterday. It's the same hamstring that sidelined the outfielder last month. And the 2026 FIFA World Cup kicks off today with co-host Mexico taking on South Africa and South Korea facing Czechia. The U.S. will open play tomorrow. And that's sports. I'm Scott Davidson.
2: Gas prices have been dipping a bit this week. AAA's Marie Dodds credits lower crude oil prices, which remain below $100 a barrel.
3: Prices are still significantly elevated compared to where they were right before the conflict started. And so that means gas prices and diesel prices will continue to be elevated. But drivers are getting some relief.
2: One Colorado driver says even with gas prices dropping, he's reducing unnecessary time on the road.
4: I'm usually filling up at least twice a week. I go see my family. We have to do a couple fewer trips here and there. I've been like, okay, I could wait to go over there till the following week.
2: With many people in the entertainment industry worried about AI, New York is the first state in the nation to mandate ads created using AI-generated actors need to say so.
5: New York is a hub for advertising, television, and film. Lately, there have been a lot of questions about how artificial intelligence could affect the industries, especially when it comes to jobs. Well, now Governor Kathy Hochul has signed the nation's first law, which requires ads that use AI-generated performers to say so. AI-generated or synthetic performers are digitally created to appear as real people and sometimes are used to sell products. The law is getting the thumbs up from SAG-AFTRA, the union which represents actors, saying it creates some much-needed guardrails. In New York, I'm Daria Albinger.
2: A new Texas law, which does require age verification and parental consent for kids to access smartphone apps, is being allowed to take effect while lawsuits play out. Experts say the courts must decide if this is a violation of free speech. Attorney Travis Crabtree.
6: There are serious competing interests, the safety of our kids versus the First Amendment of the Constitution.
2: And a new survey of small business owners shows optimism is steadily dropping. Anthony Smith with the National Federation of Independent Businesses.
7: And we've seen uncertainty, you know, in the last couple of months. It's gone up, but it's well above the historic average right now.
2: He says it may translate to fewer job openings and less small business expansion for a while. I'm Monica Nelson with your consumer and business news.
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12: President Trump says Iran has asked him to stop the latest round of bombings. In an interview with Fox News, Trump said he spoke directly with top Iranian officials Wednesday night following the latest wave of U.S. strikes. President Trump is downplaying the latest inflation report.
13: I love the inflation. You know why? Because as soon as this war is over, you know, I can say it now. Something you didn't know. Do you know we've been taking out millions of barrels of oil? Nobody knows it. You know who doesn't know about it? Iran, until right now.
12: Speaking from the Oval Office, he said he was not concerned when asked about the latest consumer price index that showed May saw the biggest increase in 3 years. The president added the numbers were great. He said inflation will come down like a rock once the war with Iran is over. And ICE and the Border Patrol will be funded through the end of President Trump's term. The president signed a nearly $70 billion package to fund the agencies yesterday in the Oval Office after the long-delayed measure was approved in a House vote on Tuesday. That's politics.

0: 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I'm Rick Mayfield.
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5: Low blood pressure is emerging as one of the main culprits in your chances of developing Alzheimer's. An American Heart Association journal study released Wednesday ties it to about double the Alzheimer's odds in the U.S. and triple the odds in the U.K. Researchers viewed roughly 800,000 adult health records in both countries. Low blood pressure showed the strongest link ahead of high blood pressure, stroke history, and irregular heartbeat. Some opioid addiction patients are getting more time to receive substitute medications beginning in July. A DEA rule published this week gives doctors' offices and addiction treatment centers 45 days to use certain pharmacy-sent medication. DEA says the longer window could mean fewer missed appointments, less wasted medicine, and more patients treated. The old limit was 14 days. Health update, I'm Sarah Lee Kessler.
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6: Las Vegas Aces center Asia Wilson, a four-time league MVP, became the fastest WNBA player to reach 6,000 career points in Monday's 101-91 victory over the Seattle Storm. She now sits at 6,004 career points in the league, a number that's certain to grow tonight when the Aces take on the Portland Fire at 10 p.m. Eastern. 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
0: The general public is getting the chance to explore a watered-down version of Anthropic's new AI model. Rory O'Neill reports.
9: 2 months after the debut of its Mythos, Anthropic is rolling out a light version dubbed Claude Fable 5. The company says this version specializes in knowledge work and engineering, but has safeguards to block responses in specific high-risk areas, including cybersecurity and biology. It will be available to its enterprise customers and paid subscribers. The rollout comes as Anthropic considers an IPO that could happen later this year.
0: SpaceX and XAI being sued by Mississippi residents who say a power plant supporting the local data centers creates an inescapable noise that's ruined their health and property values. The class action suit filed in federal court on behalf of more than 10,000 people says Elon Musk's companies have created a public nuisance. And Apple's foldable iPhone might be right around the corner. Multiple outlets report it could be out as early as September. Bloomberg and others say it would run on iOS 27. Tech Report, I'm Mark Mayfield.
1: 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The latest in entertainment.
10: There's one thing I know I can do. Weather.
11: Robert Plant and his band Saving Grace are adding some dates to their tour.
0: The third leg of their tour, titled Up the Sharp End Tour, will take place in the fall. It'll feature a month's worth of dates in the U.S., starting in St. Louis, September the 18th, then wrapping up in Chicago on October the 15th. The track is in support of Plant and Saving Grace's 2025 album, Saving Grace. Tickets go on sale this Friday. I'm Mark Mayfield.
11: The first trailer is out for the sequel to The Social Network.
3: The Social Reckoning tells the story of a Facebook engineer and Wall Street Journal reporter who worked to expose the company's decision-making and internal research. The Facebook files focused on the platform's harmful impact on teens and its role in the spreading of misinformation. The cast includes Mikey Madison, Jeremy Allen White, Bill Burr, and Jeremy Strong. The Social Reckoning hits theaters on October 9th. I'm Wendy Swanson.
11: And another iconic recording artist has sold their music catalog. This time it's Donna Summer, the estate of the legendary R&B singer who's best known for her disco era hits like MacArthur Park, says the catalog has been acquired by Primary Wave Music. Summer died in 2012. And that's entertainment. I'm Daria Albinger.
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12: President Trump has a warning for Iran this morning.
13: There will be more bombing tonight. It'll be a bigger, more powerful.
12: Speaking on Fox and Friends, Trump said Iran is in submission, but they just don't know it yet. He's not ruling out boots on the ground. Speaking on True Social today, the president said an operation to assume total control of Iran's oil and gas markets and infrastructure would be taking place at some point in the not too distant future. That, according to Trump, would include seizing Iran's Karg Island. Crude oil prices have jumped back above $90 a barrel on the news. After years of anticipation, the World Cup kicks off today. The global soccer tournament is taking place in North America for the first time since 1994. The opening game is in Mexico City, with Mexico taking on South Africa before the U.S. team kicks off on Friday for their opener against Paraguay in Los Angeles. It's not just consumers that are dealing with higher prices. Daria Albinger breaks down the latest producer price index.
11: The producer price index measures prices on the wholesale level, or how much it costs to make products before they go to market. The Bureau of Labor Statistics says prices rose 1.1% from April to May and 6.5% year over year. That's the highest yearly rate since November of 2022. A surge in gasoline prices, in large part due to the war in Iran, drove the increase. I'm Daria Albinger.
12: Pope Leo says believers in Jesus cannot promote war.
14: Queridos hermanos,
12: speaking at the Sagrada Familia Basilica in Barcelona, Spain, Wednesday, the pontiff said that those who believe in Jesus cannot kill the innocent. Thousands of people had gathered to hear Pope Leo, including Spanish King Felipe VI and Queen Leticia. I'm Michael Kastner. Sean Diddy Combs is hit with another sex abuse lawsuit, but this one is different. More from Sarah Lee Kessler.
14: The suit is by a John Doe, a former child star who claims the disgraced music mogul touched him inappropriately and performed oral sex on him in 2007 when he was just a minor. They'd met at a Hollywood Hills party. The suit claims Diddy ignored him when he told him he was uncomfortable. Diddy's spokesman calls his latest suit false and ridiculous. Diddy is serving time in a New Jersey federal prison after being found guilty in 2025 on transportation to engage in prostitution following a sex trafficking trial in New York.
12: Access to a cheaper gas option is being extended for millions of Americans. Tammy Trujillo with details.
15: The EPA is stretching a summer waiver for unleaded 88, which is sold at thousands of stations in 33 states. It's a blend of 15% ethanol and 85% gasoline. Summer air pollution rules would otherwise limit its sale. The EPA has been renewing the waivers in 20-day blocks because federal law caps each emergency fuel waiver at 20 days. Another extension is possible, but it's not guaranteed. I'm Tammy Trujillo.
12: Father's Day is coming up on the 21st, and the day has a very different vibe than Mother's Day, more from Bree Tennis.
16: That's because shopping for dad is tough, because guys don't typically drop hints about what they want or don't want. According to the National Retail Federation, we'll drop about $226 on Dear Old Dad. And to save you some panic shopping, they say dads want special outings with experience-based gifts, tickets to a game, a concert, and don't forget dinner. Not all dads are masters of the grill.
12: A California judge is allowing a landmark social media addiction verdict against major tech companies to stand. An L.A. Superior Court judge rejected requests from Meta Platforms and Google for a new trial after they were found liable in a lawsuit. I'm Michael Kastner.
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15: A persistent storm is tracking across the nation's midsection. Across eastern Colorado, Nebraska, Kansas, South Dakota, Oklahoma, and northern Texas, expect thunderstorms with torrential rainfall and possible localized flooding. Highs will top out in the low 80s in the central plains and into the low 90s in Oklahoma and Texas. Showers and thunderstorms as well across the Midwest and the Great Lakes, including Iowa, Missouri, Minnesota, Wisconsin, Illinois, and Michigan. Temperatures will be in the low 80s. Hot and humid in the deep south and the Gulf Coast with scattered thunderstorms. Temperatures will reach the mid-90s. Summer-like weather continues along the East Coast as the Northeast sees highs in the mid-80s. The Mid-Atlantic and Southeast reach the low 90s. The desert Southwest remains the hottest spot in the nation as temperatures reach 112 degrees across Arizona, southern Nevada, and inland California. Sunny along the West Coast with temperatures in northern California mainly in the 70s, southern California in the 80s. And pleasant conditions in the Pacific Northwest with a mix of sun and clouds and highs in the 70s. That's your national forecast. I'm Tammy Trujillo.
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17: The Knicks pulled off the greatest comeback in NBA Finals history. They erased a 29-point deficit and stunned the Spurs in Game 4. OG Anunoby, who scored the game-winning bucket with just over a second left, says they never quit.
18: Cut it down to 18, cut it down to 12, cut it down to 6. Just staying with it, pushing through. It's a 48-minute game, so just play until the end.
17: New York's now a win away from their first title since 1973. Series will shift back to San Antonio for Game 5 on Saturday. Chiefs quarterback Patrick Mahomes is getting the richest deal in NFL history. He agreed to a reworked deal that runs through 2033 with a value of over $500 million. It's an average of $64 million a year. Brave star Ronald Acuna Jr. was put on the 10-day IL. He's got a hamstring strain. That happened yesterday. It's the same hamstring that sidelined the outfielder last month. And the 2026 FIFA World Cup kicks off today with co-host Mexico taking on South Africa and South Korea facing Czechia. The U.S. will open play tomorrow. And that's sports. I'm Scott Davidson.
3: Gas prices have been dipping a bit this week. AAA's Marie Dodds credits lower crude oil prices, which remain below $100 a barrel.
19: Prices are still significantly elevated compared to where they were right before the conflict started. And so that means gas prices and diesel prices will continue to be elevated. But drivers are getting some relief.
3: One Colorado driver says even with gas prices dropping, he's reducing unnecessary time on the road.
20: I'm usually filling up at least twice a week. I go see my family. I've been having to do a couple fewer trips here and there. I've been like, okay, I could wait to go over there till the following week.
3: With many people in the entertainment industry worried about AI, New York is the first state in the nation to mandate ads created using AI-generated actors need to say so.
21: New York is a hub for advertising, television, and film.
2: Lately, there have been a lot of questions about how artificial intelligence could affect the industries, especially when it comes to jobs. Well, now Governor Kathy Hochul has signed the nation's first law, which requires ads that use AI-generated performers to say so. AI-generated or synthetic performers are digitally created to appear as real people and sometimes are used to sell products. The law is getting the thumbs up from SAG-AFTRA, the union which represents actors, saying it creates some much-needed guardrails. In New York, I'm Daria Albinger.
21: A new Texas law, which does require age verification and parental consent for kids to access smartphone apps, is being allowed to take effect while lawsuits play out. Experts say the courts must decide if this is a violation of free speech. Attorney Travis Crabtree.
22: There are serious competing interests, the safety of our kids versus the First Amendment of the Constitution.
21: And a new survey of small business owners shows optimism is steadily dropping. Anthony Smith with the National Federation of Independent Businesses.
23: And we've seen uncertainty, you know, in the last couple of months. It's gone up, but it's well above the historic average right now.
21: He says it may translate to fewer job openings and less small business expansion for a while. I'm Monica Nelson with your consumer and business news.
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0: President Trump says Iran has asked him to stop the latest round of bombings. In an interview with Fox News, Trump said he spoke directly with top Iranian officials Wednesday night following the latest wave of U.S. strikes. President Trump is downplaying the latest inflation report.
24: I love the inflation. You know why? Because as soon as this war is over, you know, I can say it now. Something you didn't know. Do you know we've been taking out millions of barrels of oil? Nobody knows it. You know who doesn't know about it? Iran, until right now.
0: Speaking from the Oval Office, he said he was not concerned when asked about the latest consumer price index that showed May saw the biggest increase in 3 years. The president added the numbers were great. He said inflation will come down like a rock once the war with Iran is over. And ICE and the Border Patrol will be funded through the end of President Trump's term. The president signed a nearly $70 billion package to fund the agencies yesterday in the Oval Office after the long-delayed measure was approved in a House vote on Tuesday. That's politics. I'm Rick Mayfield.
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5: Low blood pressure is emerging as one of the main culprits in your chances of developing Alzheimer's. An American Heart Association journal study released Wednesday ties it to about double the Alzheimer's odds in the U.S. and triple the odds in the U.K. Researchers viewed roughly 800,000 adult health records in both countries. Low blood pressure showed the strongest link, ahead of high blood pressure, stroke history, and irregular heartbeat. Some opioid addiction patients are getting more time to receive substitute medications beginning in July. A DEA rule published this week gives doctors' offices and addiction treatment centers 45 days to use certain pharmacy-sent medication. DEA says the longer window could mean fewer missed appointments, less wasted medicine, and more patients treated. The old limit was 14 days. Health update, I'm Sarah Lee Kessler.
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6: Boston guard captain Charlotte North, arguably the biggest star of the Women's Lacrosse League, tore her Achilles tendon on Saturday during a WLL game against the California Palms in Charlotte, North Carolina. In a press release on Tuesday, USA Lacrosse said North had surgery Monday and will miss the remainder of the season as well as the upcoming World Lacrosse Women's Championship in Tokyo. For more women's sports stories, subscribe to Good Game with Sarah Spain on iHeart Podcast.
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0: The general public is getting the chance to explore a watered-down version of Anthropic's new AI model. Rory O'Neill reports.
9: 2 months after the debut of its Mythos, Anthropic is rolling out a light version dubbed Claude Fable 5. The company says this version specializes in knowledge work and engineering, but has safeguards to block responses in specific high-risk areas, including cybersecurity and biology. It will be available to its enterprise customers and paid subscribers. The rollout comes as Anthropic considers an IPO that could happen later this year.
0: SpaceX and XAI being sued by Mississippi residents who say a power plant supporting the local data centers creates an inescapable noise that's ruined their health and property values. The class action suit filed in federal court on behalf of more than 10,000 people says Elon Musk's companies have created a public nuisance. And Apple's foldable iPhone might be right around the corner. Multiple outlets report it could be out as early as September. Bloomberg and others say it would run on iOS 27. Tech Report, I'm Mark Mayfield.
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10: There's one thing I like to do. Rubber.
11: Robert Plant and his band Saving Grace are adding some dates to their tour.
0: The third leg of their tour, titled Up the Sharp End Tour, will take place in the fall. It'll feature a month's worth of dates in the U.S., starting in St. Louis, September the 18th, then wrapping up in Chicago on October the 15th. The track is in support of Plant and Saving Grace's 2025 album, Saving Grace. Tickets go on sale this Friday. I'm Mark Mayfield.
11: The first trailer is out for the sequel to The Social Network.
3: The Social Reckoning tells the story of a Facebook engineer and Wall Street Journal reporter who worked to expose the company's decision-making and internal research. The Facebook files focused on the platform's harmful impact on teens and its role in the spreading of misinformation. The cast includes Mikey Madison, Jeremy Allen White, Bill Burr, and Jeremy Strong. The Social Reckoning hits theaters on October 9th. I'm Wendy Swanson.
11: And another iconic recording artist has sold their music catalog. This time it's Donna Summer, the estate of the legendary R&B singer who's best known for her disco era hits like MacArthur Park, says the catalog has been acquired by Primary Wave Music. Summer died in 2012. And that's entertainment. I'm Daria Albinger.
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15: President Trump has a warning for Iran this morning.
16: There will be more bombing tonight. It'll be a bigger, more powerful.
15: Speaking on Fox and Friends, Trump said Iran is in submission, but they just don't know it yet. He's not ruling out boots on the ground. Speaking on True Social today, the president said an operation to assume total control of Iran's oil and gas markets and infrastructure would be taking place at some point in the not too distant future. That, according to Trump, would include seizing Iran's Karg Island. Crude oil prices have jumped back above $90 a barrel on the news. After years of anticipation, the World Cup kicks off today. The global soccer tournament is taking place in North America for the first time since 1994. The opening game is in Mexico City, with Mexico taking on South Africa before the U.S. team kicks off on Friday for their opener against Paraguay in Los Angeles. It's not just consumers that are dealing with higher prices. Daria Albingard breaks down the latest producer price index.
2: The producer price index measures prices on the wholesale level, or how much it costs to make products before they go to market. The Bureau of Labor Statistics says prices rose 1.1% from April to May and 6.5% year over year. That's the highest yearly rate since November of 2022. A surge in gasoline prices, in large part due to the war in Iran, drove the increase. I'm Daria Albinger.
15: Pope Leo says believers in Jesus cannot promote war.
17: Queridos hermanos,
15: speaking at the Sagrada Familia Basilica in Barcelona, Spain, Wednesday, the pontiff said that those who believe in Jesus cannot kill the innocent. Thousands of people had gathered to hear Pope Leo, including Spanish King Felipe VI and Queen Leticia. I'm Michael Kastner. Sean Diddy Combs is hit with another sex abuse lawsuit, but this one is different. More from Sarah Lee Kessler.
18: The suit is by a John Doe, a former child star who claims the disgraced music mogul touched him inappropriately and performed oral sex on him in 2007 when he was just a minor. They'd met at a Hollywood Hills party. The suit claims Diddy ignored him when he told him he was uncomfortable. Diddy's spokesman calls his latest suit false and ridiculous. Diddy is serving time in a New Jersey federal prison after being found guilty in 2025 on transportation to engage in prostitution, following a sex trafficking trial in New York.
15: Access to a cheaper gas option is being extended for millions of Americans. Tammy Trujillo with details.
19: The EPA is stretching a summer waiver for unleaded 88, which is sold at thousands of stations in 33 states. It's a blend of 15% ethanol and 85% gasoline. Summer air pollution rules would otherwise limit its sale. The EPA has been renewing the waivers in 20-day blocks because federal law caps each emergency fuel waiver at 20 days. Another extension is possible, but it's not guaranteed. I'm Tammy Trujillo.
15: Father's Day is coming up on the 21st, and the day has a very different vibe than Mother's Day. More from Bree Tennis.
26: That's because shopping for dad is tough, because guys don't typically drop hints about what they want or don't want. According to the National Retail Federation, we'll drop about $226 on dear old dad. And to save you some panic shopping, they say dads want special outings with experience-based gifts, tickets to a game, a concert, and don't forget dinner. Not all dads are masters of the grill.
15: A California judge is allowing a landmark social media addiction verdict against major tech companies to stand. An L.A. Superior Court judge rejected requests from Meta Platforms and Google for a new trial after they were found liable in a lawsuit. I'm Michael Kastner.
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19: A persistent storm is tracking across the nation's midsection. Across eastern Colorado, Nebraska, Kansas, South Dakota, Oklahoma, and northern Texas, expect thunderstorms with torrential rainfall and possible localized flooding. Highs will top out in the low 80s in the central plains and into the low 90s in Oklahoma and Texas. Showers and thunderstorms as well across the Midwest and the Great Lakes, including Iowa, Missouri, Minnesota, Wisconsin, Illinois, and Michigan. Temperatures will be in the low 80s. Hot and humid in the deep south and the Gulf Coast with scattered thunderstorms. Temperatures will reach the mid 90s. Summer-like weather continues along the east East Coast as the Northeast sees highs in the mid-80s. The Mid-Atlantic and Southeast reach the low 90s. The Desert Southwest remains the hottest spot in the nation as temperatures reach 112 degrees across Arizona, Southern Nevada, and inland California. Sunny along the West Coast with temperatures in Northern California mainly in the 70s, Southern California in the 80s. And pleasant conditions in the Pacific Northwest with a mix of sun and clouds and highs in the 70s. That's your national forecast. I'm Tammy Trujillo.
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17: The Knicks pulled off the greatest comeback in NBA Finals history. They erased a 29-point deficit and stunned the Spurs in Game 4. OG Anunoby, who scored the game-winning bucket with just over a second left, says they never quit.
20: Cut it down to 18, cut it down to 12, cut it down to 6. Just staying with it, pushing through. It's a 48-minute game, so just playing till the end.
17: New York's now a win away from their first title since 1973. Series will shift back to San Antonio for Game 5 on Saturday. Chiefs quarterback Patrick Mahomes is getting the richest deal in NFL history. He agreed to a reworked deal that runs through 2033 with a value of over $500 million. It's an average of $64 million a year. Brave star Ronald Acuna Jr. was put on the 10-day IL. He's got a hamstring strain. That happened yesterday. It's the same hamstring that sidelined the outfielder last month. And the 2026 FIFA World Cup kicks off today with co-host Mexico taking on South Africa and South Korea facing Czechia. The U.S. will open play tomorrow. And that's sports. I'm Scott Davidson.
11: Gas prices have been dipping a bit this week. AAA's Marie Dodds credits lower crude oil prices, which remain below $100 a barrel.
21: Prices are still significantly elevated compared to where they were right before the conflict started. And so that means gas prices and diesel prices will continue to be elevated. But drivers are getting some relief.
11: One Colorado driver says even with gas prices dropping, he's reducing unnecessary time on the road.
22: I'm usually filling up at least twice a week. I go see my family. I've been having to do a couple fewer trips here and there. I've been like, okay, I could wait to go over there till the following week.
11: With many people in the entertainment industry worried about AI, New York is the first state in the nation to mandate ads created using AI-generated actors need to say so.
2: New York is a hub for advertising, television, and film. Lately, there have been a lot of questions about how artificial intelligence could affect the industries, especially when it comes to jobs. Well, now Governor Kathy Hochul has signed the nation's first law, which requires ads that use AI-generated performers to say so. AI-generated or synthetic performers are digitally created to appear as real people and sometimes are used to sell products. The law is getting the thumbs up from SAG-AFTRA, the union which represents actors, saying it creates some much-needed guardrails. In New York, I'm Daria Albinger.
11: A new Texas law, which does require age verification and parental consent for kids to access smartphone apps, is being allowed to take effect while lawsuits play out. Experts say the courts must decide if this is a violation of free speech. Attorney Travis Crabtree.
23: There are serious competing interests. The safety of our kids versus the First Amendment of the Constitution.
11: And a new survey of small business owners shows optimism is steadily dropping. Anthony Smith with the National Federation of Independent Businesses.
24: And we've seen uncertainty, you know, in the last couple of months. It's gone up, but it's well above the historic average right now.
11: He says it may translate to fewer job openings and less small business expansion for a while. I'm Monica Nelson with your consumer and business news.
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0: President Trump says Iran has asked him to stop the latest round of bombings. In an interview with Fox News, Trump said he spoke directly with top Iranian officials Wednesday night. following the latest wave of U.S. strikes. President Trump is downplaying the latest inflation report.
3: I love the inflation. You know why? Because as soon as this war is over, you know, I can say it now. Something you didn't know. Do you know we've been taking out millions of barrels of oil? Nobody knows it. You know who doesn't know about it? Iran, until right now.
0: Speaking from the Oval Office, he said he was not concerned when asked about the latest consumer price index that showed May saw the biggest increase in 3 years. The president added the numbers were great. He said inflation will come down like a rock once the war with Iran is over. And ICE and the Border Patrol will be funded through the end of President Trump's term. The president signed a nearly $70 billion package to fund the agencies yesterday in the Oval Office after the long-delayed measure was approved in a House vote on Tuesday. That's politics. I'm Rick Mayfield.
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6: Low blood pressure is emerging as one of the main culprits in your chances of developing Alzheimer's. An American Heart Association journal study released Wednesday ties it to about double the Alzheimer's odds in the U.S. and triple the odds in the U.K. Researchers viewed roughly 800,000 adult health records in both countries. Low blood pressure showed the strongest link ahead of high blood pressure, stroke history, and irregular heartbeat. Some opioid addiction patients are getting more time to receive substitute medications beginning in July. A DEA rule published this week gives doctors' offices and addiction treatment centers 45 days to use certain pharmacy-sent medication. DEA says the longer window could mean fewer missed appointments, less wasted medicine, and more patients treated. The old limit was 14 days. Health update, I'm Sarah Lee Kessler.
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8: Boston guard captain Charlotte North, arguably the biggest star of the Women's Lacrosse League, tore her Achilles tendon on Saturday during a WLL game against the California Palms in Charlotte, North Carolina. In a press release on Tuesday, USA Lacrosse said North had surgery Monday and will miss the remainder of the season as well as the upcoming World Lacrosse Women's Championship in Tokyo. For more women's sports stories, subscribe to Good Game with Sarah Spain on iHeart Podcasts.
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0: The general public is getting the chance to explore a watered-down version of Anthropic's new AI model. Rory O'Neill reports.
9: 2 months after the debut of its Mythos, Anthropic is rolling out a light version dubbed Claude Fable 5. The company says this version specializes in knowledge work and engineering, but has safeguards to block responses in specific high-risk areas, including cybersecurity and biology. It will be available to its enterprise customers and paid subscribers. The rollout comes as Anthropic considers an IPO that could happen later this year.
0: SpaceX and XAI being sued by Mississippi residents who say a power plant supporting the local data centers creates an inescapable noise that's ruined their health and property values. The class action suit filed in federal court on behalf of more than 10,000 people says Elon Musk's companies have created a public nuisance. And Apple's foldable iPhone might be right around the corner. Multiple outlets report it could be out as early as September. Bloomberg and others say it would run on iOS 27. Tech Report, I'm Mark Mayfield.
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10: There's one thing I know I can do.
11: Robert Plant and his band Saving Grace are adding some dates to their tour.
0: The third leg of their tour, titled Up the Sharp End Tour, will take place in the fall. It'll feature a month's worth of dates in the U.S., starting in St. Louis September the 18th, then wrapping up in Chicago on October the 15th. The track is in support of Plant and Saving Grace's 2025 album, Saving Grace. Tickets go on sale this Friday. I'm Mark Mayfield.
11: The first trailer is out for the sequel to The Social Network.
5: The Social Reckoning tells the story of a Facebook engineer and Wall Street Journal reporter who worked to expose the company's decision-making and internal research. The Facebook files focused on the platform's harmful impact on teens and its role in the spreading of misinformation. The cast includes Mikey Madison, Jeremy Allen White, Bill Burr, and Jeremy Strong. The Social Reckoning hits theaters on October 9th. I'm Wendy Swanson.
11: And another iconic recording artist has sold their music catalog. This time it's Donna Summer, the estate of the legendary R&B singer who's best known for her disco era hits like MacArthur Park, says the catalog has been acquired by Primary Wave Music. Summer died in 2012. And that's entertainment. I'm Daria Albinger.
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15: President Trump has a warning for Iran this morning.
3: There will be more bombing tonight. It'll be a bigger, more powerful.
15: Speaking on Fox and Friends, Trump said Iran is in submission, but they just don't know it yet. He's not ruling out boots on the ground. Speaking on True Social today, the president said an operation to assume total control of Iran's oil and gas markets and infrastructure would be taking place at some point in the not too distant future. That, according to Trump, would include seizing Iran's Karg Island. Crude oil prices have jumped back above $90 a barrel on the news. After years of anticipation, the World Cup kicks off today. The global soccer tournament is taking place in North America for the first time since 1994. The opening game is in Mexico City, with Mexico taking on South Africa before the U.S. team kicks off on Friday for their opener against Paraguay in Los Angeles. It's not just consumers that are dealing with higher prices. Daria Albinger breaks down the latest producer price index.
11: The producer price index measures prices on the wholesale level, or how much it costs to make products before they go to market. The Bureau of Labor Statistics says prices rose 1.1% from April to May and 6.5% year over year. That's the highest yearly rate since November of 2022. A surge in gasoline prices, in large part due to the war in Iran, drove the increase. I'm Daria Albinger.
15: Pope Leo says believers in Jesus cannot promote war.
10: Queridos hermanos,
15: speaking at the Sagrada Familia Basilica in Barcelona, Spain, Wednesday, the pontiff said that those who believe in Jesus cannot kill the innocent. Thousands of people had gathered to hear Pope Leo, including Spanish King Felipe VI and Queen Leticia. I'm Michael Kastner.
12: Game 4 of the NBA Finals will never be forgotten, because last night at Madison Square Garden, the Knicks pulled off the greatest comeback in NBA playoff history, erasing a 29-point deficit to stun the Spurs 107-106 to take a 3-1 lead in the series. OG Anunoby tipped in a missed three-pointer from Jalen Brunson with just over a second left to complete the unprecedented win.
10: It feels cool. I mean, everyone's pretty excited. I'm excited, too. We're all excited. We're enjoying it right now, but we're just focused on the next game now.
12: And the Knicks are just one win away from their first NBA title in 53 years. Game 5 will be Saturday night in San Antonio. Low blood pressure is emerging as one of the main culprits in your chances of developing Alzheimer's. An American Heart Association journal study released Wednesday ties it to about double the Alzheimer's odds in the U.S. and triple the odds in the U.K. Researchers reviewed roughly 800,000 adult health records in both countries. Low blood pressure showed the strongest link ahead of high blood pressure, stroke history, and irregular heartbeat. Father's Day is coming up on the 21st, and the day has a very different vibe than Mother's Day. Bree Tennis with more.
13: That's because shopping for dad is tough, because guys don't typically drop hints about what they want or don't want. According to the National Retail Federation, we'll drop about $226 on Dear Old Dad. And to save you some panic shopping, they say dads want special outings with experience-based gifts, tickets to a game, a concert, and don't forget dinner. Not all dads are masters of the grill, but they are all masters of the TV remote.
12: A California state court judge is denying Meta and YouTube's motion seeking a new trial after the companies were found liable in a youth social media addiction lawsuit. The company sought a new trial in a lawsuit filed by a woman who said she became addicted to Google's YouTube and Meta's Instagram at a young age because of their attention-grabbing design. A jury found the companies negligent and imposed $6 million in damages. I'm Chris Caraggio.
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14: A persistent storm is tracking across the nation's midsection. Across eastern Colorado, Nebraska, Kansas, South Dakota, Oklahoma, and northern Texas, expect thunderstorms with torrential rainfall and possible localized flooding. Highs will top out in the low 80s in the central plains and into the low 90s in Oklahoma and Texas. Showers and thunderstorms as well across the Midwest and the Great Lakes, including Iowa, Missouri, Minnesota, Wisconsin, Illinois, and Michigan. Temperatures will be in the low 80s. Hot and humid in the deep south and the Gulf Coast with scattered thunderstorms. Temperatures will reach the mid-90s. Summer-like weather continues along the East Coast as the Northeast sees highs in the mid-80s. The Mid-Atlantic and Southeast reach the low 90s. The desert southwest remains the hottest spot in the nation as temperatures reach 112 degrees across Arizona, southern Nevada, and inland California. Sunny along the west coast with temperatures in northern California mainly in the 70s, southern California in the 80s. And pleasant conditions in the Pacific Northwest with a mix of sun and clouds and highs in the 70s. That's your national forecast. I'm Tammy Trujillo.
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17: The Knicks pulled off the greatest comeback in NBA Finals history. They erased a 29-point deficit and stunned the Spurs in Game 4. OG Anunoby, who scored the game-winning bucket with just over a second left, says they never quit.
10: Cut it down to 18, cut it down to 12, cut it down to 6. Just staying with it, pushing through. It's a 48-minute game, so just play until the end.
17: New York's now a win away from their first title since 1973. Series will shift back to San Antonio for Game 5 on Saturday. Chiefs quarterback Patrick Mahomes is getting the richest deal in NFL history. He agreed to a reworked deal that runs through 2033 with a value of over $500 million. It's an average of $64 million a year. Brave star Ronald Acuna Jr. was put on the 10-day IL. He's got a hamstring strain. That happened yesterday. It's the same hamstring that sidelined the outfielder last month. And the 2026 FIFA World Cup kicks off today with co-host Mexico taking on South Africa and South Korea facing Czechia. The U.S. will open play tomorrow. And that's sports. I'm Scott Davidson.
11: Gas prices have been dipping a bit this week. AAA's Marie Dodds credits lower crude oil prices, which remain below $100 a barrel.
21: Prices are still significantly elevated compared to where they were right before the conflict started. And so that means gas prices and diesel prices will continue to be elevated. But drivers are getting some relief.
11: One Colorado driver says even with gas prices dropping, he's reducing unnecessary time on the road.
22: I'm usually filling up at least twice a week. I go see my family. I'm having to do a couple fewer trips here and there. I've been like, okay, I could wait to go over there till the following week.
11: With many people in the entertainment industry worried about AI, New York is the first state in the nation to mandate ads created using AI-generated actors need to say so.
16: New York is a hub for advertising, television, and film.
2: Lately, there have been a lot of questions about how artificial intelligence could affect the industries, especially when it comes to jobs. Well, now Governor Kathy Hochul has signed the nation's first law, which requires ads that use AI-generated performers to say so. AI-generated or synthetic performers are digitally created to appear as real people and sometimes are used to sell products. The law is getting the thumbs up from SAG-AFTRA, the union which represents actors, saying it creates some much-needed guardrails. In New York, I'm Daria Albinger.
16: A new Texas law, which does require age verification and parental consent for kids to access smartphone apps, is being allowed to take effect while lawsuits play out. Experts say the courts must decide if this is a violation of free speech. Attorney Travis Crabtree.
18: There are serious competing interests, the safety of our kids versus the First Amendment of the Constitution.
16: And a new survey of small business owners shows optimism is steadily dropping. Anthony Smith with the National Federation of Independent Businesses.
19: And we've seen uncertainty, you know, in the last couple of months. It's gone up, but it's well above the historic average right now.
16: He says it may translate to fewer job openings and less small business expansion for a while. I'm Monica Nelson with your consumer and business news.
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5: President Trump has a warning for Iran.
3: There will be more bombing tonight. It'll be a bigger, more powerful.
5: Speaking on Fox and Friends, Trump said Iran is in submission, but they just don't know it yet. Posting on Truth Social today, the president said an operation to assume total control of Iran's oil and gas markets and infrastructure will be taking place at some point in the not too distant future. Efforts to fast-track a three-week extension of the nation's warrantless spy powers are facing pushback from Senate Democrats. Section 702 of the Foreign Intelligence Surveillance Act is set to expire Friday, but Democrats are rejecting an extension unless President Trump rescinds the appointment of Bill Pulte as Acting Director of National Intelligence. Senator Mark Warner said his Democratic colleagues will be willing to back a short-term extension if Principal Deputy DNI Aaron Lucas is tapped to lead the office. That's politics. I'm Wendy Swanson.
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6: Low blood pressure is emerging as one of the main culprits in your chances of developing Alzheimer's. An American Heart Association journal study released Wednesday ties it to about double the Alzheimer's odds in the U.S. and triple the odds in the U.K. Researchers viewed roughly 800,000 adult health records in both countries. Low blood pressure showed the strongest link ahead of high blood pressure, stroke history, and irregular heartbeat. Some opioid addiction patients are getting more time to receive substitute medications beginning in July. A DEA rule published this week gives doctors' offices and addiction treatment centers 45 days to use certain pharmacy-sent medication. DEA says the longer window could mean fewer missed appointments, less wasted medicine, and more patients treated. The old limit was 14 days. Health update, I'm Sarah Lee Kessler.
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0: Boston guard captain Charlotte North, arguably the biggest star of the Women's Lacrosse League, tore her Achilles tendon on Saturday during a WLL game against the California Palms in Charlotte, North Carolina. In a press release on Tuesday, USA Lacrosse said North had surgery Monday and will miss the remainder of the season as well as the upcoming World Lacrosse Women's Championship in Tokyo. For more women's sports stories, subscribe to Good Game with Sarah Spain on iHeart Podcast.
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0: in the U.S., starting in St. Louis, September the 18th, then wrapping up in Chicago on October the 15th. The track is in support of Plant and Saving Grace's 2025 album, Saving Grace. Tickets go on sale this Friday. I'm Mark Mayfield.
1: The first trailer is out for the sequel to The Social Network.
2: The Social Reckoning tells the story of a Facebook engineer and Wall Street Journal reporter who worked to expose the company's decision-making and internal research. The Facebook files focused on the platform's harmful impact on teens and its role in the spreading of misinformation. The cast includes Mikey Madison, Jeremy Allen White, Bill Burr, and Jeremy Strong. The Social Reckoning hits theaters on October 9th. I'm Wendy Swanson.
1: And another iconic recording artist has sold their music catalog. This time it's Donna Summer, the estate of the legendary R&B singer who's best known for her disco era hits like MacArthur Park, says the catalog has been acquired by Primary Wave Music. Summer died in 2012. And that's entertainment. I'm Daria Albinger.
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7: President Trump has a warning for Iran this morning.
8: There will be more bombing tonight. It'll be a bigger, more powerful.
7: Speaking on Fox and Friends, Trump said Iran is in submission, but they just don't know it yet. He's not ruling out boots on the ground. Speaking on True Social today, the president said an operation to assume total control of Iran's oil and gas markets and infrastructure would be taking place at some point in the not too distant future. That, according to Trump, would include seizing Iran's Karg Island. Crude oil prices have jumped back above $90 a barrel on the news. After years of anticipation, the World Cup kicks off today. The global soccer tournament is taking place in North America for the first time since 1994. The opening game is in Mexico City, with Mexico taking on South Africa before the U.S. team kicks off on Friday for their opener against Paraguay in Los Angeles. It's not just consumers that are dealing with higher prices. Daria Albinger breaks down the latest producer price index.
1: The producer price index measures prices on the wholesale level, or how much it costs to make products before they go to market. The Bureau of Labor Statistics says prices rose 1.1% from April to May and 6.5% year over year. That's the highest yearly rate since November of 2022. A surge in gasoline prices, in large part due to the war in Iran, drove the increase. I'm Daria Albinger.
7: Pope Leo says believers in Jesus cannot promote war.
9: Queridos hermanos,
7: speaking at the Sagrada Familia Basilica in Barcelona, Spain, Wednesday, the pontiff said that those who believe in Jesus cannot kill the innocent. Thousands of people had gathered to hear Pope Leo, including Spanish King Felipe VI and Queen Letizia. I'm Michael Kastner.
10: Game 4 of the NBA Finals will never be forgotten, because last night at Madison Square Garden, the Knicks pulled off the greatest comeback in NBA playoff history, erasing a 29-point deficit to stun the Spurs 107-106 to take a 3-1 lead in the series. OG Anunoby tipped in a missed three-pointer from Jalen Brunson with just over a second left to complete the unprecedented win.
11: It feels cool. I mean, everyone's pretty excited. I'm excited, too. I'm excited, too. We're all excited. We're enjoying it right now, but We're just focused on the next game now.
10: And the Knicks are just one win away from their first NBA title in 53 years. Game 5.

0: I will be Saturday night in San Antonio. Low blood pressure is emerging as one of the main culprits in your chances of developing Alzheimer's. An American Heart Association journal study released Wednesday ties it to about double the Alzheimer's odds in the U.S. and triple the odds in the U.K. Researchers reviewed roughly 800,000 adult health records in both countries. Low blood pressure showed the strongest link ahead of high blood pressure, stroke history, and irregular heartbeat. Father's Day is coming up on the 21st, and the day has a very different vibe than Mother's Day. Bree Tennis with more.
1: That's because shopping for dad is tough, because guys don't typically drop hints about what they want or don't want. According to the National Retail Federation, we'll drop about $226 on Dear Old Dad. And to save you some panic shopping, they say dads want special outings with experience-based gifts, tickets to a game, a concert, and don't forget dinner. Not all dads are masters of the grill, but they are all masters of the TV remote.
0: A California state court judge is denying Meta and YouTube's motions seeking a new trial after the companies were found liable in a youth social media addiction lawsuit. The company sought a new trial in a lawsuit filed by a woman who said she became addicted to Google's YouTube and Meta's Instagram at a young age because of their attention-grabbing design. A jury found the companies negligent and imposed $6 million in damages. I'm Chris Caraggio.
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3: A persistent storm is tracking across the nation's midsection. Across eastern Colorado, Nebraska, Kansas, South Dakota, Oklahoma, and northern Texas, expect thunderstorms with torrential rainfall and possible localized flooding. Highs will top out in the low 80s in the central plains and into the low 90s in Oklahoma and Texas. Showers and thunderstorms as well across the Midwest and the Great Lakes, including Iowa, Missouri, Minnesota, Wisconsin, Illinois, and Michigan. Temperatures will be in the low 80s. Hot and humid in the deep south and the Gulf Coast with scattered thunderstorms. Temperatures will reach the mid 90s. Summer-like weather continues along the East Coast as the Northeast sees highs in the mid-80s. The Mid-Atlantic and Southeast reach the low 90s. The desert Southwest remains the hottest spot in the nation as temperatures reach 112 degrees across Arizona, southern Nevada, and inland California. Sunny along the West Coast with temperatures in northern California mainly in the 70s, southern California in the 80s. And pleasant conditions in the Pacific Northwest with a mix of sun and clouds and highs in the 70s. That's your national forecast. I'm Tammy Trujillo.
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4: The Knicks pulled off the greatest comeback in NBA Finals history. They erased a 29-point deficit and stunned the Spurs in Game 4. OG Anunoby, who scored the game-winning bucket with just over a second left, says they never quit.
5: Cut it down to 18, cut it down to 12, cut it down to 6. Just staying with it, pushing through. It's a 48-minute game, so just play until the end.
4: New York's now a win away from their first title since 1973. Series will shift back to San Antonio for Game 5 on Saturday. Chiefs quarterback Patrick Mahomes is getting the richest deal in NFL history. He agreed to a reworked deal that runs through 2033 with a value of over $500 million. It's an average of $64 million a year. Brave star Ronald Acuna Jr. was put on the 10-day IL. He's got a hamstring strain. That happened yesterday. It's the same hamstring that sidelined the outfielder last month. And the 2026 FIFA World Cup kicks off today with co-host Mexico taking on South Africa and South Korea facing Czechia. The U.S. will open play tomorrow. And that's sports. I'm Scott Davidson.
6: Gas prices have been dipping a bit this week. AAA's Marie Dodds credits lower crude oil prices, which remain below $100 a barrel.
7: Prices are still significantly elevated compared to where they were right before the conflict started. And so that means gas prices and diesel prices will continue to be elevated. But drivers are getting some relief.
6: One Colorado driver says even with gas prices dropping, he's reducing unnecessary time on the road.
8: I'm usually filling up at least twice a week. I go see my family. I've been having to do a couple fewer trips here and there. I've been like, okay, I could wait to go over there till the following week.
6: With many people in the entertainment industry worried about AI, New York is the first state in the nation to mandate ads created using AI-generated actors need to say so.
9: New York is a hub for advertising, television, and film. Lately, there have been a lot of questions about how artificial intelligence could affect the industries, especially when it comes to jobs. Well, now Governor Kathy Hochul has signed the nation's first law, which requires ads that use AI-generated performers to say so. AI-generated or synthetic performers are digitally created to appear as real people and sometimes are used to sell products. The law is getting the thumbs up from SAG-AFTRA, the union which represents actors, saying it creates some much-needed guardrails. In New York, I'm Daria Albinger.
6: A new Texas law, which does require age verification and parental consent for kids to access smartphone apps, is being allowed to take effect while lawsuits play out. Experts say the courts must decide if this is a violation of free speech. Attorney Travis Crabtree.
10: There are serious competing interests, the safety of our kids versus the First Amendment of the Constitution.
6: And a new survey of small business owners shows optimism is steadily dropping. Anthony Smith with the National Federation of Independent Businesses.
11: And we've seen uncertainty, you know, in the last couple of months. It's gone up, but it's well above the historic average right now.
6: He says it may translate to fewer job openings and less small business expansion for a while. I'm Monica Nelson with your consumer and business news.
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14: President Trump has a warning for Iran.
15: There will be more bombing tonight. It'll be a bigger, more powerful.
14: Speaking on Fox and Friends, Trump said Iran is in submission, but they just don't know it yet. Posting on Truth Social today, the president said an operation to assume total control of Iran's oil and gas markets and infrastructure will be taking place at some point in the not too distant future. Efforts to fast-track a three-week extension of the nation's warrantless spy powers are facing pushback from Senate Democrats. Section 702 of the Foreign Intelligence Surveillance Act is set to expire Friday, but Democrats are rejecting an extension unless President Trump rescinds the appointment of Bill Pulte as acting director of national intelligence. Senator Mark Warner said his Democratic colleagues will be willing to back a short-term extension if Principal Deputy DNI Aaron Lucas is tapped to lead the office. That's politics. I'm Wendy Swanson.
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9: Low blood pressure is emerging as one of the main culprits in your chances of developing Alzheimer's. An American Heart Association journal study released Wednesday ties it to about double the Alzheimer's odds in the U.S. and triple the odds in the U.K. Researchers viewed roughly 800,000 adult health records in both countries. Low blood pressure showed the strongest link ahead of high blood pressure, stroke history, and irregular heartbeat. Some opioid addiction patients are getting more time to receive substitute medications beginning in July. A DEA rule published this week gives doctors' offices and addiction treatment centers 45 days to use certain pharmacy-sent medication. DEA says the longer window could mean fewer missed appointments, less wasted medicine, and more patients treated. The old limit was 14 days. Health update, I'm Sarah Lee Kessler.
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17: Boston guard captain Charlotte North, arguably the biggest star of the Women's Lacrosse League, tore her Achilles tendon on Saturday during a WLL game against the California Palms in Charlotte, North Carolina. In a press release on Tuesday, USA Lacrosse said North had surgery Monday and will miss the remainder of the season as well as the upcoming World Lacrosse Women's Championship in Tokyo. For more women's sports stories, subscribe to Good Game with Sarah Spain on iHeart Podcasts.
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19: The general public is getting the chance to explore a watered-down version of Anthropic's new AI model. Rory O'Neill reports.
20: 2 months after the debut of its Mythos, Anthropic is rolling out a light version dubbed Claude Fable 5. The company says this version specializes in knowledge work and engineering, but has safeguards to block responses in specific high-risk areas, including cybersecurity and biology. It will be available to its enterprise customers and paid subscribers. The rollout comes as Anthropic considers an IPO that could happen later this year.
19: SpaceX and XAI being sued by Mississippi residents who say a power plant supporting the local data centers creates an inescapable noise that's ruined their health and property values. The class action suit filed in federal court on behalf of more than 10,000 people says Elon Musk's companies have created a public nuisance. And Apple's foldable iPhone might be right around the corner. Multiple outlets report it could be out as early as September. Bloomberg and others say it would run on iOS 27. Tech Report, I'm Mark Mayfield.
2: 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The latest in entertainment.
21: There's one thing I know I can do. Rubber.
22: Robert Plant and his band Saving Grace are adding some dates to their tour.
19: The third leg of their tour, titled Up the Sharp End Tour, will take place in the fall. It'll feature a month's worth of dates in the U.S., starting in St. Louis, September the 18th, then wrapping up in Chicago on October the 15th. The track is in support of Plant and Saving Grace's 2025 album, Saving Grace. Tickets go on sale this Friday. I'm Mark Mayfield.
22: The first trailer is out for the sequel to The Social Network.
14: The Social Reckoning tells the story of a Facebook engineer and Wall Street Journal reporter who worked to expose the company's decision-making and internal research. The Facebook files focused on the platform's harmful impact on teens and its role in the spreading of misinformation. The cast includes Mikey Madison, Jeremy Allen White, Bill Burr, and Jeremy Strong. The Social Reckoning hits theaters on October 9th. I'm Wendy Swanson.
22: And another iconic recording artist has sold their music catalog. This time it's Donna Summer, the estate of the legendary R&B singer who's best known for her disco era hits like MacArthur Park, says the catalog has been acquired by Primary Wave Music. Summer died in 2012. And that's entertainment. I'm Daria Albinger.
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1: A lockdown is underway at the Pentagon with some floors evacuated due to a hazardous materials incident. That's according to multiple reports. Pentagon spokesman Sean Parnell confirmed that systems within the Pentagon have detected an air quality issue, necessitating precautionary measures until we determine its significance. Parnell said the department is executing standard protection protocols. As a result, local fire officials say the Pentagon Force Protection Agency's Hazardous Materials Response Team is responding to the incident. President Trump is threatening to take over Iran's oil infrastructure points. Posting on Truth Social today, the president has warned that the U.S. military would be hitting Iran very hard tonight. Mitch McCann has more.
3: He added that at some point in the not-too-distant future, the United States would take Karg Island and other oil infrastructure sites and assume total control of the oil and gas markets. Karg Island is a small coral island off the coast of Iran that handles the majority of the country's crude oil exports.
1: Crude oil prices jump back above $90 a barrel on the news. The World Cup gets underway this afternoon. The global soccer tournament is taking place in North America for the first time since 1994. The opening game is in Mexico City, with Mexico taking on South Africa before the U.S. team kicks off tomorrow with their opener against Paraguay in Los Angeles. Federal forecasters say El Nino conditions have formed and could bring severe weather events with it. NOAA issued an El Nino advisory today and said it could be one of the strongest El Nino events in history. The conditions could lead to heavy rainfall and scorching temperatures, much like in 2024 when the worldwide average temperature record was broken. Lawyers for a black Texas high school track star who killed a white opponent are appealing his murder conviction. Carmelo Anthony fatally stabbed Austin Metcalf during a fight last year at a competition in the Dallas suburb of Frisco. A jury sentenced him to 35 years in prison. He's being housed in isolation, according to authorities who did not give a reason why. I'm Chris Caraggio. Game 4 of the NBA Finals will never be forgotten, because last night at Madison Square Garden, the Knicks pulled off the greatest comeback in NBA playoff history, erasing a 29-point deficit to stun the Spurs 107-106 to take a 3-1 lead in the series. OG Anunoby tipped in a missed three-pointer from Jalen Brunson with just over a second left to complete the unprecedented win.
5: Feels cool. I mean, everyone's pretty excited. I'm excited, too. We're all excited. We're enjoying it right now, but we're just focused on the next game now.
1: And the Knicks are just one win away from their first NBA title in 53 years. Game 5 will be Saturday night in San Antonio. Low blood pressure is emerging as one of the main culprits in your chances of developing Alzheimer's. An American Heart Association journal study released Wednesday ties it to about double the Alzheimer's odds in the U.S. and triple the odds in the U.K. Researchers reviewed roughly 800,000 adult health records in both countries. Low blood pressure showed the strongest link ahead of high blood pressure, stroke history, and irregular heartbeat. Father's Day is coming up on the 21st, and the day has a very different vibe than Mother's Day. Bree Tennis with more.
23: That's because shopping for dad is tough, because guys don't typically drop hints about what they want or don't want. According to the National Retail Federation, we'll drop about $226 on Dear Old Dad. And to save you some panic shopping, they say dads want special outings with experience-based gifts, tickets to a game, a concert, and don't forget dinner. Not all dads are masters of the grill, but they are all masters of the TV remote.
1: A California state court judge is denying Meta and YouTube's motion seeking a new trial after the companies were found liable in a youth social media addiction lawsuit. The company sought a new trial in a lawsuit filed by a woman who said she became addicted to Google's YouTube and Meta's Instagram at a young age because of their attention-grabbing design. A jury found the companies negligent and imposed $6 million in damages. I'm Chris Caraggio.
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24: A persistent storm is tracking across the nation's midsection.
23: Across eastern Colorado, Nebraska, Kansas, South Dakota, Oklahoma, and northern Texas, expect thunderstorms with torrential rainfall and possible localized flooding. Highs will top out in the low 80s in the central plains and into the low 90s in Oklahoma and Texas. Showers and thunderstorms as well across the Midwest and the Great Lakes, including Iowa, Missouri, Minnesota, Wisconsin, Illinois, and Michigan. Temperatures will be in the low 80s. Hot and humid in the deep south and the Gulf Coast with scattered thunderstorms. Temperatures will reach the mid-90s. Summer-like weather continues along the east coast as the northeast sees highs in the mid-80s. The mid-Atlantic and southeast reach the low 90s. The desert southwest remains the hottest spot in the nation as temperatures reach 112 degrees across Arizona, southern Nevada, and inland California. Sunny along the west coast with temperatures in northern California mainly in the 70s, southern California in the 80s. And pleasant conditions in the Pacific Northwest with a mix of sun and clouds and highs in the 70s. That's your national forecast. I'm Tammy Trujillo.
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4: The Knicks pulled off the greatest comeback in NBA Finals history. They erased a 29-point deficit and stunned the Spurs in Game 4. OG Anunoby, who scored the game-winning bucket with just over a second left, says they never quit.
5: Cut it down to 18, cut it down to 12, cut it down to 6, just staying with it, pushing through. It's a 48-minute game, so just playing till the end.
4: New York's now a win away from their first title since 1973. Series will shift back to San Antonio for Game 5 on Saturday. Chiefs quarterback Patrick Mahomes is getting the richest deal in NFL history. He agreed to a reworked deal that runs through 2033 with a value of over $500 million. It's an average of $64 million a year. Brave star Ronald Acuna Jr. was put on the 10-day IL. He's got a hamstring strain. That happened yesterday. It's the same hamstring that sidelined the outfielder last month. And the 2026 FIFA World Cup kicks off today with co-host Mexico taking on South Africa and South Korea facing Czechia. The U.S. will open play tomorrow. And that's sports. I'm Scott Davidson.
6: Gas prices have been dipping a bit this week. AAA's Marie Dodds credits lower crude oil prices, which remain below $100 a barrel.
7: Prices are still significantly elevated compared to where they were right before the conflict started. And so that means gas prices and diesel prices will continue to be elevated. But drivers are getting some relief.
6: One Colorado driver says even with gas prices dropping, he's reducing unnecessary time on the road.
8: I'm usually filling up at least twice a week. I go see my family. I've having to do a couple fewer trips here and there. I've been like, okay, I could wait to go over there till the following week.
6: With many people in the entertainment industry worried about AI, New York is the first state in the nation to mandate ads created using AI-generated actors need to say so.
9: New York is a hub for advertising, television, and film. Lately, there have been a lot of questions about how artificial intelligence could affect the industries, especially when it comes to jobs. Well, now Governor Kathy Hochul has signed the nation's first law, which requires ads that use AI-generated performers to say so. AI-generated or synthetic performers are digitally created to appear as real people and sometimes are used to sell products. The law is getting the thumbs up from SAG-AFTRA, the union which represents actors, saying it creates some much-needed guardrails. In New York, I'm Daria Albinger.
6: A new Texas law, which does require age verification and parental consent for kids to access smartphone apps, is being allowed to take effect while lawsuits play out. Experts say the courts must decide if this is a violation of free speech. Attorney Travis Crabtree.
10: There are serious competing interests, the safety of our kids versus the First Amendment of the Constitution.
6: And a new survey of small business owners shows optimism is steadily dropping. Anthony Smith with the National Federation of Independent Businesses.
11: And we've seen uncertainty, you know, in the last couple of months. It's gone up, but it's well above the historic average right now.
6: He says it may translate to fewer job openings and less small business expansion for a while. I'm Monica Nelson with your consumer and business news.
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16: President Trump has a warning for Iran.
17: There will be more bombing tonight. It'll be a bigger, more powerful.
16: Speaking on Fox and Friends, Trump said Iran is in submission, but they just don't know it yet. Posting on Truth Social today, the president said an operation to assume total control of Iran's oil and gas markets and infrastructure will be taking place at some point in the not too distant future. Efforts to fast-track a three-week extension of the nation's warrantless spy powers are facing pushback from Senate Democrats. Section 702 of the Foreign Intelligence Surveillance Act is set to expire Friday, but Democrats are rejecting an extension unless President Trump rescinds the appointment of Bill Pulte as Acting Director of National Intelligence. Senator Mark Warner said his Democratic colleagues will be willing to back a short-term extension if Principal Deputy DNI Aaron Lucas is tapped to lead the office. That's politics. I'm Wendy Swanson.
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26: Low blood pressure is emerging as one of the main culprits in your chances of developing Alzheimer's. An American Heart Association journal study released Wednesday ties it to about double the Alzheimer's odds in the U.S. and triple the odds in the U.K. Researchers viewed roughly 800,000 adult health records in both countries. Low blood pressure showed the strongest link ahead of high blood pressure, stroke history, and irregular heartbeat. Some opioid addiction patients are getting more time to receive substitute medications beginning in July. A DEA rule published this week gives doctors' offices and addiction treatment centers 45 days to use certain pharmacy-sent medication. DEA says the longer window could mean fewer missed appointments, less wasted medicine, and more patients treated. The old limit was 14 days. Health update, I'm Sarah Lee Kessler.
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27: Boston guard captain Charlotte North, arguably the biggest star of the Women's Lacrosse League, tore her Achilles tendon on Saturday during a WLL game against the California Palms in Charlotte, North Carolina. In a press release on Tuesday, USA Lacrosse said North had surgery Monday and will miss the remainder of the season as well as the upcoming World Lacrosse Women's Championship in Tokyo. For more women's sports stories, subscribe to Good Game with Sarah Spain on iHeart Podcasts.
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19: The general public is getting the chance to explore a watered-down version of Anthropic's new AI model. Rory O'Neill reports.
20: 2 months after the debut of its Mythos, Anthropic is rolling out a light version dubbed Claude Fable 5. The company says this version specializes in knowledge work and engineering, but has safeguards to block responses in specific high-risk areas, including cybersecurity and biology. It will be available to its enterprise customers and paid subscribers. The rollout comes as Anthropic considers an IPO that could happen later this year.
19: SpaceX and XAI being sued by Mississippi residents who say a power plant supporting the local data centers creates an inescapable noise that's ruined their health and property values. The class action suit filed in federal court on behalf of more than 10,000 people says Elon Musk's companies have created a public nuisance. And Apple's foldable iPhone might be right around the corner. Multiple outlets report it could be out as early as September. Bloomberg and others say it would run on iOS 27. Tech Report, I'm Mark Mayfield.
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1: There's one thing I like to do.
3: Robert Plant and his band Saving Grace are adding some dates to their tour.
19: The third leg of their tour, titled Up the Sharp End Tour, will take place in the fall. It'll feature a month's worth of dates in the U.S., starting in St. Louis September the 18th, then wrapping up in Chicago on October the 15th. The track is in support of Plant and Saving Grace's 2025 album, Saving Grace. Tickets go on sale this Friday. I'm Mark Mayfield.
3: The first trailer is out for the sequel to The Social Network.
16: The Social Reckoning tells the story of a Facebook engineer and Wall Street Journal reporter who worked to expose the company's decision-making and internal research. The Facebook files focused on the platform's harmful impact on teens and its role in the spreading of misinformation. The cast includes Mikey Madison, Jeremy Allen White, Bill Burr, and Jeremy Strong. The Social Reckoning hits theaters on October 9th. I'm Wendy Swanson.
3: And another iconic recording artist has sold their music catalog. This time it's Donna Summer, the estate of the legendary R&B singer who's best known for her disco era hits like MacArthur Park, says the catalog has been acquired by Primary Wave Music. Summer died in 2012. And that's entertainment. I'm Daria Albinger.
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14: Some floors of the Pentagon have been evacuated due to a hazardous materials incident. That's according to multiple reports. Pentagon spokesman Sean Parnell confirmed that systems within the Pentagon have detected an air quality issue, necessitating precautionary measures until we determine its significance. President Trump is issuing a new warning to Iran. In a post on Truth Social, he warned the U.S. would hit Iran very hard tonight, while also threatening to take over Iran's oil infrastructure points. The president also said an operation to assume total control of Iran's oil and gas markets and infrastructure would be taking place at some point in the not-too-distant future. Mexico is taking on South Africa to kick off the World Cup. The global soccer tournament is taking place in North America for the first time since 1994. The tournament features 48 countries from around the world and will be held in 16 cities across North America, with 11 of them in the U.S. The producer price index rose 1.1% month over month in May. It's the same increase seen in April and above market expectations of 0.7%, according to numbers out today from the Bureau of Labor Statistics. An early poll suggests Democrat Javier Becerra is a heavy favorite over Republican Steve Hilton in the November runoff for California governor. Hilton says California desperately needs change and Becerra is more of the same.
21: I shudder to think what will happen to California if this guy wins. We are heading for the cliff and we got to turn away from it before it's too late.
14: A new USC Berkeley Institute of Governmental Studies and LA Times poll shows Becerra is supported by 52% of likely voters, while Hilton is polling at 31%. The rest of the respondents were undecided. The survey was conducted between May 19th and the 24th before both candidates advanced out of the primary election. And the Knicks have pulled off off the greatest comeback in NBA playoff history. Last night, the team erased a 29-point deficit to stun the Spurs 107-106 in Game 4 of the NBA Finals at Madison Square Garden. OG Anunoby tipped in a missed three-pointer from Jalen Brunson with just over a second left. The Knicks lead the series now 3-1. I'm Chris Caraggio. The head of NASA, Jared Isaacman, is defending the space agency against criticism that the crew of next year's Artemis 3 mission is all male. The crew was announced Tuesday and drew pushback from some because it doesn't include any women. Isaacman said yesterday that he's seen the criticism and said some astronauts might not have been selected because they're already scheduled for International Space Station missions or because their training makes them more suitable for future Artemis missions, which aim to land humans back on the lunar surface. The FBI is joining the investigation after a cross was spotted burning in broad daylight in Grant Park in downtown Chicago. The incident happened Tuesday afternoon at the park where Barack Obama famously gave his acceptance speech upon being elected the nation's first black president. No arrests have been made. Pope Leo says believers in Jesus cannot promote war. Speaking at the Sagrada Familia Basilica in Barcelona Wednesday, the pontiff also said that those who believe in Jesus cannot kill the innocent. Thousands of people had gathered to hear Pope Leo, including Spanish King Felipe VI. With the flip of a coin, Salt Lake City has added a new member to the city council. The seat became vacant when Eva Lopez Chavez was removed from the city council after it was revealed she was living outside of her district. In the end, the city council was stuck with a 3-3 tie when they voted on who should fill the seat for the next 18 months. So on Tuesday, they flipped a coin with Jennifer Napier Pierce winning the toss. Steven Spielberg's sci-fi film Disclosure Day is looking to take number one at this weekend's box office.
4: People have a right to know the truth.
5: This is a story about us. 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
14: The movie is looking to bring in $35 million in North America and about $65 million around the globe. It's up against the second outing for Scary Movie, the sixth in the Wayans Brothers parody franchise. That brought in more than $54 million in its opening weekend. I'm Chris Caraggio.
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8: A persistent storm is tracking across the nation's midsection. Across eastern Colorado, Nebraska, Kansas, South Dakota, Oklahoma, and northern Texas, expect thunderstorms with torrential rainfall and possible localized flooding. Highs will top out in the low 80s in the central plains and into the low 90s in Oklahoma and Texas. Showers and thunderstorms as well across the Midwest and the Great Lakes, including Iowa, Missouri, Minnesota, Wisconsin, Illinois, and Michigan. Temperatures will be in the low 80s. Hot and humid in the deep south and the Gulf Coast with scattered thunderstorms. Temperatures will reach the mid-90s. Summer-like weather continues along the East Coast as the Northeast sees highs in the mid-80s. The Mid-Atlantic and Southeast reach the low 90s. The desert Southwest remains the hottest spot in the nation as temperatures reach 112 degrees across Arizona, southern Nevada, and inland California. Sunny along the West Coast with temperatures in northern California mainly in the 70s, southern California in the 80s. And pleasant conditions in the Pacific Northwest with a mix of sun and clouds and highs in the 70s. That's your national forecast. I'm Tammy Trujillo.
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9: The Knicks pulled off the greatest comeback in NBA Finals history. They erased a 29-point deficit and stunned the Spurs in Game 4. OG Anunoby, who scored the game-winning bucket with just over a second left, says they never quit.
22: Cut it down to 18, cut it down to 12, cut it down to 6. Just staying with it, pushing through. It's a 48-minute game, so just play until the end.
9: New York's now a win away from their first title since 1973. Series will shift back to San Antonio for Game 5 on Saturday. Chiefs quarterback Patrick Mahomes is getting the richest deal in NFL history. He agreed to a reworked deal that runs through 2033 with a value of over $500 million. It's an average of $64 million a year. Brave star Ronald Acuna Jr. was put on the 10-day IL. He's got a hamstring strain. That happened yesterday. It's the same hamstring that sidelined the outfielder last month. And the 2026 FIFA World Cup kicks off today with co-host Mexico taking on South Africa and South Korea facing Czechia. The U.S. will open play tomorrow. And that's sports. I'm Scott Davidson.
6: Gas prices have been dipping a bit this week. AAA's Marie Dodds credits lower crude oil prices, which remain below $100 a barrel.
23: Prices are still significantly elevated compared to where they were right before the conflict started. And so that means gas prices and diesel prices will continue to be elevated. But drivers are getting some relief.
6: One Colorado driver says even with gas prices dropping, he's reducing unnecessary time on the road.
24: I'm usually filling up at least twice a week. I go see my family. I've had to do a couple fewer trips here and there. I've been like, okay, I could wait to go over there till the following week.
6: With many people in the entertainment industry worried about AI, New York is the first state in the nation to mandate ads created using AI-generated actors need to say so.
7: New York is a hub for advertising, television, and film. Lately, there have been a lot of questions about how artificial intelligence could affect the industries, especially when it comes to jobs. Well, now Governor Kathy Hochul has signed the nation's first law, which requires ads that use AI-generated performers to say so. AI-generated or synthetic performers are digitally created to appear as real people and sometimes are used to sell products. The law is getting the thumbs up from SAG-AFTRA, the union which represents actors, saying it creates some much-needed guardrails. In New York, I'm Daria Albinger.
6: A new Texas law, which does require age verification and parental consent for kids to access smartphone apps, is being allowed to take effect while lawsuits play out. Experts say the courts must decide if this is a violation of free speech. Attorney Travis Crabtree.
10: There are serious competing interests, the safety of our kids versus the First Amendment of the Constitution.
6: And a new survey of small business owners shows optimism is steadily dropping. Anthony Smith with the National Federation of Independent Businesses.
11: And we've seen uncertainty, you know, in the last couple of months. It's gone up, but it's well above the historic average right now.
6: He says it may translate to fewer job openings and less small business expansion for a while. I'm Monica Nelson with your consumer and business news.
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16: President Trump has a warning for Iran.
17: There will be more bombing tonight. It'll be a bigger, more powerful.
16: Speaking on Fox and Friends, Trump said Iran is in submission, but they just don't know it yet. Posting on Truth Social today, the president said an operation to assume total control of Iran's oil and gas markets and infrastructure will be taking place at some point in the not too distant future. Efforts to fast-track a three-week extension of the nation's warrantless spy powers are facing pushback from Senate Democrats. Section 702 of the Foreign Intelligence Surveillance Act is set to expire Friday, but Democrats are rejecting an extension unless President Trump rescinds the appointment of Bill Pulte as Acting Director of National Intelligence. Senator Mark Warner said his Democratic colleagues will be willing to back a short-term extension if Principal Deputy DNI Aaron Lucas is tapped to lead the office. That's politics. I'm Wendy Swanson.
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3: Low blood pressure is emerging as one of the main culprits in your chances of developing Alzheimer's. An American Heart Association journal study released Wednesday ties it to about double the Alzheimer's odds in the U.S. and triple the odds in the U.K. Researchers viewed roughly 800,000 adult health records in both countries. Low blood pressure showed the strongest link ahead of high blood pressure, stroke history, and irregular heartbeat. Some opioid addiction patients are getting more time to receive substitute medications beginning in July. A DEA rule published this week gives doctors' offices and addiction treatment centers 45 days to use certain pharmacy-sent medication. DEA says the longer window could mean fewer missed appointments, less wasted medicine, and more patients treated. The old limit was 14 days. Health update. I'm Sarah Lee Kessler.
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1: Boston guard captain Charlotte North, arguably the biggest star of the Women's Lacrosse League, tore her Achilles tendon on Saturday during a WLL game against the California Palms in Charlotte, North Carolina. In a press release on Tuesday, USA Lacrosse said North had surgery Monday and will miss the remainder of the season as well as the upcoming World Lacrosse Women's Championship in Tokyo. For more women's sports stories, subscribe to Good Game with Sarah Spain on iHeart Podcast.
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19: The general public is getting the chance to explore a watered-down version of Anthropic's new AI model. Rory O'Neill reports.
20: 2 months after the debut of its Mythos, Anthropic is rolling out a light version dubbed Claude Fable 5. The company says this version specializes in knowledge work and engineering, but has safeguards to block responses in specific high-risk areas, including cybersecurity and biology. It will be available to its enterprise customers and paid subscribers. The rollout comes as Anthropic considers an IPO that could happen later this year.
19: SpaceX and XAI being sued by Mississippi residents who say a power plant supporting the local data centers creates an inescapable noise that's ruined their health and property values. The class action suit filed in federal court on behalf of more than 10,000 people says Elon Musk's companies have created a public nuisance. And Apple's foldable iPhone might be right around the corner. Multiple outlets report it could be out as early as September. Bloomberg and others say it would run on iOS 27. Tech Report, I'm Mark Mayfield.
2: 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The latest in entertainment.
21: There's one thing I know I can do. Weather.
25: Robert Plant and his band Saving Grace are adding some dates to their tour.
19: The third leg of their tour, titled Up the Sharp End Tour, will take place in the fall. It'll feature a month's worth of dates in the U.S., starting in St. Louis September the 18th, then wrapping up in Chicago on October the 15th. The track is in support of Plant and Saving Grace's 2025 album, Saving Grace. Tickets go on sale this Friday. I'm Mark Mayfield.
25: The first trailer is out for the sequel to The Social Network.
16: The Social Reckoning tells the story of a Facebook engineer and Wall Street Journal reporter who worked to expose the company's decision-making and internal research. The Facebook files focused on the platform's harmful impact on teens and its role in the spreading of misinformation. The cast includes Mikey Madison, Jeremy Allen White, Bill Burr, and Jeremy Strong. The Social Reckoning hits theaters on October 9th. I'm Wendy Swanson.
3: And another iconic recording artist has sold their music catalog. This time it's Donna Summer, the estate of the legendary R&B singer who's best known for her disco-era hits like MacArthur Park, says the catalog has been acquired by Primary Wave Music. Summer died in 2012. And that's entertainment. I'm Daria Albinger.
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8: Some floors of the Pentagon have been evacuated due to a hazardous materials incident. That's according to multiple reports. Pentagon spokesman Sean Parnell confirmed that systems within the Pentagon have detected an air quality issue, necessitating precautionary measures until we determine its significance. President Trump is issuing a new warning to Iran. In a post on Truth Social, he warned the U.S. would hit Iran very hard tonight, while also threatening to take over Iran's oil infrastructure points. The president also said an operation to assume total control of Iran's oil and gas markets and infrastructure would be taking place at some point in the not-too-distant future. Mexico is taking on South Africa to kick off the World Cup. The global soccer tournament is taking place in North America for the first time since 1994. The tournament features 48 countries from around the world and will be held in 16 cities across North America, with 11 of them in the U.S. The producer price index rose 1.1% month over month in May. It's the same increase seen in April and above market expectations of 0.7%, according to numbers out today from the Bureau of Labor Statistics. An early poll suggests Democrat Javier Becerra is a heavy favorite over Republican Steve Hilton in the November runoff for California governor. Hilton says California desperately needs change and Becerra is more of the same.
9: I shudder to think what will happen to California if this guy wins. We are heading for the cliff and we've got to turn away from it before it's too late.
8: A new USC Berkeley Institute of Governmental Studies and LA Times poll shows Becerra is supported by 52% of likely voters, while Hilton is polling at 31%. The rest of the respondents were undecided. The survey was conducted between May 19th and the 24th before both candidates advanced out of the primary election. And the Knicks have pulled off the greatest comeback in NBA playoff history. Last night, the team erased a 29-point deficit to stun the Spurs 107-106 in Game 4 of the NBA Finals at Madison Square Garden. OG Anunoby tipped in a missed three-pointer from Jalen Brunson with just over a second left. The Knicks lead the series now 3-1. I'm Chris Caraccio. The head of NASA, Jared Isaacman, is defending the space agency against criticism that the crew of next year's Artemis 3 mission is all male. The crew was announced Tuesday and drew pushback from some because it doesn't include any women. Isaacman said yesterday that he's seen the criticism and said some astronauts might not have been selected because they're already scheduled for International Space Station missions or because their training makes them more suitable for future Artemis missions, which aim to land humans back on the lunar surface. The FBI is joining the investigation after a cross was spotted burning in broad daylight in Grant Park in downtown Chicago. The incident happened Tuesday afternoon at the park where Barack Obama famously gave his acceptance speech upon being elected the nation's first black president. No arrests have been made. Pope Leo says believers in Jesus cannot promote war. Speaking at the Sagrada Familia Basilica in Barcelona Wednesday, the pontiff also said that those who believe in Jesus cannot kill the innocent. Thousands of people had gathered to hear Pope Leo, including Spanish King Felipe VI. With the flip of a coin, Salt Lake City has added a new member to the city council. The seat became vacant when Eva Lopez Chavez was removed from the city council after it was revealed she was living outside of her district. In the end, the city council was stuck with a 3-3 tie when they voted on who should fill the seat for the next 18 months. So on Tuesday, they flipped a coin with Jennifer Napier Pierce winning the toss. Steven Spielberg's sci-fi film Disclosure Day is looking to take number one at this weekend's box office.
14: People have a right to know the truth.
22: This is a story about us. 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
8: The movie is looking to bring in $35 million in North America and about $65 million around the globe. It's up against the second outing for Scary Movie, the sixth in the Wayans Brothers parody franchise. That brought in more than $54 million in its opening weekend. I'm Chris Caraccio.
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24: A persistent storm is tracking across the nation's midsection.
6: Across eastern Colorado, Nebraska, Kansas, South Dakota, Oklahoma, and northern Texas, expect thunderstorms with torrential rainfall and possible localized flooding. Highs will top out in the low 80s in the central plains and into the low 90s in Oklahoma and Texas. Showers and thunderstorms as well across the Midwest and the Great Lakes, including Iowa, Missouri, Minnesota, Wisconsin, Illinois, and Michigan. Temperatures will be in the low 80s. Hot and humid in the deep south and the Gulf Coast with scattered thunderstorms. Temperatures will reach the mid 90s. Summer-like weather continues along the East Coast as the Northeast sees highs in the mid-80s. The Mid-Atlantic and Southeast reach the low 90s. The desert Southwest remains the hottest spot in the nation as temperatures reach 112 degrees across Arizona, southern Nevada, and inland California. Sunny along the West Coast with temperatures in northern California mainly in the 70s, southern California in the 80s. And pleasant conditions in the Pacific Northwest with a mix of sun and clouds and highs in the 70s. That's your national forecast. I'm Tammy Trujillo.
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7: The Knicks pulled off the greatest comeback in NBA Finals history. They erased a 29-point deficit and stunned the Spurs in Game 4. OG Anunoby, who scored the game-winning bucket with just over a second left, says they never quit.
10: Cut it down to 18, cut it down to 12, cut it down to 6. Just staying with it, pushing through. It's a 48-minute game, so just playing until the end.
7: New York's now a win away from their first title since 1973. Series will

0: generated performers to say so. AI generated or synthetic performers are digitally created to appear as real people and sometimes are used to sell products. The law is getting the thumbs up from SAG-AFTRA, the union which represents actors, saying it creates some much-needed guardrails. In New York, I'm Daria Albinger.
1: A new Texas law, which does require age verification and parental consent for kids to access smartphone apps, is being allowed to take effect while lawsuits play out. Experts say the courts must decide if this is a violation of free speech. Attorney Travis Crabtree.
2: There are serious competing interests. The safety of our kids versus the First Amendment of the Constitution.
1: And a new survey of small business owners shows optimism is steadily dropping. Anthony Smith with the National Federation of Independent Businesses.
3: And we've seen uncertainty, you know, in the last couple of months. It's gone up, but it's well above the historic average right now.
1: He says it may translate to fewer job openings and less small business expansion for a while. I'm Monica Nelson with your consumer and business news.
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8: President Trump has a warning for Iran.
9: There will be more bombing tonight. It'll be a bigger, more powerful.
8: Speaking on Fox and Friends, Trump said Iran is in submission, but they just don't know it yet. Posting on Truth Social today, the president said an operation to assume total control of Iran's oil and gas markets and infrastructure will be taking place at some point in the not too distant future. Efforts to fast-track a three-week extension of the nation's warrantless spy powers are facing pushback from Senate Democrats. Section 702 of the Foreign Intelligence Surveillance Act is set to expire Friday, but Democrats are rejecting an extension unless President Trump rescinds the appointment of Bill Pulte as Acting Director of National Intelligence. Senator Mark Warner said his Democratic colleagues will be willing to back a short-term extension if Principal Deputy DNI Aaron Lucas is tapped to lead the office. That's politics. I'm Wendy Swanson.
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13: Low blood pressure is emerging as one of the main culprits in your chances of developing Alzheimer's. An American Heart Association journal study released Wednesday ties it to about double the Alzheimer's odds in the U.S. and triple the odds in the U.K. Researchers viewed roughly 800,000 adult health records in both countries. Low blood pressure showed the strongest link ahead of high blood pressure, stroke history, and irregular heartbeat. Some opioid addiction patients are getting more time to receive substitute medications beginning in July. A DEA rule published this week gives doctors' offices and addiction treatment centers 45 days to use certain pharmacy-sent medication. DEA says the longer window could mean fewer missed appointments, less wasted medicine, and more patients treated. The old limit was 14 days. Health update. I'm Sarah Lee Kessler.
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14: Boston guard captain Charlotte North, arguably the biggest star of the Women's Lacrosse League, tore her Achilles tendon on Saturday during a WLL game against the California Palms in Charlotte, North Carolina. In a press release on Tuesday, USA Lacrosse said North had surgery Monday and will miss the remainder of the season as well as the upcoming World Lacrosse Women's Championship in Tokyo. For more women's sports stories, subscribe to Good Game with Sarah Spain on iHeart Podcasts.
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3: The general public is getting the chance to explore a watered-down version of Anthropic's new AI model. Rory O'Neill reports.
4: 2 months after the debut of its Mythos, Anthropic is rolling out a light version dubbed Claude Fable 5. The company says this version specializes in knowledge work and engineering, but has safeguards to block responses in specific high-risk areas, including cybersecurity and biology. It will be available to its enterprise customers and paid subscribers. The rollout comes as Anthropic considers an IPO that could happen later this year.
3: SpaceX and XAI being sued by Mississippi residents who say a power plant supporting the local data centers creates an inescapable noise that's ruined their health and property values. The class action suit filed in federal court on behalf of more than 10,000 people says Elon Musk's companies have created a public nuisance. And Apple's foldable iPhone might be right around the corner. Multiple outlets report it could be out as early as September. Bloomberg and others say it would run on iOS 27. Tech Report, I'm Mark Mayfield.
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5: There's one thing I like to do. Rubber.
6: Robert Plant and his band Saving Grace are adding some dates to their tour.
3: The third leg of their tour, titled Up the Sharp End Tour, will take place in the fall. It'll feature a month's worth of dates in the U.S., starting in St. Louis, September the 18th, then wrapping up in Chicago on October the 15th. The track is in support of Plant and Saving Grace's 2025 album, Saving Grace. Tickets go on sale this Friday. I'm Mark Mayfield.
6: The first trailer is out for the sequel to The Social Network.
7: The Social Reckoning tells the story of a Facebook engineer and Wall Street Journal reporter who worked to expose the company's decision-making and internal research. The Facebook files focused on the platform's harmful impact on teens and its role in the spreading of misinformation. The cast includes Mikey Madison, Jeremy Allen White, Bill Burr, and Jeremy Strong. The Social Reckoning hits theaters on October 9th. I'm Wendy Swanson.
6: And another iconic recording artist has sold their music catalog. This time it's Donna Summer, the estate of the legendary R&B singer who's best known for her disco era hits like MacArthur Park, says the catalog has been acquired by Primary Wave Music. Summer died in 2012. And that's entertainment. I'm Daria Albinger.
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8: Some floors of the Pentagon have been evacuated due to a hazardous materials incident. That's according to multiple reports. Pentagon spokesman Sean Parnell confirmed that systems within the Pentagon have detected an air quality issue, necessitating precautionary measures until we determine its significance. President Trump is issuing a new warning to Iran. In a post on Truth Social, he warned the U.S. would hit Iran very hard tonight, while also threatening to take over Iran's oil infrastructure points. The president also said an operation to assume total control of Iran's oil and gas markets and infrastructure would be taking place at some point in the not-too-distant future. Mexico is taking on South Africa to kick off the World Cup. The global soccer tournament is taking place in North America for the first time since 1994. The tournament features 48 countries from around the world and will be held in 16 cities across North America, with 11 of them in the U.S. The producer price index rose 1.1% month over month in May. It's the same increase seen in April and above market expectations of 0.7%, according to numbers out today from the Bureau of Labor Statistics. An early poll suggests Democrat Javier Becerra is a heavy favorite over Republican Steve Hilton in the November runoff for California governor. Hilton says California desperately needs change and Becerra is more of the same.
9: I shudder to think what will happen to California if this guy wins. We are heading for the cliff and we got to turn away from it before it's too late.
8: A new USC Berkeley Institute of Governmental Studies and LA Times poll shows Becerra is supported by 52% of likely voters, while Hilton is polling at 31%. The rest of the respondents were undecided. The survey was conducted between May 19th and the 24th before both candidates advanced out of the primary election. And the Knicks have pulled off the greatest comeback in NBA playoff history. Last night, the team erased a 29-point deficit to stun the Spurs 107-106 in Game 4 of the NBA Finals at Madison Square Garden. OG Anunoby tipped in a missed three-pointer from Jalen Brunson with just over a second left. The Knicks lead the series now 3-1. I'm Chris Caraggio. The head of NASA, Jared Isaacman, is defending the space agency against criticism that the crew of next year's Artemis 3 mission is all male. The crew was announced Tuesday and drew pushback from some because it doesn't include any women. Isaacman said yesterday that he's seen the criticism and said some astronauts might not have been selected because they're already scheduled for International Space Station missions or because their training makes them more suitable for future Artemis missions, which aim to land humans back on the lunar surface. The FBI is joining the investigation after a cross was spotted burning in broad daylight in Grant Park in downtown Chicago. The incident happened Tuesday afternoon at the park where Barack Obama famously gave his acceptance speech upon being elected the nation's first black president. No arrests have been made. Pope Leo says believers in Jesus cannot promote war. Speaking at the Sagrada Familia Basilica in Barcelona Wednesday, the pontiff also said that those who believe in Jesus cannot kill the innocent. Thousands of people had gathered to hear Pope Leo, including Spanish King Felipe VI. With the flip of a coin, Salt Lake City has added a new member to the city council. The seat became vacant when Eva Lopez Chavez was removed from the city council after it was revealed she was living outside of her district. In the end, the city council was stuck with a 3-3 tie when they voted on who should fill the seat for the next 18 months. So on Tuesday, they flipped a coin with Jennifer Napier Pierce winning the toss. Steven Spielberg's sci-fi film Disclosure Day is looking to take number one at this weekend's box office.
10: People have a right to know the truth.
11: This is a story about us. 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
12: Good morning, Kansas City.
11: Up against the most extraordinary event in human history.
8: The movie is looking to bring in $35 million in North America and about $65 million around the globe. It's up against the second outing for Scary Movie, the sixth in the Wayans Brothers parody franchise. That brought in more than $54 million in its opening weekend. I'm Chris Caraggio.
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12: A persistent storm is tracking across the nation's midsection. Across eastern Colorado, Nebraska, Kansas, South Dakota, Oklahoma, and northern Texas, expect thunderstorms with torrential rainfall and possible localized flooding. Highs will top out in the low 80s in the central plains and into the low 90s in Oklahoma and Texas. Showers and thunderstorms as well across the Midwest and the Great Lakes, including Iowa, Missouri, Minnesota, Wisconsin, Illinois, and Michigan. Temperatures will be in the low 80s. Hot and humid in the deep south and the Gulf Coast with scattered thunderstorms. Temperatures will reach the mid 90s. Summer-like weather continues along the East Coast as the Northeast sees highs in the mid-80s. The Mid-Atlantic and Southeast reach the low 90s. The desert Southwest remains the hottest spot in the nation as temperatures reach 112 degrees across Arizona, southern Nevada, and inland California. Sunny along the West Coast with temperatures in northern California mainly in the 70s, southern California in the 80s. And pleasant conditions in the Pacific Northwest with a mix of sun and clouds and highs in the 70s. That's your national forecast. I'm Tammy Trujillo.
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13: The Knicks pulled off the greatest comeback in NBA Finals history. They erased a 29-point deficit and stunned the Spurs in Game 4. OG Anunoby, who scored the game-winning bucket with just over a second left, says they never quit.
14: Cut it down to 18, cut it down to 12, cut it down to 6. Just staying with it, pushing through. It's a 48-minute game, so just play until the end.
13: New York's now a win away from their first title since 1973. Series will shift back to San Antonio for Game 5 on Saturday. Chiefs quarterback Patrick Mahomes is getting the richest deal in NFL history. He agreed to a reworked deal that runs through 2033 with a value of over $500 million. It's an average of $64 million a year. Brave star Ronald Acuna Jr. was put on the 10-day IL. He's got a hamstring strain. That happened yesterday. It's the same hamstring that sidelined the outfielder last month. And the 2026 FIFA World Cup kicks off today with co-host Mexico taking on South Africa and South Korea facing Czechia. The U.S. will open play tomorrow. And that's sports. I'm Scott Davidson.
6: Gas prices have been dipping a bit this week. AAA's Marie Dodds credits lower crude oil prices, which remain below $100 a barrel.
15: Prices are still significantly elevated compared to where they were right before the conflict started. And so that means gas prices and diesel prices will continue to be elevated. But drivers are getting some relief.
6: One Colorado driver says even with gas prices dropping, he's reducing unnecessary time on the road.
16: I'm usually filling up at least twice a week. I go see my family. I've had to do a couple fewer trips here and there. I've been like, okay, I could wait to go over there till the following week.
6: With many people in the entertainment industry worried about AI, New York is the first state in the nation to mandate ads created using AI-generated actors need to say so.
17: New York is a hub for advertising, television, and film. Lately, there have been a lot of questions about how artificial intelligence could affect the industries, especially when it comes to jobs. Well, now Governor Kathy Hochul has signed the nation's first law, which requires ads that use AI-generated performers to say so. AI-generated or synthetic performers are digitally created to appear as real people and sometimes are used to sell products. The law is getting the thumbs up from SAG-AFTRA, the union which represents actors, saying it creates some much-needed guardrails. In New York, I'm Daria Albinger.
6: A new Texas law, which does require age verification and parental consent for kids to access smartphone apps, is being allowed to take effect while lawsuits play out. Experts say the courts must decide if this is a violation of free speech. Attorney Travis Crabtree.
18: There are serious competing interests. The safety of our kids versus the First Amendment of the Constitution.
6: And a new survey of small business owners shows optimism is steadily dropping. Anthony Smith with the National Federation of Independent Businesses.
19: And we've seen uncertainty, you know, in the last couple of months. It's gone up, but it's well above the historic average right now.
6: He says it may translate to fewer job openings and less small business expansion for a while. I'm Monica Nelson with your consumer and business news.
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7: President Trump has a warning for Iran.
4: There will be more bombing tonight. It'll be a bigger, more powerful.
7: Speaking on Fox and Friends, Trump said Iran is in submission, but they just don't know it yet. Posting on Truth Social today, the president said an operation to assume total control of Iran's oil and gas markets and infrastructure will be taking place at some point in the not too distant future. Efforts to fast-track a three-week extension of the nation's warrantless spy powers are facing pushback from Senate Democrats. Section 702 of the Foreign Intelligence Surveillance Act is set to expire Friday, but Democrats are rejecting an extension unless President Trump rescinds the appointment of Bill Pulte as Acting Director of National Intelligence. Senator Mark Warner said his Democratic colleagues will be willing to back a short-term extension if Principal Deputy DNI Aaron Lucas is tapped to lead the office. That's politics. I'm Wendy Swanson.
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24: Low blood pressure is emerging as one of the main culprits in your chances of developing Alzheimer's. An American Heart Association journal study released Wednesday ties it to about double the Alzheimer's odds in the U.S. and triple the odds in the U.K. Researchers viewed roughly 800,000 adult health records in both countries. Low blood pressure showed the strongest link ahead of high blood pressure, stroke history, and irregular heartbeat. Some opioid addiction patients are getting more time to receive substitute medications beginning in July. A DEA rule published this week gives doctors' offices and addiction treatment centers 45 days to use certain pharmacy-sent medication. DEA says the longer window could mean fewer missed appointments, less wasted medicine, and more patients treated. The old limit was 14 days. Health update. I'm Sarah Lee Kessler.
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25: Boston Guard Captain Charlotte North, arguably the biggest star of the Women's Lacrosse League, tore her Achilles tendon on Saturday during a WLL game against the California Palms in Charlotte, North Carolina. In a press release on Tuesday, USA Lacrosse said North had surgery Monday and will miss the remainder of the season as well as the upcoming World Lacrosse Women's Championship in Tokyo. For more women's sports stories, subscribe to Good Game with Sarah Spain on iHeart Podcasts.
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3: The general public is getting the chance to explore a watered-down version of Anthropic's new AI model. Rory O'Neill reports.
27: 2 months after the debut of its Mythos, Anthropic is rolling out a light version dubbed Claude Fable 5. The company says this version specializes in knowledge work and engineering, but has safeguards to block responses in specific high-risk areas, including cybersecurity and biology. It will be available to its enterprise customers and paid subscribers. The rollout comes as Anthropic considers an IPO that could happen later this year.
3: SpaceX and XAI being sued by Mississippi residents who say a power plant supporting the local data centers creates an inescapable noise that's ruined their health and property values. The class action suit filed in federal court on behalf of more than 10,000 people says Elon Musk's companies have created a public nuisance. And Apple's foldable iPhone might be right around the corner. Multiple outlets report it could be out as early as September. Bloomberg and others say it would run on iOS 27. Tech Report, I'm Mark Mayfield.
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0: There's one thing I like to do.
17: Robert Plant and his band Saving Grace are adding some dates to their tour.
3: The third leg of their tour, titled Up the Sharp End Tour, will take place in the fall. It'll feature a month's worth of dates in the U.S., starting in St. Louis September the 18th, then wrapping up in Chicago on October the 15th. The track is in support of Plant and Saving Grace's 2025 album, Saving Grace. Tickets go on sale this Friday. I'm Mark Mayfield.
17: The first trailer is out for the sequel to The Social Network.
7: The Social Reckoning tells the story of a Facebook engineer and Wall Street Journal reporter who worked to expose the company's decision-making and internal research. The Facebook files focused on the platform's harmful impact on teens and its role in the spreading of misinformation. The cast includes Mikey Madison, Jeremy Allen White, Bill Burr, and Jeremy Strong. The Social Reckoning hits theaters on October 9th. I'm Wendy Swanson.
17: And another iconic recording artist has sold their music catalog. This time it's Donna Summer, the estate of the legendary R&B singer who's best known for her disco era hits like MacArthur Park, says the catalog has been acquired by Primary Wave Music. Summer died in 2012. And that's entertainment. I'm Daria Albinger.
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8: Some floors of the Pentagon have been evacuated due to a hazardous materials incident. That's according to multiple reports. Pentagon spokesman Sean Parnell confirmed that systems within the Pentagon have detected an air quality issue, necessitating precautionary measures until we determine its significance. President Trump is issuing a new warning to Iran. In a post on Truth Social, he warned the U.S. would hit Iran very hard tonight, while also threatening to take over Iran's oil infrastructure points. The president also said an operation to assume total control of Iran's oil and gas markets and infrastructure would be taking place at some point in the not-too-distant future. Mexico is taking on South Africa to kick off the World Cup. The global soccer tournament is taking place in North America for the first time since 1994. The tournament features 48 countries from around the world and will be held in 16 cities across North America, with 11 of them in the U.S. The producer price index rose 1.1% month over month in May. It's the same increase seen in April and above market expectations of 0.7%, according to numbers out today from the Bureau of Labor Statistics. An early poll suggests Democrat Javier Becerra is a heavy favorite over Republican Steve Hilton in the November runoff for California governor. Hilton says California desperately needs change and Becerra is more of the same.
9: I shudder to think what will happen to California if this guy wins. We are heading for the cliff and we got to turn away from it before it's too late.
8: A new USC Berkeley Institute of Governmental Studies and LA Times poll shows Becerra is supported by 52% of likely voters, while Hilton is polling at 31%. The rest of the respondents were undecided. The survey was conducted between May 19th and the 24th before both candidates advanced out of the primary election. And the Knicks have pulled off the greatest comeback in NBA playoff history. Last night, the team erased a 29-point deficit to stun the Spurs 107-106 in Game 4 of the NBA Finals at Madison Square Garden. OG Anunoby tipped in a missed three-pointer from Jalen Brunson with just over a second left. The Knicks lead the series now 3-1. I'm Chris Karagiou. The head of NASA, Jared Isaacman, is defending the space agency against criticism that the crew of next year's Artemis 3 mission is all male. The crew was announced Tuesday and drew pushback from some because it doesn't include any women. Isaacman said yesterday that he's seen the criticism and said some astronauts might not have been selected because they're already scheduled for International Space Station missions or because their training makes them more suitable for future Artemis missions, which aim to land humans back on the lunar surface. The FBI is joining the investigation after a cross was spotted burning in broad daylight in Grant Park in downtown Chicago. The incident happened Tuesday afternoon at the park where Barack Obama famously gave his acceptance speech upon being elected the nation's first black president. No arrests have been made. Pope Leo says believers in Jesus cannot promote war. Speaking at the Sagrada Familia Basilica in Barcelona Wednesday, the pontiff also said that those who believe in Jesus cannot kill the innocent. Thousands of people had gathered to hear Pope Leo, including Spanish King Felipe VI. With the flip of a coin, Salt Lake City has added a new member to the city council. The seat became vacant when Eva Lopez Chavez was removed from the city council after it was revealed she was living outside of her district. In the end, the city council was stuck with a 3-3 tie when they voted on who should fill the seat for the next 18 months. So on Tuesday, they flipped a coin with Jennifer Napier Pierce winning the toss. Steven Spielberg's sci-fi film Disclosure Day is looking to take number one at this weekend's box office.
10: People have a right to know the truth.
11: This is a story about us, all of us.
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8: The movie is looking to bring in $35 million in North America and about $65 million around the globe. It's up against the second outing for Scary Movie, the sixth in the Wayans Brothers parody franchise. That brought in more than $54 million in its opening weekend. I'm Chris Karagiou.
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13: A persistent storm is tracking across the nation's midsection. Across eastern Colorado, Nebraska, Kansas, South Dakota, Oklahoma, and northern Texas, expect thunderstorms with torrential rainfall and possible localized flooding. Highs will top out in the low 80s in the central plains and into the low 90s in Oklahoma and Texas. Showers and thunderstorms as well across the Midwest and the Great Lakes, including Iowa, Missouri, Minnesota, Wisconsin, Illinois, and Michigan. Temperatures will be in the low 80s. Hot and humid in the deep south and the Gulf Coast with scattered thunderstorms. Temperatures will reach the mid-90s. Summer-like weather continues along the East Coast as the Northeast sees highs in the mid-80s. The Mid-Atlantic and Southeast reach the low 90s. The desert Southwest remains the hottest spot in the nation as temperatures reach 112 degrees across Arizona, southern Nevada, and inland California. Sunny along the West Coast with temperatures in northern California mainly in the 70s, southern California in the 80s. And pleasant conditions in the Pacific Northwest with a mix of sun and clouds and highs in the 70s. That's your national forecast. I'm Tammy Trujillo.
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14: The Knicks pulled off the greatest comeback in NBA Finals history. They erased a 29-point deficit and stunned the Spurs in Game 4. OG Anunoby, who scored the game-winning bucket with just over a second left, says they never quit.
15: Cut it down to 18, cut it down to 12, cut it down to 6. Just staying with it, pushing through. It's a 48-minute game, so just play until the end.
14: New York's now a win away from their first title since 1973. Series will shift back to San Antonio for Game 5 on Saturday. Chiefs quarterback Patrick Mahomes is getting the richest deal in NFL history. He agreed to a reworked deal that runs through 2033 with a value of over $500 million. It's an average of $64 million a year. Brave star Ronald Acuna Jr. was put on the 10-day IL. He's got a hamstring strain. That happened yesterday. It's the same hamstring that sidelined the outfielder last month. And the 2026 FIFA World Cup kicks off today with co-host Mexico taking on South Africa and South Korea facing Czechia. The U.S. will open play tomorrow. And that's sports. I'm Scott Davidson.
6: Gas prices have been dipping a bit this week. AAA's Marie Dodds credits lower crude oil prices, which remain below $100 a barrel.
16: Prices are still significantly elevated compared to where they were right before the conflict started. And so that means gas prices and diesel prices will continue to be elevated. But drivers are getting some relief.
6: One Colorado driver says even with gas prices dropping, he's reducing unnecessary time on the road.
22: I'm usually filling up at least twice a week. I go see my family. I have to do a couple fewer trips here and there. I've been like, okay, I could wait to go over there till the following week.
4: With many people in the entertainment industry worried about AI, New York is the first state in the nation to mandate ads created using AI-generated actors need to say so.
17: New York is a hub for advertising, television, and film. Lately, there have been a lot of questions about how artificial intelligence could affect the industries, especially when it comes to jobs. Well, now Governor Kathy Hochul has signed the nation's first law, which requires ads that use AI-generated performers to say so. AI-generated or synthetic performers are digitally created to appear as real people and sometimes are used to sell products. The law is getting the thumbs up from SAG-AFTRA, the union which represents actors, saying it creates some much-needed guardrails. In New York, I'm Daria Albinger.
4: A new Texas law, which does require age verification and parental consent for kids to access smartphone apps, is being allowed to take effect while lawsuits play out. Experts say the courts must decide if this is a violation of free speech. Attorney Travis Crabtree.
12: There are serious competing interests, the safety of our kids versus the First Amendment of the Constitution.
4: And a new survey of small business owners shows optimism is steadily dropping. Anthony Smith with the National Federation of Independent Businesses.
18: And we've seen uncertainty, you know, in the last couple of months. It's gone up, but it's well above the historic average right now.
4: He says it may translate to fewer job openings and less small business expansion for a while. I'm Monica Nelson with your consumer and business news.
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7: President Trump has a warning for Iran.
19: There will be more bombing tonight. It'll be a bigger, more powerful.
7: Speaking on Fox and Friends, Trump said Iran is in submission, but they just don't know it yet. Posting on Truth Social today, the president said an operation to assume total control of Iran's oil and gas markets and infrastructure will be taking place at some point in the not too distant future. Efforts to fast-track a three-week extension of the nation's warrantless spy powers are facing pushback from Senate Democrats. Section 702 of the Foreign Intelligence Surveillance Act is set to expire Friday, but Democrats are rejecting an extension unless President Trump rescinds the appointment of Bill Pulte as Acting Director of National Intelligence. Senator Mark Warner said his Democratic colleagues will be willing to back a short-term extension if Principal Deputy DNI Aaron Lucas is tapped to lead the office. That's politics. I'm Wendy Swanson.
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25: Low blood pressure is emerging as one of the main culprits in your chances of developing Alzheimer's. An American Heart Association journal study released Wednesday ties it to about double the Alzheimer's odds in the U.S. and triple the odds in the U.K. Researchers viewed roughly 800,000 adult health records in both countries. Low blood pressure showed the strongest link ahead of high blood pressure, stroke history, and irregular heartbeat. Some opioid addiction patients are getting more time to receive substitute medications beginning in July. A DEA rule published this week gives doctors' offices and addiction treatment centers 45 days to use certain pharmacy-sent medication. DEA says the longer window could mean fewer missed appointments, less wasted medicine, and more patients treated. The old limit was 14 days. Health update, I'm Sarah Lee Kessler.
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28: Boston guard captain Charlotte North, arguably the biggest star of the Women's Lacrosse League, tore her Achilles tendon on Saturday during a WLL game against the California Palms in Charlotte, North Carolina. In a press release on Tuesday, USA Lacrosse said North had surgery Monday and will miss the remainder of the season as well as the upcoming World Lacrosse Women's Championship in Tokyo. For more women's sports stories, subscribe to Good Game with Sarah Spain on iHeart Podcast.
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0: 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Here's that song again. For the 100th time today. Here's that song again. It's gonna be stuck in your head all day. Yay! Here's that song again. It will make you cray cray.
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3: The general public is getting the chance to explore a watered-down version of Anthropic's new AI model. Rory O'Neill reports.
5: 2 months after the debut of its Mythos, Anthropic is rolling out a light version dubbed Claude Fable 5. The company says this version specializes in knowledge work and engineering, but has safeguards to block responses in specific high-risk areas, including cybersecurity and biology. It will be available to its enterprise customers and paid subscribers. The rollout comes as Anthropic considers an IPO that could happen later this year.
3: SpaceX and XAI being sued by Mississippi residents who say a power plant supporting the local data centers creates an inescapable noise that's ruined their health and property values. The class action suit filed in federal court on behalf of more than 10,000 people says Elon Musk's companies have created a public nuisance. And Apple's foldable iPhone might be right around the corner. Multiple outlets report it could be out as early as September. Bloomberg and others say it would run on iOS 27. Tech Report, I'm Mark Mayfield.
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9: There's one thing I like to do. Rubber.
10: Robert Plant and his band Saving Grace are adding some dates to their tour.
3: The third leg of their tour, titled Up the Sharp End Tour, will take place in the fall. It'll feature a month's worth of dates in the U.S., starting in St. Louis, September the 18th, then wrapping up in Chicago on October the 15th. The track is in support of Plant and Saving Grace's 2025 album, Saving Grace. Tickets go on sale this Friday. I'm Mark Mayfield.
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7: The Social Reckoning tells the story of a Facebook engineer and Wall Street Journal reporter who worked to expose the company's decision-making and internal research. The Facebook files focused on the platform's harmful impact on teens and its role in the spreading of misinformation. The cast includes Mikey Madison, Jeremy Allen White, Bill Burr, and Jeremy Strong. The Social Reckoning hits theaters on October 9th. I'm Wendy Swanson.
6: And another iconic recording artist has sold their music catalog. This time it's Donna Summer, the estate of the legendary R&B singer who's best known for her disco era hits like MacArthur Park, says the catalog has been acquired by Primary Wave Music. Summer died in 2012. And that's entertainment. I'm Daria Albinger.
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8: Some floors of the Pentagon have been evacuated due to a hazardous materials incident. That's according to multiple reports. Pentagon spokesman Sean Parnell confirmed that systems within the Pentagon have detected an air quality issue, necessitating precautionary measures until we determine its significance. President Trump is issuing a new warning to Iran. In a post on Truth Social, he warned the U.S. would hit Iran very hard tonight, while also threatening to take over Iran's oil infrastructure points. The president also said an operation to assume total control of Iran's oil and gas markets and infrastructure would be taking place at some point in the not-too-distant future. Mexico is taking on South Africa to kick off the World Cup. The global soccer tournament is taking place in North America for the first time since 1994. The tournament features 48 countries from around the world and will be held in 16 cities across North America, with 11 of them in the U.S. The producer price index rose 1.1% month over month in May. It's the same increase seen in April and above market expectations of 0.7%, according to numbers out today from the Bureau of Labor Statistics. An early poll suggests Democrat Javier Becerra is a heavy favorite over Republican Steve Hilton in the November runoff for California governor. Hilton says California desperately needs change and Becerra is more of the same.
11: I shudder to think what will happen to California if this guy wins. We are heading for the cliff and we got to turn away from it before it's too late.
8: A new USC Berkeley Institute of Governmental Studies and LA Times poll shows Becerra is supported by 52% of likely voters, while Hilton is polling at 31%. The rest of the respondents were undecided. The survey was conducted between May 19th and the 24th before both candidates advanced out of the primary election. And the Knicks have pulled off the greatest comeback in NBA playoff history. Last night, the team erased a 29-point deficit to stun the Spurs 107-106 in Game 4 of the NBA Finals at Madison Square Garden. OG Anunoby tipped in a missed three-pointer from Jalen Brunson with just over a second left. The Knicks lead the series now 3-1. I'm Chris Caraggio. The head of NASA, Jared Isaacman, is defending the space agency against criticism that the crew of next year's Artemis 3 mission is all male. The crew was announced Tuesday and drew pushback from some because it doesn't include any women. Isaacman said yesterday that he's seen the criticism and said some astronauts might not have been selected because they're already scheduled for International Space Station missions or because their training makes them more suitable for future Artemis missions, which aim to land humans back on the lunar surface. The FBI is joining the investigation after a cross was spotted burning in broad daylight in Grant Park in downtown Chicago. The incident happened Tuesday afternoon at the park where Barack Obama famously gave his acceptance speech upon being elected the nation's first black president. No arrests have been made. Pope Leo says believers in Jesus cannot promote war. Speaking at the Sagrada Familia Basilica in Barcelona Wednesday, the pontiff also said that those who believe in Jesus cannot kill the innocent. Thousands of people had gathered to hear Pope Leo, including Spanish King Felipe VI. With the flip of a coin, Salt Lake City has added a new member to the city council. The seat became vacant when Eva Lopez Chavez was removed from the city council after it was revealed she was living outside of her district. In the end, the city council was stuck with a 3-3 tie when they voted on who should fill the seat for the next 18 months. So on Tuesday, they flipped a coin with Jennifer Napier Pierce winning the toss. Steven Spielberg's sci-fi film Disclosure Day is looking to take number one at this weekend's box office.
13: People have a right to know the truth.
14: This is a story about us, all of us.
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14: Up against the most extraordinary event in human history.
8: The movie is looking to bring in $35 million in North America and about $65 million around the globe. It's up against the second outing for Scary Movie, the sixth in the Wayans Brothers parody franchise. That brought in more than $54 million in its opening weekend. I'm Chris Caraggio.
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16: A persistent storm is tracking across the nation's midsection. Across eastern Colorado, Nebraska, Kansas, South Dakota, Oklahoma, and northern Texas, expect thunderstorms with torrential rainfall and possible localized flooding. Highs will top out in the low 80s in the central plains and into the low 90s in Oklahoma and Texas. Showers and thunderstorms as well across the Midwest and the Great Lakes, including Iowa, Missouri, Minnesota, Wisconsin, Illinois, and Michigan. Temperatures will be in the low 80s. Hot and humid in the deep south and the Gulf Coast with scattered thunderstorms. Temperatures will reach the mid 90s. Summer-like weather continues along the East Coast as the Northeast sees highs in the mid-80s. The Mid-Atlantic and Southeast reach the low 90s. The desert Southwest remains the hottest spot in the nation as temperatures reach reach 112 degrees across Arizona, southern Nevada, and inland California. Sunny along the west coast with temperatures in northern California, mainly in the 70s, southern California in the 80s. And pleasant conditions in the Pacific Northwest with a mix of sun and clouds and highs in the 70s. That's your national forecast. I'm Tammy Trujillo.
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4: The Stanley Cup Final continues tonight. The Hurricanes will host the Golden Knights for Game 5. Carolina coming off that win that's turned the series into a best of three now, while Vegas looks to regain control with a chance to win the Cup at home in Game 6. Just a win separates the Knicks from their first NBA title in 53 years after a record comeback from 29 down to beat the Spurs in Game 4 of the Finals. San Antonio coach Mitch Johnson says the team's already on to Game 5.
12: We got one game that we got to win, and we got to win that game in 2 days, and we got to be more consistent and more tough-mindedness and finish the job.
4: Game 5 is Saturday night in San Antonio. Fresh off becoming the NFL's first half-billion-dollar man, Chiefs QB Patrick Mahomes is already approaching 100% from last season's torn ACL. Tigers ace Tarek Skubal, he'll be back from the injured list Saturday to face the Guardians. He's just over a month removed from a cleanup of his left elbow. And the 2026 FIFA World Cup's underway. More than 100 games will be played in the U.S., Mexico, and Canada over the next 40 days. And that's sports. I'm Scott Davidson.
15: Gas prices have been dipping a bit this week. AAA's Marie Dodds credits lower crude oil prices, which remain below $100 a barrel.
17: Prices are still significantly elevated compared to where they were right before the conflict started. And so that means gas prices and diesel prices will continue to be elevated. But drivers are getting some relief.
15: One Colorado driver says even with gas prices dropping, he's reducing unnecessary time on the road.
18: I'm usually filling up at least twice a week. I go see my family. I've having to do a couple fewer trips here and there. I've been like, okay, I could wait to go over there till the following week.
15: With many people in the entertainment industry worried about AI, New York is the first state in the nation to mandate ads created using AI-generated actors need to say so.
19: New York is a hub for advertising, television, and film. Lately, there have been a lot of questions about how artificial intelligence could affect the industries, especially when it comes to jobs. Well, now Governor Kathy Hochul has signed the nation's first law, which requires ads that use AI-generated performers to say so. AI-generated or synthetic performers are digitally created to appear as real people and sometimes are used to sell products. The law is getting the thumbs up from SAG-AFTRA, the union, which represents actors, saying it creates some much-needed guardrails. In New York, I'm Daria Albinger.
15: A new Texas law, which does require age verification and parental consent for kids to access smartphone apps, is being allowed to take effect while lawsuits play out. Experts say the courts must decide if this is a violation of free speech. Attorney Travis Crabtree.
21: There are serious competing interests, the safety of our kids versus the First Amendment of the Constitution.
15: And a new survey of small business owners shows optimism is steadily dropping. Anthony Smith with the National Federation of Independent Businesses.
22: And we've seen uncertainty, you know, in the last couple of months. It's gone up, but it's well above the historic average right now.
15: He says it may translate to fewer job openings and less small business expansion for a while. I'm Monica Nelson with your consumer and business news.
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7: President Trump has a warning for Iran.
0: There will be more bombing tonight. It'll be a bigger, more powerful.
7: Speaking on Fox and Friends, Trump said Iran is in submission, but they just don't know it yet. Posting on Truth Social today, the president said an operation to assume total control of Iran's oil and gas markets and infrastructure will be taking place at some point in the not too distant future. Efforts to fast-track a three-week extension of the nation's warrantless spy powers are facing pushback from Senate Democrats. Section 702 of the Foreign Intelligence Surveillance Act is set to expire Friday, but Democrats are rejecting an extension unless President Trump rescinds the appointment of Bill Pulte as acting director of national intelligence. Senator Mark Warner said his Democratic colleagues will be willing to back a short-term extension if Principal Deputy DNI Aaron Lucas is tapped to lead the office. That's politics. I'm Wendy Swanson.
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23: Low blood pressure is emerging as one of the main culprits in your chances of developing Alzheimer's. An American Heart Association journal study released Wednesday ties it to about double the Alzheimer's odds in the U.S. and triple the odds in the U.K. Researchers viewed roughly 800,000 adult health records in both countries. Low blood pressure showed the strongest link ahead of high blood pressure, stroke history, and irregular heartbeat. Some opioid addiction patients are getting more time to receive substitute medications beginning in July. A DEA rule published this week gives doctors' offices and addiction treatment centers 45 days to use certain pharmacy-sent medication. DEA says the longer window could mean fewer missed appointments, less wasted medicine, and more patients treated. The old limit was 14 days. Health update, I'm Sarah Lee Kessler.
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9: Boston guard captain Charlotte North, arguably the biggest star of the Women's Lacrosse League, tore her Achilles tendon on Saturday during a WLL game against the California Palms in Charlotte, North Carolina. In a press release on Tuesday, USA Lacrosse said North had surgery Monday and will miss the remainder of the season as well as the upcoming World Lacrosse Women's Championship in Tokyo. For more women's sports stories, subscribe to Good Game with Sarah Spain on iHeart Podcasts.
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4: The general public is getting the chance to explore a watered-down version of Anthropic's new AI model. Rory O'Neill reports.
28: 2 months after the debut of its Mythos, Anthropic is rolling out a light version dubbed Claude Fable 5. The company says this version specializes in knowledge work and engineering, but has safeguards to block responses in specific high-risk areas, including cybersecurity and biology. It will be available to its enterprise customers and paid subscribers. The rollout comes as Anthropic considers an IPO that could happen later this year.
3: SpaceX and XAI being sued by Mississippi residents who say a power plant supporting the local data centers creates an inescapable noise that's ruined their health and property values. The class action suit filed in federal court on behalf of more than 10,000 people says Elon Musk's companies have created a public nuisance. And Apple's foldable iPhone might be right around the corner. Multiple outlets report it could be out as early as September. Bloomberg and others say it would run on iOS 27. Tech Report, I'm Mark Mayfield.
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6: There's one thing I like to do. Weather.
8: Robert Plant and his band Saving Grace are adding some dates to their tour.
3: The third leg of their tour, titled Up the Sharp End Tour, will take place in the fall. It'll feature a month's worth of dates in the U.S., starting in St. Louis September the 18th, then wrapping up in Chicago on October the 15th. The track is in support of Plant and Saving Grace's 2025 album, Saving Grace. Tickets go on sale this Friday. I'm Mark Mayfield.
23: The first trailer is out for the sequel to The Social Network.
7: The Social Reckoning tells the story of a Facebook engineer and Wall Street Journal reporter who worked to expose the company's decision-making and internal research. The Facebook files focused on the platform's harmful impact on teens and its role in the spreading of misinformation. The cast includes Mikey Madison, Jeremy Allen White, Bill Burr, and Jeremy Strong. The Social Reckoning hits theaters on October 9th. I'm Wendy Swanson.
23: And another iconic recording artist has sold

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3: John Polk was my nemesis. I knew in order to live a rich and fulfilling life, one where I was equal under the law and could be happy and fulfilled, I needed to defeat the message that John Polk was peddling.
4: I'm John Polk. For years, I was the poster boy of the conversion therapy movement. The ex-gay who married an ex-lesbian and traveled the world telling my story of how I changed my sexuality from gay to straight. I wore the label of ex-gay with pride. That was all until, well, we'll get to that part.
3: He's like a car wreck, and then people can't keep their eyes off him. He evokes a reaction. He did with me.
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8: Some floors of the Pentagon have been evacuated due to a hazardous materials incident. That's according to multiple reports. Pentagon spokesman Sean Parnell confirmed that systems within the Pentagon have detected an air quality issue, necessitating precautionary measures until we determine its significance. President Trump is issuing a new warning to Iran. In a post on Truth Social, he warned the U.S. would hit Iran very hard tonight, while also threatening to take over Iran's oil infrastructure points. The president also said an operation to assume total control of Iran's oil and gas markets and infrastructure would be taking place at some point in the not-too-distant future. Mexico is taking on South Africa to kick off the World Cup. The global soccer tournament is taking place in North America for the first time since 1994. The tournament features 48 countries from around the world and will be held in 16 cities across North America, with 11 of them in the U.S. The producer price index rose 1.1% month over month in May. It's the same increase seen in April and above market expectations of 0.7%, according to numbers out today from the Bureau of Labor Statistics. An early poll suggests Democrat Javier Becerra is a heavy favorite over Republican Steve Hilton in the November runoff for California governor. Hilton says California desperately needs change and Becerra is more of the same.
9: I shudder to think what will happen to California if this guy wins. We are heading for the cliff and we got to turn away from it before it's too late.
8: A new USC Berkeley Institute of Governmental Studies and LA Times poll shows Becerra is supported by 52% of likely voters, while Hilton is polling at 31%. The rest of the respondents were undecided. The survey was conducted between May 19th and the 24th before both candidates advanced out of the primary election. And the Knicks have pulled off the greatest comeback in NBA playoff history. Last night, the team erased a 29-point deficit to stun the Spurs 107-106 in Game 4 of the NBA Finals at Madison Square Garden. OG Anunoby tipped in a missed three-pointer from Jalen Brunson with just over a second left. The Knicks lead the series, now 3-1. I'm Chris Caraggio. The head of NASA, Jared Isaacman, is defending the space agency against criticism that the crew of next year's Artemis 3 mission is all male. The crew was announced Tuesday and drew pushback from some because it doesn't include any women. Isaacman said yesterday that he's seen the criticism and said some astronauts might not have been selected because they're already scheduled for International Space Station missions or because their training makes them more suitable for future Artemis missions, which aim to land humans back on the lunar surface. The FBI is joining the investigation after a cross was spotted burning in broad daylight in Grant Park in downtown Chicago. The incident happened Tuesday afternoon at the park where Barack Obama famously gave his acceptance speech upon being elected the nation's first black president. No arrests have been made. Pope Leo says believers in Jesus cannot promote war. Speaking at the Sagrada Familia Basilica in Barcelona Wednesday, the pontiff also said that those who believe in Jesus cannot kill the innocent. Thousands of people had gathered to hear Pope Leo, including Spanish King Felipe VI. With the flip of a coin, Salt Lake City has added a new member to the city council. The seat became vacant when Eva Lopez Chavez was removed from the city council after it was revealed she was living outside of her district. In the end, the city council was stuck with a 3-3 tie when they voted on

0: who should fill the seat for the next 18 months. So on Tuesday, they flipped the coin, with Jennifer Napier Pierce winning the toss. Steven Spielberg's sci-fi film Disclosure Day is looking to take number one at this weekend's box office.
1: People have a right to know the truth.
2: This is a story about us. 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
3: Good morning, Kansas City.
2: Up against the most extraordinary event in human history.
0: The movie is looking to bring in $35 million in North America and about $65 million around the globe. It's up against the second outing for Scary Movie, the sixth in the Wayans Brothers parody franchise. That brought in more than $54 million in its opening weekend. I'm Chris Caraggio.
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5: A persistent storm is tracking across the nation's midsection. Across eastern Colorado, Nebraska, Kansas, South Dakota, Oklahoma, and northern Texas, expect thunderstorms with torrential rainfall and possible localized flooding. Highs will top out in the low 80s in the central plains and into the low 90s in Oklahoma and Texas. Showers and thunderstorms as well across the Midwest and the Great Lakes, including Iowa, Missouri, Minnesota, Wisconsin, Illinois, and Michigan. Temperatures will be in the low 80s. Hot and humid in the deep south and the Gulf Coast with scattered thunderstorms. Temperatures will reach the mid-90s. Summer-like weather continues along the East Coast as the Northeast sees highs in the mid-80s. The Mid-Atlantic and Southeast reach the low 90s. The desert Southwest remains the hottest spot in the nation as temperatures reach 112 degrees across Arizona, southern Nevada, and inland California. Sunny along the West Coast with temperatures in northern California mainly in the 70s, southern California in the 80s. And pleasant conditions in the Pacific Northwest with a mix of sun and clouds and highs in the 70s. That's your national forecast. I'm Tammy Trujillo.
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6: The Stanley Cup Final continues tonight. The Hurricanes will host the Golden Knights for Game 5. Carolina coming off that win that's turned the series into a best of three now, while Vegas looks to regain control with a chance to win the Cup at home in Game 6. Just a win separates the Knicks from their first NBA title in 53 years after a record comeback from 29 down to beat the Spurs in Game 4 of the Finals. San Antonio coach Mitch Johnson says the team's already on to Game 5.
7: We got one game that we got to win, and we got to win that game in 2 days, and we got to be more consistent and more tough-mindedness and finish the job.
6: Game 5 is Saturday night in San Antonio. Fresh off becoming the NFL's first half-billion-dollar man, Chiefs QB Patrick Mahomes is already approaching 100% from last season's torn ACL. Tigers ace Tarek Skubal, he'll be back from the injured list Saturday to face the Guardians. He's just over a month removed from a cleanup of his left elbow. And the 2026 FIFA World Cup's underway. More than 100 games will be played in the U.S., Mexico, and Canada over the next 40 days. And that's sports. I'm Scott Davidson.
8: Gas prices have been dipping a bit this week. AAA's Marie Dodds credits lower crude oil prices, which remain below $100 a barrel.
9: Prices are still significantly elevated compared to where they were right before the conflict started. And so that means gas prices and diesel prices will continue to be elevated. But drivers are getting some relief.
8: One Colorado driver says even with gas prices dropping, he's reducing unnecessary time on the road.
10: I'm usually filling up at least twice a week. I go see my family. I'm having to do a couple fewer trips here and there. I've been like, okay, I could wait to go over there till the following week.
8: With many people in the entertainment industry worried about AI, New York is the first state in the nation to mandate ads created using AI-generated actors need to say so.
11: New York is a hub for advertising, television, and film. Lately, there have been a lot of questions about how artificial intelligence could affect the industries, especially when it comes to jobs. Well, now Governor Kathy Hochul has signed the nation's first law, which requires ads that use AI-generated performers to say so. AI-generated or synthetic performers are digitally created to appear as real people and sometimes are used to sell products. The law is getting the thumbs up from SAG-AFTRA, the union which represents actors, saying it creates some much-needed guardrails. In New York, I'm Daria Albinger.
8: A new Texas law, which does require age verification and parental consent for kids to access smartphone apps, is being allowed to take effect while lawsuits play out. Experts say the courts must decide if this is a violation of free speech. Attorney Travis Crabtree.
12: There are serious competing interests. The safety of our kids versus the First Amendment of the Constitution.
8: And a new survey of small business owners shows optimism is steadily dropping. Anthony Smith with the National Federation of Independent Businesses.
13: And we've seen uncertainty, you know, in the last couple of months. It's gone up, but it's well above the historic average right now.
8: He says it may translate to fewer job openings and less small business expansion for a while. I'm Monica Nelson with your consumer and business news.
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14: President Trump has a warning for Iran.
15: There will be more bombing tonight. It'll be a bigger, more powerful.
14: Speaking on Fox and Friends, Trump said Iran is in submission, but they just don't know it yet. Posting on Truth Social today, the president said an operation to assume total control of Iran's oil and gas markets and infrastructure will be taking place at some point in the not too distant future. Efforts to fast-track a three-week extension of the nation's warrantless spy powers are facing pushback from Senate Democrats. Section 702 of the Foreign Intelligence Surveillance Act is set to expire Friday, but Democrats are rejecting an extension unless President Trump rescinds the appointment of Bill Pulte as Acting Director of National Intelligence. Senator Mark Warner said his Democratic colleagues will be willing to back a short-term extension if Principal Deputy DNI Aaron Lucas is tapped to lead the office. That's politics. I'm Wendy Swanson.
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11: Low blood pressure is emerging as one of the main culprits in your chances of developing Alzheimer's. An American Heart Association journal study released Wednesday ties it to about double the Alzheimer's odds in the U.S. and triple the odds in the U.K. Researchers viewed roughly 800,000 adult health records in both countries. Low blood pressure showed the strongest link ahead of high blood pressure, stroke history, and irregular heartbeat. Some opioid addiction patients are getting more time to receive substitute medications beginning in July. A DEA rule published this week gives doctors' offices and addiction treatment centers 45 days to use certain pharmacy-sent medication. DEA says the longer window could mean fewer missed appointments, less wasted medicine, and more patients treated. The old limit was 14 days. Health update. I'm Sarah Lee Kessler.
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19: Boston guard captain Charlotte North, arguably the biggest star of the Women's Lacrosse League, tore her Achilles tendon on Saturday during a WLL game against the California Palms in Charlotte, North Carolina. In a press release on Tuesday, USA Lacrosse said North had surgery Monday and will miss the remainder of the season as well as the upcoming World Lacrosse Women's Championship in Tokyo. For more women's sports stories, subscribe to Good Game with Sarah Spain on iHeart Podcasts.
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20: The general public is getting the chance to explore a watered-down version of Anthropic's new AI model. Rory O'Neill reports.
21: 2 months after the debut of its Mythos, Anthropic is rolling out a light version dubbed Claude Fable 5. The company says this version specializes in knowledge work and engineering, but has safeguards to block responses in specific high-risk areas, including cybersecurity and biology. It will be available to its enterprise customers and paid subscribers. The rollout comes as Anthropic considers an IPO that could happen later this year.
20: SpaceX and XAI being sued by Mississippi residents who say a power plant supporting the local data centers creates an inescapable noise that's ruined their health and property values. The class action suit filed in federal court on behalf of more than 10,000 people says Elon Musk's companies have created a public nuisance. And Apple's foldable iPhone might be right around the corner. Multiple outlets report it could be out as early as September. Bloomberg and others say it would run on iOS 27. Tech Report, I'm Mark Mayfield.
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1: There's one thing.
11: Robert Plant and his band Saving Grace are adding some dates to their tour.
20: The third leg of their tour, titled Up the Sharp End Tour, will take place in the fall. It'll feature a month's worth of dates in the U.S., starting in St. Louis September the 18th, then wrapping up in Chicago on October the 15th. The track is in support of Plant and Saving Grace's 2025 album, Saving Grace. Tickets go on sale this Friday. I'm Mark Mayfield.
11: The first trailer is out for the sequel to The Social Network.
14: The Social Reckoning tells the story of a Facebook engineer and Wall Street Journal reporter who worked to expose the company's decision-making and internal research. The Facebook files focused on the platform's harmful impact on teens and its role in the spreading of misinformation. The cast includes Mikey Madison, Jeremy Allen White, Bill Burr, and Jeremy Strong. The Social Reckoning hits theaters on October 9th. I'm Wendy Swanson.
11: And another iconic recording artist has sold their music catalog. This time it's Donna Summer, the estate of the legendary R&B singer who's best known for her disco era hits like MacArthur Park, says the catalog has been acquired by Primary Wave Music. Summer died in 2012. And that's entertainment. I'm Daria Albinger.
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0: A lockdown is over at the Pentagon after a reported hazardous materials incident. Pentagon spokesman Sean Parnell said normal operations have resumed after testing confirmed no hazard existed. Earlier, he confirmed that systems within the Pentagon detected an air quality issue, necessitating precautionary measures until we determine its significance. President Trump is now canceling new strikes on Iran in a Truth Social post today. He said his decision is based on the fact that discussions with Iran have been brought to the highest level of Iranian leadership and approved. He went on to say that the final points have been, in both concept and great detail, approved by all parties involved. This comes after the U.S. and Iran have traded strikes throughout the week. Earlier today, Trump vowed to hit Iran very hard tonight, while also threatening to take over Iran's oil infrastructure points. The World Cup is kicking off today with the global soccer tournament taking place in North America for the first time since 1994. The opening game is in Mexico City, where Tony Waterman reports the excitement has been building.
22: Things were pretty quiet yesterday morning, but by last night, you had fans that were out on the streets in their team jerseys, cheering, chanting, really hyping themselves up ahead of today's game.
0: Mexico is taking on South Africa. The U.S. team kicks off the tournament tomorrow against Paraguay in Los Angeles. The World Cup features 48 countries from around the world and will be held in 16 cities across North America, with 11 of them in the U.S. Thousands of people in the Midwest and Great Lakes regions remain without electricity following powerful storms. NBC's Shaquille Brewster reports that yesterday, strong thunderstorms passed through the Chicago area where strong winds shattered windows and toppled huge trees.
2: This severe weather is still in the forecast for today, where there's another round of threats. We're talking about more dangerous wind, more thunderstorms, even possible tornadoes. And the system is expected to hit some major transportation hubs.
0: The severe weather threat shifts now into the Ohio Valley and the Northeast, affecting more than 125 million people. I'm Chris Caraggio. Access to a cheaper gas option is being extended for millions of Americans. Tammy Trujillo has details.
5: The EPA is stretching a summer waiver for unleaded 88, which is sold at thousands of stations in 33 states. It's a blend of 15% ethanol and 85% gasoline. Summer air pollution rules would otherwise limit its sale. The EPA has been renewing the waivers in 20-day blocks because federal law caps each emergency fuel waiver at 20 days. Another extension is possible, but it's not guaranteed. I'm Tammy Trujillo.
0: The Southern Baptist Convention is advancing a constitutional amendment strengthening its ban on women serving as pastors, elders, and overseers. The amendment, known as the Truth and Unity Amendment, was approved at the denomination's annual meeting in Orlando Wednesday. Supporters say it clarifies biblical teaching and church leadership, while opponents argue existing policies already address the issue. Friends of Big Bear Valley and the San Bernardino Mountains say it's almost time for the eaglets to take flight. Bree Tennis with more.
7: The not-for-profit says eaglets typically fledge the nest between 10 and 14 weeks of age. Sandy and Luna are coming up on 10 weeks. The duo can be seen on the live nest can, hopping around and flapping their wings. And that, the organization says, is a sign that flight will happen soon. One other bit of news from Friends of Big Bear Valley. They say after weeks of studying the eaglets, they're pretty sure Sandy is a female and Luna is a male. I'm Bree Tennis.
0: A new study is shedding light on why plastic products seem to hang around for years in waterways. Engineers at Northwestern University tested polystyrene, the material used in some packaging and food containers. They found salt and natural material in freshwater and seawater can block the sunlight that starts breaking plastic down. Researchers say their findings could help design plastics that break down better after they reach rivers, lakes, and oceans. I'm Chris Caraggio.
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5: A persistent storm is tracking across the nation's midsection. Across eastern Colorado, Nebraska, Kansas, South Dakota, Oklahoma, and northern Texas, expect thunderstorms with torrential rainfall and possible localized flooding. Highs will top out in the low 80s in the central plains and into the low 90s in Oklahoma and Texas. Showers and thunderstorms as well across the Midwest and the Great Lakes, including Iowa, Missouri, Minnesota, Wisconsin, Illinois, and Michigan. Temperatures will be in the low 80s. Hot and humid in the deep south and the Gulf Coast with scattered thunderstorms. Temperatures will reach the mid 90s. Summer-like weather continues along the East Coast as the Northeast sees highs in the mid-80s. The Mid-Atlantic and Southeast reach the low 90s. The desert Southwest remains the hottest spot in the nation as temperatures reach 112 degrees across Arizona, southern Nevada, and inland California. Sunny along the West Coast with temperatures in northern California mainly in the 70s, southern California in the 80s. And pleasant conditions in the Pacific Northwest with a mix of sun and clouds and highs in the 70s. That's your national forecast. I'm Tammy Trujillo.
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6: The Stanley Cup Final continues tonight. The Hurricanes will host the Golden Knights for Game 5. Carolina coming off that win that's turned the series into a best of three now, while Vegas looks to regain control with a chance to win the Cup at home in Game 6. Just a win separates the Knicks from their first NBA title in 53 years after a record comeback from 29 down to beat the Spurs in Game 4 of the Finals. San Antonio coach Mitch Johnson says the team's already on to Game 5.
23: We got one game that we got to win, and we got to win that game in 2 days, and we got to be more consistent and more tough-mindedness and finish the job.
6: Game 5 is Saturday night in San Antonio. Fresh off becoming the NFL's first half-billion-dollar man, Chiefs QB Patrick Mahomes is already approaching 100% from last season's torn ACL. Tigers ace Tarek Skubal, he'll be back from the injured list Saturday to face the Guardians. He's just over a month removed from a cleanup of his left elbow. And the 2026 FIFA World Cup's underway. More than 100 games will be played in the U.S., Mexico, and Canada over the next 40 days. And that's sports. I'm Scott Davidson.
8: Gas prices have been dipping a bit this week. AAA's Marie Dodds credits lower crude oil prices, which remain below $100 a barrel.
9: Prices are still significantly elevated compared to where they were right before the conflict started. And so that means gas prices and diesel prices will continue to be elevated. But drivers are getting some relief.
8: One Colorado driver says even with gas prices dropping, he's reducing unnecessary time on the road.
10: I'm usually filling up at least twice a week. I go see my family. I've had to do a couple fewer trips here and there. I've been like, okay, I could wait to go over there till the following week.
8: With many people in the entertainment industry worried about AI, New York is the first state in the nation to mandate ads created using AI-generated actors need to say so.
11: New York is a hub for advertising, television, and film. Lately, there have been a lot of questions about how artificial intelligence could affect the industries, especially when it comes to jobs. Well, now Governor Kathy Hochul has signed the nation's first law, which requires ads that use AI-generated performers to say so. AI-generated or synthetic performers are digitally created to appear as real people and sometimes are used to sell products. The law is getting the thumbs up from SAG-AFTRA, the union, which represents actors, saying it creates some much-needed guardrails. In New York, I'm Daria Albinger.
8: A new Texas law, which does require age verification and parental consent for kids to access smartphone apps, is being allowed to take effect while lawsuits play out. Experts say the courts must decide if this is a violation of free speech. Attorney Travis Crabtree.
12: There are serious competing interests. The safety of our kids versus the First Amendment of the Constitution.
8: And a new survey of small business owners shows optimism is steadily dropping. Anthony Smith with the National Federation of Independent Businesses.
13: And we've seen uncertainty, you know, in the last couple of months. It's gone up, but it's well above the historic average right now.
8: He says it may translate to fewer job openings and less small business expansion for a while. I'm Monica Nelson with your consumer and business news.
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14: President Trump has a warning for Iran.
15: There will be more bombing tonight. It'll be a bigger, more powerful.
14: Speaking on Fox and Friends, Trump said Iran is in submission, but they just don't know it yet. Posting on Truth Social today, the president said an operation to assume total control of Iran's oil and gas markets and infrastructure will be taking place at some point in the not too distant future. Efforts to fast-track a three-week extension of the nation's warrantless spy powers are facing pushback from Senate Democrats. Section 702 of the Foreign Intelligence Surveillance Act is set to expire Friday, but Democrats are rejecting an extension unless President Trump rescinds the appointment of Bill Pulte as Acting Director of National Intelligence. Senator Mark Warner said his Democratic colleagues will be willing to back a short-term extension if Principal Deputy DNI Aaron Lucas is tapped to lead the office. That's politics. I'm Wendy Swanson.
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1: Low blood pressure is emerging as one of the main culprits in your chances of developing Alzheimer's. An American Heart Association journal study released Wednesday ties it to about double the Alzheimer's odds in the U.S. and triple the odds in the U.K. Researchers viewed roughly 800,000 adult health records in both countries. Low blood pressure showed the strongest link, ahead of high blood pressure, stroke history, and irregular heartbeat. Some opioid addiction patients are getting more time to receive substitute medications beginning in July. A DEA rule published this week gives doctors' offices and addiction treatment centers 45 days to use certain pharmacy-sent medication. DEA says the longer window could mean fewer missed appointments, less wasted medicine, and more patients treated. The old limit was 14 days. Health update, I'm Sarah Lee Kessler.
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17: Boston guard captain Charlotte North, arguably the biggest star of the Women's Lacrosse League, tore her Achilles tendon on Saturday during a WLL game against the California Palms in Charlotte, North Carolina. In a press release on Tuesday, USA Lacrosse said North had surgery Monday and will miss the remainder of the season as well as the upcoming World Lacrosse Women's Championship in Tokyo. For more women's sports stories, subscribe to Good Game with Sarah Spain on iHeart Podcast.
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6: The general public is getting the chance to explore a watered-down version of Anthropic's new AI model. Rory O'Neill reports.
20: 2 months after the debut of its Mythos, Anthropic is rolling out a light version dubbed Claude Fable 5. The company says this version specializes in knowledge work and engineering, but has safeguards to block responses in specific high-risk areas, including cybersecurity and biology. It will be available to its enterprise customers and paid subscribers. The rollout comes as Anthropic considers an IPO that could happen later this year.
6: SpaceX and XAI being sued by Mississippi residents who say a power plant supporting the local data centers creates an inescapable noise that's ruined their health and property values. The class action suit filed in federal court on behalf of more than 10,000 people says Elon Musk's companies have created a public nuisance. And Apple's foldable iPhone might be right around the corner. Multiple outlets report it could be out as early as September. Bloomberg and others say it would run on iOS 27. Tech Report, I'm Mark Mayfield.
4: 24/7 News. The latest in entertainment.
21: There's one thing I know I can do. Weather.
25: Robert Plant and his band Saving Grace are adding some dates to their tour.
6: The third leg of their tour, titled Up the Sharp End Tour, will take place in the fall. It'll feature a month's worth of dates in the U.S., starting in St. Louis, September the 18th, then wrapping up in Chicago on October the 15th. The track is in support of Plant and Saving Grace's 2025 album, Saving Grace. Tickets go on sale this Friday. I'm Mark Mayfield.
25: The first trailer is out for the sequel to The Social Network.
14: The Social Reckoning tells the story of a Facebook engineer and Wall Street Journal reporter who worked to expose the company's decision-making and internal research. The Facebook files focused on the platform's harmful impact on teens and its role in the spreading of misinformation. The cast includes Mikey Madison, Jeremy Allen White, Bill Burr, and Jeremy Strong. The Social Reckoning hits theaters on October 9th. I'm Wendy Swanson.
26: I don't think that I can.
25: And another iconic recording artist has sold their music catalog. This time it's Donna Summer, the estate of the legendary R&B singer who's best known for her disco era hits like MacArthur Park, says the catalog has been acquired by Primary Wave Music. Summer died in 2012. And that's entertainment. I'm Daria Albinger.
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0: President Trump is canceling new strikes on Iran. He said in a Truth Social post today that his decision is based on the fact that discussions with Iran have been brought to the highest level of Iranian leadership and approved. He also said that final points have been, in both concept and great detail, approved by all parties involved. A lockdown at the Pentagon is over after a reported hazardous material incident. Pentagon spokesperson Sean Parnell said normal operations have resumed after testing confirmed no hazard existed. Earlier, he confirmed systems within the Pentagon detected an air quality issue necessitating precautionary measures. Millions are set to be impacted by severe weather. NOAA's Storm Prediction Center is upgrading the severe weather risk over Chicago and other parts of the Midwest. Strong thunderstorms were ongoing in parts of Nebraska, Iowa, Illinois, and Indiana earlier today, with additional thunderstorms expected to redevelop and intensify across the region later. Microsoft co-founder Bill Gates says his meeting with Jeffrey Epstein was a grave error in judgment. NBC's Hallie Jackson reports yesterday Gates testified before the House Oversight Committee behind closed doors.
2: Gates accusing the notorious sex offender of possible blackmail over Gates's extramarital affairs, saying he first met Epstein in 2011 in the interest of soliciting more donations for his philanthropic organizations. But Gates says he cut Epstein off when it became clear that was a dead end.
0: Gates says he never victimized anyone and that he never witnessed nor had any indication that Epstein was engaged in ongoing criminal conduct. The man accused of shooting and killing a Minnesota state lawmaker and her husband has pleaded guilty to federal charges. Vance Bolter was charged with shooting and killing Minnesota Representative Melissa Hortman and her husband. He reached a deal with federal prosecutors that took the death penalty off the table. The first trailer for Heart of the Beast is out now. Brad Pitt stars as a former Army Special Forces soldier who must escape the wilderness after his small plane crashes in Alaska. The film hits theaters on September 25th. I'm Chris Caraggio. Access to a cheaper gas option is being extended for millions of Americans. Tammy Trujillo has details.
5: The EPA is stretching a summer waiver for unleaded 88, which is sold at thousands of stations in 33 states. It's a blend of 15% ethanol and 85% gasoline. Summer air pollution rules would otherwise limit its sale. The EPA has been renewing the waivers in 20-day blocks because federal law caps each emergency fuel waiver at 20 days. Another extension is possible, but it's not guaranteed. I'm Tammy Trujillo.
0: The Southern Baptist Convention is advancing a constitutional amendment strengthening its ban on women serving as pastors, elders, and overseers. The amendment, known as the Truth and Unity Amendment, was approved at the denomination's annual meeting in Orlando Wednesday. Supporters say it clarifies biblical teaching and church leadership, while opponents argue existing policies already address the issue. Friends of Big Bear Valley and the San Bernardino Mountains say it's almost time for the eaglets to take flight. Bree Tennis with more.
7: The not-for-profit says eaglets typically fledge the nest between 10 and 14 weeks of age. Sandy and Luna are coming up on 10 weeks. The duo can be seen on the live nest cam hopping around and flapping their wings. And that, the organization says, is a sign that flight will happen soon. One other bit of news from Friends of Big Bear Valley. They say after weeks of studying the eaglets, they're pretty sure Sandy is a female and Luna is a male. I'm Bree Tennis.
0: A new study is shedding light on why plastic products seem to hang around for years in waterways. Engineers at Northwestern University tested polystyrene, the material used in some packaging and food containers. They found salt and natural material in freshwater and seawater can block the sunlight that starts breaking plastic down. Researchers say their findings could help design plastics that break down better after they reach rivers, lakes, and oceans. I'm Chris Caraggio.
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5: A persistent storm is tracking across the nation's midsection. Across eastern Colorado, Nebraska, Kansas, South Dakota, Oklahoma, and northern Texas, expect thunderstorms with torrential rainfall and possible localized flooding. Highs will top out in the low 80s in the central plains and into the low 90s in Oklahoma and Texas. Showers and thunderstorms as well across the Midwest and the Great Lakes, including Iowa, Missouri, Minnesota, Wisconsin, Illinois, and Michigan. Temperatures will be in the low 80s. Hot and humid in the deep south and the Gulf Coast with scattered thunderstorms. Temperatures will reach the mid-90s. Summer-like weather continues along the East Coast as the Northeast sees highs in the mid-80s. The Mid-Atlantic and Southeast reach the low 90s. The desert Southwest remains the hottest spot in the nation as temperatures reach 112 degrees across Arizona, southern Nevada, and inland California. Sunny along the West Coast with temperatures in northern California mainly in the 70s, southern California in the 80s. And pleasant conditions in the Pacific Northwest with a mix of sun and clouds and highs in the 70s. That's your national forecast. I'm Tammy Trujillo.
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6: The Stanley Cup Final continues tonight. The Hurricanes will host the Golden Knights for Game 5. Carolina coming off that win that's turned the series into a best of three now, while Vegas looks to regain control with a chance to win the Cup at home in Game 6. Just a win separates the Knicks from their first NBA title in 53 years after a record comeback from 29 down to beat the Spurs in Game 4 of the Finals. San Antonio coach Mitch Johnson says the team's already on to Game 5.
9: We got one game that we got to win, and we got to win that game in 2 days, and we got to be more consistent and more tough-mindedness and finish the job.
6: Game 5 is Saturday night in San Antonio. Fresh off becoming the NFL's first half-billion-dollar man, Chiefs QB Patrick Mahomes is already approaching 100% from last season's torn ACL. Tigers ace Tarek Skubal, he'll be back from the injured list Saturday to face the Guardians. He's just over a month removed from a cleanup of his left elbow. And the 2026 FIFA World Cup's underway. More than 100 games will be played in the U.S., Mexico, and Canada over the next 40 days. And that's sports. I'm Scott Davidson.
8: Gas prices have been dipping a bit this week. AAA's Marie Dodds credits lower crude oil prices, which remain below $100 a barrel.
10: Prices are still significantly elevated compared to where they were right before the conflict started. And so that means gas prices and diesel prices will continue to be elevated. But drivers are getting some relief.
8: One Colorado driver says even with gas prices dropping, he's reducing unnecessary time on the road.
11: I'm usually filling up at least twice a week. I go see my family. I've been having to do a couple fewer trips here and there. I've been like, okay, I could wait to go over there till the following week.
8: With many people in the entertainment industry worried about AI, New York is the first state in the nation to mandate ads created using AI-generated actors need to say so.
22: New York is a hub for advertising, television, and film. Lately, there have been a lot of questions about how artificial intelligence could affect the industries, especially when it comes to jobs. Well, now Governor Kathy Hochul has signed the nation's first law, which requires ads that use AI-generated performers to say so. AI-generated or synthetic performers are digitally created to appear as real people and sometimes are used to sell products. The law is getting the thumbs up from SAG-AFTRA, the union which represents actors, saying it creates some much-needed guardrails. In New York, I'm Daria Albinger.
8: A new Texas law, which does require age verification and parental consent for kids to access smartphone apps, is being allowed to take effect while lawsuits play out. Experts say the courts must decide if this is a violation of free speech. Attorney Travis Crabtree.
12: There are serious competing interests, the safety of our kids versus the First Amendment of the Constitution.
8: And a new survey of small business owners shows optimism is steadily dropping. Anthony Smith with the National Federation of Independent Businesses.
13: And we've seen uncertainty, you know, in the last couple of months. It's gone up, but it's well above the historic average right now.
8: He says it may translate to fewer job openings and less small business expansion for a while. I'm Monica Nelson with your consumer and business news.
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15: President Trump is canceling new strikes on Iran. In a Truth Social post, the president says his decision is based on the fact that discussions with Iran have been brought to the highest level of Iranian leadership and approved. He went on to say that final points have been, in both concept and great detail, approved by all parties involved. Microsoft co-founder Bill Gates says meeting with Jeffrey Epstein was a grave error in judgment. Correspondent Hallie Jackson reports Gates testified before the House Oversight Committee on Wednesday behind closed doors.
2: Gates accusing the notorious sex offender of possible blackmail over Gates' extramarital affairs, saying he first met Epstein in 2011 in the interest of soliciting more donations for his philanthropic organizations. But Gates says he cut Epstein off when it became clear that was a dead end.
15: Gates says he never victimized anyone and that he never witnessed nor had any indication that Epstein was engaged in ongoing criminal conduct. That's politics. I'm Brad Siegel.
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25: Low blood pressure is emerging as one of the main culprits in your chances of developing Alzheimer's. An American Heart Association journal study released Wednesday ties it to about double the Alzheimer's odds in the U.S. and triple the odds in the U.K. Researchers viewed roughly 800,000 adult health records in both countries. Low blood pressure showed the strongest link ahead of high blood pressure, stroke history, and irregular heartbeat. Some opioid addiction patients are getting more time to receive substitute medications beginning in July. A DEA rule published this week gives doctors' offices and addiction treatment centers 45 days to use certain pharmacy-sent medication. DEA says the longer window could mean fewer missed appointments, less wasted medicine, and more patients treated. The old limit was 14 days. Health update, I'm Sarah Lee Kessler.
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17: Boston Guard Captain Charlotte North, arguably the biggest star of the Women's Lacrosse League, tore her Achilles tendon on Saturday during a WLL game against the California Palms in Charlotte, North Carolina. In a press release on Tuesday, USA Lacrosse said North had surgery Monday and will miss the remainder of the season as well as the upcoming World Lacrosse Women's Championship in Tokyo. For more women's sports stories, subscribe to Good Game with Sarah Spain on iHeart Podcasts.
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1: The general public is getting the chance to explore a watered-down version of Anthropic's new AI model. Rory O'Neill reports.
14: 2 months after the debut of its Mythos, Anthropic is rolling out a light version dubbed Claude Fable 5. The company says this version specializes in knowledge work and engineering, but has safeguards to block responses in specific high-risk areas, including cybersecurity and biology. It will be available to its enterprise customers and paid subscribers. The rollout comes as Anthropic considers an IPO that could happen later this year.
1: SpaceX and XAI being sued by Mississippi residents who say a power plant supporting the local data centers creates an inescapable noise that's ruined their health and property values. The class action suit filed in federal court on behalf of more than 10,000 people says Elon Musk's companies have created a public nuisance. And Apple's foldable iPhone might be right around the corner. Multiple outlets report it could be out as early as September. Bloomberg and others say it would run on iOS 27. Tech Report, I'm Mark Mayfield.
4: 24/7 News, the latest in entertainment.
18: There's one thing I know I can do. Rubber.
25: Robert Plant and his band Saving Grace are adding some dates to their tour.
1: The third leg of their tour, titled Up the Sharp End Tour, will take place in the fall. It'll feature a month's worth of dates in the U.S., starting in St. Louis, September the 18th, then wrapping up in Chicago on October the 15th. The track is in support of Plant and Saving Grace's 2025 album, Saving Grace. Tickets go on sale this Friday. I'm Mark Mayfield.
25: The first trailer is out for the sequel to The Social Network.
19: The Social Reckoning tells the story of a Facebook engineer and Wall Street Journal reporter who worked to expose the company's decision-making and internal research. The Facebook files focused on the platform's harmful impact on teens and its role in the spreading of misinformation. The cast includes Mikey Madison, Jeremy Allen White, Bill Burr, and Jeremy Strong. The Social Reckoning hits theaters on October 9th. I'm Wendy Swanson.
25: And another iconic recording artist has sold their music catalog. This time it's Donna Summer, the estate of the legendary R&B singer who's best known for her disco-era hits like MacArthur Park, says the catalog has been acquired by Primary Wave Music. Summer died in 2012. And that's entertainment. I'm Daria Albinger.
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0: President Trump is canceling new strikes on Iran. He said in a Truth Social post today that his decision is based on the fact that discussions with Iran have been brought to the highest level of Iranian leadership and approved. He also said that final points have been, in both concept and great detail, approved by all parties involved. A lockdown at the Pentagon is over after a reported hazardous material incident. Pentagon spokesperson Sean Parnell said normal operations have resumed after testing confirmed no hazard existed. Earlier, he confirmed systems within the Pentagon detected an air quality issue necessitating precautionary measures. Millions are set to be impacted by severe weather. NOAA's Storm Prediction Center is upgrading the severe weather risk over Chicago and other parts of the Midwest. Strong thunderstorms were ongoing in parts of Nebraska, Iowa, Illinois, and Indiana earlier today, with additional thunderstorms expected to redevelop and intensify across the region later. Microsoft co-founder Bill Gates says his meeting with Jeffrey Epstein was a grave error in judgment. NBC's Hallie Jackson reports yesterday Gates testified before the House Oversight Committee behind closed doors.
2: Gates accusing the notorious sex offender of possible blackmail over Gates' extramarital affairs, saying he first met Epstein in 2011 in the interest of soliciting more donations for his philanthropic organizations. But Gates says he cut Epstein off when it became clear that was a dead end.
0: Gates says he never victimized anyone and that he never witnessed nor had any indication that Epstein was engaged in ongoing criminal conduct. The man accused of shooting and killing a Minnesota state lawmaker and her husband has pleaded guilty to federal charges. Vance Bolter was charged with shooting and killing Minnesota Representative Melissa Hortman and her husband. He reached a deal with federal prosecutors that took the death penalty off the table. The first trailer for Heart of the Beast is out now. Brad Pitt stars as a former Army Special Forces soldier who must escape the wilderness after his small plane crashes in Alaska. The film hits theaters on September 25th. I'm Chris Caraggio. The 2026 FIFA World Cup kicks off today. The action begins with Mexico taking on South Africa in Mexico City. Lionel Messi and Argentina will be aiming to defend their title after defeating France in Qatar 4 years ago. The U.S. will begin a group play against Paraguay tomorrow at SoFi Stadium. Cape Cod officials are urging World Cup visitors to be aware of sharks in Massachusetts. Visitors are being told to stay close to shore and avoid swimming near seals. Sharks hunt for seals in shallow water. Beachgoers are also urged to follow signs, flags, and lifeguard instructions. The Kansas City Chiefs are rewarding franchise quarterback Patrick Mahomes with the richest deal in NFL history. ESPN is reporting that Kansas City is adding 2 years to Mahomes' contract in a reworked deal that runs through 2033 and has a value of $504.75 million. That amount makes it the first deal in league history to be valued at over $500 million. The new money on the deal is worth just over $239 million, and the first 4 years are guaranteed at signing. When the new money begins next year, the deal will average $64 million per season. Donna Summer's music catalog has been acquired by Primary Wave Music. More now from Mark Mayfield. Sad girl, talking about the sad
1: girl. Sad girl. The company announced a partnership with the estate of the legendary R&B singer, best known for her disco-era hits, I Feel Love, Bad Girls, Hot Stuff, and more. The two will work together on her award-winning music catalog and recordings, as well as share in her name, image, and likeness rights. Summer, who died in 2012, has sold an estimated 100 million-plus albums worldwide. She received a star on the Hollywood Walk of Fame in the early 90s and has been inducted into both the Rock and Roll and Songwriters Hall of Fame.
0: The Stanley Cup Final continues tonight in Raleigh. The Hurricanes are hosting the Golden Knights for crucial Game 5. This series is all tied up, 2 games apiece. I'm Chris Caraggio.
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5: A persistent storm is tracking across the nation's midsection. Across eastern Colorado, Nebraska, Kansas, South Dakota, Oklahoma, and northern Texas, expect thunderstorms with torrential rainfall and possible localized flooding. Highs will top out in the low 80s in the central plains and into the low 90s in Oklahoma and Texas. Showers and thunderstorms as well across the Midwest and the Great Lakes, including Iowa, Missouri, Minnesota, Wisconsin, Illinois, and Michigan. Temperatures will be in the low 80s. Hot and humid in the deep south and the Gulf Coast with scattered thunderstorms. Temperatures will reach the mid-90s. Summer-like weather continues along the East Coast as the Northeast sees highs in the mid-80s. The Mid-Atlantic and Southeast reach the low 90s. The desert Southwest remains the hottest spot in the nation as temperatures reach 112 degrees across Arizona, southern Nevada, and inland California. Sunny along the West Coast with temperatures in northern California mainly in the 70s, southern California in the 80s. And pleasant conditions in the Pacific Northwest with a mix of sun and clouds and highs in the 70s. That's your national forecast. I'm Tammy Trujillo.
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6: The Stanley Cup Final continues tonight. The Hurricanes will host the Golden Knights for Game 5. Carolina coming off that win that's turned the series into a best of three now, while Vegas looks to regain control with a chance to win the Cup at home in Game 6. Just a win separates the Knicks from their first NBA title in 53 years after a record comeback from 29 down to beat the Spurs in Game 4 of the Finals. San Antonio coach Mitch Johnson says the team's already on to Game 5.
7: We got one game that we got to win, and we got to win that game in 2 days, and we got to be more consistent and more more tough-mindedness and finish the job.
6: Game 5 is Saturday night in San Antonio. Fresh off becoming the NFL's first half-billion-dollar man, Chiefs QB Patrick Mahomes is already approaching 100% from last season's torn ACL. Tigers ace Tarek Skubal, he'll be back from the injured list Saturday to face the Guardians. He's just over a month removed from a cleanup of his left elbow. And the 2026 FIFA World Cup's underway. More than 100 games will be played in the U.S., Mexico, and Canada over the next 40 days. And that's sports. I'm Scott Davidson.
8: Gas prices have been dipping a bit this week. AAA's Marie Dodds credits lower crude oil prices, which remain below $100 a barrel.
9: Prices are still significantly elevated compared to where they were right before the conflict started. And so that means gas prices and diesel prices will continue to be elevated. But drivers are getting some relief.
8: One Colorado driver says even with gas prices dropping, he's reducing unnecessary time on the road.
10: I'm usually filling up at least twice a week. I go see my family. I've been having to do a couple fewer trips here and there. I've been like, okay, I could wait to go over there till the following week.
8: With many people in the entertainment industry worried about AI, New York is the first state in the nation to mandate ads created using AI-generated actors need to say so.
11: New York is a hub for advertising, television, and film. Lately, there have been a lot of questions about how artificial intelligence could affect the industries, especially when it comes to jobs. Well, now Governor Kathy Hochul has signed the nation's first law, which requires ads that use AI-generated performers to say so. AI-generated or synthetic performers are digitally created to appear as real people and sometimes are used to sell products. The law is getting the thumbs up from SAG-AFTRA, the union which represents actors, saying it creates some much-needed guardrails. In New York, I'm Daria Albinger.
8: A new Texas law, which does require age verification and parental consent for kids to access smartphone apps, is being

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6: President Trump is canceling new strikes on Iran. In a Truth Social post, the president says his decision is based on the fact that discussions with Iran have been brought to the highest level of Iranian leadership and approved. He went on to say that final points have been, in both concept and great detail, approved by all parties involved. Microsoft co-founder Bill Gates says meeting with Jeffrey Epstein was a grave error in judgment. Correspondent Hallie Jackson reports Gates testified before the House Oversight Committee on Wednesday behind closed doors.
7: Gates accusing the notorious sex offender of possible blackmail over Gates' extramarital affairs, saying he first met Epstein in 2011 in the interest of soliciting more donations for his philanthropic organizations. But Gates says he cut Epstein off when it became clear that was a dead end.
6: Gates says he never victimized anyone and that he never witnessed nor had any indication that Epstein was engaged in ongoing criminal conduct. That's politics. I'm Brad Siegel.
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11: Low blood pressure is emerging as one of the main culprits in your chances of developing Alzheimer's. An American Heart Association journal study released Wednesday ties it to about double the Alzheimer's odds in the U.S. and triple the odds in the U.K. Researchers viewed roughly 800,000 adult health records in both countries. Low blood pressure showed the strongest link ahead of high blood pressure, stroke history, and irregular heartbeat. Some opioid addiction patients are getting more time to receive substitute medications beginning in July. A DEA rule published this week gives doctors' offices and addiction treatment centers 45 days to use certain pharmacy-sent medication. DEA says the longer window could mean fewer missed appointments, less wasted medicine, and more patients treated. The old limit was 14 days. Health update, I'm Sarah Lee Kessler.
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12: Boston guard captain Charlotte North, arguably the biggest star of the Women's Lacrosse League, tore her Achilles tendon on Saturday during a WLL game against the California Palms in Charlotte, North Carolina. In a press release on Tuesday, USA Lacrosse said North had surgery Monday and will miss the remainder of the season as well as the upcoming World Lacrosse Women's Championship in Tokyo. For more women's sports stories, subscribe to Good Game with Sarah Spain on iHeart Podcasts.
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1: The general public is getting the chance to explore a watered-down version of Anthropic's new AI model. Rory O'Neill reports.
2: 2 months after the debut of its Mythos, Anthropic is rolling out a light version dubbed Claude Fable 5. The company says this version specializes in knowledge work and engineering, but has safeguards to block responses in specific high-risk areas, including cybersecurity and biology. It will be available to its enterprise customers and paid subscribers. The rollout comes as Anthropic considers an IPO that could happen later this year.
1: SpaceX and XAI being sued by Mississippi residents who say a power plant supporting the local data centers creates an inescapable noise that's ruined their health and property values. The class action suit filed in federal court on behalf of more than 10,000 people says Elon Musk's companies have created a public nuisance. And Apple's foldable iPhone might be right around the corner. Multiple outlets report it could be out as early as September. Bloomberg and others say it would run on iOS 27. Tech Report, I'm Mark Mayfield.
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3: There's one thing I know I can do. Weather.
4: Robert Plant and his band Saving Grace are adding some dates to their tour.
1: The third leg of their tour, titled Up the Sharp End Tour, will take place in the fall. It'll feature a month's worth of dates in the U.S., starting in St. Louis, September the 18th, then wrapping up in Chicago on October the 15th. The track is in support of Plant and Saving Grace's 2025 album, Saving Grace. Tickets go on sale this Friday. I'm Mark Mayfield.
4: The first trailer is out for the sequel to The Social Network.
5: The Social Reckoning tells the story of a Facebook engineer and Wall Street Journal reporter who worked to expose the company's decision-making and internal research. The Facebook files focused on the platform's harmful impact on teens and its role in the spreading of misinformation. The cast includes Mikey Madison, Jeremy Allen White, Bill Burr, and Jeremy Strong. The Social Reckoning hits theaters on October 9th. I'm Wendy Swanson.
4: And another iconic recording artist has sold their music catalog. This time it's Donna Summer, the estate of the legendary R&B singer who's best known for her disco era hits like MacArthur Park, says the catalog has been acquired by Primary Wave Music. Summer died in 2012. And that's entertainment. I'm Daria Albinger.
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7: President Trump is canceling new strikes on Iran. He said in a Truth Social post today that his decision is based on the fact that discussions with Iran have been brought to the highest level of Iranian leadership and approved. He also said that final points have been, in both concept and great detail, approved by all parties involved. A lockdown at the Pentagon is over after a reported hazardous material incident. Pentagon spokesperson Sean Parnell said normal operations have resumed after testing confirmed no hazard existed. Earlier, he confirmed systems within the Pentagon detected an air quality issue necessitating precautionary measures. Millions are set to be impacted by severe weather. NOAA's Storm Prediction Center is upgrading the severe weather risk over Chicago and other parts of the Midwest. Strong thunderstorms were ongoing in parts of Nebraska, Iowa, Illinois, and Indiana earlier today, with additional thunderstorms expected to redevelop and intensify across the region later. Microsoft co-founder Bill Gates says his meeting with Jeffrey Epstein was a grave error in judgment. NBC's Hallie Jackson reports yesterday Gates testified before the House Oversight Committee behind closed doors.
8: Gates accusing the notorious sex offender of possible blackmail over Gates' extramarital affairs, saying he first met Epstein in 2011 in the interest of soliciting more donations for his philanthropic organizations. But Gates says he cut Epstein off when it became clear that was a dead end.
7: Gates says he never victimized anyone and that he never witnessed nor had any indication that Epstein was engaged in ongoing criminal conduct. The man accused of shooting and killing a Minnesota state lawmaker and her husband has pleaded guilty to federal charges. Vance Bolter was charged with shooting and killing Minnesota Representative Melissa Hortman and her husband. He reached a deal with federal prosecutors that took the death penalty off the table. The first trailer for Heart of the Beast is out now. Brad Pitt stars as a former Army Special Forces soldier who must escape the wilderness after his small plane crashes in Alaska. The film hits theaters on September 25th. I'm Chris Caraggio. The 2026 FIFA World Cup kicks off today. The action begins with Mexico taking on South Africa in Mexico City. Lionel Messi and Argentina will be aiming to defend their title after defeating France in Qatar 4 years ago. The U.S. will begin group play against Paraguay tomorrow at SoFi Stadium. Cape Cod officials are urging World Cup visitors to be aware of sharks in Massachusetts. Visitors are being told to stay close to shore and avoid swimming near seals. Sharks hunt for seals in shallow water. Beachgoers are also urged to follow signs, flags, and lifeguard instructions. The Kansas City Chiefs are rewarding franchise quarterback Patrick Mahomes with the richest deal in NFL history. ESPN is reporting that Kansas City is adding 2 years to Mahomes' contract in a reworked deal that runs through 2033 and has a value of $504.75 million. That amount makes it the first deal in league history to be valued at over $500 million. The new money on the deal is worth just over $239 million, and the first 4 years are guaranteed at signing. When the new money begins next year, the deal will average $64 million per season. Donna Summer's music catalog has been acquired by Primary Wave Music. More now from Mark Mayfield. Bad girl, talking about the sad girl. Sad girl.
1: The company announced a partnership with the estate of the legendary R&B singer, best known for her disco-era hits, I Feel Love, Bad Girls, Hot Stuff, and more. The two will work together on her award-winning music catalog and recordings, as well as sharing her name, image, and likeness rights. Summer, who died in 2012, has sold an estimated 100 million plus albums worldwide. She received a star on the Hollywood Walk of Fame in the early 90s and has been inducted into both the Rock and Roll and Songwriters Hall of Fame.
7: The Stanley Cup Final continues tonight in Raleigh. The Hurricanes are hosting the Golden Knights for crucial Game 5. This series is all tied up, 2 games apiece. I'm Chris Caraggio.
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4: A persistent storm is tracking across the nation's midsection. Across eastern Colorado, Nebraska, Kansas, South Dakota, Oklahoma, and northern Texas, expect thunderstorms with torrential rainfall and possible localized flooding. Highs will top out in the low 80s in the central plains and into the low 90s in Oklahoma and Texas. Showers and thunderstorms as well across the Midwest and the Great Lakes, including Iowa, Missouri, Minnesota, Wisconsin, Illinois, and Michigan. Temperatures will be in the low 80s. Hot and humid in the deep south and the Gulf Coast with scattered thunderstorms. Temperatures will reach the mid-90s. Summer-like weather continues along the East Coast as the Northeast sees highs in the mid-80s. The Mid-Atlantic and Southeast reach the low 90s. The desert Southwest remains the hottest spot in the nation as temperatures reach 112 degrees across Arizona, southern Nevada, and inland California. Sunny along the West Coast with temperatures in northern California mainly in the 70s, southern California in the 80s. And pleasant conditions in the Pacific Northwest with a mix of sun and clouds and highs in the 70s. That's your national forecast. I'm Tammy Trujillo.
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9: The Stanley Cup Final continues tonight. The Hurricanes will host the Golden Knights for Game 5. Carolina coming off that win that's turned the series into a best of three now, while Vegas looks to regain control with a chance to win the Cup at home in Game 6. Just a win separates the Knicks from their first NBA title in 53 years after a record comeback from 29 down to beat the Spurs in Game 4 of the Finals. San Antonio coach Mitch Johnson says the team's already on to Game 5.
10: We got one game that we got to win, and we got to win that game in 2 days, and we got to be more consistent and more tough-mindedness and finish the job.
9: Game 5 is Saturday night in San Antonio. Fresh off becoming the NFL's first half-billion-dollar man, Chiefs QB Patrick Mahomes is already approaching 100% from last season's torn ACL. Tigers ace Tarek Skubal, he'll be back from the injured list Saturday to face the Guardians. He's just over a month removed from a cleanup of his left elbow. And the 2026 FIFA World Cup's underway. More than 100 games will be played in the U.S., Mexico, and Canada over the next 40 days. And that's sports. I'm Scott Davidson.
4: Gas prices have been dipping a bit this week. AAA's Marie Dodds credits lower crude oil prices, which remain below $100 a barrel.
11: Prices are still significantly elevated compared to where they were right before the conflict started. And so that means gas prices and diesel prices will continue to be elevated. But drivers are getting some relief.
4: One Colorado driver says even with gas prices dropping, he's reducing unnecessary time on the road.
12: I'm usually filling up at least twice a week. I go see my family. I'm having to do a couple fewer trips here and there. I've been like, okay, I could wait to go over there till the following week.
4: With many people in the entertainment industry worried about AI, New York is the first state in the nation to mandate ads created using AI-generated actors need to say so.
13: New York is a hub for advertising, television, and film. Lately, there have been a lot of questions about how artificial intelligence could affect the industries, especially when it comes to jobs. Well, now Governor Kathy Hochul has signed the nation's first law, which requires ads that use AI-generated performers to say so. AI-generated or synthetic performers are digitally created to appear as real people and sometimes are used to sell products. The law is getting the thumbs up from SAG-AFTRA, the union which represents actors, saying it creates some much-needed guardrails. In New York, I'm Daria Albinger.
4: A new Texas law, which does require age verification and parental consent for kids to access smartphone apps, is being allowed to take effect while lawsuits play out. Experts say the courts must decide if this is a violation of free speech. Attorney Travis Crabtree.
14: There are serious competing interests. The safety of our kids versus the First Amendment of the Constitution.
4: And a new survey of small business owners shows optimism is steadily dropping. Anthony Smith with the National Federation of Independent Businesses.
15: And we've seen uncertainty, you know, in the last couple of months. It's gone up, but it's well above the historic average right now.
4: He says it may translate to fewer job openings and less small business expansion for a while. I'm Monica Nelson with your consumer and business news.
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2: President Trump is canceling new strikes on Iran. In a Truth Social post, the president says his decision is based on the fact that discussions with Iran have been brought to the highest level of Iranian leadership and approved. He went on to say that final points have been, in both concept and great detail, approved by all parties involved. Microsoft co-founder Bill Gates says meeting with Jeffrey Epstein was a grave error in judgment. Correspondent Hallie Jackson reports Gates testified before the House Oversight Committee on Wednesday behind closed doors.
8: Gates accusing the notorious sex offender of possible blackmail over Gates' extramarital affairs, saying he first met Epstein in 2011 in the interest of soliciting more donations for his philanthropic organizations. But Gates says he cut Epstein off when it became clear that was a dead end.
2: Gates says he never victimized anyone and that he never witnessed nor had any indication that Epstein was engaged in ongoing criminal conduct. That's politics. I'm Brad Siegel.
17: Great heads of nations, Qatar, UAE, Saudi Arabia, Bahrain, Kuwait, and others. And we're going to be talking to Turkey. President Erdogan is great. And it's really a wonderful thing. There was a lot of spirit. Pakistan was fantastic. The prime minister and the, I call him the general. He's a general. He's a great, great general. He's so great that they that he's actually a field marshal, a step above. And they're all very happy. The whole Middle East is happy. And along beyond the Middle East, the strait will open as soon as we have it signed. We've been taking out many ships that nobody knew. Even the fake news didn't know it. But over the last month, we've been taking out ships, big ships, quietly at night. You guys didn't know that. Pretty cool, right? As a captain, he knows about more about ships than I do. But it's pretty cool. They turned off the lights. We bombed their radar and everything, so they couldn't see what was going on. And we took out some nights 25 ships, some nights 15. It's last four or five nights we did 25, 22, 21, 26, 18, and 14. Who else would remember those numbers? Nobody. And but a lot of ships, a lot of oil is out. That's why oil, even before this, the market couldn't understand why it was so free. There was more oil than they thought, which they're trying to. We took them out at night. And that with the strait will officially open as soon as we sign, which could be soon, very soon, maybe over the weekend in Europe. I won't be able to be there, but JD will be there, Vice President, and some of the people. Steve Witkoff did a great job, Jared. So we'll take some questions, but right now we're here to talk about fishermen and fisherwomen. Okay, we have, they're great people. And I guess I'm a little prejudiced because they all voted for me. Would you say I got 100% or just
18: 110%?
17: If I didn't, we'd have a surprise. We'd have a big surprise. So it's my honor to be taking this action to lower seafood costs and generate millions and millions of dollars in new business for our great, really great fishermen, great people, by restoring commercial access to three areas of the Western Pacific Ocean. It's a large amount of space we're talking about that they were restricted. Other countries would use it, but our country couldn't use it. You ever hear anything so stupid? I want to thank Secretary of Commerce Howard Lutnick, Secretary of the Interior Doug Burgum, Alaska Governor Mike Dunleavy, and Congresswoman Kimberly King Hines for joining us today. We appreciate it all very much. Thank you very much. Thanks as well to Captain Sig Hansen, a superstar. Him and Tom Cruise are the two biggest people in entertainment. Thank you very much. Great job. And Pacific Seafood CEO Frank Dulcich and his sons Dominic and Charles, and many more dedicated fishermen and seafood industry leaders. We have some great leaders here. And your product is amazing. It's been going along for a long time, right? Seafood. It's amazing. And doing great. Under the Obama-Biden administration's radical environmentalists, drastically restricted access for fishermen and coastal communities, hundreds of thousands of square miles of ocean was cut off for them. They can't fish. Other people could fish. They couldn't. These people weren't allowed to fish. Can you imagine that? Did you ever think that was going to happen as you grew up? Probably as the sons and daughters of fishermen, right? That someday they were going to take away the right for you to go fishing in the Pacific Ocean. What a bunch of dopes. Those decisions close off vast resources and really the richest fishing grounds, they say, anywhere in the world, destroyed livelihoods and made the United States more dependent on foreign products. And I did a similar thing for Maine. Maine is very much in the subject because I have a pig running for Senate. He's a pig. He's not a senator. He's a joke. He's a con man. But so it's in the plan. And, you know, I won half of Maine. I won they have two. I won the one by a lot. Fishermen, actually, come to think of it. Fishermen and the lumberjacks. People that go out there to work. I want them. So I love Maine, but it's amazing. They had a 500 mile by 500 mile, massive amount of the Atlantic Ocean you weren't allowed to fish. But Canada was. Japan was. They all came in and fished, but our people weren't allowed to fish there. That was put in by Barack Hussein Obama. Have you heard of him? Barack Hussein Obama and Sleepy Joe Biden. And it's a shame. I mean, a shame. But I did it a little while ago and opened it up to them. Twice I've done it now, Peter, right?
18: Sure.
17: Peter Navarro, the great Peter Navarro. And I did it twice. I did it then. And then they had a rigged election, and I wasn't here. Totally rigged election, just like what was happening in California. You see what, they got the kid out, and then they were doing the same thing to Steve Hilton, and I started bringing it. I said, look, they said, it's going to take 2 more weeks. It was a week, and it was heading south. And I started saying, it's a rigged election. And then they said it was going to take 2 weeks, 1 week, 2 weeks. And all of a sudden, it was approved. You know why? Because the heat was on. He couldn't get away with it. If I didn't do it, I guarantee he wouldn't be the nominee. It's a rigged election. Our country, and we have to get, by the way, the Save America Act has to get passed by the Senate. House has passed it 3 times. But with today's action, we're officially reopening nearly 500,000 square miles, wow, of water around northwestern Hawaiian Islands, northern Mariana Islands, and American Samoa. I mean, we'll ask you in a second, but why the hell did they close it? Why? Not enough fish? What's going on? They closed it. Peter, do you have any reasons why they closed it?
18: Obama, Barack Hussein Obama, environmental activist, tried to shut it down. But you're right, sir, it's crazy. They let all
17: ruined the big
18: boats,
17: industry.
18: The foreign boats come in. It's crazy. And they leave our captains out. It's crazy. Bad for fish prices, too.
17: But we're making up for it, right?
18: Yes, sir.
17: And this will support millions of dollars in annual harvest of big eye tuna, swordfish, reef fish, and many other types of fish. It will protect small local fisheries and coastal communities that depend on their livelihoods. I mean, they are very dependent on this. And it will increase domestic seafood production to help lower costs for American communities. And you're talking about millions, tens of millions of dollars of income. And we have so much. These areas, I mean, they just like say, oh, let's just close them. The amazing thing is that other countries, there's no restriction. There you can go and do whatever you want. It's just crazy. America's fishermen have never had a better ally in the White House than Donald Trump. That I will say. I shouldn't say that because I don't want to brag, but based on the vote of getting almost every vote ever.
18: True.
17: But you have never had. And again, in Maine, I opened it up. You know who was fishing there? Canada. Japan was fishing there. Maine lobster. You couldn't get a Maine lobster. You had to go to Japan to get a Maine lobster. You believe it? You had to go to Canada to get a Maine lobster. They were fishing there. Not only that, you had to go a day and a half in a boat, and they had you at 3 knots. That means, like, essentially a little bit different than 3 miles an hour, but it means slow. 3 knots until you got outside of this 500-mile area because they didn't want you to disturb the fish that you weren't allowed to fish for. No, but think of it. These people are crazy. And the new thing they had was you had to have an electric boat, even though they didn't work, and even though once you got out there, you had a problem because you couldn't get back because they didn't charge long enough. These are problems that were mentioned to them, and they said, we don't care. You have to have an electric boat. And the other problem was the electric, the battery is much heavier, as you know. Yep. So the boat has a tendency to sink. And they were forced, you know, by 2030 or so, you were forced to have an electric boat. I don't think you were too happy with that, right?
15: Not at all.
17: Anyway, but well, this is going to support millions and millions of people. America's fishermen have just, they're special people. And it's fishermen and fisherwomen. So tell me, how do they define that? Because in most industries, like you have policemen, policewomen, you call them fishermen and fisherwomen. I haven't heard of that one before. They put it, how would the women do? They want to be designated as fisherwomen? Does anybody want to answer that question?
18: They'll take fishermen.
19: Yes,
20: fishermen.
19: Fishermen, fisherwomen.
17: How about fisher people?
19: if you want to be politically correct, sometimes they use the term Fisher, but...
17: Fisher.
19: I like fisherman or fisherwoman myself.
17: Okay. How about fisher people? These people are crazy.
19: So President Trump, I Googled that because I was in the same dilemma you did, trying to figure out be politically correct.
17: And what is the answer?
19: So the Google answer said that most women attribute to fishermen because they feel like they're strong individuals and they can do the work of a man.
17: Well, be careful. That might be the end of your career. My administration's already rolled back burdensome regulations to increase gear flexibility. You know what that means, right? Do you know what that means? I heard they made you buy gear that you didn't want.
15: Yeah.
17: And that didn't work. Other than that, it was quite good. Expedite, I guarantee the guy made contributions to buy whoever owns the company that made the bad gear. Expedite fishing start dates and significantly raise catch limits based on the best available science. You know about that, that's unbelievable. We expanded access to key fishing grounds in the Atlantic and the Pacific Oceans, including vast areas off the coast of New England. I mentioned 500 miles by 500 miles, that's a lot. That's a lot of fish, it's a lot of lobster that was being sold by Japan. I will tell you, foreign countries are very happy because they ended up taking over the Maine lobster business. Maine lobster business live from Japan, right? Mm-hmm. But we gave it back to them. These actions have unlocked billions of dollars in economic value and protected thousands and thousands of jobs from great people that voted for Trump. And they voted for me because of common sense, that's all it is. Because anybody can see this stuff is crazy. This is one industry, but other industries likewise. And right now we have $18 trillion being invested in our country. And under the last administration, it was less than one. And this is $18 trillion, by the way, less than a year. It was 4 years less than one. Right, Howard?
20: That's correct.
17: By restoring fishing access to these waters in the Western Pacific, we're reclaiming our maritime heritage, empowering American fishermen, and putting American consumers first with lower prices. You're going to have more fish, lower prices. So now let's hear from first Secretary Lutnick and then Secretary Burgum, followed by Governor Dunleavy and Frank Dulcich and Captain Sig Hansen. And then we'll take some questions and maybe you want to hear a little bit about some other subjects. But to me, it's really important. I'm going to sign this now so that we get it done. No auto pen? I don't want an auto pen. And you believe 94% signed by an auto pen. Can you believe that? I think it's higher than 94%. The only one that was definitely signed by him that we know of, you know what it was? It was his son. His son, that was the only one. You could tell, you know why? Because his signature was horrible. She was a real beauty, that one. Okay.

0: 40 years, 58 years. The pool didn't work from 19. It was 1928 it was built. It always leaked because it was done in stone. Now it's done properly. It's not going to leak at all. But this is a beautiful place now. People are coming. Restaurants are thriving. The restaurants are all closed. Nobody wanted. Now you can't get restaurant space. You can't get into it. We have a thriving community. We got rid of the crime. We're 92% down on crime. Think of it. And we're going to be close to 100% pretty soon. You always have some whack job someplace, but we're going to be close to 100%. So Washington is thriving. Memphis is...
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5: Scientists are looking at whether some GLP-1 positive mood effects may start in the gut.
6: Researchers in the science journal Cell Host and Microbe tested liraglutide, sold as Victoza and Saxenda. They found it appeared to boost a gut bacterium that helps create anti-stress chemicals. The study points to a gut-brain connection, possibly explaining why some GLP-1 users report better moods. Researchers still have to test whether that same link shows up in people. I'm Tammy Trujillo.
5: The Cleveland Clinic is highlighting the importance of sleep and why getting enough of it is key for brain health. Sleep specialist Nancy Foldvary says poor sleep can leave you feeling irritable and make it harder to think clearly or focus on daily tasks. However, she says if this becomes a habit, it could lead to more serious health issues like Alzheimer's disease. Foldvary says to help get good sleep, avoid the phone before bed and wake up at the same time each morning. Foldvary says an underlying sleep disorder could be contributing to sleep issues. Health update, I'm Scott Pringle.
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7: Boston guard captain Charlotte North, arguably the biggest star of the Women's Lacrosse League, tore her Achilles tendon on Saturday during a WLL game against the California Palms in Charlotte, North Carolina. In a press release on Tuesday, USA Lacrosse said North had surgery Monday and will miss the remainder of the season as well as the upcoming World Lacrosse Women's Championship in Tokyo. For more women's sports stories, subscribe to Good Game with Sarah Spain on iHeart Podcast.
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11: A California judge is denying Meta and YouTube's request for a new trial after the companies were found liable in a youth social media addiction lawsuit. A spokesperson for Meta said the company disagreed with the ruling. Meantime, Google says the company plans to appeal. Kalshi is planning to require users in certain markets to share information about their employers. Mark Mayfield explains.
12: The prediction market announced it has created a system to score markets based on the risk of insider trading, and those with certain scores will require employment verification. Kalshi's head of enforcement said in a statement, by implementing these new integrity measures, we continue to lead the industry on the issue of market integrity among federally regulated prediction markets.
11: And hackers have apparently hit Oracle PeopleSoft servers at over 100 organizations. PeopleSoft's comprehensive software applications are designed to manage payroll, human resources, administration, and other business operations. The notorious hacking group Shiny Hunters tells TechCrunch it's behind the attack. Tech Report. I'm at Matt and Sen.
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13: People have a right to know the truth.
4: Steven Spielberg's sci-fi film Disclosure Day looking to take number one at this weekend's box office. The movie is looking to bring in $35 million in North America and about $65 million around the globe. It's up against the second outing for Scary Movie, the sixth in the Wayans Brothers parody franchise. It brought in more than $54 million in its opening weekend. Actor Justin Long praising Ariana Grande after starring in her newest music video during the premiere for his new film In Memoriam at the Tribeca Film Festival. Long told People that he had a blast starring in the Hate That I Made You Love Me music video. It's the first release off Grande's soon-to-be-released album Petal that drops July 31st. Actor Tyler Mane announcing he's been diagnosed with a super rare form of breast cancer. Mane sharing the announcement on a post on Instagram saying he's starting chemo and went on to say that 1 in 750 men will be diagnosed with breast cancer in their lifetime, and that we need to spread the awareness. Mane, best known for playing Sabretooth in the original X-Men movie, as well as roles in other projects such as Troy, Doom Patrol, Halloween, and more. The first trailer is out for Heart of the Beast.
9: We're just gonna have to do this the hard way.
4: The film stars Brad Pitt as a former Army Special Forces soldier who must escape the wilderness after a small plane crashes in Alaska. Heart of the Beast hits theaters September 25th. That's entertainment. I'm Jennifer Polsoni.
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14: President Trump has called off planned U.S. strikes on Iran, saying on Truth Social that discussions with Tehran have reached the highest levels and received approval from all parties involved. He said the final details of an agreement were approved in both concept and execution. The move follows a week of U.S. and Iranian strikes and comes hours after Trump vowed to hit Iran very hard tonight and threatened its oil infrastructure. Stocks are soaring on Wall Street after President Trump's announcement on Iran. The Dow Jones has been up more than 800 points at times. The S&P 500 and NASDAQ are also sharply higher. The lockdown at the Pentagon has been lifted after a reported hazardous material situation. Pentagon spokesman Sean Parnell says normal operations have resumed after testing found no hazard. He says systems detected an air quality issue that prompted precautionary measures and standard protection protocols, with some areas being evacuated. President Trump is nominating Jake Clayton to become the next permanent director of national intelligence. Clayton is the U.S. attorney for the Southern District of New York and was the former chairman of the Securities and Exchange Commission. Families nationwide are facing another jump in summer child care costs. Monica Nelson reports.
15: New 2026 data shows full-time care now averages around $1,230 a month, or nearly $15,000 a year, according to the Federal National Database of Child Care Prices. Costs rose 4 to 6% this year, with the biggest driver being where families live, from $650 a month in Mississippi to $2,400 a month in Washington, D.C., the highest in the nation. Child Care Aware of America says state-by-state funding gaps continue to leave many families struggling to afford care during the summer months.
14: The World Cup is underway, marking its return to North America for the first time since 1994. Mexico is facing off against South Africa in Mexico City, while the U.S. opens tomorrow against Paraguay in Los Angeles. The tournament features 48 teams across 16 cities in the U.S., Mexico, and Canada. I'm Chris Caraggio. Game 4 of the NBA Finals will never be forgotten because last night at Madison Square Garden, the Knicks pulled off the greatest comeback in NBA playoff history, erasing a 29-point deficit to stun the Spurs 107-106 to take a 3-1 lead in the series. OG Anunoby tipped in a missed three-pointer from Jalen Brunson with just over a second left to complete the unprecedented win.
16: Feels cool. I mean, everyone's pretty excited. I'm excited, too. I'm excited, too. We're all excited. We're enjoying it right now, but we're just focused on the next game now.
14: And the Knicks are just one win away from their first NBA title in 53 years. Game 5 will be Saturday night in San Antonio. Low blood pressure is emerging as one of the main culprits in your chances of developing Alzheimer's. An American Heart Association journal study released Wednesday ties it to about double the Alzheimer's odds in the U.S. and triple the odds in the U.K. Researchers reviewed roughly 800,000 adult health records in both countries. Low blood pressure showed the strongest link ahead of high blood pressure, stroke history, and a regular heartbeat. Father's Day is coming up on the 21st, and the day has a very different vibe than Mother's Day. Bree Tennis with more.
17: That's because shopping for dad is tough, because guys don't typically drop hints about what they want or don't want. According to the National Retail Federation, we'll drop about $226 on Dear Old Dad. And to save you some panic shopping, they say dads want special outings with experience-based gifts, tickets to a game, a concert, and don't forget dinner. Not all dads are masters of the grill, but they are all masters of the TV remote.
14: A California state court judge is denying Meta and YouTube's motions seeking a new trial after the companies were found liable in a youth social media addiction lawsuit. The company sought a new trial in a lawsuit filed by a woman who said she became addicted to Google's YouTube and Meta's Instagram at a young age because of their attention-grabbing design. A jury found the companies negligent and imposed $6 million in damages. I'm Chris Caraggio.
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15: A high risk for wildfires because of the dry, hot air in the Central Rockies and Sacramento Valley continues today. Things are active in the Midwest from Michigan through Wisconsin down through Illinois, Iowa, and Missouri. Storms with damaging winds, hail, and heavy rain persisting. New York, Pennsylvania, New Jersey, Virginia also getting soaked. And that front's moving all the way into the upper Great Lakes, into the Central Plains. Folks in Ohio and Indiana and Nebraska can expect rounds of showers and thunderstorms as well. Half the country's getting rained on, and there's a big chunk of the country just feeling hot. The National Weather Service says dangerous heat spreading from the Southern Plains into the Great Lakes. The states like Texas, Oklahoma, Missouri, Illinois all have heat advisories popping up. And out west, mostly dry and hot there. In Arizona and Southeast California, temperatures running 4 to 8 degrees above normal. Fire danger is elevated. And along the West Coast, from Washington down through Oregon and California, marine clouds keeping coastal temperatures mild, but a big heat wave is expected to hit by the weekend. That's your National Forecast. I'm Monica Nelson.
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18: The Stanley Cup Final continues tonight. The Hurricanes will host the Golden Knights for Game 5. Carolina coming off that win that's turned the series into a best of three now, while Vegas looks to regain control with a chance to win the Cup at home in Game 6. Just a win separates the Knicks from their first NBA title in 53 years after a record comeback from 29 down to beat the Spurs in Game 4 of the Finals. San Antonio coach Mitch Johnson says the team's already on to Game 5.
19: We got one game that we got to win, and we got to win that game in 2 days, and we got to be more consistent and more tough-mindedness and finish the job.
18: Game 5 is Saturday night in San Antonio. Fresh off becoming the NFL's first half-billion-dollar man, Chiefs QB Patrick Mahomes is already approaching 100% from last season's torn ACL. Tigers ace Tarek Skubal, he'll be back from the injured list Saturday to face the Guardians. He's just over a month removed from a cleanup of his left elbow. And the 2026 FIFA World Cup's underway. More than 100 games will be played in the U.S., Mexico, and Canada over the next 40 days. And that's sports. I'm Scott Davidson.
15: President Trump has downplayed the latest inflation report.
20: I love the inflation. You know why? Because as soon as this war is over, you know, I can say it now. Something you didn't know. Do you know we've been taking out millions of barrels of oil? Nobody knows it. You know who doesn't know about it? Iran until right now.
15: He says inflation will come down like a rock once the war with Iran is over. Meta being ordered by the European Union to give rival companies' AI chatbots free access to WhatsApp at least for now.
1: The EU's Commissioner for a Clean, Just and Competitive Transition says the move is about giving European citizens choice in their AI assistance without the decision being made for them. The EU says that a range of chatbots must remain available to users on WhatsApp during the course of its investigation. The move comes after Meta banned third-party general-purpose AI assistance from the messaging app for its business platform. Meta says the EU's move will allow AI companies to gain access to WhatsApp for free, adding that it will appeal the decision. William Denslow, Brussels.
15: And access to a cheaper gas option is being extended for millions of Americans, Tammy Trujillo reports.
21: The EPA is stretching a summer waiver for unleaded 88, which is sold at thousands of stations in 33 states. It's a blend of 15% ethanol and 85% gasoline. Summer air pollution rules would otherwise limit its sale. The EPA has been renewing the waivers in 20-day blocks because federal law caps each emergency fuel waiver at 20 days. Another extension is possible, but it's not guaranteed.
22: People have a right to know the truth.
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15: Steven Spielberg sci-fi film Disclosure Day looking to take number one at this weekend's box office. It could make around $65 million around the globe. I'm Monica Nelson with your consumer and business news.
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11: President Trump is canceling new strikes on Iran. In a Truth Social post, the president says his decision is based on the fact that discussions with Iran have been brought to the highest level of Iranian leadership and approved. He went on to say that final points have been, in both concept and great detail, approved by all parties involved. Microsoft co-founder Bill Gates says meeting with Jeffrey Epstein was a grave error in judgment. Correspondent Hallie Jackson reports Gates testified before the House Oversight Committee on Wednesday behind closed doors.
25: Gates accusing the notorious sex offender of possible blackmail over Gates's extramarital affairs, saying he first met Epstein in 2011 in the interest of soliciting more donations for his philanthropic organizations. But Gates says he cut Epstein off when it became clear that was a dead end.
11: Gates says he never victimized anyone and that he never witnessed nor had any indication that Epstein was engaged in ongoing criminal conduct. That's politics. I'm Brad Siegel.
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5: Scientists are looking at whether some GLP-1 positive mood effects may start in the gut.
6: Researchers in the science journal Cell Host and Microbe tested liraglutide, sold as Victoza and Saxenda. They found it appeared to boost a gut bacterium that helps create anti-stress chemicals. The study points to a gut-brain connection, possibly explaining why some GLP-1 users report better moods. Researchers still have to test whether that same link shows up in people. I'm Tammy Trujillo.
5: The Cleveland Clinic is highlighting the importance of sleep and why getting enough of it is key for brain health. Sleep specialist Nancy Foldvary says poor sleep can leave you feeling irritable and make it harder to think clearly or focus on daily tasks. However, she says if this becomes a habit, it could lead to more serious health issues like Alzheimer's disease. Foldvary says to help get good sleep, avoid the phone before bed and wake up at the same time each morning. Foldvary says an underlying sleep disorder could be contributing to sleep issues. Health update, I'm Scott Pringle.
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0: Boston guard captain Charlotte North, arguably the biggest star of the Women's Lacrosse League, tore her Achilles tendon on Saturday during a WLL game against the California Palms in Charlotte, North Carolina. In a press release on Tuesday, USA Lacrosse said North had surgery Monday and will miss the remainder of the season as well as the upcoming World Lacrosse Women's Championship in Tokyo. For more women's sports stories, subscribe to Good Game with Sarah Spain on iHeart Podcasts.
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11: A California judge is denying Meta and YouTube's request for a new trial after the companies were found liable in a youth social media addiction lawsuit. A spokesperson for Meta said the company disagreed with the ruling. Meantime, Google says the company plans to appeal. Kalshi is planning to require users in certain markets to share information about their employers. Mark Mayfield explains.
4: The prediction market announced it has created a system to score markets based on the risk of insider trading, and those with certain scores will require employment verification. Kalshi's head of enforcement said in a statement, by implementing these new integrity measures, we continue to lead the industry on the issue of market integrity among federally regulated prediction markets.
11: And hackers have apparently hit Oracle PeopleSoft servers at over 100 organizations. PeopleSoft's comprehensive software applications are designed to manage payroll, human resources, administration, and other business operations. The notorious hacking group Shiny Hunters tells TechCrunch it's behind the attack. Tech Report, I'm at Matt and Sen.
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22: People have a right to know the truth.
7: Steven Spielberg's sci-fi film Disclosure Day looking to take number one at this weekend's box office. The movie is looking to bring in $35 million in North America and about $65 million around the globe. It's up against the second outing for Scary Movie, the sixth in the Wayans Brothers parody franchise. It brought in more than $54 million in its opening weekend. I hate that. Actor Justin Long praising Ariana Grande after starring in her newest music video during the premiere for his new film In Memoriam at the Tribeca Film Festival. Long told People that he had a blast starring in the Hate That I Made You Love Me music video. It's the first release off Grande's soon-to-be-released album Petal that drops July 31st. Actor Tyler Mane announcing he's been diagnosed with a super rare form of breast cancer. Mane sharing the announcement on a post on Instagram saying he's starting chemo and went on to say that 1 in 750 men will be diagnosed with breast cancer in their lifetime, and that we need to spread the awareness. Mane, best known for playing Sabretooth in the original X-Men movie, as well as roles in other projects such as Troy, Doom Patrol, Halloween, and more. The first trailer is out for Heart of the Beast.
8: We're just gonna have to do this the hard way.
7: The film stars Brad Pitt as a former Army Special Forces soldier who must escape the wilderness after a small plane crashes in Alaska. Heart of the Beast hits theaters September 25th. That's entertainment. I'm Jennifer Polsoni.
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9: President Trump has called off planned U.S. strikes on Iran, saying on Truth Social that discussions with Tehran have reached the highest levels and received approval from all parties involved. He said the final details of an agreement were approved in both concept and execution. The move follows a week of U.S. and Iranian strikes and comes hours after Trump vowed to hit Iran very hard tonight and threatened its oil infrastructure. Stocks are soaring on Wall Street after President Trump's announcement on Iran. The Dow Jones has been up more than 800 points at times. The S&P 500 and NASDAQ are also sharply higher. The lockdown at the Pentagon has been lifted after a reported hazardous material situation. Pentagon spokesman Sean Parnell says normal operations have resumed after testing found no hazard. He says systems detected an air quality issue that prompted precautionary measures and standard protection protocols, with some areas being evacuated. President Trump is nominating Jay Clayton to become the next permanent director of national intelligence. Clayton is the U.S. attorney for the Southern District of New York and was the former chairman of the Securities and Exchange Commission. Families nationwide are facing another jump in summer child care costs. Monica Nelson reports.
15: New 2026 data shows full-time care now averages around $1,230 a month, or nearly $15,000 a year, according to the Federal National Database of Child Care Prices. Costs rose 4-6% this year, with the biggest driver being where families live, from $650 a month in Mississippi to $2,400 a month in Washington, D.C., the highest in the nation. Child Care Aware of America says state-by-state funding gaps continue to leave many families struggling to afford care during the summer months.
9: The World Cup is underway, marking its return to North America for the first time since 1994. Mexico is facing off against South Africa in Mexico City, while the U.S. opens tomorrow against Paraguay in Los Angeles. The tournament features 48 teams across 16 cities in the U.S., Mexico, and Canada. I'm Chris Caraggio.
12: Game 4 of the NBA Finals will never be forgotten, because last night at Madison Square Garden, the Knicks pulled off the greatest comeback in NBA playoff history, erasing a 29-point deficit to stun the Spurs 107-106 to take a 3-1 lead in the series. OG Anunoby tipped in a missed three-pointer from Jalen Brunson with just over a second left to complete the unprecedented win.
14: Feels cool. I mean, everyone's pretty excited. I'm excited, too. We're all excited. We're enjoying it right now, but we're just focused on the next game now.
12: And the Knicks are just one win away from their first NBA title in 53 years. Game 5 will be Saturday night in San Antonio. Low blood pressure is emerging as one of the main culprits in your chances of developing Alzheimer's. An American Heart Association journal study released Wednesday ties it to about double the Alzheimer's odds in the U.S. and triple the odds in the U.K. Researchers reviewed roughly 800,000 adult health records in both countries. Low blood pressure showed the strongest link ahead of high blood pressure, stroke history, and irregular heartbeat. Father's Day is coming up on the 21st, and the day has a very different vibe than Mother's Day. Bree Tennis with more.
16: That's because shopping for dad is tough, because guys don't typically drop hints about what they want or don't want. According to the National Retail Federation, we'll drop about $226 on Dear Old Dad. And to save you some panic shopping, they say dads want special outings with experience-based gifts, tickets to a game, a concert, and don't forget dinner. Not all dads are masters of the grill, but they are all masters of the TV remote.
12: A California state court judge is denying Meta and YouTube's motion seeking a new trial after the companies were found liable in a youth social media addiction lawsuit. The company sought a new trial in a lawsuit filed by a woman who said she became addicted to Google's YouTube and Meta's Instagram at a young age because of their attention-grabbing design. A jury found the companies negligent and imposed $6 million in damages. I'm Chris Caraggio.
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15: A high risk for wildfires because of the dry, hot air in the Central Rockies and Sacramento Valley continues today. Things are active in the Midwest from Michigan through Wisconsin, down through Illinois, Iowa, and Missouri. Storms with damaging winds, hail, and heavy rain persisting. New York, Pennsylvania, New Jersey, Virginia also getting soaked. And that front's moving all the way into the upper Great Lakes, into the Central Plains. Folks in Ohio and Indiana and Nebraska can expect rounds of showers and thunderstorms as well. Half the country's getting rained on, and there's a big chunk of the country just feeling hot. The National Weather Service says dangerous heat spreading from the Southern Plains into the Great Lakes. The states like Texas, Oklahoma, Missouri, Illinois all have heat advisories popping up. And out west, mostly dry and hot there. In Arizona and Southeast California, temperatures running 4 to 8 degrees above normal. Fire danger is elevated. And along the West Coast, from Washington down through Oregon and California, marine clouds keeping coastal temperatures mild, but a big heat wave is expected to hit by the weekend. That's your national forecast. I'm Monica Nelson.
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1: The Stanley Cup Final continues tonight. It'll be the Hurricanes hosting the Golden Knights for Game 5. Best of 7 set there is tied at 2 apiece. The Knicks, they need just one win to be crowned NBA champions for the first time in 53 years after last night's epic comeback against the Spurs. New York's Karl Anthony Towns credits the fans.
17: Man, shout out to our fans, man. They stuck with us. We didn't bring it in the first half, but they stuck with us. They stayed in them seats, and they kept cheering for us, and they kept finding ways to give us energy. This is a testament to them.
1: Game 5 there is Saturday night in San Antonio. To football news, Broncos coach Sean Payton's being rewarded. He gets a new 5-year deal. He's in the fold till 2030. The Falcons are beefing up their offensive line depth. They acquired tackle Wanye Morris from the Chiefs for a 6th-round pick in next year's draft. The 26th FIFA World Cup's underway. More than 100 games will be played in the U.S., Mexico, and Canada over the next 40 days. And Phil Mickelson is no longer a member of the Farms Golf Club outside San Diego after allegations of inappropriate contact with a female employee. And at sports, I'm Scott Davidson.
15: President Trump has downplayed the latest inflation report.
27: I love the inflation. You know why? Because as soon as this war is over, you know, I can say it now, something you didn't know. Do you know we've been taking out millions of barrels of oil? Nobody knows it. You know who doesn't know about it? Iran until right now.
15: He says inflation will come down like a rock once the war with Iran is over. Meta being ordered by the European Union to give rival companies' AI chatbots free access to WhatsApp. At least for now.
18: The EU's Commissioner for Clean, Just and Competitive Transition says the move is about giving European citizens choice in their AI assistance without the decision being made for them. The EU says that a range of chatbots must remain available to users on WhatsApp during the course of its investigation. The move comes after Meta banned third-party general-purpose AI assistants from the messaging app for its business platform. Meta says the EU's move will allow AI companies to gain access to WhatsApp for free, adding that it will appeal the decision. William Denslow, Brussels.
15: And access to a cheaper gas option is being extended for millions of Americans, Tammy Trujillo reports.
19: The EPA is stretching a summer waiver for unleaded 88, which is sold at thousands of stations in 33 states. It's a blend of 15% ethanol and 85% gasoline. Summer air pollution rules would otherwise limit its sale. The EPA has been renewing the waivers in 20-day blocks because federal law caps each emergency fuel waiver at 20 days. Another extension is possible, but it's not guaranteed.
22: People have a right to know the truth.
23: This is a story about us. All of us.
20: Good morning, Kansas City.
23: Up against the most extraordinary event in human history.
15: Steven Spielberg's sci-fi film Disclosure Day looking to take number one at this weekend's box office. It could make around $65 million around the globe. I'm Monica Nelson with your consumer and business news.
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3: President Trump is canceling new strikes on Iran. In a Truth Social post, the president says his decision is based on the fact that discussions with Iran have been brought to the highest level of Iranian leadership and approved. He went on to say that final points have been, in both concept and great detail, approved by all parties involved. Microsoft co-founder Bill Gates says meeting with Jeffrey Epstein was a grave error in judgment. Correspondent Hallie Jackson reports Gates testified before the House Oversight Committee on Wednesday behind closed doors.
5: Gates accusing the notorious sex offender of possible blackmail over Gates's extramarital affairs, saying he first met Epstein in 2011 in the interest of soliciting more donations for his philanthropic organizations. But Gates says he cut Epstein off when it became clear that was a dead end.
3: Gates says he never victimized anyone and that he never witnessed nor had any indication that Epstein was engaged in ongoing criminal conduct. That's politics. I'm Brad Siegel.
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24: Scientists are looking at whether some GLP-1 positive mood effects may start in the gut.
19: Researchers in the science journal Cell Host and Microbe tested liraglutide, sold as Victoza and Saxenda. They found it appeared to boost a gut bacterium that helps create anti-stress chemicals. The study points to a gut-brain connection, possibly explaining why some GLP-1 users report better moods. Researchers still have to test whether that same link shows up in people. I'm Tammy Trujillo.
24: The Cleveland Clinic is highlighting the importance of sleep and why getting enough of it is key for brain health. Sleep specialist Nancy Foldvary says poor sleep can leave you feeling irritable and make it harder to think clearly or focus on daily tasks. However, she says if this becomes a habit, it could lead to more serious health issues like Alzheimer's disease. Foldvary says to help get good sleep, avoid the phone before bed and wake up at the same time each morning. Foldvary says an underlying sleep disorder could be contributing to sleep issues. Health update, I'm Scott Pringle.
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0: Boston guard captain Charlotte North, arguably the biggest star of the Women's Lacrosse League, tore her Achilles tendon on Saturday during a WLL game against the California Palms in Charlotte, North Carolina. In a press release on Tuesday, USA Lacrosse said North had surgery Monday and will miss the remainder of the season as well as the upcoming World Lacrosse Women's Championship in Tokyo. For more women's sports stories, subscribe to Good Game with Sarah Spain on iHeart Podcasts.
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11: A California judge is denying Meta and YouTube's request for a new trial after the companies were found liable in a youth social media addiction lawsuit. A spokesperson for Meta said the company disagreed with the ruling. Meantime, Google says the company plans to appeal. Kalshi is planning to require users in certain markets to share information about their employers. Mark Mayfield explains.
4: The prediction market announced it has created a system to score markets based on the risk of insider trading, and those with certain scores will require employment verification. Kalshi's head of enforcement said in a statement, by implementing these new integrity measures, we continue to lead the industry on the issue of market integrity among federally regulated prediction markets.
11: And hackers have apparently hit Oracle PeopleSoft servers at over 100 organizations. PeopleSoft's comprehensive software applications are designed to manage payroll, human resources, administration, and other business operations. The notorious hacking group Shiny Hunters tells TechCrunch it's behind the attack. Tech Report, I'm at Matt and Sen.
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22: People have a right to know the truth.
7: Steven Spielberg's sci-fi film Disclosure Day looking to take number one at this weekend's box office. The movie is looking to bring in $35 million in North America and about $65 million around the globe. It's up against the second outing for Scary Movie, the sixth in the Wayans Brothers parody franchise. It brought in more than $54 million in its opening weekend. I hate that. Actor Justin Long praising Ariana Grande after starring in her newest music video during the premiere for his new film In Memoriam at the Tribeca Film Festival. Long told People that he had a blast starring in the Hate That I Made You Love Me music video. It's the first release off Grande's soon-to-be-released album Petal that drops July 31st. Actor Tyler Mane announcing he's been diagnosed with a super rare form of breast cancer. Mane sharing the announcement on a post on Instagram saying he's starting chemo and went on to say that 1 in 750 men will be diagnosed with breast cancer in their lifetime, and that we need to spread the awareness. Mane, best known for playing Sabretooth in the original X-Men movie, as well as roles in other projects such as Troy, Doom Patrol, Halloween, and more. The first trailer is out for Heart of the Beast.
8: We're just gonna have to do this the hard way.
7: The film stars Brad Pitt as a former Army Special Forces soldier who must escape the wilderness after a small plane crashes in Alaska. Heart of the Beast hits theaters September 25th. That's entertainment. I'm Jennifer Polsoni.
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12: President Trump is indicating a peace deal with Iran could be imminent after he canceled planned military strikes set for tonight. He spoke from the Oval Office today.
20: With the Strait will officially open as soon as we sign, which could be soon, very soon, maybe over the weekend in Europe.
12: And Wall Street is closing with stocks sharply higher following the president's announcement on Iran. At the closing bell, the Dow Jones Industrial Average gained 929 points to 50,848. The S&P 500 climbed 127 points to 7,394. And the NASDAQ rose 640 points to 25,809. The all clear has been given at the Pentagon after a false biohazard alarm triggered a lockdown earlier today. Pentagon spokesman Sean Parnell said normal operations have resumed after testing confirmed no hazard existed. He said the department executed standard protection protocols as a result. The U.S. is ramping up security during the FIFA World Cup, which got underway today, with the U.S. hosting 78 matches across 11 cities. FBI Director Kesh Patel says he's making terrorist attack prevention the agency's top priority. The Trump administration said preparations include event and intelligence operations center staffing, as well as background checks and intelligence reports. Waymo is launching a new subscription tier called Waymo Premier as it pursues an aggressive expansion plan. Wendy Swanson has the story.
25: 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According to a blog post from the Alphabet-owned company, the new subscription tier is invite-only to start for select riders in San Francisco, Los Angeles, and Phoenix. Subscribers can expect prioritized matching, up to 5 free cancellations per month, and they'll earn 10% back in loyalty credits or Waymo cash for each trip.
12: And tonight's Game 5 of the Stanley Cup Final. The Carolina Hurricanes are hosting the Vegas Golden Knights. The series is tied up 2-2. I'm Chris Caraggio. Game 4 of the NBA Finals will never be forgotten because last night at Madison Square Garden, the Knicks pulled off the greatest comeback in NBA playoff history, erasing a 29-point deficit to stun the Spurs 107-106 to take a 3-1 lead in the series. OG Anunoby tipped in a missed three-pointer from Jalen Brunson with just over a second left to complete the unprecedented win.
1: It feels cool. I mean, everyone's pretty excited. I'm excited, too. We're all excited. We're enjoying it right now, but we're just focused on the next game now.
12: And the Knicks are just one win away from their first NBA title in 53 years. Game 5 will be Saturday night in San Antonio. Low blood pressure is emerging as one of the main culprits in your chances of developing Alzheimer's. An American Heart Association Journal study released Wednesday ties it to about double the Alzheimer's odds in the U.S. and triple the odds in the U.K. Researchers reviewed roughly 800,000 adult health records in both countries. Low blood pressure showed the strongest link ahead of high blood pressure, stroke history, and irregular heartbeat. Father's Day is coming up on the 21st, and the day has a very different vibe than Mother's Day. Bree Tennis with more.
15: That's because shopping for dad is tough, because guys don't typically drop hints about what they want or don't want. According to the National Retail Federation, we'll drop about $226 on Dear Old Dad. And to save you some panic shopping, they say dads want special outings with experience-based gifts, tickets to a game, a concert, and don't forget dinner. Not all dads are masters of the grill, but they are all masters of the TV remote.
12: A California state court judge is denying Meta and YouTube's motion seeking a new trial after the companies were found liable in a youth social media addiction lawsuit. The company sought a new trial in a lawsuit filed by a woman who said she became addicted to Google's YouTube and Meta's Instagram at a young age because of their attention-grabbing design. A jury found the companies negligent and imposed $6 million in damages. I'm Chris Caraggio.
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16: A high risk for wildfires because of the dry, hot air in the Central Rockies and Sacramento Valley continues today. Things are active in the Midwest from Michigan through Wisconsin down through Illinois, Iowa, and Missouri. Storms with damaging winds, hail, and heavy rain persisting. New York, Pennsylvania, New Jersey, Virginia also getting soaked. And that front's moving all the way into the upper Great Lakes, into the Central Plains. Folks in Ohio and Indiana and Nebraska can expect rounds of showers and thunderstorms as well. Half the country's getting rained on, and there's a big chunk of the country just feeling hot. The National Weather Service says dangerous heat spreading from the Southern Plains into the Great Lakes. The states like Texas, Oklahoma, Missouri, Illinois all have heat advisories popping up. And out west, mostly dry and hot there. In Arizona and Southeast California, temperatures running 4 to 8 degrees above normal. Fire danger is elevated. And along the west coast, from Washington down through Oregon and California, marine clouds keeping coastal temperatures mild, but a big heat wave is expected to hit by the weekend. That's your national forecast. I'm Monica Nelson.
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17: Well, Stanley Cup Final continues tonight. It'll be the Hurricanes hosting the Golden Knights for Game 5. Best of 7 set there is tied at 2 apiece. The Knicks, they need just one win to be crowned NBA champions for the first time in 53 years after last night's epic comeback against the Spurs. New York's Karl-Anthony Towns credits the fans.
18: Man, shout out to our fans, man. They stuck with us. We didn't bring it in the first half, but they stuck with us. They stayed in them seats, and they kept cheering for us, and they kept finding ways to give us energy. This is a testament to them.
17: Game 5 there is Saturday night in San Antonio. To football news, Broncos coach Sean Payton's being rewarded. He gets a new 5-year deal. He's in the fold till 2030. The Falcons are beefing up their offensive line depth. They acquired tackle Wanye Morris from the Chiefs for a 6th-round pick in next year's draft. The 26th FIFA World Cup's underway. More than 100 games will be played in the U.S., Mexico, and Canada over the next 40 days. And Phil Mickelson is no longer a member of the Farms Golf Club outside San Diego after allegations of inappropriate contact with a female employee. And at sports, I'm Scott Davidson.
16: President Trump has downplayed the latest inflation report.
23: I love the inflation. You know why? Because as soon as this war is over, you know, I can say it now. Something you didn't know. Do you know we've been taking out millions of barrels of oil? Nobody knows it. You know who doesn't know about it? Iran until right now.
16: He says inflation will come down like a rock once the war with Iran is over. Meta being ordered by the European Union to give rival companies' AI chatbots free access to WhatsApp. At least for now.
26: The EU's Commissioner for a Clean, Just and Competitive Transition says the move is about giving European citizens choice in their AI assistance without the decision being made for them. The EU says that a range of chatbots must remain available to users on WhatsApp during the course of its investigation. The move comes after Meta banned third-party general-purpose AI assistants from the messaging app for its business platform. Meta says the EU's move will allow AI companies to gain access to WhatsApp for free, adding that it will appeal the decision. William Denslow, Brussels.
16: And access to a cheaper gas option is being extended for millions of Americans, Tammy Trujillo reports.
0: The EPA is stretching a summer waiver for unleaded 88, which is sold at thousands of stations in 33 states. It's a blend of 15% ethanol and 85% gasoline. Summer air pollution rules would otherwise limit its sale. The EPA has been renewing the waivers in 20-day blocks because federal law caps each emergency fuel waiver at 20 days. Another extension's possible, but it's not guaranteed.
22: People have a right to know the truth.
3: This is a story about us. All of us.
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16: Steven Spielberg's sci-fi film Disclosure Day looking to take number one at this weekend's box office. It could make around $65 million around the globe. I'm Monica Nelson with your consumer and business news.
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6: President Trump is canceling new strikes on Iran. In a Truth Social post, the president says his decision is based on the fact that discussions with Iran have been brought to the highest level of Iranian leadership and approved. He went on to say that final points have been, in both concept and great detail, approved by all parties involved. Microsoft co-founder Bill Gates says meeting with Jeffrey Epstein was a grave error in judgment. Correspondent Hallie Jackson reports Gates testified before the House Oversight Committee on Wednesday behind closed doors.
19: Gates accusing the notorious sex offender of possible blackmail over Gates' extramarital affairs, saying he first met Epstein in 2011 in the interest of soliciting more donations for his philanthropic organizations. But Gates says he cut Epstein off when it became clear that was a dead end.
6: Gates says he never victimized anyone and that he never witnessed nor had any indication that Epstein was engaged in ongoing criminal conduct. That's politics. I'm Brad Siegel.
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28: Scientists are looking at whether some GLP-1 positive mood effects may start in the gut.
25: Researchers in the science journal Cell Host and Microbe tested liraglutide, sold as Victoza and Saxenda. They found it appeared to boost a gut bacterium that helps create anti-stress chemicals. The study points to a gut-brain connection, possibly explaining why some GLP-1 users report better moods. Researchers still have to test whether that same link shows up in people. I'm Tammy Trujillo.
28: The Cleveland Clinic is highlighting the importance of sleep and why getting enough of it is key for brain health. Sleep specialist Nancy Foldvary says poor sleep can leave you feeling irritable and make it harder to think clearly or focus on daily tasks. However, she says if this becomes a habit, it could lead to more serious health issues like Alzheimer's disease. Foldvary says to help get good sleep, avoid the phone before bed and wake up at the same time each morning. Foldvary says an underlying sleep disorder could be contributing to sleep issues. Health update, I'm Scott Pringle.
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29: Boston guard captain Charlotte North, arguably the biggest star of the Women's Lacrosse League, tore her Achilles tendon on Saturday during a WLL game against the California Palms in Charlotte, North Carolina. In a press release on Tuesday, USA Lacrosse said North had surgery Monday and will miss the remainder of the season as well as the upcoming World Lacrosse Women's Championship in Tokyo. For more women's sports stories, subscribe to Good Game with Sarah Spain on iHeart Podcast.
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0: is planning to require users in certain markets to share information about their employers. Mark Mayfield explains.
1: The prediction market announced it has created a system to score markets based on the risk of insider trading, and those with certain scores will require employment verification. Kalshi's head of enforcement said in a statement, by implementing these new integrity measures, we continue to lead the industry on the issue of market integrity among federally regulated prediction markets.
0: And hackers have apparently hit Oracle PeopleSoft servers at over 100 organizations. PeopleSoft's comprehensive software applications are designed to manage payroll, human resources, administration, and other business operations. The notorious hacking group Shiny Hunters tells TechCrunch it's behind the attack. Tech Report, I'm at Matt and Sen.
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3: People have a right to know the truth.
4: Steven Spielberg's sci-fi film Disclosure Day looking to take number one at this weekend's box office. The movie is looking to bring in $35 million in North America and about $65 million around the globe. It's up against the second outing for Scary Movie, the sixth in the Wayans Brothers parody franchise. It brought in more than $54 million in its opening weekend. After Justin Long praising Ariana Grande after starring in her newest music video during the premiere for his new film In Memoriam at the Tribeca Film Festival, Long told People that he had a blast starring in the Hate That I Made You Love Me music video. It's the first release off Grande's soon-to-be-released album Petal that drops July 31st. Actor Tyler Mane announcing he's been diagnosed with a super rare form of breast cancer. Mane sharing the announcement on a post on Instagram saying he's starting chemo and went on to say that 1 in 750 men will be diagnosed with breast cancer in their lifetime, and that we need to spread the awareness. Mane, best known for playing Sabretooth in the original X-Men movie, as well as roles in other projects such as Troy, Doom Patrol, Halloween, and more. The first trailer is out for Heart of the Beast.
5: We're just gonna have to do this the hard way.
4: The film stars Brad Pitt as a former Army Special Forces soldier who must escape the wilderness after a small plane crashes in Alaska. Heart of the Beast hits theaters September 25th. That's entertainment. I'm Jennifer Polsoni.
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9: President Trump is indicating a peace deal with Iran could be imminent after he canceled planned military strikes set for tonight. He spoke from the Oval Office today.
10: With the Strait will officially open as soon as we sign, which could be soon, very soon, maybe over the weekend in Europe.
9: And Wall Street is closing with stocks sharply higher following the president's announcement on Iran. At the closing bell, the Dow Jones Industrial Average gained 929 points to 50,848. The S&P 500 climbed 127 points to 7,394. And the Nasdaq rose 640 points to 25,809. The all clear has been given at the Pentagon after a false biohazard alarm triggered a lockdown earlier today. Pentagon spokesman Sean Parnell said normal operations have resumed after testing confirmed no hazard existed. He said the department executed standard protection protocols as a result. The U.S. is ramping up security during the FIFA World Cup, which got underway today, with the U.S. hosting 78 matches across 11 cities. FBI Director Kesh Patel says he's making terrorist attack prevention the agency's top priority. The Trump administration said preparations include event and intelligence operations center staffing, as well as background checks and intelligence reports. Waymo is launching a new subscription tier called Waymo Premier as it pursues an aggressive expansion plan. Wendy Swanson has the story.

0: story.
1: The service will cost $30 a month, and it targets avid users in some of the most popular markets. According to a blog post from the Alphabet-owned company, the new subscription tier is invite-only to start for select riders in San Francisco, Los Angeles, and Phoenix. Subscribers can expect prioritized matching, up to 5 free cancellations per month, and they'll earn 10% back in loyalty credits or Waymo cash for each trip.
0: And tonight's Game 5 of the Stanley Cup Final. The Carolina Hurricanes are hosting the Vegas Golden Knights. The series is tied up 2-2. I'm Chris Caraggio. Game 4 of the NBA Finals will never be forgotten because last night at Madison Square Garden, the Knicks pulled off the greatest comeback in NBA playoff history, erasing a 29-point deficit to stun the Spurs 107-106 to take a 3-1 lead in the series. OG Anunoby tipped in a missed three-pointer from Jalen Brunson with just over a second left to complete the unprecedented win.
2: It feels cool. I mean, everyone's pretty excited. I'm excited, too. We're all excited. We're enjoying it right now, but we're just focused on the next game now.
0: And the Knicks are just one win away from their first NBA title in 53 years. Game 5 will be Saturday night in San Antonio. Low blood pressure is emerging as one of the main culprits in your chances of developing Alzheimer's. An American Heart Association Journal study released Wednesday ties it to about double the Alzheimer's odds in the U.S. and triple the odds in the U.K. Researchers reviewed roughly 800,000 adult health records in both countries. Low blood pressure showed the strongest link ahead of high blood pressure, stroke history, and irregular heartbeat. Father's Day is coming up on the 21st, and the day has a very different vibe than Mother's Day. Bree Tennis with more.
3: That's because shopping for dad is tough, because guys don't typically drop hints about what they want or don't want. According to the National Retail Federation, we'll drop about $226 on Dear Old Dad. And to save you some panic shopping, they say dads want special outings with experience-based gifts, tickets to a game, a concert, and don't forget dinner. Not all dads are masters of the grill, but they are all masters of the TV remote.
0: A California state court judge is denying Meta and YouTube's motions seeking a new trial after the companies were found liable in a youth social media addiction lawsuit. The company sought a new trial in a lawsuit filed by a woman who said she became addicted to Google's YouTube and Meta's Instagram at a young age because of their attention-grabbing design. A jury found the companies negligent and imposed $6 million in damages. I'm Chris Caraggio.
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5: A high risk for wildfires because of the dry, hot air in the Central Rockies and Sacramento Valley continues today. Things are active in the Midwest from Michigan through Wisconsin down through Illinois, Iowa, and Missouri. Storms with damaging winds, hail, and heavy rain persisting. New York, Pennsylvania, New Jersey, Virginia also getting soaked. And that front's moving all the way into the Upper Great Lakes, into the Central Plains. Folks in Ohio and Indiana and Nebraska can expect rounds of showers and thunderstorms as well. Half the country's getting rained on, and there's a big chunk of the country just feeling hot. The National Weather Service says dangerous heat spreading from the Southern Plains into the Great Lakes. The states like Texas, Oklahoma, Missouri, Illinois all have heat advisories popping up. And out west, mostly dry and hot there. In Arizona and Southeast California, temperatures running 4 to 8 degrees above normal. Fire danger is elevated. And along the West Coast, from Washington down through Oregon and California, marine clouds keeping coastal temperatures mild, but a big heat waves expected to hit by the weekend. That's your national forecast. I'm Monica Nelson.
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6: The Stanley Cup Final continues tonight. It'll be the Hurricanes hosting the Golden Knights for Game 5. Best of 7 set there is tied at 2-2. The Knicks, they need just one win to be crowned NBA champions for the first time in 53 years after last night's epic comeback against the Spurs. New York's Karl-Anthony Towns credits the fans.
7: Man, shout out to our fans, man. They stuck with us. We didn't bring it in the first half, but they stuck with us. They stayed in them seats and they kept cheering for us and they kept finding ways to give us energy. This is a testament to them.
6: Game 5 there is Saturday night in San Antonio. To football news, Broncos coach Sean Payton's being rewarded. He gets a new 5-year deal. He's in the fold till 2030. The Falcons are beefing up their offensive line depth. They acquired tackle Wanye Morris from the Chiefs for a 6th-round pick in next year's draft. The 26th FIFA World Cup's underway. More than 100 games will be played in the U.S., Mexico, and Canada over the next 40 days. And Phil Mickelson is no longer a member of the Farms Golf Club outside San Diego after allegations of inappropriate contact with a female employee. And at sports, I'm Scott Davidson.
5: President Trump has downplayed the latest inflation report.
8: I love the inflation. You know why? Because as soon as this war is over, you know, I can say it now, something you didn't know. Do you know we've been taking out millions of barrels of oil Nobody knows it. You know who doesn't know about it? Iran until right now.
5: He says inflation will come down like a rock once the war with Iran is over. Meta being ordered by the European Union to give rival companies' AI chatbots free access to WhatsApp. At least for now.
9: The EU's Commissioner for a Clean, Just and Competitive Transition says the move is about giving European citizens choice in their AI assistance without the decision being made for them. The EU says that a range of chatbots must remain available to users on WhatsApp during the course of its investigation. The move comes after Meta banned third-party general-purpose AI assistance from the messaging app for its business platform. Meta says the EU's move will allow AI companies to gain access to WhatsApp for free, adding that it will appeal the decision. William Denslow, Brussels.
5: And access to a cheaper gas option is being extended for millions of Americans, Tammy Trujillo reports.
10: The EPA is stretching a summer waiver for unleaded 88, which is sold at thousands of stations in 33 states. It's a blend of 15% ethanol and 85% gasoline. Summer air pollution rules would otherwise limit its sale. The EPA has been renewing the waivers in 20-day blocks because federal law caps each emergency fuel waiver at 20 days. Another extension is possible, but it's not guaranteed.
11: People have a right to know the truth.
12: This is a story about us. All of us.
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12: Up against the most extraordinary event in human history.
5: Steven Spielberg sci-fi film Disclosure Day looking to take number one at this weekend's box office. It could make around $65 million around the globe. I'm Monica Nelson with your consumer and business news.
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16: President Trump is canceling new strikes on Iran. In a Truth Social post, the president says his decision is based on the fact that discussions with Iran have been brought to the highest level of Iranian leadership and approved. He went on to say that final points have been, in both concept and great detail, approved by all parties involved. Microsoft co-founder Bill Gates says meeting with Jeffrey Epstein was a grave error in judgment. Correspondent Hallie Jackson reports Gates testified before the House Oversight Committee on Wednesday behind closed doors.
17: Gates accusing the notorious sex offender of possible blackmail over Gates' extramarital affairs, saying he first met Epstein in 2011 in the interest of soliciting more donations for his philanthropic organizations. But Gates says he cut Epstein off when it became clear that was a dead end.
16: Gates says he never victimized anyone and that he never witnessed nor had any indication that Epstein was engaged in ongoing criminal conduct. That's politics. I'm Brad Siegel.
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21: Scientists are looking at whether some GLP-1 positive mood effects may start in the gut.
10: Researchers in the science journal Cell Host and Microbe tested liraglutide, sold as Victoza and Saxenda. They found it appeared to boost a gut bacterium that helps create anti-stress chemicals. The study points to a gut-brain connection, possibly explaining why some GLP-1 users report better moods. Researchers still have to test whether that same link shows up in people. I'm Tammy Trujillo.
21: The Cleveland Clinic is highlighting the importance of sleep and why getting enough of it is key for brain health. Sleep specialist Nancy Foldvary says poor sleep can leave you feeling irritable and make it harder to think clearly or focus on daily tasks. However, she says if this becomes a habit, it could lead to more serious health issues like Alzheimer's disease. Foldvary says to help get good sleep, avoid the phone before bed and wake up at the same time each morning. Foldvary says an underlying sleep disorder could be contributing to sleep issues. Health update, I'm Scott Pringle.
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13: Boston Guard Captain Charlotte North, arguably the biggest star of the Women's Lacrosse League, tore her Achilles tendon on Saturday during a WLL game against the California Palms in Charlotte, North Carolina. In a press release on Tuesday, USA Lacrosse said North had surgery Monday and will miss the remainder of the season as well as the upcoming World Lacrosse Women's Championship in Tokyo. For more women's sports stories, subscribe to Good Game with Sarah Spain on iHeart Podcasts.
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4: 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And never miss a story.
19: A California judge is denying Meta and YouTube's request for a new trial after the companies were found liable in a youth social media addiction lawsuit. A spokesperson for Meta said the company disagreed with the ruling. Meantime, Google says the company plans to appeal. Kalshi is planning to require users in certain markets to share information about their employers. Mark Mayfield explains.
22: The prediction market announced it has created a system to score markets based on the risk of insider trading, and those with certain scores will require employment verification. Kalshi's head of enforcement said in a statement, by implementing these new integrity measures, we continue to lead the industry on the issue of market integrity among federally regulated prediction markets.
19: And hackers have apparently hit Oracle PeopleSoft servers at over 100 organizations. PeopleSoft's comprehensive software applications are designed to manage payroll, human resources, administration, and other business operations. The notorious hacking group Shiny Hunters tells TechCrunch it's behind the attack. Tech Report, I'm at Matt and Sen.
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23: People have a right to know the truth.
24: Steven Spielberg's sci-fi film Disclosure Day looking to take number one at this weekend's box office. The movie is looking to bring in $35 million in North America and about $65 million around the globe. It's up against the second outing for Scary Movie, the sixth in the Wayans Brothers parody franchise. It brought in more than $54 million in its opening weekend. actor Justin Long praising Ariana Grande after starring in her newest music video during the premiere for his new film In Memoriam at the Tribeca Film Festival. Long told People that he had a blast starring in the Hate That I Made You Love Me music video. It's the first release off Grande's soon-to-be-released album Petal that drops July 31st. Actor Tyler Mane announcing he's been diagnosed with a super rare form of breast cancer. Mane sharing the announcement on a post on Instagram saying he's starting chemo and went on to say that 1 in 750 men will be diagnosed with breast cancer in their lifetime and that we need to spread the awareness. Mane, best known for playing Sabretooth in the original X-Men movie, as well as roles in other projects such as Troy, Doom Patrol, Halloween, and more. The first trailer is out for Heart of the Beast.
0: We're just gonna have to do this the hard way.
24: The film stars Brad Pitt as a former Army Special Forces soldier who must escape the wilderness after a small plane crashes in Alaska. Heart of the Beast hits theaters September 25th. That's entertainment. I'm Jennifer Polsoni.
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21: President Trump is indicating a peace deal with Iran could be imminent after he canceled planned military strikes set for tonight. He spoke from the Oval Office today.
1: With the Strait will officially open as soon as we sign, which could be soon, very soon, maybe over the weekend, in Europe.
21: And Wall Street is closing with stocks sharply higher following the president's announcement on Iran. At the closing bell, the Dow Jones Industrial Average gained 929 points to 50,848. The S&P 500 climbed 127 points to 7,394. And the NASDAQ rose 640 points to 25,809. The all clear has been given at the Pentagon after a false biohazard alarm triggered a lockdown earlier today. Pentagon spokesman Sean Parnell said normal operations have resumed after testing confirmed no hazard existed. He said the department executed standard protection protocols as a result. The U.S. is ramping up security during the FIFA World Cup, which got underway today, with the U.S. hosting 78 matches across 11 cities. FBI Director Kesh Patel says he's making terrorist attack prevention the agency's top priority. The Trump administration said preparations include event and intelligence operations center staffing, as well as background checks and intelligence reports. Waymo is launching a new subscription tier called Waymo Premier as it pursues an aggressive expansion plan. Wendy Swanson has the story.
2: 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According to a blog post from the Alphabet-owned company, the new subscription tier is invite-only to start for select riders in San Francisco, Los Angeles, and Phoenix. 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
21: And tonight's Game 5 of the Stanley Cup Final. The Carolina Hurricanes are hosting the Vegas Golden Knights. The series is tied up 2-2. I'm Chris Caraggio. Game 4 of the NBA Finals will never be forgotten because last night at Madison Square Garden, the Knicks pulled off the greatest comeback in NBA playoff history, erasing a 29-point deficit to stun the Spurs 107-106 to take a 3-1 lead in the series. OG Anunoby tipped in a missed three-pointer from Jalen Brunson with just over a second left to complete the unprecedented win.
3: It feels cool. I mean, everyone's pretty excited. I'm excited, too. We're all excited. We're enjoying it right now, but we're just focused on the next game now.
21: And the Knicks are just one win away from their first NBA title in 53 years. Game 5 will be Saturday night in San Antonio. Low blood pressure is emerging as one of the main culprits in your chances of developing Alzheimer's. An American Heart Association journal study released Wednesday ties it to about double the Alzheimer's odds in the U.S. and triple the odds in the U.K. Researchers reviewed roughly 800,000 adult health records in both countries. Low blood pressure showed the strongest link ahead of high blood pressure, stroke history, and irregular heartbeat.
6: Father's Day is coming up on the 21st, and the day has a very different vibe than Mother's Day. Bree Tennis with more.
7: That's because shopping for dad is tough, because guys don't typically drop hints about what they want or don't want. According to the National Retail Federation, we'll drop about $226 on Dear Old Dad. And to save you some panic shopping, they say dads want special outings with experience-based gifts. Tickets to a game, a concert, and don't forget dinner. Not all dads are masters of the grill, but they are all masters of the TV remote.
6: A California state court judge is denying Meta and YouTube's motion seeking a new trial after the companies were found liable in a youth social media addiction lawsuit. The company sought a new trial in a lawsuit filed by a woman who said she became addicted to Google's YouTube and Meta's Instagram at a young age because of their attention-grabbing design. A jury found the companies negligent and imposed $6 million in damages. I'm Chris Caraggio.
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5: A high risk for wildfires because of the dry, hot air in the Central Rockies and Sacramento Valley continues today. Things are active in the Midwest from Michigan through Wisconsin down through Illinois, Iowa, and Missouri. Storms with damaging winds, hail, and heavy rain persisting. New York, Pennsylvania, New Jersey, Virginia also getting soaked. And that front's moving all the way into the Upper Great Lakes, into the Central Plains. Folks in Ohio and Indiana and Nebraska can expect rounds of showers and thunderstorms as well. Half the country's getting rained on, and there's a big chunk of the country just feeling hot. The National Weather Service says dangerous heat spreading from the Southern Plains into the Great Lakes. The states like Texas, Oklahoma, Missouri, Illinois all have heat advisory popping up, and out west, mostly dry and hot there. In Arizona and Southeast California, temperatures running 4 to 8 degrees above normal. Fire danger is elevated. And along the west coast, from Washington down through Oregon and California, marine clouds keeping coastal temperatures mild, but a big heat wave is expected to hit by the weekend. That's your national forecast. I'm Monica Nelson.
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8: The Stanley Cup Final continues tonight. It'll be the Hurricanes hosting the Golden Knights for Game 5. Best of 7 set there is tied at 2 apiece. The Knicks, they need just one win to be crowned NBA champions for the first time in 53 years after last night's epic comeback against the Spurs. New York's Karl-Anthony Towns credits the fans.
9: Man, shout out to our fans, man. They stuck with us. We didn't bring it in the first half, but they stuck with us. They stayed in them seats, and they kept cheering for us, and they kept finding ways to give us energy. This is a testament to them.
8: Game 5 there is Saturday night in San Antonio. To football news, Broncos coach Sean Payton's being rewarded. He gets a new 5-year deal. He's in the fold till 2030. The Falcons are beefing up their offensive line depth. They acquired tackle Wanye Morris from the Chiefs for a 6th-round pick in next year's draft. The 26th FIFA World Cup's underway. More than 100 games will be played in the U.S., Mexico, and Canada over the next 40 days. And Phil Mickelson is no longer a member of the Farms Golf Club outside San Diego after allegations of inappropriate contact with a female employee. And at sports, I'm Scott Davidson.
5: President Trump has downplayed the latest inflation report.
11: I love the inflation. You know why? Because as soon as this war is over, you know, I can say it now. Something you didn't know. Do you know we've been taking out millions of barrels of oil? Nobody knows it. You know who doesn't know about it? Iran until right now.
5: He says inflation will come down like a rock once the war with Iran is over. Meta being ordered by the European Union to give rival companies' AI chatbots free access to WhatsApp. At least for now.
25: The EU's Commissioner for a Clean, Just and Competitive Transition says the move is about giving European citizens choice in their AI assistance without the decision being made for them. The EU says that a range of chatbots must remain available to users on WhatsApp during the course of its investigation. The move comes after Meta banned third-party general-purpose AI assistance from the messaging app for its business platform. Meta says the EU's move will allow AI companies to gain access to WhatsApp for free, adding that it will appeal the decision. William Denslow, Brussels.
5: And access to a cheaper gas option is being extended for millions of Americans, Tammy Trujillo reports.
7: The EPA is stretching a summer waiver for unleaded 88, which is sold at thousands of stations in 33 states. It's a blend of 15% ethanol and 85% gasoline. Summer air pollution rules would otherwise limit its sale. The EPA has been renewing the waivers in 20-day blocks because federal law caps each emergency fuel waiver at 20 days. Another extension is possible, but it's not guaranteed.
23: People have a right to know the truth.
12: This is a story about us. 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
5: Steven Spielberg, sci-fi film Disclosure Day, looking to take number one at this weekend's box office. It could make around $65 million around the globe. I'm Monica Nelson with your consumer and business news.
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10: President Trump is canceling new strikes on Iran. In a Truth Social post, the president says his decision is based on the fact that discussions with Iran have been brought to the highest level of Iranian leadership and approved. He went on to say that final points have been, in both concept and great detail, approved by all parties involved. Microsoft co-founder Bill Gates says meeting with Jeffrey Epstein was a grave error in judgment. Correspondent Hallie Jackson reports Gates testified before the House Oversight Committee on Wednesday behind closed doors.
13: Gates accusing the notorious sex offender of possible blackmail over Gates' extramarital affairs, saying he first met Epstein in 2011 in the interest of soliciting more donations for his philanthropic organizations. But Gates says he cut Epstein off when it became clear that was a dead end.
10: Gates says he never victimized anyone and that he never witnessed nor had any indication that Epstein was engaged in ongoing criminal conduct. That's politics. I'm Brad Siegel.
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21: Scientists are looking at whether some GLP-1 positive mood effects may start in the gut.
20: Researchers in the science journal Cell Host and Microbe tested liraglutide, sold as Victoza and Saxenda. They found it appeared to boost a gut bacterium that helps create anti-stress chemicals. The study points to a gut-brain connection, possibly explaining why some GLP-1 users report better moods. Researchers still have to test whether that same link shows up in people. I'm Tammy Trujillo.
21: The Cleveland Clinic is highlighting the importance of sleep and why getting enough of it is key for brain health. Sleep specialist Nancy Foldvary says poor sleep can leave you feeling irritable and make it harder to think clearly or focus on daily tasks. However, she says if this becomes a habit, it could lead to more serious health issues like Alzheimer's disease. Foldvary says to help get good sleep, avoid the phone before bed and wake up at the same time each morning. Foldvary says an underlying sleep disorder could be contributing to sleep issues. Health update, I'm Scott Pringle.
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26: The Toronto Raptors have announced Pascal Raume as their new head coach after previous coach Troy Ryan left for the new PWHL San Jose expansion team. Raume was most recently an assistant coach in the American Hockey League and played 9 seasons in the NHL, including for the Stanley Cup winning New Jersey Devils in 2003. 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
2: A California judge is denying Meta and YouTube's request for a new trial after the companies were found liable in a youth social media addiction lawsuit. A spokesperson for Meta said the company disagreed with the ruling. Meantime, Google says the company plans to appeal. Kalshi is planning to require users in certain markets to share information about their employers. Mark Mayfield explains.
17: The prediction market announced it has created a system to score markets based on the risk of insider trading, and those with certain scores will require employment verification. Kalshi's head of enforcement said in a statement, by implementing these new integrity measures, we continue to lead the industry on the issue of market integrity among federally regulated prediction markets.
2: And hackers have apparently hit Oracle PeopleSoft servers at over 100 organizations. PeopleSoft's comprehensive software applications are designed to manage payroll, human resources, administration, and other business operations. The notorious hacking group Shiny Hunters tells TechCrunch it's behind the attack. Tech Report, I'm at Matt and Sen.
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23: People have a right to know the truth.
19: Steven Spielberg's sci-fi film Disclosure Day looking to take number one at this weekend's box office. The movie is looking to bring in $35 million in North America and about $65 million around the globe. It's up against the second outing for Scary Movie, the sixth in the Wayans Brothers parody franchise. It brought in more than $54 million in its opening weekend. I hate that. Actor Justin Long praising Ariana Grande after starring in her newest music video during the premiere for his new film In Memoriam at the Tribeca Film Festival. Long told People that he had a blast starring in the Hate That I Made You Love Me music video. It's the first release off Grande's soon-to-be-released album Petal that drops July 31st. Actor Tyler Mane announcing he's been diagnosed with a super rare form of breast cancer. Mane sharing the announcement on a post on Instagram saying he's starting chemo and went on to say that 1 in 750 men will be diagnosed with breast cancer in their lifetime, and that we need to spread the awareness. Mane, best known for playing Sabretooth in the original X-Men movie, as well as roles in other projects such as Troy, Doom Patrol, Halloween, and more. The first trailer is out for Heart of the Beast.
22: We're just gonna have to do this the hard way.
19: The film stars Brad Pitt as a former Army Special Forces soldier who must escape the wilderness after a small plane crashes in Alaska. Heart of the Beast hits theaters September 25th. That's entertainment. I'm Jennifer Polsoni.
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6: President Trump is indicating a peace deal with Iran could be imminent after he canceled planned military strikes set for tonight. He spoke from the Oval Office today.
24: With the Strait will officially open as soon as we sign, which could be soon, very soon, maybe over the weekend in Europe.
6: And Wall Street is closing with stocks sharply higher following the president's announcement on Iran. At the closing bell, the Dow Jones Industrial Average gained 929 points to 50,848. The S&P 500 climbed 127 points to 7,394. And the NASDAQ rose 640 points to 25,809. The all clear has been given at the Pentagon after a false biohazard alarm triggered a lockdown earlier today. Pentagon spokesman Sean Parnell said normal operations have resumed after testing confirmed no hazard existed. He said the department executed standard protection protocols as a result. The U.S. is ramping up security during the FIFA World Cup, which got underway today, with the U.S. hosting 78 matches across 11 cities. FBI Director Kesh Patel says he's making terrorist attack prevention the agency's top priority. The Trump administration said preparations include event and intelligence operations center staffing, as well as background checks and intelligence reports. Waymo is launching a new subscription tier called Waymo Premier as it pursues an aggressive expansion plan. Wendy Swanson has the story.
3: 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According to a blog post from the Alphabet-owned company, the new subscription tier is invite-only to start for select riders in San Francisco, Los Angeles, and Phoenix. 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
6: And tonight's Game 5 of the Stanley Cup Final. The Carolina Hurricanes are hosting the Vegas Golden Knights. The series is tied up 2-2. I'm Chris Caraggio.
7: Microsoft co-founder Bill Gates says meeting with Jeffrey Epstein was a grave error in judgment. California Democrat Robert Garcia, who sits on the House Oversight Committee, agrees with that assessment.
8: Mr. Gates was aware that Jeffrey Epstein had been convicted and for a horrific crime and continued to interact with him to seek money for his foundation. And I think that, obviously, I think we would agree was a horrific judgment call.
7: Gates appeared for closed-door testimony before the House Oversight Committee yesterday, where he faced questions about his relationship with the late financier. Gates contends he never victimized anyone and that he never witnessed nor he had any indication that Epstein was engaged in ongoing criminal conduct. In Florida, a decades-old Fort Lauderdale cold case is now reaching its final chapter. Natalie Rodriguez reports.
9: Governor DeSantis has locked in a July 14th execution date for convicted killer Dennis Michael Sochor. Sochor was condemned to death for the 1982 strangulation of a teenager he met at a local lounge. The execution's taking place at Florida State Prison, marking Florida's 11th execution order of the year.
7: With the increase of a rare type of Ebola, health officials are carefully monitoring those traveling to the World Cup in Miami. Here's Karen Curtis.
11: The World Health Organization declaring an international public health emergency due to an outbreak of Ebola in Congo that has no vaccine.
12: You've got to check where the individual has been in the last 21 days before they get to the United States.
11: WHO senior advisor and FIU infectious diseases expert Dr. Eileen Marty says the WHO has a checklist and wastewater is being screened during the World Cup matches for infectious disease outbreaks. So should cup attendees be worried?
12: The odds are extraordinarily low.
11: Soccer's governing body FIFA says it's aware of and monitoring the situation.
7: The New York Knicks fought back from a 29-point deficit to pull off a 107-106 victory over the Spurs in Game 4 last night. I'm Lisa Carton.
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5: A high risk for wildfires because of the dry, hot air in the Central Rockies and Sacramento Valley continues today. Things are active in the Midwest from Michigan through Wisconsin down through Illinois, Iowa, and Missouri. Storms with damaging winds, hail, and heavy rain persisting. New York, Pennsylvania, New Jersey, Virginia also getting soaked. And that front's moving all the way into the upper Great Lakes, into the Central Plains. Folks in Ohio and Indiana and Nebraska can expect rounds of showers and thunderstorms as well. Half the country's getting rained on, and there's a big chunk of the country just feeling hot. The National Weather Service says dangerous heat spreading from the Southern Plains into the Great Lakes. The states like Texas, Oklahoma, Missouri, Illinois all have heat advisories popping up. And out west, mostly dry and hot there. In Arizona and Southeast California, temperatures running 4 to 8 degrees above normal. Fire danger is elevated. And along the West Coast, from Washington down through Oregon and California, marine clouds keeping coastal temperatures mild, but a big heat wave is expected to hit by the weekend. That's your National Forecast. I'm Monica Nelson.
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0: The Stanley Cup Final continues tonight. It'll be the Hurricanes hosting the Golden Knights for Game 5. Best of 7 set there is tied at 2-2. The Knicks, they need just one win to be crowned NBA champions for the first time in 53 years after last night's epic comeback against the Spurs. New York's Karl Anthony Towns credits the fans.
25: Man, shout out to our fans, man. They stuck with us. We didn't bring it in the first half, but they stuck with us. They stayed in them seats and they kept cheering for us and they kept finding ways to give us energy. This is a testament to them.
0: Game 5 there is Saturday night in San Antonio.
10: To football news, Broncos coach Sean Payton's being rewarded. He gets a new five-year deal. He's in the fold till 2030. The Falcons are beefing up their offensive line depth. They acquired tackle Wanye Morris from the Chiefs for a sixth-round pick in next year's draft. The 26th FIFA World Cup's underway. More than 100 games will be played in the U.S., Mexico, and Canada over the next 40 days. And Phil Mickelson is no longer a member of the Farms Golf Club outside San Diego after allegations of inappropriate contact with a female employee. And that's sports. I'm Scott Davidson.
5: President Trump has downplayed the latest inflation report.
24: I love the inflation. You know why? Because as soon as this war is over, you know, I can say it now. Something you didn't know. Do you know we've been taking out millions of barrels of oil? Nobody knows it. You know who doesn't know about it? Iran until right now.
5: He says inflation will come down like a rock once the war with Iran is over. Meta being ordered by the European Union to give rival companies' AI chatbots free access to WhatsApp, at least for now.
13: The EU's Commissioner for a Clean, Just and Competitive Transition says the move is about giving European citizens choice in their AI assistance without the decision being made for them. The EU says that a range of chatbots must remain available to users on WhatsApp during the course of its investigation. The move comes after Meta banned third-party general-purpose AI assistants from the messaging app for its business platform. Meta says the EU's move will allow AI companies to gain access to WhatsApp for free, adding that it will appeal the decision. William Denslow, Brussels.
5: And access to a cheaper gas option is being extended for millions of Americans, Tammy Trujillo reports.
16: The EPA is stretching a summer waiver for unleaded 88, which is sold at thousands of stations in 33 states. It's a blend of 15% ethanol and 85% gasoline. Summer air pollution rules would otherwise limit its sale. The EPA has been renewing the waivers in 20-day blocks because federal law caps each emergency fuel waiver at 20 days. Another extension is possible, but it's not guaranteed.
23: People have a right to know the truth.
18: This is a story about us. All of us.
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18: Up against the most extraordinary event in human history.
5: Steven Spielberg's sci-fi film Disclosure Day looking to take number one at this weekend's box office. It could make around $65 million around the globe. I'm Monica Nelson with your consumer and business news.
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26: President Trump is canceling new strikes on Iran. In a Truth Social post, the president says his decision is based on the fact that discussions with Iran have been brought to the highest level of Iranian leadership and approved. He went on to say that final points have been, in both concept and great detail, approved by all parties involved. Microsoft co-founder Bill Gates says meeting with Jeffrey Epstein was a grave error in judgment. Correspondent Hallie Jackson reports Gates testified before the House Oversight Committee on Wednesday behind closed doors.
27: Gates accusing the notorious sex offender of possible blackmail over Gates' extramarital affairs, saying he first met Epstein in 2011 in the interest of soliciting more donations for his philanthropic organizations. But Gates says he cut Epstein off when it became clear that was a dead end.
26: Gates says he never victimized anyone and that he never witnessed nor had any indication that Epstein was engaged in ongoing criminal conduct. That's politics. I'm Brad Siegel.
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19: Scientists are looking at whether some GLP-1 positive mood effects may start in the gut.
16: Researchers in the science journal Cell Host and Microbe tested liraglutide, sold as Victoza and Saxenda. They found it appeared to boost a gut bacterium that helps create anti-stress chemicals. The study points to a gut-brain connection, possibly explaining why some GLP-1 users report better moods. Researchers still have to test whether that same link shows up in people. I'm Tammy Trujillo.
19: The Cleveland Clinic is highlighting the importance of sleep and why getting enough of it is key for brain health. Sleep specialist Nancy Foldvary says poor sleep can leave you feeling irritable and make it harder to think clearly or focus on daily tasks. However, she says if this becomes a habit, it could lead to more serious health issues like Alzheimer's disease. Foldvary says to help get good sleep, avoid the phone before bed and wake up at the same time each morning. Foldvary says an underlying sleep disorder could be contributing to sleep issues. Health update, I'm Scott Pringle.
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20: The Toronto Scepters have announced Pascal Rayom as their new head coach after previous coach Troy Ryan left for the new PWHL San Jose expansion team. Rayom was most recently an assistant coach in the American Hockey League and played 9 seasons in the NHL, including for the Stanley Cup winning New Jersey Devils in 2003. 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
29: A California judge is denying Meta and YouTube's request for a new trial after the companies were found liable in a youth social media addiction lawsuit. A spokesperson for Meta said the company disagreed with the ruling. Meantime, Google says the company plans to appeal. Kalshi is planning to require users in certain markets to share information about their employers. Mark Mayfield explains.
30: The prediction market announced it has created a system to score markets based on the risk of insider trading, and those with certain scores will require employment verification. Kalshi's head of enforcement said in a statement, by implementing these new integrity measures, we continue to lead the industry on the issue of market integrity among federally regulated prediction markets.
29: And hackers have apparently hit Oracle PeopleSoft servers at over 100 organizations. PeopleSoft's comprehensive software applications are designed to manage payroll, human resources, administration, and other business operations. The notorious hacking group Shiny Hunters tells TechCrunch it's behind the attack. Tech Report, I'm at Matt and Sen.
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23: People have a right to know the truth.
31: Steven Spielberg's sci-fi film Disclosure Day looking to take number one at this weekend's box office. The movie is looking to bring in $35 million in North America and about $65 million around the globe. It's up against the second outing for Scary Movie, the sixth in the Wayans Brothers parody franchise. It brought in more than $54 million in its opening weekend. actor Justin Long praising Ariana Grande after starring in her newest music video during the premiere for his new film In Memoriam at the Tribeca Film Festival. Long told People that he had a blast starring in the Hate That I Made You Love Me music video. It's the first release off Grande's soon-to-be-released album Petal that drops July 31st. Actor Tyler Mane announcing he's been diagnosed with a super rare form of breast cancer. Mane sharing the announcement on a post on Instagram saying he's starting chemo and went on to say that 1 in 750 men will be diagnosed with breast cancer in their lifetime and that we need to spread the awareness. Mane, best known for playing Sabretooth in the original X-Men movie, as well as roles in other projects such as Troy, Doom Patrol, Halloween, and more. The first trailer is out for Heart of the Beast.
0: We're just gonna have to do this the hard way.
31: The film stars Brad Pitt as a former Army Special Forces soldier who must escape the wilderness after a small plane crashes in Alaska. Heart of the Beast hits theaters September 25th. That's entertainment. I'm Jennifer Polsoni.
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9: President Trump is indicating a peace deal with Iran could be imminent after he canceled planned military strikes set for tonight. He spoke from the Oval Office today.
10: The Strait will officially open as soon as we sign, which could be soon, very soon, maybe over the weekend in Europe.
9: And Wall Street is closing with stocks sharply higher following the president's announcement on Iran. At the closing bell, the Dow Jones Industrial Average gained 929 points to 50,848. The S&P 500 climbed 127 points to 7,394. And the NASDAQ rose 640 points to 25,809. The all clear has been given at the Pentagon after a false biohazard alarm triggered a lockdown earlier today. Pentagon spokesman Sean Parnell said normal operations have resumed after testing confirmed no hazard existed. He said the department executed standard protection protocols as a result. The U.S. is ramping up security during the FIFA World Cup, which got underway today, with the U.S. hosting 78 matches across 11 cities. FBI Director Kesh Patel says he's making terrorist attack prevention the agency's top priority. The Trump administration said preparations include event and intelligence operations center staffing, as well as background checks and intelligence reports. Waymo is launching a new subscription tier called Waymo Premier as it pursues an aggressive expansion plan. Wendy Swanson has the story.
11: The service will cost $30 a month, and it targets avid users in some of the most popular markets. According to a blog post from the Alphabet-owned company, the new subscription tier is invite-only to start for select riders in San Francisco, Los Angeles, and Phoenix. 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
9: And tonight's Game 5 of the Stanley Cup Final. The Carolina Hurricanes are hosting the Vegas Golden Knights. The series is tied up 2-2. I'm Chris Caraggio.
12: Microsoft co-founder Bill Gates says meeting with Jeffrey Epstein was a grave error in judgment. California Democrat Robert Garcia, who sits on the House Oversight Committee, agrees with that assessment.
15: Mr. Gates was aware that Jeffrey Epstein had been convicted and for a horrific crime and continued to interact with him to seek money for his foundation. And I think that, obviously, I think we would agree was a horrific judgment call.
12: Gates appeared for closed-door testimony before the House Oversight Committee yesterday, where he faced questions about his relationship with the late financier. Gates contends he never victimized anyone and that he never witnessed nor he had any indication that Epstein was engaged in ongoing criminal conduct. In Florida, a decades-old Fort Lauderdale cold case is now reaching its final chapter. Natalie Rodriguez reports.
2: Governor DeSantis has locked in a July 14th execution date for convicted killer Dennis Michael Sochor. Sochor was condemned to death for the 1982 strangulation of a teenager he met at a local lounge. The execution's taking place at Florida State Prison, marking Florida's 11th execution order of the year.
12: With the increase of a rare type of Ebola, health officials are carefully monitoring those traveling to the World Cup in Miami. Here's Karen Curtis.
4: The World Health Organization declaring an international public health emergency due to an outbreak of Ebola in Congo that has no vaccine.
5: You've got to check where the individual has been in the last 21 days before they get to the United States.
4: WHO senior advisor and FIU infectious diseases expert Dr. Eileen Marty says the WHO has a checklist and wastewater is being screened during the World Cup matches for infectious disease outbreaks. So should Cup attendees be worried?
5: The odds are extraordinarily low.
4: Soccer's governing body FIFA says it's aware of and monitoring the situation.
12: The New York Knicks fought back from a 29-point deficit to pull off a 107-106 victory over the Spurs in Game 4 last night. I'm Lisa Carton.
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13: A high risk for wildfires because of the dry, hot air in the Central Rockies and Sacramento Valley continues today. Things are active in the Midwest from Michigan through Wisconsin down through Illinois.

0: until 2030. The Falcons are beefing up their offensive line depth. They acquired tackle Wanye Morris from the Chiefs for a 6th-round pick in next year's draft. The 26th FIFA World Cup's underway. More than 100 games will be played in the U.S., Mexico, and Canada over the next 40 days. And Phil Mickelson is no longer a member of the Farms Golf Club outside San Diego after allegations of inappropriate contact with a female employee. And at sports, I'm Scott Davidson.
1: President Trump has downplayed the latest inflation report.
2: I love the inflation. You know why? Because as soon as this war is over, you know, I can say it now. Something you didn't know. Do you know we've been taking out millions of barrels of oil? Nobody knows it. You know who doesn't know about it? Iran until right now.
1: He says inflation will come down like a rock once the war with Iran is over. Meta being ordered by the European Union to give rival companies' AI chatbots free access to WhatsApp. At least for now.
3: The EU's Commissioner for a Clean, Just and Competitive Transition says the move is about giving European citizens choice in their AI assistance without the decision being made for them. The EU says that a range of chatbots must remain available to users on WhatsApp during the course of its investigation. The move comes after Meta banned third-party general-purpose AI assistance from the messaging app for its business platform. Meta says the EU's move will allow AI companies to gain access to WhatsApp for free, adding that it will appeal the decision. William Denslow, Brussels.
1: And access to a cheaper gas option is being extended for millions of Americans, Tammy Trujillo reports.
4: The EPA is stretching a summer waiver for unleaded 88, which is sold at thousands of stations in 33 states. It's a blend of 15% ethanol and 85% gasoline. Summer air pollution rules would otherwise limit its sale. The EPA has been renewing the waivers in 20-day blocks because federal law caps each emergency fuel waiver at 20 days. Another extension is possible, but it's not guaranteed.
5: People have a right to know the truth.
6: This is a story about us. 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
1: Steven Spielberg sci-fi film Disclosure Day looking to take number one at this weekend's box office. It could make around $65 million around the globe. I'm Monica Nelson with your consumer and business news.
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13: President Trump is canceling new strikes on Iran. In a Truth Social post, the president says his decision is based on the fact that discussions with Iran have been brought to the highest level of Iranian leadership and approved. He went on to say that final points have been, in both concept and great detail, approved by all parties involved. Microsoft co-founder Bill Gates says meeting with Jeffrey Epstein was a grave error in judgment. Correspondent Hallie Jackson reports Gates testified before the House Oversight Committee on Wednesday behind closed doors.
14: Gates accusing the notorious sex offender of possible blackmail over Gates's extramarital affairs, saying he first met Epstein in 2011 in the interest of soliciting more donations for his philanthropic organizations. But Gates says he cut Epstein off when it became clear that was a dead end.
13: Gates says he never victimized anyone and that he never witnessed nor had any indication that Epstein was engaged in ongoing criminal conduct. That's politics. I'm Brad Siegel.
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18: Scientists

0: are looking at whether some GLP-1 positive mood effects may start in the gut.
1: Researchers in the science journal Cell Host and Microbe tested liraglutide, sold as Victoza and Saxenda. They found it appeared to boost a gut bacterium that helps create anti-stress chemicals. The study points to a gut-brain connection, possibly explaining why some GLP-1 users report better moods. Researchers still have to test whether that same link shows up in people. I'm Tammy Trujillo.
0: The Cleveland Clinic is highlighting the importance of sleep and why getting enough of it is key for brain health. Sleep specialist Nancy Foldvary says poor sleep can leave you feeling irritable and make it harder to think clearly or focus on daily tasks. However, she says if this becomes a habit, it could lead to more serious health issues like Alzheimer's disease. Foldvary says to help get good sleep, avoid the phone before bed and wake up at the same time each morning. Foldvary says an underlying sleep disorder could be contributing to sleep issues. Health update, I'm Scott Pringle.
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3: The Toronto Raptors have announced Pascal Rayom as their new head coach after previous coach Troy Ryan left for the new PWHL San Jose expansion team. Rayom was most recently an assistant coach in the American Hockey League and played 9 seasons in the NHL, including for the Stanley Cup winning New Jersey Devils in 2003. 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
6: A California judge is denying Meta and YouTube's request for a new trial after the companies were found liable in a youth social media addiction lawsuit. A spokesperson for Meta said the company disagreed with the ruling. Meantime, Google says the company plans to appeal. Kalshi is planning to require users in certain markets to share information about their employers. Mark Mayfield explains.
7: The prediction market announced it has created a system to score markets based on the risk of insider trading, and those with certain scores will require employment verification. Kalshi's head of enforcement said in a statement, by implementing these new integrity measures, we continue to lead the industry on the issue of market integrity among federally regulated prediction markets.
6: And hackers have apparently hit Oracle PeopleSoft servers at over 100 organizations. PeopleSoft's comprehensive software applications are designed to manage payroll, human resources, administration, and other business operations. The notorious hacking group Shiny Hunters tells TechCrunch it's behind the attack. Tech Report, I'm at Matt and Sen.
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8: People have a right to know the truth.
9: Steven Spielberg's sci-fi film Disclosure Day looking to take number one at this weekend's box office. The movie is looking to bring in $35 million in North America and about $65 million around the globe. It's up against the second outing for Scary Movie, the sixth in the Wayans Brothers parody franchise. It brought in more than $54 million in its opening weekend. actor Justin Long praising Ariana Grande after starring in her newest music video during the premiere for his new film In Memoriam at the Tribeca Film Festival. Long told People that he had a blast starring in the Hate That I Made You Love Me music video. It's the first release off Grande's soon-to-be-released album Petal that drops July 31st. Actor Tyler Mane announcing he's been diagnosed with a super rare form of breast cancer. Mane sharing the announcement on a post on Instagram saying he's starting chemo and went on to say that 1 in 750 men will be diagnosed with breast cancer in their lifetime and that we need to spread the awareness. Mane, best known for playing Sabretooth in the original X-Men movie, as well as roles in other projects such as Troy, Doom Patrol, Halloween, and more. The first trailer is out for Heart of the Beast.
10: We're just gonna have to do this the hard way.
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1: Wall Street has closed with stocks sharply higher today. It comes after President Trump announced he was canceling U.S. strikes against Iran that were set for tonight and said a peace deal may be agreed to soon. Oil prices have also reacted to the announcement, with West Texas Intermediate crude futures trading down 3% at around $86 a barrel. At the closing bell, the Dow gained 929 points to 5848. The S&P 500 climbed 127 points to 7394. And the NASDAQ rose 640 points to close out the day at 25809. President Trump says he's taking action to lower the cost of seafood for Americans. Trump announced he's reversing regulations on the fishing industry to increase U.S. competitiveness with other countries.
11: Hundreds of thousands of square miles of ocean was cut off for them. They can't fish. Other people could fish. They couldn't. These people weren't allowed to fish.
1: Some of those include expanding access to key fishing grounds in the Atlantic and Pacific Oceans. Trump was surrounded with fishing industry workers when he signed his executive order in the Oval Office today. FBI Director Kash Patel is making terrorist attack prevention the agency's top priority during the FIFA World Cup, Sarah Lee Kessler reports.
12: The World Cup has already begun with the first match in Mexico. The U.S. set to host 78 matches across 11 cities beginning Friday in Los Angeles and Saturday in New Jersey. Patel says the FBI Joint Terrorism Task Force is determined to head off any potential incidents and is fully engaged and totally determined to ensure the safety of all during the competition.
1: President Trump is announcing his nominee for the next permanent director of national intelligence. He's tapping Jay Clayton, the former head of the Securities and Exchange Commission and current U.S. attorney for the Southern District of New York. I'm Lisa Carton. Microsoft co-founder Bill Gates says meeting with Jeffrey Epstein was a grave error in judgment. California Democrat Robert Garcia, who sits on the House Oversight Committee, agrees with that assessment.
13: Mr. Gates was aware that Jeffrey Epstein had been convicted and for a horrific crime and continued to interact with him to seek money for his foundation. And I think that, obviously, I think we would agree was a horrific judgment call.
1: Gates appeared for closed-door testimony before the House Oversight Committee yesterday, where he faced questions about his relationship with the late financier. Gates contends he never victimized anyone and that he never witnessed nor he had any indication that Epstein was engaged in ongoing criminal conduct. In Florida, a decades-old Fort Lauderdale cold case is now reaching its final chapter. Natalie Rodriguez reports.
14: Governor DeSantis has locked in a July 14th execution date for convicted killer Dennis Michael Sochor. Sochor was condemned to death for the 1982 strangulation of a teenager he met at a local lounge. The execution's taking place at Florida State Prison, marking Florida's 11th execution order of the year.
1: With the increase of a rare type of Ebola, health officials are carefully monitoring those traveling to the World Cup in Miami. Here's Karen Curtis.
15: The World Health Organization declaring an international public health emergency due to an outbreak of Ebola in Congo that has no vaccine.
16: You've got to check where the individual has been in the last 21 days before they get to the United States.
15: WHO senior advisor and FIU infectious diseases expert Dr. Eileen Marty says the WHO has a checklist and wastewater is being screened during the World Cup matches for infectious disease outbreaks. So should Cup attendees be worried?
16: The odds are extraordinarily low.
15: Soccer's governing body FIFA says it's aware of and monitoring the situation.
1: The New York Knicks fought back from a 29-point deficit to pull off a 107-106 victory over the Spurs in Game 4 last night. I'm Lisa Carton.
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17: A high risk for wildfires because of the dry, hot air in the Central Rockies and Sacramento Valley continues today. Things are active in the Midwest from Michigan through Wisconsin, down through Illinois, Iowa, and Missouri. Storms with damaging winds, hail, and heavy rain persisting. New York, Pennsylvania, New Jersey, Virginia also getting soaked. And that front's moving all the way into the upper Great Lakes, into the Central Plains. Folks in Ohio and Indiana and Nebraska can expect rounds of showers and thunderstorms as well. Half the country's getting rained on, and there's a big chunk of the country just feeling hot. The National Weather Service says dangerous heat spreading from the Southern Plains into the Great Lakes. The states like Texas, Oklahoma, Missouri, Illinois all have heat advisories popping up. And out west, mostly dry and hot there. In Arizona and Southeast California, temperatures running 4 to 8 degrees above normal. Fire danger is elevated. And along the West Coast, from Washington down through Oregon and California, marine clouds keeping coastal temperatures mild, but a big heat wave is expected to hit by the weekend. That's your national forecast. I'm Monica Nelson.
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18: The Stanley Cup Final continues tonight. It'll be the Hurricanes hosting the Golden Knights for Game 5. Best of 7 set there is tied at 2 apiece. The Knicks, they need just one win to be crowned NBA champions for the first time in 53 years after last night's epic comeback against the Spurs. New York's Karl Anthony Towns credits the fans.
19: Man, shout out to our fans, man. They stuck with us. We didn't bring it in the first half, but they stuck with us. They stayed in them seats and they kept cheering for us and they kept finding ways to give us energy. This is a testament to them.
18: Game 5 there is Saturday night in San Antonio. To football news, Broncos coach Sean Payton's being rewarded. He gets a new 5-year deal. He's in the fold till 2030. The Falcons are beefing up their offensive line depth. They acquired tackle Wanye Morris from the Chiefs for a 6th-round pick in next year's draft. The 26th FIFA World Cup's underway. More than 100 games will be played in the U.S., Mexico, and Canada over the next 40 days. And Phil Mickelson is no longer a member of the Farms Golf Club outside San Diego after allegations of inappropriate contact with a female employee. And at sports, I'm Scott Davidson.
17: President Trump has downplayed the latest inflation report.
20: I love the inflation. You know why? Because as soon as this war is over, you know, I can say it now, something you didn't know. Do you know we've been taking out millions of barrels of oil? Nobody knows it. You know who doesn't know about it? Iran until right now.
17: He says inflation will come down like a rock once the war with Iran is over. Meta being ordered by the European Union to give rival companies AI chatbots free access to WhatsApp at least for now.
0: The EU's Commissioner for a Clean, Just and Competitive Transition says the move is about giving European citizens choice in their AI assistance without the decision being made for them. The EU says that a range of chatbots must remain available to users on WhatsApp during the course of its investigation. The move comes after Meta banned third-party general-purpose AI assistance from the messaging app for its business platform. Meta says the EU's move will allow AI companies to gain access to WhatsApp for free, adding that it will appeal the decision. William Denslow, Brussels.
17: And access to a cheaper gas option is being extended for millions of Americans, Tammy Trujillo reports.
21: The EPA is stretching a summer waiver for unleaded 88, which is sold at thousands of stations in 33 states. It's a blend of 15% ethanol and 85% gasoline. Summer air pollution rules would otherwise limit its sale. The EPA has been renewing the waivers in 20-day blocks because federal law caps each emergency fuel waiver at 20 days. Another extension is possible, but it's not guaranteed.
22: People have a right to know the truth.
23: This is a story about us. 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
17: Steven Spielberg, sci-fi film Disclosure Day, looking to take number one at this weekend's box office. It could make around $65 million around the globe. I'm Monica Nelson with your consumer and business news.
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25: President Trump is canceling new strikes on Iran. In a Truth Social post, the president says his decision is based on the fact that discussions with Iran have been brought to the highest level of Iranian leadership and approved. He went on to say that final points have been, in both concept and great detail, approved by all parties involved. Microsoft co-founder Bill Gates says meeting with Jeffrey Epstein was a grave error in judgment. Correspondent Hallie Jackson reports Gates testified before the House Oversight Committee on Wednesday behind closed doors.
26: Gates accusing the notorious sex offender of possible blackmail over Gates' extramarital affairs, saying he first met Epstein in 2011 in the interest of soliciting more donations for his philanthropic organizations. But Gates says he cut Epstein off when it became clear that was a dead end.
25: Gates says he never victimized anyone and that he never witnessed nor had any indication that Epstein was engaged in ongoing criminal conduct. That's politics. I'm Brad Siegel.
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30: Scientists are looking at whether some GLP-1 positive mood effects may start in the gut.
21: Researchers in the Science Journal Cell Host and Microbe tested liraglutide, sold as Victoza and Saxenda. They found it appeared to boost a gut bacterium that helps create anti-stress chemicals. The study points to a gut-brain connection, possibly explaining why some GLP-1 users report better moods. Researchers still have to test whether that same link shows up in people. I'm Tammy Trujillo.
30: The Cleveland Clinic is highlighting the importance of sleep and why getting enough of it is key for brain health. Sleep specialist Nancy Foldvary says poor sleep can leave you feeling irritable and make it harder to think clearly or focus on daily tasks. However, she says if this becomes a habit, it could lead to more serious health issues like Alzheimer's disease. Foldvary says to help get good sleep, avoid the phone before bed and wake up at the same time each morning. Foldvary says an underlying sleep disorder could be contributing to sleep issues. Health update, I'm Scott Pringle.
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3: The Toronto Raptors have announced Pascal Rayom as their new head coach after previous coach Troy Ryan left for the new PWHL San Jose expansion team. Rayom was most recently an assistant coach in the American Hockey League and played 9 seasons in the NHL, including for the Stanley Cup winning New Jersey Devils in 2003. 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
18: A California judge is denying Meta and YouTube's request for a new trial after the companies were found liable in a youth social media addiction lawsuit. A spokesperson for Meta said the company disagreed with the ruling. Meantime, Google says the company plans to appeal. Kalshi is planning to require users in certain markets to share information about their employers. Mark Mayfield explains.
6: The prediction market announced it has created a system to score markets based on the risk of insider trading, and those with certain scores will require employment verification. Kalshi's head of enforcement said in a statement, by implementing these new integrity measures, we continue to lead the industry on the issue of market integrity among federally regulated prediction markets.
18: And hackers have apparently hit Oracle PeopleSoft servers at over 100 organizations. PeopleSoft's comprehensive software applications are designed to manage payroll, human resources, administration, and other business operations. The notorious hacking group Shiny Hunters tells TechCrunch it's behind the attack. Tech Report, I'm at Matt and Sen.
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22: People have a right to know the truth.
7: Steven Spielberg's sci-fi film Disclosure Day looking to take number one at this weekend's box office. The movie is looking to bring in $35 million in North America and about $65 million around the globe. It's up against the second outing for Scary Movie, the sixth in the Wayans Brothers parody franchise. It brought in more than $54 million in its opening weekend. I hate that. Actor Justin Long praising Ariana Grande after starring in her newest music video during the premiere for his new film In Memoriam at the Tribeca Film Festival. Long told People that he had a blast starring in the Hate That I Made You Love Me music video. It's the first release off Grande's soon-to-be-released album Petal that drops July 31st. Actor Tyler Mane announcing he's been diagnosed with a super rare form of breast cancer. Mane sharing the announcement on a post on Instagram saying he's starting chemo and went on to say that 1 in 750 men will be diagnosed with breast cancer in their lifetime, and that we need to spread the awareness. Mane, best known for playing Sabretooth in the original X-Men movie, as well as roles in other projects such as Troy, Doom Patrol, Halloween, and more. The first trailer is out for Heart of the Beast.
8: We're just gonna have to do this the hard way.
7: The film stars Brad Pitt as a former Army Special Forces soldier who must escape the wilderness after a small plane crashes in Alaska. Heart of the Beast hits theaters September 25th. That's entertainment. I'm Jennifer Polsoni.
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21: Wall Street has closed with stocks sharply higher today. It comes after President Trump announced he was canceling U.S. strikes against Iran that were set for tonight and said a peace deal may be agreed to soon. Oil prices have also reacted to the announcement, with West Texas Intermediate crude futures trading down 3% at around $86 a barrel. At the closing bell, the Dow gained 929 points to 5848. The S&P 500 climbed 127 points to 7394. And the NASDAQ rose 640 points to close out the day at 25809. President Trump says he's taking action to lower the cost of seafood for Americans. Trump announced he's reversing regulations on the fishing industry to increase U.S. competitiveness with other countries.
29: Hundreds of thousands of square miles of ocean was cut off for them. They can't fish. Other people could fish. They couldn't. These people weren't allowed to fish.
21: Some of those include expanding access to key fishing grounds in the Atlantic and Pacific Oceans. Trump was surrounded with fishing industry workers when he signed his executive order in the Oval Office today. FBI Director Kash Patel is making terrorist attack prevention the agency's top priority during the FIFA World Cup, Sarah Lee Kessler reports.
9: The World Cup has already begun with the first match in Mexico. The U.S. set to host 78 matches across 11 cities beginning Friday in Los Angeles and Saturday in New Jersey. Patel says the FBI Joint Terrorism Task Force is determined to head off any potential incidents and is fully engaged and totally determined to ensure the safety of all during the competition.
21: President Trump is announcing his nominee for the next permanent director of national intelligence. He's tapping Jay Clayton, the former head of the Securities and Exchange Commission and current U.S. attorney for the Southern District of New York. I'm Lisa Carton. Microsoft co-founder Bill Gates says meeting with Jeffrey Epstein was a grave error in judgment. California Democrat Robert Garcia, who sits on the House Oversight Committee, agrees with that assessment.
10: Mr. Gates was aware that Jeffrey Epstein had been convicted and for a horrific crime and continued to interact with him to seek money for his foundation. And I think that, obviously, I think we would agree was a horrific judgment call.
21: Gates appeared for closed-door testimony before the House Oversight Committee yesterday, where he faced questions about his relationship with the late financier. Gates contends he never victimized anyone and that he never witnessed nor he had any indication that Epstein was engaged in ongoing criminal conduct. In Florida, a decades-old Fort Lauderdale cold case is now reaching its final chapter. Natalie Rodriguez reports.
11: Governor DeSantis has locked in a July 14th execution date for convicted killer Dennis Michael Sochor. Sochor was condemned to death for the 1982 strangulation of a teenager he met at a local lounge. The execution's taking place at Florida State Prison, marking Florida's 11th execution order of the year.
21: With the increase of a rare type of Ebola, health officials are carefully monitoring those traveling to the World Cup in Miami. Here's Karen Curtis.
12: The World Health Organization declaring an international public health emergency due to an outbreak of Ebola in Congo that has no vaccine.
13: You've got to check where the individual has been in the last 21 days before they get to the United States.
12: WHO senior advisor and FIU infectious diseases expert Dr. Eileen Marty says the WHO has a checklist and wastewater is being screened during the World Cup matches for infectious disease outbreaks. So should Cup attendees be worried?
13: The odds are extraordinarily low.
12: Soccer's governing body FIFA says it's aware of and monitoring the situation.
21: The New York Knicks fought back from a 29-point deficit to pull off a 107-106 victory over the Spurs in Game 4 last night. I'm Lisa Carton.
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0: high risk for wildfires because of the dry, hot air in the Central Rockies and Sacramento Valley continues today. Things are active in the Midwest from Michigan through Wisconsin, down through Illinois, Iowa, and Missouri. Storms with damaging winds, hail, and heavy rain persisting. New York, Pennsylvania, New Jersey, Virginia also getting soaked. And that front's moving all the way into the upper Great Lakes, into the Central Plains. Folks in Ohio and Indiana and Nebraska can expect rounds of showers and thunderstorms as well. Half the country's getting rained on, and there's a big chunk of the country just feeling hot. The National Weather Service says dangerous heat spreading from the Southern Plains into the Great Lakes. The states like Texas, Oklahoma, Missouri, Illinois all have heat advisories popping up. And out west, mostly dry and hot there. In Arizona and Southeast California, temperatures running 4 to 8 degrees above normal. Fire danger is elevated. And along the west coast, from Washington down through Oregon and California, marine clouds keeping coastal temperatures mild, but a big heat wave is expected to hit by the weekend. That's your national forecast. I'm Monica Nelson.
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14: The Stanley Cup Final continues tonight with the Hurricanes hosting the Golden Knights for Game 5. The best-of-seven set is now tied up at 2 games apiece. The Knicks need just one win to be crowned NBA champions for the first time in 53 years after last night's epic comeback against the Spurs. New York's Karl Anthony Towns credits the fans.
15: It was an ugly, ugly game. We didn't bring it in the first half, but they stuck with us. They stayed in them seats, and they kept cheering for us, and they kept finding ways to give us energy. This is a testament to them.
14: Game 5 is Saturday night in San Antonio. Broncos coach Sean Payton is being rewarded with a new 5-year contract. He's in the fold until 2030 after back-to-back playoff appearances. The 2026 FIFA World Cup is underway, and the first match is in the books. Mexico blanks South Africa 2-0. Phil Mickelson, no longer a member of the Farms Golf Club outside San Diego, following allegations of inappropriate contact with a female employee. That's sports. I'm Frank Garrity.
0: President Trump has downplayed the latest inflation report.
16: I love the inflation. You know why? Because as soon as this war is over, you know, I can say it now, something you didn't know. Do you know we've been taking out millions of barrels of oil? Nobody knows it. You know who doesn't know about it? Iran until right now.
0: He says inflation will come down like a rock once the war with Iran is over. Meta being ordered by the European Union to give rival companies AI chatbots free access to WhatsApp, at least for now.
17: The EU's Commissioner for a Clean, Just and Competitive Transition says the move is about giving European citizens choice in their AI assistance without the decision being made for them. The EU says that a range of chatbots must remain available to users on WhatsApp during the course of its investigation. The move comes after Meta banned third-party general-purpose AI assistance from the messaging app for its business platform. Meta says the EU's move will allow AI companies to gain access to WhatsApp for free, adding that it will appeal the decision. William Denslow, Brussels.
0: And access to a cheaper gas option is being extended for millions of Americans, Tammy Trujillo reports.
19: The EPA is stretching a summer waiver for unleaded 88, which is sold at thousands of stations in 33 states. It's a blend of 15% ethanol and 85% gasoline. Summer air pollution rules would otherwise limit its sale. The EPA has been renewing the waivers in 20-day blocks because federal law caps each emergency fuel waiver at 20 days. Another extension is possible, but it's not guaranteed.
22: People have a right to know the truth.
20: This is a story about us. 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
0: Steven Spielberg's sci-fi film Disclosure Day looking to take number one at this weekend's box office. It could make around $65 million around the globe. I'm Monica Nelson with your consumer and business news.
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3: President Trump is canceling new strikes on Iran. In a Truth Social post, the president says his decision is based on the fact that discussions with Iran have been brought to the highest level of Iranian leadership and approved. He went on to say that final points have been, in both concept and great detail, approved by all parties involved. Microsoft co-founder Bill Gates says meeting with Jeffrey Epstein was a grave error in judgment. Correspondent Hallie Jackson reports Gates testified before the House Oversight Committee on Wednesday behind closed doors.
5: Gates accusing the notorious sex offender of possible blackmail over Gates' extramarital affairs, saying he first met Epstein in 2011 in the interest of soliciting more donations for his philanthropic organizations. But Gates says he cut Epstein off when it became clear that was a dead end.
3: Gates says he never victimized anyone and that he never witnessed nor had any indication that Epstein was engaged in ongoing criminal conduct. That's politics. I'm Brad Siegel.
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24: Scientists are looking at whether some GLP-1 positive mood effects may start in the gut.
21: Researchers in the science journal Cell Host and Microbe tested liraglutide, sold as Victoza and Saxenda. They found it appeared to boost a gut bacterium that helps create anti-stress chemicals. The study points to a gut-brain connection, possibly explaining why some GLP-1 users report better moods. Researchers still have to test whether that same link shows up in people. I'm Tammy Trujillo.
24: The Cleveland Clinic is highlighting the importance of sleep and why getting enough of it is key for brain health. Sleep specialist Nancy Foldvary says poor sleep can leave you feeling irritable and make it harder to think clearly or focus on daily tasks. However, she says if this becomes a habit, it could lead to more serious health issues like Alzheimer's disease. Foldvary says to help get good sleep, avoid the phone before bed and wake up at the same time each morning. Foldvary says an underlying sleep disorder could be contributing to sleep issues. Health update, I'm Scott Pringle.
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25: The Toronto Raptors have announced Pascal Rayom as their new head coach after previous coach Troy Ryan left for the new PWHL San Jose expansion team. Rayom was most recently an assistant coach in the American Hockey League and played 9 seasons in the NHL, including for the Stanley Cup-winning New Jersey Devils in 2003. For more women's sports stories, subscribe to Good Game with Sarah Spain on iHeart Podcast.
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2: 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Then start every day with the latest in news. A California judge is denying Meta and YouTube's request for a new trial after the companies were found liable in a youth social media addiction lawsuit. A spokesperson for Meta said the company disagreed with the ruling. Meantime, Google says the company plans to appeal. Kalshi is planning to require users in certain markets to share information about their employers. Mark Mayfield explains.
26: The prediction market announced it has created a system to score markets based on the risk of insider trading, and those with certain scores will require employment verification. Kalshi's head of enforcement said in a statement, by implementing these new integrity measures, we continue to lead the industry on the issue of market integrity among federally regulated prediction markets.
2: And hackers have apparently hit Oracle PeopleSoft servers at over 100 organizations. PeopleSoft's comprehensive software applications are designed to manage payroll, human resources, administration, and other business operations. The notorious hacking group Shiny Hunters tells TechCrunch it's behind the attack. Tech Report. I'm at Matt and Sen. 24/7 News. The latest in entertainment.
22: People have a right to know the truth.
7: Steven Spielberg's sci-fi film Disclosure Day looking to take number one at this weekend's box office. The movie is looking to bring in $35 million in North America and about $65 million around the globe. It's up against the second outing for Scary Movie, the sixth in the Wayans Brothers parody franchise. It brought in more than $54 million in its opening weekend.
27: I hate that I'm in.
7: actor Justin Long praising Ariana Grande after starring in her newest music video during the premiere for his new film In Memoriam at the Tribeca Film Festival. Long told People that he had a blast starring in the Hate That I Made You Love Me music video. It's the first release off Grande's soon-to-be-released album Petal that drops July 31st. Actor Tyler Mane announcing he's been diagnosed with a super rare form of breast cancer. Mane sharing the announcement on a post on Instagram saying he's starting chemo and went on to say that 1 in 750 men will be diagnosed with breast cancer in their lifetime and that we need to spread the awareness. Mane, best known for playing Sabretooth in the original X-Men movie, as well as roles in other projects such as Troy, Doom Patrol, Halloween, and more. The first trailer is out for Heart of the Beast.
1: We're just gonna have to do this the hard way.
7: The film stars Brad Pitt as a former Army Special Forces soldier who must escape the wilderness after a small plane crashes in Alaska. Heart of the Beast hits theaters September 25th. That's entertainment. I'm Jennifer Polsoni.
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21: President Trump is indicating a peace deal with Iran could be imminent after he canceled planned military strikes set for tonight. He spoke from the Oval Office this afternoon.
11: We have a signing soon, and the documents are in pretty final shape. So we'll see. We'll see. Very good.
21: An official signing ceremony could take place this weekend, maybe in Europe, involving Vice President J.D. Vance and Iranian officials. The president says the Strait of Hormuz will open up after the deal is signed, even though U.S. Central Command insisted earlier today the strait has remained open to all commercial ships. Wall Street is closing with stock sharply higher. It comes after President Trump announced he was canceling the U.S. strikes against Iran that were set for tonight. Here's Chris Coraggio.
13: At the closing bell, the Dow Jones Industrial Average gained 929 points to 50,848. The S&P 500 climbed 127 points to 7,394. And the NASDAQ rose 640 points to 25,809.
21: President Trump says he's taking action to lower the cost of seafood for Americans. Trump announced he's reversing regulations on the fishing industry to increase U.S. competitiveness with other countries.
11: It's amazing that I think it was 500 mile by 500 mile, massive amount of the Atlantic Ocean. You weren't allowed to fish, but Canada was. Japan was. They all came in and fished, but our people weren't allowed to fish there.
21: Trump was surrounded with fishing industry workers when he signed his executive order. The first match of the World Cup is in the books. Mexico defeated South Africa 2-0 to open up the tournament in Mexico City. Later today, South Korea will face Czechia in Guadalajara. The U.S. team kicks off on Friday for their opener against Paraguay in Los Angeles. A global tournament featuring 48 countries from around the world is taking place in North America for the first time since 1994. I'm Lisa Carton. Pope Leo says those who believe in Jesus cannot promote war. Molly Hunter reports the pontiff spoke yesterday at the Sagrada Familia Basilica in Barcelona, Spain.
18: And 144 years after construction began, it's finally on the verge of completion. The final spire now making it the tallest church in the world.
21: Leo also said those who believe in Jesus cannot kill the innocent. Thousands had gathered to hear Pope Leo, including Spanish King Felipe VI and Queen Letizia. The mass was celebrated on the 100th anniversary of the death of Antoni Gaudí, the church's architect. Texas has all but outlawed abortion, but at their state convention this week, Republicans are pushing the issue.
12: We are all in about every life matters, especially the unborn children.
21: Party President Abraham George says that members were polled at the start of the conference and a push to protect life was seen as a priority. Some in the GOP want to define life as early as fertilization, which could affect the destruction of frozen embryos. And it's not just consumers that are dealing with those higher prices. Daria Albiger breaks down the latest producer price index.
14: The producer price index measures prices on the wholesale level or how much it costs to make products before they go to market. The Bureau of Labor Statistics says prices rose 1.1% from April to May and 6.5% year over year. That's the highest yearly rate since November of 2022. A surge in gasoline prices, in large part due to the war in Iran, drove the increase.
21: Knicks fans are reinvigorated after New York's come-from-behind win in Game 4. New York now heads back to San Antonio for Game 5 Saturday night, and Knicks fans say it doesn't matter where they win as long as they win.
15: Hell yeah, get it done. But they will win. What they did last night, it's no way they're not winning.
21: The Knicks haven't won a championship since 1973, but they're one step closer after widening their series lead 3-1. I'm Lisa Carton.
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0: A high risk for wildfires because of the dry, hot air in the Central Rockies and Sacramento Valley continues today. Things are active in the Midwest from Michigan through Wisconsin, down through Illinois, Iowa, and Missouri. Storms with damaging winds, hail, and heavy rain persisting. New York, Pennsylvania, New Jersey, Virginia also getting soaked. And that front's moving all the way into the Upper Great Lakes, into the Central Plains. Folks in Ohio and Indiana and Nebraska can expect rounds of showers and thunderstorms as well. Half the country's getting rained on, and there's a big chunk of the country just feeling hot. The National Weather Service says dangerous heat spreading from the southern plains into the Great Lakes. The states like Texas, Oklahoma, Missouri, Illinois all have heat advisories popping up. And out west, mostly dry and hot there. In Arizona and southeast California, temperatures running 4 to 8 degrees above normal. Fire danger is elevated. And along the west coast, from Washington down through Oregon and California, marine clouds keeping coastal temperatures mild, but a big heat wave is expected to hit by the weekend. That's your national forecast. I'm Monica Nelson.
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16: The Stanley Cup Final continues tonight with the Hurricanes hosting the Golden Knights for Game 5. The best-of-seven set is now tied up at 2 games apiece. The Knicks need just one win to be crowned NBA champions for the first time in 53 years after last night's epic comeback against the Spurs. New York's Karl-Anthony Towns credits the fans.
17: It was an ugly, ugly game. We didn't bring it in the first half, but they stuck with us. They stayed in them seats, and they kept cheering for us, and they kept finding ways to give us energy. This is a testament to them.
16: Game 5 is Saturday night in San Antonio. Broncos coach Sean Payton is being rewarded with a new 5-year contract. He's in the fold until 2030 after back-to-back playoff appearances. The 2026 FIFA World Cup is underway, and the first match is in the books. Mexico blanked South Africa 2-0. Phil Mickelson, no longer a member of the Farms Golf Club outside San Diego, following allegations of inappropriate contact with a female employee. That's sports. I'm Frank Garrity.
0: President Trump has downplayed the latest inflation report.
19: I love the inflation. You know why? Because as soon as this war is over, you know, I can say it now, something you didn't know. Do you know we've been taking out millions of barrels of oil? Nobody knows it. You know who doesn't know about it? Iran until right now.
0: He says inflation will come down like a rock once the war with Iran is over. Meta being ordered by the European Union to give rival companies' AI chatbots free access to WhatsApp. At least for now.
20: The EU's Commissioner for a Clean, Just and Competitive Transition says the move is about giving European citizens choice in their AI assistance without the decision being made for them. The EU says that a range of chatbots must remain available to users on WhatsApp during the course of its investigation. The move comes after Meta banned third-party general-purpose AI assistance from the messaging app for its business platform. Meta says the EU's move will allow AI companies to gain access to WhatsApp for free, adding that it will appeal the decision. William Denslow, Brussels.
0: And access to a cheaper gas option is being extended for millions of Americans, Tammy Trujillo reports.
21: The EPA is stretching a summer waiver for unleaded 88, which is sold at thousands of stations in 33 states. It's a blend of 15% ethanol and 85% gasoline. Summer air pollution rules would otherwise limit its sale. The EPA has been renewing the waivers in 20-day blocks because federal law caps each emergency fuel waiver at 20 days. Another extension is possible, but it's not guaranteed.
22: People have a right to know the truth.
3: This is a story about us. All of us.
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0: Steven Spielberg's sci-fi film Disclosure Day looking to take number one at this weekend's box office. It could make around $65 million around the globe. I'm Monica Nelson with your consumer and business news.
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6: President Trump is canceling new strikes on Iran. In a Truth Social post, the president says his decision is based on the fact that discussions with Iran have been brought to the highest level of Iranian leadership and approved. He went on to say that final points have been, in both concept and great detail, approved by all parties involved. Microsoft co-founder Bill Gates says meeting with Jeffrey Epstein was a grave error in judgment. Correspondent Hallie Jackson reports Gates testified before the House Oversight Committee on Wednesday behind closed doors.
23: Gates accusing the notorious sex offender of possible blackmail over Gates' extramarital affairs, saying he first met Epstein in 2011 in the interest of soliciting more donations for his philanthropic organizations. But Gates says he cut Epstein off when it became clear that was a dead end.
6: Gates says he never victimized anyone and that he never witnessed nor had any indication that Epstein was engaged in ongoing criminal conduct. That's politics. I'm Brad Siegel.
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27: Scientists are looking at whether some GLP-1 positive mood effects may start in the gut.
21: Researchers in the science journal Cell Host and Microbe tested liraglutide, sold as Victoza and Saxenda. They found it appeared to boost a gut bacterium that helps create anti-stress chemicals. The study points to a gut-brain connection, possibly explaining why some GLP-1 users report better moods. Researchers still have to test whether that same link shows up in people. I'm Tammy Trujillo.
27: The Cleveland Clinic is highlighting the importance of sleep and why getting enough of it is key for brain health. Sleep specialist Nancy Foldvary says poor sleep can leave you feeling irritable and make it harder to think clearly or focus on daily tasks. However, she says if this becomes a habit, it could lead to more serious health issues like Alzheimer's disease. Foldvary says to help get good sleep, avoid the phone before bed and wake up at the same time each morning. Foldvary says an underlying sleep disorder could be contributing to sleep issues. Health update, I'm Scott Pringle.
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28: The Toronto Raptors have announced Pascal Rayom as their new head coach after previous coach Troy Ryan left for the new PWHL San Jose expansion team. Rayom was most recently an assistant coach in the American Hockey League and played 9 seasons in the NHL, including for the Stanley Cup winning New Jersey Devils in 2003. For more women's sports stories, subscribe to Good Game with Sarah Spain on iHeart Podcast.
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7: A California judge is denying Meta and YouTube's request for a new trial after the companies were found liable in a youth social media addiction lawsuit. A spokesperson for Meta said the company disagreed with the ruling. Meantime, Google says the company plans to appeal. Kalshi is planning to require users in certain markets to share information about their employers. Mark Mayfield explains.
11: The prediction market announced it has created a system to score markets based on the risk of insider trading, and those with certain scores will require employment verification. Kalshi's head of enforcement said in a statement, by implementing these new integrity measures, we continue to lead the industry on the issue of market integrity among federally regulated prediction markets.
7: And hackers have apparently hit

0: That I Made You Love Me music video. It's the first release off Grande's soon-to-be-released album, Petal, that drops July 31st. Actor Tyler Mane announcing he's been diagnosed with a super-rare form of breast cancer. Mane sharing the announcement on a post on Instagram saying he's starting chemo and went on to say that one in 750 men will be diagnosed with breast cancer in their lifetime and that we need to spread the awareness. Mane, best known for playing Sabretooth in the original X-Men movie, as well as roles in other projects such as Troy, Doom Patrol, Halloween, and more. The first trailer is out for Heart of the Beast.
1: We're just gonna have to do this the hard way.
0: The film stars Brad Pitt as a former Army Special Forces soldier who must escape the wilderness after a small plane crashes in Alaska. Heart of the Beast hits theaters September 25th. That's entertainment. I'm Jennifer Polsoni.
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6: President Trump is indicating a peace deal with Iran could be imminent after he canceled planned military strikes set for tonight. He spoke from the Oval Office this afternoon.
7: We have a signing soon, and the documents are in pretty final shape, so we'll see. Very good.
6: An official signing ceremony could take place this weekend, maybe in Europe, involving Vice President J.D. Vance and Iranian officials. The president says the Strait of Hormuz will open up after the deal is signed, even though U.S. Central Command insisted earlier today the strait has remained open to all commercial ships. Wall Street is closing with stock sharply higher. It comes after President Trump announced he was canceling the U.S. strikes against Iran that were set for tonight. Here's Chris Garagio.
8: At the closing bell, the Dow Jones Industrial Average gained 929 points to 50,848. The S&P 500 climbed 127 points to 7,394. And the NASDAQ rose 640 points to 25,809.
6: President Trump says he's taking action to lower the cost of seafood for Americans. Trump announced he's reversing regulations on the fishing industry to increase U.S. competitiveness with other countries.
7: It's amazing. They had a 500 mile by 500 mile, massive amount of the Atlantic Ocean. You weren't allowed to fish, but Canada was. Japan was. They all came in and fished, but our people weren't allowed to fish there.
6: Trump was surrounded with fishing industry workers when he signed his executive order. The first match of the World Cup is in the books. Mexico defeated South Africa 2-0 to open up the tournament in Mexico City. Later today, South Korea will face Czechia in Guadalajara. The U.S. team kicks off on Friday for their opener against Paraguay in Los Angeles. A global tournament featuring 48 countries from around the world is taking place in North America for the first time since 1994. I'm Lisa Carton. Pope Leo says those who believe in Jesus cannot promote war. Molly Hunter reports the pontiff spoke yesterday at the Sagrada Familia Basilica in Barcelona, Spain.
9: And 144 years after construction began, it's finally on the verge of completion. The final spire now making it the tallest church in the world.
6: Leo also said those who believe in Jesus cannot kill the innocent. Thousands had gathered to hear Pope Leo, including Spanish King Felipe VI and Queen Letizia. The mass was celebrated on the 100th anniversary of the death of Antoni Gaudí, the church's architect. Texas has all but outlawed abortion, but at their state convention this week, Republicans are pushing the issue.
4: We are all in about every life matters, especially the unborn children.
6: Party President Abraham George says that members were polled at the start of the conference and a push to protect life was seen as a priority. Some in the

0: GOP want to define life as early as fertilization, which could affect the destruction of frozen embryos. And it's not just consumers that are dealing with those higher prices. Daria Albiger breaks down the latest producer price index.
1: The producer price index measures prices on the wholesale level or how much it costs to make products before they go to market. The Bureau of Labor Statistics says prices rose 1.1% from April to May and 6.5% year over year. That's the highest yearly rate since November of 2022. A surge in gasoline prices, in large part due to the war in Iran, drove the increase.
0: Knicks fans are reinvigorated after New York's come-from-behind win in Game 4. New York now heads back to San Antonio for Game 5 Saturday night, and Knicks fans say it doesn't matter where they win as long as they win.
2: Hell yeah, get it down.
3: But they will win. What they did last night, it's no way they're not winning.
0: The Knicks haven't won a championship since 1973, but they're one step closer after widening their series lead 3-1. I'm Lisa Carton.
4: This is 24/7 News from iHeartRadio.
5: A high risk for wildfires because of the dry, hot air in the Central Rockies and Sacramento Valley continues today. Things are active in the Midwest from Michigan through Wisconsin, down through Illinois, Iowa, and Missouri. Storms with damaging winds, hail, and heavy rain persisting. New York, Pennsylvania, New Jersey, Virginia also getting soaked. And that front's moving all the way into the upper Great Lakes, into the Central Plains. Folks in Ohio and Indiana and Nebraska can expect rounds of showers and thunderstorms as well. Half the country's getting rained on, and there's a big chunk of the country just feeling hot. The National Weather Service says dangerous heat spreading from the Southern Plains into the Great Lakes. The states like Texas, Oklahoma, Missouri, Illinois all have heat advisories popping up. And out west, mostly dry and hot there. In Arizona and Southeast California, temperatures running 4 to 8 degrees above normal. Fire danger is elevated. And along the west coast, from Washington down through Oregon and California, marine clouds keeping coastal temperatures mild, but a big heat wave's expected to hit by the weekend. That's your National Forecast. I'm Monica Nelson.
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6: The Stanley Cup Final continues tonight with the Hurricanes hosting the Golden Knights for Game 5. The best-of-seven set is now tied up at 2 games apiece. The Knicks need just one win to be crowned NBA champions for the first time in 53 years after last night's epic comeback against the Spurs. New York's Karl-Anthony Towns credits the fans.
7: It was an ugly, ugly game. We didn't bring it in the first half, but they stuck with us. They stayed in them seats, and they kept cheering for us, and they kept finding ways to give us energy. This is a testament to them.
6: Game 5 is Saturday night in San Antonio. Broncos coach Sean Payton is being rewarded with a new 5-year contract. He's in the fold until 2030 after back-to-back playoff appearances. The 2026 FIFA World Cup is underway, and the first match is in the books. Mexico blanks South Africa 2-0. Phil Mickelson, no longer a member of the Farms Golf Club outside San Diego, following allegations of inappropriate contact with a female employee. That's sports. I'm Frank Garrity.
5: President Trump has downplayed the latest inflation report.
8: I love the inflation. You know why? Because as soon as this war is over, you know, I can say it now, something you didn't know. Do you know we've been taking out millions of barrels of oil? Nobody knows it. You know who doesn't know about it? Iran until right now.
5: He says inflation will come down like a rock once the war with Iran is over. Meta being ordered by the European Union to give rival companies' AI chatbots free access to WhatsApp, at least for now.
9: The EU's Commissioner for a Clean, Just and Competitive Transition says the move is about giving European citizens choice in their AI assistance without the decision being made for them. The EU says that a range of chatbots must remain available to users on WhatsApp during the course of its investigation. The move comes after Meta banned third-party general-purpose AI assistants from the messaging app for its business platform. Meta says the EU's move will allow AI companies to gain access to WhatsApp for free, adding that it will appeal the decision. William Denslow, Brussels.
5: And access to a cheaper gas option is being extended for millions of Americans, Tammy Trujillo reports.
10: The EPA is stretching a summer waiver for unleaded 88, which is sold at thousands of stations in 33 states. It's a blend of 15% ethanol and 85% gasoline. Summer air pollution rules would otherwise limit its sale. The EPA has been renewing the waivers in 20-day blocks because federal law caps each emergency fuel waiver at 20 days. Another extension is possible, but it's not guaranteed.
11: People have a right to know the truth.
12: This is a story about us. all of us.
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5: Steven Spielberg sci-fi film Disclosure Day looking to take number one at this weekend's box office. It could make around $65 million around the globe. I'm Monica Nelson with your consumer and business news.
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16: President Trump is canceling new strikes on Iran. In a Truth Social post, the president says his decision is based on the fact that discussions with Iran have been brought to the highest level of Iranian leadership and approved. He went on to say that final points have been, in both concept and great detail, approved by all parties involved. Microsoft co-founder Bill Gates says meeting with Jeffrey Epstein was a grave error in judgment. Correspondent Hallie Jackson reports Gates testified before the House Oversight Committee on Wednesday behind closed doors.
17: Gates accusing the notorious sex offender of possible blackmail over Gates' extramarital affairs, saying he first met Epstein in 2011 in the interest of soliciting more donations for his philanthropic organizations. But Gates says he cut Epstein off when it became clear that was a dead end.
16: Gates says he never victimized anyone and that he never witnessed nor had any indication that Epstein was engaged in ongoing criminal conduct. That's politics. I'm Brad Siegel.
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21: Scientists are looking at whether some GLP-1 positive mood effects may start in the gut.
10: Researchers in the science journal Cell Host and Microbe tested liraglutide, sold as Victoza and Saxenda. They found it appeared to boost a gut bacterium that helps create anti-stress chemicals. The study points to a gut-brain connection, possibly explaining why some GLP-1 users report better moods. Researchers still have to test whether that same link shows up in people. I'm Tammy Trujillo.
21: The Cleveland Clinic is highlighting the importance of sleep and why getting enough of it is key for brain health. Sleep specialist Nancy Foldvary says poor sleep can leave you feeling irritable and make it harder to think clearly or focus on daily tasks. However, she says if this becomes a habit, it could lead to more serious health issues like Alzheimer's disease. Foldvary says to help get good sleep, avoid the phone before bed and wake up at the same time each morning. Foldvary says an underlying sleep disorder could be contributing to sleep issues. Health update, I'm Scott Pringle.
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22: The Toronto Raptors have announced Pascal Rayom as their new head coach after previous coach Troy Ryan left for the new PWHL San Jose expansion team. Rayom was most recently an assistant coach in the American Hockey League and played 9 seasons in the NHL, including for the Stanley Cup winning New Jersey Devils in 2003. For more women's sports stories, subscribe to Good Game with Sarah Spain on iHeart Podcasts.
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13: A California judge is denying Meta and YouTube's request for a new trial after the companies were found liable in a youth social media addiction lawsuit. A spokesperson for Meta said the company disagreed with the ruling. Meantime, Google says the company plans to appeal. Kalshi is planning to require users in certain markets to share information about their employers. Mark Mayfield explains.
19: The prediction market announced it has created a system to score markets based on the risk of insider trading, and those with certain scores will require employment verification. Kalshi's head of enforcement said in a statement, by implementing these new integrity measures, we continue to lead the industry on the issue of market integrity among federally regulated prediction markets.
13: And hackers have apparently hit Oracle PeopleSoft servers at over 100 organizations. PeopleSoft's comprehensive software applications are designed to manage payroll, human resources, administration, and other business operations. The notorious hacking group Shiny Hunters tells TechCrunch it's behind the attack. Tech Report, I'm at Matt and Sen.
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23: People have a right to know the truth.
24: Steven Spielberg's sci-fi film Disclosure Day looking to take number one at this weekend's box office. The movie is looking to bring in $35 million in North America and about $65 million around the globe. It's up against the second outing for Scary Movie, the sixth in the Wayans Brothers parody franchise. It brought in more than $54 million in its opening weekend. I hate that. After Justin Long praising Ariana Grande after starring in her newest music video during the premiere for his new film In Memoriam at the Tribeca Film Festival, Long told People that he had a blast starring in the Hate That I Made You Love Me music video. It's the first release off Grande's soon-to-be-released album Petal that drops July 31st. Actor Tyler Mane announcing he's been diagnosed with a super rare form of breast cancer. Mane sharing the announcement on a post on Instagram saying he's starting chemo and went on to say that 1 in 750 men will be diagnosed with breast cancer in their lifetime, and that we need to spread the awareness. Mane, best known for playing Sabretooth in the original X-Men movie, as well as roles in other projects such as Troy, Doom Patrol, Halloween, and more. The first trailer is out for Heart of the Beast.
25: We're just gonna have to do this the hard way.
24: The film stars Brad Pitt as a former Army Special Forces soldier who must escape the wilderness after a small plane crashes in Alaska. Heart of the Beast hits theaters September 25th. That's entertainment. I'm Jennifer Polsoni.
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10: President Trump is indicating a peace deal with Iran could be imminent after he canceled planned military strikes set for tonight. He spoke from the Oval Office this afternoon.
0: We have a signing soon, and the documents are in pretty final shape. So we'll see. We'll see. Very good.
10: An official signing ceremony could take place this weekend, maybe in Europe, involving Vice President J.D. Vance and Iranian officials. The president says the Strait of Hormuz will open up after the deal is signed, even though U.S. Central Command insisted earlier today the strait has remained open to all commercial ships. Wall Street is closing with stock sharply higher. It comes after President Trump announced he was canceling the U.S. strikes against Iran that were set for tonight. Here's Chris Garagio.
2: At the closing bell, the Dow Jones Industrial Average gained 929 points to 50,848. The S&P 500 climbed 127 points to 7,394. And the NASDAQ rose 640 points to 25,809.
10: President Trump says he's taking action to lower the cost of seafood for Americans. Trump announced he's reversing regulations on the fishing industry to increase U.S. competitiveness with other countries.
0: It's amazing. They had a 500 mile by 500 mile, massive amount of the Atlantic Ocean. You weren't allowed to fish, but Canada was. Japan was. They all came in and fished, but our people weren't allowed to fish there.
10: Trump was surrounded with fishing industry workers when he signed his executive order. The first match of the World Cup is in the books. Mexico defeated South Africa 2-0 to open up the tournament in Mexico City. Later today, South Korea will face Czechia in Guadalajara. The U.S. team kicks off on Friday for their opener against Paraguay in Los Angeles. A global tournament featuring 48 countries from around the world is taking place in North America for the first time since 1994. I'm Lisa Carton. Pope Leo says those who believe in Jesus cannot promote war. Molly Hunter reports the pontiff spoke yesterday at the Sagrada Familia Basilica in Barcelona, Spain.
3: And 144 years after construction began, it's finally on the verge of completion. The final spire now making it the tallest church in the world.
10: Leo also said those who believe in Jesus cannot kill the innocent. Thousands had gathered to hear Pope Leo, including Spanish King Philippe VI and Queen Letizia. The mass was celebrated on the 100th anniversary of the death of Antoni Gaudi, the church's architect. Texas has all but outlawed abortion, but at their state convention this week, Republicans are pushing the issue.
6: We are all in about every life matters, especially the unborn children.
10: Party President Abraham George says that members were polled at the start of the conference and a push to protect life was seen as a priority. Some in the GOP want to define life as early as fertilization, which could affect the destruction of frozen embryos. And it's not just consumers that are dealing with those higher prices. Daria Albiger breaks down the latest producer price index.
7: The producer price index measures prices on the wholesale level or how much it costs to make products before they go to market. The Bureau of Labor Statistics says prices rose 1.1% from April to May and 6.5% year over year. That's the highest yearly rate since November of 2022. A surge in gasoline prices, in large part due to the war in Iran, drove the increase.
10: Knicks fans are reinvigorated after New York's come-from-behind win in Game 4. New York now heads back to San Antonio for Game 5 Saturday night, and Knicks fans say it doesn't matter where they win as long as they win.
8: Hell yeah, get it done. But they will win. What they did last night, it's no way they're not winning.
10: The Knicks haven't won a championship since 1973, but they're one step closer after widening their series lead 3-1. I'm Lisa Carton.
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5: A high risk for wildfires because of the dry, hot air in the Central Rockies and Sacramento Valley continues today. Things are active in the Midwest from Michigan through Wisconsin, down through Illinois, Iowa, and Missouri. Storms with damaging winds, hail, and heavy rain persisting. New York, Pennsylvania, New Jersey, Virginia also getting soaked. And that front's moving all the way into the upper Great Lakes, into the Central Plains. Folks in Ohio and Indiana and Nebraska can expect rounds of showers and thunderstorms as well. Half the country's getting rained on, and there's a big chunk of the country just feeling hot. The National Weather Service says dangerous heat spreading from the Southern Plains into the Great Lakes. The states like Texas, Oklahoma, Missouri, Illinois all have heat advisories popping up. And out west, mostly dry and hot there. In Arizona and Southeast California, temperatures running 4 to 8 degrees above normal. Fire danger is elevated. And along the west coast, from Washington down through Oregon and California, marine clouds keeping coastal temperatures mild, but a big heat wave is expected to hit by the weekend. That's your national forecast. forecast. I'm Monica Nelson.
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9: The Stanley Cup Final continues tonight with the Hurricanes hosting the Golden Knights for Game 5. The best-of-seven set is now tied up at 2 games apiece. The Knicks need just one win to be crowned NBA champions for the first time in 53 years after last night's epic comeback against the Spurs. New York's Karl-Anthony Towns credits the fans.
11: It was an ugly, ugly game. We didn't bring it in the first half, but they stuck with us. They stayed in them seats, and they kept cheering for us, and they kept finding ways to give us energy. This is a testament to them.
9: Game 5 is Saturday night in San Antonio. Broncos coach Sean Payton is being rewarded with a new 5-year contract. He's in the fold until 2030 after back-to-back playoff appearances. The 2026 FIFA World Cup is underway, and the first match is in the books. Mexico blanked South Africa 2-0. Phil Mickelson, no longer a member of the Farms Golf Club outside San Diego, following allegations of inappropriate contact with a female employee. That's sports. I'm Frank Garrity.
5: President Trump has downplayed the latest inflation report.
0: I love the inflation. You know why? Because as soon as this war is over, you know, I can say it now, something you didn't know. Do you know we've been taking out millions of barrels of oil? Nobody knows it. You know who doesn't know about it? Iran until right now.
5: He says inflation will come down like a rock once the war with Iran is over. Meta being ordered by the European Union to give rival companies' AI chatbots free access to WhatsApp, at least for now.
12: The EU's Commissioner for a Clean, Just and Competitive Transition says the move is about giving European citizens choice in their AI assistance without the decision being made for them. The EU says that a range of chatbots must remain available to users on WhatsApp during the course of its investigation. The move comes after Meta banned third-party general-purpose AI assistants from the messaging app for its business platform. Meta says the EU's move will allow AI companies to gain access to WhatsApp for free, adding that it will appeal the decision. William Denslow, Brussels.
5: And access to a cheaper gas option is being extended for millions of Americans, Tammy Trujillo reports.
10: The EPA is stretching a summer waiver for unleaded 88, which is sold at thousands of stations in 33 states. It's a blend of 15% ethanol and 85% gasoline. Summer air pollution rules would otherwise limit its sale. The EPA has been renewing the waivers in 20-day blocks because federal law caps each emergency fuel waiver at 20 days. Another extension is possible, but it's not guaranteed.
23: People have a right to know the truth.
16: This is a story about us. 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
5: Steven Spielberg's sci-fi film Disclosure Day looking to take number one at this weekend's box office. It could make around $65 million around the globe. I'm Monica Nelson with your consumer and business news.
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14: President Trump is canceling new strikes on Iran. In a Truth Social post, the president says his decision is based on the fact that discussions with Iran have been brought to the highest level of Iranian leadership and approved. He went on to say that final points have been, in both concept and great detail, approved by all parties involved. Microsoft co-founder Bill Gates says meeting with Jeffrey Epstein was a grave error in judgment. Correspondent Hallie Jackson reports Gates testified before the House Oversight Committee on Wednesday behind closed doors.
17: Gates accusing the notorious sex offender of possible blackmail over Gates's extramarital affairs, saying he first met Epstein in 2011 in the interest of soliciting more donations for his philanthropic organizations. But Gates says he cut Epstein off when it became clear that was a dead end.
14: Gates says he never victimized anyone and that he never witnessed nor had any indication that Epstein was engaged in ongoing criminal conduct. That's politics. I'm Brad Siegel.
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26: Scientists are looking at whether some GLP-1 positive mood effects may start in the gut.
27: Researchers in the science journal Cell Host and Microbe tested liraglutide, sold as Victoza and Saxenda. They found it appeared to boost a gut bacterium that helps create anti-stress chemicals. The study points to a gut-brain connection, possibly explaining why some GLP-1 users report better moods. Researchers still have to test whether that same link shows up in people. I'm Tammy Trujillo.
26: The Cleveland Clinic is highlighting the importance of sleep and why getting enough of it is key for brain health. Sleep specialist Nancy Fuldvary says poor sleep can leave you feeling irritable and make it harder to think clearly or focus on daily tasks. However, she says if this becomes a habit, it could lead to more serious health issues like Alzheimer's disease. Fuldvary says to help get good sleep, avoid the phone before bed and wake up at the same time each morning. Fuldvary says an underlying sleep disorder could be contributing to sleep issues. Health update, I'm Scott Pringle.
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28: The Toronto Raptors have announced Pascal Rayom as their new head coach after previous coach Troy Ryan left for the new PWHL San Jose expansion team. Rayom was most recently an assistant coach in the American Hockey League and played 9 seasons in the NHL, including for the Stanley Cup winning New Jersey Devils in 2003. 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
13: A California judge is denying Meta and YouTube's request for a new trial after the companies were found liable in a youth social media addiction lawsuit. A spokesperson for Meta said the company disagreed with the ruling. Meantime, Google says the company plans to appeal. Kalshi is planning to require users in certain markets to share information about their employers. Mark Mayfield explains.
29: The prediction market announced it has created a system to score markets based on the risk of insider trading, and those with certain scores will require employment verification. Kalshi's head of enforcement said in a statement, by implementing these new integrity measures, we continue to lead the industry on the issue of market integrity among federally regulated prediction markets.
13: And hackers have apparently hit Oracle PeopleSoft servers at over 100 organizations. PeopleSoft's comprehensive software applications are designed to manage payroll, human resources, administration, and other business operations. The notorious hacking group Shiny Hunters tells TechCrunch it's behind the attack. Tech Report. I'm at Mattinson.
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23: People have a right to know the truth.
24: Steven Spielberg's sci-fi film Disclosure Day looking to take number one at this weekend's box office. The movie is looking to bring in $35 million in North America and about $65 million around the globe. It's up against the second outing for Scary Movie, the sixth in the Wayans Brothers parody franchise. It brought in more than $54 million in its opening weekend.
30: I hate that I made you.
24: actor Justin Long praising Ariana Grande after starring in her newest music video during the premiere for his new film In Memoriam at the Tribeca Film Festival. Long told People that he had a blast starring in the Hate That I Made You Love Me music video. It's the first release off Grande's soon-to-be-released album Petal that drops July 31st. Actor Tyler Mane announcing he's been diagnosed with a super rare form of breast cancer. Mane sharing the announcement on a post on Instagram saying he's starting chemo and went on to say that 1 in 750 men will be diagnosed with breast cancer in their lifetime and that we need to spread the awareness. Mane, best known for playing Sabretooth in the original X-Men movie, as well as roles in other projects such as Troy, Doom Patrol, Halloween, and more. The first trailer is out for Heart of the Beast.
1: We're just gonna have to do this the hard way.
24: The film stars Brad Pitt as a former Army Special Forces soldier who must escape the wilderness after a small plane crashes in Alaska. Heart of the Beast hits theaters September 25th. That's entertainment. I'm Jennifer Polsoni.
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27: President Trump says a peace deal with Iran could be signed soon after he canceled planned military strikes set for tonight. Speaking from the Oval Office this afternoon.
0: We have a signed soon, and the documents are in pretty final shape. So we'll see. We'll see. Very good.
27: The president says the Strait of Hormuz will open up after the deal is signed, even though U.S. Central Command insisted earlier today the strait has remained open to all commercial ships. Millions are under the threat of severe weather. NOAA's Storm Prediction Center is upgrading the severe weather risk over Chicago and other parts of the Midwest. Strong thunderstorms were ongoing across parts of Nebraska, Iowa, Illinois, and Indiana early today, while additional thunderstorms are expected to redevelop and intensify across the region later in the day. This latest threat is part of an ongoing severe weather outbreak that knocked out power to hundreds of thousands Wednesday. Vice President J.D. Vance is referring Minnesota Governor Tim Walz and Attorney General Keith Ellison to the Justice Department for a criminal fraud investigation tied to state social services programs. The Minnesota Star Tribune reports the referral follows a Republican-led House Oversight Committee report alleging widespread fraud in federally funded programs. The report also alleges whistleblower retaliation and calls for a broader review of Minnesota's social service system. Walz and Ellison deny wrongdoing, calling the allegations politically motivated. A baby teething toy sold on Amazon is under recall after reports of children choking on them. The Consumer Product Safety Commission said today that leaky pull-string teething toys violate federal toy rules. The agency warns the silicone strings can reach the back of a child's throat and get stuck. China-based Qilan Tech has received several reports of breathing distress and choking. CPSC says parents should take the toy away and ask the company for a free replacement. About 24,000 of the toys have been sold. I'm Lisa Carton. There are new details about yesterday's FBI raid of GKN Aerospace in Garden Grove, California. Mark Mayfield reports.
29: Federal prosecutors say the U.S. Environmental Protection Agency and the FBI were looking for documents connected to the storage and handling of toxic chemicals. Thousands of Orange County residents had to leave their homes for days during the Memorial Day weekend after a chemical storage tank started to leak. As it became overheated, officials feared it was close to exploding. Ultimately, a crack in the damaged tank relieved pressure and it did not explode.
27: Democrat Fiona Ma and Republican Gloria Romero will advance in the race for California's next lieutenant governor. Daniel Martin Dale has the latest.
2: Ma, the current state treasurer, has more than 19% of the vote. Romero, a former state senator, has 18% of the vote. She and Steve Hilton, the leading Republican candidate for governor, are unofficially running mates. There are about 90,000 votes separating Ma and Romero. Democratic candidate Josh Friday conceded on Wednesday after finishing in third place.
27: Federal forecasters say El Nino conditions have formed and could bring severe weather events with it. NOAA issued an El Nino advisory today and said it could be one of the strongest El Nino events in history. The conditions could lead to heavy rainfall and scorching temperatures, much like in 2024 when the worldwide average temperature record was broken. And the New York Knicks aren't the only thing that's hot in the Big Apple. The area is now under a heat advisory. Daria Albinger has details.
3: Temperatures across the tri-state area could cross the 90-degree mark today and tomorrow. Factor in the humidity, and it could feel like it's over 100 degrees. So the National Weather Service has issued a heat advisory through Friday evening. Avoid spending time outdoors, especially at the height of the heat this afternoon and tomorrow afternoon, particularly if you have asthma or other respiratory issues. Con Ed says it will have extra crews on standby in case a strain on the grid from everyone running the air conditioning causes outages.
27: And there are cooling places if you don't have AC. And remember, keep the pets inside and cool as well. I'm Lisa Carton.
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5: A high risk for wildfires because of the dry, hot air in the Central Rockies and Sacramento Valley continues today. Things are active in the Midwest from Michigan through Wisconsin, down through Illinois, Iowa, and Missouri. Storms with damaging winds, hail, and heavy rain persisting. New York, Pennsylvania, New Jersey, Virginia also getting soaked. And that front's moving all the way into the Upper Great Lakes, into the Central Plains. Folks in Ohio and Indiana and Nebraska can expect rounds of showers and thunderstorms as well. Half the country's getting rained on, and there's a big chunk of the country just feeling hot. The National Weather Service says dangerous heat spreading from the southern plains into the Great Lakes. The states like Texas, Oklahoma, Missouri, Illinois all have heat advisories popping up. And out west, mostly dry and hot there. In Arizona and southeast California, temperatures running 4 to 8 degrees above normal. Fire danger is elevated. And along the west coast, from Washington down through Oregon and California, marine clouds keeping coastal temperatures mild, but a big heat wave is expected to hit by the weekend. That's your national forecast. I'm Monica Nelson.
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6: Head coach Sean Payton has a new 5-year deal with the Broncos that keeps him tied to the team through 2030. Former Raiders wideout Henry Ruggs has been denied parole almost 5 years after killing a woman in a Las Vegas car crash. Everyone is still talking about last night's scintillating comeback from 29 down by the Knicks. OG Anunoby tipping home the game winner. New York's Jalen Brunson on what his teammate brings.
7: OG is someone who brings it every night. His confidence has grown just because of his work. I think everything that I've seen, he's gotten exponentially better at. And so regardless of what the outside world thinks of him, we know what we have in our locker room, and we have a superstar in our locker room.
6: The Knicks up 3-1 with Game 5 on Saturday night in San Antonio. In the opening World Cup match, Mexico beat South Africa 2-0. The contest featured a record 3 red cards handed out, 2 of them to South Africa. That's sports. I'm Frank Garrity.
5: President Trump has downplayed the latest inflation report.
8: I love the inflation. You know why? Because as soon as this war is over, you know, I can say it now. Something you didn't know. Do you know we've been taking out millions of barrels of oil? Nobody knows it. You know who doesn't know about it? Iran, until right now.
5: He says inflation will come down like a rock once the war with Iran is over. Meta being ordered by the European Union to give rival companies' AI chatbots free access to WhatsApp. At least for now.
9: The EU's Commissioner for Clean, Just and Competitive Transition says the move is about giving European citizens choice in their AI assistance without the decision being made for them. The EU says that a range of chatbots must remain available to users on WhatsApp during the course of its investigation. The move comes after Meta banned third-party general-purpose AI assistants from the messaging app for its business platform. Meta says the EU's move will allow AI companies to gain access to WhatsApp for free, adding that it will appeal the decision. William Denslow, Brussels.
5: And access to a cheaper gas option is being extended for millions of Americans, Tammy Trujillo reports.
27: The EPA is stretching a summer waiver for unleaded 88, which is sold at thousands of stations in 33 states. It's a blend of 15% ethanol and 85% gasoline. Summer air pollution rules would otherwise limit its sale. The EPA has been renewing the waivers in 20-day blocks because federal law caps each emergency fuel waiver at 20 days. Another extension is possible, but it's not guaranteed.
23: People have a right to know the truth.
16: This is a story about us, all of us.
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5: Steven Spielberg sci-fi film Disclosure Day looking to take number one at this weekend's box office. It could make around $65 million around the globe. I'm Monica Nelson with your consumer and business news.
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